visible miles. Small craft advisory in effect from 9 p.m. Pacific Daylight Time this evening through Wednesday evening. Tonight, northwest wind 15 to 20 knots east, 5 to 6 feet wave detail. Northwest 5 feet at 9 seconds and south 2 feet at 16 seconds. Tuesday, northwest wind 15 to 20 knots, rising to 20 to 25 knots in the afternoon. Seas 5 to 7 feet wave detail. Northwest 6 feet at 8 seconds and south 2 feet at 16 seconds. Tuesday night. Northwest wind 20 to 25 knots, east 6 to 8 feet wave detail. Northwest 7 feet at 8 seconds and south 2 feet at 17 seconds. The coastal waters forecast from Pigeon Point to Point Pinos 10 to 60 nautical miles offshore. Small craft advisory in effect from Tuesday afternoon through Wednesday evening. Tonight, northwest wind 10 to 15 knots, seas 5 to 7 feet wave detail. Northwest 6 feet at 9 seconds, at south 2 feet at 16 seconds. Tuesday, northwest wind 15 to 20 knots, seas 6 to 7 feet wave detail. Northwest 6 feet at 8 seconds, and south 3 feet at 16 seconds. Tuesday night. Northwest wind 15 to 20 knots, seas 6 to 7 feet wave detail. Northwest 7 feet at 8 seconds and south 2 feet at 17 seconds. The offshore water forecast for the following marine location: Point Marina to Pigeon Point between 60 nautical miles and 150 nautical miles offshore. Issued at 03:08 p.m. Pacific Daylight Time. Tonight, northwest winds 10 to 15 knots, increasing to 15 to 20 knots. Sea 7 to 8 feet. Tuesday, northwest winds 15 to 20 knots. Sea 6 to 7 feet. Tuesday night, northwest winds 15 to 20 knots. Sea 6 to 8 feet. Wednesday, north to northwest winds 15 to 25 knots. Sea 6 to 9 feet. Wednesday night, north to northwest winds 20 to 30 knots. Sea 6 to 10 feet. Thursday, north to northwest winds 20 to 25 knots. Seas 8 to 10 feet. Thursday night, northwest winds 20 to 25 knots. Seas 8 to 11 feet. Friday, north to northwest winds 20 to 25 knots. Seas 8 to 10 feet. Friday night, north to northwest winds 15 to 25 knots. Seas 6 to 9 feet. Saturday, north winds 15 to 20 knots. Seas 5 to 8 feet. Saturday night, north to northwest winds 15 to 25 knots. Seas 6 to 8 feet. The offshore waters forecast for the following marine location: Pigeon Point to Point Piedras Blancas between 60 nautical miles and 150 nautical miles offshore. Issued at 03:08 p.m. Pacific Daylight Time. Tonight, northwest winds 10 to 15 knots, increasing to 15 to 20 knots. Sea 6 to 8 feet. Tuesday, northwest winds 15 to 20 knots. Sea 6 to 8 feet. Tuesday night, northwest winds 15 to 25 knots. Sea 6 to 8 feet. Wednesday, northwest winds 20 to 25 knots. Sea 7 to 9 feet. Chance of rain early. Wednesday night, northwest winds 20 to 25 knots. Sea 7 to 10 feet. Thursday, northwest winds 20 to 25 knots. Seas 8 to 10 feet. Thursday night, northwest winds 20 to 25 knots. Seas 9 to 10 feet. Friday, northwest winds 15 to 25 knots. Seas 9 to 10 feet. Friday night, north to northwest winds 15 to 25 knots. Seas 7 to 9 feet. Saturday, north to northwest winds 15 to 20 knots. Seas 6 to 8 feet. Saturday night, north to northwest winds 15 to 20 knots. Seas 6 to 8 feet. The coastal waters forecast from Point Reyes to Pigeon Point out to 10 nautical miles. Small craft advisory in effect from Tuesday afternoon through Wednesday evening. For tonight, northwest wind 10 to 15 knots. Seas 4 to 6 feet. Wave detail, northwest 5 feet at 8 seconds and south.

at 16 seconds. For Tuesday, northwest wind 10 to 50 knots, rising to 15 to 20 knots in the afternoon. Seas 4 to 5 feet. Wave detail, northwest 5 feet at 8 seconds and south 2 feet at 16 seconds. For Tuesday night, northwest wind 15 to 20 knots. Seas 5 to 7 feet. Wave detail, northwest 6 feet at 8 seconds and southwest 2 feet at 16 seconds. The coastal waters forecast from Pigeon Point to Point Pinos out to 10 nautical miles. Small craft advisory in effect from Tuesday morning through Wednesday evening. For tonight, northwest wind 10 to 50 knots. Seas 4 to 5 feet. Wave detail, northwest 5 feet at 8 seconds and south 2 feet at 15 seconds. For Tuesday, northwest wind 10 to 50 knots, rising to 20 to 25 knots in the afternoon. Seas 4 to 5 feet. Wave detail, northwest 5 feet at 8 seconds and south 2 feet at 16 seconds. For Tuesday night, northwest wind 20 to 25 knots, easing to 15 to 20 knots after midnight. Seas 5 to 7 feet. Wave detail, northwest 6 feet at 7 seconds and south 2 feet at 17 seconds. The following is an important beach hazard message from the National Weather Service. Issued at 1:26 p.m. Pacific Daylight Time. Beach hazard statement remains in effect from late tonight through Friday afternoon. What? An increased risk of weaker waves and stronger currents due to long period southwest swell. Where? Pacific Coast beaches. When? From late tonight through Friday afternoon. Impacts. Dangerous conditions are forecast along the shoreline. Hazards include weaker waves, strong currents, and large breaking waves. 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The sunset tonight, 8:34 p.m. The sunrise tomorrow, 5:55 a.m. The sunset tomorrow, 8:34 p.m. Tidal data at the Golden Gates for the afternoon and evening hours today and the morning hours of tomorrow. High tide, 5:19 p.m. at 5.41 feet. Low tide, 11:28 p.m. at 1.95 feet. High tide, 5:09 a.m. at 3.90 feet. Low tide, 10:51 a.m. at 1.33 feet. Here are the buoy observations for 5 p.m. Pacific Daylight Time. An offshore buoy 6 wind southwest at 10 knots, pressure 1,022.8 millibars. An offshore buoy 59 winds north at 10 knots, water temperature 62, pressure 1,022.0 millibars. At Point Arena buoy, winds northwest 14 knots, water temperature 56, pressure 1,016.6 millibars, seas 5 feet every 8 seconds. At buoy 13 near Bodega Bay, winds northwest at 12 knots, pressure 1,015.9 millibars. At Point Reyes, wave rider buoy, water temperature 58, seas 6 feet every 12 seconds. At San Francisco Bar Buoy, water temperature 61, seas 4 feet every 17 seconds. At San Francisco Buoy, winds northwest at 12 knots, swell 4 feet every 13 seconds. At Half Moon Bay Buoy, winds west 8 knots, water temperature 59, pressure 1,017.1 millibars, seas 4 feet every 13 seconds. At Monterey Bay Buoy, winds northwest 12 knots, water temperature 61, pressure 1,015.8 millibars, seas 5 feet every 13 seconds. At Point Sur, wave rider buoy, water temperature 61, seas 5 feet every 13 seconds. At Cape San Martin buoy, winds northwest 16 knots, water temperature 62, pressure 1,016.2 millibars. Seas 6 feet every 8 seconds.

basis for the central California coast and bays, including the Monterey Bay, Greater Farallones, and Cordell Bank National Marine Sanctuaries. Northwest winds increase from fresh to strong breezes with near gale force gusts through the day and persist into the weekend. In response, long ridge seas continue to build into rough by Wednesday as the southwest swell impacts our coastal waters. The marine forecast for San Pablo Bay, Susan Bay, the West Delta, and the San Francisco Bay north of the Bay Bridge. For tonight, west wind 10 to 15 knots. For Tuesday, southwest wind 10 to 15 knots. For Tuesday night, southwest wind 10 to 15 knots. The marine forecast for Monterey Bay. Small craft advisory in effect from Tuesday morning through Wednesday evening. For tonight, northwest wind 10 to 15 knots, easing to 5 to 10 knots after midnight. Seas 3 to 4 feet. Wind detail, northwest 4 feet at 7 seconds. For Tuesday, northwest wind 5 to 10 knots, becoming west 15 to 20 knots in the afternoon. Seas 3 to 5 feet. Wind detail, northwest 4 feet at 8 seconds and south 2 feet at 16 seconds. For Tuesday night, northwest wind 15 to 20 knots. Seas 3 to 5 feet. Wind detail, northwest 5 feet at 7 seconds. The coastal waters forecast from Point Arena to Point Reyes out to 10 nautical miles. Small craft advisory in effect from Tuesday morning through Wednesday evening. Tonight, northwest wind 10 to 15 knots, seas 5 to 6 feet. Wave detail, northwest 5 feet at 10 seconds and south 2 feet at 15 seconds. Tuesday, northwest wind 10 to 15 knots, rising to 20 to 25 knots in the afternoon. Seas 5 to 6 feet. Wave detail, northwest 6 feet at 8 seconds and south 2 feet at 16 seconds. Tuesday night, northwest wind 20 to 25 knots, easing to 15 to 20 knots after midnight. Seas 5 to 8 feet. Wave detail, northwest 7 feet at 7 seconds and south 2 feet at 16 seconds. The coastal waters forecast from Point Arena to Point Reyes 10 to 16 nautical miles offshore. Small craft advisory in effect from late tonight through Wednesday evening. Tonight, northwest wind 15 to 20 knots, seas 6 to 7 feet. Wave detail, northwest 7 feet at 8 seconds and south 3 feet at 16 seconds. Tuesday, northwest wind 15 to 20 knots, seas 6 to 7 feet. Wave detail, northwest 7 feet at 8 seconds and south 2 feet at 16 seconds. Tuesday night, northwest wind 15 to 20 knots, seas 6 to 7 feet. Wave detail, northwest 7 feet at 8 seconds and south 2 feet at 16 seconds. San Francisco Bar forecast. In the deep water channel, lick seas of 3 to 5 feet at 13 seconds. Across the bar, swell can be more than twice as high across the bar than surrounding waters. Waves are also more prone to break, particularly during strong ebb currents. Maximum ebb current of 2.0 knots at 10:20 p.m. Monday and 1.7 knots at 10:23 a.m. Tuesday. The coastal waters forecast from Point Pinos to Point Piedras blunts out to 10 nautical miles. Small craft advisory in effect from 9 p.m. Pacific Daylight Time this evening through Wednesday evening. Tonight, northwest wind 15 to 20 knots, seas 5 to 6 feet. Wave detail, northwest 5 feet at 9 seconds and south 2 feet at 16 seconds. Tuesday, northwest wind 15 to 20 knots, rising to 20 to 25 knots in the afternoon. Seas 5 to 7 feet. Wave detail, northwest 6 feet at 8 seconds and south 2 feet at 16 seconds. Tuesday night, northwest wind 20 to 25 knots, seas 6 to 8 feet. Wave detail, northwest 7 feet at 8 seconds and south 2 feet at 17 seconds. The coastal waters forecast from Pigeon Point to Point Pinos 10 to 16 nautical miles offshore. Small craft advisory in effect from Tuesday afternoon through Wednesday evening. Tonight, northwest wind 10 to 15 knots, seas 5 to 7 feet. Wave detail, northwest 6 feet at 9 seconds and south 2 feet at 16 seconds. Tuesday, northwest wind 15 to 20 knots, seas 6 to 7 feet. Wave detail, northwest 6 feet at 8 seconds and south 3 feet at 16 seconds. Tuesday night,

northwest wind 15 to 20 knots, seas 6 to 7 feet, wave detail, northwest 7 feet at 8 seconds, and south 2 feet at 17 seconds. The offshore waters forecast for the following marine location, Point Arena to Pigeon Point between 60 nautical miles and 150 nautical miles offshore. Issued at 03:08 p.m. Pacific Daylight Time. Tonight, northwest winds 10 to 15 knots, increasing to 15 to 20 knots. Seas 7 to 8 feet. Tuesday, northwest winds 15 to 20 knots. Seas 6 to 7 feet. Tuesday night, northwest winds 15 to 20 knots. Seas 6 to 8 feet. Wednesday, north to northwest winds 15 to 25 knots. Seas 6 to 9 feet. Wednesday night, north to northwest winds 20 to 30 knots. Seas 6 to 10 feet. Thursday, north to northwest winds 20 to 25 knots. Seas 8 to 10 feet. Thursday night, northwest winds 20 to 25 knots. Seas 8 to 11 feet. Friday, north to northwest winds 20 to 25 knots. Seas 8 to 10 feet. Friday night, north to northwest winds 15 to 25 knots. Seas 6 to 9 feet. Saturday, north winds 15 to 20 knots. Seas 5 to 8 feet. Saturday night, north to northwest winds 15 to 25 knots. Seas 6 to 8 feet. The offshore waters forecast for the following marine location, Pigeon Point to Point Cabras Blancas between 60 nautical miles and 150 nautical miles offshore. Issued at 03:08 p.m. Pacific Daylight Time. Tonight, northwest winds 10 to 15 knots, increasing to 15 to 20 knots. Seas 6 to 8 feet. Tuesday, northwest winds 15 to 20 knots. Seas 6 to 8 feet. Tuesday night, northwest winds 15 to 25 knots. Seas 6 to 8 feet. Wednesday, northwest winds 20 to 25 knots. Seas 7 to 9 feet. Chance of rain early. Wednesday night, northwest winds 20 to 25 knots. Seas 7 to 10 feet. Thursday, northwest winds 20 to 25 knots. Seas 8 to 10 feet. Thursday night, northwest winds 20 to 25 knots. Seas 9 to 10 feet. Friday, northwest winds 15 to 25 knots. Seas 9 to 10 feet. Friday night, north to northwest winds 15 to 25 knots. Seas 7 to 9 feet. Saturday, north to northwest winds 15 to 20 knots. Seas 6 to 8 feet. Saturday night, north to northwest winds 15 to 20 knots. Seas 6 to 8 feet. The coastal waters forecast from Point Reyes to Pigeon Point out to 10 nautical miles. Small craft advisory in effect from Tuesday afternoon through Wednesday evening. For tonight, northwest wind 10 to 15 knots. Seas 4 to 6 feet. Wave detail, northwest 5 feet at 8 seconds and southwest 2 feet at 16 seconds. For Tuesday, northwest wind 10 to 15 knots, rising to 15 to 20 knots in the afternoon. Seas 4 to 5 feet. Wave detail, northwest 5 feet at 8 seconds and south 2 feet at 16 seconds. For Tuesday night, northwest wind 15 to 20 knots. Seas 5 to 7 feet. Wave detail, northwest 6 feet at 8 seconds and southwest 2 feet at 16 seconds. The coastal waters forecast from Pigeon Point to Point Pinos out to 10 nautical miles. Small craft advisory in effect from Tuesday morning through Wednesday evening. For tonight, northwest wind 10 to 15 knots. Seas 4 to 5 feet. Wave detail, northwest 5 feet at 8 seconds and south 2 feet at 15 seconds. For Tuesday, northwest wind 10 to 15 knots, rising to 20 to 25 knots in the afternoon. Seas 4 to 5 feet. Wave detail, northwest 5 feet at 8 seconds and south 2 feet at 16 seconds. For Tuesday night, northwest wind 20 to 25.

knots, easing to 15 to 20 knots after midnight. Seas 5 to 7 feet. Wave detail, northwest 6 feet at 7 seconds, south 2 feet at 17 seconds. 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This broadcast originates from the National Weather Service Office located in Monterey, California, and serves the coastal marine waters, including San Francisco and Monterey Bay. The following is an important beach hazard message from the National Weather Service. Issued at 1:26 p.m. Pacific Daylight Time. Beach hazard statement remains in effect from late tonight through Friday afternoon. 1. An increased risk of stronger waves and stronger current due to long period southwest swell. Where? Pacific Coast beaches. When? From late tonight through Friday afternoon. Impacts. Dangerous conditions are forecast along the shoreline. Hazards include sneaker waves, strong currents, and large breaking waves. Stay off of jetties, piers, rocks, and other waterside infrastructure. Remain out of the water to avoid hazardous surf and never turn your back on the ocean. Monitor local weather, surf, and tide forecast at www.weather.gov/NTR. Semi sunset and tidal information for the San Francisco Bay Area for Monday, July 6th. The sunset tonight, 8:34 p.m. The sunrise tomorrow, 5:55 a.m. The sunset tomorrow, 8:34 p.m. Tidal data at the Golden Gate for the afternoon and evening hours today and the morning hours of tomorrow. High tide, 5:19 p.m. at 5.41 feet. Low tide, 11:28 p.m. at 1.95 feet. High tide, 05:09 a.m. at 3.90 feet. Low tide, 10:51 a.m. at 1.33 feet. Here are the buoy observations for 5 p.m. Pacific Daylight Time. An offshore buoy 6 winds southwest at 10 knots, pressure 1,022.8 millibars. An offshore buoy 59 winds north at 10 knots, water temperature 62, pressure 1,022.0 millibars. In Point Arena buoy, winds northwest 14 knots, water temperature 56, pressure 1,016.6 millibars, seas 5 feet every 8 seconds. At buoy 13 near Bodega Bay, winds northwest at 12 knots, pressure 1,015.9 millibars. At Point Reyes, wave rider buoy, water temperature 58, seas 6 feet every 12 seconds. At San Francisco Bar buoy, water temperature 61, seas 4 feet every 17 seconds. At San Francisco buoy, winds northwest at 12 knots, swell 4 feet every 13 seconds. At Half Moon Bay buoy, winds west 8 knots, water temperature 59, pressure 1,017.1 millibars, seas 4 feet every 13 seconds. At Monterey Bay buoy, winds northwest 12 knots, water temperature 61, pressure 1,015.8 millibars, seas 5 feet every 13 seconds. At Port Sur, wave rider buoy, water temperature 61, seas 5 feet every 13 seconds. At Cape San Martin buoy, winds northwest 16 knots, water temperature 62, pressure 1,016.2 millibars. Seas 6 feet every 8 seconds. Synopsis for the Central California coast and bays, including the Monterey Bay, Greater Farallones, and Cordell Bank National Marine Sanctuaries. Northwest winds increase from fresh to strong breezes with near gale force gusts through the day and persist into the weekend. In response, moderate seas continue to build into rough by Wednesday as the southwest swell impacts our coastal waters. The marine forecast for San Pablo Bay, Susan Bay, the West Delta, and the San Francisco Bay north of the Bay Bridge. For tonight, west wind 10 to 15 knots. For Tuesday, southwest wind 10 to 15 knots. For Tuesday night, southwest wind 10 to 15 knots. The marine forecast for Monterey Bay. Small craft advisory in effect from Tuesday morning through Wednesday evening. For tonight,

9 to 10 knots after midnight. Seas 3 to 4 feet. Wind detail, northwest 4 feet at 7 seconds. For Tuesday, northwest wind 5 to 10 knots, becoming west 15 to 20 knots in the afternoon. Seas 3 to 5 feet. Wind detail, northwest 4 feet at 8 seconds and south 2 feet at 16 seconds. For Tuesday night, northwest wind 15 to 20 knots. Seas 3 to 5 feet. Wind detail, northwest 5 feet at 7 seconds. The coastal waters forecast from Point Arena to Point Reyes out to 10 nautical miles. Small craft advisory in effect from Tuesday morning through Wednesday evening. Tonight, northwest wind 10 to 15 knots, seas 5 to 6 feet. Wave detail, northwest 5 feet at 10 seconds and south 2 feet at 15 seconds. Tuesday, northwest wind 10 to 15 knots, rising to 20 to 25 knots in the afternoon. Seas 5 to 6 feet. Wave detail, northwest 6 feet at 8 seconds and south 2 feet at 16 seconds. Tuesday night, northwest wind 20 to 25 knots, easing to 15 to 20 knots after midnight. Seas 5 to 8 feet. Wave detail, northwest 7 feet at 7 seconds and south 2 feet at 16 seconds. The coastal waters forecast from Point Arena to Point Reyes 10 to 16 nautical miles offshore. Small craft advisory in effect from late tonight through Wednesday evening. Tonight, northwest wind 15 to 20 knots, seas 6 to 7 feet. Wave detail, northwest 7 feet at 8 seconds and south 3 feet at 16 seconds. Tuesday, northwest wind 15 to 20 knots, seas 6 to 7 feet. Wave detail, northwest 7 feet at 8 seconds and south 2 feet at 16 seconds. Tuesday night, northwest wind 15 to 20 knots, seas 6 to 7 feet. Wave detail, northwest 7 feet at 8 seconds and south 2 feet at 16 seconds. San Francisco Bar forecast. In the deep water channel, mixed seas of 3 to 5 feet at 13 seconds. Across the bar, swell can be more than twice as high across the bar than surrounding waters. Waves are also more prone to break, particularly during strong ebb currents. Maximum ebb current of 2.0 knots at 10:20 p.m. Monday and 1.7 knots at 10:23 a.m. Tuesday. The coastal waters forecast from Point Pinos to Point Piedras blunts out to 10 nautical miles. Small craft advisory in effect from 9 p.m. Pacific Daylight Time this evening through Wednesday evening. Tonight, northwest wind 15 to 20 knots, seas 5 to 6 feet. Wave detail, northwest 5 feet at 9 seconds and south 2 feet at 16 seconds. Tuesday, northwest wind 15 to 20 knots, rising to 20 to 25 knots in the afternoon. Seas 5 to 7 feet. Wave detail, northwest 6 feet at 8 seconds and south 2 feet at 16 seconds. Tuesday night, northwest wind 20 to 25 knots, seas 6 to 8 feet. Wave detail, northwest 7 feet at 8 seconds and south 2 feet at 17 seconds. The coastal waters forecast from Pigeon Point to Point Pinos 10 to 16 nautical miles offshore. Small craft advisory in effect from Tuesday afternoon through Wednesday evening. Tonight, northwest wind 10 to 15 knots, seas 5 to 7 feet. Wave detail, northwest 6 feet at 9 seconds and south 2 feet at 16 seconds. Tuesday, northwest wind 15 to 20 knots, seas 6 to 7 feet. Wave detail, northwest 6 feet at 8 seconds and south 3 feet at 16 seconds. Tuesday night, northwest wind 15 to 20 knots, seas 6 to 7 feet. Wave detail, northwest 7 feet at 8 seconds and south 2 feet at 17 seconds. The offshore waters forecast, 6 to 7 feet. Wave detail, northwest 7 feet at 8 seconds and south 2 feet at 17 seconds. The offshore waters forecast for the following marine location, Point Arena to Pigeon Point between 60 nautical miles and 150 nautical miles offshore. Issued at 03:08 p.m. Pacific Daylight Time. Tonight, northwest wind 10 to 15.

25 knots. Seas 6 to 9 feet. Wednesday night, north to northwest winds 20 to 30 knots. Seas 6 to 10 feet. Thursday, north to northwest winds 20 to 25 knots. Seas 8 to 10 feet. Thursday night, northwest winds 20 to 25 knots. Seas 8 to 11 feet. Friday, north to northwest winds 20 to 25 knots. Seas 8 to 10 feet. Friday night, north to northwest winds 15 to 25 knots. Seas 6 to 9 feet. Saturday, north winds 15 to 20 knots. Seas 5 to 8 feet. Saturday night, north to northwest winds 15 to 25 knots. Seas 6 to 8 feet. The offshore waters forecast for the following marine locations: Pigeon Point to Point Pedras, Blancos, between 60 nautical miles and 150 nautical miles offshore. Issued at 03:08 p.m. Pacific Daylight Time. Tonight, northwest winds 10 to 15 knots, increasing to 15 to 20 knots. Seas 6 to 8 feet. Tuesday, northwest winds 15 to 20 knots. Seas 6 to 8 feet. Tuesday night, northwest winds 15 to 25 knots. Seas 6 to 8 feet. Wednesday, northwest winds 20 to 25 knots. Seas 7 to 9 feet. Chance of rain early. Wednesday night, northwest winds 20 to 25 knots. Seas 7 to 10 feet. Thursday, northwest winds 20 to 25 knots. Seas 8 to 10 feet. Thursday night, northwest winds 20 to 25 knots. Seas 9 to 10 feet. Friday, northwest winds 15 to 25 knots. Seas 9 to 10 feet. Friday night, north to northwest winds 15 to 25 knots. Seas 7 to 9 feet. Saturday, north to northwest winds 15 to 20 knots. Seas 6 to 8 feet. Saturday night, north to northwest winds 15 to 20 knots. Seas 6 to 8 feet. The coastal waters forecast from Point Reyes to Pigeon Point out to 10 nautical miles. Small craft advisory in effect from Tuesday afternoon through Wednesday evening. For tonight, northwest wind 10 to 15 knots. Seas 4 to 6 feet. Wave detail, northwest 5 feet at 8 seconds and southwest 2 feet at 16 seconds. For Tuesday, northwest wind 10 to 15 knots, rising to 15 to 20 knots in the afternoon. Seas 4 to 5 feet. Wave detail, northwest 5 feet at 8 seconds and south 2 feet at 16 seconds. For Tuesday night, northwest wind 15 to 20 knots. Seas 5 to 7 feet. Wave detail, northwest 6 feet at 8 seconds and southwest 2 feet at 16 seconds. The coastal waters forecast from Pigeon Point to Point Pinos out to 10 nautical miles. Small craft advisory in effect from Tuesday morning through Wednesday evening. For tonight, northwest wind 10 to 15 knots. Seas 4 to 5 feet. Wave detail, northwest 5 feet at 8 seconds and south 2 feet at 15 seconds. For Tuesday, northwest wind 10 to 15 knots, rising to 20 to 25 knots in the afternoon. Seas 4 to 5 feet. Wave detail, northwest 5 feet at 8 seconds and south 2 feet at 16 seconds. For Tuesday night, northwest wind 20 to 25 knots, easing to 15 to 20 knots after midnight. Seas 5 to 7 feet. Wave detail, northwest 6 feet at 7 seconds and south 2 feet at 17 seconds. The following is an important beach hazard message from the National Weather Service. Issued at 1:26 p.m. Pacific Daylight Time. Beach hazard statement remains in effect from late tonight through Friday afternoon. What? An increased risk of sneaker waves and strong rip current due to long period southwest swell. Where? Pacific Coast beaches. When? From late tonight through Friday afternoon. Impacts. Dangerous conditions are forecast along the shoreline. Hazards include sneaker waves, strong currents, and large breaking waves.
out of the water to avoid hazard of surf and never turn your back on the ocean. Monitor local weather, surf and tide forecast at www.weather.gov/NTR. Semi-sunset and tidal information for the San Francisco Bay Area for Monday, July 6th. The sunset tonight, 8:34 p.m. The sunrise tomorrow, 5:55 a.m. The sunset tomorrow, 8:34 p.m. Tidal data at the golden gates for the afternoon and evening hours today and the morning hours of tomorrow. High tide, 5:19 p.m. at 5.41 feet. Low tide, 11:28 p.m. at 1.95 feet. High tide, 5:09 a.m. at 3.90 feet. Low tide, 10:51 a.m. at 1.33 feet. Here are the buoy observations for 5 p.m. Pacific Daylight Time. An offshore buoy six wind southwest at 10 knots, pressure 1,022.8 millibars. An offshore buoy 59 wind north at 10 knots, water temperature 62, pressure 1,022.0 millibars. At Point Arena buoy, wind northwest 14 knots, water temperature 56, pressure 1,016.6 millibars, seas 5 feet every 8 seconds. At buoy 13 near Bodega Bay, winds northwest at 12 knots, pressure 1,015.9 millibars. At Point Reyes Wave Rider buoy, water temperature 58, seas 6 feet every 12 seconds. At San Francisco Bar buoy, water temperature 61, seas 4 feet every 17 seconds. At San Francisco buoy, winds northwest at 12 knots, swell 4 feet every 13 seconds. At Half Moon Bay buoy, winds west 8 knots, water temperature 59, pressure 1,017.1 millibars, seas 4 feet every 13 seconds. At Monterey Bay buoy, winds northwest 12 knots, water temperature 61, pressure 1,015.8 millibars, seas 5 feet every 13 seconds. At Point Sur, Wave Rider buoy, water temperature 61, seas 5 feet every 13 seconds. At Cape San Martin buoy, winds northwest 16 knots, water temperature 62, pressure 1,016.2 millibars. Seas 6 feet every 8 seconds. Synopsis for the Central California coast and bays, including the Monterey Bay, Greater Farallones, and Cordell Bank National Marine Sanctuary. Northwest winds increase from fresh to strong breezes with near gale force gusts through the day and persist into the weekend. In response, long rip seas continue to build into rough by Wednesday as the southwest swell impacts our coastal waters. The marine forecast for San Pablo Bay, Susan Bay, the West Delta, and the San Francisco Bay north of the Bay Bridge. For tonight, west wind 10 to 15 knots. For Tuesday, southwest wind 10 to 15 knots. For Tuesday night, southwest wind 10 to 15 knots. The marine forecast for Monterey Bay. Small craft advisory in effect from Tuesday morning through Wednesday evening. For tonight, northwest wind 10 to 15 knots, easing to 5 to 10 knots after midnight. Seas 3 to 4 feet. Wave detail, northwest 4 feet at 7 seconds. For Tuesday, northwest wind 5 to 10 knots, becoming west 15 to 20 knots in the afternoon. Seas 3 to 5 feet. Wave detail, northwest 4 feet at 8 seconds and south 2 feet at 16 seconds. For Tuesday night, northwest wind 15 to 20 knots. Seas 3 to 5 feet. Wave detail, northwest 5 feet at 7 seconds. The coastal waters forecast from Point Arena to Point Reyes out to 10 nautical miles. Small craft advisory in effect from Tuesday morning through Wednesday evening. Tonight, northwest wind 10 to 15 knots, seas 5 to 6 feet. Wave detail, northwest 5 feet at 10 seconds and south 2 feet at 15 seconds. Tuesday, northwest wind 10 to 15 knots, rising to 20 to 25 knots.

Texas. Seize 5 to 6 feet wave detail, northwest 16 at 8 seconds and south 2 feet at 16 seconds. Tuesday night, northwest wind 20 to 25 knots, easing to 16 to 20 knots after midnight. Seize 5 to 8 feet wave detail, northwest 7 feet at 7 seconds and south 2 feet at 16 seconds. The coastal waters forecast from Point Arena to Point Reyes 10 to 16 nautical miles offshore. Small craft advisory in effect from late tonight through Wednesday evening. Tonight, northwest wind 15 to 20 knots, seas 6 to 7 feet wave detail. Northwest 7 feet at 8 seconds and south 3 feet at 16 seconds. Tuesday, northwest wind 15 to 20 knots, seas 6 to 7 feet wave detail. Northwest 7 feet at 8 seconds and south 2 feet at 16 seconds. Tuesday night. Northwest wind 15 to 20 knots, seas 6 to 7 feet, wave detail. Northwest 7 feet at 8 seconds and south 2 feet at 16 seconds. San Francisco Bar forecast. In the deep water channel, mixed seas of 3 to 5 feet at 13 seconds. Across the bar, swell can be more than twice as high across the bar than surrounding waters. Waves are also more prone to break, particularly during strong ebb currents. Maximum at current of 2.0 knots at 10:28 p.m. Monday and 1.7 knots at 10:23 a.m. Tuesday. The coastal waters forecast from Point Pinos to Point Piedras blunts out to 10 nautical miles. Small craft advisory in effect from 9 p.m. Pacific Daylight Time this evening through Wednesday evening. Tonight, northwest wind 15 to 20 knots, seas 5 to 6 feet, wave detail. Northwest 5 feet at 9 seconds and south 2 feet at 16 seconds. Tuesday, northwest wind 15 to 20 knots, rising to 20 to 25 knots in the afternoon. Seas 5 to 7 feet, wave detail. Northwest 6 feet at 8 seconds and south 2 feet at 16 seconds. Tuesday night. Northwest wind 20 to 25 knots, seas 6 to 8 feet, wave detail. Northwest 7 feet at 8 seconds and south 2 feet at 17 seconds. The coastal waters forecast from Kitchen Point to Point Pinos 10 to 16 nautical miles offshore. Small craft advisory in effect from Tuesday afternoon through Wednesday evening. Tonight, northwest wind 10 to 15 knots, seas 5 to 7 feet, wave detail. Northwest 6 feet at 9 seconds and south 2 feet at 16 seconds. Tuesday, northwest wind 15 to 20 knots, seas 6 to 7 feet, wave detail. Northwest 6 feet at 8 seconds and south 3 feet at 16 seconds. Tuesday night. Northwest wind 15 to 20 knots, seas 6 to 7 feet, wave detail. Northwest 7 feet at 8 seconds and south 2 feet at 17 seconds. The offshore waters forecast for the following marine location: Point Arena to Pigeon Point between 60 nautical miles and 150 nautical miles offshore. Issued at 03:08 p.m. Pacific Daylight Time. Tonight, northwest wind 10 to 15 knots, increasing to 15 to 20 knots. Seas 7 to 8 feet. Tuesday, northwest wind 15 to 20 knots. Seas 6 to 7 feet. Tuesday night, northwest wind 15 to 20 knots. Seas 6 to 8 feet. Wednesday, north to northwest wind 15 to 25 knots. Seas 6 to 9 feet. Wednesday night, north to northwest wind 20 to 30 knots. Seas 6 to 10 feet. Thursday, north to northwest wind 20 to 25 knots. Seas 8 to 10 feet. Thursday night, northwest wind 20 to 25 knots. Seas 8 to 11 feet. Friday, north to northwest wind 20 to 25 knots. Seas 8 to 10 feet. Friday night, north to northwest winds 15 to 25 knots. Seas 6 to 9 feet. Saturday, north winds 15 to 20 knots. Seas 5 to 8 feet. Saturday night, north to northwest winds 15 to 25 knots. Seas 6 to 8 feet. The offshore waters forecast for the following marine location: Pigeon Point to Point Piedras Blunt is between 60 nautical miles and 150 nautical miles offshore. Issued at 03:08 p.m. Pacific Daylight Time. Tonight,
northwest winds 15 to 25 knots, seas 6 to 8 feet. Wednesday, northwest winds 20 to 25 knots, seas 7 to 9 feet. Chance of rain early. Wednesday night, northwest winds 20 to 25 knots, seas 7 to 10 feet. Thursday, northwest winds 20 to 25 knots, seas 8 to 10 feet. Thursday night, northwest winds 20 to 25 knots, seas 9 to 10 feet. Friday, northwest winds 15 to 25 knots, seas 9 to 10 feet. Friday night, north to northwest winds 15 to 25 knots, seas 7 to 9 feet. Saturday, north to northwest winds 15 to 20 knots, seas 6 to 8 feet. Saturday night, north to northwest winds 15 to 20 knots, seas 6 to 8 feet. The coastal waters forecast from Point Reyes to Pigeon Point out to 10 nautical miles. Small craft advisory in effect from Tuesday afternoon through Wednesday evening for tonight. Northwest wind 10 to 15 knots. Seas 4 to 6 feet. Wave detail, northwest 5 feet at 8 seconds and southwest 2 feet at 16 seconds. For Tuesday, northwest wind 10 to 15 knots, rising to 15 to 20 knots in the afternoon. Seas 4 to 5 feet. Wave detail, northwest 5 feet at 8 seconds and south 2 feet at 16 seconds. For Tuesday night, northwest wind 15 to 20 knots. Seas 5 to 7 feet. Wave detail, northwest 6 feet at 8 seconds and southwest 2 feet at 16 seconds. The coastal waters forecast from Pigeon Point to Point Pinos out to 10 nautical miles. Small craft advisory in effect from Tuesday morning through Wednesday evening. For tonight, northwest wind 10 to 15 knots. Seas 4 to 5 feet. Wave detail, northwest 5 feet at 8 seconds and south 2 feet at 15 seconds. For Tuesday, northwest wind 10 to 15 knots, rising to 20 to 25 knots in the afternoon. Seas 4 to 5 feet. Wave detail, northwest 5 feet at 8 seconds and south 2 feet at 16 seconds. For Tuesday night, northwest wind 20 to 25 knots, easing to 15 to 20 knots after midnight. Seas 5 to 7 feet. Wave detail, northwest 6 feet at 7 seconds and south 2 feet at 17 seconds. The following is an important beach hazard message from the National Weather Service. Issued at 1:26 p.m. Pacific Daylight Time. Beach hazard statement remains in effect from late tonight through Friday afternoon. 1. An increased risk of weaker waves and stronger currents due to long period southwest swell. Where? Pacific Coast beaches. When? From late tonight through Friday afternoon. Impacts. Dangerous conditions are forecast along the shoreline. Hazards include weaker waves, strong currents, and large breaking waves. 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The sunset tonight, 8:34 p.m. The sunrise tomorrow, 5:55 a.m. The sunset tomorrow, 8:34 p.m. Tidal data at the Golden Gate for the afternoon and evening hours today and the morning hours of tomorrow. High tide, 5:19 p.m. at 5.41 feet. Low tide, 11:20 p.m. at 1.95 feet. High tide, 05:09 a.m. at 3.90 feet. Low tide, 10:51 a.m. at 1.33 feet. Here are the buoy observations for 5 p.m. Pacific Daylight Time.

every 17 seconds. At San Francisco, we winds northwest at 12 knots, swell 4 feet every 13 seconds. At Half Moon Bay, we winds west 8 knots, water temperature 59, pressure 1,017.1 millibars, seas 4 feet every 13 seconds. At Monterey Bay, we winds northwest 12 knots, water temperature 61, pressure 1,015.8 millibars, seas 5 feet every 13 seconds. At Pointer, wave rider buoy water temperature 61, seas 5 feet every 13 seconds. At Cape San Martin, buoy winds northwest 16 knots, water temperature 62, pressure 1,016.2 millibars. Seas 6 feet every 8 seconds. 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This broadcast originates from the National Weather Service office located in Monterey, California, and serves the coastal marine waters, including San Francisco and Monterey Bay. Synopsis for the Central California coast and bays, including the Monterey Bay, Greater Farallones, and Cordell Bank National Marine Sanctuaries. Northwest winds increase from fresh to strong breezes with near gale force gusts through the day and persist into the weekend. In response, long ridge seas continue to build into rough by Wednesday as the southwest swell impacts our coastal waters. The marine forecast for San Pablo Bay, Suisun Bay, the West Delta, and the San Francisco Bay north of the Bay Bridge. For tonight, west wind 10 to 15 knots. For Tuesday, southwest wind 10 to 15 knots. For Tuesday night, southwest wind 10 to 15 knots. The marine forecast for Monterey Bay. Small craft advisory in effect from Tuesday morning through Wednesday evening. For tonight, northwest wind 10 to 15 knots, easing to 5 to 10 knots after midnight. Seas 3 to 4 feet. Wave detail, northwest 4 feet at 7 seconds. For Tuesday, northwest wind 5 to 10 knots, becoming west 15 to 20 knots in the afternoon. Seas 3 to 5 feet. Wave detail, northwest 4 feet at 8 seconds and south 2 feet at 16 seconds. For Tuesday night, northwest wind 15 to 20 knots. Seas 3 to 5 feet. Wave detail, northwest 5 feet at 7 seconds. The coastal waters forecast from Point Arena to Point Reyes out to 10 nautical miles. Small craft advisory in effect from Tuesday morning through Wednesday evening. Tonight, northwest wind 10 to 15 knots, seas 5 to 6 feet. Wave detail, northwest 5 feet at 10 seconds and south 2 feet at 15 seconds. Tuesday, northwest wind 10 to 15 knots, rising to 20 to 25 knots in the afternoon. Seas 5 to 6 feet. Wave detail, northwest 6 feet at 8 seconds and south 2 feet at 16 seconds. Tuesday night, northwest wind 20 to 25 knots, easing to 15 to 20 knots after midnight. Seas 5 to 8 feet. Wave detail, northwest 7 feet at 7 seconds and south 2 feet at 16 seconds. The coastal waters forecast from Point Arena to Point Reyes 10 to 16 nautical miles offshore. Small craft advisory in effect from late tonight through Wednesday evening. Tonight, northwest wind 15 to 20 knots, seas 6 to 7 feet. Wave detail, northwest 7 feet at 8 seconds and south 3 feet at 16 seconds. Tuesday, northwest wind 15 to 20 knots, seas 6 to 7 feet. Wave detail, northwest 7 feet at 8 seconds and south 2 feet at 16 seconds. Tuesday night, northwest wind 15 to 20 knots, seas 6 to 7 feet. Wave detail, northwest 7 feet at 8 seconds and south 2 feet at 16 seconds. San Francisco Bar forecast. In the deep water channel, mixed seas of 3 to 5 feet at 13 seconds. Across the bar, swell can be more than twice as high across the bar than surrounding waters. Waves are also more prone to break, particularly during strong ebb currents. Maximum ebb current of 2.0 knots at 10:28 p.m. Monday and 1.7 knots at 10:23 a.m. Tuesday. The coastal waters forecast from Point Pinos to Point Piedras Blancas out to 10 nautical miles.

advisory in effect from 9 p.m. Pacific Daylight Time this evening through Wednesday evening. Tonight, northwest wind 15 to 20 knots, seas 5 to 6 feet, wave detail. Northwest 5 feet at 9 seconds and south 2 feet at 16 seconds. Tuesday, northwest wind 15 to 20 knots, rising to 20 to 25 knots in the afternoon. Seas 5 to 7 feet, wave detail. Northwest 6 feet at 8 seconds and south 2 feet at 16 seconds. Tuesday night, northwest wind 20 to 25 knots, seas 6 to 8 feet, wave detail. Northwest 7 feet at 8 seconds and south 2 feet at 17 seconds. The coastal waters forecast from Pigeon Point to Point Pinos 10 to 60 nautical miles offshore. Small craft advisory in effect from Tuesday afternoon through Wednesday evening. Tonight, northwest wind 10 to 15 knots, seas 5 to 7 feet, wave detail. Northwest 6 feet at 9 seconds and south 2 feet at 16 seconds. Tuesday, northwest wind 15 to 20 knots, seas 6 to 7 feet, wave detail. Northwest 6 feet at 8 seconds and south 3 feet at 16 seconds. Tuesday night, northwest wind 15 to 20 knots, seas 6 to 7 feet, wave detail. Northwest 7 feet at 8 seconds and south 2 feet at 17 seconds. The offshore waters forecast for the following marine location: Point Arena to Pigeon Point between 60 nautical miles and 150 nautical miles offshore. Issued at 03:08 p.m. Pacific Daylight Time. Tonight, northwest wind 10 to 15 knots, increasing to 15 to 20 knots. Seas 7 to 8 feet. Tuesday, northwest wind 15 to 20 knots. Seas 6 to 7 feet. Tuesday night, northwest wind 15 to 20 knots. Seas 6 to 8 feet. Wednesday, north to northwest wind 15 to 25 knots. Seas 6 to 9 feet. Wednesday night, north to northwest wind 20 to 30 knots. Seas 6 to 10 feet. Thursday, north to northwest wind 20 to 25 knots. Seas 8 to 10 feet. Thursday night, northwest wind 20 to 25 knots. Seas 8 to 11 feet. Friday, north to northwest wind 20 to 25 knots. Seas 8 to 10 feet. Friday night, north to northwest wind 15 to 25 knots. Seas 6 to 9 feet. Saturday, north winds 15 to 20 knots. Seas 5 to 8 feet. Saturday night, north to northwest winds 15 to 25 knots. Seas 6 to 8 feet. The offshore waters forecast for the following marine location: Pigeon Point to Point Pinos Blancos between 60 nautical miles and 150 nautical miles offshore. Issued at 03:08 p.m. Pacific Daylight Time. Tonight, northwest winds 10 to 15 knots, increasing to 15 to 20 knots. Seas 6 to 8 feet. Tuesday, northwest winds 15 to 20 knots. Seas 6 to 8 feet. Tuesday night, northwest winds 15 to 25 knots. Seas 6 to 8 feet. Wednesday, northwest winds 20 to 25 knots. Seas 7 to 9 feet. Chance of rain early. Wednesday night, northwest winds 20 to 25 knots. Seas 7 to 10 feet. Thursday, northwest winds 20 to 25 knots. Seas 8 to 10 feet. Thursday night, northwest winds 20 to 25 knots. Seas 9 to 10 feet. Friday, northwest winds 15 to 25 knots. Seas 9 to 10 feet. Friday night, north to northwest winds 15 to 25 knots. Seas 7 to 9 feet. Saturday, north to northwest winds 15 to 20 knots. Seas 6 to 8 feet. Saturday night, north to northwest winds 15 to 20 knots. Seas 6 to 8 feet. The coastal waters forecast from Point Reyes to Pigeon Point out to 10 nautical miles. Small craft advisory in effect from Tuesday afternoon through Wednesday evening. For tonight, northwest wind 10 to 15 knots. Seas 4 to 6 feet. Wave detail, northwest 5 feet at 8 seconds and southwest 2 feet at 16 feet.

southwest wind 10 to 15 knots, rising to 15 to 20 knots in the afternoon. Sea 4 to 5 feet. Wave detail, northwest 5 feet at 8 seconds and south 2 feet at 16 seconds. For Tuesday night, northwest wind 15 to 20 knots. Seas 5 to 7 feet. Wave detail, northwest 6 feet at 8 seconds and southwest 2 feet at 16 seconds. The coastal waters forecast from Kitchen Point to Point Pinos out to 10 nautical miles. Small craft advisory in effect from Tuesday morning through Wednesday evening. For tonight, northwest wind 10 to 15 knots. Seas 4 to 5 feet. Wave detail, northwest 5 feet at 8 seconds and south 2 feet at 15 seconds. For Tuesday, northwest wind 10 to 15 knots, rising to 20 to 25 knots in the afternoon. Seas 4 to 5 feet. Wave detail, northwest 5 feet at 8 seconds and south 2 feet at 16 seconds. For Tuesday night, northwest wind 20 to 25 knots, easing to 15 to 20 knots after midnight. Seas 5 to 7 feet. Wave detail, northwest 6 feet at 7 seconds and south 2 feet at 17 seconds. The following is an important beach hazard message from the National Weather Service. Issued at 1:26 p.m. Pacific Daylight Time. Beach hazard statement remains in effect from late tonight through Friday afternoon. What? An increased risk of sneaker waves and stronger currents due to long period southwest swell. Where? Pacific Coast beaches. When? From late tonight through Friday afternoon. Impacts. Dangerous conditions are forecast along the shoreline. Hazards include sneaker waves, strong currents, and large breaking waves. Stay off of jetties, piers, rocks, and other waterside infrastructure. Remain out of the water to avoid hazardous surf and never turn your back on the ocean. 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Semi-sunset and tidal information for the San Francisco Bay Area for Monday, July 6th. The sunset tonight, 8:34 p.m. The sunrise tomorrow, 5:55 a.m. The sunset tomorrow, 8:34 p.m. Tidal data at the Golden Gate for the afternoon and evening hours today and the morning hours of tomorrow. High tide, 5:19 p.m. at 5.41 feet. Low tide, 11:28 p.m. at 1.95 feet. High tide, 05:09 a.m. at 3.90 feet. Low tide, 10:51 a.m. at 1.33 feet. Here are the buoy observations for 6 p.m. Pacific Daylight Time. An offshore buoy 6 wind southwest at 12 knots, pressure 1,022.6 millibars. An offshore buoy 59 winds north at 12 knots, water temperature 62, pressure 1,022.0 millibars. At buoy 14 near Point Arena, winds northwest at 14 knots, water temperature 55, pressure 1,016.6 millibars. At buoy 13 near Bodega Bay, winds northwest at 17 knots, pressure 1,015.5 millibars. At Point Reyes Wave Rider buoy, water temperature 58, seas 6 feet every 13 seconds. At San Francisco Bar buoy, water temperature 60, seas 4 feet every 17 seconds. At San Francisco buoy, winds northwest at 14 knots, water temperature 58, pressure 1,015.3 millibars. At Half Moon Bay buoy, winds west 10 knots, water temperature 59, pressure 1,016.7 millibars, seas 4 feet every 9 seconds. At Monterey buoy, winds northwest at 14 knots, water temperature 61, pressure 1,015.7 millibars. At Point Sur, Wave Rider buoy, water temperature 61, seas 5 feet every 17 seconds. At Cape San Martin buoy, winds northwest at 60 knots, water temperature 62, pressure 1,015.9 millibars. Synopsis for the Central California Coast and Bays, including the Monterey Bay, Greater Farallones, and Cordell Bank National Mineral.

sanctuary. Northwest winds increase from fresh to strong breezes with near gale force gusts through the day and persist into the weekend. In response, moderate seas continue to build into rough by Wednesday as the southwest swell impacts our coastal waters. The marine forecast for San Pablo Bay, Suisun Bay, the West Delta, and the San Francisco Bay north of the Bay Bridge. For tonight, west wind 10 to 15 knots. For Tuesday, southwest wind 10 to 15 knots. For Tuesday night, southwest wind 10 to 15 knots. The marine forecast for Monterey Bay. Small craft advisory in effect from Tuesday morning through Wednesday evening. For tonight, northwest wind 10 to 15 knots, easing to 5 to 10 knots after midnight. Seas 3 to 4 feet. Wave detail, northwest 4 feet at 7 seconds. For Tuesday, northwest wind 5 to 10 knots, becoming west 15 to 20 knots in the afternoon. Seas 3 to 5 feet. Wave detail, northwest 4 feet at 8 seconds and south 2 feet at 16 seconds. For Tuesday night, northwest wind 15 to 20 knots. Seas 3 to 5 feet. Wave detail, northwest 5 feet at 7 seconds. The coastal waters forecast from Point Arena to Point Reyes out to 10 nautical miles. Small craft advisory in effect from Tuesday morning through Wednesday evening. Tonight, northwest wind 10 to 15 knots, seas 5 to 6 feet. Wave detail, northwest 5 feet at 10 seconds and south 2 feet at 15 seconds. Tuesday, northwest wind 10 to 15 knots, rising to 20 to 25 knots in the afternoon. Seas 5 to 6 feet. Wave detail, northwest 6 feet at 8 seconds and south 2 feet at 16 seconds. Tuesday night, northwest wind 20 to 25 knots, easing to 15 to 20 knots after midnight. Seas 5 to 8 feet. Wave detail, northwest 7 feet at 7 seconds and south 2 feet at 16 seconds. The coastal waters forecast from Point Arena to Point Reyes 10 to 60 nautical miles offshore. Small craft advisory in effect from late tonight through Wednesday evening. Tonight, northwest wind 15 to 20 knots, seas 6 to 7 feet. Wave detail, northwest 7 feet at 8 seconds and south 3 feet at 16 seconds. Tuesday, northwest wind 15 to 20 knots, seas 6 to 7 feet. Wave detail, northwest 7 feet at 8 seconds and south 2 feet at 16 seconds. Tuesday night, northwest wind 15 to 20 knots, seas 6 to 7 feet. Wave detail, northwest 7 feet at 8 seconds and south 2 feet at 16 seconds. San Francisco Bar forecast. In the deep water channel, mixed seas of 3 to 5 feet at 13 seconds. Across the bar, swell can be more than twice as high across the bar than surrounding waters. Waves are also more prone to break, particularly during strong ebb currents. Maximum ebb current of 2.0 knots at 10:28 p.m. Monday and 1.7 knots at 10:23 a.m. Tuesday. The coastal waters forecast from Point Pinos to Point Piedras Blancas out to 10 nautical miles. Small craft advisory in effect from 9 p.m. Pacific Daylight Time this evening through Wednesday evening. Tonight, northwest wind 15 to 20 knots, seas 5 to 6 feet. Wave detail, northwest 5 feet at 9 seconds and south 2 feet at 16 seconds. Tuesday, northwest wind 15 to 20 knots, rising to 20 to 25 knots in the afternoon. Seas 5 to 7 feet. Wave detail, northwest 6 feet at 8 seconds and south 2 feet at 16 seconds. Tuesday night, northwest wind 20 to 25 knots, seas 6 to 8 feet. Wave detail, northwest 7 feet at 8 seconds and south 2 feet at 17 seconds. The coastal waters forecast from Pigeon Point to Point Pinos 10 to 60 nautical miles offshore. Small craft advisory in effect from Tuesday afternoon through Wednesday evening. Tonight, northwest wind 10 to 15 knots, seas 5 to 7 feet. Wave detail, northwest 6 feet at 9 seconds and south 2 feet at 16 seconds. Tuesday, northwest wind 15 to 20 knots, seas 6 to 7 feet. Wave detail, northwest 6 feet at 8 seconds and south 3 feet at 16 seconds. Tuesday night, northwest wind 15 to 20 knots, seas 6 to 7 feet. Wave detail, northwest 7 feet at 8 seconds and south 2
08 p.m. Pacific Daylight Time. Tonight, northwest winds 10 to 15 knots, increasing to 15 to 20 knots. Sea 7 to 8 feet. Tuesday, northwest winds 15 to 20 knots. Sea 6 to 7 feet. Tuesday night, northwest winds 15 to 20 knots. Sea 6 to 8 feet. Wednesday, north to northwest winds 15 to 25 knots. Sea 6 to 9 feet. Wednesday night, north to northwest winds 20 to 30 knots. Sea 6 to 10 feet. Thursday, north to northwest winds 20 to 25 knots. Seas 8 to 10 feet. Thursday night, northwest winds 20 to 25 knots. Seas 8 to 11 feet. Friday, north to northwest winds 20 to 25 knots. Seas 8 to 10 feet. Friday night, north to northwest winds 15 to 25 knots. Seas 6 to 9 feet. Saturday, north winds 15 to 20 knots. Seas 5 to 8 feet. Saturday night, north to northwest winds 15 to 25 knots. Seas 6 to 8 feet. The offshore waters forecast for the following marine location: Pigeon Point to Point Piedras, Blunt is between 60 nautical miles and 150 nautical miles offshore. Issued at 03:08 p.m. Pacific Daylight Time. Tonight, northwest winds 10 to 15 knots, increasing to 15 to 20 knots. Sea 6 to 8 feet. Tuesday, northwest winds 15 to 20 knots. Sea 6 to 8 feet. Tuesday night, northwest winds 15 to 25 knots. Sea 6 to 8 feet. Wednesday, northwest winds 20 to 25 knots. Sea 7 to 9 feet. Chance of rain early. Wednesday night, northwest winds 20 to 25 knots. Sea 7 to 10 feet. Thursday, northwest winds 20 to 25 knots. Seas 8 to 10 feet. Thursday night, northwest winds 20 to 25 knots. Seas 9 to 10 feet. Friday, northwest winds 15 to 25 knots. Seas 9 to 10 feet. Friday night, north to northwest winds 15 to 25 knots. Seas 7 to 9 feet. Saturday, north to northwest winds 15 to 20 knots. Seas 6 to 8 feet. Saturday night, north to northwest winds 15 to 20 knots. Seas 6 to 8 feet. The coastal waters forecast from Point Reyes to Pigeon Point out to 10 nautical miles. Small craft advisory in effect from Tuesday afternoon through Wednesday evening. For tonight, northwest wind 10 to 15 knots. Seas 4 to 6 feet. Wave detail, northwest 5 feet at 8 seconds and southwest 2 feet at 16 seconds. For Tuesday, northwest wind 10 to 15 knots, rising to 15 to 20 knots in the afternoon. Seas 4 to 5 feet. Wave detail, northwest 5 feet at 8 seconds and south 2 feet at 16 seconds. For Tuesday night, northwest wind 15 to 20 knots. Seas 5 to 7 feet. Wave detail, northwest 6 feet at 8 seconds and southwest 2 feet at 16 seconds. The coastal waters forecast from Pigeon Point to Point Pinos out to 10 nautical miles. Small craft advisory in effect from Tuesday morning through Wednesday evening. For tonight, northwest wind 10 to 15 knots. Seas 4 to 5 feet. Wave detail, northwest 5 feet at 8 seconds and south 2 feet at 15 seconds. For Tuesday, northwest wind 10 to 15 knots, rising to 20 to 25 knots in the afternoon. Seas 4 to 5 feet. Wave detail, northwest 5 feet.

Southwest 16 at 7 seconds and South 2 feet at 17 seconds. The following is an important beach hazard message from the National Weather Service. Issued at 1:26 p.m. Pacific Daylight Time. Beach hazard statement remains in effect from late tonight through Friday afternoon. What? An increased risk of weaker waves and strong rip currents due to long period southwest 12. Where? Pacific Coast beaches. When? From late tonight through Friday afternoon. Impact. Dangerous conditions are forecast along the shoreline. Hazards include weaker waves, strong rip currents, and large breaking waves. Stay off of jetties, piers, rocks, and other waterside infrastructure. Remain out of the water to avoid hazardous surf and never turn your back on the ocean. Monitor local weather, surf, and tide forecast at www.weather.gov/mtr. Semi-sunset and tidal information for the San Francisco Bay Area for Monday, July 6th. The sunset tonight, 8:34 p.m. The sunrise tomorrow, 5:55 a.m. The sunset tomorrow, 8:34 p.m. Tidal data at the Golden Gate for the afternoon and evening hours today and the morning hours of tomorrow. High tide, 5:19 p.m. at 5.41 feet. Low tide, 11:28 p.m. at 1.95 feet. High tide, 5:09 a.m. at 3.90 feet. Low tide, 10:51 a.m. at 1.33 feet. Here are the buoy observations for 6 p.m. Pacific Daylight Time. An offshore buoy 6 wind southwest at 12 knots, pressure 1,022.4 millibars. An offshore buoy 59 wind north at 12 knots, water temperature 62, pressure 1,022.0 millibars. Headpoint Arena buoy, wind northwest 14 knots, water temperature 55, pressure 1,016.5 millibars, seas 5 feet every 8 seconds. At buoy 13 near Bodega Bay, winds northwest at 17 knots, pressure 1,015.5 millibars. At Point Reyes Wave Rider, buoy water temperature 58, seas 6 feet every 8 seconds. At San Francisco Bar Buoy, water temperature 60, seas 4 feet every 17 seconds. At San Francisco Buoy, winds northwest at 60 knots, water temperature 58, pressure 1,015.3 millibars, swell 4 feet every 17 seconds. At Half Moon Bay Buoy, winds west 10 knots, water temperature 59, pressure 1,016.7 millibars, seas 4 feet every 9 seconds. At Monterey Bay Buoy, winds northwest 14 knots, water temperature 61, pressure 1,015.6 millibars, seas 5 feet every 8 seconds. At Point Sur, Wave Rider Buoy, water temperature 61, seas 5 feet every 17 seconds. At Cape San Martin Buoy, winds northwest 16 knots, water temperature 62, pressure 1,015.8 millibars. Seas 6 feet every 9 seconds. Synopsis for the Central California Coast and Bays, including the Monterey Bay, Greater Farallones, and Cordell Bank National Marine Sanctuaries. Northwest winds increase from fresh to strong breezes with near gale force gusts through the day and persist into the weekend. In response, moderate seas continue to build into rough by Wednesday as the southwest swell impacts our coastal waters. The marine forecast for San Pablo Bay, Susan Bay, the West Delta, and the San Francisco Bay north of the Bay Bridge. For tonight, west wind 10 to 15 knots. For Tuesday, southwest wind 10 to 15 knots. For Tuesday night, southwest wind 10 to 15 knots. The marine forecast for Monterey Bay. Small craft advisory in effect from Tuesday morning through Wednesday evening. For tonight, northwest wind 10 to 15 knots, easing to 5 to 10 knots after midnight. Seas 3 to 4 feet. Wave detail, northwest 4 feet at 7 seconds. For Tuesday, northwest wind 5 to 10 knots, becoming west 15 to 20 knots in the afternoon. Seas 3 to 5 feet. Wave detail, northwest 4 feet at 8 seconds.

altitude peak at 16 seconds. For Tuesday night, northwest wind in 15 to 20 knots. Seas 3 to 5 feet. Wind detail, northwest 5 feet at 7 seconds. 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This broadcast originates from the National Weather Service office located in Monterey, California, and serves the coastal marine waters, including San Francisco and Monterey Bay. The coastal waters forecast from Point Arena to Point Reyes out to 10 nautical miles. Small craft advisory in effect from Tuesday morning through Wednesday evening. Tonight, northwest wind at 10 to 15 knots, seas 5 to 6 feet, wave detail. Northwest 5 feet at 10 seconds and south 2 feet at 15 seconds. Tuesday, northwest wind at 10 to 15 knots, rising to 20 to 25 knots in the afternoon. Seas 5 to 6 feet, wave detail. Northwest 16 at 8 seconds and south 2 feet at 16 seconds. Tuesday night, northwest wind 20 to 25 knots, easing to 15 to 20 knots after midnight. Seas 5 to 8 feet, wave detail. Northwest 7 feet at 7 seconds and south 2 feet at 16 seconds. The coastal waters forecast from Point Arena to Point Reyes 10 to 16 nautical miles offshore. Small craft advisory in effect from late tonight through Wednesday evening. Tonight, northwest wind 15 to 20 knots, seas 6 to 7 feet, wave detail. Northwest 7 feet at 8 seconds and south 3 feet at 16 seconds. Tuesday, northwest wind 15 to 20 knots, seas 6 to 7 feet, wave detail. Northwest 7 feet at 8 seconds and south 2 feet at 16 seconds. Tuesday night, northwest wind 15 to 20 knots, seas 6 to 7 feet, wave detail. Northwest 7 feet at 8 seconds and south 2 feet at 16 seconds. San Francisco Bar forecast. In the deep water channel, 6 feet of 3 to 5 feet at 13 seconds. Across the bar, swell can be more than twice as high across the bar than surrounding waters. Waves are also more prone to break, particularly during strong ebb currents. Maximum ebb current of 2.0 knots at 10:20 p.m. Monday and 1.7 knots at 10:23 a.m. Tuesday. The coastal waters forecast from Point Pinos to Point Piedras blunts out to 10 nautical miles. Small craft advisory in effect from 9 p.m. Pacific Daylight Time this evening through Wednesday evening. Tonight, northwest wind 15 to 20 knots, seas 5 to 6 feet, wave detail. Northwest 5 feet at 9 seconds and south 2 feet at 16 seconds. Tuesday, northwest wind 15 to 20 knots, rising to 20 to 25 knots in the afternoon. Seas 5 to 7 feet, wave detail. Northwest 6 feet at 8 seconds and south 2 feet at 16 seconds. Tuesday night, northwest wind 20 to 25 knots, seas 6 to 8 feet, wave detail. Northwest 7 feet at 8 seconds and south 2 feet at 17 seconds. The coastal waters forecast from Pigeon Point to Point Pinos 10 to 16 nautical miles offshore. Small craft advisory in effect from Tuesday afternoon through Wednesday evening. Tonight, northwest wind 10 to 15 knots, seas 5 to 7 feet, wave detail. Northwest 6 feet at 9 seconds and south 2 feet at 16 seconds. Tuesday, northwest wind 15 to 20 knots, seas 6 to 7 feet, wave detail. Northwest 6 feet at 8 seconds and south 3 feet at 16 seconds. Tuesday night, northwest wind 15 to 20 knots, seas 6 to 7 feet, wave detail. Northwest 7 feet at 8 seconds and south 2 feet at 17 seconds. The offshore waters forecast for the following marine location: Point Arena to Pigeon Point between 60 nautical miles and 150 nautical miles offshore. Issued at 03, 08 p.m. Pacific Daylight Time. Tonight, northwest winds 10 to 15 knots, increasing to 15 to 20 knots. Seas 7 to 8 feet. Tuesday, northwest winds 15 to 20 knots. Seas 6 to 7 feet. Tuesday night, northwest winds 15

25 knots. Seas 8 to 10 feet. Thursday night, northwest winds 20 to 25 knots. Seas 8 to 11 feet. Friday, north to northwest winds 20 to 25 knots. Seas 8 to 10 feet. Friday night, north to northwest winds 15 to 25 knots. Seas 6 to 9 feet. Saturday, north winds 15 to 20 knots. Seas 5 to 8 feet. Saturday night, north to northwest winds 15 to 25 knots. Seas 6 to 8 feet. The offshore waters forecast for the following marine location. Pigeon Point to Point Pedro's Blanc is between 60 nautical miles and 150 nautical miles offshore. Issued at 03:08 p.m. Pacific Daylight Time. Tonight, northwest winds 10 to 15 knots, increasing to 15 to 20 knots. Seas 6 to 8 feet. Tuesday, northwest winds 15 to 20 knots. Seas 6 to 8 feet. Tuesday night, northwest winds 15 to 25 knots. Seas 6 to 8 feet. Wednesday, northwest winds 20 to 25 knots. Seas 7 to 9 feet. Chance of rain early. Wednesday night, northwest winds 20 to 25 knots. Seas 7 to 10 feet. Thursday, northwest winds 20 to 25 knots. Seas 8 to 10 feet. Thursday night, northwest winds 20 to 25 knots. Seas 9 to 10 feet. Friday, northwest winds 15 to 25 knots. Seas 9 to 10 feet. Friday night, north to northwest winds 15 to 25 knots. Seas 7 to 9 feet. Saturday, north to northwest winds 15 to 20 knots. Seas 6 to 8 feet. Saturday night, north to northwest winds 15 to 20 knots. Seas 6 to 8 feet. The coastal waters forecast from Point Reyes to Pigeon Point out to 10 nautical miles. Small craft advisory in effect from Tuesday afternoon through Wednesday evening for tonight. Northwest wind 10 to 15 knots. Seas 4 to 6 feet. Wave detail, northwest 5 feet at 8 seconds and southwest 2 feet at 16 seconds. For Tuesday, northwest wind 10 to 15 knots, rising to 15 to 20 knots in the afternoon. Seas 4 to 5 feet. Wave detail, northwest 5 feet at 8 seconds and south 2 feet at 16 seconds. For Tuesday night, northwest wind 15 to 20 knots. Seas 5 to 7 feet. Wave detail, northwest 6 feet at 8 seconds and southwest 2 feet at 16 seconds. The coastal waters forecast from Pigeon Point to Point Pinos out to 10 nautical miles. Small craft advisory in effect from Tuesday morning through Wednesday evening for tonight. Northwest wind 10 to 15 knots. Seas 4 to 5 feet. Wave detail, northwest 5 feet at 8 seconds and south 2 feet at 15 seconds. 2 to 15 knots. Seas 4 to 5 feet. Wave detail, northwest 5 feet at 8 seconds and south 2 feet at 15 seconds. For Tuesday, northwest wind 10 to 15 knots, rising to 20 to 25 knots in the afternoon. Seas 4 to 5 feet. Wave detail, northwest 5 feet at 8 seconds and south 2 feet at 16 seconds. For Tuesday night, northwest wind 20 to 25 knots, easing to 15 to 20 knots after midnight. Seas 5 to 7 feet. Wave detail, northwest 6 feet at 7 seconds and south 2 feet at 17 seconds. The following is an important beach hazard message from the National Weather Service. Issued at 1:26 p.m. Pacific Daylight Time. Beach hazard statement remains in effect from late tonight through Friday afternoon. 1. An increased risk of sneaker waves and stronger currents due to long period southwest swell. Where? Pacific Coast beaches. When? From late tonight through Friday afternoon. Impacts. Dangerous conditions are forecast along the shoreline. Hazards include

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Sunrise, sunset, and tidal information for the San Francisco Bay Area for Monday, July 6th. The sunset tonight, 8:34 p.m. The sunrise tomorrow, 5:55 a.m. The sunset tomorrow, 8:34 p.m. Tidal data at the Golden Gate for the afternoon and evening hours today and the morning hours of tomorrow. High tide, 5:19 p.m. at 5.41 feet. Low tide, 11:28 p.m. at 1.95 feet. High tide, 05:09 a.m. at 3.90 feet. Low tide, 10:51 a.m. at 1.33 feet. Here are the buoy observations for 6 p.m. Pacific Daylight Time. An offshore buoy 6 wind southwest at 12 knots, pressure 1,022.4 millibars. An offshore buoy 59 wind north at 12 knots, water temperature 62, pressure 1,022.0 millibars. Endpoint Arena buoy, winds northwest 14 knots, water temperature 55, pressure 1,016.5 millibars, seas 5 feet every 8 seconds. At buoy 13 near Bodega Bay, winds northwest at 70 knots, pressure 1,015.5 millibars. At Point Reyes Wave Rider, buoy water temperature 58, seas 6 feet every 8 seconds. At San Francisco Bar, buoy water temperature 60, seas 4 feet every 17 seconds. At San Francisco Bay, winds northwest at 60 knots, water temperature 58, pressure 1,015.3 millibars, swell 4 feet every 17 seconds. At Half Moon Bay, buoy winds west 10 knots, water temperature 59, pressure 1,016.7 millibars, seas 4 feet every 9 seconds. At Monterey Bay, buoy winds northwest 14 knots, water temperature 61, pressure 1,015.6 millibars, seas 5 feet every 8 seconds. At Point Sur, Wave Rider, buoy water temperature 61, seas 5 feet every 17 seconds. At Cape San Martin, buoy winds northwest 16 knots, water temperature 62, pressure 1,015.8 millibars. Seas 6 feet every 9 seconds. Synopsis for the Central California coast and bays, including the Monterey Bay, Greater Farallox, and Cordell Bank National Marine Sanctuaries. Northwest winds increase from fresh to strong breezes with near gale force gusts through the day and persist into the weekend. In response, moderate seas continue to build into rough by Wednesday as the southwest swell impacts our coastal waters. The marine forecast for San Pablo Bay, Susan Bay, the West Delta, and the San Francisco Bay north of the Bay Bridge. For tonight, west wind 10 to 15 knots. For Tuesday, southwest wind 10 to 15 knots. For Tuesday night, southwest wind 10 to 15 knots. The marine forecast for Monterey Bay. Small craft advisory in effect from Tuesday morning through Wednesday evening. For tonight, northwest wind 10 to 15 knots, easing to 5 to 10 knots after midnight. Seas 3 to 4 feet. Wave detail, northwest 4 feet at 7 seconds. For Tuesday, northwest wind 5 to 10 knots, becoming west 15 to 20 knots in the afternoon. Seas 3 to 5 feet. Wave detail, northwest 4 feet at 8 seconds and south 2 feet at 16 seconds. For Tuesday night, northwest wind 15 to 20 knots. Seas 3 to 5 feet. Wave detail, northwest 5 feet at 7 seconds. The coastal waters forecast from Point Arena to Point Reyes out to 10 nautical miles. Small craft advisory in effect from Tuesday morning through Wednesday evening. Tonight, northwest wind 10 to 15 knots, seas 5 to 6 feet, wave detail. Northwest 5 feet at 10 seconds and south 2 feet at 15 seconds. Tuesday, northwest wind 10 to 15 knots, rising to 27.
seconds. Tuesday night, northwest wind 20 to 25 knots, easing to 15 to 20 knots after midnight. Seas 5 to 8 feet wave detail, northwest 7 feet at 7 seconds and south 2 feet at 16 seconds. The coastal waters forecast from Point Arena to Point Reyes 10 to 60 nautical miles offshore. Small craft advisory in effect from late tonight through Wednesday evening. Tonight, northwest wind 15 to 20 knots, seas 6 to 7 feet, wave detail. Northwest 7 feet at 8 seconds and south 3 feet at 16 seconds. Tuesday, northwest wind 15 to 20 knots, seas 6 to 7 feet, wave detail. Northwest 7 feet at 8 seconds and south 2 feet at 16 seconds. Tuesday night, northwest wind 15 to 20 knots, seas 6 to 7 feet, wave detail. Northwest 7 feet at 8 seconds and south 2 feet at 16 seconds. San Francisco Bar forecast. In the deep water channel, mixed seas of 3 to 5 feet at 13 seconds. Across the bar, swell can be more than twice as high across the bar than surrounding waters. Waves are also more prone to break, particularly during strong ebb currents. Maximum ebb current of 2.0 knots at 10:20 p.m. Monday and 1.7 knots at 10:23 a.m. Tuesday. The coastal waters forecast from Point Pinos to Point Quiebras blunts out to 10 nautical miles. Small craft advisory in effect from 9 p.m. Pacific Daylight Time this evening through Wednesday evening. Tonight, northwest wind 15 to 20 knots, seas 5 to 6 feet, wave detail. Northwest 5 feet at 9 seconds, reach south 2 feet at 16 seconds. Tuesday, northwest wind 15 to 20 knots, rising to 20 to 25 knots in the afternoon. Seas 5 to 7 feet, wave detail. Northwest 6 feet at 8 seconds and south 2 feet at 16 seconds. Tuesday night, northwest wind 20 to 25 knots, seas 6 to 8 feet, wave detail. Northwest 7 feet at 8 seconds and south 2 feet at 17 seconds. The coastal waters forecast from Pigeon Point to Point Pinos 10 to 60 nautical miles offshore. Small craft advisory in effect from Tuesday afternoon through Wednesday evening. Tonight, northwest wind 10 to 15 knots, seas 5 to 7 feet, wave detail. Northwest 6 feet at 9 seconds and south 2 feet at 16 seconds. Tuesday, northwest wind 15 to 20 knots, seas 6 to 7 feet, wave detail. Northwest 6 feet at 8 seconds and south 3 feet at 16 seconds. Tuesday night, northwest wind 15 to 20 knots, seas 6 to 7 feet, wave detail. Northwest 7 feet at 8 seconds and south 2 feet at 17 seconds. The offshore waters forecast for the following marine location: Point Arena to Pigeon Point between 60 nautical miles and 150 nautical miles offshore. Issued at 03:08 p.m. Pacific Daylight Time. Tonight, northwest winds 10 to 15 knots, increasing to 15 to 20 knots. Seas 7 to 8 feet. Tuesday, northwest winds 15 to 20 knots. Seas 6 to 7 feet. Tuesday night, northwest winds 15 to 20 knots. Seas 6 to 8 feet. Wednesday, north to northwest winds 15 to 25 knots. Seas 6 to 9 feet. Wednesday night, north to northwest winds 20 to 30 knots. Seas 6 to 10 feet. Thursday, north to northwest winds 20 to 25 knots. Seas 8 to 10 feet. Thursday night, northwest winds 20 to 25 knots. Seas 8 to 11 feet. Friday, north to northwest winds 20 to 25 knots. Seas 8 to 10 feet. Friday night, north to northwest winds 15 to 25 knots. Seas 6 to 9 feet. Saturday, north winds 15 to 20 knots. Seas 5 to 8 feet. Saturday night, north to northwest winds 15 to 25 knots. Seas 6 to 8 feet. The offshore waters forecast for the following marine location: Pigeon Point to Point Quiebras blunts between 60 nautical miles and 150 nautical miles offshore. Issued at 03:08 p.m. Pacific Daylight.

Tonight, northwest winds 10 to 15 knots, increasing to 15 to 20 knots. Seas 6 to 8 feet. Tuesday, northwest winds 15 to 20 knots. Seas 6 to 8 feet. Tuesday night, northwest winds 15 to 25 knots. Seas 6 to 8 feet. Wednesday, northwest winds 20 to 25 knots. Seas 7 to 9 feet. Chance of rain early. Wednesday night, northwest winds 20 to 25 knots. Seas 7 to 10 feet. Thursday, northwest winds 20 to 25 knots. Seas 8 to 10 feet. Thursday night, northwest winds 20 to 25 knots. Seas 9 to 10 feet. Friday, northwest winds 15 to 25 knots. Seas 9 to 10 feet. Friday night, north to northwest winds 15 to 25 knots. Seas 7 to 9 feet. Saturday, north to northwest winds 15 to 20 knots. Seas 6 to 8 feet. Saturday night, north to northwest winds 15 to 20 knots. Seas 6 to 8 feet. The coastal waters forecast from Point Reyes to Pigeon Point out to 10 nautical miles. Small craft advisory in effect from Tuesday afternoon through Wednesday evening. For tonight, northwest wind 10 to 15 knots. Seas 4 to 6 feet. Wave detail, northwest 5 feet at 8 seconds and southwest 2 feet at 16 seconds. For Tuesday, northwest wind 10 to 15 knots, rising to 15 to 20 knots in the afternoon. Seas 4 to 5 feet. Wave detail, northwest 5 feet at 8 seconds and south 2 feet at 16 seconds. For Tuesday night, northwest wind 15 to 20 knots. Seas 5 to 7 feet. Wave detail, northwest 6 feet at 8 seconds and southwest 2 feet at 16 seconds. The coastal waters forecast from Pigeon Point to Point Pinos out to 10 nautical miles. Small craft advisory in effect from Tuesday morning through Wednesday evening. For tonight, northwest wind 10 to 15 knots. Seas 4 to 5 feet. Wave detail, northwest 5 feet at 8 seconds and south 2 feet at 15 seconds. For Tuesday, northwest wind 10 to 15 knots, rising to 20 to 25 knots in the afternoon. Seas 4 to 5 feet. Wave detail, northwest 5 feet at 8 seconds and south 2 feet at 16 seconds. For Tuesday night, northwest wind 20 to 25 knots, easing to 15 to 20 knots after midnight. Seas 5 to 7 feet. Wave detail, northwest 6 feet at 7 seconds and south 2 feet at 17 seconds. The following is an important deep hazard message from the National Weather Service. Issued at 1:26 p.m. Pacific Daylight Time. Beach hazard statement remains in effect from late tonight through Friday afternoon. What? An increased risk of major waves and strong rip currents due to long period southwest swell. Where? Pacific Coast beaches. When? From late tonight through Friday afternoon. Impacts. Dangerous conditions are forecast along the shoreline. Hazards include major waves, strong wind currents, and large breaking waves. Stay off of jetties, piers, rocks, and other waterside infrastructure. Remain out of the water to avoid hazardous surf and never turn your back on the ocean. Monitor local weather, surf, and tide forecast at www.weather.gov/mtr. Sunrise, sunset, and tidal information for the San Francisco Bay Area for Monday, July 6th. The sunset tonight, 8:34 p.m. The sunrise tomorrow, 5:55 a.m. The sunset tomorrow, 8:34 p.m. Tidal data at the Golden Gate for the afternoon and evening hours today and the morning hours of tomorrow. High tide, 5:19 p.m. at 5.41 feet. Low tide, 11:20 p.m. at 1.95 feet. High tide, 05:09 a.m. at 3.90 feet. Low tide, 10:51 a.m. at 1.33 feet. Here are the buoy observations for 6 p.m. Pacific Daylight Time.
offshore buoy 6, wind southwest at 12 knots, pressure 1,022.4 millibars. At offshore buoy 59, winds north at 12 knots, water temperature 62, pressure 1,022.0 millibars. At Point Arena buoy, winds northwest 14 knots, water temperature 55, pressure 1,016.5 millibars, seas 5 feet every 8 seconds. At buoy 13 near Bodega Bay, winds northwest at 70 knots, pressure 1,015.5 millibars. At Point Reyes, wave rider buoy, water temperature 58, seas 6 feet every 8 seconds. At San Francisco Bar Buoy, water temperature 60, seas 4 feet every 17 seconds. At San Francisco Bay, winds northwest at 60 knots, water temperature 58, pressure 1,015.3 millibars, swell 4 feet every 17 seconds. At Half Moon Bay Buoy, winds west 10 knots, water temperature 59, pressure 1,016.7 millibars, seas 4 feet every 9 seconds. At Monterey Bay Buoy, winds northwest 14 knots, water temperature 61, pressure 1,015.6 millibars, seas 5 feet every 8 seconds. At Pointer, wave rider buoy, water temperature 61, seas 5 feet every 17 seconds. At Cape San Martin buoy, winds northwest 16 knots, water temperature 62, pressure 1,015.8 millibars. Seas 6 feet every 9 seconds. Synopsis for the Central California coast and bays, including the Monterey Bay, Greater Farallones, and Cordell Beck National Marine Sanctuaries. Northwest winds increase from fresh to strong breezes with near gale force gusts through the day and persist into the weekend. In response, moderate seas continue to build into rough by Wednesday as the southwest swell impacts our coastal waters. The marine forecast for San Pablo Bay, Susan Bay, the West Delta, and the San Francisco Bay north of the Bay Bridge. For tonight, west wind 10 to 15 knots. For Tuesday, southwest wind 10 to 15 knots. For Tuesday night, southwest wind 10 to 15 knots. The marine forecast for Monterey Bay. Small craft advisory in effect from Tuesday morning through Wednesday evening. For tonight, northwest wind 10 to 15 knots, easing to 5 to 10 knots after midnight. Seas 3 to 4 feet. Wave detail, northwest 4 feet at 7 seconds. For Tuesday, northwest wind 5 to 10 knots, becoming west 15 to 20 knots in the afternoon. Seas 3 to 5 feet. Wave detail, northwest 4 feet at 8 seconds and south 2 feet at 16 seconds. For Tuesday night, northwest wind 15 to 20 knots. Seas 3 to 5 feet. Wave detail, northwest 5 feet at 7 seconds. The coastal waters forecast from Point Arena to Point Reyes out to 10 nautical miles. Small craft advisory in effect from Tuesday morning through Wednesday evening. Tonight, northwest wind 10 to 15 knots, seas 5 to 6 feet. Wave detail, northwest 5 feet at 10 seconds and south 2 feet at 15 seconds. Tuesday, northwest wind 10 to 15 knots, rising to 20 to 25 knots in the afternoon. Seas 5 to 6 feet. Wave detail, northwest 6 feet at 8 seconds and south 2 feet at 16 seconds. Tuesday night, northwest wind 20 to 25 knots, easing to 15 to 20 knots after midnight. Seas 5 to 8 feet. Wave detail, northwest 7 feet at 7 seconds and south 2 feet at 16 seconds. The coastal waters forecast from Point Arena to Point Reyes 10 to 16 nautical miles offshore. Small craft advisory in effect from late tonight through Wednesday evening. Tonight, northwest wind 15 to 20 knots, seas 6 to 7 feet. Wave detail, northwest 7 feet at 8 seconds and south 3 feet at 16 seconds. Tuesday, northwest wind 15 to 20 knots, seas 6 to 7 feet. Wave detail, northwest 7 feet at 8 seconds and south 2 feet at 16 seconds. Tuesday night, northwest wind 15 to 20 knots, seas 6 to 7 feet. Wave detail, northwest 7 feet at 8 seconds and south 2 feet at 16 seconds. 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

Point Pinos to Point Pipas blunts out to 10 nautical miles. Small craft advisory in effect from 9 p.m. Pacific Daylight Time this evening through Wednesday evening. Tonight, northwest wind 15 to 20 knots, seas 5 to 6 feet, wave detail. Northwest 5 feet at 9 seconds, reach south 2 feet at 16 seconds. Tuesday, northwest wind 15 to 20 knots, rising to 20 to 25 knots in the afternoon. Seas 5 to 7 feet, wave detail. Northwest 6 feet at 8 seconds, and south 2 feet at 16 seconds. Tuesday night. Northwest wind 20 to 25 knots, seas 6 to 8 feet, wave detail. Northwest 7 feet at 8 seconds, and south 2 feet at 17 seconds. The coastal waters forecast from Pigeon Point to Point Pinos 10 to 60 nautical miles offshore. Small craft advisory in effect from Tuesday afternoon through Wednesday evening. Tonight, northwest wind 10 to 15 knots, seas 5 to 7 feet, wave detail. Northwest 6 feet at 9 seconds, and south 2 feet at 16 seconds. Tuesday, northwest wind 15 to 20 knots, seas 6 to 7 feet, wave detail. Northwest 6 feet at 8 seconds, and south 3 feet at 16 seconds. Tuesday night. Northwest wind 15 to 20 knots, seas 6 to 7 feet, wave detail. Northwest 7 feet at 8 seconds, and south 2 feet at 17 seconds. The offshore waters forecast for the following marine location: Point Arena to Pigeon Point between 60 nautical miles and 150 nautical miles offshore. Issued at 03:08 p.m. Pacific Daylight Time. Tonight, northwest wind 10 to 15 knots, increasing to 15 to 20 knots. Sea 7 to 8 feet. Tuesday, northwest wind 15 to 20 knots. Sea 6 to 7 feet. Tuesday night, northwest wind 15 to 20 knots. Sea 6 to 8 feet. Wednesday, north to northwest wind 15 to 25 knots. Sea 6 to 9 feet. Wednesday night, north to northwest wind 20 to 30 knots. Sea 6 to 10 feet. Thursday, north to northwest wind 20 to 25 knots. Seas 8 to 10 feet. Thursday night, northwest wind 20 to 25 knots. Seas 8 to 11 feet. Friday, north to northwest wind 20 to 25 knots. Seas 8 to 10 feet. Friday night, north to northwest winds 15 to 25 knots. Seas 6 to 9 feet. Saturday, north winds 15 to 20 knots. Seas 5 to 8 feet. Saturday night, north to northwest winds 15 to 25 knots. Seas 6 to 8 feet. The offshore waters forecast for the following marine location: Pigeon Point to Point Pipas blunts between 60 nautical miles and 150 nautical miles offshore. Issued at 03:08 p.m. Pacific Daylight Time. Tonight, northwest winds 10 to 15 knots, increasing to 15 to 20 knots. Seas 6 to 8 feet. Tuesday, northwest winds 15 to 20 knots. Seas 6 to 8 feet. Tuesday night, northwest winds 15 to 25 knots. Seas 6 to 8 feet. Wednesday, northwest winds 20 to 25 knots. Seas 7 to 9 feet. Chance of rain early. Wednesday night, northwest winds 20 to 25 knots. Seas 7 to 10 feet. Thursday, northwest winds 20 to 25 knots. Seas 8 to 10 feet. Thursday night, northwest winds 20 to 25 knots. Seas 9 to 10 feet. Friday, northwest winds 15 to 25 knots. Seas 9 to 10 feet. Friday night, north to northwest winds 15 to 25 knots. Seas 7 to 9 feet. Saturday, north to northwest winds 15 to 20 knots. Seas 6 to 8 feet. Saturday night, north to northwest winds 15 to 20 knots. Seas 6 to 8 feet. The coastal waters forecast from Point Reyes to Pigeon Point out to 10 nautical miles. Small craft advisory in effect from Tuesday afternoon through Wednesday evening. For tonight, northwest wind 10 to 15 knots. Seas 4 to 6 feet. Wave

northwest 5 feet at 8 seconds and southwest 2 feet at 16 seconds. For Tuesday, northwest wind 10 to 50 knots, rising to 15 to 20 knots in the afternoon. Seas 4 to 5 feet. Wind detail, northwest 5 feet at 8 seconds and south 2 feet at 16 seconds. For Tuesday night, northwest wind 15 to 20 knots. Seas 5 to 7 feet. Wind detail, northwest 6 feet at 8 seconds and southwest 2 feet at 16 seconds. The coastal waters forecast from Pigeon Point to Point Pinos out to 10 nautical miles. Small craft advisory in effect from Tuesday morning through Wednesday evening. For tonight, northwest wind 10 to 15 knots. Seas 4 to 5 feet. Wave detail, northwest 5 feet at 8 seconds and south 2 feet at 15 seconds. For Tuesday, northwest wind 10 to 15 knots, rising to 20 to 25 knots in the afternoon. Seas 4 to 5 feet. Wave detail, northwest 5 feet at 8 seconds and south 2 feet at 16 seconds. For Tuesday night, northwest wind 20 to 25 knots, easing to 15 to 20 knots after midnight. Seas 5 to 7 feet. Wave detail, northwest 6 feet at 7 seconds and south 2 feet at 17 seconds. The following is an important beach hazard message from the National Weather Service. Issued at 1:26 p.m. Pacific Daylight Time. Beach hazard statement remains in effect from late tonight through Friday afternoon. What? An increased risk of sneaker waves and strong rip currents due to long period southwest swell. Where? Pacific Coast beaches. When? From late tonight through Friday afternoon. Impacts. Dangerous conditions are forecast along the shoreline. Hazards include sneaker waves, strong rip currents, and large breaking waves. Stay off of jetties, piers, rocks, and other waterside infrastructure. Remain out of the water to avoid hazardous surf and never turn your back on the ocean. Monitor local weather, surf, and tide forecast at www.weather.gov/mtr. Sunrise, sunset, and tidal information for the San Francisco Bay Area for Monday, July 6. The sunset tonight, 8:34 p.m. The sunrise tomorrow, 5:55 a.m. The sunset tomorrow, 8:34 p.m. Tidal data at the Golden Gate for the afternoon and evening hours today and the morning hours of tomorrow. High tide, 5:19 p.m. at 5.41 feet. Low tide, 11:20 p.m. at 1.95 feet. High tide, 05:09 a.m. at 3.90 feet. Low tide, 10:51 a.m. at 1.33 feet. Here are the buoy observations for 7 p.m. Pacific Daylight Time. An offshore buoy 6 wind southwest at 10 knots, pressure 1,022.1 millibars. An offshore buoy 59 winds north at 12 knots, water temperature 62, pressure 1,021.7 millibars. At buoy 14 near Point Arena, winds northwest at 12 knots, water temperature 55, pressure 1,016.6 millibars. At buoy 13 near Bodega Bay, winds northwest at 19 knots, gusting to 23, pressure 1,015.2 millibars. At Point Reyes, wave rider, buoy water temperature 58, seas 6 feet every 8 seconds. At San Francisco Bar Buoy, water temperature 60, seas 4 feet every 17 seconds. At San Francisco Bay, winds northwest at 14 knots, water temperature 57, pressure 1,015.3 millibars. At Half Moon Bay, buoy winds northwest 12 knots, water temperature 58, pressure 1,016.5 millibars, seas 4 feet every 11 seconds. At Monterey, buoy winds northwest at 60 knots, water temperature 61, pressure 1,015.8 millibars. At Oyster, wave rider, buoy water temperature 60, seas 5 feet every 13 seconds. At Cape San Martin, buoy winds northwest at 60 knots, water temperature 62, pressure 1,015.7 millibars. Synopsis for the Central California.

coast and bays, including the Monterey Bay, Greater Farallones, and Cordell Bank National Marine Sanctuaries. Northwest winds increase from fresh to strong breezes with near gale force gusts through the day and persist into the weekend. In response, moderate seas continue to build into rough by Wednesday as the southwest swell impacts our coastal waters. The marine forecast for San Pablo Bay, Susan Bay, the West Delta, and the San Francisco Bay north of the Bay Bridge. For tonight, west wind 10 to 15 knots. For Tuesday, southwest wind 10 to 15 knots. For Tuesday night, southwest wind 10 to 15 knots. The marine forecast for Monterey Bay. Small craft advisory in effect from Tuesday morning through Wednesday evening. For tonight, northwest wind 10 to 15 knots, easing to 5 to 10 knots after midnight. Seas 3 to 4 feet. Wave detail, northwest 4 feet at 7 seconds. For Tuesday, northwest wind 5 to 10 knots, becoming west 15 to 20 knots in the afternoon. Seas 3 to 5 feet. Wave detail, northwest 4 feet at 8 seconds and south 2 feet at 16 seconds. For Tuesday night, northwest wind 15 to 20 knots. Seas 3 to 5 feet. Wave detail, northwest 5 feet at 7 seconds. The coastal waters forecast from Point Arena to Point Reyes out to 10 nautical miles. Small craft advisory in effect from Tuesday morning through Wednesday evening. Tonight, northwest wind 10 to 15 knots, seas 5 to 6 feet. Wave detail, northwest 5 feet at 10 seconds and south 2 feet at 15 seconds. Tuesday, northwest wind 10 to 15 knots, rising to 20 to 25 knots in the afternoon. Seas 5 to 6 feet. Wave detail, northwest 6 feet at 8 seconds and south 2 feet at 16 seconds. Tuesday night, northwest wind 20 to 25 knots, easing to 15 to 20 knots after midnight. Seas 5 to 8 feet. Wave detail, northwest 7 feet at 7 seconds and south 2 feet at 16 seconds. The coastal waters forecast from Point Arena to Point Reyes 10 to 16 nautical miles offshore. Small craft advisory in effect from late tonight through Wednesday evening. Tonight, northwest wind 15 to 20 knots, seas 6 to 7 feet. Wave detail, northwest 7 feet at 8 seconds and south 3 feet at 16 seconds. Tuesday, northwest wind 15 to 20 knots, seas 6 to 7 feet. Wave detail, northwest 7 feet at 8 seconds and south 2 feet at 16 seconds. Tuesday night, northwest wind 15 to 20 knots, seas 6 to 7 feet. Wave detail, northwest 7 feet at 8 seconds and south 2 feet at 16 seconds. San Francisco bar forecast. In the deep water channel, mixed seas of 3 to 5 feet at 13 seconds. Across the bar, swell can be more than twice as high across the bar than surrounding waters. Waves are also more prone to break, particularly during strong ebb currents. Maximum head current of 2.0 knots at 10:20 p.m. Monday and 1.7 knots at 10:23 a.m. Tuesday. The coastal waters forecast from Point Pinos to Point Piedras blunts out to 10 nautical miles. Small craft advisory in effect from 9 p.m. Pacific Daylight Time this evening through Wednesday evening. Tonight, northwest wind 15 to 20 knots, seas 5 to 6 feet. Wave detail, northwest 5 feet at 9 seconds and south 2 feet at 16 seconds. Tuesday, northwest wind 15 to 20 knots, rising to 20 to 25 knots in the afternoon. Seas 5 to 7 feet. Wave detail, northwest 6 feet at 8 seconds and south 2 feet at 16 seconds. Tuesday night, northwest wind 20 to 25 knots, seas 6 to 8 feet. Wave detail, northwest 7 feet at 8 seconds and south 2 feet at 17 seconds. The coastal waters forecast from Pigeon Point to Point Pinos 10 to 60 nautical miles offshore. Small craft advisory in effect from Tuesday afternoon through Wednesday evening. Tonight, northwest wind 10 to 15 knots, seas 5 to 7 feet. Wave detail, northwest 6 feet at 9 seconds and south 2 feet at 16 seconds. Tuesday, northwest wind 15 to 20 knots, seas 6 to 7 feet. Wave detail, northwest 6 feet at 8 seconds and south 3 feet at 16 seconds. Tuesday night, northwest wind 15.

20 knots, see 6 to 7 feet wave detail. Northwest 7 feet at 8 seconds and south 2 feet at 17 seconds. The offshore waters forecast for the following marine location: Point Arena to Pigeon Point between 60 nautical miles and 150 nautical miles offshore. Issued at 4:03 p.m. Pacific Daylight Time. Tonight, northwest winds 10 to 15 knots, increasing to 15 to 20 knots. Sea 7 to 8 feet. Tuesday, northwest winds 15 to 20 knots. Sea 6 to 7 feet. Tuesday night, northwest winds 15 to 20 knots. Sea 6 to 8 feet. Wednesday, north to northwest winds 15 to 25 knots. Sea 6 to 9 feet. Wednesday night, north to northwest winds 20 to 30 knots. Sea 6 to 10 feet. Thursday, north to northwest winds 20 to 25 knots. Seas 8 to 10 feet. Thursday night, northwest winds 20 to 25 knots. Seas 8 to 11 feet. Friday, north to northwest winds 20 to 25 knots. Seas 8 to 10 feet. Friday night, north to northwest winds 15 to 25 knots. Seas 6 to 9 feet. Saturday, north winds 15 to 20 knots. Seas 5 to 8 feet. Saturday night, north to northwest winds 15 to 25 knots. Seas 6 to 8 feet. The offshore waters forecast for the following marine location: Pigeon Point to Point Piedras Blancas between 60 nautical miles and 150 nautical miles offshore. Issued at 4:03 p.m. Pacific Daylight Time. Tonight, northwest winds 10 to 15 knots, increasing to 15 to 20 knots. Seas 6 to 8 feet. Tuesday, northwest winds 15 to 20 knots. Seas 6 to 8 feet. Tuesday night, northwest winds 15 to 25 knots. Seas 6 to 8 feet. Wednesday, northwest winds 20 to 25 knots. Seas 7 to 9 feet. Chance of rain early. Wednesday night, northwest winds 20 to 25 knots. Seas 7 to 10 feet. Thursday, northwest winds 20 to 25 knots. 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Thursday night, northwest winds 20 to 25 knots. 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Friday, northwest winds 15 to 25 knots. 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Friday night, north to northwest winds 15 to 25 knots. Seas 7 to 9 feet. Saturday, north to northwest winds 15 to 20 knots. Seas 6 to 8 feet. Saturday night, north to northwest winds 15 to 20 knots. Seas 6 to 8 feet. The coastal waters forecast from Point Reyes to Pigeon Point out to 10 nautical miles. Small craft advisory in effect from Tuesday afternoon through Wednesday evening. For tonight, northwest wind 10 to 15 knots. Seas 4 to 6 feet. Wave detail, northwest 5 feet at 8 seconds and southwest 2 feet at 16 seconds. For Tuesday, northwest wind 10 to 15 knots, rising to 15 to 20 knots in the afternoon. Seas 4 to 5 feet. Wave detail, northwest 5 feet at 8 seconds and south 2 feet at 16 seconds. For Tuesday night, northwest wind 15 to 20 knots. Seas 5 to 7 feet. Wave detail, northwest 6 feet at 8 seconds and southwest 2 feet at 16 seconds. The coastal waters forecast from Pigeon Point to Point Pinos out to 10 nautical miles. Small craft advisory in effect from Tuesday morning through Wednesday evening. For tonight, northwest wind 10 to 15 knots. Seas 4 to 5 feet. Wave detail, northwest 5 feet at 8 seconds and south 2 feet at 15 seconds. For Tuesday, northwest wind 10 to 15 knots, rising to 20 to 25 knots in the afternoon. Seas 4 to 5 feet. Wave detail, northwest 5 feet at 8 seconds and south 2 feet at 16 seconds. For Tuesday night, northwest wind 20 to 25 knots, easing to 15 to 20.

not after midnight. 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Wave detail, northwest 6 feet at 7 seconds and south 2 feet at 17 seconds. The following is an important beach hazard message from the National Weather Service. Issued at 1:26 p.m. Pacific Daylight Time. Beach hazard statement remains in effect from late tonight through Friday afternoon. What? An increased risk of sneaker waves and strong rip current due to long period southwest swell. Where? Pacific Coast beaches. When? From late tonight through Friday afternoon. Impacts. Dangerous conditions are forecast along the shoreline. Hazards include sneaker waves, strong rip currents, and large breaking waves. Stay off of jetties, piers, rocks, and other waterside infrastructure. Remain out of the water to avoid hazardous surf and never turn your back on the ocean. 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Semi sunset and tidal information for the San Francisco Bay Area for Monday, July 6th. The sunset tonight, 8:34 p.m. The sunrise tomorrow, 5:55 a.m. The sunset tomorrow, 8:34 p.m. Tidal data at the Golden Gate for the afternoon and evening hours today and the morning hours of tomorrow. High tide, 5:19 p.m. at 5.41 feet. Low tide, 11:28 p.m. at 1.95 feet. High tide, 5:09 a.m. at 3.90 feet. Low tide, 10:51 a.m. at 1.33 feet. Here are the buoy observations for 7 p.m. Pacific Daylight Time. An offshore buoy 6 winds southwest at 10 knots, pressure 1,022.1 millibars. An offshore buoy 59, winds north 12 knots, water temperature 62, pressure 1,021.8 millibars, seas 5 feet every 8 seconds. Point Arena buoy, winds northwest 10 knots, water temperature 55, pressure 1,016.7 millibars, seas 5 feet every 9 seconds. At buoy 13 near Bodega Bay, winds northwest at 19 knots, gusting to 23, pressure 1,015.2 millibars. At Point Reyes Wave Rider buoy, water temperature 58, seas 6 feet every 17 seconds. At San Francisco Bar Buoy, water temperature 60, seas 4 feet every 17 seconds. At San Francisco Buoy, winds northwest at 14 knots, water temperature 57, pressure 1,015.3 millibars. At Half Moon Bay Buoy, winds northwest 12 knots, water temperature 58, pressure 1,016.5 millibars, seas 4 feet every 11 seconds. At Monterey Bay Buoy, winds northwest 14 knots, water temperature 61, pressure 1,015.8 millibars, seas 6 feet every 13 seconds. At Point Sur, Wave Rider Buoy, water temperature 60, seas 5 feet every 13 seconds. At Cape San Martin Buoy, winds northwest 16 knots, water temperature 62, pressure 1,015.7 millibars. Seas 6 feet every 8 seconds. Synopsis for the Central California coast and bays, including the Monterey Bay, Greater Farallones, and Cordell Beck National Marine Sanctuaries. Northwest winds increase from fresh to strong breezes with near gale force gusts through the day and persist into the weekend. In response, moderate seas continue to build into rough by Wednesday as the southwest swell impacts our coastal waters. The marine forecast for San Pablo Bay, Susan Bay, the West Delta, and the San Francisco Bay north of the Bay Bridge. For tonight, west wind 10 to 15 knots. For Tuesday, southwest wind 10 to 15 knots. For Tuesday night, southwest wind 10 to 15 knots. The marine forecast for Monterey Bay. Small craft advisory in effect from Tuesday morning through Wednesday evening. For tonight, northwest wind 10 to 15 knots, easing to 5 to 10 knots after midnight. Seas 3 to 4 feet. Wave detail, northwest 4 feet at 7 seconds. For Tuesday, northwest wind 5 to 10 knots, becoming west 15 to 20.

in the afternoon. Seas 3 to 5 feet. Wave detail, northwest 4 feet at 8 seconds and south 2 feet at 16 seconds. For Tuesday night, northwest wind 15 to 20 knots. Seas 3 to 5 feet. Wave detail, northwest 5 feet at 7 seconds. The coastal waters forecast from Point Arena to Point Reyes out to 10 nautical miles. Small craft advisory in effect from Tuesday morning through Wednesday evening. Tonight, northwest wind 10 to 15 knots, seas 5 to 6 feet, wave detail. Northwest 5 feet at 10 seconds and south 2 feet at 15 seconds. Tuesday, northwest wind 10 to 15 knots, rising to 20 to 25 knots in the afternoon. Seas 5 to 6 feet, wave detail. Northwest 6 feet at 8 seconds and south 2 feet at 16 seconds. Tuesday night, northwest wind 20 to 25 knots, easing to 15 to 20 knots after midnight. Seas 5 to 8 feet, wave detail. Northwest 7 feet at 7 seconds and south 2 feet at 16 seconds. The coastal waters forecast from Point Arena to Point Reyes 10 to 60 nautical miles offshore. Small craft advisory in effect from late tonight through Wednesday evening. Tonight, northwest wind 15 to 20 knots, seas 6 to 7 feet, wave detail. Northwest 7 feet at 8 seconds and south 3 feet at 16 seconds. Tuesday, northwest wind 15 to 20 knots, seas 6 to 7 feet, wave detail. Northwest 7 feet at 8 seconds and south 2 feet at 16 seconds. Tuesday night, northwest wind 15 to 20 knots, seas 6 to 7 feet, wave detail. Northwest 7 feet at 8 seconds and south 2 feet at 16 seconds. San Francisco Bar forecast. In the deep water channel, mixed seas of 3 to 5 feet at 13 seconds. Across the bar, swell can be more than twice as high across the bar than surrounding waters. Waves are also more prone to break, particularly during strong ebb currents. Maximum ebb current of 2.0 knots at 10:28 p.m. Monday and 1.7 knots at 10:23 a.m. Tuesday. The coastal waters forecast from Point Pinos to Point Piedras blunts out to 10 nautical miles. Small craft advisory in effect from 9 p.m. Pacific Daylight Time this evening through Wednesday evening. Tonight, northwest wind 15 to 20 knots, seas 5 to 6 feet, wave detail. Northwest 5 feet at 9 seconds and south 2 feet at 16 seconds. Tuesday, northwest wind 15 to 20 knots, rising to 20 to 25 knots in the afternoon. Seas 5 to 7 feet, wave detail. Northwest 6 feet at 8 seconds and south 2 feet at 16 seconds. Tuesday night, northwest wind 20 to 25 knots, seas 6 to 8 feet, wave detail. Northwest 7 feet at 8 seconds and south 2 feet at 17 seconds. The coastal waters forecast from Pigeon Point to Point Pinos 10 to 60 nautical miles offshore. Small craft advisory in effect from Tuesday afternoon through Wednesday evening. Tonight, northwest wind 10 to 15 knots, seas 5 to 7 feet, wave detail. Northwest 6 feet at 9 seconds and south 2 feet at 16 seconds. Tuesday, northwest wind 15 to 20 knots, seas 6 to 7 feet, wave detail. Northwest 6 feet at 8 seconds and south 3 feet at 16 seconds. Tuesday night, northwest wind 15 to 20 knots, seas 6 to 7 feet, wave detail. Northwest 7 feet at 8 seconds and south 2 feet at 17 seconds. 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This broadcast originates from the National Weather Service office located in Monterey, California, and serves the coastal marine waters, including San Francisco and Monterey Bay. The offshore waters forecast for the following marine location: Point Arena to Pigeon Point between 60 nautical miles and 150 nautical miles offshore. Issued at 03:08 p.m. Pacific Daylight Time. Tonight, northwest winds 10 to 15 knots, increasing to 16 to 20 knots. Seas 7 to 8 feet. Tuesday, northwest winds 15 to 20 knots. Seas 6 to 7 feet. Tuesday night, northwest winds 15 to 20 knots. Seas 6 to 8 feet. Wednesday, north to north.

25 knots. Seas 6 to 9 feet. Wednesday night, north to northwest winds 20 to 30 knots. Seas 6 to 10 feet. Thursday, north to northwest winds 20 to 25 knots. Seas 8 to 10 feet. Thursday night, northwest winds 20 to 25 knots. Seas 8 to 11 feet. Friday, north to northwest winds 20 to 25 knots. Seas 8 to 10 feet. Friday night, north to northwest winds 15 to 25 knots. Seas 6 to 9 feet. Saturday, north winds 15 to 20 knots. Seas 5 to 8 feet. Saturday night, north to northwest winds 15 to 25 knots. Seas 6 to 8 feet. The offshore waters forecast for the following marine location: Pigeon Point to Point Piedras, Blancos, between 60 nautical miles and 150 nautical miles offshore. Issued at 03:08 p.m. Pacific Daylight Time. Tonight, northwest winds 10 to 15 knots, increasing to 15 to 20 knots. Seas 6 to 8 feet. Tuesday, northwest winds 15 to 20 knots. Seas 6 to 8 feet. Tuesday night, northwest winds 15 to 25 knots. Seas 6 to 8 feet. Wednesday, northwest winds 20 to 25 knots. Seas 7 to 9 feet. Chance of rain early. Wednesday night, northwest winds 20 to 25 knots. Seas 7 to 10 feet. Thursday, northwest winds 20 to 25 knots. Seas 8 to 10 feet. Thursday night, northwest winds 20 to 25 knots. Seas 9 to 10 feet. Friday, northwest winds 15 to 25 knots. Seas 9 to 10 feet. Friday night, north to northwest winds 15 to 25 knots. Seas 7 to 9 feet. Saturday, north to northwest winds 15 to 20 knots. Seas 6 to 8 feet. Saturday night, north to northwest winds 15 to 20 knots. Seas 6 to 8 feet. The coastal waters forecast from Point Reyes to Pigeon Point out to 10 nautical miles. Small craft advisory in effect from Tuesday afternoon through Wednesday evening. For tonight, northwest wind 10 to 15 knots. Seas 4 to 6 feet. Wave detail, northwest 5 feet at 8 seconds and southwest 2 feet at 16 seconds. For Tuesday, northwest wind 10 to 15 knots, rising to 15 to 20 knots in the afternoon. Seas 4 to 5 feet. Wave detail, northwest 5 feet at 8 seconds and south 2 feet at 16 seconds. For Tuesday night, northwest wind 15 to 20 knots. Seas 5 to 7 feet. Wave detail, northwest 6 feet at 8 seconds and southwest 2 feet at 16 seconds. The coastal waters forecast from Pigeon Point to Point Pinos out to 10 nautical miles. Small craft advisory in effect from Tuesday morning through Wednesday evening. For tonight, northwest wind 10 to 15 knots. Seas 4 to 5 feet. Wave detail, northwest 5 feet at 8 seconds and south 2 feet at 15 seconds. For Tuesday, northwest wind 10 to 15 knots, rising to 20 to 25 knots in the afternoon. Seas 4 to 5 feet. Wave detail, northwest 5 feet at 8 seconds and south 2 feet at 16 seconds. For Tuesday night, northwest wind 20 to 25 knots, easing to 15 to 20 knots after midnight. Seas 5 to 7 feet. Wave detail, northwest 6 feet at 7 seconds and south 2 feet at 17 seconds. The following is an important peak hazard message from the National Weather Service. Issued at 1:26 p.m. Pacific Daylight Time. Beach hazard statement remains in effect from late tonight through Friday afternoon. What? An increased risk of sneaker waves and strong rip currents due to long period southwest swell. Where? Pacific Coast beaches. When? From late tonight through Friday afternoon. Impacts. Dangerous conditions are forecast along the shoreline. Hazards include sneaker waves, strong rip currents,

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The sunset tonight, 8:34 p.m. The sunrise tomorrow, 5:55 a.m. The sunset tomorrow, 8:34 p.m. Tidal data at the Golden Gate for the afternoon and evening hours today and the morning hours of tomorrow. High tide, 5:19 p.m. at 5.41 feet. Low tide, 11:28 p.m. at 1.95 feet. High tide, 05:09 a.m. at 3.90 feet. Low tide, 10:51 a.m. at 1.33 feet. Here are the buoy observations for 7 p.m. Pacific Daylight Time. An offshore buoy 6 winds southwest at 10 knots, pressure 1,022.1 millibars. An offshore buoy 59, winds north 12 knots, water temperature 62, pressure 1,021.8 millibars, seas 5 feet every 8 seconds. At Point Arena buoy, winds northwest 10 knots, water temperature 55, pressure 1,016.7 millibars, seas 5 feet every 9 seconds. At buoy 13 near Bodega Bay, winds northwest at 19 knots, gusting to 23, pressure 1,015.2 millibars. At Point Reyes Wave Rider buoy, water temperature 58, seas 6 feet every 17 seconds. At San Francisco Bar buoy, water temperature 60, seas 4 feet every 17 seconds. At San Francisco buoy, winds northwest at 14 knots, water temperature 57, pressure 1,015.3 millibars. At Half Moon Bay buoy, winds northwest 12 knots, water temperature 58, pressure 1,016.5 millibars, seas 4 feet every 11 seconds. At Monterey Bay buoy, winds northwest 14 knots, water temperature 61, pressure 1,015.8 millibars, seas 6 feet every 13 seconds. At Pointer, Wave Rider buoy, water temperature 60, seas 5 feet every 13 seconds. At Cape San Martin buoy, winds northwest 16 knots, water temperature 62, pressure 1,015.7 millibars. Seas 6 feet every 8 seconds. Synopsis for the central cap, pressure 1,015.7 millibars. Seas 6 feet every 8 seconds. Synopsis for the Central California coast and bays, including the Monterey Bay, Greater Farallones, and Cordell Bank National Marine Sanctuaries. Northwest winds increase from fresh to strong breezes with near gale force gusts through the day and persist into the weekend. In response, moderate seas continue to build into rough by Wednesday as the southwest swell impacts our coastal waters. The marine forecast for San Pablo Bay, Suzon Bay, the West Delta, and the San Francisco Bay north of the Bay Bridge. For tonight, west wind 10 to 15 knots. For Tuesday, southwest wind 10 to 15 knots. For Tuesday night, southwest wind 10 to 15 knots. The marine forecast for Monterey Bay. Small craft advisory in effect from Tuesday morning through Wednesday evening. For tonight, northwest wind 10 to 15 knots, easing to 5 to 10 knots after midnight. Seas 3 to 4 feet. Wave detail, northwest 4 feet at 7 seconds. For Tuesday, northwest wind 5 to 10 knots, becoming west 15 to 20 knots in the afternoon. Seas 3 to 5 feet. Wave detail, northwest 4 feet at 8 seconds and south 2 feet at 16 seconds. For Tuesday night, northwest wind 15 to 20 knots. Seas 3 to 5 feet. Wave detail, northwest 5 feet at 7 seconds. The coastal waters forecast from Point Arena to Point Reyes out to 10 nautical miles. Small craft advisory in effect from Tuesday morning through Wednesday evening. Tonight, northwest wind 10 to 15 knots, seas 5 to 6 feet. Wave

scale. Northwest 5 feet at 10 seconds and south 2 feet at 15 seconds. Tuesday, northwest wind 10 to 15 knots, rising to 20 to 25 knots in the afternoon. Seas 5 to 6 feet, wave detail. Northwest 6 feet at 8 seconds and south 2 feet at 16 seconds. Tuesday night, northwest wind 20 to 25 knots, easing to 15 to 20 knots after midnight. Seas 5 to 8 feet, wave detail. Northwest 7 feet at 7 seconds and south 2 feet at 16 seconds. The coastal waters forecast from Point Arena to Point Reyes 10 to 60 nautical miles offshore. Small craft advisory in effect from late tonight through Wednesday evening. Tonight, northwest wind 15 to 20 knots, seas 6 to 7 feet, wave detail. Northwest 7 feet at 8 seconds and south 3 feet at 16 seconds. Tuesday, northwest wind 15 to 20 knots, seas 6 to 7 feet, wave detail. Northwest 7 feet at 8 seconds and south 2 feet at 16 seconds. Tuesday night, northwest wind 15 to 20 knots, seas 6 to 7 feet, wave detail. Northwest 7 feet at 8 seconds and south 2 feet at 16 seconds. San Francisco Bar forecast. In the deep water channel, mixed seas of 3 to 5 feet at 13 seconds. Across the bar, swell can be more than twice as high across the bar than surrounding waters. Waves are also more prone to break, particularly during strong ebb currents. Maximum at current of 2.0 knots at 10:28 p.m. Monday and 1.7 knots at 10:23 a.m. Tuesday. The coastal waters forecast from Point Pinos to Point Piedras launches out to 10 nautical miles. Small craft advisory in effect from 9 p.m. Pacific Daylight Time this evening through Wednesday evening. Tonight, northwest wind 15 to 20 knots, seas 5 to 6 feet, wave detail. Northwest 5 feet at 9 seconds and south 2 feet at 16 seconds. Tuesday, northwest wind 15 to 20 knots, rising to 20 to 25 knots in the afternoon. Seas 5 to 7 feet, wave detail. Northwest 6 feet at 8 seconds and south 2 feet at 16 seconds. Tuesday night, northwest wind 20 to 25 knots, seas 6 to 8 feet, wave detail. Northwest 7 feet at 8 seconds and south 2 feet at 17 seconds. The coastal waters forecast from Pigeon Point to Point Pinos 10 to 60 nautical miles offshore. Small craft advisory in effect from Tuesday afternoon through Wednesday evening. Tonight, northwest wind 10 to 15 knots, seas 5 to 7 feet, wave detail. Northwest 6 feet at 9 seconds and south 2 feet at 16 seconds. Tuesday, northwest wind 15 to 20 knots, seas 6 to 7 feet, wave detail. Northwest 6 feet at 8 seconds and south 3 feet at 16 seconds. Tuesday night, northwest wind 15 to 20 knots, seas 6 to 7 feet, wave detail. Northwest 7 feet at 8 seconds and south 2 feet at 17 seconds. The offshore waters forecast for the following marine location: Point Arena to Pigeon Point between 60 nautical miles and 150 nautical miles offshore. Issued at 03:08 p.m. Pacific Daylight Time. Tonight, northwest winds 10 to 15 knots, increasing to 15 to 20 knots. Seas 7 to 8 feet. Tuesday, northwest winds 15 to 20 knots. Seas 6 to 7 feet. Tuesday night, northwest winds 15 to 20 knots. Seas 6 to 8 feet. Wednesday, north to northwest winds 15 to 25 knots. Seas 6 to 9 feet. Wednesday night, north to northwest winds 20 to 30 knots. Seas 6 to 10 feet. Thursday, north to northwest winds 20 to 25 knots. Seas 8 to 10 feet. Thursday night, northwest winds 20 to 25 knots. Seas 8 to 11 feet. Friday, north to northwest winds 20 to 25 knots. Seas 8 to 10 feet. Friday night, north to northwest winds 15 to 25 knots. Seas 6 to 9 feet. Saturday, north winds 15 to 20 knots. Seas 5 to 8 feet. Saturday night, north to northwest winds 15 to 25 knots. Seas 6 to 8 feet. The offshore waters forecast for the following marine location: Pigeon Point to Point Piedras,
Blunt was between 60 nautical miles and 150 nautical miles offshore. Issued at 03, 08 p.m. Pacific Daylight Time. Tonight, northwest wind 10 to 15 knots, increasing to 15 to 20 knots. Sea 6 to 8 feet. Tuesday, northwest wind 15 to 20 knots. Sea 6 to 8 feet. Tuesday night, northwest wind 15 to 25 knots. Sea 6 to 8 feet. Wednesday, northwest wind 20 to 25 knots. Sea 7 to 9 feet. Chance of rain early. Wednesday night, northwest wind 20 to 25 knots. Sea 7 to 10 feet. Thursday, northwest wind 20 to 25 knots. Seas 8 to 10 feet. Thursday night, northwest wind 20 to 25 knots. Seas 9 to 10 feet. Friday, northwest wind 15 to 25 knots. Seas 9 to 10 feet. Friday night, north to northwest wind 15 to 25 knots. Seas 7 to 9 feet. Saturday, north to northwest wind 15 to 20 knots. Seas 6 to 8 feet. Saturday night, north to northwest wind 15 to 20 knots. Seas 6 to 8 feet. The coastal waters forecast from Point Reyes to Pigeon Point out to 10 nautical miles. Small craft advisory in effect from Tuesday afternoon through Wednesday evening. For tonight, northwest wind 10 to 15 knots. Seas 4 to 6 feet. Wave detail, northwest 5 feet at 8 seconds and southwest 2 feet at 16 seconds. For Tuesday, northwest wind 10 to 15 knots, rising to 15 to 20 knots in the afternoon. Seas 4 to 5 feet. Wave detail, northwest 5 feet at 8 seconds and south 2 feet at 16 seconds. For Tuesday night, northwest wind 15 to 20 knots. Seas 5 to 7 feet. Wave detail, northwest 6 feet at 8 seconds and southwest 2 feet at 16 seconds. The coastal waters forecast from Pigeon Point to Point Pinos out to 10 nautical miles. Small craft advisory in effect from Tuesday morning through Wednesday evening. For tonight, northwest wind 10 to 15 knots. Seas 4 to 5 feet. Wave detail, northwest 5 feet at 8 seconds and south 2 feet at 15 seconds. For Tuesday, northwest wind 10 to 15 knots, rising to 20 to 25 knots in the afternoon. Seas 4 to 5 feet. Wave detail, northwest 5 feet at 8 seconds and south 2 feet at 16 seconds. For Tuesday night, northwest wind 20 to 25 knots, easing to 15 to 20 knots after midnight. Seas 5 to 7 feet. Wave detail, northwest 6 feet at 7 seconds and south 2 feet at 17 seconds. The following is an important beach hazard message from the National Weather Service. Issued at 1:26 p.m. Pacific Daylight Time. Beach hazard statement remains in effect from late tonight through Friday afternoon. What? An increased risk of sneaker waves and strong rip current due to long period southwest swell. Where? Pacific Coast beaches. When? From late tonight through Friday afternoon. Impacts. Dangerous conditions are forecast along the shoreline. Hazards include sneaker waves, strong rip currents, and large breaking waves. Stay off of jetties, piers, rocks, and other waterside infrastructure. Remain out of the water to avoid hazardous surf and never turn your back on the ocean. Monitor local weather, surf and time forecast at www.weather.gov/NPR. Sunrise, sunset, and tidal information for the San Francisco Bay Area for Monday, July 6. The sunset tonight, 8:34 p.m. The sunrise tomorrow, 5:55 a.m. The sunset tomorrow, 8:34 p.m. Tidal data at the Golden Gate for the afternoon and evening hours today and the morning hours of tomorrow. High tide, 5:19 p.m. at 5.41 feet. Low tide, 11:28 p.m. at 1.95 feet. High tide, 5:09 a.m. at 3.90 feet.

same time, 10:51 a.m. at 1.33 feet. Here are the buoy observations for 7 p.m. Pacific Daylight Time. An offshore buoy 6 wind southwest at 10 knots, pressure 1,022.1 millibars. An offshore buoy 59, wind north 12 knots, water temperature 62, pressure 1,021.8 millibars, seas 5 feet every 8 seconds. At Point Arena buoy, wind northwest 10 knots, water temperature 55, pressure 1,016.7 millibars, seas 5 feet every 9 seconds. At buoy 13 near Bodega Bay, winds northwest at 19 knots, gusting to 23, pressure 1,015.2 millibars. At Point Reyes Wave Rider buoy, water temperature 58, seas 6 feet every 17 seconds. At San Francisco Bar buoy, water temperature 60, seas 4 feet every 17 seconds. At San Francisco Bay, winds northwest at 14 knots, water temperature 57, pressure 1,015.3 millibars. At Half Moon Bay, buoy, winds northwest 12 knots, water temperature 58, pressure 1,016.5 millibars, seas 4 feet every 11 seconds. At Monterey Bay, buoy, winds northwest 14 knots, water temperature 61, pressure 1,015.8 millibars, seas 6 feet every 13 seconds. At Point Sur, Wave Rider buoy, water temperature 60, seas 5 feet every 13 seconds. At Cape San Martin buoy, winds northwest 16 knots, water temperature 62, pressure 1,015.7 millibars. Seas 6 feet every 8 seconds. Synopsis for the Central California coast and bays, including the Monterey Bay, Greater Farallones, and Cordell Bank National Marine Sanctuaries. Northwest winds increase from fresh to strong breezes with near gale force gusts through the day and persist into the weekend. In response, moderate seas continue to build into rough by Wednesday as the southwest swell impacts our coastal waters. The marine forecast for San Pablo Bay, Suisun Bay, the West Delta, and the San Francisco Bay north of the Bay Bridge. For tonight, west wind 10 to 15 knots. For Tuesday, southwest wind 10 to 15 knots. For Tuesday night, southwest wind 10 to 15 knots. The marine forecast for Monterey Bay. Small craft advisory in effect from Tuesday morning through Wednesday evening. For tonight, northwest wind 10 to 15 knots, easing to 5 to 10 knots after midnight. Seas 3 to 4 feet. Wave detail, northwest 4 feet at 7 seconds. For Tuesday, northwest wind 5 to 10 knots, becoming west 15 to 20 knots in the afternoon. Seas 3 to 5 feet. Wave detail, northwest 4 feet at 8 seconds and south 2 feet at 16 seconds. For Tuesday night, northwest wind 15 to 20 knots. Seas 3 to 5 feet. Wave detail, northwest 5 feet at 7 seconds. The coastal waters forecast from Point Arena to Point Reyes out to 10 nautical miles. Small craft advisory in effect from Tuesday morning through Wednesday evening. Tonight, northwest wind 10 to 15 knots, seas 5 to 6 feet. Wave detail, northwest 5 feet at 10 seconds and south 2 feet at 15 seconds. Tuesday, northwest wind 10 to 15 knots, rising to 20 to 25 knots in the afternoon. Seas 5 to 6 feet. Wave detail, northwest 6 feet at 8 seconds and south 2 feet at 16 seconds. Tuesday night, northwest wind 20 to 25 knots, easing to 15 to 20 knots after midnight. Seas 5 to 8 feet. Wave detail, northwest 7 feet at 7 seconds and south 2 feet at 16 seconds. The coastal waters forecast from Point Arena to Point Reyes 10 to 60 nautical miles offshore. Small craft advisory in effect from late tonight through Wednesday evening. Tonight, northwest wind 15 to 20 knots, seas 6 to 7 feet. Wave detail, northwest 7 feet at 8 seconds and south 3 feet at 16 seconds. Tuesday, northwest wind 15 to 20 knots, seas 6 to 7 feet. Wave detail, northwest 7 feet at 8 seconds and south 2 feet at 16 seconds. Tuesday night, northwest wind 15 to 20 knots, seas 6 to 7 feet. Wave
7 feet at 8 seconds and south 2 feet at 16 seconds. San Francisco Bar forecast. In the deep water channel, mixed seas of 3 to 5 feet at 13 seconds. Across the bar, swell can be more than twice as high across the bar than surrounding waters. Waves are also more prone to break, particularly during strong ebb currents. Maximum ebb current of 2.0 knots at 10:28 p.m. Monday and 1.7 knots at 10:23 a.m. Tuesday. The coastal waters forecast from Point Pinos to Point Piedras Blancas out to 10 nautical miles. Small craft advisory in effect from 9 p.m. Pacific Daylight Time this evening through Wednesday evening. Tonight, northwest wind 15 to 20 knots, seas 5 to 6 feet, wave detail. Northwest 5 feet at 9 seconds and south 2 feet at 16 seconds. Tuesday, northwest wind 15 to 20 knots, rising to 20 to 25 knots in the afternoon. Seas 5 to 7 feet, wave detail. Northwest 6 feet at 8 seconds and south 2 feet at 16 seconds. Tuesday night. Northwest wind 20 to 25 knots, seas 6 to 8 feet, wave detail. Northwest 7 feet at 8 seconds and south 2 feet at 17 seconds. The coastal waters forecast from Pigeon Point to Point Pinos 10 to 60 nautical miles offshore. Small craft advisory in effect from Tuesday afternoon through Wednesday evening. Tonight, northwest wind 10 to 15 knots, seas 5 to 7 feet, wave detail. Northwest 6 feet at 9 seconds and south 2 feet at 16 seconds. Tuesday, northwest wind 15 to 20 knots, seas 6 to 7 feet, wave detail. Northwest 6 feet at 8 seconds and south 3 feet at 16 seconds. Tuesday night. Northwest wind 15 to 20 knots, seas 6 to 7 feet, wave detail. Northwest 7 feet at 8 seconds and south 2 feet at 17 seconds. The offshore waters forecast for the following marine location, Point Arena to Pigeon Point between 60 nautical miles and 150 nautical miles offshore. Issued at 03:08 p.m. Pacific Daylight Time. Tonight, northwest winds 10 to 15 knots, increasing to 15 to 20 knots. Seas 7 to 8 feet. Tuesday, northwest winds 15 to 20 knots. Seas 6 to 7 feet. Tuesday night, northwest winds 15 to 20 knots. Seas 6 to 8 feet. Wednesday, north to northwest winds 15 to 25 knots. Seas 6 to 9 feet. Wednesday night, north to northwest winds 20 to 30 knots. Seas 6 to 10 feet. Thursday, north to northwest winds 20 to 25 knots. Seas 8 to 10 feet. Thursday night, northwest winds 20 to 25 knots. Seas 8 to 11 feet. Friday, north to northwest winds 20 to 25 knots. Seas 8 to 10 feet. Friday night, north to northwest winds 15 to 25 knots. Seas 6 to 9 feet. Saturday, north winds 15 to 20 knots. Seas 5 to 8 feet. Saturday night, north to northwest winds 15 to 25 knots. Seas 6 to 8 feet. The offshore waters forecast for the following marine location, Pigeon Point to Point Piedras Blancas between 60 nautical miles and 150 nautical miles offshore. Issued at 03:08 p.m. Pacific Daylight Time. Tonight, northwest winds 10 to 15 knots, increasing to 15 to 20 knots. Seas 6 to 8 feet. Tuesday, northwest winds 15 to 20 knots. Seas 6 to 8 feet. Tuesday night, northwest winds 15 to 25 knots. Seas 6 to 8 feet. Wednesday, northwest winds 20 to 25 knots. Seas 7 to 9 feet. Chance of rain early. Wednesday night, northwest winds 20 to 25 knots. Seas 7 to 10 feet. Thursday, northwest winds 20 to 25 knots. Seas 8 to 10 feet. Thursday night, northwest winds 20 to 25 knots. Seas 9 to 10 feet. Friday, northwest winds 15 to 25 knots. Seas 9 to 10 feet. Friday night, north to northwest winds 15 to 25 knots.

small craft. Advisory in effect from Tuesday afternoon through Wednesday evening. For tonight, northwest wind 10 to 15 knots. Seas 4 to 6 feet. Wave detail, northwest 5 feet at 8 seconds and southwest 2 feet at 16 seconds. For Tuesday, northwest wind 10 to 15 knots, rising to 15 to 20 knots in the afternoon. Seas 4 to 5 feet. Wave detail, northwest 5 feet at 8 seconds and south 2 feet at 16 seconds. For Tuesday night, northwest wind 15 to 20 knots. Seas 5 to 7 feet. Wave detail, northwest 6 feet at 8 seconds and southwest 2 feet at 16 seconds. The coastal waters forecast from Pigeon Point to Point Pinos out to 10 nautical miles. Small craft advisory in effect from Tuesday morning through Wednesday evening. For tonight, northwest wind 10 to 15 knots. Seas 4 to 5 feet. Wave detail, northwest 5 feet at 8 seconds and south 2 feet at 15 seconds. For Tuesday, northwest wind 10 to 15 knots, rising to 20 to 25 knots in the afternoon. Seas 4 to 5 feet. Wave detail, northwest 5 feet at 8 seconds and south 2 feet at 16 seconds. For Tuesday night, northwest wind 20 to 25 knots, easing to 15 to 20 knots after midnight. Seas 5 to 7 feet. Wave detail, northwest 6 feet at 7 seconds and south 2 feet at 17 seconds. The following is an important beach hazard message from the National Weather Service. Issued at 1:26 p.m. Pacific Daylight Time. Beach hazard statement remains in effect from late tonight through Friday afternoon. What? An increased risk of sneaker waves and strong rip currents due to long period southwest swell. Where? Pacific Coast beaches. When? From late tonight through Friday afternoon. Impacts. Dangerous conditions are forecast along the shoreline. Hazards include sneaker waves, strong rip currents, and large breaking waves. Stay off of jetties, piers, rocks, and other waterside infrastructure. 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Sunrise, sunset, and tidal information for the San Francisco Bay Area for Monday, July 6. The sunset tonight, 8:34 p.m. The sunrise tomorrow, 5:55 a.m. The sunset tomorrow, 8:34 p.m. Tidal data at the Golden Gate for the afternoon and evening hours today and the morning hours of tomorrow. High tide, 5:19 p.m. at 5.41 feet. Low tide, 11:28 p.m. at 1.95 feet. High tide, 5:09 a.m. at 3.90 feet. Low tide, 10:51 a.m. at 1.33 feet. Here are the buoy observations for 7 p.m. Pacific Daylight Time. An offshore buoy 6 wind southwest at 10 knots, pressure 1,022.1 millibars. An offshore buoy 59, winds north 12 knots, water temperature 62, pressure 1,021.8 millibars, seas 5 feet every 8 seconds. At Point Arena buoy, winds northwest 10 knots, water temperature 55, pressure 1,016.7 millibars, seas 5 feet every 9 seconds. At buoy 13 near Bodega Bay, winds northwest at 19 knots, gusting to 23, pressure 1,015.2 millibars. At Point Reyes Wave Rider buoy, water temperature 58, seas 6 feet every 17 seconds. At San Francisco Bar buoy, water temperature 60, seas 4 feet every 17 seconds. At San Francisco buoy, winds northwest at 14 knots, water temperature 57, pressure 1,015.3 millibars. At Half Moon Bay buoy, winds northwest 12 knots, water temperature 58, pressure 1,016.5 millibars, seas 4 feet every 11 seconds. At Monterey Bay buoy, winds northwest 14 knots, water temperature 61, pressure 1,015.8 millibars, seas 6 feet every 13.

seconds. Endpoint, sir. 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Seas 5 feet every 13 seconds. At Cape San Martin buoy, winds northwest 60 knots. Water temperature 62. 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Seas 6 feet every 8 seconds. Synopsis for the Central California coast and bays, including the Monterey Bay, Greater Farallones, and Cordell Bank National Marine Sanctuary. Northwest winds increase from fresh to strong breezes with near gale force gusts through the day and persist into the weekend. In response, moderate seas continue to build into rough by Wednesday as the southwest swell impacts our coastal waters. The marine forecast for San Pablo Bay, Susan Bay, the West Delta, and the San Francisco Bay north of the Bay Bridge. For tonight, west wind 10 to 15 knots. For Tuesday, southwest wind 10 to 15 knots. For Tuesday night, southwest wind 10 to 15 knots. The marine forecast for Monterey Bay. Small craft advisory in effect from Tuesday morning through Wednesday evening. For tonight, northwest wind 10 to 15 knots, easing to 5 to 10 knots after midnight. Seas 3 to 4 feet. Wave detail, northwest 4 feet at 7 seconds. For the following is an important beach hazard message from the National Weather Service, issued at 08:02 p.m. Pacific Daylight Time. Beach hazard statement remains in effect from 5 a.m. Pacific Daylight Time Tuesday through Friday afternoon. What? An increased risk of sneaker waves and strong rip currents due to long period southwest swell. Where? Pacific Coast beaches. When? From Tuesday morning through Friday afternoon. Impacts. Dangerous conditions are forecast along the shoreline. Hazards include sneaker waves, strong rip currents, and large breaking waves. Stay off of jetties, piers, rocks, and other waterside infrastructure. Remain out of the water to avoid hazardous surf and never turn your back on the ocean. Monitor local weather, surf, and tide forecast at www.weather.gov/mtr. The marine forecast for Monterey Bay. Small craft advisory in effect from Tuesday morning through Wednesday evening. For tonight, northwest wind 10 to 15 knots, easing to 5 to 10 knots after midnight. Seas 3 to 4 feet. Wave detail, northwest 4 feet at 7 seconds. For Tuesday, northwest wind 5 to 10 knots, becoming west 15 to 20 knots in the afternoon. Seas 3 to 5 feet. Wave detail, northwest 4 feet at 8 seconds and south 2 feet at 16 seconds. For Tuesday night, northwest wind 15 to 20 knots. Seas 3 to 5 feet. Wave detail, northwest 5 feet at 7 seconds. The coastal waters forecast from Point Arena to Point Reyes out to 10 nautical miles. Small craft advisory in effect from Tuesday morning through Wednesday evening. Tonight, northwest wind 10 to 15 knots, seas 5 to 6 feet. Wave detail, northwest 5 feet at 10 seconds and south 2 feet at 15 seconds. Tuesday, northwest wind 10 to 15 knots, rising to 20 to 25 knots in the afternoon. Seas 5 to 6 feet. Wave detail, northwest 6 feet at 8 seconds and south 2 feet at 16 seconds. Tuesday night, northwest wind 20 to 25 knots, easing to 15 to 20 knots after midnight. Seas 5 to 8 feet. Wave detail, northwest 7 feet at 7 seconds and south 2 feet at 16 seconds. The coastal waters forecast from Point Arena to Point Reyes 10 to 16 nautical miles offshore. Small craft advisory in effect from late tonight through Wednesday evening. Tonight, northwest wind 15 to 20 knots, seas 6 to 7 feet. Wave detail, northwest 7 feet at 8 seconds and south 3 feet at 16 seconds. Tuesday, northwest wind 15 to 20 knots, seas 6 to 7 feet. Wave detail, northwest 7 feet at 8 seconds and south 2 feet at 16 seconds. Tuesday night, northwest wind 15 to 20 knots, seas 6 to 7 feet. Wave detail, northwest 7 feet at 8 seconds and south 2 feet at 16 seconds. San Francisco Bar forecast. In the deep water channel, mixed

3 to 5 feet at 13 seconds. Across the bar, swell can be more than twice as high across the bar than surrounding waters. Waves are also more prone to break, particularly during strong ebb currents. Maximum ebb current of 2.0 knots at 10:20 p.m. Monday and 1.7 knots at 10:23 a.m. Tuesday. The coastal waters forecast from Point Pinos to Point Piedras Blanc is out to 10 nautical miles. Small craft advisory in effect from 9 p.m. Pacific Daylight Time this evening through Wednesday evening. Tonight, northwest wind 15 to 20 knots, seas 5 to 6 feet, wave detail. Northwest 5 feet at 9 seconds, and south 2 feet at 16 seconds. Tuesday, northwest wind 15 to 20 knots, rising to 20 to 25 knots in the afternoon. Seas 5 to 7 feet, wave detail. Northwest 6 feet at 8 seconds, and south 2 feet at 16 seconds. Tuesday night, northwest wind 20 to 25 knots, seas 6 to 8 feet, wave detail. Northwest 7 feet at 8 seconds, and south 2 feet at 17 seconds. The coastal waters forecast from Pigeon Point to Point Pinos 10 to 60 nautical miles offshore. Small craft advisory in effect from Tuesday afternoon through Wednesday evening. Tonight, northwest wind 10 to 15 knots, seas 5 to 7 feet, wave detail. Northwest 6 feet at 9 seconds, and south 2 feet at 16 seconds. Tuesday, northwest wind 15 to 20 knots, seas 6 to 7 feet, wave detail. Northwest 6 feet at 8 seconds, and south 3 feet at 16 seconds. Tuesday night, northwest wind 15 to 20 knots, seas 6 to 7 feet, wave detail. Northwest 7 feet at 8 seconds, and south 2 feet at 17 seconds. The offshore waters forecast for the following marine location: Point Arena to Pigeon Point between 60 nautical miles and 150 nautical miles offshore. Issued at 03:08 p.m. Pacific Daylight Time. Tonight, northwest winds 10 to 15 knots, increasing to 15 to 20 knots. Seas 7 to 8 feet. Tuesday, northwest winds 15 to 20 knots. Seas 6 to 7 feet. Tuesday night, northwest winds 15 to 20 knots. Seas 6 to 8 feet. Wednesday, north to northwest winds 15 to 25 knots. Seas 6 to 9 feet. Wednesday night, north to northwest winds 20 to 30 knots. Seas 6 to 10 feet. Thursday, north to northwest winds 20 to 25 knots. Seas 8 to 10 feet. Thursday night, northwest winds 20 to 25 knots. Seas 8 to 11 feet. Friday, north to northwest winds 20 to 25 knots. Seas 8 to 10 feet. Friday night, north to northwest winds 15 to 25 knots. Seas 6 to 9 feet. Saturday, north winds 15 to 20 knots. Seas 5 to 8 feet. Saturday night, north to northwest winds 15 to 25 knots. Seas 6 to 8 feet. The offshore waters forecast for the following marine location: Pigeon Point to Point Piedras Blanc is between 60 nautical miles and 150 nautical miles offshore. Issued at 03:08 p.m. Pacific Daylight Time. Tonight, northwest winds 10 to 15 knots, increasing to 15 to 20 knots. Seas 6 to 8 feet. Tuesday, northwest winds 15 to 20 knots. Seas 6 to 8 feet. Tuesday night, northwest winds 15 to 25 knots. Seas 6 to 8 feet. Wednesday, northwest winds 20 to 25 knots. Seas 7 to 9 feet. Chance of rain early. Wednesday night, northwest winds 20 to 25 knots. Seas 7 to 10 feet. Thursday, northwest winds 20 to 25 knots. Seas 8 to 10 feet. Thursday night, northwest winds 20 to 25 knots. Seas 9 to 10 feet. Friday, northwest winds 15 to 25 knots. Seas 9 to 10 feet. Friday night, north to northwest winds 15 to 25 knots. Seas 7 to 9 feet. Saturday, north to northwest winds 15 to 20 knots. Seas 6 to 8 feet. Saturday.

wind 15 to 20 knots. Seas 6 to 8 feet. The coastal waters forecast from Point Reyes to Pigeon Point out to 10 nautical miles. Small craft advisory in effect from Tuesday afternoon through Wednesday evening for tonight. Northwest wind 10 to 15 knots. Seas 4 to 6 feet. Wave detail, northwest 5 feet at 8 seconds and southwest 2 feet at 16 seconds. For Tuesday, northwest wind 10 to 15 knots, rising to 15 to 20 knots in the afternoon. Seas 4 to 5 feet. Wave detail, northwest 5 feet at 8 seconds and south 2 feet at 16 seconds. For Tuesday night, northwest wind 15 to 20 knots. Seas 5 to 7 feet. Wave detail, northwest 6 feet at 8 seconds and southwest 2 feet at 16 seconds. The coastal waters forecast from Pigeon Point to Point Pinos out to 10 nautical miles. Small craft advisory in effect from Tuesday morning through Wednesday evening. For tonight, northwest wind 10 to 15 knots. Seas 4 to 5 feet. Wave detail, northwest 5 feet at 8 seconds and south 2 feet at 15 seconds. For Tuesday, northwest wind 10 to 15 knots, rising to 20 to 25 knots in the afternoon. Seas 4 to 5 feet. Wave detail, northwest 5 feet at 8 seconds and south 2 feet at 16 seconds. For Tuesday night, northwest wind 20 to 25 knots, easing to 15 to 20 knots after midnight. Seas 5 to 7 feet. Wave detail, northwest 6 feet at 7 seconds and south 2 feet at 17 seconds. The following is an important beach hazard message from the National Weather Service. Issued at 08:02 p.m. Pacific Daylight Time. Beach hazard statement remains in effect from 5 a.m. Pacific Daylight Time Tuesday through Friday afternoon. Watch an increased risk of sneaker waves and strong rip currents due to long period southwest swell. Where? Pacific Coast beaches. When? From Tuesday morning through Friday afternoon. Impacts. Dangerous conditions are forecast along the shoreline. Hazards include sneaker waves, strong rip currents, and large breaking waves. Stay off of jetties, piers, rocks, and other waterside infrastructure. Remain out of the water to avoid hazardous surf and never turn your back on the ocean. Monitor local weather, surf and tide forecast at www.weather.gov/NTR. Sunrise, sunset, and tidal information for the San Francisco Bay Area for Monday, July 6th. The sunset tonight, 8:34 p.m. The sunrise tomorrow, 5:55 a.m. The sunset tomorrow, 8:34 p.m. Tidal data at the Golden Gate for the afternoon and evening hours today and the morning hours of tomorrow. High tide, 5:19 p.m. at 5.41 feet. Low tide, 11:20 p.m. at 1.95 feet. High tide, 05:09 a.m. at 3.90 feet. Low tide, 10:51 a.m. at 1.33 feet. Here are the buoy observations for 8 p.m. Pacific Daylight Time. An offshore buoy 6 wind southwest at 8 knots, pressure 1,021.7 millibars. An offshore buoy 59 winds north at 12 knots, water temperature 62, pressure 1,021.7 millibars. At Point Arena buoy, winds northwest 12 knots, water temperature 55, pressure 1,016.8 millibars, seas 5 feet every 8 seconds. At buoy 13 near Bodega Bay, winds northwest at 19 knots, gusting to 23, pressure 1,015.3 millibars, swell 5 feet every 12 seconds. At Point Reyes Wave Rider buoy, water temperature 57, seas 6 feet every 13 seconds. At San Francisco Bar buoy, water temperature 59, seas 4 feet every 17 seconds. At San Francisco buoy, winds northwest at 60 knots, pressure 1,015.7 millibars, swell 4 feet every 16 seconds. At Half Moon Bay buoy, winds northwest 12 knots, water temperature 58, pressure 1,000.

15.4 millibars, sees 4 feet every 11 seconds. At Monterey Bay Buoy, winds northwest 16 knots, gusting to 21. Water temperature 61, pressure 1,015.8 millibars, sees 5 feet every 12 seconds. Head point, sir. Wave rider buoy water temperature 60, sees 5 feet every 17 seconds. At Cape San Martin Buoy, winds northwest 70 knots, gusting to 21. Water temperature 62, pressure 1,015.7 millibars. Sees 6 feet every 17 seconds. Synopsis for the Central California coast and bays, including the Monterey Bay, Greater Farallones, and Cordell Bank National Marine Sanctuaries. Northwest winds increase from fresh to strong breezes with near gale force gusts through the day and persist into the weekend. In response, moderate seas continue to build into rough by Wednesday as the southwest swell impacts our coastal waters. The marine forecast for San Pablo Bay, Susan Bay, the West Delta, and the San Francisco Bay north of the Bay Bridge. For tonight, west wind 10 to 15 knots. For Tuesday, southwest wind 10 to 15 knots. For Tuesday night, southwest wind 10 to 15 knots. The marine forecast for Monterey Bay. Small craft advisory in effect from Tuesday morning through Wednesday evening. For tonight, northwest wind 10 to 15 knots, easing to 5 to 10 knots after midnight. Seas 3 to 4 feet. Wave detail, northwest 4 feet at 7 seconds. For Tuesday, northwest wind 5 to 10 knots, becoming west 15 to 20 knots in the afternoon. Seas 3 to 5 feet. Wave detail, northwest 4 feet at 8 seconds and south 2 feet at 16 seconds. For Tuesday night, northwest wind 15 to 20 knots. Seas 3 to 5 feet. Wave detail, northwest 5 feet at 7 seconds. The coastal waters forecast from Point Arena to Point Reyes out to 10 nautical miles. Small craft advisory in effect from Tuesday morning through Wednesday evening. Tonight, northwest wind 10 to 15 knots, seas 5 to 6 feet, wave detail. Northwest 5 feet at 10 seconds and south 2 feet at 15 seconds. Tuesday, northwest wind 10 to 15 knots, rising to 20 to 25 knots in the afternoon. Seas 5 to 6 feet, wave detail. Northwest 6 feet at 8 seconds and south 2 feet at 16 seconds. Tuesday night, northwest wind 20 to 25 knots, easing to 15 to 20 knots after midnight. Seas 5 to 8 feet, wave detail. Northwest 7 feet at 7 seconds and south 2 feet at 16 seconds. The coastal waters forecast from Point Arena to Point Reyes 10 to 60 nautical miles offshore. Small craft advisory in effect from late tonight through Wednesday evening. Tonight, northwest wind 15 to 20 knots, seas 6 to 7 feet, wave detail. Northwest 7 feet at 8 seconds and south 3 feet at 16 seconds. Tuesday, northwest wind 15 to 20 knots, seas 6 to 7 feet, wave detail. Northwest 7 feet at 8 seconds and south 2 feet at 16 seconds. Tuesday night, northwest wind 15 to 20 knots, seas 6 to 7 feet, wave detail. Northwest 7 feet at 8 seconds and south 2 feet at 16 seconds. San Francisco Bar forecast. In the deep water channel, mixed seas of 3 to 5 feet at 13 seconds. Across the bar, swell can be more than twice as high across the bar than surrounding waters. Waves are also more prone to break, particularly during strong ebb currents. Maximum ebb current of 2.0 knots at 10:28 p.m. Monday and 1.7 knots at 10:23 a.m. Tuesday. The coastal waters forecast from Point Pinos to Point Piedras Blancas out to 10 nautical miles. Small craft advisory in effect from 9 p.m. Pacific Daylight Time this evening through Wednesday evening. Tonight, northwest wind 15 to 20 knots, seas 5 to 6 feet, wave detail. Northwest 5 feet at 9 seconds and south 2 feet at 16 seconds. Tuesday, northwest wind 15 to 20 knots, rising to 20 to 25 knots in the afternoon. Seas 5 to 7 feet, wave detail. Northwest 6 feet at 8 seconds and south 2 feet at 16 seconds. Tuesday night, northwest wind 20.

25 not feet 6 to 8 feet wave detail, northwest 7 feet at 8 seconds and south 2 feet at 17 seconds. The coastal waters forecast from Pigeon Point to Point Pinos 10 to 60 nautical miles offshore. Small craft advisory in effect from Tuesday afternoon through Wednesday evening. Tonight, northwest wind 10 to 15 knots, sea is 5 to 7 feet wave detail. Northwest 6 feet at 9 seconds and south 2 feet at 16 seconds. Tuesday, northwest wind 15 to 20 knots, sea is 6 to 7 feet wave detail. Northwest 6 feet at 8 seconds and south 3 feet at 16 seconds. Tuesday night, northwest wind 15 to 20 knots, sea 6 to 7 feet wave detail. Northwest 7 feet at 8 seconds and south 2 feet at 17 seconds. The offshore waters forecast for the following marine location: Point Arena to Pigeon Point between 60 nautical miles and 150 nautical miles offshore. Issued at 03:08 p.m. Pacific Daylight Time. Tonight, northwest winds 10 to 15 knots, increasing to 15 to 20 knots. Sea 7 to 8 feet. Tuesday, northwest winds 15 to 20 knots. Sea 6 to 7 feet. Tuesday night, northwest winds 15 to 20 knots. Sea 6 to 8 feet. Wednesday, north to northwest winds 15 to 25 knots. Sea 6 to 9 feet. Wednesday night, north to northwest winds 20 to 30 knots. Sea 6 to 10 feet. Thursday, north to northwest winds 20 to 25 knots. Seas 8 to 10 feet. Thursday night, northwest winds 20 to 25 knots. Seas 8 to 11 feet. Friday, north to northwest winds 20 to 25 knots. Seas 8 to 10 feet. Friday night, north to northwest winds 15 to 25 knots. Seas 6 to 9 feet. Saturday, north winds 15 to 20 knots. Seas 5 to 8 feet. Saturday night, north to northwest winds 15 to 25 knots. Seas 6 to 8 feet. The offshore waters forecast for the following marine location: Pigeon Point to Point Piedras Blancas between 60 nautical miles and 150 nautical miles offshore. Issued at 03:08 p.m. Pacific Daylight Time. Tonight, northwest winds 10 to 15 knots, increasing to 15 to 20 knots. Sea 6 to 8 feet. Tuesday, northwest winds 15 to 20 knots. Sea 6 to 8 feet. Tuesday night, northwest winds 15 to 25 knots. Sea 6 to 8 feet. Wednesday, northwest winds 20 to 25 knots. Sea 7 to 9 feet. Chance of rain early. Wednesday night, northwest winds 20 to 25 knots. Sea 7 to 10 feet. Thursday, northwest winds 20 to 25 knots. Sea 8 to 10 feet. Thursday night, northwest winds 20 to 25 knots. Seas 9 to 10 feet. Friday, northwest winds 15 to 25 knots. Seas 9 to 10 feet. Friday night, north to northwest winds 15 to 25 knots. Seas 7 to 9 feet. Saturday, north to northwest winds 15 to 20 knots. Seas 6 to 8 feet. Saturday night, north to northwest winds 15 to 20 knots. Sea 6 to 8 feet. 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This broadcast originates from the National Weather Service Office located in Monterey, California, and serves the coastal marine waters, including San Francisco and Monterey Bay. The coastal waters forecast from Point Reyes to Pigeon Point out to 10 nautical miles. Small craft advisory in effect from Tuesday afternoon through Wednesday evening. For tonight, northwest wind 10 to 15 knots. Seas 4 to 6 feet. Wave detail, northwest 5 feet at 8 seconds and southwest 2 feet at 16 seconds. For Tuesday, northwest wind 10 to 15 knots, rising to 15 to 20 knots in the afternoon. Seas 4 to 5 feet. Wave detail.

northwest 5 feet at 8 seconds and south 2 feet at 16 seconds. For Tuesday night, northwest wind 15 to 20 knots. Seas 5 to 7 feet. Wave detail, northwest 6 feet at 8 seconds and southwest 2 feet at 16 seconds. The coastal waters forecast from Pigeon Point to Point Pinos out to 10 nautical miles. Small craft advisory in effect from Tuesday morning through Wednesday evening. For tonight, northwest wind 10 to 15 knots. Seas 4 to 5 feet. Wave detail, northwest 5 feet at 8 seconds and south 2 feet at 15 seconds. For Tuesday, northwest wind 10 to 15 knots, rising to 20 to 25 knots in the afternoon. Seas 4 to 5 feet. Wave detail, northwest 5 feet at 8 seconds and south 2 feet at 16 seconds. For Tuesday night, northwest wind 20 to 25 knots, easing to 15 to 20 knots after midnight. Seas 5 to 7 feet. Wave detail, northwest 6 feet at 7 seconds and south 2 feet at 17 seconds. The following is an important beach hazard message from the National Weather Service. Issued at 08 or 2 p.m. Pacific Daylight Time. Beach hazard statement remains in effect from 5 a.m. Pacific Daylight Time Tuesday through Friday afternoon. What? An increased risk of sneaker waves and stronger currents due to long period southwest swell. Where? Pacific Coast beaches. When? From Tuesday morning through Friday afternoon. Impacts. Dangerous conditions are forecast along the shoreline. Hazards include sneaker waves, strong currents, and large breaking waves. 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Sunrise, sunset, and tidal information for the San Francisco Bay Area for Monday, July 6. The sunset tonight, 8:34 p.m. The sunrise tomorrow, 5:55 a.m. The sunset tomorrow, 8:34 p.m. Tidal data at the Golden Gate for the afternoon and evening hours today and the morning hours of tomorrow. High tide, 5:19 p.m. at 5.41 feet. Low tide, 11:28 p.m. at 1.95 feet. High tide, 05:09 a.m. at 3.90 feet. Low tide, 10:51 a.m. at 1.33 feet. Here are the buoy observations for 8 p.m. Pacific Daylight Time. An offshore buoy 6 wind southwest at 8 knots, pressure 1,021.7 millibars. An offshore buoy 59 wind north at 12 knots, water temperature 62, pressure 1,021.7 millibars. At Point Arena buoy, wind northwest 12 knots, water temperature 55, pressure 1,016.8 millibars, seas 5 feet every 8 seconds. At buoy 13 near Bodega Bay, winds northwest at 19 knots, gusting to 23, pressure 1,015.3 millibars, swell 5 feet every 12 seconds. At Point Reyes, wave rider buoy, water temperature 57, seas 6 feet every 13 seconds. At San Francisco Bar buoy, water temperature 59, seas 4 feet every 17 seconds. At San Francisco Bay, winds northwest at 60 knots, pressure 1,015.7 millibars, swell 4 feet every 16 seconds. At Half Moon Bay, buoy, winds northwest 12 knots, water temperature 58, pressure 1,016.4 millibars, seas 4 feet every 11 seconds. At Monterey Bay, buoy, winds northwest 16 knots, gusting to 21, water temperature 61, pressure 1,015.8 millibars, seas 5 feet every 12 seconds. At Pointzer, wave rider buoy, water temperature 60, seas 5 feet every 17 seconds. At Cape San Martin buoy, winds northwest 70 knots, gusting to 21, water temperature 62, pressure 1,015.7 millibars. Seas 6 feet every 17 seconds. Synopsis for the

central California coast and bays, including the Monterey Bay, Greater Farallones, and Cordell Bank National Marine Sanctuaries. Northwest winds increase from fresh to strong breezes with near gale force gusts through the day and persist into the weekend. In response, moderate seas continue to build into rust by Wednesday as the southwest swell impacts our coastal waters. The marine forecast for San Pablo Bay, Susan Bay, the West Delta, and the San Francisco Bay north of the Bay Bridge. For tonight, west wind 10 to 15 knots. For Tuesday, southwest wind 10 to 15 knots. For Tuesday night, southwest wind 10 to 15 knots. The marine forecast for Monterey Bay. Small craft advisory in effect from Tuesday morning through Wednesday evening. For tonight, northwest wind 10 to 15 knots, easing to 5 to 10 knots after midnight. Seas 3 to 4 feet. Wave detail, northwest 4 feet at 7 seconds. For Tuesday, northwest wind 5 to 10 knots, becoming west 15 to 20 knots in the afternoon. Seas 3 to 5 feet. Wave detail, northwest 4 feet at 8 seconds and south 2 feet at 16 seconds. For Tuesday night, northwest wind 15 to 20 knots. Seas 3 to 5 feet. Wave detail, northwest 5 feet at 7 seconds. The coastal waters forecast from Point Arena to Point Reyes out to 10 nautical miles. Small craft advisory in effect from Tuesday morning through Wednesday evening. Tonight, northwest wind 10 to 15 knots, seas 5 to 6 feet. Wave detail, northwest 5 feet at 10 seconds and south 2 feet at 15 seconds. Tuesday, northwest wind 10 to 15 knots, rising to 20 to 25 knots in the afternoon. Seas 5 to 6 feet. Wave detail, northwest 6 feet at 8 seconds and south 2 feet at 16 seconds. Tuesday night, northwest wind 20 to 25 knots, easing to 15 to 20 knots after midnight. Seas 5 to 8 feet. Wave detail, northwest 7 feet at 7 seconds and south 2 feet at 16 seconds. The coastal waters forecast from 15 to 20 knots after midnight. Seas 5 to 8 feet. Wave detail, northwest 7 feet at 7 seconds and south 2 feet at 16 seconds. The coastal waters forecast from Point Arena to Point Reyes 10 to 16 nautical miles offshore. Small craft advisory in effect from late tonight through Wednesday evening. Tonight, northwest wind 15 to 20 knots, seas 6 to 7 feet. Wave detail, northwest 7 feet at 8 seconds and south 3 feet at 16 seconds. Tuesday, northwest wind 15 to 20 knots, seas 6 to 7 feet. Wave detail, northwest 7 feet at 8 seconds and south 2 feet at 16 seconds. Tuesday night, northwest wind 15 to 20 knots, seas 6 to 7 feet. Wave detail, northwest 7 feet at 8 seconds and south 2 feet at 16 seconds. San Francisco Bar forecast. In the deep water channel, lick seas of 3 to 5 feet at 13 seconds. Across the bar, swell can be more than twice as high across the bar than surrounding waters. Waves are also more prone to break, particularly during strong ebb currents. Maximum ebb current of 2.0 knots at 10:28 p.m. Monday and 1.7 knots at 10:23 a.m. Tuesday. The coastal waters forecast from Point Pinos to Point Piedras Blancas out to 10 nautical miles. Small craft advisory in effect from 9 p.m. Pacific Daylight Time this evening through Wednesday evening. Tonight, northwest wind 15 to 20 knots, seas 5 to 6 feet. Wave detail, northwest 5 feet at 9 seconds and south 2 feet at 16 seconds. Tuesday, northwest wind 15 to 20 knots, rising to 20 to 25 knots in the afternoon. Seas 5 to 7 feet. Wave detail, northwest 6 feet at 8 seconds and south 2 feet at 16 seconds. Tuesday night, northwest wind 20 to 25 knots, seas 6 to 8 feet. Wave detail, northwest 7 feet at 8 seconds and south 2 feet at 17 seconds. The coastal waters forecast from Pigeon Point to Point Pinos 10 to 16 nautical miles offshore. Small craft advisory in effect from Tuesday afternoon through Wednesday evening. Tonight, northwest wind 10 to 15 knots, seas 5 to 7 feet. Wave detail, northwest 6 feet at 9 seconds and south 2 feet at 16.

thickens Tuesday, northwest wind 15 to 20 knots, sea 6 to 7 feet, wave detail. Northwest 6 feet at 8 seconds and south 3 feet at 16 seconds. Tuesday night, northwest wind 15 to 20 knots, sea 6 to 7 feet, wave detail. Northwest 7 feet at 8 seconds and south 2 feet at 17 seconds. The offshore waters forecast for the following marine location: Point Arena to Pigeon Point between 60 nautical miles and 150 nautical miles offshore. Issued at 03:08 p.m. Pacific Daylight Time. Tonight, northwest wind 10 to 15 knots, increasing to 15 to 20 knots. Sea 7 to 8 feet. Tuesday, northwest wind 15 to 20 knots. Sea 6 to 7 feet. Tuesday night, northwest wind 15 to 20 knots. Sea 6 to 8 feet. Wednesday, north to northwest wind 15 to 25 knots. Sea 6 to 9 feet. Wednesday night, north to northwest wind 20 to 30 knots. Sea 6 to 10 feet. Thursday, north to northwest wind 20 to 25 knots. Seas 8 to 10 feet. Thursday night, northwest wind 20 to 25 knots. Seas 8 to 11 feet. Friday, north to northwest wind 20 to 25 knots. Seas 8 to 10 feet. Friday night, north to northwest wind 15 to 25 knots. Seas 6 to 9 feet. Saturday, north winds 15 to 20 knots. Seas 5 to 8 feet. Saturday night, north to northwest winds 15 to 25 knots. Seas 6 to 8 feet. The offshore waters forecast for the following marine location: Pigeon Point to Point Piedras Blancas between 60 nautical miles and 150 nautical miles offshore. Issued at 03:08 p.m. Pacific Daylight Time. Tonight, northwest winds 10 to 15 knots, increasing to 15 to 20 knots. Sea 6 to 8 feet. Tuesday, northwest winds 15 to 20 knots. Sea 6 to 8 feet. Tuesday night, northwest winds 15 to 25 knots. Sea 6 to 8 feet. Wednesday, northwest winds 20 to 25 knots. Sea 7 to 9 feet. Chance of rain early. Wednesday night, northwest winds 20 to 25 knots. Sea 7 to 10 feet. Thursday, northwest winds 20 to 25 knots. Seas 8 to 10 feet. Thursday night, northwest winds 20 to 25 knots. Seas 9 to 10 feet. Friday, northwest winds 15 to 25 knots. Seas 9 to 10 feet. Friday night, north to northwest winds 15 to 25 knots. Sea 7 to 9 feet. Saturday, north to northwest winds 15 to 20 knots. Sea 6 to 8 feet. Saturday night, north to northwest winds 15 to 20 knots. Sea 6 to 8 feet. The coastal waters forecast from Point Reyes to Pigeon Point out to 10 nautical miles. Small craft advisory in effect from Tuesday afternoon through Wednesday evening. For tonight, northwest wind 10 to 15 knots. Seas 4 to 6 feet. Wave detail, northwest 5 feet at 8 seconds and southwest 2 feet at 16 seconds. For Tuesday, northwest wind 10 to 15 knots, rising to 15 to 20 knots in the afternoon. Seas 4 to 5 feet. Wave detail, northwest 5 feet at 8 seconds and south 2 feet at 16 seconds. For Tuesday night, northwest wind 15 to 20 knots. Seas 5 to 7 feet. Wave detail, northwest 6 feet at 8 seconds and southwest 2 feet at 16 seconds. The coastal waters forecast from Pigeon Point to Point Pinos out to 10 nautical miles. Small craft advisory in effect from Tuesday morning through Wednesday evening. For tonight, northwest wind 10 to 15 knots. Seas 4 to 5 feet. Wave detail, northwest 5 feet at 8 seconds and south 2 feet at 15 seconds. For Tuesday, northwest wind 10 to 15 knots, rising to 20 to 25 knots in the afternoon.
4 to 5 feet. Wave detail, northwest 5 feet at 8 seconds and south 2 feet at 16 seconds. For Tuesday night, northwest wind 20 to 25 knots, easing to 15 to 20 knots after midnight. Seas 5 to 7 feet. Wave detail, northwest 6 feet at 7 seconds and south 2 feet at 17 seconds. The following is an important beach hazard message from the National Weather Service. Issued at 08:02 p.m. Pacific Daylight Time. Beach hazard statement remains in effect from 5 a.m. Pacific Daylight Time Tuesday through Friday afternoon. What? An increased risk of sneaker waves and strong rip currents due to long period southwest swell. Where? Pacific Coast beaches. When? From Tuesday morning through Friday afternoon. Impacts. Dangerous conditions are forecast along the shoreline. Hazards include sneaker waves, strong rip currents, and large breaking waves. Stay off of jetties, piers, rocks, and other waterside infrastructure. Remain out of the water to avoid hazardous surf and never turn your back on the ocean. Monitor local weather, surf, and time forecast at www.weather.gov/mtr. Sunrise, sunset, and tidal information for the San Francisco Bay Area for Monday, July 6. The sunset tonight, 8:34 p.m. The sunrise tomorrow, 5:55 a.m. The sunset tomorrow, 8:34 p.m. Tidal data at the Golden Gate for the afternoon and evening hours today and the morning hours of tomorrow. High tide, 5:19 p.m. at 5.41 feet. Low tide, 11:28 p.m. at 1.95 feet. High tide, 05:09 a.m. at 3.90 feet. Low tide, 10:51 a.m. at 1.33 feet. Here are the buoy observations for 8 p.m. Pacific Daylight Time. An offshore buoy 6 wind southwest at 8 knots, pressure 1,021.7 millibars. An offshore buoy 59 winds north at 12 knots, water temperature 62, pressure 1,021.7 millibars. At Point Arena buoy, winds northwest 12 knots, water temperature 55, pressure 1,016.8 millibars, seas 5 feet every 8 seconds. At buoy 13 near Bodega Bay, winds northwest at 19 knots, gusting to 23, pressure 1,015.3 millibars, swell 5 feet every 12 seconds. At Point Reyes Wave Rider buoy, water temperature 57, seas 6 feet every 13 seconds. At San Francisco Bar buoy, water temperature 59, seas 4 feet every 17 seconds. At San Francisco buoy, winds northwest at 60 knots, pressure 1,015.7 millibars, swell 4 feet every 16 seconds. At Half Moon Bay buoy, winds northwest 12 knots, water temperature 58, pressure 1,016.4 millibars, seas 4 feet every 11 seconds. At Monterey Bay buoy, winds northwest 16 knots, gusting to 21, water temperature 61, pressure 1,015.8 millibars, seas 5 feet every 12 seconds. At Point Sur, Wave Rider buoy, water temperature 60, seas 5 feet every 17 seconds. At Cape San Martin buoy, winds northwest 70 knots, gusting to 21, water temperature 62, pressure 1,015.7 millibars. Seas 6 feet every 17 seconds. Synopsis for the Central California coast and bays, including the Monterey Bay, Greater Farallones, and Cordell Bank National Marine Sanctuaries. Northwest winds increase from fresh to strong breezes with near gale force gusts through the day and persist into the weekend. In response, moderate seas continue to build into rough by Wednesday as the southwest swell impacts our coastal waters. The marine forecast for San Pablo Bay, Suisun Bay, the West Delta, and the San Francisco Bay north of the Bay Bridge. For tonight, west wind 10 to 15 knots. For Tuesday, southwest wind 10 to 15 knots. For Tuesday night, southwest wind 10 to 15 knots. The marine forecast for Monterey Bay. Small craft advisory in effect from Tuesday morning.

through Wednesday evening. For tonight, northwest wind 10 to 15 knots, easing to 5 to 10 knots after midnight. Seas 3 to 4 feet. Wave detail, northwest 4 feet at 7 seconds. For Tuesday, northwest wind 5 to 10 knots, becoming west 15 to 20 knots in the afternoon. Seas 3 to 5 feet. Wave detail, northwest 4 feet at 8 seconds and south 2 feet at 16 seconds. For Tuesday night, northwest wind 15 to 20 knots. Seas 3 to 5 feet. Wave detail, northwest 5 feet at 7 seconds. The coastal waters forecast from Point Arena to Point Grey bound to 10 nautical miles. Small craft advisory in effect from Tuesday morning through Wednesday evening. Tonight, northwest wind 10 to 15 knots, seas 5 to 6 feet. Wave detail, northwest 5 feet at 10 seconds and south 2 feet at 15 seconds. Tuesday, northwest wind 10 to 15 knots, rising to 20 to 25 knots in the afternoon. Seas 5 to 6 feet. Wave detail, northwest 6 feet at 8 seconds and south 2 feet at 16 seconds. Tuesday night, northwest wind 20 to 25 knots, easing to 15 to 20 knots after midnight. Seas 5 to 8 feet. Wave detail, northwest 7 feet at 7 seconds and south 2 feet at 16 seconds. The coastal waters forecast from Point Arena to Point Grey is 10 to 16 nautical miles offshore. Small craft advisory in effect from late tonight through Wednesday evening. Tonight, northwest wind 15 to 20 knots, seas 6 to 7 feet. Wave detail, northwest 7 feet at 8 seconds and south 3 feet at 16 seconds. Tuesday, northwest wind 15 to 20 knots, seas 6 to 7 feet. Wave detail, northwest 7 feet at 8 seconds and south 2 feet at 16 seconds. Tuesday night, northwest wind 15 to 20 knots, seas 6 to 7 feet. Wave detail, northwest 7 feet at 8 seconds and south 2 feet at 16 seconds. San Francisco Bar forecast. In the deep water channel, mixed seas of 3 to 5 feet at 13 seconds. Across the bar, swell can be more than twice as high across the bar than surrounding waters. Waves are also more prone to break, particularly during strong ebb currents. Maximum ebb current of 2.0 knots at 10:28 p.m. Monday and 1.7 knots at 10:23 a.m. Tuesday. The coastal waters forecast from Point Pinos to Point Piedras Blanc is out to 10 nautical miles. Small craft advisory in effect from 9 p.m. Pacific Daylight Time this evening through Wednesday evening. Tonight, northwest wind 15 to 20 knots, seas 5 to 6 feet. Wave detail, northwest 5 feet at 9 seconds and south 2 feet at 16 seconds. Tuesday, northwest wind 15 to 20 knots, rising to 20 to 25 knots in the afternoon. Seas 5 to 7 feet. Wave detail, northwest 6 feet at 8 seconds and south 2 feet at 16 seconds. Tuesday night, northwest wind 20 to 25 knots, seas 6 to 8 feet. Wave detail, northwest 7 feet at 8 seconds and south 2 feet at 17 seconds. The coastal waters forecast from Pigeon Point to Point Pinos 10 to 60 nautical miles offshore. Small craft advisory in effect from Tuesday afternoon through Wednesday evening. Tonight, northwest wind 10 to 15 knots, seas 5 to 7 feet. Wave detail, northwest 6 feet at 9 seconds and south 2 feet at 16 seconds. Tuesday, northwest wind 15 to 20 knots, seas 6 to 7 feet. Wave detail, northwest 6 feet at 8 seconds and south 3 feet at 16 seconds. Tuesday night, northwest wind 15 to 20 knots, seas 6 to 7 feet. Wave detail, northwest 7 feet at 8 seconds and south 2 feet at 17 seconds. The offshore waters forecast for the following marine location, Point Arena to Pigeon Point between 60 nautical miles and 150 nautical miles offshore. Issued at 03:08 p.m. Pacific Daylight Time. Tonight, northwest wind 10 to 15 knots, increasing to 15 to 20 knots. Seas 7 to 8 feet. Tuesday, northwest wind 15 to 20 knots. Seas 6 to 7 feet. Tuesday night, northwest wind 15 to 20 knots. Seas 6 to 8 feet. Wednesday, north to northwest wind 15 to 25 knots.

20 to 30 knots. Sea 6 to 10 feet. Thursday, north to northwest winds 20 to 25 knots. Seas 8 to 10 feet. Thursday night, northwest winds 20 to 25 knots. Seas 8 to 11 feet. Friday, north to northwest winds 20 to 25 knots. Seas 8 to 10 feet. Friday night, north to northwest winds 15 to 25 knots. Seas 6 to 9 feet. Saturday, north winds 15 to 20 knots. Seas 5 to 8 feet. Saturday night, north to northwest winds 15 to 25 knots. Seas 6 to 8 feet. The offshore waters forecast for the following marine location: Pigeon Point to Point Pedras Blancas between 60 nautical miles and 150 nautical miles offshore. Issued at 03, 08 p.m. Pacific Daylight Time. Tonight, northwest winds 10 to 15 knots, increasing to 15 to 20 knots. Seas 6 to 8 feet. Tuesday, northwest winds 15 to 20 knots. Seas 6 to 8 feet. Tuesday night, northwest winds 15 to 25 knots. Seas 6 to 8 feet. Wednesday, northwest winds 20 to 25 knots. Seas 7 to 9 feet. Chance of rain early. Wednesday night, northwest winds 20 to 25 knots. Seas 7 to 10 feet. Thursday, northwest winds 20 to 25 knots. Seas 8 to 10 feet. Thursday night, northwest winds 20 to 25 knots. Seas 9 to 10 feet. Friday, northwest winds 15 to 25 knots. Seas 9 to 10 feet. Friday night, north to northwest winds 15 to 25 knots. Seas 7 to 9 feet. Saturday, north to northwest winds 15 to 20 knots. Seas 6 to 8 feet. Saturday night, north to northwest winds 15 to 20 knots. Seas 6 to 8 feet. The offshore waters forecast for the following marine location: Point Arena to Pigeon Point between 60 nautical miles and 150 nautical miles offshore. Issued at 8:52 p.m. Pacific Daylight Time. Tonight, northwest winds 15 to 20 knots. Seas 7 to 8 feet. Tuesday, northwest winds 15 to 20 knots. Seas 6 to 8 feet. Tuesday night, northwest winds 15 to 25 knots. Seas 6 to 8 feet. Wednesday, north to northwest winds 20 to 25 knots. Seas 6 to 9 feet. Wednesday night, north to northwest winds 20 to 30 knots. Seas 6 to 11 feet. Thursday, north to northwest winds 20 to 30 knots. Seas 8 to 11 feet. Thursday night, northwest winds 20 to 30 knots. Seas 8 to 11 feet. Friday, north to northwest winds 20 to 25 knots. Seas 8 to 11 feet. Friday night, north to northwest winds 15 to 25 knots. Seas 6 to 10 feet. Saturday, north to northwest winds 15 to 25 knots. Seas 5 to 9 feet. Saturday night, north to northwest winds 15 to 25 knots. Seas 6 to 8 feet. The offshore waters forecast for the following marine location: Pigeon Point to Point Pedras Blancas between 60 nautical miles and 150 nautical miles offshore. Issued at 8:52 p.m. Pacific Daylight Time. Tonight, northwest winds 15 to 20 knots. Seas 7 to 8 feet. Tuesday, northwest winds 15 to 20 knots. Seas 6 to 8 feet. Tuesday night, northwest winds 15 to 25 knots. Seas 6 to 8 feet. Wednesday, northwest winds 20 to 25 knots. Seas 7 to 9 feet. Chance of rain early. Wednesday night, northwest winds 20 to 25 knots. Seas 7 to 10 feet. Thursday, northwest winds 20 to 25 knots. Seas 8 to 11 feet.

National Weather Service office located in Monterey, California, and serves the coastal marine waters, including San Francisco and Monterey Bay. The coastal waters forecast from Point Reyes to Pigeon Point out to 10 nautical miles. Small craft advisory in effect from Tuesday afternoon through Wednesday evening. For tonight, northwest wind 10 to 15 knots. Seas 4 to 6 feet. Wave detail, northwest 5 feet at 8 seconds and southwest 2 feet at 16 seconds. For Tuesday, northwest wind 10 to 15 knots, rising to 15 to 20 knots in the afternoon. Seas 4 to 5 feet. Wave detail, northwest 5 feet at 8 seconds and south 2 feet at 16 seconds. For Tuesday night, northwest wind 15 to 20 knots. Seas 5 to 7 feet. Wave detail, northwest 6 feet at 8 seconds and southwest 2 feet at 16 seconds. The coastal waters forecast from Point Reyes to Pigeon Point out to 10 nautical miles. Small craft advisory in effect from Tuesday afternoon through late Wednesday night. For tonight, northwest wind 10 to 15 knots. Seas 4 to 6 feet. Wave detail, northwest 5 feet at 8 seconds and southwest 2 feet at 16 seconds. For Tuesday, northwest wind 10 to 15 knots, rising to 15 to 20 knots in the afternoon. Seas 4 to 5 feet. Wave detail, northwest 5 feet at 8 seconds and south 2 feet at 16 seconds. For Tuesday night, northwest wind 15 to 20 knots. Seas 5 to 7 feet. Wave detail, northwest 6 feet at 8 seconds and southwest 2 feet at 16 seconds. The coastal waters forecast from Pigeon Point to Point Pinos out to 10 nautical miles. Small craft advisory in effect from Tuesday morning through Wednesday evening. For tonight, northwest wind 10 to 15 knots. Seas 4 to 5 feet. Wave detail, northwest 5 feet at 8 seconds and south 2 feet at 15 seconds. For Tuesday, northwest wind 10 to 15 knots, rising to 15 to 20 knots in the afternoon. Seas 4 to 5 feet. Wave detail, northwest 5 feet at 8 seconds and south 2 feet at 16 seconds. For Tuesday night, northwest wind 20 to 25 knots, easing to 15 to 20 knots after midnight. Seas 5 to 7 feet. Wave detail, northwest 6 feet at 7 seconds and south 2 feet at 17 seconds. The following is an important beach hazard message from the National Weather Service. Issued at 08:02 p.m. Pacific Daylight Time. Beach hazard statement remains in effect from 5 a.m. Pacific Daylight Time Tuesday through Friday afternoon. What? An increased risk of sneaker waves and strong rip currents due to long period southwest swell. Where? Pacific Coast beaches. When? From Tuesday morning through Friday afternoon. Impacts. Dangerous conditions are forecast along the shoreline. Hazards include sneaker waves, strong rip currents, and large breaking waves. Stay off of jetties, piers, rocks, and other waterside infrastructure. Remain out of the water to avoid hazardous surf and never turn your back on the ocean. Monitor local weather, surf and tide forecast at www.weather.gov/mtr. Sunrise, sunset, and tidal information for the San Francisco Bay Area for Monday, July 6th. The sunset tonight, 8:34 p.m. The sunrise tomorrow, 5:55 a.m. The sunset tomorrow, 8:34 p.m. Tidal data at the Golden Gate for the afternoon and evening hours today and the morning hours of tomorrow. High tide, 5:19 p.m. at 5.41 feet. Low tide, 11:28 p.m. at 1.95 feet. High tide, 05:09 a.m. at 3.90 feet. Low tide, 10:51 a.m. at 1.33 feet. Here are the buoy observations for 8 p.m. Pacific Daylight Time. An offshore buoy 6 wind southwest at 8 knots, pressure 1,021.7 millibars. An offshore buoy 59 wind north at 12 knots, water temperature 62, pressure 1,021.

1,021.7 millibars. Headpoint arena buoy. Winds northwest 12 knots. Water temperature 55. Pressure 1,016.8 millibars. Seas 5 feet every 8 seconds. At buoy 13 near Bodega Bay, winds northwest at 19 knots, gusting to 23, pressure 1,015.3 millibars, swell 5 feet every 12 seconds. At Point Reyes, wave rider buoy water temperature 57, seas 6 feet every 13 seconds. At San Francisco Bar, buoy water temperature 59, seas 4 feet every 17 seconds. At San Francisco Bay, winds northwest at 60 knots, pressure 1,015.7 millibars, swell 4 feet every 16 seconds. At Half Moon Bay, buoy winds northwest 12 knots, water temperature 58, pressure 1,016.4 millibars, seas 4 feet every 11 seconds. At Monterey Bay, buoy winds northwest 60 knots, gusting to 21, water temperature 61, pressure 1,015.8 millibars, seas 5 feet every 12 seconds. At Point Sur, wave rider buoy water temperature 60, seas 5 feet every 17 seconds. At Cape San Martin, buoy winds northwest 70 knots, gusting to 21, water temperature 62, pressure 1,015.7 millibars. Seas 6 feet every 17 seconds. Here are the buoy observations for 9 p.m. Pacific Daylight Time. An offshore buoy 6 winds west at 8 knots, pressure 1,021.5 millibars. An offshore buoy 59 winds north at 10 knots, water temperature 62, pressure 1,021.7 millibars. At buoy 14 near Point Arena, winds northwest at 14 knots, water temperature 55, pressure 1,016.9 millibars. At buoy 13 near Bodega Bay, winds northwest at 23 knots, gusting to 27, pressure 1,015.0 millibars. At Point Reyes, wave rider buoy water temperature 56, seas 7 feet every 12 seconds. At San Francisco Bar, buoy water temperature 59, seas 5 feet every 17 seconds. At San Francisco Bay, winds northwest at 14 knots, swell 5 feet every 17 seconds. At Half Moon Bay, buoy winds northwest 12 knots, water temperature 58, pressure 1,016.7 millibars, seas 4 feet every 10 seconds. At Monterey, buoy winds northwest at 60 knots, water temperature 61, pressure 1,016.0 millibars. At Point Sur, wave rider buoy water temperature 60, seas 6 feet every 8 seconds. At Cape San Martin, buoy winds northwest at 70 knots, gusting to 21, water temperature 62, pressure 1,015.9 millibars. Synopsis for the Central California coast and bays, including the Monterey Bay, Greater Farallones, and Cordell Bank National Marine Sanctuaries. Northwest winds will increase to a strong breeze Tuesday and persist into the weekend. Wind waves will build to rough by Wednesday, while a long period low southwest swell moves through this week. The marine forecast for San Pablo Bay, Suisun Bay, the West Delta, and the San Francisco Bay north of the Bay Bridge. For tonight, southwest wind 10 to 15 knots. For Tuesday, southwest wind 10 to 15 knots. For Tuesday night, southwest wind 10 to 15 knots. The marine forecast for Monterey Bay. Small craft advisory in effect from Tuesday morning through Wednesday evening. For tonight, west wind 10 to 15 knots, becoming northwest 5 to 10 knots after midnight. Seas 3 to 4 feet. Wave detail, northwest 4 feet at 7 seconds. For Tuesday, northwest wind 10 to 15 knots, becoming west 15 to 20 knots in the afternoon. Seas 3 to 5 feet. Wave detail, northwest 4 feet at 8 seconds and south 2 feet at 16 seconds. For Tuesday night, northwest wind 15 to 20 knots. Seas 3 to 5 feet. Wave detail, northwest 5 feet at 7 seconds. The coastal waters forecast from Point Arena to Point Reyes out to 10 nautical miles.

all craft. Advisory in effect from Tuesday morning through late Wednesday night. Tonight, northwest wind 15 to 20 knots, easing to 10 to 15 knots late. Seas 5 to 6 feet wave detail, northwest 5 feet at 10 seconds and south 2 feet at 15 seconds. Tuesday, northwest wind 10 to 15 knots, rising to 20 to 25 knots in the afternoon. Seas 5 to 6 feet wave detail, northwest 6 feet at 8 seconds and south 2 feet at 16 seconds. Tuesday night, northwest wind 20 to 25 knots, easing to 15 to 20 knots after midnight. Seas 5 to 8 feet wave detail, northwest 7 feet at 7 seconds and south 2 feet at 16 seconds. The coastal waters forecast from Point Arena to Point Reyes 10 to 60 nautical miles offshore. Small craft advisory in effect through late Wednesday night. Tonight, northwest wind 15 to 20 knots, seas 6 to 7 feet wave detail, northwest 7 feet at 8 seconds and south 3 feet at 16 seconds. Tuesday, northwest wind 15 to 20 knots, seas 6 to 7 feet wave detail, northwest 7 feet at 8 seconds and south 2 feet at 16 seconds. Tuesday night, northwest wind 15 to 20 knots, seas 6 to 7 feet wave detail, northwest 7 feet at 8 seconds and south 2 feet at 16 seconds. San Francisco Bar forecast. In the deep water channel, mixed seas of 4 to 6 feet at 17 seconds. Across the bar, swell can be more than twice as high across the bar than surrounding waters. Waves are also more prone to break, particularly during strong ebb currents. Maximum ebb current of 2.0 knots at 10:28 p.m. Monday and 1.7 knots at 10:23 a.m. Tuesday. The coastal waters forecast from Point Pinos to Point Piedras Blancas out to 10 nautical miles. Small craft advisory in effect through late Wednesday night. Tonight, northwest wind 15 to 20 knots, seas 5 to 6 feet wave detail, northwest 5 feet at 9 seconds and south 2 feet at 16 seconds. Tuesday, northwest wind 15 to 20 knots, rising to 20 to 25 knots in the afternoon. Seas 5 to 7 feet wave detail, northwest 6 feet at 8 seconds and south 2 feet at 16 seconds. Tuesday night, northwest wind 20 to 25 knots with gusts up to 35 knots, seas 6 to 8 feet wave detail, northwest 7 feet at 8 seconds and south 2 feet at 17 seconds. The coastal waters forecast from Pigeon Point to Point Pinos 10 to 60 nautical miles offshore. Small craft advisory in effect from Tuesday afternoon through late Wednesday night. Tonight, northwest wind around 15 knots, seas 5 to 7 feet wave detail, northwest 6 feet at 9 seconds and south 2 feet at 16 seconds. Tuesday, northwest wind 15 to 20 knots, seas 6 to 7 feet wave detail, northwest 6 feet at 8 seconds and south 3 feet at 16 seconds. Tuesday night, northwest wind 15 to 20 knots, seas 6 to 7 feet wave detail, northwest 7 feet at 8 seconds and south 2 feet at 17 seconds. The offshore waters forecast for the following marine location: Point Arena to Pigeon Point between 60 nautical miles and 150 nautical miles offshore. Issued at 8:52 p.m. Pacific Daylight Time. Tonight, northwest winds 15 to 20 knots, seas 7 to 8 feet. Tuesday, northwest winds 15 to 20 knots, seas 6 to 8 feet. Tuesday night, northwest winds 15 to 25 knots, seas 6 to 8 feet. Wednesday, north to northwest winds 20 to 25 knots, seas 6 to 9 feet. Wednesday night, north to northwest winds 20 to 30 knots, seas 6 to 11 feet. Thursday, north to northwest winds 20 to 30 knots, seas 8 to 11 feet. Thursday night, northwest winds 20 to 30 knots, seas 8 to 11 feet. Friday, north to northwest winds 20 to 25 knots, seas 8 to 11 feet. Friday night, north to northwest winds 15 to 25 knots, seas 6 to 10 feet. Saturday, north to northwest winds 15 to 25 knots, seas 5 to 9 feet. Saturday night, north to northwest

25 knots. Seas 6 to 8 feet. The offshore waters forecast for the following marine location. Pigeon Point to Point Pedras Blanc is between 60 nautical miles and 150 nautical miles offshore. Issued at 8:52 p.m. Pacific Daylight Time. Tonight, northwest winds 15 to 20 knots. Sea 7 to 8 feet. Tuesday, northwest winds 15 to 20 knots. Sea 6 to 8 feet. Tuesday night, northwest winds 15 to 25 knots. Sea 6 to 8 feet. Wednesday, northwest winds 20 to 25 knots. Sea 7 to 9 feet. Chance of rain early. Wednesday night, northwest winds 20 to 25 knots. Sea 7 to 10 feet. Thursday, northwest winds 20 to 25 knots. Seas 8 to 11 feet. Thursday night, northwest winds 20 to 25 knots. Seas 9 to 11 feet. Friday, northwest winds 20 to 25 knots. Seas 9 to 11 feet. Friday night, north winds 20 to 25 knots, becoming northwest 15 to 20 knots. Seas 8 to 10 feet. Saturday, north to northwest winds 15 to 20 knots. Seas 7 to 9 feet. Saturday night, north to northwest winds 15 to 20 knots. Seas 6 to 8 feet. The coastal waters forecast from Point Reyes to Pigeon Point out to 10 nautical miles. Small craft advisory in effect from Tuesday afternoon through late Wednesday night. For tonight, northwest wind 10 to 15 knots. Seas 4 to 6 feet. Wave detail, northwest 5 feet at 8 seconds and southwest 2 feet at 16 seconds. For Tuesday, northwest wind 10 to 15 knots, rising to 15 to 20 knots in the afternoon. Seas 4 to 5 feet. Wave detail, northwest 5 feet at 8 seconds and south 2 feet at 16 seconds. For Tuesday night, northwest wind 15 to 20 knots. Seas 5 to 7 feet. Wave detail, northwest 6 feet at 8 seconds and southwest 2 feet at 16 seconds. The coastal waters forecast from Pigeon Point to Point Pinos out to 10 nautical miles. Small craft advisory in effect from Tuesday morning through Wednesday evening. For tonight, northwest wind 10 to 15 knots. Seas 4 to 5 feet. Wave detail, northwest 5 feet at 8 seconds and south 2 feet at 15 seconds. For Tuesday, northwest wind 10 to 15 knots, rising to 15 to 20 knots in the afternoon. Seas 4 to 5 feet. Wave detail, northwest 5 feet at 8 seconds and south 2 feet at 16 seconds. For Tuesday night, northwest wind 20 to 25 knots, easing to 15 to 20 knots after midnight. Seas 5 to 7 feet. Wave detail, northwest 6 feet at 7 seconds and south 2 feet at 17 seconds. The following is an important beach hazard message from the National Weather Service. Issued at 08:02 p.m. Pacific Daylight Time. Beach hazard statement remains in effect from 5 a.m. Pacific Daylight Time Tuesday through Friday afternoon. What? An increased risk of sneaker waves and strong rip current due to long period southwest swell. Where? Pacific Coast beaches. When? From Tuesday morning through Friday afternoon. Impacts. Dangerous conditions are forecast along the shoreline. Hazards include sneaker waves, strong recurrence, and large breaking waves. 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Semi-sunset and tidal information for the San Francisco Bay Area for Monday, July 6th. The sunset tonight, 8:34 p.m. The sunrise tomorrow, 5:55 a.m. The sunset tomorrow, 8:34 p.m. Tidal data at the Golden Gate for the afternoon and evening hours today and the morning hours of tomorrow. High tide, 5:19.

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Low tide, 11:28 p.m. at 1.95 feet. 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Low tide, 10:51 a.m. at 1.33 feet. Here are the buoy observations for 9 p.m. Pacific Daylight Time. An offshore buoy 6 winds west at 6 knots, pressure 1,021.5 millibars. An offshore buoy 59, winds north 12 knots, water temperature 62, pressure 1,021.8 millibars, sea 7 feet, every 8 seconds. At Point Arena buoy, winds northwest 14 knots, water temperature 55, pressure 1,017.0 millibars, seas 5 feet, every 9 seconds. At buoy 13 near Bodega Bay, winds northwest at 23 knots, gusting to 27, pressure 1,015.0 millibars. At Point Reyes Wave Rider buoy, water temperature 56, sea 7 feet, every 5 seconds. At San Francisco Bar buoy, water temperature 59, seas 5 feet, every 17 seconds. At San Francisco buoy, winds northwest at 14 knots, swell 5 feet, every 17 seconds. At Half Moon Bay buoy, winds northwest 12 knots, water temperature 58, pressure 1,016.7 millibars, seas 4 feet, every 10 seconds. At Monterey Bay buoy, winds northwest 16 knots, water temperature 61, pressure 1,016.1 millibars, seas 5 feet, every 8 seconds. At Pointzer, Wave Rider buoy, water temperature 60, seas 6 feet, every 8 seconds. At Cape San Martin buoy, winds northwest 70 knots, gusting to 23, water temperature 62, pressure 1,016.0 millibars. Seas 6 feet, every 16 seconds. Synopsis for the Central California coast and bays, including the Monterey Bay, Greater Farallones, and Cordell Bank National Marine Sanctuaries. Northwest winds will increase to a strong breeze Tuesday and persist into the weekend. Wind waves will build to rough by Wednesday, while a long period low southwest swell moves through this week. The marine forecast for San Pablo Bay, Susan Bay, the West Delta, and the San Francisco Bay north of the Bay Bridge. For tonight, southwest wind 10 to 15 knots. For Tuesday, southwest wind 10 to 15 knots. For Tuesday night, southwest wind 10 to 15 knots. The marine forecast for Monterey Bay. Small craft advisory in effect from Tuesday morning through Wednesday evening. For tonight, west wind 10 to 15 knots, becoming northwest 5 to 10 knots after midnight. Seas 3 to 4 feet. Wave detail, northwest 4 feet at 7 seconds. For Tuesday, northwest wind 10 to 15 knots, becoming west 15 to 20 knots in the afternoon. Seas 3 to 5 feet. Wave detail, northwest 4 feet at 8 seconds and south 2 feet at 16 seconds. For Tuesday night, northwest wind 15 to 20 knots. Seas 3 to 5 feet. Wave detail, northwest 5 feet at 7 seconds. The coastal waters forecast from Point Arena to Point Reyes out to 10 nautical miles. Small craft advisory in effect from Tuesday morning through late Wednesday night. Tonight, northwest wind 15 to 20 knots, easing to 10 to 15 knots late. Seas 5 to 6 feet, wave detail, northwest 5 feet at 10 seconds and south 2 feet at 15 seconds. Tuesday, northwest wind 10 to 15 knots, rising to 20 to 25 knots in the afternoon. Seas 5 to 6 feet, wave detail, northwest 6 feet at 8 seconds and south 2 feet at 16 seconds. Tuesday night, northwest wind 20 to 25 knots, easing to 15 to 20 knots after midnight. Seas 5 to 8 feet, wave detail, northwest 7 feet at 7 seconds and south 2 feet at 16 seconds. The coastal waters forecast from Point Arena to Point Reyes 10 to 16 nautical miles offshore. Small craft advisory in effect through late Wednesday night. Tonight, northwest wind 15 to 20 knots, seas 6 to 7 feet, wave detail, northwest 7 feet at 8 seconds, and south 3 feet at 16 seconds. Tuesday, northwest.

Northwest wind 15 to 20 knots, east 6 to 7 feet, wave detail. Northwest 7 feet at 8 seconds and south 2 feet at 16 seconds. Tuesday night. Northwest wind 15 to 20 knots, east 6 to 7 feet, wave detail. Northwest 7 feet at 8 seconds and south 2 feet at 16 seconds. San Francisco bar forecast. In the deep water channel, mixed seas of 4 to 6 feet at 17 seconds. Across the bar, swell can be more than twice as high across the bar than surrounding waters. Waves are also more prone to break, particularly during strong ebb currents. Maximum ebb current of 2.0 knots at 10:28 p.m. Monday and 1.7 knots at 10:23 a.m. Tuesday. The coastal waters forecast from Point Pinos to Point Piedras launches out to 10 nautical miles. Small craft advisory in effect through late Wednesday night. Tonight, northwest wind 15 to 20 knots, seas 5 to 6 feet, wave detail. Northwest 5 feet at 9 seconds and south 2 feet at 16 seconds. Tuesday, northwest wind 15 to 20 knots, rising to 20 to 25 knots in the afternoon. Seas 5 to 7 feet, wave detail. Northwest 6 feet at 8 seconds and south 2 feet at 16 seconds. Tuesday night. Northwest wind 20 to 25 knots with gusts up to 35 knots, seas 6 to 8 feet, wave detail. Northwest 7 feet at 8 seconds and south 2 feet at 17 seconds. The coastal waters forecast from Pigeon Point to Point Pinos 10 to 60 nautical miles offshore. Small craft advisory in effect from Tuesday afternoon through late Wednesday night. Tonight, northwest wind around 50 knots, seas 5 to 7 feet, wave detail. Northwest 6 feet at 9 seconds and south 2 feet at 16 seconds. Tuesday, northwest wind 15 to 20 knots, seas 6 to 7 feet, wave detail. Northwest 6 feet at 8 seconds and south 3 feet at 16 seconds. Tuesday night. Northwest wind 15 to 20 knots, seas 6 to 7 feet, wave detail. Northwest 7 feet at 8 seconds and south 2 feet at 17 seconds. The offshore waters forecast for the following marine location: Point Arena to Pigeon Point between 60 nautical miles and 150 nautical miles offshore. Issued at 8:52 p.m. Pacific Daylight Time. Tonight, northwest wind 15 to 20 knots. Seas 7 to 8 feet. Tuesday, northwest wind 15 to 20 knots. Seas 6 to 8 feet. Tuesday night, northwest wind 15 to 25 knots. Seas 6 to 8 feet. Wednesday, north to northwest winds 20 to 25 knots. Seas 6 to 9 feet. Wednesday night, north to northwest winds 20 to 30 knots. Seas 6 to 11 feet. Thursday, north to northwest winds 20 to 30 knots. Seas 8 to 11 feet. Thursday night, northwest winds 20 to 30 knots. Seas 8 to 11 feet. Friday, north to northwest winds 20 to 25 knots. Seas 8 to 11 feet. Friday night, north to northwest winds 15 to 25 knots. Seas 6 to 10 feet. Saturday, north to northwest winds 15 to 25 knots. Seas 5 to 9 feet. Saturday night, north to northwest winds 15 to 25 knots. Seas 6 to 8 feet. 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This broadcast originates from the National Weather Service office located in Monterey, California, and serves the coastal marine waters, including San Francisco and Monterey Bay. The offshore waters forecast for the following marine location: Pigeon Point to Point Piedras launches between 60 nautical miles and 150 nautical miles offshore. Issued at 8:52 p.m. Pacific Daylight Time. Tonight, northwest winds 15 to 20 knots. Seas 7 to 8 feet. Tuesday, northwest winds 15 to 20 knots. Seas 6 to 8 feet. Tuesday night, northwest winds 15 to 25 knots. Seas 6 to 8 feet. Wednesday, northwest winds 20 to 25 knots. Seas 7 to 9 feet.

20 to 25 knots. Sea at 7 to 10 feet. Thursday, northwest wind 20 to 25 knots. Sea is 8 to 11 feet. Thursday night, northwest wind 20 to 25 knots. Sea 9 to 11 feet. Friday, northwest wind 20 to 25 knots. Sea 9 to 11 feet. Friday night, north winds 20 to 25 knots, becoming northwest 15 to 20 knots. Sea is 8 to 10 feet. Saturday, north to northwest winds 15 to 20 knots. Sea is 7 to 9 feet. Saturday night, north to northwest winds 15 to 20 knots. Sea 6 to 8 feet. The coastal waters forecast from Point Reyes to Pigeon Point out to 10 nautical miles. Small craft advisory in effect from Tuesday afternoon through late Wednesday night. For tonight, northwest wind 10 to 15 knots. Seas 4 to 6 feet. Wave detail, northwest 5 feet at 8 seconds and southwest 2 feet at 16 seconds. For Tuesday, northwest wind 10 to 15 knots, rising to 15 to 20 knots in the afternoon. Seas 4 to 5 feet. Wave detail, northwest 5 feet at 8 seconds and south 2 feet at 16 seconds. For Tuesday night, northwest wind 15 to 20 knots. Seas 5 to 7 feet. Wave detail, northwest 6 feet at 8 seconds and southwest 2 feet at 16 seconds. The coastal waters forecast from Pigeon Point to Point Pinos out to 10 nautical miles. Small craft advisory in effect from Tuesday morning through Wednesday evening. For tonight, northwest wind 10 to 15 knots. Seas 4 to 5 feet. Wave detail, northwest 5 feet at 8 seconds and south 2 feet at 15 seconds. For Tuesday, northwest wind 10 to 15 knots, rising to 15 to 20 knots in the afternoon. Seas 4 to 5 feet. Wave detail, northwest 5 feet at 8 seconds and south 2 feet at 16 seconds. For Tuesday night, northwest wind 20 to 25 knots, easing to 15 to 20 knots after midnight. Seas 5 to 7 feet. Wave detail, northwest 6 feet at 7 seconds and south 2 feet at 17 seconds. The following is an important beach hazard message from the National Weather Service. Issued at 08 or 2 p.m. Pacific Daylight Time. Beach hazard statement remains in effect from 5 a.m. Pacific Daylight Time Tuesday through Friday afternoon. 1. An increased risk of sneaker waves and strong rip currents due to long period southwest swell. Where? Pacific Coast beaches. When? From Tuesday morning through Friday afternoon. Impacts. Dangerous conditions are forecast along the shoreline. Hazards include sneaker waves, strong currents, and large breaking waves. Stay off of jetties, piers, rocks, and other waterside infrastructure. 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Sunrise, sunset, and tidal information for the San Francisco Bay Area for Monday, July 6th. The sunset tonight, 8:34 p.m. The sunrise tomorrow, 5:55 a.m. The sunset tomorrow, 8:34 p.m. Tidal data at the Golden Gate for the afternoon and evening hours today and the morning hours of tomorrow. High tide, 5:19 p.m. at 5.41 feet. Low tide, 11:28 p.m. at 1.95 feet. 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Low tide, 10:51 a.m. at 1.33 feet. Here are the buoy observations for 9 p.m. Pacific Daylight Time. An offshore buoy 6 winds west at 6 knots, pressure 1,021.5 millibars. An offshore buoy 59, winds north 12 knots, water temperature 62, pressure 1,021.8 millibars, sea 7 feet, every 8 seconds. At Point Arena Buoy, winds northwest 14 knots, water temperature 55.

1,000 to 17.0 millibars. Seize 5 feet every 9 seconds. At buoy 13 near Bodega Bay, winds northwest at 23 knots, gusting to 27, pressure 1,015.0 millibars. At Point Reyes, wave rider buoy water temperature 56, sea 7 feet, every 5 seconds. At San Francisco Bar buoy water temperature 59, seas 5 feet, every 17 seconds. At San Francisco Bay, winds northwest at 14 knots, swell 5 feet, every 17 seconds. At Half Moon Bay buoy, winds northwest 12 knots, water temperature 58, pressure 1,016.7 millibars, seas 4 feet, every 10 seconds. At Monterey Bay buoy, winds northwest 16 knots, water temperature 61, pressure 1,016.1 millibars, seas 5 feet, every 8 seconds. At Pointer, wave rider buoy water temperature 60, seas 6 feet, every 8 seconds. At Cape San Martin buoy, winds northwest 70 knots, gusting to 23, water temperature 62, pressure 1,016.0 millibars. Seas 6 feet, every 16 seconds. Synopsis for the Central California coast and bays, including the Monterey Bay, Greater Farallones, and Cordell Bank National Marine Sanctuaries. Northwest winds will increase to a strong breeze Tuesday and persist into the weekend. Wind waves will build to rough by Wednesday, while a long period low southwest swell moves through this week. The marine forecast for San Pablo Bay, Susan Bay, the West Delta, and the San Francisco Bay north of the Bay Bridge. For tonight, southwest wind 10 to 15 knots. For Tuesday, southwest wind 10 to 15 knots. For Tuesday night, southwest wind 10 to 15 knots. The marine forecast for Monterey Bay. Small craft advisory in effect from Tuesday morning through Wednesday evening. For tonight, west wind 10 to 15 knots, becoming northwest 5 to 10 knots after midnight. Seas 3 to 4 feet. Wave detail, northwest 4 feet at 7 seconds. For Tuesday, northwest wind 10 to 15 knots, becoming west 15 to 20 knots in the afternoon. Seas 3 to 5 feet. Wave detail, northwest 4 feet at 8 seconds and south 2 feet at 16 seconds. For Tuesday night, northwest wind 15 to 20 knots. Seas 3 to 5 feet. Wave detail, northwest 5 feet at 7 seconds. The coastal waters forecast from Point Arena to Point Reyes out to 10 nautical miles. Small craft advisory in effect from Tuesday morning through late Wednesday night. Tonight, northwest wind 15 to 20 knots, easing to 10 to 16 knots late. Seas 5 to 6 feet, wave detail, northwest 5 feet at 10 seconds and south 2 feet at 15 seconds. Tuesday, northwest wind 10 to 15 knots, rising to 20 to 25 knots in the afternoon. Seas 5 to 6 feet, wave detail, northwest 6 feet at 8 seconds and south 2 feet at 16 seconds. Tuesday night, northwest wind 20 to 25 knots, easing to 15 to 20 knots after midnight. Seas 5 to 8 feet, wave detail, northwest 7 feet at 7 seconds and south 2 feet at 16 seconds. The coastal waters forecast from Point Arena to Point Reyes 10 to 16 nautical miles offshore. Small craft advisory in effect through late Wednesday night. Tonight, northwest wind 15 to 20 knots, seas 6 to 7 feet, wave detail, northwest 7 feet at 8 seconds and south 3 feet at 16 seconds. Tuesday, northwest wind 15 to 20 knots, seas 6 to 7 feet, wave detail, northwest 7 feet at 8 seconds and south 2 feet at 16 seconds. Tuesday night, northwest wind 15 to 20 knots, seas 6 to 7 feet, wave detail, northwest 7 feet at 8 seconds and south 2 feet at 16 seconds. San Francisco Bar forecast. In the deep water channel, mixed seas of 4 to 6 feet at 17 seconds. Across the bar, swell can be more than twice as high across the bar than surrounding waters. Waves are also more prone to break, particularly

long entrance. Maximum at current of 2.0 knots at 10:20 p.m. Monday and 1.7 knots at 10:23 a.m. Tuesday. The coastal waters forecast from Point Pinos to Point Piedras blunts out to 10 nautical miles. Small craft advisory in effect through late Wednesday night. Tonight, northwest wind 15 to 20 knots, seas 5 to 6 feet, wave detail. Northwest 5 feet at 9 seconds and south 2 feet at 16 seconds. Tuesday, northwest wind 15 to 20 knots, rising to 20 to 25 knots in the afternoon. Seas 5 to 7 feet, wave detail. Northwest 6 feet at 8 seconds and south 2 feet at 16 seconds. Tuesday night. Northwest wind 20 to 25 knots with gusts up to 35 knots, seas 6 to 8 feet, wave detail. Northwest 7 feet at 8 seconds and south 2 feet at 17 seconds. The coastal waters forecast from Pigeon Point to Point Pinos 10 to 60 nautical miles offshore. Small craft advisory in effect from Tuesday afternoon through late Wednesday night. Tonight, northwest wind around 50 knots, seas 5 to 7 feet, wave detail. Northwest 6 feet at 9 seconds and south 2 feet at 16 seconds. Tuesday, northwest wind 15 to 20 knots, seas 6 to 7 feet, wave detail. Northwest 6 feet at 8 seconds and south 3 feet at 16 seconds. Tuesday night. Northwest wind 15 to 20 knots, seas 6 to 7 feet, wave detail. Northwest 7 feet at 8 seconds and south 2 feet at 17 seconds. The offshore waters forecast for the following marine location. Point Arena to Pigeon Point between 60 nautical miles and 150 nautical miles offshore. Issued at 8:52 p.m. Pacific Daylight Time. Tonight, northwest wind 15 to 20 knots. Seas 7 to 8 feet. Tuesday, northwest winds 15 to 20 knots. Seas 6 to 8 feet. Tuesday night, northwest winds 15 to 25 knots. Seas 6 to 8 feet. Wednesday, north to northwest winds 20 to 25 knots. Seas 6 to 9 feet. Wednesday night, north to northwest winds 20 to 30 knots. Seas 6 to 11 feet. Thursday, north to northwest winds 20 to 30 knots. Seas 8 to 11 feet. Thursday night, northwest winds 20 to 30 knots. Seas 8 to 11 feet. Friday, north to northwest winds 20 to 25 knots. Seas 8 to 11 feet. Friday night, north to northwest winds 15 to 25 knots. Seas 6 to 10 feet. Saturday, north to northwest winds 15 to 25 knots. Seas 5 to 9 feet. Saturday night, north to northwest winds 15 to 25 knots. Seas 6 to 8 feet. The offshore waters forecast for the following marine location. Pigeon Point to Point Piedras blunts between 60 nautical miles and 150 nautical miles offshore. Issued at 8:52 p.m. Pacific Daylight Time. Tonight, northwest winds 15 to 20 knots. Seas 7 to 8 feet. Tuesday, northwest winds 15 to 20 knots. Seas 6 to 8 feet. Tuesday night, northwest winds 15 to 25 knots. Seas 6 to 8 feet. Wednesday, northwest winds 20 to 25 knots. Seas 7 to 9 feet. Chance of rain early. Wednesday night, northwest winds 20 to 25 knots. Seas 7 to 10 feet. Thursday, northwest winds 20 to 25 knots. Seas 8 to 11 feet. Thursday night, northwest winds 20 to 25 knots. Seas 9 to 11 feet. Friday, northwest winds 20 to 25 knots. Seas 9 to 11 feet. Friday night, north winds 20 to 25 knots, becoming northwest 15 to 20 knots. Seas 8 to 10 feet. Saturday, north to northwest winds 15 to 20 knots. Seas 7 to 9 feet. Saturday night, north to northwest winds 15 to 20 knots. Seas 6 to 8 feet. The coastal waters forecast from Point Reyes to Pigeon Point out to 10 nautical miles. Small craft advisory in effect.
southwest to sea at 16 seconds. For Tuesday, northwest wind 10 to 15 knots, rising to 15 to 20 knots in the afternoon. Seas 4 to 5 feet. Wave detail, northwest 5 feet at 8 seconds and south 2 feet at 16 seconds. For Tuesday night, northwest wind 15 to 20 knots. Seas 5 to 7 feet. Wave detail, northwest 6 feet at 8 seconds and southwest 2 feet at 16 seconds. The coastal waters forecast from Pigeon Point to Point Pinos out to 10 nautical miles. Small craft advisory in effect from Tuesday morning through Wednesday evening. For tonight, northwest wind 10 to 15 knots. Seas 4 to 5 feet. Wave detail, northwest 5 feet at 8 seconds and south 2 feet at 15 seconds. For Tuesday, northwest wind 10 to 15 knots, rising to 15 to 20 knots in the afternoon. Seas 4 to 5 feet. Wave detail, northwest 5 feet at 8 seconds and south 2 feet at 16 seconds. For Tuesday night, northwest wind 20 to 25 knots, easing to 15 to 20 knots after midnight. Seas 5 to 7 feet. Wave detail, northwest 6 feet at 7 seconds and south 2 feet at 17 seconds. The following is an important beach hazard message from the National Weather Service. Issued at 08:02 p.m. Pacific Daylight Time. Beach hazard statement remains in effect from 5 a.m. Pacific Daylight Time Tuesday through Friday afternoon. 1. An increased risk of sneaker waves and stronger currents due to long period southwest swell. Where? Pacific Coast beaches. When? From Tuesday morning through Friday afternoon. Impacts. Dangerous conditions are forecast along the shoreline. Hazards include sneaker waves, strong recurrence, and large breaking waves. Stay off of jetties, piers, rocks, and other waterside infrastructure. Remain out of the water to avoid hazardous surf and never turn your back on the ocean. Monitor local weather, surf, and tide forecast at www.weather.gov/NPR. Semi-sunset and tidal information for the San Francisco Bay Area for Monday, July 6th. The sunset tonight, 8:34 p.m. The sunrise tomorrow, 5:55 a.m. The sunset tomorrow, 8:34 p.m. Tidal data hit the Golden Gate for the afternoon and evening hours today and the morning hours of tomorrow. High tide, 5:19 p.m. at 5.41 feet. Low tide, 11:20 p.m. at 1.95 feet. 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Low tide, 10:51 a.m. at 1.33 feet. Here are the buoy observations for 9 p.m. Pacific Daylight Time. An offshore buoy 6 winds west at 6 knots, pressure 1,021.5 millibars. An offshore buoy 59, winds north 12 knots, water temperature 62, pressure 1,021.8 millibars, sea 7 feet, every 8 seconds. Headpoint Arena buoy, winds northwest 14 knots, water temperature 55, pressure 1,017.0 millibars, seas 5 feet, every 9 seconds. At buoy 13 near Bodega Bay, winds northwest at 23 knots, gusting to 27, pressure 1,015.0 millibars. At Point Reyes Wave Rider buoy, water temperature 56, seas 7 feet, every 5 seconds. At San Francisco Bar Buoy, water temperature 59, seas 5 feet, every 17 seconds. At San Francisco Buoy, winds northwest at 14 knots, swell 5 feet, every 17 seconds. At Half Moon Bay Buoy, winds northwest 12 knots, water temperature 58, pressure 1,016.7 millibars, seas 4 feet, every 10 seconds. At Monterey Bay Buoy, winds northwest 60 knots, water temperature 61, pressure 1,016.1 millibars, seas 5 feet, every 8 seconds.

Rider buoy, water temperature 60, seas 6 feet every 8 seconds. At Cape San Martin buoy, winds northwest 70 knots, gusting to 23, water temperature 62, pressure 1016.0 millibars. Seas 6 feet every 16 seconds. Synopsis for the Central California coast and bays, including the Monterey Bay, Greater Farallones, and Cordell Bank National Marine Sanctuaries. Northwest winds will increase to a strong breeze Tuesday and persist into the weekend. Wind waves will build to rough by Wednesday, while a long period low southwest swell moves through this week. The marine forecast for San Pablo Bay, Susan Bay, the West Delta, and the San Francisco Bay north of the Bay Bridge. For tonight, southwest wind 10 to 15 knots. For Tuesday, southwest wind 10 to 15 knots. For Tuesday night, southwest wind 10 to 15 knots. The marine forecast for Monterey Bay. Small craft advisory in effect from Tuesday morning through Wednesday evening. For tonight, west wind 10 to 15 knots, becoming northwest 5 to 10 knots after midnight. Seas 3 to 4 feet. Wave detail, northwest 4 feet at 7 seconds. For Tuesday, northwest wind 10 to 15 knots, becoming west 15 to 20 knots in the afternoon. Seas 3 to 5 feet. Wave detail, northwest 4 feet at 8 seconds and south 2 feet at 16 seconds. For Tuesday night, northwest wind 15 to 20 knots. Seas 3 to 5 feet. Wave detail, northwest 5 feet at 7 seconds. The coastal waters forecast from Point Arena to Point Reyes out to 10 nautical miles. Small craft advisory in effect from Tuesday morning through late Wednesday night. Tonight, northwest wind 15 to 20 knots, easing to 10 to 15 knots late. Seas 5 to 6 feet, wave detail, northwest 5 feet at 10 seconds and south 2 feet at 15 seconds. Tuesday, northwest wind 10 to 15 knots, rising to 20 to 25 knots in the afternoon. Seas 5 to 6 feet, wave detail, northwest 6 feet at 8 seconds and south 2 feet at 16 seconds. Tuesday night, northwest wind 20 to 25 knots, easing to 15 to 20 knots after midnight. Seas 5 to 8 feet, wave detail, northwest 7 feet at 7 seconds and south 2 feet at 16 seconds. The coastal waters forecast from Point Arena to Point Reyes 10 to 60 nautical miles offshore. Small craft advisory in effect through late Wednesday night. Tonight, northwest wind 15 to 20 knots, seas 6 to 7 feet, wave detail, northwest 7 feet at 8 seconds and south 3 feet at 16 seconds. Tuesday, northwest wind 15 to 20 knots, seas 6 to 7 feet, wave detail, northwest 7 feet at 8 seconds and south 2 feet at 16 seconds. Tuesday night, northwest wind 15 to 20 knots, seas 6 to 7 feet, wave detail, northwest 7 feet at 8 seconds and south 2 feet at 16 seconds. San Francisco Bar forecast. In the deep water channel, mixed seas of 4 to 6 feet at 17 seconds. Across the bar, swell can be more than twice as high across the bar than surrounding waters. Waves are also more prone to break, particularly during strong ebb currents. Maximum ebb current of 2.0 knots at 10:28 p.m. Monday and 1.7 knots at 10:23 a.m. Tuesday. The coastal waters forecast from Point Pinos to Point Piedras blunts out to 10 nautical miles. Small craft advisory in effect through late Wednesday night. Tonight, northwest wind 15 to 20 knots, seas 5 to 6 feet, wave detail, northwest 5 feet at 9 seconds and south 2 feet at 16 seconds. Tuesday, northwest wind 15 to 20 knots, rising to 20 to 25 knots in the afternoon. Seas 5 to 7 feet, wave detail, northwest 6 feet at 8 seconds and south 2 feet at 16 seconds. Tuesday night, northwest wind 20 to 25 knots with gusts up to 35 knots, seas 6 to 8 feet, wave detail, northwest 7 feet at 8 seconds and south 2 feet at 17 seconds. The coastal waters forecast from Pigeon Point to Point Pinos 10 to 60 nautical miles offshore. Small craft advisory in effect from 2

the afternoon through late Wednesday night. Tonight, northwest wind around 50 knots, seas 5 to 7 feet, wave detail. Northwest, 6 feet at 9 seconds, and south, 2 feet at 16 seconds. Tuesday, northwest wind, 15 to 20 knots, seas 6 to 7 feet, wave detail. Northwest, 6 feet at 8 seconds, and south, 3 feet at 16 seconds. Tuesday night, northwest wind 15 to 20 knots, seas 6 to 7 feet, wave detail. Northwest 7 feet at 8 seconds and south 2 feet at 17 seconds. The offshore waters forecast for the following marine location: Point Arena to Pigeon Point between 60 nautical miles and 150 nautical miles offshore. Issued at 8:52 p.m. Pacific Daylight Time. Tonight, northwest wind 15 to 20 knots. 7 to 8 feet. Tuesday, northwest wind 15 to 20 knots. Seas 6 to 8 feet. Tuesday night, northwest wind 15 to 25 knots. Seas 6 to 8 feet. Wednesday, north to northwest wind 20 to 25 knots. Seas 6 to 9 feet. Wednesday night, north to northwest wind 20 to 30 knots. Seas 6 to 11 feet. Thursday, north to northwest winds 20 to 30 knots. Seas 8 to 11 feet. Thursday night, northwest winds 20 to 30 knots. Seas 8 to 11 feet. Friday, north to northwest winds 20 to 25 knots. Seas 8 to 11 feet. Friday night, north to northwest winds 15 to 25 knots. Seas 6 to 10 feet. Saturday, north to northwest winds 15 to 25 knots. Seas 5 to 9 feet. Saturday night, north to northwest winds 15 to 25 knots. 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The offshore waters forecast for the following marine location: Pigeon Point to Point Piedras Blancas between 60 nautical miles and 150 nautical miles offshore. Issued at 8:52 p.m. Pacific Daylight Time. Tonight, northwest winds 15 to 20 knots. Seas 7 to 8 feet. Tuesday, northwest winds 15 to 20 knots. Seas 6 to 8 feet. Tuesday night, northwest winds 15 to 25 knots. Seas 6 to 8 feet. Wednesday, northwest winds 20 to 25 knots. Seas 7 to 9 feet. Chance of rain early. Wednesday night, northwest winds 20 to 25 knots. Seas 7 to 10 feet. Thursday, northwest winds 20 to 25 knots. Seas 8 to 11 feet. Thursday night, northwest winds 20 to 25 knots. Seas 9 to 11 feet. Friday, northwest winds 20 to 25 knots. Seas 9 to 11 feet. Friday night, north winds 20 to 25 knots, becoming northwest 15 to 20 knots. Seas 8 to 10 feet. Saturday, north to northwest winds 15 to 20 knots. Seas 7 to 9 feet. Saturday night, north to northwest winds 15 to 20 knots. Seas 6 to 8 feet. 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This broadcast originates from the National Weather Service office located in Monterey, California, and serves the coastal marine waters, including San Francisco and Monterey Bay. The coastal waters forecast from Point Reyes to Pigeon Point out to 10 nautical miles. Small craft advisory in effect from Tuesday afternoon through late Wednesday night. For tonight, northwest wind 10 to 15 knots. Seas 4 to 6 feet. Wave detail, northwest 5 feet at 8 seconds and southwest 2 feet at 16 seconds. For Tuesday, northwest wind 10 to 15 knots, rising to 15 to 20 knots in the afternoon. Seas 4 to 5 feet. Wave detail, northwest 5 feet at 8 seconds and south 2 feet at 16 seconds. For Tuesday night, northwest wind 15 to 20 knots. Seas 5 to 7 feet. Wave detail, northwest 6 feet at 8 seconds and southwest 2 feet at 16 seconds.

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Wave detail, northwest 6 feet at 7 seconds and south 2 feet at 17 seconds. The following is an important beach hazard message from the National Weather Service. 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Beach hazard statement remains in effect from 5 a.m. Pacific Daylight Time Tuesday through Friday afternoon. What? An increased risk of sneaker waves and strong rip currents due to long period southwest swell. Where? Pacific Coast beaches. When? From Tuesday morning through Friday afternoon. Impacts. Dangerous conditions are forecast along the shoreline. Hazards include sneaker waves, strong rip currents, and large breaking waves. 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Sunrise, sunset, and tidal information for the San Francisco Bay Area for Monday, July 6th. The sunset tonight, 8:34 p.m. The sunrise tomorrow, 5:55 a.m. The sunset tomorrow, 8:34 p.m. Tidal data at the Golden Gate for the afternoon and evening hours today and the morning hours of tomorrow. High tide, 5:19 p.m. at 5.41 feet. Low tide, 11:20 p.m. at 1.95 feet. 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Low tide, 10:51 a.m. at 1.33 feet. Here are the buoy observations for 9 p.m. Pacific Daylight Time. An offshore buoy 6 winds west at 6 knots, pressure 1,021.5 millibars. An offshore buoy 59, winds north 12 knots, water temperature 62, pressure 1,021.8 millibars, C7T, every 8 seconds. At Point Arena buoy, winds northwest 14 knots, water temperature 55, pressure 1,017.0 millibars, seas 5 feet, every 9 seconds. At buoy 13 near Bodega Bay, winds northwest at 23 knots, gusting to 27, pressure 1,015.0 millibars. At Point Reyes Wave Rider buoy, water temperature 56, seas 7 feet, every 5 seconds. At San Francisco Bar Buoy, water temperature 59, seas 5 feet, every 17 seconds. At San Francisco Buoy, winds northwest at 14 knots, swell 5 feet, every 17 seconds. At Half Moon Bay Buoy, winds northwest 12 knots, water temperature 58, pressure 1,016.7 millibars, seas 4 feet, every 10 seconds. At Monterey Bay Buoy, winds northwest 16 knots, water temperature 61, pressure 1,016.1 millibars, seas 5 feet, every 8 seconds. At Point Sur, Wave Rider Buoy, water temperature 60, seas 6 feet, every 8 seconds. At Cape San Martin Buoy, winds northwest 70 knots, gusting to 23, water temperature 62, pressure 1,016.0 millibars. Seas 6 feet, every 16 seconds. Synopsis for the Central California coast and bays, including the Monterey Bay, Greater Farallones, and Cordell Bank National Marine Sanctuaries. Northwest winds will increase to a strong breeze Tuesday and persist into the weekend. Wind waves will build to rough by Wednesday, while a long period low southwest swell moves through this week. The marine forecast for San Pablo Bay, Suisun Bay, the West Delta, and the San Francisco Bay north of the Bay Bridge. For tonight, southwest wind 10 to 15 knots. For Tuesday, southwest wind 10 to 15 knots. For Tuesday night, southwest wind 10 to 15 knots. The marine forecast for Monterey Bay. Small craft advisory in effect from Tuesday morning through Wednesday evening. For tonight, west wind 10 to 15 knots, becoming northwest 5 to 10 knots after midnight. Seas 3 to 4 feet. Wave detail, northwest 4 feet at 7 seconds. For Tuesday, northwest wind 10 to 15 knots, becoming west 15 to 20 knots.

4 feet at 8 seconds and south 2 feet at 16 seconds. For Tuesday night, northwest wind 15 to 20 knots. Seas 3 to 5 feet. Wave detail, northwest 5 feet at 7 seconds. The coastal waters forecast from Point Arena to Point Reyes out to 10 nautical miles. Small craft advisory in effect from Tuesday morning through late Wednesday night. Tonight, northwest wind 15 to 20 knots, easing to 10 to 15 knots late. Seas 5 to 6 feet, wave detail, northwest 5 feet at 10 seconds and south 2 feet at 15 seconds. Tuesday, northwest wind 10 to 15 knots, rising to 20 to 25 knots in the afternoon. Seas 5 to 6 feet, wave detail, northwest 6 feet at 8 seconds and south 2 feet at 16 seconds. Tuesday night, northwest wind 20 to 25 knots, easing to 15 to 20 knots after midnight. Seas 5 to 8 feet, wave detail, northwest 7 feet at 7 seconds and south 2 feet at 16 seconds. The coastal waters forecast from Point Arena to Point Reyes 10 to 16 nautical miles offshore. Small craft advisory in effect through late Wednesday night. Tonight, northwest wind 15 to 20 knots, seas 6 to 7 feet, wave detail, northwest 7 feet at 8 seconds, and south 3 feet at 16 seconds. Tuesday, northwest wind 15 to 20 knots, seas 6 to 7 feet, wave detail, northwest 7 feet at 8 seconds, and south 2 feet at 16 seconds. Tuesday night, northwest wind 15 to 20 knots, seas 6 to 7 feet, wave detail, northwest 7 feet at 8 seconds, and south 2 feet at 16 seconds. San Francisco Bar forecast. In the deep water channel, mixed seas of 4 to 6 feet at 17 seconds. Across the bar, swell can be more than twice as high across the bar than surrounding waters. Waves are also more prone to break, particularly during strong ebb currents. Maximum ebb current of 2.0 knots at 10:28 p.m. Monday and 1.7 knots at 10:23 a.m. Tuesday. The coastal waters forecast from Point Pinos to Point Pipas blunts out to 10 nautical miles. Small craft advisory in effect through late Wednesday night. Tonight, northwest wind 15 to 20 knots, seas 5 to 6 feet, wave detail, northwest 5 feet at 9 seconds and south 2 feet at 16 seconds. Tuesday, northwest wind 15 to 20 knots, rising to 20 to 25 knots in the afternoon. Seas 5 to 7 feet, wave detail, northwest 6 feet at 8 seconds and south 2 feet at 16 seconds. Tuesday night, northwest wind 20 to 25 knots with gusts up to 35 knots, seas 6 to 8 feet, wave detail, northwest 7 feet at 8 seconds and south 2 feet at 17 seconds. The coastal waters forecast from Pigeon Point to Point Pinos 10 to 60 nautical miles offshore. Small craft advisory in effect from Tuesday afternoon through late Wednesday night. Tonight, northwest wind around 50 knots, seas 5 to 7 feet, wave detail, northwest 6 feet at 9 seconds and south 2 feet at 16 seconds. Tuesday, northwest wind 15 to 20 knots, seas 6 to 7 feet, wave detail, northwest 6 feet at 8 seconds and south 3 feet at 16 seconds. Tuesday night, northwest wind 15 to 20 knots, seas 6 to 7 feet, wave detail, northwest 7 feet at 8 seconds and south 2 feet at 17 seconds. The offshore waters forecast for the following marine location, Point Arena to Pigeon Point between 60 nautical miles and 150 nautical miles offshore. Issued at 8:52 p.m. Pacific Daylight Time. Tonight, northwest winds 15 to 20 knots. Seas 7 to 8 feet. Tuesday, northwest winds 15 to 20 knots. Seas 6 to 8 feet. Tuesday night, northwest winds 15 to 25 knots. Seas 6 to 8 feet. Wednesday, north to northwest winds 20 to 25 knots. Seas 6 to 9 feet. Wednesday night, north to northwest.

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Seas 8 to 11 feet. Friday, north to northwest winds 20 to 25 knots. Seas 8 to 11 feet. Friday night, north to northwest winds 15 to 25 knots. Seas 6 to 10 feet. Saturday, north to northwest winds 15 to 25 knots. Seas 5 to 9 feet. Saturday night, north to northwest winds 15 to 25 knots. Seas 6 to 8 feet. The offshore waters forecast for the following marine location: Pigeon Point to Point Piedras Blancas, between 60 nautical miles and 150 nautical miles offshore. Issued at 8:52 p.m. Pacific Daylight Time. Tonight, northwest winds 15 to 20 knots. Seas 7 to 8 feet. Tuesday, northwest winds 15 to 20 knots. Seas 6 to 8 feet. Tuesday night, northwest winds 15 to 25 knots. Seas 6 to 8 feet. Wednesday, northwest winds 20 to 25 knots. Seas 7 to 9 feet. Chance of rain early. Wednesday night, northwest winds 20 to 25 knots. Seas 7 to 10 feet. Thursday, northwest winds 20 to 25 knots. Seas 8 to 11 feet. Thursday night, northwest winds 20 to 25 knots. Seas 9 to 11 feet. Friday, northwest winds 20 to 25 knots. Seas 9 to 11 feet. Friday night, north winds 20 to 25 knots, becoming northwest 15 to 20 knots. Seas 8 to 10 feet. Saturday, north to northwest winds 15 to 20 knots. Seas 7 to 9 feet. Saturday night, north to northwest winds 15 to 20 knots. Seas 6 to 8 feet. The coastal waters forecast from Point Reyes to Pigeon Point out to 10 nautical miles. Small craft advisory in effect from Tuesday afternoon through late Wednesday night. For tonight, northwest wind 10 to 15 knots. Seas 4 to 6 feet. Wave detail, northwest 5 feet at 8 seconds and southwest 2 feet at 16 seconds. For Tuesday, northwest wind 10 to 15 knots, rising to 15 to 20 knots in the afternoon. Seas 4 to 5 feet. Wave detail, northwest 5 feet at 8 seconds and south 2 feet at 16 seconds. For Tuesday night, northwest wind 15 to 20 knots. Seas 5 to 7 feet. Wave detail, northwest 6 feet at 8 seconds and southwest 2 feet at 16 seconds. The coastal waters forecast from Pigeon Point to Point Pinos out to 10 nautical miles. Small craft advisory in effect from Tuesday morning through Wednesday evening. For tonight, northwest wind 10 to 15 knots. Seas 4 to 5 feet. Wave detail, northwest 5 feet at 8 seconds and south 2 feet at 15 seconds. For Tuesday, northwest wind 10 to 15 knots, rising to 15 to 20 knots in the afternoon. Seas 4 to 5 feet. Wave detail, northwest 5 feet at 8 seconds and south 2 feet at 16 seconds. For Tuesday night, northwest wind 20 to 25 knots, easing to 15 to 20 knots after midnight. Seas 5 to 7 feet. Wave detail, northwest 6 feet at 7 seconds and south 2 feet at 17 seconds. The following is an important beach hazard message from the National Weather Service. Issued at 08:02 p.m. Pacific Daylight Time. Beach hazard statement remains in effect from 5 a.m. Pacific Daylight Time Tuesday through Friday afternoon. What? An increased risk of sneaker waves and strong rip currents due to long period southwest swell. Where? Pacific Coast beaches. When? From Tuesday morning through Friday afternoon. Impacts. Dangerous conditions are forecast along the shoreline. Hazards include sneaker waves, strong rip currents, and large breaking waves. Stay off of jetties, piers, rocks, and other waterside infrastructure. Remain out of the water to avoid hazardous surf and never turn your back on the ocean. 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

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The sunset tonight, 8:34 p.m. The sunrise tomorrow, 5:55 a.m. The sunset tomorrow, 8:34 p.m. Tidal data at the Golden Gate for the afternoon and evening hours today and the morning hours of tomorrow. High tide, 5:19 p.m. at 5.41 feet. 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Low tide, 10:51 a.m. at 1.33 feet. Here are the buoy observations for 10 p.m. Pacific Daylight Time. An offshore buoy 6 winds west at 6 knots, pressure 1,021.5 millibars. An offshore buoy 59, winds north 10 knots, water temperature 62, pressure 1,022.1 millibars, sea at 7 feet, every 8 seconds. Endpoint Arena buoy, winds northwest 14 knots, water temperature 55, pressure 1,017.1 millibars, sea 5 feet, every 8 seconds. At buoy 13 near Bodega Bay, winds northwest at 21 knots, gusting to 25, pressure 1,015.4 millibars, swell 6 feet, every 16 seconds. At Point Reyes Wave Rider buoy, water temperature 56, seas 8 feet, every 17 seconds. At San Francisco Bar buoy, water temperature 59, seas 5 feet, every 17 seconds. At San Francisco Bay, winds northwest at 14 knots, swell 5 feet, every 12 seconds. At Half Moon Bay, buoy, winds northwest 10 knots, water temperature 58, pressure 1,016.8 millibars, seas 4 feet, every 9 seconds. At Monterey Bay, buoy, winds northwest 16 knots, water temperature 61, pressure 1,016.5 millibars, seas 5 feet, every 12 seconds. At Point Sur, Wave Rider buoy, water temperature 60, seas 6 feet, every 17 seconds. At Cape San Martin buoy, winds northwest 70 knots, gusting to 21, water temperature 62, pressure 1,016.5 millibars, seas 6 feet, every 13 seconds. Synopsis for the Central California coast and bays, including the Monterey Bay, Greater Farallones, and Cordell Bank National Marine Sanctuaries. Northwest winds will increase to a strong breeze Tuesday and persist into the weekend. Wind waves will build to rough by Wednesday, while a long period low southwest swell moves through this week. The marine forecast for San Pablo Bay, Susan Bay, the West Delta, and the San Francisco Bay north of the Bay Bridge. For tonight, southwest wind 10 to 15 knots. For Tuesday, southwest wind 10 to 15 knots. For Tuesday night, southwest wind 10 to 15 knots. The marine forecast for Monterey Bay. Small craft advisory in effect from Tuesday morning through Wednesday evening. For tonight, west wind 10 to 15 knots, becoming northwest 5 to 10 knots after midnight. Seas 3 to 4 feet. Wave detail, northwest 4 feet at 7 seconds. For Tuesday, northwest wind 10 to 15 knots, becoming west 15 to 20 knots in the afternoon. Seas 3 to 5 feet. Wave detail, northwest 4 feet at 8 seconds and south 2 feet at 16 seconds. For Tuesday night, northwest wind 15 to 20 knots. Seas 3 to 5 feet. Wave detail, northwest 5 feet at 7 seconds. The coastal waters forecast from Point Arena to Point Reyes out to 10 nautical miles. Small craft advisory in effect from Tuesday morning through late Wednesday night. Tonight, northwest wind 15 to 20 knots, easing to 10 to 15 knots late. Seas 5 to 6 feet, wave detail, northwest 5 feet at 10 seconds and south 2 feet at 15 seconds. Tuesday, northwest wind 10 to 15 knots, rising to 20 to 25 knots in the afternoon. Seas 5 to 6 feet, wave detail, northwest 6 feet at 8 seconds and south 2 feet at 16 seconds. Tuesday night, northwest wind 20 to 25 knots, easing to 15 to 20 knots after midnight.
7 seconds at south 2 feet at 16 seconds. The coastal waters forecast from Point Arena to Point Reyes 10 to 16 nautical miles offshore. Small craft advisory in effect through late Wednesday night. Tonight, northwest wind 15 to 20 knots, sea 6 to 7 feet, wave detail. Northwest 7 feet at 8 seconds and south 3 feet at 16 seconds. Tuesday, northwest wind 15 to 20 knots, sea 6 to 7 feet, wave detail. Northwest 7 feet at 8 seconds and south 2 feet at 16 seconds. Tuesday night, northwest wind 15 to 20 knots, sea 6 to 7 feet, wave detail. Northwest 7 feet at 8 seconds and south 2 feet at 16 seconds. San Francisco Bar forecast. In the deep water channel, mixed seas of 4 to 6 feet at 17 seconds. Across the bar, swell can be more than twice as high across the bar than surrounding waters. Waves are also more prone to break, particularly during strong ebb currents. Maximum ebb current of 2.0 knots at 10:20 p.m. Monday and 1.7 knots at 10:23 a.m. Tuesday. The coastal waters forecast from Point Pinos to Point Piedras blunts out to 10 nautical miles. Small craft advisory in effect through late Wednesday night. Tonight, northwest wind 15 to 20 knots, seas 5 to 6 feet, wave detail. Northwest 5 feet at 9 seconds, and south 2 feet at 16 seconds. Tuesday, northwest wind 15 to 20 knots, rising to 20 to 25 knots in the afternoon. Seas 5 to 7 feet, wave detail. Northwest 6 feet at 8 seconds, and south 2 feet at 16 seconds. Tuesday night, northwest wind 20 to 25 knots with gusts up to 35 knots, sea 6 to 8 feet, wave detail. Northwest 7 feet at 8 seconds and south 2 feet at 17 seconds. The coastal waters forecast from Pigeon Point to Point Pinos 10 to 60 nautical miles offshore. Small craft advisory in effect from Tuesday afternoon through late Wednesday night. Tonight, northwest wind around 15 knots, seas 5 to 7 feet, wave detail. Northwest 6 feet at 9 seconds and south 2 feet at 16 seconds. Tuesday, northwest wind 15 to 20 knots, seas 6 to 7 feet, wave detail. Northwest 6 feet at 8 seconds and south 3 feet at 16 seconds. Tuesday night, northwest wind 15 to 20 knots, seas 6 to 7 feet, wave detail. Northwest 7 feet at 8 seconds and south 2 feet at 17 seconds. The offshore waters forecast for the following marine location: Point Arena to Pigeon Point between 60 nautical miles and 150 nautical miles offshore. Issued at 8:52 p.m. Pacific Daylight Time. Tonight, northwest winds 15 to 20 knots. Sea 7 to 8 feet. Tuesday, northwest winds 15 to 20 knots. Sea 6 to 8 feet. Tuesday night, northwest winds 15 to 25 knots. Sea 6 to 8 feet. Wednesday, north to northwest winds 20 to 25 knots. Sea 6 to 9 feet. Wednesday night, north to northwest winds 20 to 30 knots. Sea 6 to 11 feet. Thursday, north to northwest winds 20 to 30 knots. Seas 8 to 11 feet. Thursday night, northwest winds 20 to 30 knots. Seas 8 to 11 feet. Friday, north to northwest winds 20 to 25 knots. Seas 8 to 11 feet. Friday night, north to northwest winds 15 to 25 knots. Seas 6 to 10 feet. Saturday, north to northwest winds 15 to 25 knots. Seas 5 to 9 feet. Saturday night, north to northwest winds 15 to 25 knots. Seas 6 to 8 feet. The offshore waters forecast for the following marine location: Pigeon Point to Point Piedras blunts between 60 nautical miles and 150 nautical miles offshore. Issued at 8:52 p.m. Pacific Daylight Time. Tonight, northwest winds 15 to 20 knots. Sea 7 to 8

seas 6 to 8 feet. Wednesday, northwest winds 20 to 25 knots. Seas 7 to 9 feet. Chance of rain early. Wednesday night, northwest winds 20 to 25 knots. Seas 7 to 10 feet. Thursday, northwest winds 20 to 25 knots. Seas 8 to 11 feet. Thursday night, northwest winds 20 to 25 knots. Seas 9 to 11 feet. Friday, northwest winds 20 to 25 knots. Seas 9 to 11 feet. Friday night, north winds 20 to 25 knots, becoming northwest 15 to 20 knots. Seas 8 to 10 feet. Saturday, north to northwest winds 15 to 20 knots. Seas 7 to 9 feet. Saturday night, north to northwest winds 15 to 20 knots. Seas 6 to 8 feet. The coastal waters forecast from Point Reyes to Pigeon Point out to 10 nautical miles. Small craft advisory in effect from Tuesday afternoon through late Wednesday night. For tonight, northwest wind 10 to 15 knots. Seas 4 to 6 feet. Wave detail, northwest 5 feet at 8 seconds and southwest 2 feet at 16 seconds. For Tuesday, northwest wind 10 to 15 knots, rising to 15 to 20 knots in the afternoon. Seas 4 to 5 feet. Wave detail, northwest 5 feet at 8 seconds and south 2 feet at 16 seconds. For Tuesday night, northwest wind 15 to 20 knots. Seas 5 to 7 feet. Wave detail, northwest 6 feet at 8 seconds and southwest 2 feet at 16 seconds. 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This broadcast originates from the National Weather Service office located in Monterey, California, and serves the coastal marine waters, including San Francisco and Monterey Bay. The coastal waters forecast from Pigeon Point to Point Pinos out to 10 nautical miles. Small craft advisory in effect from Tuesday morning through Wednesday evening. For tonight, northwest wind 10 to 15 knots. Seas 4 to 5 feet. Wave detail, northwest 5 feet at 8 seconds and south 2 feet at 15 seconds. For Tuesday, northwest wind 10 to 15 knots, rising to 15 to 20 knots in the afternoon. Seas 4 to 5 feet. Wave detail, northwest 5 feet at 8 seconds and south 2 feet at 16 seconds. For Tuesday night, northwest wind 20 to 25 knots, easing to 15 to 20 knots after midnight. Seas 5 to 7 feet. Wave detail, northwest 6 feet at 7 seconds and south 2 feet at 17 seconds. The following is an important beach hazard message from the National Weather Service. Issued at 08:02 p.m. Pacific Daylight Time. Beach hazard statement remains in effect from 5 a.m. Pacific Daylight Time Tuesday through Friday afternoon. West, an increased risk of sneaker waves and strong rip currents due to long period southwest swell. Where, Pacific Coast beaches. When, from Tuesday morning through Friday afternoon. Impacts, dangerous conditions are forecast along the shoreline. Hazards include sneaker waves, strong rip currents, and large breaking waves. Stay off of jetties, piers, rocks, and other waterside infrastructure. Remain out of the water to avoid hazard to surf and never turn your back on the ocean. Monitor local weather, surf and tide forecast at www.weather.gov/NTR. Sunrise, sunset, and tidal information for the San Francisco Bay Area for Monday, July 6th. The sunset tonight, 8:34 p.m. The sunrise tomorrow, 5:55 a.m. The sunset tomorrow, 8:34 p.m. Tidal data at the Golden Gate for the afternoon and evening hours today and the morning hours of tomorrow. High tide, 5:19 p.m. at 5.41 feet. 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Low tide, 10:51 a.m. at 1.33 feet.

the buoy observations for 10 p.m. Pacific Daylight Time. An offshore buoy 6 winds west at 6 knots, pressure 1,021.5 millibars. An offshore buoy 59, winds north 10 knots, water temperature 62, pressure 1,022.1 millibars, sea 7 feet, every 8 seconds. Headpoint Arena buoy, winds northwest 14 knots, water temperature 55, pressure 1,017.1 millibars, seas 5 feet, every 8 seconds. At buoy 13 near Bodega Bay, winds northwest at 21 knots, gusting to 25, pressure 1,015.4 millibars, swell 6 feet, every 16 seconds. At Point Reyes Wave Rider buoy, water temperature 56, seas 8 feet, every 17 seconds. At San Francisco Bar buoy, water temperature 59, seas 5 feet, every 17 seconds. At San Francisco buoy, winds northwest at 14 knots, swell 5 feet, every 12 seconds. At Half Moon Bay buoy, winds northwest 10 knots, water temperature 58, pressure 1,016.8 millibars, seas 4 feet, every 9 seconds. At Monterey Bay buoy, winds northwest 16 knots, water temperature 61, pressure 1,016.5 millibars, seas 5 feet, every 12 seconds. At Pointer, Wave Rider buoy, water temperature 60, seas 6 feet, every 17 seconds. At Cape San Martin buoy, winds northwest 70 knots, gusting to 21, water temperature 62, pressure 1,016.5 millibars, seas 6 feet, every 13 seconds. Synopsis for the Central California coast and bays, including the Monterey Bay, Greater Farallones, and Cordell Bank National Marine Sanctuaries. Northwest winds will increase to a strong breeze Tuesday and persist into the weekend. Wind waves will build to rough by Wednesday, while a long period low southwest swell moves through this week. The marine forecast for San Pablo Bay, Susum Bay, the West Delta, and the San Francisco Bay north of the Bay Bridge. For tonight, southwest wind 10 to 15 knots. For Tuesday, southwest wind 10 to 15 knots. For Tuesday night, southwest wind 10 to 15 knots. The marine forecast for Monterey Bay. Small craft advisory in effect from Tuesday morning through Wednesday evening. For tonight, west wind 10 to 15 knots, becoming northwest 5 to 10 knots after midnight. Seas 3 to 4 feet. Wave detail, northwest 4 feet at 7 seconds. For Tuesday, northwest wind 10 to 15 knots, becoming west 15 to 20 knots in the afternoon. Seas 3 to 5 feet. Wave detail, northwest 4 feet at 8 seconds and south 2 feet at 16 seconds. For Tuesday night, northwest wind 15 to 20 knots. Seas 3 to 5 feet. Wave detail, northwest 5 feet at 7 seconds. The coastal waters forecast from Point Arena to Point Reyes out to 10 nautical miles. Small craft advisory in effect from Tuesday morning through late Wednesday night. Tonight, northwest wind 15 to 20 knots, easing to 10 to 15 knots late. Seas 5 to 6 feet, wave detail, northwest 5 feet at 10 seconds and south 2 feet at 15 seconds. Tuesday, northwest wind 10 to 15 knots, rising to 20 to 25 knots in the afternoon. Seas 5 to 6 feet, wave detail, northwest 6 feet at 8 seconds and south 2 feet at 16 seconds. Tuesday night, northwest wind 20 to 25 knots, easing to 15 to 20 knots after midnight. Seas 5 to 8 feet, wave detail, northwest 7 feet at 7 seconds and south 2 feet at 16 seconds. The coastal waters forecast from Point Arena to Point Reyes 10 to 16 nautical miles offshore. Small craft advisory in effect through late Wednesday night. Tonight, northwest wind 15 to 20 knots, seas 6 to 7 feet, wave detail, northwest 7 feet at 8 seconds and south 3 feet at 16 seconds. Tuesday, northwest wind 15 to 20 knots, seas 6 to 7 feet, wave detail, northwest 7 feet at 8 seconds and south 2 feet at 16 seconds. Tuesday night, northwest wind 15 to 20 knots, seas 6 to 7 feet.

northwest 7 feet at 8 seconds and south 2 feet at 16 seconds. San Francisco Bar forecast. In the deep water channel, mixed seas of 4 to 6 feet at 17 seconds. Across the bar, swell can be more than twice as high across the bar than surrounding waters. Waves are also more prone to break, particularly during strong ebb currents. Maximum ebb current of 2.0 knots at 10:28 p.m. Monday and 1.7 knots at 10:23 a.m. Tuesday. The coastal waters forecast from Point Pinos to Point Pipas blunts out to 10 nautical miles. Small craft advisory in effect through late Wednesday night. Tonight, northwest wind 15 to 20 knots, seas 5 to 6 feet, wave detail. Northwest 5 feet at 9 seconds, and south 2 feet at 16 seconds. Tuesday, northwest wind 15 to 20 knots, rising to 20 to 25 knots in the afternoon. Seas 5 to 7 feet, wave detail. Northwest 6 feet at 8 seconds, and south 2 feet at 6 west wind 15 to 20 knots, rising to 20 to 25 knots in the afternoon. Seas 5 to 7 feet, wave detail. Northwest 6 feet at 8 seconds, and south 2 feet at 16 seconds. Tuesday night. Northwest wind 20 to 25 knots with gusts up to 35 knots, seas 6 to 8 feet, wave detail. Northwest 7 feet at 8 seconds, and south 2 feet at 17 seconds. The coastal waters forecast from Pigeon Point to Point Pinos 10 to 60 nautical miles offshore. Small craft advisory in effect from Tuesday afternoon through late Wednesday night. Tonight, northwest wind around 15 knots, seas 5 to 7 feet, wave detail. Northwest 6 feet at 9 seconds and south 2 feet at 16 seconds. Tuesday, northwest wind 15 to 20 knots, seas 6 to 7 feet, wave detail. Northwest 6 feet at 8 seconds and south 3 feet at 16 seconds. Tuesday night. Northwest wind 15 to 20 knots, seas 6 to 7 feet, wave detail. Northwest 7 feet at 8 seconds and south 2 feet at 17 seconds. The offshore waters forecast for the following marine location: Point Arena to Pigeon Point between 60 nautical miles and 150 nautical miles offshore. Issued at 8:52 p.m. Pacific Daylight Time. Tonight, northwest winds 15 to 20 knots. Seas 7 to 8 feet. Tuesday, northwest winds 15 to 20 knots. Seas 6 to 8 feet. Tuesday night, northwest winds 15 to 25 knots. Seas 6 to 8 feet. Wednesday, north to northwest winds 20 to 25 knots. Seas 6 to 9 feet. Wednesday night, north to northwest winds 20 to 30 knots. Seas 6 to 11 feet. Thursday, north to northwest winds 20 to 30 knots. Seas 8 to 11 feet. Thursday night, northwest winds 20 to 30 knots. Seas 8 to 11 feet. Friday, north to northwest winds 20 to 25 knots. Seas 8 to 11 feet. Friday night, north to northwest winds 15 to 25 knots. Seas 6 to 10 feet. Saturday, north to northwest winds 15 to 25 knots. Seas 5 to 9 feet. Saturday night, north to northwest winds 15 to 25 knots. Seas 6 to 8 feet. The offshore waters forecast for the following marine location: Pigeon Point to Point Pipas blunts between 60 nautical miles and 150 nautical miles offshore. Issued at 8:52 p.m. Pacific Daylight Time. Tonight, northwest winds 15 to 20 knots. Seas 7 to 8 feet. Tuesday, northwest winds 15 to 20 knots. Seas 6 to 8 feet. Tuesday night, northwest winds 15 to 25 knots. Seas 6 to 8 feet. Wednesday, northwest winds 20 to 25 knots. Seas 7 to 9 feet. Chance of rain early. Wednesday night, northwest winds 20 to 25 knots. Seas 7 to 10 feet. Thursday, northwest winds 20 to 25 knots. Seas 8 to 11 feet. Thursday night, northwest winds 20 to 25 knots. Seas 9 to 11 feet.

Northwest winds 20 to 25 knots. Seas 9 to 11 feet. Friday night, north winds 20 to 25 knots, becoming northwest 15 to 20 knots. Seas 8 to 10 feet. Saturday, north to northwest winds 15 to 20 knots. Seas 7 to 9 feet. Saturday night, north to northwest winds 15 to 20 knots. Seas 6 to 8 feet. The coastal waters forecast from Point Reyes to Pigeon Point out to 10 nautical miles. Small craft advisory in effect from Tuesday afternoon through late Wednesday night. For tonight, northwest wind 10 to 15 knots. Seas 4 to 6 feet. Wave detail, northwest 5 feet at 8 seconds and southwest 2 feet at 16 seconds. For Tuesday, northwest wind 10 to 15 knots, rising to 15 to 20 knots in the afternoon. Seas 4 to 5 feet. Wave detail, northwest 5 feet at 8 seconds and south 2 feet at 16 seconds. For Tuesday night, northwest wind 15 to 20 knots. Seas 5 to 7 feet. Wave detail, northwest 6 feet at 8 seconds and southwest 2 feet at 16 seconds. The coastal waters forecast from Pigeon Point to Point Pinos out to 10 nautical miles. Small craft advisory in effect from Tuesday morning through Wednesday evening. For tonight, northwest wind 10 to 15 knots. Seas 4 to 5 feet. Wave detail, northwest 5 feet at 8 seconds and south 2 feet at 15 seconds. For Tuesday, northwest wind 10 to 15 knots, rising to 15 to 20 knots in the afternoon. Seas 4 to 5 feet. Wave detail, northwest 5 feet at 8 seconds and south 2 feet at 16 seconds. For Tuesday night, northwest wind 20 to 25 knots, easing to 15 to 20 knots after midnight. Seas 5 to 7 feet. Wave detail, northwest 6 feet at 7 seconds and south 2 feet at 17 seconds. The following is an important beach hazard message from the National Weather Service. Issued at 08:02 p.m. Pacific Daylight Time. Beach hazard statement remains in effect from 5 a.m. Pacific Daylight Time Tuesday through Friday afternoon. What? An increased risk of sneaker waves and stronger currents due to long period southwest swell. Where? Pacific Coast beaches. When? From Tuesday morning through Friday afternoon. Impacts. Dangerous conditions are forecast along the shoreline. Hazards include sneaker waves, strong currents, and large breaking waves. 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Monitor local weather, surf and tide forecast at www.weather.gov/mtr. Semi-sunset and tidal information for the San Francisco Bay Area for Monday, July 6th. The sunset tonight, 8:34 p.m. The sunrise tomorrow, 5:55 a.m. The sunset tomorrow, 8:34 p.m. Tidal data at the Golden Gate for the afternoon and evening hours today and the morning hours of tomorrow. High tide, 5:19 p.m. at 5.41 feet. Low tide, 11:20 p.m. at 1.95 feet. High tide, 05:09 a.m. at 3.90 feet. Low tide, 10:51 a.m. at 1.33 feet. Here are the buoy observations for 10 p.m. Pacific Daylight Time. An offshore buoy 6 winds west at 6 knots, pressure 1,021.5 millibars. An offshore buoy 59, winds north 10 knots, water temperature 62, pressure 1,022.1 millibars, sea 7 feet, every 8 seconds. At Point Reina buoy, winds northwest 14 knots, water temperature 55, pressure 1,017.1 millibars, seas 5 feet, every 8 seconds. At buoy 13 near Bodega Bay, winds northwest at 21 knots, gusting to 25, pressure 1,015.4 millibars, swell 6 feet, every 16 seconds. At Point Reyes, wave rider buoy, water temperature 56, seas 8 feet, every 7 seconds.

17 seconds. At San Francisco, Harbor Bay water temperature 59, seas 5 feet every 17 seconds. At San Francisco, Bay winds northwest at 14 knots, swell 5 feet every 12 seconds. At Half Moon Bay, Bay winds northwest 10 knots, water temperature 58, pressure 1016.8 millibars, seas 4 feet every 9 seconds. At Monterey Bay, Bay winds northwest 16 knots, water temperature 61, pressure 1016.5 millibars, seas 5 feet every 12 seconds. At Pointzer, Wave Rider buoy water temperature 60, seas 6 feet every 17 seconds. At Cape San Martin, buoy winds northwest 70 knots, gusting to 21, water temperature 62, pressure 1016.5 millibars, seas 6 feet every 13 seconds. Synopsis for the Central California coast and bays, including the Monterey Bay, Greater Farallones, and Cordell Bank National Marine Sanctuaries. Northwest winds will increase to a strong breeze Tuesday and persist into the weekend. Wind waves will build to rough by Wednesday, while a long-period low southwest swell moves through this week. The marine forecast for San Pablo Bay, Susum Bay, the West Delta, and the San Francisco Bay north of the Bay Bridge. For tonight, southwest wind 10 to 15 knots. For Tuesday, southwest wind 10 to 15 knots. For Tuesday night, southwest wind 10 to 15 knots. The marine forecast for Monterey Bay. Small craft advisory in effect from Tuesday morning through Wednesday evening. For tonight, west wind 10 to 15 knots, becoming northwest 5 to 10 knots after midnight. Seas 3 to 4 feet. Wave detail, northwest 4 feet at 7 seconds. For Tuesday, northwest wind 10 to 15 knots, becoming west 15 to 20 knots in the afternoon. Seas 3 to 5 feet. Wave detail, northwest 4 feet at 8 seconds and south 2 feet at 16 seconds. For Tuesday night, northwest wind 15 to 20 knots. Seas 3 to 5 feet. Wave detail, northwest 5 feet at 7 seconds. The coastal waters forecast from Point Arena to Point Reyes out to 10 nautical miles. Small craft advisory in effect from Tuesday morning through late Wednesday night. Tonight, northwest wind 15 to 20 knots, easing to 10 to 15 knots late. Seas 5 to 6 feet, wave detail, northwest 5 feet at 10 seconds and south 2 feet at 15 seconds. Tuesday, northwest wind 10 to 15 knots, rising to 20 to 25 knots in the afternoon. Seas 5 to 6 feet, wave detail, northwest 6 feet at 8 seconds and south 2 feet at 16 seconds. Tuesday night, northwest wind 20 to 25 knots, easing to 15 to 20 knots after midnight. Seas 5 to 8 feet, wave detail, northwest 7 feet at 7 seconds and south 2 feet at 16 seconds. The coastal waters forecast from Point Arena to Point Reyes 10 to 16 nautical miles offshore. Small craft advisory in effect through late Wednesday night. Tonight, northwest wind 15 to 20 knots, seas 6 to 7 feet, wave detail, northwest 7 feet at 8 seconds and south 3 feet at 16 seconds. Tuesday, northwest wind 15 to 20 knots, seas 6 to 7 feet, wave detail, northwest 7 feet at 8 seconds and south 2 feet at 16 seconds. Tuesday night, northwest wind 15 to 20 knots, seas 6 to 7 feet, wave detail, northwest 7 feet at 8 seconds and south 2 feet at 16 seconds. San Francisco bar forecast. In the deep water channel, mixed seas of 4 to 6 feet at 17 seconds. Across the bar, swell can be more than twice as high across the bar than surrounding waters. Waves are also more prone to break, particularly during strong ebb currents. Maximum ebb current of 2.0 knots at 10:20 p.m. Monday and 1.7 knots at 10:23 a.m. Tuesday. The coastal waters forecast from Point Pinos to Point Piedras Blancas out to 10 nautical miles. Small craft advisory in effect through late Wednesday night. Tonight, northwest wind 15 to 20 knots, seas 5 to 6 feet, wave detail, northwest 5 feet at 9 seconds and south.

UTC at 16 seconds, Tuesday northwest wind 15 to 20 knots, rising to 20 to 25 knots in the afternoon. Seas 5 to 7 feet, wave detail, northwest 16 at 8 seconds and south 2 feet at 16 seconds. Tuesday night, northwest wind 20 to 25 knots with gusts up to 35 knots, seas 6 to 8 feet, wave detail, northwest 7 feet at 8 seconds and south 2 feet at 17 seconds. The coastal waters forecast from Pigeon Point to Point Pinos 10 to 16 nautical miles offshore. Small craft advisory in effect from Tuesday afternoon through late Wednesday night. Tonight, northwest wind around 15 knots, seas 5 to 7 feet, wave detail. Northwest 16 at 9 seconds and south 2 feet at 16 seconds. Tuesday, northwest wind 15 to 20 knots, seas 6 to 7 feet, wave detail. Northwest 16 at 8 seconds and south 3 feet at 16 seconds. Tuesday night, northwest wind 15 to 20 knots, seas 6 to 7 feet, wave detail. Northwest 7 feet at 8 seconds and south 2 feet at 17 seconds. The offshore waters forecast for the following marine location: Point Arena to Pigeon Point between 60 nautical miles and 150 nautical miles offshore. Issued at 8:52 p.m. Pacific Daylight Time. Tonight, northwest wind 15 to 20 knots. Seas 7 to 8 feet. Tuesday, northwest winds 15 to 20 knots. Seas 6 to 8 feet. Tuesday night, northwest winds 15 to 25 knots. Seas 6 to 8 feet. Wednesday, north to northwest winds 20 to 25 knots. Seas 6 to 9 feet. Wednesday night, north to northwest winds 20 to 30 knots. Seas 6 to 11 feet. Thursday, north to northwest winds 20 to 30 knots. Seas 8 to 11 feet. Thursday night, northwest winds 20 to 30 knots. Seas 8 to 11 feet. Friday, north to northwest winds 20 to 25 knots. Seas 8 to 11 feet. Friday night, north to northwest winds 15 to 25 knots. 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Saturday, north to northwest winds 15 to 25 knots. Seas 5 to 9 feet. Saturday night, north to northwest winds 15 to 25 knots. Seas 6 to 8 feet. The offshore waters forecast for the following marine location: Pigeon Point to Point Piedras Blancas between 60 nautical miles and 150 nautical miles offshore. Issued at 8:52 p.m. Pacific Daylight Time. Tonight, northwest winds 15 to 20 knots. Seas 7 to 8 feet. Tuesday, northwest winds 15 to 20 knots. Seas 6 to 8 feet. Tuesday night, northwest winds 15 to 25 knots. Seas 6 to 8 feet. Wednesday, northwest winds 20 to 25 knots. Seas 7 to 9 feet. Chance of rain early. Wednesday night, northwest winds 20 to 25 knots. Seas 7 to 10 feet. Thursday, northwest winds 20 to 25 knots. Seas 8 to 11 feet. Thursday night, northwest winds 20 to 25 knots. Seas 9 to 11 feet. Friday, northwest winds 20 to 25 knots. Seas 9 to 11 feet. Friday night, north winds 20 to 25 knots, becoming northwest 15 to 20 knots. Seas 8 to 10 feet. Saturday, north to northwest winds 15 to 20 knots. Seas 7 to 9 feet. Saturday night, north to northwest winds 15 to 20 knots. Seas 6 to 8 feet. The coastal waters forecast from Point Reyes to Pigeon Point out to 10 nautical miles. Small craft advisory in effect from Tuesday afternoon through late Wednesday night. For tonight, northwest wind 10 to 15 knots. Seas 4 to 6 feet. Wave detail, northwest 5 feet at 8 seconds and southwest 2 feet at 16 seconds. For Tuesday, northwest wind 10 to 15 knots, rising to 15 to 20 knots in the afternoon. Seas 4 to 5 feet. Wave detail, northwest 5 feet at 8 seconds. And

2,000 feet at 16 seconds. For Tuesday night, northwest wind 15 to 20 knots. Seas 5 to 7 feet. Wave detail, northwest 6 feet at 8 seconds and southwest 2 feet at 16 seconds. The coastal waters forecast from Pigeon Point to Point Pinos out to 10 nautical miles. Small craft advisory in effect from Tuesday morning through Wednesday evening. For tonight, northwest wind 10 to 15 knots. Seas 4 to 5 feet. Wave detail, northwest 5 feet at 8 seconds and south 2 feet at 15 seconds. For Tuesday, northwest wind 10 to 15 knots, rising to 15 to 20 knots in the afternoon. Seas 4 to 5 feet. Wave detail, northwest 5 feet at 8 seconds and south 2 feet at 16 seconds. For Tuesday night, northwest wind 20 to 25 knots, easing to 15 to 20 knots after midnight. Seas 5 to 7 feet. Wave detail, northwest 6 feet at 7 seconds and south 2 feet at 17 seconds. The following is an important beach hazard message from the National Weather Service. Issued at 08:02 p.m. Pacific Daylight Time. Beach hazard statement remains in effect from 5 a.m. Pacific Daylight Time Tuesday through Friday afternoon. 1. An increased risk of sneaker waves and strong rip currents due to long period southwest swell. Where? Pacific Coast beaches. When? From Tuesday morning through Friday afternoon. Impacts. Dangerous conditions are forecast along the shoreline. Hazards include sneaker waves, strong rip currents, and large breaking waves. Stay off of jetties, piers, rocks, and other waterside infrastructure. Remain out of the water to avoid hazardous surf and never turn your back on the ocean. Monitor local weather, surf and tide forecast at www.weather.gov/NTR. 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This broadcast originates from the National Weather Service office located in Monterey, California, and serves the coastal marine waters, including San Francisco and Monterey Bay. Sunrise, sunset, and tidal information for the San Francisco Bay area for Monday, July 6th. The sunset tonight, 8:34 p.m. The sunrise tomorrow, 5:55 a.m. The sunset tomorrow, 8:34 p.m. Tidal data at the Golden Gate for the afternoon and evening hours today and the morning hours of tomorrow. High tide, 5:19 p.m. at 5.41 feet. Low tide, 11:28 p.m. at 1.95 feet. High tide, 05:09 a.m. at 3.90 feet. Low tide, 10:51 a.m. at 1.33 feet. Here are the buoy observations for 10 p.m. Pacific Daylight Time. An offshore buoy 6 winds west at 6 knots, pressure 1,021.5 millibars. An offshore buoy 59, winds north 10 knots, water temperature 62, pressure 1,022.1 millibars, sea 7 feet, every 8 seconds. At Point Arena buoy, winds northwest 14 knots, water temperature 55, pressure 1,017.1 millibars, seas 5 feet, every 8 seconds. At buoy 13 near Bodega Bay, winds northwest at 21 knots, gusting to 25, pressure 1,015.4 millibars, swell 6 feet, every 16 seconds. At Point Reyes Wave Rider buoy, water temperature 56, sea is 8 feet, every 17 seconds. At San Francisco Bar buoy, water temperature 59, sea is 5 feet, every 17 seconds. At San Francisco buoy, winds northwest at 14 knots, swell 5 feet, every 12 seconds. At Half Moon Bay buoy, winds northwest 10 knots, water temperature 58, pressure 1,016.8 millibars, seas 4 feet, every 9 seconds. At Monterey Bay buoy, winds northwest 16 knots, water temperature 61, pressure 1,016.5 millibars, seas 5 feet, every 12 seconds. At Point Sur, Wave Rider buoy, water temperature 60, seas 6 feet, every 17 seconds.

southwest wind 10 to 15 knots. For Tuesday night, southwest wind 10 to 15 knots. The marine forecast for Monterey Bay. Small craft advisory in effect from Tuesday morning through Wednesday evening. For tonight, west wind 10 to 15 knots, becoming northwest 5 to 10 knots after midnight. Seas 3 to 4 feet. Wave detail, northwest 4 feet at 7 seconds. For Tuesday, northwest wind 10 to 15 knots, becoming west 15 to 20 knots in the afternoon. Seas 3 to 5 feet. Wave detail, northwest 4 feet at 8 seconds and south 2 feet at 16 seconds. For Tuesday night, northwest wind 15 to 20 knots. Seas 3 to 5 feet. Wave detail, northwest 5 feet at 7 seconds. The coastal waters forecast from Point Arena to Point Reyes out to 10 nautical miles. Small craft advisory in effect from Tuesday morning through late Wednesday night. Tonight, northwest wind 15 to 20 knots, easy to 10 to 15 knots late. Seas 5 to 6 feet, wave detail, northwest 5 feet at 10 seconds and south 2 feet at 15 seconds. Tuesday, northwest wind 10 to 15 knots, rising to 20 to 25 knots in the afternoon. Seas 5 to 6 feet, wave detail, northwest 6 feet at 8 seconds and south 2 feet at 16 seconds. Tuesday night, northwest wind 20 to 25 knots, easing to 15 to 20 knots after midnight. Seas 5 to 8 feet, wave detail, northwest 7 feet at 7 seconds and south 2 feet at 16 seconds. The coastal waters forecast from Point Arena to Point Reyes 10 to 60 nautical miles offshore. Small craft advisory in effect through late Wednesday night. Tonight, northwest wind 15 to 20 knots, seas 6 to 7 feet, wave detail. Northwest 7 feet at 8 seconds and south 3 feet at 16 seconds. Tuesday, northwest wind 15 to 20 knots, seas 6 to 7 feet, wave detail. Northwest 7 feet at 8 seconds and south 2 feet at 16 seconds. Tuesday night, northwest wind 15 to 20 knots, seas 6 to 7 feet, wave detail. Northwest 7 feet at 8 seconds and south 2 feet at 16 seconds. San Francisco Bar forecast. In the deep water channel, mixed seas of 4 to 6 feet at 17 seconds. Across the bar, swell can be more than twice as high across the bar than surrounding waters. Waves are also more prone to break, particularly during strong ebb currents. Maximum ebb current of 2.0 knots at 10:28 p.m. Monday and 1.7 knots at 10:23 a.m. Tuesday. The coastal waters forecast from Point Pinos to Point Piedras blunts out to 10 nautical miles. Small craft advisory in effect through late Wednesday night. Tonight, northwest wind 15 to 20 knots, seas 5 to 6 feet, wave detail. Northwest 5 feet at 9 seconds and south 2 feet at 16 seconds. Tuesday, northwest wind 15 to 20 knots, rising to 20 to 25 knots in the afternoon. Seas 5 to 7 feet, wave detail. Northwest 6 feet at 8 seconds and south 2 feet at 16 seconds. Tuesday night, northwest wind 20 to 25 knots with gusts up to 35 knots, seas 6 to 8 feet, wave detail. Northwest 7 feet at 8 seconds and south 2 feet at 17 seconds. The coastal waters forecast from Pigeon Point to Point Pinos 10 to 60 nautical miles offshore. Small craft advisory in effect from Tuesday afternoon through late Wednesday night. Tonight, northwest wind around 15 knots, seas 5 to 7 feet, wave detail. Northwest 6 feet at 9 seconds and south 2 feet at 16 seconds. Tuesday, northwest wind 15 to 20 knots, seas 6 to 7 feet, wave detail. Northwest 6 feet at 8 seconds and south 3 feet at 16 seconds. Tuesday night, northwest wind 15 to 20 knots, seas 6 to 7 feet, wave detail. Northwest 7 feet at 8 seconds and south 2 feet at 17 seconds. The offshore waters forecast for the following marine location: Point Arena to Pigeon Point between 60 nautical miles and 150 nautical miles offshore. Issued at 8:52 p.m. Pacific Daylight Time. Tonight, northwest wind 15 to 20 knots. Seas 7 to 8 feet. Tuesday, northwest

Seas 6 to 8 feet. Tuesday night, northwest winds 15 to 25 knots. Seas 6 to 8 feet. Wednesday, north to northwest winds 20 to 25 knots. Seas 6 to 9 feet. Wednesday night, north to northwest winds 20 to 30 knots. Seas 6 to 11 feet. Thursday, north to northwest winds 20 to 30 knots. Seas 8 to 11 feet. Thursday night, northwest winds 20 to 30 knots. Seas 8 to 11 feet. Friday, north to northwest winds 20 to 25 knots. Seas 8 to 11 feet. Friday night, north to northwest winds 15 to 25 knots. Seas 6 to 10 feet. Saturday, north to northwest winds 15 to 25 knots. Seas 5 to 9 feet. Saturday night, north to northwest winds 15 to 25 knots. Seas 6 to 8 feet. The offshore waters forecast for the following marine location: Pigeon Point to Point Pedro's Blanco is between 60 nautical miles and 150 nautical miles offshore. Issued at 8:52 p.m. Pacific Daylight Time. Tonight, northwest winds 15 to 20 knots. Seas 7 to 8 feet. Tuesday, northwest winds 15 to 20 knots. Seas 6 to 8 feet. Tuesday night, northwest winds 15 to 25 knots. Seas 6 to 8 feet. Wednesday, northwest winds 20 to 25 knots. Seas 7 to 9 feet. Chance of rain early. Wednesday night, northwest winds 20 to 25 knots. Seas 7 to 10 feet. Thursday, northwest winds 20 to 25 knots. Seas 8 to 11 feet. Thursday night, northwest winds 20 to 25 knots. Seas 9 to 11 feet. Friday, northwest winds 20 to 25 knots. Seas 9 to 11 feet. Friday night, north winds 20 to 25 knots, becoming northwest 15 to 20 knots. Seas 8 to 10 feet. Saturday, north to northwest winds 15 to 20 knots. Seas 7 to 9 feet. Saturday night, north to northwest winds 15 to 20 knots. Seas 6 to 8 feet. The coastal waters forecast from Point Reyes to Pigeon Point out to 10 nautical miles. Small craft advisory in effect from Tuesday afternoon through late Wednesday night. For tonight, northwest wind 10 to 15 knots. Seas 4 to 6 feet. Wave detail, northwest 5 feet at 8 seconds and southwest 2 feet at 16 seconds. For Tuesday, northwest wind 10 to 15 knots, rising to 15 to 20 knots in the afternoon. Seas 4 to 5 feet. Wave detail, northwest 5 feet at 8 seconds and south 2 feet at 16 seconds. For Tuesday night, northwest wind 15 to 20 knots. Seas 5 to 7 feet. Wave detail, northwest 6 feet at 8 seconds and southwest 2 feet at 16 seconds. The coastal waters forecast from Pigeon Point to Point Pinos out to 10 nautical miles. Small craft advisory in effect from Tuesday morning through Wednesday evening. For tonight, northwest wind 10 to 15 knots. Seas 4 to 5 feet. Wave detail, northwest 5 feet at 8 seconds and south 2 feet at 15 seconds. For Tuesday, northwest wind 10 to 15 knots, rising to 15 to 20 knots in the afternoon. Seas 4 to 5 feet. Wave detail, northwest 5 feet at 8 seconds and south 2 feet at 16 seconds. For Tuesday night, northwest wind 20 to 25 knots, easing to 15 to 20 knots after midnight. Seas 5 to 7 feet. Wave detail, northwest 6 feet at 7 seconds and south 2 feet at 17 seconds. The following is an important beach hazard message from the National Weather Service. Issued at 08:02 p.m. Pacific Daylight Time. Beach hazard statement remains in effect from 5 a.m. Pacific Daylight Time Tuesday through Friday afternoon. What? An increased risk of sneaker waves and strong rip currents due to long period southwest swell.

Pacific Coast beaches. When? From Tuesday morning through Friday afternoon. Impacts. Dangerous conditions are forecast along the shoreline. Hazards include sneaker waves, strong currents, and large breaking waves. Stay off of jetties, piers, rocks, and other waterside infrastructure. Remain out of the water to avoid hazard to surf and never turn your back on the ocean. Monitor local weather, surf, and tide forecast at www.weather.gov/mtr. Semi-sunset and tidal information for the San Francisco Bay Area for Monday, July 6th. The sunset tonight, 8:34 p.m. The sunrise tomorrow, 5:55 a.m. The sunset tomorrow, 8:34 p.m. Tidal data at the Golden Gate for the afternoon and evening hours today and the morning hours of tomorrow. High tide, 5:19 p.m. at 5.41 feet. Low tide, 11:20 p.m. at 1.95 feet. 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Low tide, 10:51 a.m. at 1.33 feet. Here are the buoy observations for 11 p.m. Pacific Daylight Time. An offshore buoy 6, wind southwest at 6 knots, pressure 1,021.4 millibars. An offshore buoy 59, winds north at 10 knots, water temperature 62, pressure 1,022.1 millibars. At buoy 14 near Point Arena, winds northwest at 60 knots, water temperature 55, pressure 1,016.7 millibars. At buoy 13 near Bodega Bay, winds northwest at 70 knots, gusting to 23, pressure 1,015.8 millibars. At Point Reyes, wave rider, buoy water temperature 56, sea 7 feet, every 11 seconds. At San Francisco Bar, buoy water temperature 61, sea 5 feet, every 17 seconds. At San Francisco, buoy winds northwest at 14 knots, water temperature 57, pressure 1,016.4 millibars, swell 4 feet, every 12 seconds. At Half Moon Bay, buoy winds northwest 14 knots, water temperature 58, pressure 1,017.2 millibars, seas 4 feet, every 10 seconds. At Monterey, buoy winds northwest at 60 knots, gusting to 21, water temperature 61, pressure 1,016.6 millibars. At Pointer, wave rider, buoy water temperature 60, seas 6 feet, every 17 seconds. At Cape San Martin, buoy winds northwest at 70 knots, gusting to 21, water temperature 62, pressure 1,016.5 millibars. Here are the buoy observations for 11 p.m. Pacific Daylight Time. An offshore buoy 6, wind southwest at 6 knots, pressure 1,021.4 millibars. An offshore buoy 59, winds north 10 knots, water temperature 62, pressure 1,022.1 millibars, sea 7 feet, every 11 seconds. At Point Arena buoy, winds northwest 16 knots, gusting to 21, water temperature 55, pressure 1,016.7 millibars, sea is 3 feet, every 12 seconds. At buoy 13 near Bodega Bay, winds northwest at 70 knots, gusting to 23, pressure 1,015.8 millibars. At Point Reyes, wave rider, buoy water temperature 56, sea is 8 feet, every 13 seconds. At San Francisco Bar, buoy water temperature 61, seas 5 feet, every 17 seconds. At San Francisco, buoy winds northwest at 14 knots, water temperature 57, pressure 1,016.4 millibars, swell 4 feet, every 12 seconds. At Half Moon Bay, buoy winds northwest 14 knots, water temperature 58, pressure 1,017.2 millibars, seas 4 feet, every 10 seconds. At Monterey Bay, buoy winds northwest 16 knots, water temperature 61, pressure 1,016.7 millibars, seas 5 feet, every 12 seconds. At Pointer, wave rider, buoy water temperature 60, seas 6 feet, every 17 seconds. At Cape San Martin, buoy winds northwest 16 knots, water temperature 62, pressure 1,000.

from 16.6 millibars. See 6 feet every 16 seconds. Synopsis for the Central California coast and bays, including the Monterey Bay, Greater Farallones, and Cordell Bank National Marine Sanctuaries. Northwest winds will increase to a strong breeze Tuesday and persist into the weekend. Wind waves will build to rough by Wednesday, while a long-period low southwest swell moves through this week. The marine forecast for San Pablo Bay, Susan Bay, the West Delta, and the San Francisco Bay north of the Bay Bridge. For tonight, southwest wind 10 to 15 knots. For Tuesday, southwest wind 10 to 15 knots. For Tuesday night, southwest wind 10 to 15 knots. The marine forecast for Monterey Bay. Small craft advisory in effect from Tuesday morning through Wednesday evening. For tonight, west wind 10 to 15 knots, becoming northwest 5 to 10 knots after midnight. Seas 3 to 4 feet. Wave detail, northwest 4 feet at 7 seconds. For Tuesday, northwest wind 10 to 15 knots, becoming west 15 to 20 knots in the afternoon. Seas 3 to 5 feet. Wave detail, northwest 4 feet at 8 seconds and south 2 feet at 16 seconds. For Tuesday night, northwest wind 15 to 20 knots. Seas 3 to 5 feet. Wave detail, northwest 5 feet at 7 seconds. The coastal waters forecast from Point Arena to Point Reyes out to 10 nautical miles. Small craft advisory in effect from Tuesday morning through late Wednesday night. Tonight, northwest wind 15 to 20 knots, easing to 10 to 15 knots late. Seas 5 to 6 feet, wave detail, northwest 5 feet at 10 seconds and south 2 feet at 15 seconds. Tuesday, northwest wind 10 to 15 knots, rising to 20 to 25 knots in the afternoon. Seas 5 to 6 feet, wave detail, northwest 6 feet at 8 seconds and south 2 feet at 16 seconds. Tuesday night, northwest wind 20 to 25 knots, easing to 16 to 20 knots after midnight. Seas 5 to 8 feet, wave detail, northwest 7 feet at 7 seconds and south 2 feet at 16 seconds. The coastal waters forecast from Point Arena to Point Reyes 10 to 60 nautical miles offshore. Small craft advisory in effect through late Wednesday night. Tonight, northwest wind 15 to 20 knots, seas 6 to 7 feet, wave detail, northwest 7 feet at 8 seconds and south 3 feet at 16 seconds. Tuesday, northwest wind 15 to 20 knots, seas 6 to 7 feet, wave detail, northwest 7 feet at 8 seconds and south 2 feet at 16 seconds. Tuesday night, northwest wind 15 to 20 knots, seas 6 to 7 feet, wave detail, northwest 7 feet at 8 seconds and south 2 feet at 16 seconds. San Francisco Bar forecast. In the deep water channel, mixed seas of 4 to 6 feet at 17 seconds. Across the bar, swell can be more than twice as high across the bar than surrounding waters. Waves are also more prone to break, particularly during strong ebb currents. Maximum ebb current of 2.0 knots at 10:20 p.m. Monday and 1.7 knots at 10:23 a.m. Tuesday. The coastal waters forecast from Point Pinos to Point Piedras blunts out to 10 nautical miles. Small craft advisory in effect through late Wednesday night. Tonight, northwest wind 15 to 20 knots, seas 5 to 6 feet, wave detail, northwest 5 feet at 9 seconds and south 2 feet at 16 seconds. Tuesday, northwest wind 15 to 20 knots, rising to 20 to 25 knots in the afternoon. Seas 5 to 7 feet, wave detail, northwest 6 feet at 8 seconds and south 2 feet at 16 seconds. Tuesday night, northwest wind 20 to 25 knots with gusts up to 35 knots, seas 6 to 8 feet, wave detail, northwest 7 feet at 8 seconds and south 2 feet at 17 seconds. The coastal waters forecast from Pigeon Point to Point Pinos 10 to 60 nautical miles offshore. Small craft advisory in effect from Tuesday afternoon through late Wednesday night. Tonight, northwest wind around 50 knots, seas 5 to 7 feet, wave detail, northwest 6 feet at 9 seconds and south 2 feet at 16 seconds. Tuesday, northwest wind 15 to 20 knots.

6 to 7 feet wave detail, northwest 6 feet at 8 seconds and south 3 feet at 16 seconds. Tuesday night, northwest wind 15 to 20 knots, 6 to 7 feet wave detail, northwest 7 feet at 8 seconds and south 2 feet at 17 seconds. The offshore waters forecast for the following marine location: Point Arena to Pigeon Point between 60 nautical miles and 150 nautical miles offshore. Issued at 8:52 p.m. Pacific Daylight Time. Tonight, northwest winds 15 to 20 knots. Sea at 7 to 8 feet. Tuesday, northwest winds 15 to 20 knots. Sea 6 to 8 feet. Tuesday night, northwest winds 15 to 25 knots. Sea 6 to 8 feet. Wednesday, north to northwest winds 20 to 25 knots. Sea 6 to 9 feet. Wednesday night, north to northwest winds 20 to 30 knots. Sea 6 to 11 feet. Thursday, north to northwest winds 20 to 30 knots. Seas 8 to 11 feet. Thursday night, northwest winds 20 to 30 knots. Seas 8 to 11 feet. Friday, north to northwest winds 20 to 25 knots. Seas 8 to 11 feet. Friday night, north to northwest winds 15 to 25 knots. Seas 6 to 10 feet. Saturday, north to northwest winds 15 to 25 knots. Seas 5 to 9 feet. Saturday night, north to northwest winds 15 to 25 knots. Seas 6 to 8 feet. The offshore waters forecast for the following marine location: Pigeon Point to Point Piedras Blancas between 60 nautical miles and 150 nautical miles offshore. Issued at 8:52 p.m. Pacific Daylight Time. Tonight, northwest winds 15 to 20 knots. Sea at 7 to 8 feet. Tuesday, northwest winds 15 to 20 knots. Sea 6 to 8 feet. Tuesday night, northwest winds 15 to 25 knots. Sea 6 to 8 feet. Wednesday, northwest winds 20 to 25 knots. Sea 7 to 9 feet. Chance of rain early. Wednesday night, northwest winds 20 to 25 knots. Sea 7 to 10 feet. Thursday, northwest winds 20 to 25 knots. Seas 8 to 11 feet. Thursday night, northwest winds 20 to 25 knots. Seas 9 to 11 feet. Friday, northwest winds 20 to 25 knots. Seas 9 to 11 feet. Friday night, north winds 20 to 25 knots, becoming northwest 15 to 20 knots. Seas 8 to 10 feet. Saturday, north to northwest winds 15 to 20 knots. Sea 7 to 9 feet. Saturday night, north to northwest winds 15 to 20 knots. Sea 6 to 8 feet. The coastal waters forecast from Point Reyes to Pigeon Point out to 10 nautical miles. Small craft advisory in effect from Tuesday afternoon through late Wednesday night. For tonight, northwest wind 10 to 15 knots. Seas 4 to 6 feet. Wave detail, northwest 5 feet at 8 seconds and southwest 2 feet at 16 seconds. For Tuesday, northwest wind 10 to 15 knots, rising to 15 to 20 knots in the afternoon. Seas 4 to 5 feet. Wave detail, northwest 5 feet at 8 seconds and south 2 feet at 16 seconds. For Tuesday night, northwest wind 15 to 20 knots. Seas 5 to 7 feet. Wave detail, northwest 6 feet at 8 seconds and southwest 2 feet at 16 seconds. The coastal waters forecast from Pigeon Point to Point Pinos out to 10 nautical miles. Small craft advisory in effect from Tuesday morning through Wednesday evening. For tonight, northwest wind 10 to 15 knots. Seas 4 to 5 feet. Wave detail, northwest 5 feet at 8 seconds and south 2 feet at 15 seconds. For Tuesday, northwest wind 10 to 15 knots, rising to 15 to 20 knots in the afternoon. Seas 4 to 5 feet. Wave detail, northwest 5 feet at 8 seconds.

altitude seen at 16 seconds. For Tuesday night, northwest wind 20 to 25 knots, easing to 15 to 20 knots after midnight. Seas 5 to 7 feet. Wave detail, northwest 6 feet at 7 seconds and south 2 feet at 17 seconds. The following is an important beach hazard message from the National Weather Service, issued at 08:02 p.m. Pacific Daylight Time. Beach hazard statement remains in effect from 5 a.m. Pacific Daylight Time Tuesday through Friday afternoon. What? An increased risk of sneaker waves and stronger currents due to long period southwest swell. Where? Pacific Coast beaches. When? From Tuesday morning through Friday afternoon. Impacts. Dangerous conditions are forecast along the shoreline. Hazards include sneaker waves, strong wind currents, and large breaking waves. Stay off of jetties, piers, rocks, and other waterside infrastructure. Remain out of the water to avoid hazardous surf and never turn your back on the ocean. Monitor local weather, surf, and time forecast at www.weather.gov/NTR. 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This broadcast originates from the National Weather Service office located in Monterey, California, and serves the coastal marine waters, including San Francisco and Monterey Bay. Semi-sunset and tidal information for the San Francisco Bay area for Monday, July 6th. The sunset tonight, 8:34 p.m. The sunrise tomorrow, 5:55 a.m. The sunset tomorrow, 8:34 p.m. Tidal data at the Golden Gate for the afternoon and evening hours today and the morning hours of tomorrow. High tide, 5:19 p.m. at 5.41 feet. Low tide, 11:28 p.m. at 1.95 feet. High tide, 05:09 a.m. at 3.90 feet. Low tide, 10:51 a.m. at 1.33 feet. Here are the buoy observations for 11 p.m. Pacific Daylight Time. An offshore buoy 6 wind southwest at 6 knots, pressure 1,021.4 millibars. An offshore buoy 59, winds north 10 knots, water temperature 62, pressure 1,022.1 millibars, sea 7 feet every 11 seconds. At Point Arena buoy, winds northwest 16 knots, gusting to 21, water temperature 55, pressure 1,016.7 millibars, sea 3 feet every 12 seconds. At buoy 13 near Bodega Bay, winds northwest at 70 knots, gusting to 23, pressure 1,015.8 millibars. At Point Reyes Wave Rider, buoy water temperature 56, seas 8 feet every 13 seconds. At San Francisco Mar buoy water temperature 61, seas 5 feet every 17 seconds. At San Francisco buoy winds northwest at 14 knots, water temperature 57, pressure 1,016.4 millibars, swell 4 feet every 12 seconds. At Half Moon Bay buoy winds northwest 14 knots, water temperature 58, pressure 1,017.2 millibars, seas 4 feet every 10 seconds. At Monterey Bay buoy winds northwest 16 knots, water temperature 61, pressure 1,016.7 millibars, seas 5 feet every 12 seconds. At Pointer, wave rider buoy water temperature 60, seas 6 feet every 17 seconds. At Cape San Martin buoy winds northwest 16 knots, water temperature 62, pressure 1,016.6 millibars. 6 feet every 16 seconds. Synopsis for the Central California coast and bays, including the Monterey Bay, Greater Fairlawn, and Cordell Bank National Marine Sanctuaries. Northwest winds will increase to a strong breeze Tuesday and persist into the weekend. Wind waves will build to rough by Wednesday, while a long period low southwest swell moves through this week. The marine forecast for San Pablo Bay, Suisun Bay, the West Delta, and the San Francisco Bay north of the Bay Bridge. For tonight, southwest wind 10 to 15 knots,

southwest wind 10 to 15 knots. For Tuesday night, southwest wind 10 to 15 knots. The marine forecast for Monterey Bay. Small craft advisory in effect from Tuesday morning through Wednesday evening. For tonight, west wind 10 to 15 knots, becoming northwest 5 to 10 knots after midnight. Seas 3 to 4 feet. Wave detail, northwest 4 feet at 7 seconds. For Tuesday, northwest wind 10 to 15 knots, becoming west 15 to 20 knots in the afternoon. Seas 3 to 5 feet. Wave detail, northwest 4 feet at 8 seconds and south 2 feet at 16 seconds. For Tuesday night, northwest wind 15 to 20 knots. Seas 3 to 5 feet. Wave detail, northwest 5 feet at 7 seconds. The coastal waters forecast from Point Arena to Point Reyes out to 10 nautical miles. Small craft advisory in effect from Tuesday morning through late Wednesday night. Tonight, northwest wind 15 to 20 knots, easing to 10 to 15 knots late. Seas 5 to 6 feet, wave detail. Northwest 5 feet at 10 seconds and south 2 feet at 15 seconds. Tuesday, northwest wind 10 to 15 knots, rising to 20 to 25 knots in the afternoon. Seas 5 to 6 feet, wave detail. Northwest 6 feet at 8 seconds and south 2 feet at 16 seconds. Tuesday night, northwest wind 20 to 25 knots, easing to 15 to 20 knots after midnight. Seas 5 to 8 feet, wave detail. Northwest 7 feet at 7 seconds and south 2 feet at 16 seconds. The coastal waters forecast from Point Arena to Point Reyes 10 to 60 nautical miles offshore. Small craft advisory in effect through late Wednesday night. Tonight, northwest wind 15 to 20 knots, seas 6 to 7 feet, wave detail. Northwest 7 feet at 8 seconds and south 3 feet at 16 seconds. Tuesday, northwest wind 15 to 20 knots, seas 6 to 7 feet, wave detail. Northwest 7 feet at 8 seconds and south 2 feet at 16 seconds. Tuesday night, northwest wind 15 to 20 knots, seas 6 to 7 feet, wave detail. Northwest 7 feet at 8 seconds and south 2 feet at 16 seconds. San Francisco Bar forecast. In the deep water channel, mixed seas of 4 to 6 feet at 17 seconds. Across the bar, swell can be more than twice as high across the bar than surrounding waters. Waves are also more prone to break, particularly during strong ebb currents. Maximum ebb current of 2.0 knots at 10:28 p.m. Monday and 1.7 knots at 10:23 a.m. Tuesday. The coastal waters forecast from Point Pinos to Point Piedras lunges out to 10 nautical miles. Small craft advisory in effect through late Wednesday night. Tonight, northwest wind 15 to 20 knots, seas 5 to 6 feet, wave detail. Northwest 5 feet at 9 seconds, and south 2 feet at 16 seconds. Tuesday, northwest wind 15 to 20 knots, rising to 20 to 25 knots in the afternoon. Seas 5 to 7 feet, wave detail. Northwest 6 feet at 8 seconds, and south 2 feet at 16 seconds. Tuesday night, northwest wind 20 to 25 knots with gusts up to 35 knots, seas 6 to 8 feet, wave detail. Northwest 7 feet at 8 seconds and south 2 feet at 17 seconds. The coastal waters forecast from Pigeon Point to Point Pinos 10 to 60 nautical miles offshore. Small craft advisory in effect from Tuesday afternoon through late Wednesday night. Tonight, northwest wind around 50 knots, seas 5 to 7 feet, wave detail. Northwest 6 feet at 9 seconds and south 2 feet at 16 seconds. Tuesday, northwest wind 15 to 20 knots, seas 6 to 7 feet, wave detail. Northwest 6 feet at 8 seconds and south 3 feet at 16 seconds. Tuesday night, northwest wind 15 to 20 knots, seas 6 to 7 feet, wave detail. Northwest 7 feet at 8 seconds and south 2 feet at 17 seconds. The offshore waters forecast for the following marine location, Point Arena to Pigeon Point between 60 nautical miles and 150 nautical miles offshore. Eastern at 8:52 p.m. Pacific Daylight Time. Tonight, northwest wind 15 to 20 knots. Seas 7 to 8 feet.

Thursday, northwest winds 15 to 20 knots, seas 6 to 8 feet. Tuesday night, northwest winds 15 to 25 knots, seas 6 to 8 feet. Wednesday, north to northwest winds 20 to 25 knots, seas 6 to 9 feet. Wednesday night, north to northwest winds 20 to 30 knots, seas 6 to 11 feet. Thursday, north to seas 6 to 9 feet. Wednesday night, north to northwest winds 20 to 30 knots, seas 6 to 11 feet. Thursday, north to northwest winds 20 to 30 knots, seas 8 to 11 feet. Thursday night, northwest winds 20 to 30 knots, seas 8 to 11 feet. Friday, north to northwest winds 20 to 25 knots, seas 8 to 11 feet. Friday night, north to northwest winds 15 to 25 knots, seas 6 to 10 feet. Saturday, north to northwest winds 15 to 25 knots, seas 5 to 9 feet. Saturday night, north to northwest winds 15 to 25 knots, seas 6 to 8 feet. The offshore waters forecast for the following marine location: Pigeon Point to Point Piedras Blancas, between 60 nautical miles and 150 nautical miles offshore. Eastern at 8:52 p.m. Pacific Daylight Time. Tonight, northwest winds 15 to 20 knots, seas 7 to 8 feet. Tuesday, northwest winds 15 to 20 knots, seas 6 to 8 feet. Tuesday night, northwest winds 15 to 25 knots, seas 6 to 8 feet. Wednesday, northwest winds 20 to 25 knots, seas 7 to 9 feet. Chance of rain early. Wednesday night, northwest winds 20 to 25 knots, seas 7 to 10 feet. Thursday, northwest winds 20 to 25 knots, seas 8 to 11 feet. Thursday night, northwest winds 20 to 25 knots, seas 9 to 11 feet. Friday, northwest winds 20 to 25 knots, seas 9 to 11 feet. Friday night, north winds 20 to 25 knots, becoming northwest 15 to 20 knots, seas 8 to 10 feet. Saturday, north to northwest winds 15 to 20 knots, seas 7 to 9 feet. Saturday night, north to northwest winds 15 to 20 knots, seas 6 to 8 feet. The coastal waters forecast from Point Reyes to Pigeon Point out to 10 nautical miles. Small craft advisory in effect from Tuesday afternoon through late Wednesday night. For tonight, northwest wind 10 to 15 knots, seas 4 to 6 feet. Wave detail, northwest 5 feet at 8 seconds and southwest 2 feet at 16 seconds. For Tuesday, northwest wind 10 to 15 knots, rising to 15 to 20 knots in the afternoon. Seas 4 to 5 feet. Wave detail, northwest 5 feet at 8 seconds and south 2 feet at 16 seconds. For Tuesday night, northwest wind 15 to 20 knots, seas 5 to 7 feet. Wave detail, northwest 6 feet at 8 seconds and southwest 2 feet at 16 seconds. The coastal waters forecast from Pigeon Point to Point Pinos out to 10 nautical miles. Small craft advisory in effect from Tuesday morning through Wednesday evening. For tonight, northwest wind 10 to 15 knots, seas 4 to 5 feet. Wave detail, northwest 5 feet at 8 seconds and south 2 feet at 15 seconds. For Tuesday, northwest wind 10 to 15 knots, rising to 15 to 20 knots in the afternoon. Seas 4 to 5 feet. Wave detail, northwest 5 feet at 8 seconds and south 2 feet at 16 seconds. For Tuesday night, northwest wind 20 to 25 knots, easing to 15 to 20 knots after midnight. Seas 5 to 7 feet. Wave detail, northwest 6 feet at 7 seconds and south 2 feet at 17 seconds. The following is an important beach hazard message from the National Weather Service, issued at 08:02 p.m. Pacific Daylight Time.

hazard statement remains in effect from 5 a.m. Pacific Daylight Time Tuesday through Friday afternoon. What? An increased risk of sneaker waves and stronger currents due to long period southwest swell. Where? Pacific Coast beaches. When? From Tuesday morning through Friday afternoon. Impacts. Dangerous conditions are forecast along the shoreline. Hazards include sneaker waves, strong wind currents, and large breaking waves. Stay off of jetties, piers, rocks, and other waterside infrastructure. Remain out of the water to avoid hazardous surf and never turn your back on the ocean. Monitor local weather, surf, and tide forecast at www.weather.gov/mtr. Sunrise, sunset, and tidal information for the San Francisco Bay Area for Monday, July 6th. The sunset tonight, 8:34 p.m. The sunrise tomorrow, 5:55 a.m. The sunset tomorrow, 8:34 p.m. Tidal data at the Golden Gate for the afternoon and evening hours today and the morning hours of tomorrow. High tide, 5:19 p.m. at 5.41 feet. Low tide, 11:28 p.m. at 1.95 feet. 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Low tide, 10:51 a.m. at 1.33 feet. Here are the buoy observations for 11 p.m. Pacific Daylight Time. An offshore buoy 6 wind southwest at 6 knots, pressure 1,021.4 millibars. An offshore buoy 59, winds north 10 knots, water temperature 62, pressure 1,022.1 millibars, sea 7 feet, every 11 seconds. At Point Arena buoy, winds northwest 16 knots, gusting to 21, water temperature 55, pressure 1,016.7 millibars, sea is 3 feet, every 12 seconds. At buoy 13 near Bodega Bay, winds northwest at 70 knots, gusting to 23, pressure 1,015.8 millibars. At Point Reyes Wave Rider buoy, water temperature 56, sea is 8 feet, every 13 seconds. At San Francisco Bar buoy, water temperature 61, sea is 5 feet, every 17 seconds. At San Francisco buoy, winds northwest at 14 knots, water temperature 57, pressure 1,016.4 millibars, swell 4 feet, every 12 seconds. At Half Moon Bay buoy, winds northwest 14 knots, water temperature 58, pressure 1,017.2 millibars, sea 4 feet, every 10 seconds. At Monterey Bay buoy, winds northwest 16 knots, water temperature 61, pressure 1,016.7 millibars, seas 5 feet, every 12 seconds. At Pointer, Wave Rider buoy, water temperature 60, seas 6 feet, every 17 seconds. At Cape San Martin buoy, winds northwest 16 knots, water temperature 62, pressure 1,016.6 millibars. Seas 6 feet, every 16 seconds. Synopsis for the Central California coast and bays, including the Monterey Bay, Greater Farallox, and Cordell Bank National Marine Sanctuaries. Northwest winds will increase to a strong breeze Tuesday and persist into the weekend. Wind waves will build to rough by Wednesday, while a long period low southwest swell moves through this week. The marine forecast for San Pablo Bay, Susan Bay, the West Delta, and the San Francisco Bay north of the Bay Bridge. For tonight, southwest wind 10 to 15 knots. For Tuesday, southwest wind 10 to 15 knots. For Tuesday night, southwest wind 10 to 15 knots. The marine forecast for Monterey Bay. Small craft advisory in effect from Tuesday morning through Wednesday evening. For tonight, west wind 10 to 15 knots, becoming northwest 5 to 10 knots after midnight. Seas 3 to 4 feet. Wave detail, northwest 4 feet at 7 seconds. For Tuesday, northwest wind 10 to 15 knots, becoming west 15 to 20 knots in the afternoon. Seas 3 to 5 feet. Wave detail, northwest 4 feet at 8 seconds and south 2 feet at 16 seconds. For Tuesday night, northwest wind 15 to 20 knots,

3 to 5 feet. Wave detail, northwest 5 feet at 7 seconds. The coastal waters forecast from Point Arena to Point Reyes out to 10 nautical miles. Small craft advisory in effect from Tuesday morning through late Wednesday night. Tonight, northwest wind 15 to 20 knots, easing to 10 to 15 knots late. Seas 5 to 6 feet, wave detail, northwest 5 feet at 10 seconds and south 2 feet at 15 seconds. Tuesday, northwest wind 10 to 15 knots, rising to 20 to 25 knots in the afternoon. Seas 5 to 6 feet, wave detail, northwest 6 feet at 8 seconds and south 2 feet at 16 seconds. Tuesday night, northwest wind 20 to 25 knots, easing to 15 to 20 knots after midnight. Seas 5 to 8 feet, wave detail, northwest 7 feet at 7 seconds and south 2 feet at 16 seconds. The coastal waters forecast from Point Arena to Point Reyes 10 to 60 nautical miles offshore. Small craft advisory in effect through late Wednesday night. Tonight, northwest wind 15 to 20 knots, seas 6 to 7 feet, wave detail, northwest 7 feet at 8 seconds and south 3 feet at 16 seconds. Tuesday, northwest wind 15 to 20 knots, seas 6 to 7 feet, wave detail, northwest 7 feet at 8 seconds and south 2 feet at 16 seconds. Tuesday night, northwest wind 15 to 20 knots, seas 6 to 7 feet, wave detail, northwest 7 feet at 8 seconds and south 2 feet at 16 seconds. San Francisco Bar forecast. In the deep water channel, mixed seas of 4 to 6 feet at 17 seconds. Across the bar, swell can be more than twice as high across the bar than surrounding waters. Waves are also more prone to break, particularly during strong ebb currents. Maximum ebb current of 2.0 knots at 10:28 p.m. Monday and 1.7 knots at 10:23 a.m. Tuesday. The coastal waters forecast from Point Pinos to Point Piedras launches out to 10 nautical miles. Small craft advisory in effect through late Wednesday night. Tonight, northwest wind 15 to 20 knots, seas 5 to 6 feet, wave detail, northwest 5 feet at 9 seconds and south 2 feet at 16 seconds. Tuesday, northwest wind 15 to 20 knots, rising to 20 to 25 knots in the afternoon. Seas 5 to 7 feet, wave detail, northwest 6 feet at 8 seconds and south 2 feet at 16 seconds. Tuesday night, northwest wind 20 to 25 knots with gusts up to 35 knots, seas 6 to 8 feet, wave detail, northwest 7 feet at 8 seconds and south 2 feet at 17 seconds. The coastal waters forecast from Pigeon Point to Point Pinos 10 to 60 nautical miles offshore. Small craft advisory in effect from Tuesday afternoon through late Wednesday night. Tonight, northwest wind around 15 knots, seas 5 to 7 feet, wave detail, northwest 6 feet at 9 seconds and south 2 feet at 16 seconds. Tuesday, northwest wind 15 to 20 knots, seas 6 to 7 feet, wave detail, northwest 6 feet at 8 seconds and south 3 feet at 16 seconds. Tuesday night, northwest wind 15 to 20 knots, seas 6 to 7 feet, wave detail, northwest 7 feet at 8 seconds and south 2 feet at 17 seconds. The offshore waters forecast for the following marine location: Point Arena to Pigeon Point between 60 nautical miles and 150 nautical miles offshore. Issued at 8:52 p.m. Pacific Daylight Time. Tonight, northwest winds 15 to 20 knots. Seas 7 to 8 feet. Tuesday, northwest winds 15 to 20 knots. Seas 6 to 8 feet. Tuesday night, northwest winds 15 to 25 knots. Seas 6 to 8 feet. Wednesday, north to northwest winds 20 to 25 knots. Seas 6 to 9 feet. Wednesday night, north to northwest winds 20 to 30 knots. Seas 6 to 11 feet. Thursday, north to northwest winds 20 to 30 knots. Seas 8 to 11 feet. Thursday night, northwest winds 20 to 30 knots. Seas 8 to 11 feet. Friday, north to northwest winds 20 to 25 knots. Seas 8 to 11 feet. Friday night, north to northwest winds 15 to 20.

5 knots. Sea 6 to 10 feet. Saturday, north to northwest winds 15 to 25 knots. Seas 5 to 9 feet. Saturday night, north to northwest winds 15 to 25 knots. Seas 6 to 8 feet. The offshore waters forecast for the following marine location: Pigeon Point to Point Pedras, losses between 60 nautical miles and 150 nautical miles offshore. Eastern at 8:52 p.m. Pacific Daylight Time. Tonight, northwest winds 15 to 20 knots. Sea 7 to 8 feet. Tuesday, northwest winds 15 to 20 knots. Sea 6 to 8 feet. Tuesday night, northwest winds 15 to 25 knots. Sea 6 to 8 feet. Wednesday, northwest winds 20 to 25 knots. Sea 7 to 9 feet. Chance of rain early. Wednesday night, northwest winds 20 to 25 knots. Sea 7 to 10 feet. Thursday, northwest winds 20 to 25 knots. Seas 8 to 11 feet. Thursday night, northwest winds 20 to 25 knots. Seas 9 to 11 feet. Friday, northwest winds 20 to 25 knots. Seas 9 to 11 feet. Friday night, north winds 20 to 25 knots, becoming northwest 15 to 20 knots. Seas 8 to 10 feet. Saturday, north to northwest winds 15 to 20 knots. Sea 7 to 9 feet. Saturday night, north to northwest winds 15 to 20 knots. Sea 6 to 8 feet. The coastal waters forecast from Point Reyes to Pigeon Point out to 10 nautical miles. Small craft advisory in effect from Tuesday afternoon through late Wednesday night. For tonight, northwest wind 10 to 15 knots. Seas 4 to 6 feet. Wave detail, northwest 5 feet at 8 seconds and southwest 2 feet at 16 seconds. For Tuesday, northwest wind 10 to 15 knots, rising to 15 to 20 knots in the afternoon. Seas 4 to 5 feet. Wave detail, northwest 5 feet at 8 seconds and south 2 feet at 16 seconds. For Tuesday night, northwest wind 15 to 20 knots. Seas 5 to 7 feet. Wave detail, northwest 6 feet at 8 seconds and southwest 2 feet at 16 seconds. The coastal waters forecast from Pigeon Point to Point Pinos out to 10 nautical miles. Small craft advisory in effect from Tuesday morning through Wednesday evening. For tonight, northwest wind 10 to 15 knots. Seas 4 to 5 feet. Wave detail, northwest 5 feet at 8 seconds and south 2 feet at 15 seconds. For Tuesday, northwest wind 10 to 15 knots, rising to 15 to 20 knots in the afternoon. Seas 4 to 5 feet. Wave detail, northwest 5 feet at 8 seconds and south 2 feet at 16 seconds. For Tuesday night, northwest wind 20 to 25 knots, easing to 15 to 20 knots after midnight. Seas 5 to 7 feet. Wave detail, northwest 6 feet at 7 seconds and south 2 feet at 17 seconds. The following is an important beach hazard message from the National Weather Service. Issued at 08:02 p.m. Pacific Daylight Time. Beach hazard statement remains in effect from 5 a.m. Pacific Daylight Time Tuesday through Friday afternoon. What? An increased risk of sneaker waves and strong rip currents due to long period southwest swell. Where? Pacific Coast beaches. When? From Tuesday morning through Friday afternoon. Impacts. Dangerous conditions are forecast along the shoreline. Hazards include sneaker waves, strong wind currents, and large breaking waves. Stay off of jetties, piers, rocks, and other waterside infrastructure. Remain out of the water to avoid hazards of surf and never turn your back on the ocean. 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Sunrise, sunset, and tidal information for the San Francisco Bay Area for Monday, July 6th. The sunset tonight, 8:34 p.m. The sunrise tomorrow, 5:50.

sunset tomorrow, 8:34 p.m. Tidal data at the Golden Gate for the afternoon and evening hours today and the morning hours of tomorrow. High tide, 5:19 p.m. at 5.41 feet. 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Here are the buoy observations for 11 p.m. Pacific Daylight Time. An offshore buoy 6 wind southwest at 6 knots, pressure 1,021.4 millibars. An offshore buoy 59, winds north 10 knots, water temperature 62, pressure 1,022.1 millibars, sea 7 feet, every 11 seconds. Endpoint Arena buoy, winds northwest 16 knots, gusting to 21, water temperature 55, pressure 1,016.7 millibars, sea is 3 feet, every 12 seconds. At buoy 13 near Bodega Bay, winds northwest at 70 knots, gusting to 23, pressure 1,015.8 millibars. At Point Reyes, Wave Rider, buoy water temperature 56, sea is 8 feet, every 13 seconds. At San Francisco Bar, buoy water temperature 61, sea is 5 feet, every 17 seconds. At San Francisco Bay, winds northwest at 14 knots, water temperature 57, pressure 1,016.4 millibars, swell 4 feet, every 12 seconds. At Half Moon Bay, buoy winds northwest 14 knots, water temperature 58, pressure 1,017.2 millibars, seas 4 feet, every 10 seconds. At Monterey Bay, buoy winds northwest 16 knots, water temperature 61, pressure 1,016.7 millibars, seas 5 feet, every 12 seconds. At Pointer, Wave Rider, buoy water temperature 60, seas 6 feet, every 17 seconds. At Cape San Martin, buoy winds northwest 16 knots, water temperature 62, pressure 1,016.6 millibars. Sees 6 feet every 16 seconds. 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This broadcast originates from the National Weather Service office located in Monterey, California, and serves the coastal marine waters, including San Francisco and Monterey Bay. Synopsis for the Central California coast and bays, including the Monterey Bay, Greater Farallones, and Cordell Bank National Marine Sanctuaries. Northwest winds will increase to a strong breeze Tuesday and persist into the weekend. Wind waves will build to rough by Wednesday, while a long-period low southwest swell moves through this week. The marine forecast for San Pablo Bay, Suisun Bay, the West Delta, and the San Francisco Bay north of the Bay Bridge. For tonight, southwest wind 10 to 15 knots. For Tuesday, southwest wind 10 to 15 knots. For Tuesday night, southwest wind 10 to 15 knots. The marine forecast for Monterey Bay. Small craft advisory in effect from Tuesday morning through Wednesday evening. For tonight, west wind 10 to 15 knots, becoming northwest 5 to 10 knots after midnight. Seas 3 to 4 feet. Wave detail, northwest 4 feet at 7 seconds. For Tuesday, northwest wind 10 to 15 knots, becoming west 15 to 20 knots in the afternoon. Seas 3 to 5 feet. Wave detail, northwest 4 feet at 8 seconds and south 2 feet at 16 seconds. For Tuesday night, northwest wind 15 to 20 knots. Seas 3 to 5 feet. Wave detail, northwest 5 feet at 7 seconds. The coastal waters forecast from Point Arena to Point Reyes out to 10 nautical miles. Small craft advisory in effect from Tuesday morning through late Wednesday night. Tonight, northwest wind 15 to 20 knots, easing to 10 to 15 knots late. Seas 5 to 6 feet. Wave detail, northwest 5 feet at 10 seconds and south 2 feet at 15 seconds. Tuesday, northwest wind 10 to 15 knots, rising to 20 to 25 knots in the afternoon. Seas 5 to 6 feet. Wave detail, northwest.

south 2 feet at 16 seconds. Tuesday night, northwest wind 15 to 20 knots, sea 6 to 7 feet, wave detail. Northwest 7 feet at 8 seconds and south 2 feet at 16 seconds. San Francisco Bar forecast. In the deep water channel, mixed seas of 4 to 6 feet at 17 seconds. Across the bar, swell can be more than twice as high across the bar than surrounding waters. Waves are also more prone to break, particularly during strong ebb currents. Maximum ebb current of 2.0 knots at 10:20 p.m. Monday and 1.7 knots at 10:23 a.m. Tuesday. The coastal waters forecast from Point Pinos to Point Piedras Blancas out to 10 nautical miles. Small craft advisory in effect through late Wednesday night. Tonight, northwest wind 15 to 20 knots, seas 5 to 6 feet, wave detail. Northwest 5 feet at 9 seconds and south 2 feet at 16 seconds. Tuesday, northwest wind 15 to 20 knots, rising to 20 to 25 knots in the afternoon. Seas 5 to 7 feet, wave detail. Northwest 6 feet at 8 seconds and south 2 feet at 16 seconds. Tuesday night, northwest wind 20 to 25 knots with gusts up to 35 knots, east 6 to 8 feet, wave detail. Northwest 7 feet at 8 seconds and south 2 feet at 17 seconds. The coastal waters forecast from Pigeon Point to Point Pinos 10 to 60 nautical miles offshore. Small craft advisory in effect from Tuesday afternoon through late Wednesday night. Tonight, northwest wind around 50 knots, seas 5 to 7 feet, wave detail. Northwest 6 feet at 9 seconds and south 2 feet at 16 seconds. Tuesday, northwest wind 15 to 20 knots, seas 6 to 7 feet, wave detail. Northwest 6 feet at 8 seconds and south 3 feet at 16 seconds. Tuesday night, northwest wind 15 to 20 knots, seas 6 to 7 feet, wave detail. Northwest 7 feet at 8 seconds and south 2 feet at 17 seconds. The offshore waters forecast for the following marine location: Point Arena to Pigeon Point between 60 nautical miles and 150 nautical miles offshore. Issued at 8:52 p.m. Pacific Daylight Time. Tonight, northwest winds 15 to 20 knots. Sea 7 to 8 feet. Tuesday, northwest winds 15 to 20 knots. Sea 6 to 8 feet. Tuesday night, northwest winds 15 to 25 knots. Sea 6 to 8 feet. Wednesday, north to northwest winds 20 to 25 knots. Sea 6 to 9 feet. Wednesday night, north to northwest winds 20 to 30 knots. Sea 6 to 11 feet. Thursday, north to northwest winds 20 to 30 knots. Seas 8 to 11 feet. Thursday night, northwest winds 20 to 30 knots. Seas 8 to 11 feet. Friday, north to northwest winds 20 to 25 knots. Seas 8 to 11 feet. Friday night, north to northwest winds 15 to 25 knots. Seas 6 to 10 feet. Saturday, north to northwest winds 15 to 25 knots. Seas 5 to 9 feet. Saturday night, north to northwest winds 15 to 25 knots. Seas 6 to 8 feet. The offshore waters forecast for the following marine location: Pigeon Point to Point Piedras Blancas between 60 nautical miles and 150 nautical miles offshore. Issued at 8:52 p.m. Pacific Daylight Time. Tonight, northwest winds 15 to 20 knots. Sea 7 to 8 feet. Tuesday, northwest winds 15 to 20 knots. Sea 6 to 8 feet. Tuesday night, northwest winds 15 to 25 knots. Sea 6 to 8 feet. Wednesday, northwest winds 20 to 25 knots. Sea 7 to 9 feet. Chance of rain early. Wednesday night, northwest winds 20 to 25 knots. Sea 7 to 10 feet. Thursday, northwest winds 20 to 25 knots.

Friday night, north winds 20 to 25 knots, becoming northwest 15 to 20 knots. Seas 8 to 10 feet. Saturday, north to northwest winds 15 to 20 knots. Seas 7 to 9 feet. Saturday night, north to northwest winds 15 to 20 knots. Seas 6 to 8 feet. The coastal waters forecast from Point Reyes to Pigeon Point out to 10 nautical miles. Small craft advisory in effect from Tuesday afternoon through late Wednesday night. For tonight, northwest wind 10 to 15 knots. Seas 4 to 6 feet. Wave detail, northwest 5 feet at 8 seconds and southwest 2 feet at 16 seconds. For Tuesday, northwest wind 10 to 15 knots, rising to 15 to 20 knots in the afternoon. Seas 4 to 5 feet. Wave detail, northwest 5 feet at 8 seconds and south 2 feet at 16 seconds. For Tuesday night, northwest wind 15 to 20 knots. Seas 5 to 7 feet. Wave detail, northwest 6 feet at 8 seconds and southwest 2 feet at 16 seconds. The coastal waters forecast from Pigeon Point to Point Pinos out to 10 nautical miles. Small craft advisory in effect from Tuesday morning through Wednesday evening. For tonight, northwest wind 10 to 15 knots. Seas 4 to 5 feet. Wave detail, northwest 5 feet at 8 seconds and south 2 feet at 15 seconds. For Tuesday, northwest wind 10 to 15 knots, rising to 15 to 20 knots in the afternoon. Seas 4 to 5 feet. Wave detail, northwest 5 feet at 8 seconds and south 2 feet at 16 seconds. For Tuesday night, northwest wind 20 to 25 knots, easing to 15 to 20 knots after midnight. Seas 5 to 7 feet. Wave detail, northwest 6 feet at 7 seconds and south 2 feet at 17 seconds. The following is an important beach hazard message from the National Weather Service. Issued at 08:02 p.m. Pacific Daylight Time. Beach hazard statement remains in effect from 5 a.m. Pacific Daylight Time Tuesday through Friday afternoon. What? An increased risk of sneaker waves and stronger currents due to long period southwest swell. Where? Pacific Coast beaches. When? From Tuesday morning through Friday afternoon. Impacts. Dangerous conditions are forecast along the shoreline. Hazards include sneaker waves, strong currents, and large breaking waves. 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Monitor local weather, surf, and tide forecast at www.weather.gov/mtr. Sunrise, sunset, and tidal information for the San Francisco Bay Area for Monday, July 6. The sunset tonight, 8:34 p.m. The sunrise tomorrow, 5:55 a.m. The sunset tomorrow, 8:34 p.m. Tidal data at the Golden Gate for the afternoon and evening hours today and the morning hours of tomorrow. High tide, 5:19 p.m. at 5.41 feet. Low tide, 11:28 p.m. at 1.95 feet. High tide, 05:09 a.m. at 3.90 feet. Low tide, 10:51 a.m. at 1.33 feet. Here are the buoy observations for midnight Pacific Daylight Time. An offshore buoy 6, wind southwest at 6 knots, pressure 1,021.4 millibars. An offshore buoy 59, winds northwest at 8 knots, water temperature 62, pressure 1,022.3 millibars. At buoy 14 near Point Arena, winds northwest at 70 knots, gusting to 21, water temperature 55, pressure 1,016.0 millibars. At buoy 13 near Bodega Bay, winds northwest at 19 knots, gusting to 25, pressure 1,015.3 millibars. At Point Reyes, wave rider buoy, water temperature 56, seas 8 feet, every 6 seconds. At San Francisco Bar Buoy, water temperature 60, seas 5 feet, every 17 seconds. At San Francisco Buoy, winds north.

southwest at 12 knots. 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Pressure 1,016.2 millibars. At Half Moon Bay buoy winds northwest 14 knots. Water temperature 58. Pressure 1,017.5 millibars. Seas 4 feet every 7 seconds. At Monterey, buoy winds northwest at 14 knots. Water temperature 61. Pressure 1,016.5 millibars. At Pointzer, wave rider buoy water temperature 60. Seas 6 feet every 20 seconds. At Cape San Martin buoy winds northwest at 70 knots, gusting to 21. Water temperature 62, pressure 1,016.4 millibars. Synopsis for the Central California coast and bays, including the Monterey Bay, Greater Farallones, and Cordell Bank National Marine Sanctuaries. Northwest winds will increase to a strong breeze Tuesday and persist into the weekend. Wind waves will build to rough by Wednesday, while a long-period low southwest swell moves through this week. The marine forecast for San Pablo Bay, Suisun Bay, the West Delta, and the San Francisco Bay north of the Bay Bridge. For tonight, southwest wind 10 to 15 knots. For Tuesday, southwest wind 10 to 15 knots. For Tuesday night, southwest wind 10 to 15 knots. The marine forecast for Monterey Bay. Small craft advisory in effect from Tuesday morning through Wednesday evening. For tonight, west wind 10 to 15 knots, becoming northwest 5 to 10 knots after midnight. Seas 3 to 4 feet. Wave detail, northwest 4 feet at 7 seconds. For Tuesday, northwest wind 10 to 15 knots, becoming west 15 to 20 knots in the afternoon. Seas 3 to 5 feet. Wave detail, northwest 4 feet at 8 seconds and south 2 feet at 16 seconds. For Tuesday night, northwest wind 15 to 20 knots. Seas 3 to 5 feet. Wave detail, northwest 5 feet at 7 seconds. The coastal waters forecast from Point Arena to Point Reyes out to 10 nautical miles. Small craft advisory in effect from Tuesday morning through late Wednesday night. Tonight, northwest wind 15 to 20 knots, easing to 10 to 16 knots late. Seas 5 to 6 feet, wave detail, northwest 5 feet at 10 seconds and south 2 feet at 15 seconds. Tuesday, northwest wind 10 to 15 knots, rising to 20 to 25 knots in the afternoon. Seas 5 to 6 feet, wave detail, northwest 6 feet at 8 seconds and south 2 feet at 16 seconds. Tuesday night, northwest wind 20 to 25 knots, easing to 15 to 20 knots after midnight. Seas 5 to 8 feet, wave detail, northwest 7 feet at 7 seconds and south 2 feet at 16 seconds. The coastal waters forecast from Point Arena to Point Reyes 10 to 16 nautical miles offshore. Small craft advisory in effect through late Wednesday night. Tonight, northwest wind 15 to 20 knots, seas 6 to 7 feet, wave detail, northwest 7 feet at 8 seconds and south 3 feet at 16 seconds. Tuesday, northwest wind 15 to 20 knots, seas 6 to 7 feet, wave detail, northwest 7 feet at 8 seconds and south 2 feet at 16 seconds. Tuesday night, northwest wind 15 to 20 knots, seas 6 to 7 feet, wave detail, northwest 7 feet at 8 seconds and south 2 feet at 16 seconds. San Francisco Bar forecast. In the deep water channel, mixed seas of 4 to 6 feet at 17 seconds. Across the bar, swell can be more than twice as high across the bar than surrounding waters. Waves are also more prone to break, particularly during strong ebb currents. Maximum ebb current of 2.0 knots at 10:28 p.m. Monday and 1.7 knots at 10:23 a.m. Tuesday. The coastal waters forecast from Point Pinos to Point Piedras Blancas out to 10 nautical miles. Small craft advisory in effect through late Wednesday night. Tonight, northwest wind 15 to 20 knots, seas 5 to 6 feet, wave detail, northwest 5 feet at 9 seconds and south 2 feet at 16 seconds. Tuesday, northwest wind 15 to 20 knots, rising to 20 to 25 knots in the afternoon. Seas 5 to 7 feet, wave detail, northwest 6 feet at 8 seconds and south 2 feet at 16 seconds.

Tuesday night. Northwest wind 20 to 25 knots with gusts up to 35 knots. East 6 to 8 feet wave detail. Northwest 7 feet at 8 seconds and south 2 feet at 17 seconds. The coastal waters forecast from Pigeon Point to Point Pinos 10 to 60 nautical miles offshore. Small craft advisory in effect from Tuesday afternoon through late Wednesday night. Tonight, northwest wind around 50 knots, east 5 to 7 feet wave detail. Northwest 6 feet at 9 seconds and south 2 feet at 16 seconds. Tuesday, northwest wind 15 to 20 knots, east 6 to 7 feet wave detail. Northwest 6 feet at 8 seconds and south 3 feet at 16 seconds. Tuesday night, northwest wind 15 to 20 knots, east 6 to 7 feet wave detail. Northwest 7 feet at 8 seconds and south 2 feet at 17 seconds. The offshore waters forecast for the following marine location: Point Arena to Pigeon Point between 60 nautical miles and 150 nautical miles offshore. Issued at 8:52 p.m. Pacific Daylight Time. Tonight, northwest winds 15 to 20 knots. Sea 7 to 8 feet. Tuesday, northwest winds 15 to 20 knots. Sea 6 to 8 feet. Tuesday night, northwest winds 15 to 25 knots. Sea 6 to 8 feet. Wednesday, north to northwest winds 20 to 25 knots. Sea 6 to 9 feet. Wednesday night, north to northwest winds 20 to 30 knots. Sea 6 to 11 feet. Thursday, north to northwest winds 20 to 30 knots. Seas 8 to 11 feet. Thursday night, northwest winds 20 to 30 knots. Seas 8 to 11 feet. Friday, north to northwest winds 20 to 25 knots. Seas 8 to 11 feet. Friday night, north to northwest winds 15 to 25 knots. Seas 6 to 10 feet. Saturday, north to northwest winds 15 to 25 knots. Seas 5 to 9 feet. Saturday night, north to northwest winds 15 to 25 knots. Seas 6 to 8 feet. The offshore waters forecast for the following marine location: Pigeon Point to Point Piedras Blancas between 60 nautical miles and 150 nautical miles offshore. Issued at 8:52 p.m. Pacific Daylight Time. Tonight, northwest winds 15 to 20 knots. Sea 7 to 8 feet. Tuesday, northwest winds 15 to 20 knots. Sea 6 to 8 feet. Tuesday night, northwest winds 15 to 25 knots. Sea 6 to 8 feet. Wednesday, northwest winds 20 to 25 knots. Sea 7 to 9 feet. Chance of rain early. Wednesday night, northwest winds 20 to 25 knots. Sea 7 to 10 feet. Thursday, northwest winds 20 to 25 knots. Seas 8 to 11 feet. Thursday night, northwest winds 20 to 25 knots. Seas 9 to 11 feet. Friday, northwest winds 20 to 25 knots. Seas 9 to 11 feet. Friday night, north winds 20 to 25 knots, becoming northwest 15 to 20 knots. Seas 8 to 10 feet. Saturday, north to northwest winds 15 to 20 knots. Seas 7 to 9 feet. Saturday night, north to northwest winds 15 to 20 knots. Seas 6 to 8 feet. The coastal waters forecast from Point Reyes to Pigeon Point out to 10 nautical miles. Small craft advisory in effect from Tuesday afternoon through late Wednesday night. For tonight, northwest wind 10 to 15 knots. Seas 4 to 6 feet. Wave detail, northwest 5 feet at 8 seconds and southwest 2 feet at 16 seconds. For Tuesday, northwest wind 10 to 15 knots, rising to 15 to 20 knots in the afternoon. Seas 4 to 5 feet. Wave detail, northwest 5 feet at 8 seconds and south 2 feet at 16 seconds. For Tuesday night, northwest wind 15 to 20 knots. Seas 5 to 7 feet. Wave detail, northwest 6 feet at 8 seconds and southwest 2 feet at

15 seconds. The coastal waters forecast from Pigeon Point to Point Pinos out to 10 nautical miles. Small craft advisory in effect from Tuesday morning through Wednesday evening. For tonight, northwest wind 10 to 15 knots. Seas 4 to 5 feet. Wave detail, northwest 5 feet at 8 seconds and south 2 feet at 15 seconds. For Tuesday, northwest wind 10 to 15 knots, rising to 15 to 20 knots in the afternoon. Seas 4 to 5 feet. Wave detail, northwest 5 feet at 8 seconds and south 2 feet at 16 seconds. For Tuesday night, northwest wind 20 to 25 knots, easing to 15 to 20 knots after midnight. Seas 5 to 7 feet. Wave detail, northwest 6 feet at 7 seconds and south 2 feet at 17 seconds. The following is an important beach hazard message from the National Weather Service. Issued at 08:02 p.m. Pacific Daylight Time. Beach hazard statement remains in effect from 5 a.m. Pacific Daylight Time Tuesday through Friday afternoon. What? An increased risk of sneaker waves and strong rip currents due to long period southwest swell. Where? Pacific Coast beaches. When? From Tuesday morning through Friday afternoon. Impacts. Dangerous conditions are forecast along the shoreline. Hazards include sneaker waves, strong rip currents, and large breaking waves. 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Semi sunset and tidal information for the San Francisco Bay Area for Monday, July 6. The sunset tonight, 8:34 p.m. The sunrise tomorrow, 5:55 a.m. The sunset tomorrow, 8:34 p.m. Tidal data at the Golden Gate for the afternoon and evening hours today and the morning hours of tomorrow. High tide, 5:19 p.m. at 5.41 feet. Low tide, 11:28 p.m. at 1.95 feet. High tide, 05:09 a.m. at 3.90 feet. Low tide, 10:51 a.m. at 1.33 feet. Here are the buoy observations for midnight Pacific Daylight Time. An offshore buoy 6 wind southwest at 8 knots, pressure 1,021.3 millibars. An offshore buoy 59 winds northwest at 8 knots, water temperature 62, pressure 1,022.3 millibars. A buoy 14 near Point Arena winds northwest at 70 knots, gusting to 23, pressure 1,015.9 millibars, swell 6 feet every 8 seconds. A buoy 13 near Bodega Bay winds northwest at 21 knots, gusting to 25, pressure 1,015.3 millibars, swell 6 feet every 6 seconds. At Point Reyes Wave Rider buoy water temperature 56, seas 8 feet every 6 seconds. At San Francisco Bar buoy water temperature 60, seas 5 feet every 17 seconds. At San Francisco buoy winds northwest 12 knots, water temperature 57, pressure 1,016.2 millibars, seas 5 feet every 12 seconds. At Half Moon Bay buoy winds northwest 14 knots, water temperature 58, pressure 1,017.5 millibars, seas 4 feet every 7 seconds. At Monterey Bay buoy winds northwest 14 knots, water temperature 61, pressure 1,016.5 millibars, seas 5 feet every 16 seconds. At Pointer, Wave Rider buoy water temperature 60, seas 6 feet every 20 seconds. At Cape San Martin buoy winds northwest 70 knots, gusting to 21, water temperature 62, pressure 1,016.4 millibars. Seas 6 feet every 8 seconds. Synopsis for the Central California coast and bays, including the Monterey Bay, Greater Farallones, and Cordell Beck National Marine Sanctuaries. Northwest winds will increase to a strong breeze Tuesday and persist into the weekend. Wind waves will build to rough by Wednesday, while a long period low southwest.

well moves through this week. The marine forecast for San Pablo Bay, Susan Bay, the West Delta, and the San Francisco Bay north of the Bay Bridge. For tonight, southwest wind 10 to 15 knots. For Tuesday, southwest wind 10 to 15 knots. For Tuesday night, southwest wind 10 to 15 knots. The marine forecast for Monterey Bay. Small craft advisory in effect from Tuesday morning through Wednesday evening. For tonight, west wind 10 to 15 knots, becoming northwest 5 to 10 knots after midnight. Seas 3 to 4 feet. Wind detail, northwest 4 feet at 7 seconds. For Tuesday, northwest wind 10 to 15 knots, becoming west 15 to 20 knots in the afternoon. Seas 3 to 5 feet. Wave detail, northwest 4 feet at 8 seconds and south 2 feet at 16 seconds. For Tuesday night, northwest wind 15 to 20 knots. Seas 3 to 5 feet. Wave detail, northwest 5 feet at 7 seconds. 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This broadcast originates from the National Weather Service office located in Monterey, California, and serves the coastal marine waters, including San Francisco and Monterey Bay. The coastal waters forecast from Point Arena to Point Reyes out to 10 nautical miles. Small craft advisory in effect from Tuesday morning through late Wednesday night. Tonight, northwest wind 15 to 20 knots, easing to 10 to 15 knots late. Seas 5 to 6 feet, wave detail, northwest 5 feet at 10 seconds and south 2 feet at 15 seconds. Tuesday, northwest wind at 10 to 15 knots, rising to 20 to 25 knots in the afternoon. Seas 5 to 6 feet, wave detail, northwest 6 feet at 8 seconds and south 2 feet at 16 seconds. Tuesday night, northwest wind 20 to 25 knots, easing to 15 to 20 knots after midnight. Seas 5 to 8 feet, wave detail, northwest 7 feet at 7 seconds and south 2 feet at 16 seconds. The coastal waters forecast from Point Arena to Point Reyes 10 to 16 nautical miles offshore. Small craft advisory in effect through late Wednesday night. Tonight, northwest wind 15 to 20 knots, seas 6 to 7 feet, wave detail, northwest 7 feet at 8 seconds, and south 3 feet at 16 seconds. Tuesday, northwest wind 15 to 20 knots, seas 6 to 7 feet, wave detail, northwest 7 feet at 8 seconds, and south 2 feet at 16 seconds. Tuesday night, northwest wind 15 to 20 knots, seas 6 to 7 feet, wave detail, northwest 7 feet at 8 seconds and south 2 feet at 16 seconds. San Francisco Bar forecast. In the deep water channel, mixed seas of 4 to 6 feet at 17 seconds. Across the bar, swell can be more than twice as high across the bar than surrounding waters. Waves are also more prone to break, particularly during strong ebb currents. Maximum ebb current of 2.0 knots at 10:20 p.m. Monday and 1.7 knots at 10:23 a.m. Tuesday. The coastal waters forecast from Point Pinos to Point Piedras Blancas out to 10 nautical miles. Small craft advisory in effect through late Wednesday night. Tonight, northwest wind 15 to 20 knots, seas 5 to 6 feet, wave detail, northwest 5 feet at 9 seconds and south 2 feet at 16 seconds. Tuesday, northwest wind 15 to 20 knots, rising to 20 to 25 knots in the afternoon. Seas 5 to 7 feet, wave detail, northwest 6 feet at 8 seconds and south 2 feet at 16 seconds. Tuesday night, northwest wind 20 to 25 knots with gusts up to 35 knots, seas 6 to 8 feet, wave detail, northwest 7 feet at 8 seconds and south 2 feet at 17 seconds. The coastal waters forecast from Pigeon Point to Point Pinos 10 to 16 nautical miles offshore. Small craft advisory in effect from Tuesday afternoon through late Wednesday night. Tonight, northwest wind around 15 knots, seas 5 to 7 feet, wave detail, northwest 6 feet at 9 seconds and south 2 feet at 16 seconds. Tuesday, northwest wind 15 to 20 knots, seas 6 to 7 feet, wave detail, northwest 6 feet at 8 seconds.

south 3 feet at 16 seconds. Tuesday night, northwest wind 15 to 20 knots, east 6 to 7 feet, wave detail. Northwest 7 feet at 8 seconds and south 2 feet at 17 seconds. The offshore waters forecast for the following marine location. Point Arena to Pigeon Point between 60 nautical miles and 150 nautical miles offshore. Issued at 8:52 p.m. Pacific Daylight Time. Tonight, northwest winds 16 to 20 knots. Sea 7 to 8 feet. Tuesday, northwest winds 16 to 20 knots. Sea 6 to 8 feet. Tuesday night, northwest winds 15 to 25 knots. Sea 6 to 8 feet. Wednesday, north to northwest winds 20 to 25 knots. Sea 6 to 9 feet. Wednesday night, north to northwest winds 20 to 30 knots. Sea 6 to 11 feet. Thursday, north to northwest winds 20 to 30 knots. Seas 8 to 11 feet. Thursday night, northwest winds 20 to 30 knots. Seas 8 to 11 feet. Friday, north to northwest winds 20 to 25 knots. Seas 8 to 11 feet. Friday night, north to northwest winds 15 to 25 knots. Seas 6 to 10 feet. Saturday, north to northwest winds 15 to 25 knots. Seas 5 to 9 feet. Saturday night, north to northwest winds 15 to 25 knots. Seas 6 to 8 feet. The offshore waters forecast for the following marine location. Pigeon Point to Point Piedras Blancas between 60 nautical miles and 150 nautical miles offshore. Issued at 8:52 p.m. Pacific Daylight Time. Tonight, northwest winds 15 to 20 knots. Sea 7 to 8 feet. Tuesday, northwest winds 15 to 20 knots. Sea 6 to 8 feet. Tuesday night, northwest winds 15 to 25 knots. Sea 6 to 8 feet. Wednesday, northwest winds 20 to 25 knots. Sea 7 to 9 feet. Chance of rain early. Wednesday night, northwest winds 20 to 25 knots. Sea 7 to 10 feet. Thursday, northwest winds 20 to 25 knots. Seas 8 to 11 feet. Thursday night, northwest winds 20 to 25 knots. Seas 9 to 11 feet. Friday, northwest winds 20 to 25 knots. Seas 9 to 11 feet. Friday night, north winds 20 to 25 knots, becoming northwest 15 to 20 knots. Seas 8 to 10 feet. Saturday, north to northwest winds 15 to 20 knots. Seas 7 to 9 feet. Saturday night, north to northwest winds 15 to 20 knots. Seas 6 to 8 feet. The coastal waters forecast from Point Reyes to Pigeon Point out to 10 nautical miles. Small craft advisory in effect from Tuesday afternoon through late Wednesday night. For tonight, northwest wind 10 to 15 knots. Seas 4 to 6 feet. Wave detail, northwest 5 feet at 8 seconds and southwest 2 feet at 16 seconds. For Tuesday, northwest wind 10 to 15 knots, rising to 15 to 20 knots in the afternoon. Seas 4 to 5 feet. Wave detail, northwest 5 feet at 8 seconds and south 2 feet at 16 seconds. For Tuesday night, northwest wind 15 to 20 knots. Seas 5 to 7 feet. Wave detail, northwest 6 feet at 8 seconds and southwest 2 feet at 16 seconds. The coastal waters forecast from Pigeon Point to Point Pinos out to 10 nautical miles. Small craft advisory in effect from Tuesday morning through Wednesday evening. For tonight, northwest wind 10 to 15 knots. Seas 4 to 5 feet. Wave detail, northwest 5 feet at 8 seconds and south 2 feet at 15 seconds. For Tuesday, northwest wind 10 to 15 knots, rising to 15 to 20 knots in the afternoon. Seas 4 to 5 feet. Wave detail, northwest 5 feet at 8 seconds and south Tuesday, northwest wind 10 to 15 knots, rising to

20 knots in the afternoon. Seas 4 to 5 feet. Wave detail, northwest 5 feet at 8 seconds and south 2 feet at 16 seconds. For Tuesday night, northwest wind 20 to 25 knots, easing to 15 to 20 knots after midnight. Seas 5 to 7 feet. Wave detail, northwest 6 feet at 7 seconds and south 2 feet at 17 seconds. The following is an important beach hazard message from the National Weather Service. Issued at 08:02 p.m. Pacific Daylight Time. Beach hazard statement remains in effect from 5 a.m. Pacific Daylight Time Tuesday through Friday afternoon. What? An increased risk of sneaker waves and strong rip currents due to long period southwest swell. Where? Pacific Coast beaches. When? From Tuesday morning through Friday afternoon. Impacts. Dangerous conditions are forecast along the shoreline. Hazards include sneaker waves, strong rip currents, and large breaking waves. Stay off of jetties, piers, rocks, and other waterside infrastructure. Remain out of the water to avoid hazardous surf and never turn your back on the ocean. 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Sunrise, sunset, and tidal information for the San Francisco Bay Area for Monday, July 6. The sunset tonight, 8:34 p.m. The sunrise tomorrow, 5:55 a.m. The sunset tomorrow, 8:34 p.m. Tidal data at the Golden Gate for the afternoon and evening hours today and the morning hours of tomorrow. High tide, 5:19 p.m. at 5.41 feet. Low tide, 11:20 p.m. at 1.95 feet. High tide, 05:09 a.m. at 3.90 feet. Low tide, 10:51 a.m. at 1.33 feet. Here are the buoy observations for midnight Pacific Daylight Time. An offshore buoy 6 winds southwest at 8 knots, pressure 1,021.3 millibars. An offshore buoy 59 winds northwest at 8 knots, water temperature 62, pressure 1,022.3 millibars. At buoy 14 near Point Arena, winds northwest at 70 knots, gusting to 23, pressure 1,015.9 millibars, swell 6 feet every 8 seconds. At buoy 13 near Bodega Bay, winds northwest at 21 knots, gusting to 25, pressure 1,015.3 millibars, swell 6 feet every 6 seconds. At Point Reyes, wave rider buoy water temperature 56, seas 8 feet every 6 seconds. At San Francisco Bar buoy water temperature 60, seas 5 feet every 17 seconds. At San Francisco buoy winds northwest 12 knots, water temperature 57, pressure 1,016.2 millibars, seas 5 feet every 12 seconds. At Half Moon Bay buoy winds northwest 14 knots, water temperature 58, pressure 1,017.5 millibars, seas 4 feet every 7 seconds. At Monterey Bay buoy winds northwest 14 knots, water temperature 61, pressure 1,016.5 millibars, seas 5 feet every 16 seconds. At Point Sur, wave rider buoy water temperature 60, seas 6 feet every 20 seconds. At Cape San Martin buoy winds northwest 70 knots, gusting to 21, water temperature 62, pressure 1,016.4 millibars. Seas 6 feet every 8 seconds. Synopsis for the Central California coast and bays, including the Monterey Bay, Greater Farallon, and Cordell Bank National Marine Sanctuaries. Northwest winds will increase to a strong breeze Tuesday and persist into the weekend. Wind waves will build to rough by Wednesday, while a long period low southwest swell moves through this week. The marine forecast for San Pablo Bay, Suisun Bay, the West Delta, and the San Francisco Bay north of the Bay Bridge. For tonight, southwest wind 10 to 15 knots. For Tuesday, southwest wind 10 to 15 knots. For Tuesday night, southwest wind 10 to 15 knots. The marine forecast for Monterey Bay. Small craft advisory in effect from

Tuesday morning through Wednesday evening. For tonight, west wind 10 to 15 knots, becoming northwest 5 to 10 knots after midnight. Seas 3 to 4 feet. Wave detail, northwest 4 feet at 7 seconds. For Tuesday, northwest wind 10 to 15 knots, becoming west 15 to 20 knots in the afternoon. Seas 3 to 5 feet. Wave detail, northwest 4 feet at 8 seconds and south 2 feet at 16 seconds. For Tuesday night, northwest wind 15 to 20 knots. Seas 3 to 5 feet. Wave detail, northwest 5 feet at 7 seconds. The coastal waters forecast from Point Arena to Point Reyes out to 10 nautical miles. Small craft advisory in effect from Tuesday morning through late Wednesday night. Tonight, northwest wind 15 to 20 knots, easing to 10 to 15 knots late. Seas 5 to 6 feet, wave detail. Northwest 5 feet at 10 seconds and south 2 feet at 15 seconds. Tuesday, northwest wind 10 to 15 knots, rising to 20 to 25 knots in the afternoon. Seas 5 to 6 feet, wave detail. Northwest 6 feet at 8 seconds and south 2 feet at 16 seconds. Tuesday night, northwest wind 20 to 25 knots, easing to 15 to 20 knots after midnight. Seas 5 to 8 feet, wave detail. Northwest 7 feet at 7 seconds and south 2 feet at 16 seconds. The coastal waters forecast from Point Arena to Point Reyes 10 to 16 nautical miles offshore. Small craft advisory in effect through late Wednesday night. Tonight, northwest wind 15 to 20 knots, seas 6 to 7 feet, wave detail. Northwest 7 feet at 8 seconds and south 3 feet at 16 seconds. Tuesday, northwest wind 15 to 20 knots, seas 6 to 7 feet, wave detail. Northwest 7 feet at 8 seconds and south 2 feet at 16 seconds. Tuesday night, northwest wind 15 to 20 knots, seas 6 to 7 feet, wave detail. Northwest 7 feet at 8 seconds and south 2 feet at 16 seconds. San Francisco Bar forecast. In the deep water channel, mixed seas of 4 to 6 feet at 17 seconds. Across the bar, swell can be more than twice as high across the bar than surrounding waters. Waves are also more prone to break, particularly during strong ebb currents. Maximum ebb current of 2.0 knots at 10:20 p.m. Monday and 1.7 knots at 10:23 a.m. Tuesday. The coastal waters forecast from Point Pinos to Point Piedras Blancas out to 10 nautical miles. Small craft advisory in effect through late Wednesday night. Tonight, northwest wind 15 to 20 knots, seas 5 to 6 feet, wave detail. Northwest 5 feet at 9 seconds and south 2 feet at 16 seconds. Tuesday, northwest wind 15 to 20 knots, rising to 20 to 25 knots in the afternoon. Seas 5 to 7 feet, wave detail. Northwest 6 feet at 8 seconds and south 2 feet at 16 seconds. Tuesday night, northwest wind 20 to 25 knots with gusts up to 35 knots, east 6 to 8 feet, wave detail. Northwest 7 feet at 8 seconds and south 2 feet at 17 seconds. The coastal waters forecast from Pigeon Point to Point Pinos 10 to 16 nautical miles offshore. Small craft advisory in effect from Tuesday afternoon through late Wednesday night. Tonight, northwest wind around 50 knots, seas 5 to 7 feet, wave detail. Northwest 6 feet at 9 seconds and south 2 feet at 16 seconds. Tuesday, northwest wind 15 to 20 knots, seas 6 to 7 feet, wave detail. Northwest 6 feet at 8 seconds and south 3 feet at 16 seconds. Tuesday night, northwest wind 15 to 20 knots, seas 6 to 7 feet, wave detail. Northwest 7 feet at 8 seconds and south 2 feet at 17 seconds. The offshore waters forecast for the following marine location: Point Arena to Pigeon Point between 60 nautical miles and 150 nautical miles offshore. Eastern at 8:52 p.m. Pacific Daylight Time. Tonight, northwest winds 15 to 20 knots. Seas 7 to 8 feet. Tuesday, northwest winds 15 to 20 knots. Seas 6 to 8 feet. Tuesday night, northwest winds 15 to 25 knots. Seas 6 to 8 feet.

20 to 25 knots. Seas 6 to 9 feet. Wednesday night, north to northwest winds 20 to 30 knots. Seas 6 to 11 feet. Thursday, north to northwest winds 20 to 30 knots. Seas 8 to 11 feet. Thursday night, northwest winds 20 to 30 knots. Seas 8 to 11 feet. Friday, north to northwest winds 20 to 25 knots. Seas 8 to 11 feet. Friday night, north to northwest winds 15 to 25 knots. Seas 6 to 10 feet. Saturday, north to northwest winds 15 to 25 knots. Seas 5 to 9 feet. Saturday night, north to northwest winds 15 to 25 knots. Seas 6 to 8 feet. The offshore waters forecast for the following marine location: Pigeon Point to Point Pedras, Bluff is between 60 nautical miles and 150 nautical miles offshore. Eastern at 8:52 p.m. Pacific Daylight Time. Tonight, northwest winds 15 to 20 knots. Seas 7 to 8 feet. Thursday, northwest winds 15 to 20 knots. Seas 6 to 8 feet. Tuesday night, northwest winds 15 to 25 knots. Seas 6 to 8 feet. Wednesday, northwest winds 20 to 25 knots. Seas 7 to 9 feet. Chance of rain early. Wednesday night, northwest winds 20 to 25 knots. Seas 7 to 10 feet. Thursday, northwest winds 20 to 25 knots. Seas 8 to 11 feet. Thursday night, northwest winds 20 to 25 knots. Seas 9 to 11 feet. Friday, northwest winds 20 to 25 knots. Seas 9 to 11 feet. Friday night, north winds 20 to 25 knots, becoming northwest 15 to 20 knots. Seas 8 to 10 feet. Saturday, north to northwest winds 15 to 20 knots. Seas 7 to 9 feet. Saturday night, north to northwest winds 15 to 20 knots. Seas 6 to 8 feet. The coastal waters forecast from Point Reyes to Pigeon Point out to 10 nautical miles. Small craft advisory in effect from Tuesday afternoon through late Wednesday night. For tonight, northwest wind 10 to 15 knots. Seas 4 to 6 feet. Wave detail, northwest 5 feet at 8 seconds and southwest 2 feet at 16 seconds. For Tuesday, northwest wind 10 to 15 knots, rising to 15 to 20 knots in the afternoon. Seas 4 to 5 feet. Wave detail, northwest 5 feet at 8 seconds and south 2 feet at 16 seconds. For Tuesday night, northwest wind 15 to 20 knots. Seas 5 to 7 feet. Wave detail, northwest 6 feet at 8 seconds and southwest 2 feet at 16 seconds. The coastal waters forecast from Pigeon Point to Point Pinos out to 10 nautical miles. Small craft advisory in effect from Tuesday morning through Wednesday evening. For tonight, northwest wind 10 to 15 knots. Seas 4 to 5 feet. Wave detail, northwest 5 feet at 8 seconds and south 2 feet at 15 seconds. For Tuesday, northwest wind 10 to 15 knots, rising to 15 to 20 knots in the afternoon. Seas 4 to 5 feet. Wave detail, northwest 5 feet at 8 seconds and south 2 feet at 16 seconds. For Tuesday night, northwest wind 20 to 25 knots, easing to 15 to 20 knots after midnight. Seas 5 to 7 feet. Wave detail, northwest 6 feet at 7 seconds and south 2 feet at 17 seconds. The following is an important beach hazard message from the National Weather Service. Issued at 08:02 p.m. Pacific Daylight Time. Beach hazard statement remains in effect from 5 a.m. Pacific Daylight Time Tuesday through Friday afternoon. What? An increased risk of sneaker waves and strong rip current due to long period southwest swell. Where? Pacific Coast beaches. When? From Tuesday morning through Friday afternoon. Impacts. Dangerous conditions are forecast along the shoreline. Hazards include sneaker waves.

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Sunrise, sunset, and tidal information for the San Francisco Bay Area for Monday, July 6th. The sunset tonight, 8:34 p.m. The sunrise tomorrow, 5:55 a.m. The sunset tomorrow, 8:34 p.m. Tidal data at the Golden Gate for the afternoon and evening hours today and the morning hours of tomorrow. High tide, 5:19 p.m. at 5.41 feet. Low tide, 11:28 p.m. at 1.95 feet. High tide, 05:09 a.m. at 3.90 feet. Low tide, 10:51 a.m. at 1.33 feet. Here are the buoy observations for midnight Pacific Daylight Time. An offshore buoy 6, wind southwest at 8 knots, pressure 1,021.3 millibars. An offshore buoy 59, wind northwest at 8 knots, water temperature 62, pressure 1,022.3 millibars. At buoy 14 near Point Arena, winds northwest at 70 knots, gusting to 23, pressure 1,015.9 millibars, swell 6 feet every 8 seconds. At buoy 13 near Bodega Bay, winds northwest at 21 knots, gusting to 25, pressure 1,015.3 millibars, swell 6 feet every 6 seconds. At Point Reyes, wave rider, buoy water temperature 56, seas 8 feet every 6 seconds. At San Francisco Harbor, water temperature 60, seas 5 feet every 17 seconds. At San Francisco Bay, winds northwest 12 knots, water temperature 57, pressure 1,016.2 millibars, seas 5 feet every 12 seconds. At Half Moon Bay, Bay, winds northwest 14 knots, water temperature 58, pressure 1,017.5 millibars, seas 4 feet every 7 seconds. At Monterey Bay, buoy winds northwest 14 knots, water temperature 61, pressure 1,016.5 millibars, seas 5 feet every 16 seconds. At Point Sur, wave rider, buoy water temperature 60, seas 6 feet every 20 seconds. At Cape San Martin, buoy winds northwest 70 knots, gusting to 21, water temperature 62, pressure 1,016.4 millibars. Seas 6 feet every 8 seconds. Synopsis for the Central California coast and bays, including the Monterey Bay, Greater Fairlawn, and Cordell Bank National Marine Sanctuaries. Northwest winds will increase to a strong breeze Tuesday and persist into the weekend. Wind waves will build to rough by Wednesday, while a long-period low southwest swell moves through this week. The marine forecast for San Pablo Bay, Suisun Bay, the West Delta, and the San Francisco Bay north of the Bay Bridge. For tonight, southwest wind 10 to 15 knots. For Tuesday, southwest wind 10 to 15 knots. For Tuesday night, southwest wind 10 to 15 knots. The marine forecast for Monterey Bay. Small craft advisory in effect from Tuesday morning through Wednesday evening. For tonight, west wind 10 to 15 knots, becoming northwest 5 to 10 knots after midnight. Seas 3 to 4 feet. Wave detail, northwest 4 feet at 7 seconds. For Tuesday, northwest wind 10 to 15 knots, becoming west 15 to 20 knots in the afternoon. Seas 3 to 5 feet. Wave detail, northwest 4 feet at 8 seconds and south 2 feet at 16 seconds. For Tuesday night, northwest wind 15 to 20 knots. Seas 3 to 5 feet. Wave detail, northwest 5 feet at 7 seconds. The coastal waters forecast from Point Arena to Point Reyes out to 10 nautical miles. Small craft advisory in effect from Tuesday morning through late Wednesday night. Tonight, northwest wind 15 to 20 knots, easing to 10 to 15 knots late. Seas 5 to 6 feet. Wave detail, northwest 5 feet at 10.

seconds and south 2 feet at 15 seconds Tuesday, northwest wind 10 to 15 knots, rising to 20 to 25 knots in the afternoon. Seas 5 to 6 feet wave detail, northwest 6 feet at 8 seconds and south 2 feet at 16 seconds. Tuesday night, northwest wind 20 to 25 knots, easing to 15 to 20 knots after midnight. Seas 5 to 8 feet wave detail, northwest 7 feet at 7 seconds and south 2 feet at 16 seconds. The coastal waters forecast from Point Arena to Point Reyes 10 to 60 nautical miles offshore. Small craft advisory in effect through late Wednesday night. Tonight, northwest winds 15 to 20 knots, seas 6 to 7 feet, wave detail. Northwest 7 feet at 8 seconds and south 3 feet at 16 seconds. Tuesday, northwest wind 15 to 20 knots, seas 6 to 7 feet, wave detail. Northwest 7 feet at 8 seconds and south 2 feet at 16 seconds. Tuesday night, northwest wind 15 to 20 knots, seas 6 to 7 feet, wave detail. Northwest 7 feet at 8 seconds and south 2 feet at 16 seconds. 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This broadcast originates from the National Weather Service Office located in Monterey, California, and serves the coastal marine waters, including San Francisco and Monterey Bay. San Francisco are forecast. In the deep water channel, mixed seas of 4 to 6 feet at 17 seconds. Across the bar, swell can be more than twice as high across the bar than surrounding waters. Waves are also more prone to break, particularly during strong ebb currents. Maximum ebb current of 2.0 knots at 10:28 p.m. Monday and 1.7 knots at 10:23 a.m. Tuesday. The coastal waters forecast from Point Pinos to Point Piedras blunts out to 10 nautical miles. Small craft advisory in effect through late Wednesday night. Tonight, northwest wind 15 to 20 knots, seas 5 to 6 feet, wave detail. Northwest 5 feet at 9 seconds and south 2 feet at 16 seconds. Tuesday, northwest wind 15 to 20 knots, rising to 20 to 25 knots in the afternoon. Seas 5 to 7 feet, wave detail. Northwest 6 feet at 8 seconds and south 2 feet at 16 seconds. Tuesday night, northwest wind 20 to 25 knots with gusts up to 35 knots, seas 6 to 8 feet, wave detail. Northwest 7 feet at 8 seconds and south 2 feet at 17 seconds. The coastal waters forecast from Pigeon Point to Point Pinos 10 to 60 nautical miles offshore. Small craft advisory in effect from Tuesday afternoon through late Wednesday night. Tonight, northwest wind around 50 knots, seas 5 to 7 feet, wave detail. Northwest 6 feet at 9 seconds and south 2 feet at 16 seconds. Tuesday, northwest wind 15 to 20 knots, seas 6 to 7 feet, wave detail. Northwest 6 feet at 8 seconds and south 3 feet at 16 seconds. Tuesday night, northwest wind 15 to 20 knots, seas 6 to 7 feet, wave detail. Northwest 7 feet at 8 seconds and south 2 feet at 17 seconds. The offshore waters forecast for the following marine location: Point Arena to Pigeon Point between 60 nautical miles and 150 nautical miles offshore. Issued at 8:52 p.m. Pacific Daylight Time. Tonight, northwest winds 15 to 20 knots. Seas 7 to 8 feet. Tuesday, northwest winds 15 to 20 knots. Seas 6 to 8 feet. Tuesday night, northwest winds 15 to 25 knots. Seas 6 to 8 feet. Wednesday, north to northwest winds 20 to 25 knots. Seas 6 to 9 feet. Wednesday night, north to northwest winds 20 to 30 knots. Seas 6 to 11 feet. Thursday, north to northwest winds 20 to 30 knots. Seas 8 to 11 feet. Thursday night, northwest winds 20 to 30 knots. Seas 8 to 11 feet. Friday, north to northwest winds 20 to 25 knots. Seas 8 to 11 feet. Friday night, north to northwest winds 15 to 25 knots. Seas 6 to 10 feet. Saturday, north to northwest winds 15 to

9 feet. Chance of rain early. Wednesday night, northwest winds 20 to 25 knots. Sea at 7 to 10 feet. Thursday, northwest winds 20 to 25 knots. Sea is 8 to 11 feet. Thursday night, northwest winds 20 to 25 knots. Sea is 9 to 11 feet. Friday, northwest winds 20 to 25 knots. Sea is 9 to 11 feet. Friday night, north winds 20 to 25 knots, becoming northwest 15 to 20 knots. Sea is 8 to 10 feet. Saturday, north to northwest winds 15 to 20 knots. Sea is 7 to 9 feet. Saturday night, north to northwest winds 15 to 20 knots. Sea is 6 to 8 feet. The coastal waters forecast from Point Reyes to Pigeon Point out to 10 nautical miles. Small craft advisory in effect from Tuesday afternoon through late Wednesday night. For tonight, northwest wind 10 to 15 knots. Seas 4 to 6 feet. Wave detail, northwest 5 feet at 8 seconds and southwest 2 feet at 16 seconds. For Tuesday, northwest wind 10 to 15 knots, rising to 15 to 20 knots in the afternoon. Seas 4 to 5 feet. Wave detail, northwest 5 feet at 8 seconds and south 2 feet at 16 seconds. For Tuesday night, northwest wind 15 to 20 knots. Seas 5 to 7 feet. Wave detail, northwest 6 feet at 8 seconds and southwest 2 feet at 16 seconds. The coastal waters forecast from Pigeon Point to Point Pinos out to 10 nautical miles. Small craft advisory in effect from Tuesday morning through Wednesday evening. For tonight, northwest wind 10 to 15 knots. Seas 4 to 5 feet. Wave detail, northwest 5 feet at 8 seconds and south 2 feet at 15 seconds. For Tuesday, northwest wind 10 to 15 knots, rising to 15 to 20 knots in the afternoon. Seas 4 to 5 feet. Wave detail, northwest 5 feet at 8 seconds and south 2 feet at 16 seconds. For Tuesday night, northwest wind 20 to 25 knots, easing to 15 to 20 knots after midnight. Seas 5 to 7 feet. Wave detail, northwest 6 feet at 7 seconds and south 2 feet at 17 seconds. The following is an important beach hazard message from the National Weather Service. Issued at 08:02 p.m. Pacific Daylight Time. Beach hazard statement remains in effect from 5 a.m. Pacific Daylight Time Tuesday through Friday afternoon. What? An increased risk of sneaker waves and stronger currents due to long period southwest swell. Where? Pacific Coast beaches. When? From Tuesday morning through Friday afternoon. Impacts. Dangerous conditions are forecast along the shoreline. Hazards include sneaker waves, strong currents, and large breaking waves. 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Sunrise, sunset, and tidal information for the San Francisco Bay Area for Tuesday, July 7th. The sunrise today, 5:54 a.m. The sunset tonight, 8:34 p.m. Tidal data at the Golden Gate for today. High tide, 05:09 a.m. at 3.90 feet. Low tide, 10:51 a.m. at 1.33 feet. High tide, 5:56 p.m. at 5.72 feet. Here are the buoy observations for 1 a.m. Pacific Daylight Time. An offshore buoy 6 wind southwest at 10 knots, pressure 1,021.1 millibars. An offshore buoy 59 winds north at 8 knots, water temperature 62, pressure 1,022.4 millibars. At buoy 14 near Point Arena, winds northwest at 14 knots, water temperature 56, pressure 1,015.8 millibars. At buoy 13 near Bodega Bay, winds northwest at 19 knots, gusting to 25, pressure 1,015.4 millibars.

Boulevard. At Point Reyes, wave rider, buoy water temperature 56, sea is 8 feet every 7 seconds. At San Francisco Bar, buoy water temperature 60, sea is 5 feet every 17 seconds. At San Francisco Bay, winds northwest at 14 knots, pressure 1,016.1 millibars, swell 5 feet every 16 seconds. At Half Moon Bay, buoy winds northwest 14 knots, water temperature 58, pressure 1,017.2 millibars, seas 5 feet every 12 seconds. At Monterey, buoy winds northwest at 14 knots, water temperature 61, pressure 1,016.4 millibars. At Pointer, wave rider, buoy water temperature 60, seas 6 feet every 17 seconds. At Cape San Martin, buoy winds northwest at 60 knots, gusting to 21, water temperature 62, pressure 1,016.3 millibars. Synopsis for the Central California coast and bays, including the Monterey Bay, Greater Farallones, and Cordell Bank National Marine Sanctuaries. Northwest winds will increase to a strong breeze Tuesday and persist into the weekend. Wind waves will build to rough by Wednesday, while a long-period low southwest swell moves through this week. The marine forecast for San Pablo Bay, Suisun Bay, the West Delta, and the San Francisco Bay north of the Bay Bridge. For tonight, southwest wind 10 to 15 knots. For Tuesday, southwest wind 10 to 15 knots. For Tuesday night, southwest wind 10 to 15 knots. The marine forecast for Monterey Bay. Small craft advisory in effect from Tuesday morning through Wednesday evening. For tonight, west wind 10 to 15 knots, becoming northwest 5 to 10 knots after midnight. Seas 3 to 4 feet. Wave detail, northwest 4 feet at 7 seconds. For Tuesday, northwest wind 10 to 15 knots, becoming west 15 to 20 knots in the afternoon. Seas 3 to 5 feet. Wave detail, northwest 4 feet at 8 seconds and south 2 feet at 16 seconds. For Tuesday night, northwest wind 15 to 20 knots. Seas 3 to 5 feet. Wave detail, northwest 5 feet at 7 seconds. The coastal waters forecast from Point Arena to Point Reyes out to 10 nautical miles. Small craft advisory in effect from Tuesday morning through late Wednesday night. Tonight, northwest wind 15 to 20 knots, easing to 10 to 15 knots late. Seas 5 to 6 feet, wave detail, northwest 5 feet at 10 seconds and south 2 feet at 15 seconds. Tuesday, northwest wind 10 to 15 knots, rising to 20 to 25 knots in the afternoon. Seas 5 to 6 feet, wave detail, northwest 6 feet at 8 seconds and south 2 feet at 16 seconds. Tuesday night, northwest wind 20 to 25 knots, easing to 15 to 20 knots after midnight. Seas 5 to 8 feet, wave detail, northwest 7 feet at 7 seconds and south 2 feet at 16 seconds. The coastal waters forecast from Point Arena to Point Reyes 10 to 16 nautical miles offshore. Small craft advisory in effect through late Wednesday night. Tonight, northwest wind 15 to 20 knots, seas 6 to 7 feet, wave detail, northwest 7 feet at 8 seconds and south 3 feet at 16 seconds. Tuesday, northwest wind 15 to 20 knots, seas 6 to 7 feet, wave detail, northwest 7 feet at 8 seconds and south 2 feet at 16 seconds. Tuesday night, northwest wind 15 to 20 knots, seas 6 to 7 feet, wave detail, northwest 7 feet at 8 seconds and south 2 feet at 16 seconds. San Francisco Bar forecast. In the deep water channel, mixed seas of 4 to 6 feet at 17 seconds. Across the bar, swell can be more than twice as high across the bar than surrounding waters. Waves are also more prone to break, particularly during strong ebb currents. Maximum ebb current of 2.0 knots at 10:28 p.m. Monday and 1.7 knots at 10:23 a.m. Tuesday. The coastal waters forecast from Point Pinos to Point Piedras Blancas out to 10 nautical miles. Small craft advisory in effect through late Wednesday night. Tonight, northwest wind 15 to 20 knots, seas 5 to 6.

feet way detail. Northwest 5 feet at 9 seconds and south 2 feet at 16 seconds. Tuesday, northwest wind 15 to 20 knots, rising to 20 to 25 knots in the afternoon. Seas 5 to 7 feet wave detail, northwest 6 feet at 8 seconds and south 2 feet at 16 seconds. Tuesday night, northwest wind 20 to 25 knots with gusts up to 35 knots, seas 6 to 8 feet wave detail, northwest 7 feet at 8 seconds and south 2 feet at 17 seconds. The coastal waters forecast from Pigeon Point to Point Pinos 10 to 60 nautical miles offshore. Small craft advisory in effect from Tuesday afternoon through late Wednesday night. Tonight, northwest wind around 50 knots, seas 5 to 7 feet wave detail. Northwest 6 feet at 9 seconds and south 2 feet at 16 seconds. Tuesday, northwest wind 15 to 20 knots, seas 6 to 7 feet wave detail. Northwest 6 feet at 8 seconds and south 3 feet at 16 seconds. Tuesday night, northwest wind 15 to 20 knots, seas 6 to 7 feet wave detail. Northwest 7 feet at 8 seconds and south 2 feet at 17 seconds. The offshore waters forecast for the following marine location: Point Arena to Pigeon Point between 60 nautical miles and 150 nautical miles offshore. Issued at 8:52 p.m. Pacific Daylight Time. Tonight, northwest winds 15 to 20 knots. Sea 7 to 8 feet. Tuesday, northwest winds 15 to 20 knots. Sea 6 to 8 feet. Tuesday night, northwest winds 15 to 25 knots. Sea 6 to 8 feet. Wednesday, north to northwest winds 20 to 25 knots. Sea 6 to 9 feet. Wednesday night, north to northwest winds 20 to 30 knots. Sea 6 to 11 feet. Thursday, north to northwest winds 20 to 30 knots. Seas 8 to 11 feet. Thursday night, northwest winds 20 to 30 knots. Seas 8 to 11 feet. Friday, north to northwest winds 20 to 25 knots. Seas 8 to 11 feet. Friday night, north to northwest winds 15 to 25 knots. Seas 6 to 10 feet. Saturday, north to northwest winds 15 to 25 knots. Seas 5 to 9 feet. Saturday night, north to northwest winds 15 to 25 knots. Seas 6 to 8 feet. The offshore waters forecast for the following marine location: Pigeon Point to Point Piedras, launches between 60 nautical miles and 150 nautical miles offshore. Issued at 8:52 p.m. Pacific Daylight Time. Tonight, northwest winds 15 to 20 knots. Sea 7 to 8 feet. Tuesday, northwest winds 15 to 20 knots. Sea 6 to 8 feet. Tuesday night, northwest winds 15 to 25 knots. Sea 6 to 8 feet. Wednesday, northwest winds 20 to 25 knots. Sea 7 to 9 feet. Chance of rain early. Wednesday night, northwest winds 20 to 25 knots. Sea 7 to 10 feet. Thursday, northwest winds 20 to 25 knots. Seas 8 to 11 feet. Thursday night, northwest winds 20 to 25 knots. Seas 9 to 11 feet. Friday, northwest winds 20 to 25 knots. Seas 9 to 11 feet. Friday night, north winds 20 to 25 knots, becoming northwest 15 to 20 knots. Seas 8 to 10 feet. Saturday, north to northwest winds 15 to 20 knots. Seas 7 to 9 feet. Saturday night, north to northwest winds 15 to 20 knots. Seas 6 to 8 feet. The coastal waters forecast from Point Reyes to Pigeon Point out to 10 nautical miles. Small craft advisory in effect from Tuesday afternoon through late Wednesday night. For tonight, northwest wind 10 to 15 knots. Seas 4 to 6 feet. Wave detail, northwest 5 feet at 8 seconds and southwest 2 feet at 16 seconds. For Tuesday, northwest wind 10 to 15 knots, rising to 15 to 20 knots in the afternoon. Seas 4 to 5 feet.

west 5 feet at 8 seconds and south 2 feet at 16 seconds. For Tuesday night, northwest wind 15 to 20 knots. Seas 5 to 7 feet. Wave detail, northwest 6 feet at 8 seconds and southwest 2 feet at 16 seconds. The coastal waters forecast from Pigeon Point to Point Pinos out to 10 nautical miles. Small craft advisory in effect from Tuesday morning through Wednesday evening. For tonight, northwest wind 10 to 15 knots. Seas 4 to 5 feet. Wave detail, northwest 5 feet at 8 seconds and south 2 feet at 15 seconds. For Tuesday, northwest wind 10 to 15 knots, rising to 15 to 20 knots in the afternoon. Seas 4 to 5 feet. Wave detail, northwest 5 feet at 8 seconds and south 2 feet at 16 seconds. For Tuesday night, northwest wind 20 to 25 knots, easing to 15 to 20 knots after midnight. Seas 5 to 7 feet. Wave detail, northwest 6 feet at 7 seconds and south 2 feet at 17 seconds. The following is an important beach hazard message from the National Weather Service. Issued at 08:02 p.m. Pacific Daylight Time. Beach hazard statement remains in effect from 5 a.m. Pacific Daylight Time Tuesday through Friday afternoon. What? An increased risk of sneaker waves and strong rip current due to long period southwest swell. Where? Pacific Coast beaches. When? From Tuesday morning through Friday afternoon. Impacts. Dangerous conditions are forecast along the shoreline. Hazards include sneaker waves, strong recurrence, and large breaking waves. 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Sunrise, sunset, and tidal information for the San Francisco Bay Area for Tuesday, July 7th. The sunrise today, 5:54 a.m. The sunset tonight, 8:34 p.m. Tidal data at the Golden Gate for today. High tide, 05:09 a.m. at 3.90 feet. Low tide, 10:51 a.m. at 1.33 feet. High tide, 5:56 p.m. at 5.72 feet. Here are the buoy observations for 1 a.m. Pacific Daylight Time. An offshore buoy 6 wind southwest at 8 knots, pressure 1,021.1 millibars. An offshore buoy 59, winds north 8 knots, water temperature 62, pressure 1,022.4 millibars, sea 7 feet, every 8 seconds. A buoy 14 near Point Arena, winds northwest at 14 knots, water temperature 56, pressure 1,015.8 millibars. A buoy 13 near Bodega Bay, winds northwest at 19 knots, gusting to 25, pressure 1,015.4 millibars. At Point Reyes Wave Rider, buoy water temperature 56, seas 8 feet, every 17 seconds. At San Francisco Bar Buoy, water temperature 60, seas 5 feet, every 17 seconds. At San Francisco Buoy, winds northwest at 14 knots, pressure 1,016.1 millibars, swell 5 feet, every 16 seconds. At Half Moon Bay Buoy, winds northwest 14 knots, water temperature 58, pressure 1,017.2 millibars, seas 5 feet, every 12 seconds. At Monterey Bay Buoy, winds north 14 knots, water temperature 61, pressure 1,016.4 millibars, seas 5 feet, every 11 seconds. At Pointer, Wave Rider Buoy, water temperature 60, seas 6 feet, every 17 seconds. At Cape San Martin Buoy, winds northwest 17 knots, gusting to 21, water temperature 62, pressure 1,016.2 millibars. Seas 6 feet, every 8 seconds. Synopsis for the Central California coast and bays, including the Monterey Bay, Greater Farallones, and Cordell Bank National Marine Sanctuaries. Northwest winds will increase to a strong breeze Tuesday and persist into the weekend.

These will build to rust by Wednesday, while a long-period low southwest swell moves through this week. The marine forecast for San Pablo Bay, Suisun Bay, the West Delta, and the San Francisco Bay north of the Bay Bridge. For tonight, southwest wind 10 to 15 knots. For Tuesday, southwest wind 10 to 15 knots. For Tuesday night, southwest wind 10 to 15 knots. The marine forecast for Monterey Bay. Small craft advisory in effect from Tuesday morning through Wednesday evening. For tonight, west wind 10 to 15 knots, becoming northwest 5 to 10 knots after midnight. Seas 3 to 4 feet. Wave detail, northwest 4 feet at 7 seconds. For Tuesday, northwest wind 10 to 15 knots, becoming west 15 to 20 knots in the afternoon. Seas 3 to 5 feet. Wave detail, northwest 4 feet at 8 seconds and south 2 feet at 16 seconds. For Tuesday night, northwest wind 15 to 20 knots. Seas 3 to 5 feet. Wave detail, northwest 5 feet at 7 seconds. The coastal waters forecast from Point Arena to Point Reyes out to 10 nautical miles. Small craft advisory in effect from Tuesday morning through late Wednesday night. Tonight, northwest wind 15 to 20 knots, easing to 10 to 15 knots late. Seas 5 to 6 feet, wave detail, northwest 5 feet at 10 seconds and south 2 feet at 15 seconds. Tuesday, northwest wind 10 to 15 knots, rising to 20 to 25 knots in the afternoon. Seas 5 to 6 feet, wave detail, northwest 6 feet at 8 seconds and south 2 feet at 16 seconds. Tuesday night, northwest wind 20 to 25 knots, easing to 15 to 20 knots after midnight. Seas 5 to 8 feet, wave detail, northwest 7 feet at 7 seconds and south 2 feet at 16 seconds. The coastal waters forecast from Point Arena to Point Reyes 10 to 16 nautical miles offshore. Small craft advisory in effect through late Wednesday night. Tonight, northwest wind 15 to 20 knots, seas 6 to 7 feet, wave detail, northwest 7 feet at 8 seconds and south 3 feet at 16 seconds. Tuesday, northwest wind 15 to 20 knots, seas 6 to 7 feet, wave detail, northwest 7 feet at 8 seconds and south 2 feet at 16 seconds. Tuesday night, northwest wind 15 to 20 knots, seas 6 to 7 feet, wave detail, northwest 7 feet at 8 seconds and south 2 feet at 16 seconds. San Francisco Bar forecast. In the deep water channel, mixed seas of 4 to 6 feet at 17 seconds. Across the bar, swell can be more than twice as high across the bar than surrounding waters. Waves are also more prone to break, particularly during strong ebb currents. Maximum ebb current of 2.0 knots at 10:28 p.m. Monday and 1.7 knots at 10:23 a.m. Tuesday. The coastal waters forecast from Point Pinos to Point Piedras Blancas out to 10 nautical miles. Small craft advisory in effect through late Wednesday night. Tonight, northwest wind 15 to 20 knots, seas 5 to 6 feet, wave detail, northwest 5 feet at 9 seconds and south 2 feet at 16 seconds. Tuesday, northwest wind 15 to 20 knots, rising to 20 to 25 knots in the afternoon. Seas 5 to 7 feet, wave detail, northwest 6 feet at 8 seconds and south 2 feet at 16 seconds. Tuesday night, northwest wind 20 to 25 knots with gusts up to 35 knots, seas 6 to 8 feet, wave detail, northwest 7 feet at 8 seconds and south 2 feet at 17 seconds. The coastal waters forecast from Pigeon Point to Point Pinos 10 to 60 nautical miles offshore. Small craft advisory in effect from Tuesday afternoon through late Wednesday night. Tonight, northwest wind around 50 knots, seas 5 to 7 feet, wave detail, northwest 6 feet at 9 seconds and south 2 feet at 16 seconds. Tuesday, northwest wind 15 to 20 knots, seas 6 to 7 feet, wave detail, northwest 6 feet at 8 seconds and south 3 feet at 16 seconds. Tuesday night, northwest wind 15 to 20 knots, seas 6 to 7 feet, wave detail, northwest 7 feet at 8 seconds and south 2 feet at 17 seconds. The offshore waters forecast for the following

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Tonight, northwest winds 15 to 20 knots. Sea 7 to 8 feet. Tuesday, northwest winds 15 to 20 knots. Sea 6 to 8 feet. Tuesday night, northwest winds 15 to 25 knots. Sea 6 to 8 feet. Wednesday, north to northwest winds 20 to 25 knots. Sea 6 to 9 feet. Wednesday night, north to northwest winds 20 to 30 knots. Sea 6 to 11 feet. Thursday, north to northwest winds 20 to 30 knots. Seas 8 to 11 feet. Thursday night, northwest winds 20 to 30 knots. Seas 8 to 11 feet. Friday, north to northwest winds 20 to 25 knots. Seas 8 to 11 feet. Friday night, north to northwest winds 15 to 25 knots. Seas 6 to 10 feet. Saturday, north to northwest winds 15 to 25 knots. Seas 5 to 9 feet. Saturday night, north to northwest winds 15 to 25 knots. Seas 6 to 8 feet. 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This broadcast originates from the National Weather Service office located in Monterey, California, and serves the coastal marine waters, including San Francisco and Monterey Bay. The offshore waters forecast for the following marine location: Pigeon Point to Point Piedras Blancas between 60 nautical miles and 150 nautical miles offshore. Issued at 8:52 p.m. Pacific Daylight Time. Tonight, northwest winds 15 to 20 knots. Sea 7 to 8 feet. Tuesday, northwest winds 15 to 20 knots. Sea 6 to 8 feet. Tuesday night, northwest winds 15 to 25 knots. Sea 6 to 8 feet. Wednesday, northwest winds 20 to 25 knots. Sea 7 to 9 feet. Chance of rain early. Wednesday night, northwest winds 20 to 25 knots. Sea 7 to 10 feet. Thursday, northwest winds 20 to 25 knots. Seas 8 to 11 feet. Thursday night, northwest winds 20 to 25 knots. Seas 9 to 11 feet. Friday, northwest winds 20 to 25 knots. Seas 9 to 11 feet. Friday night, north winds 20 to 25 knots, becoming northwest 15 to 20 knots. Seas 8 to 10 feet. Saturday, north to northwest winds 15 to 20 knots. Sea 7 to 9 feet. Saturday night, north to northwest winds 15 to 20 knots. Sea 6 to 8 feet. The coastal waters forecast from Point Reyes to Pigeon Point out to 10 nautical miles. Small craft advisory in effect from Tuesday afternoon through late Wednesday night. For tonight, northwest wind 10 to 15 knots. Seas 4 to 6 feet. Wave detail, northwest 5 feet at 8 seconds and southwest 2 feet at 16 seconds. For Tuesday, northwest wind 10 to 15 knots, rising to 15 to 20 knots in the afternoon. Seas 4 to 5 feet. Wave detail, northwest 5 feet at 8 seconds and south 2 feet at 16 seconds. For Tuesday night, northwest wind 15 to 20 knots. Seas 5 to 7 feet. Wave detail, northwest 6 feet at 8 seconds and southwest 2 feet at 16 seconds. The coastal waters forecast from Pigeon Point to Point Pinos out to 10 nautical miles. Small craft advisory in effect from Tuesday morning through Wednesday evening. For tonight, northwest wind 10 to 15 knots. Seas 4 to 5 feet. Wave detail, northwest 5 feet at 8 seconds and south 2 feet at 15 seconds. For Tuesday, northwest wind 10 to 15 knots, rising to 15 to 20 knots in the afternoon. Seas 4 to 5 feet. Wave detail, northwest 5 feet at 8 seconds and

5 knots, easing to 15 to 20 knots after midnight. Seas 5 to 7 feet. Wave detail, northwest 6 feet at 7 seconds and south 2 feet at 17 seconds. The following is an important beach hazard message from the National Weather Service. Issued at 08:02 p.m. Pacific Daylight Time. Beach hazard statement remains in effect from 5 a.m. Pacific Daylight Time Tuesday through Friday afternoon. What? An increased risk of sneaker waves and stronger currents due to long period southwest swell. Where? Pacific Coast beaches. When? From Tuesday morning through Friday afternoon. Impacts. Dangerous conditions are forecast along the shoreline. Hazards include sneaker waves, strong currents, and large breaking waves. Stay off of jetties, piers, rocks, and other waterside infrastructure. Remain out of the water to avoid hazardous surf and never turn your back on the ocean. Monitor local weather, surf, and tide forecast at www.weather.gov/mtr. Sunrise, sunset, and tidal information for the San Francisco Bay Area for Tuesday, July 7th. The sunrise today, 5:54 a.m. The sunset tonight, 8:34 p.m. Tidal data at the Golden Gate for today. High tide, 05:09 a.m. at 3.90 feet. Low tide, 10:51 a.m. at 1.33 feet. High tide, 5:56 p.m. at 5.72 feet. Here are the buoy observations for 1 a.m. Pacific Daylight Time. An offshore buoy 6 wind southwest at 8 knots, pressure 1,021.1 millibars. An offshore buoy 59, wind north 8 knots, water temperature 62, pressure 1,022.4 millibars, C7T, every 8 seconds. At buoy 14 near Point Arena, winds northwest at 14 knots, water temperature 56, pressure 1,015.8 millibars. At buoy 13 near Bodega Bay, winds northwest at 19 knots, gusting to 25, pressure 1,015.4 millibars. At Point Reyes, wave rider, buoy water temperature 56, seas 8 feet, every 17 seconds. At San Francisco Bar Buoy, water temperature 60, seas 5 feet, every 17 seconds. At San Francisco Bay, winds northwest at 14 knots, pressure 1,016.1 millibars, swell 5 feet, every 16 seconds. At Half Moon Bay Buoy, winds northwest 14 knots, water temperature 58, pressure 1,017.2 millibars, seas 5 feet, every 12 seconds. At Monterey Bay Buoy, winds north 14 knots, water temperature 61, pressure 1,016.4 millibars, seas 5 feet, every 11 seconds. At Point Sur, wave rider buoy water temperature 60, seas 6 feet, every 17 seconds. At Cape San Martin Buoy, winds northwest 70 knots, gusting to 21, water temperature 62, pressure 1,016.2 millibars. Seas 6 feet, every 8 seconds. Synopsis for the Central California coast and bays, including the Monterey Bay, Greater Farallones, and Cordell Bank National Marine Sanctuaries. Northwest winds will increase to a strong breeze Tuesday and persist into the weekend. Wind waves will build to rough by Wednesday, while a long period low southwest swell moves through this week. The marine forecast for San Pablo Bay, Susan Bay, the West Delta, and the San Francisco Bay north of the Bay Day, while a long period low southwest swell moves through this week. The marine forecast for San Pablo Bay, Susan Bay, the West Delta, and the San Francisco Bay north of the Bay Bridge. For tonight, southwest wind 10 to 15 knots. For Tuesday, southwest wind 10 to 15 knots. For Tuesday night, southwest wind 10 to 15 knots. The marine forecast for Monterey Bay.

7 seconds. For Tuesday, northwest wind 10 to 15 knots, becoming west 15 to 20 knots in the afternoon. Seas 3 to 5 feet. Wave detail, northwest 4 feet at 8 seconds and south 2 feet at 16 seconds. For Tuesday night, northwest wind 15 to 20 knots. Seas 3 to 5 feet. Wave detail, northwest 5 feet at 7 seconds. The coastal waters forecast from Point Arena to Point Reyes out to 10 nautical miles. Small craft advisory in effect from Tuesday morning through late Wednesday night. Tonight, northwest wind 15 to 20 knots, easing to 10 to 15 knots late. Seas 5 to 6 feet, wave detail, northwest 5 feet at 10 seconds and south 2 feet at 15 seconds. Tuesday, northwest wind 10 to 15 knots, rising to 20 to 25 knots in the afternoon. Seas 5 to 6 feet, wave detail, northwest 6 feet at 8 seconds and south 2 feet at 16 seconds. Tuesday night, northwest wind 20 to 25 knots, easing to 15 to 20 knots after midnight. Seas 5 to 8 feet, wave detail, northwest 7 feet at 7 seconds and south 2 feet at 16 seconds. The coastal waters forecast from Point Arena to Point Reyes 10 to 16 nautical miles offshore. Small craft advisory in effect through late Wednesday night. Tonight, northwest wind 15 to 20 knots, seas 6 to 7 feet, wave detail, northwest 7 feet at 8 seconds, and south 3 feet at 16 seconds. Tuesday, northwest wind 15 to 20 knots, seas 6 to 7 feet, wave detail, northwest 7 feet at 8 seconds, and south 2 feet at 16 seconds. Tuesday night, northwest wind 15 to 20 knots, seas 6 to 7 feet, wave detail, northwest 7 feet at 8 seconds and south 2 feet at 16 seconds. San Francisco VAR forecast. In the deep water channel, mixed seas of 4 to 6 feet at 17 seconds. Across the bar, swell can be more than twice as high across the bar than surrounding waters. Waves are also more prone to break, particularly during strong ebb currents. Maximum ebb current of 2.0 knots at 10:28 p.m. Monday and 1.7 knots at 10:23 a.m. Tuesday. The coastal waters forecast from Point Pinos to Point Piedras Blancas out to 10 nautical miles. Small craft advisory in effect through late Wednesday night. Tonight, northwest wind 15 to 20 knots, seas 5 to 6 feet, wave detail, northwest 5 feet at 9 seconds and south 2 feet at 16 seconds. Tuesday, northwest wind 15 to 20 knots, rising to 20 to 25 knots in the afternoon. Seas 5 to 7 feet, wave detail, northwest 6 feet at 8 seconds and south 2 feet at 16 seconds. Tuesday night, northwest wind 20 to 25 knots with gusts up to 35 knots, seas 6 to 8 feet, wave detail, northwest 7 feet at 8 seconds and south 2 feet at 17 seconds. The coastal waters forecast from Pigeon Point to Point Pinos 10 to 16 nautical miles offshore. Small craft advisory in effect from Tuesday afternoon through late Wednesday night. Tonight, northwest wind around 15 knots, seas 5 to 7 feet, wave detail, northwest 6 feet at 9 seconds and south 2 feet at 16 seconds. Tuesday, northwest wind 15 to 20 knots, seas 6 to 7 feet, wave detail, northwest 6 feet at 8 seconds and south 3 feet at 16 seconds. Tuesday night, northwest wind 15 to 20 knots, seas 6 to 7 feet, wave detail, northwest 7 feet at 8 seconds and south 2 feet at 17 seconds. The offshore waters forecast for the following marine location, Point Arena to Pigeon Point between 60 nautical miles and 150 nautical miles offshore. Issued at 8:52 p.m. Pacific Daylight Time. Tonight, northwest wind 15 to 20 knots. Seas 7 to 8 feet. Tuesday, northwest wind 15 to 20 knots. Seas 6 to 8 feet. Tuesday night, northwest wind 15 to 25 knots. Seas 6 to 8 feet. Wednesday, north to northwest winds 20 to 25 knots. Seas 6 to 9 feet. Wednesday night, north to northwest winds 20 to 30 knots. Seas 6 to 11 feet.

20 to 30 knots. Seas 8 to 11 feet. Thursday night, northwest winds 20 to 30 knots. Seas 8 to 11 feet. Friday, north to northwest winds 20 to 25 knots. Seas 8 to 11 feet. Friday night, north to northwest winds 15 to 25 knots. Seas 6 to 10 feet. Saturday, north to northwest winds 15 to 25 knots. Seas 5 to 9 feet. Saturday night, north to northwest winds 15 to 25 knots. Seas 6 to 8 feet. The offshore waters forecast for the following marine location: Pigeon Point to Point Pedro's Blanc is between 60 nautical miles and 150 nautical miles offshore. Eastern at 8:52 p.m. Pacific Daylight Time. Tonight, northwest winds 15 to 20 knots. Seas 7 to 8 feet. Tuesday, northwest winds 15 to 20 knots. Seas 6 to 8 feet. Tuesday night, northwest winds 15 to 25 knots. Seas 6 to 8 feet. Wednesday, northwest winds 20 to 25 knots. Seas 7 to 9 feet. Chance of rain early. Wednesday night, northwest winds 20 to 25 knots. Seas 7 to 10 feet. Thursday, northwest winds 20 to 25 knots. Seas 8 to 11 feet. Thursday night, northwest winds 20 to 25 knots. Seas 9 to 11 feet. Friday, northwest winds 20 to 25 knots. Seas 9 to 11 feet. Friday night, north winds 20 to 25 knots, becoming northwest 15 to 20 knots. Seas 8 to 10 feet. Saturday, north to northwest winds 15 to 20 knots. Seas 7 to 9 feet. Saturday night, north to northwest winds 15 to 20 knots. Seas 6 to 8 feet. The coastal waters forecast from Point Reyes to Pigeon Point out to 10 nautical miles. Small craft advisory in effect from Tuesday afternoon through late Wednesday night. For tonight, northwest wind 10 to 15 knots. Seas 4 to 6 feet. Wave detail, northwest 5 feet at 8 seconds and southwest 2 feet at 16 seconds. For Tuesday, northwest wind 10 to 15 knots, rising to 15 to 20 knots in the afternoon. Seas 4 to 5 feet. Wave detail, northwest 5 feet at 8 seconds and south 2 feet at 16 seconds. For Tuesday night, northwest wind 15 to 20 knots. Seas 5 to 7 feet. Wave detail, northwest 6 feet at 8 seconds and southwest 2 feet at 16 seconds. The coastal waters forecast from Pigeon Point to Point Pinos out to 10 nautical miles. Small craft advisory in effect from Tuesday morning through Wednesday evening. For tonight, northwest wind 10 to 15 knots. Seas 4 to 5 feet. Wave detail, northwest 5 feet at 8 seconds and south 2 feet at 15 seconds. For Tuesday, northwest wind 10 to 15 knots, rising to 15 to 20 knots in the afternoon. Seas 4 to 5 feet. Wave detail, northwest 5 feet at 8 seconds and south 2 feet at 16 seconds. For Tuesday night, northwest wind 20 to 25 knots, easing to 15 to 20 knots after midnight. Seas 5 to 7 feet. Wave detail, northwest 6 feet at 7 seconds and south 2 feet at 17 seconds. The following is an important beach hazard message from the National Weather Service. Issued at 08:02 p.m. Pacific Daylight Time. Beach hazard statement remains in effect from 5 a.m. Pacific Daylight Time Tuesday through Friday afternoon. What? An increased risk of sneaker waves and strong rip currents due to long period southwest swell. Where? Pacific Coast beaches. When? From Tuesday morning through Friday afternoon. Impacts. Dangerous conditions are forecast along the shoreline. Hazards include sneaker waves, strong rip currents, and large breaking waves. Stay off of jetties, piers, rocks, and other waterside infrastructure. Remain out of the water to avoid hazards.

never turns her back on the ocean. 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The sunrise today, 5:54 a.m. The sunset tonight, 8:34 p.m. Tidal data at the Golden Gate for today. High tide, 05:09 a.m. at 3.90 feet. Low tide, 10:51 a.m. at 1.33 feet. High tide, 5:56 p.m. at 5.72 feet. Here are the buoy observations for 1 a.m. Pacific Daylight Time. An offshore buoy 6 wind southwest at 8 knots, pressure 1,021.1 millibars. An offshore buoy 59, winds north 8 knots, water temperature 62, pressure 1,022.4 millibars, sea 7 feet, every 8 seconds. At buoy 14 near Point Arena, winds northwest at 14 knots, water temperature 56, pressure 1,015.8 millibars. At buoy 13 near Bodega Bay, winds northwest at 19 knots, gusting to 25, pressure 1,015.4 millibars. At Point Reyes Wave Rider, buoy water temperature 56, seas 8 feet, every 17 seconds. At San Francisco Bar, buoy water temperature 60, seas 5 feet, every 17 seconds. At San Francisco Bay, winds northwest at 14 knots, pressure 1,016.1 millibars, swell 5 feet, every 16 seconds. At Half Moon Bay, buoy winds northwest 14 knots, water temperature 58, pressure 1,017.2 millibars, seas 5 feet, every 12 seconds. At Monterey Bay, buoy winds north 14 knots, water temperature 61, pressure 1,016.4 millibars, seas 5 feet, every 11 seconds. At Oyster, Wave Rider, buoy water temperature 60, seas 6 feet, every 17 seconds. At Cape San Martin, buoy winds northwest 70 knots, gusting to 21, water temperature 62, pressure 1,016.2 millibars. Seas 6 feet, every 8 seconds. Synopsis for the Central California coast and bays, including the Monterey Bay, Greater Farallones, and Cordell Bank National Marine Sanctuaries. Northwest winds will increase to a strong breeze Tuesday and persist into the weekend. Wind waves will build to rough by Wednesday, while a long-period low southwest swell moves through this week. The marine forecast for San Pablo Bay, Suisun Bay, the West Delta, and the San Francisco Bay north of the Bay Bridge. For tonight, southwest wind 10 to 15 knots. For Tuesday, southwest wind 10 to 15 knots. For Tuesday night, southwest wind 10 to 15 knots. The marine forecast for Monterey Bay. Small craft advisory in effect from Tuesday morning through Wednesday evening. For tonight, west wind 10 to 15 knots, becoming northwest 5 to 10 knots after midnight. Seas 3 to 4 feet. Wave detail, northwest 4 feet at 7 seconds. For Tuesday, northwest wind 10 to 15 knots, becoming west 15 to 20 knots in the afternoon. Seas 3 to 5 feet. Wave detail, northwest 4 feet at 8 seconds and south 2 feet at 16 seconds. For Tuesday night, northwest wind 15 to 20 knots. Seas 3 to 5 feet. Wave detail, northwest 5 feet at 7 seconds. The coastal waters forecast from Point Arena to Point Reyes out to 10 nautical miles. Small craft advisory in effect from Tuesday morning through late Wednesday night. Tonight, northwest wind 15 to 20 knots, easing to 10 to 15 knots late. Seas 5 to 6 feet, wave detail, northwest 5 feet at 10 seconds and south 2 feet at 15 seconds. Tuesday, northwest wind 10 to 15 knots, rising to 20 to 25 knots in the afternoon. Seas 5 to 6 feet, wave detail, northwest 6 feet at 8 seconds and south 2 feet at 16 seconds. Tuesday night, northwest wind 20 to 25 knots, easing to 15 to 20 knots after midnight. Seas 5 to 8 feet, wave detail.

southwest 7 feet at 7 seconds and south 2 feet at 16 seconds. The coastal waters forecast from Point Arena to Point Reyes 10 to 16 nautical miles offshore. Small craft advisory in effect through late Wednesday night. Tonight, northwest wind 15 to 20 knots, sea 6 to 7 feet, wave detail. Northwest 7 feet at 8 seconds and south 3 feet at 16 seconds. Tuesday, northwest wind 15 to 20 knots, sea 6 to 7 feet, wave detail. Northwest 7 feet at 8 seconds and south 2 feet at 16 seconds. Tuesday night, northwest wind 15 to 20 knots, sea 6 to 7 feet, wave detail. Northwest 7 feet at 8 seconds and south 2 feet at 16 seconds. San Francisco Bar forecast. In the deep water channel, mixed seas of 4 to 6 feet at 17 seconds. Across the bar, swell can be more than twice as high across the bar than surrounding waters. Waves are also more prone to break, particularly during strong ebb currents. Maximum ebb current of 2.0 knots at 10:28 p.m. Monday and 1.7 knots at 10:23 a.m. Tuesday. The coastal waters forecast from Point Pinos to Point Piedras Blancas out to 10 nautical miles. Small craft advisory in effect through late Wednesday night. Tonight, northwest wind 15 to 20 knots, seas 5 to 6 feet, wave detail. Northwest 5 feet at 9 seconds and south 2 feet at 16 seconds. Tuesday, northwest wind 15 to 20 knots, rising to 20 to 25 knots in the afternoon. Seas 5 to 7 feet, wave detail. Northwest 6 feet at 8 seconds and south 2 feet at 16 seconds. Tuesday night. Northwest wind 20 to 25 knots with gusts up to 35 knots, sea 6 to 8 feet, wave detail. Northwest 7 feet at 8 seconds and south 2 feet at 17 seconds. The coastal waters forecast from Pigeon Point to Point Pinos 10 to 60 nautical miles offshore. Small craft advisory in effect from Tuesday afternoon through late Wednesday night. Tonight, northwest wind around 50 knots, seas 5 to 7 feet, wave detail. Northwest 6 feet at 9 seconds and south 2 feet at 16 seconds. Tuesday, northwest wind 15 to 20 knots, seas 6 to 7 feet, wave detail. Northwest 6 feet at 8 seconds and south 3 feet at 16 seconds. Tuesday night. Northwest wind 15 to 20 knots, sea 6 to 7 feet, wave detail. Northwest 7 feet at 8 seconds and south 2 feet at 17 seconds. The offshore waters forecast for the following marine location, Point Arena to Pigeon Point between 60 nautical miles and 150 nautical miles offshore. Issued at 8:52 p.m. Pacific Daylight Time. Tonight, northwest winds 15 to 20 knots. Sea 7 to 8 feet. Tuesday, northwest winds 15 to 20 knots. Sea 6 to 8 feet. Tuesday night, northwest winds 15 to 25 knots. Sea 6 to 8 feet. Wednesday, north and northwest winds 20 to 25 knots. Sea 6 to 9 feet. Wednesday night, north and northwest winds 20 to 30 knots. Sea 6 to 11 feet. Thursday, north and northwest winds 20 to 30 knots. Seas 8 to 11 feet. Thursday night, northwest winds 20 to 30 knots. Seas 8 to 11 feet. Friday, north and northwest winds 20 to 25 knots. Seas 8 to 11 feet. Friday night, north and northwest winds 15 to 25 knots. Seas 6 to 10 feet. Saturday, north to northwest winds 15 to 25 knots. Seas 5 to 9 feet. Saturday night, north to northwest winds 15 to 25 knots. Seas 6 to 8 feet. The offshore waters forecast for the following marine location, Pigeon Point to Point Piedras Blancas between 60 nautical miles and 150 nautical miles offshore. Issued at 8:52 p.m. Pacific Daylight Time. Tonight, northwest winds 15 to 20 knots. Sea 7 to 8 feet. Tuesday, northwest winds 15 to 20 knots. Sea 6 to 8 feet. Tuesday night, northwest winds 15 to 25 knots. Sea 6 to 8 feet. Wednesday,

West winds 20 to 25 knots. Sea 7 to 9 feet. Chance of rain early. Wednesday night, northwest winds 20 to 25 knots. Sea 7 to 10 feet. Thursday, northwest winds 20 to 25 knots. Seas 8 to 11 feet. Thursday night, northwest winds 20 to 25 knots. Seas 9 to 11 feet. Friday, northwest winds 20 to 25 knots. Seas 9 to 11 feet. Friday night, north winds 20 to 25 knots, becoming northwest 15 to 20 knots. Seas 8 to 10 feet. Saturday, north to northwest winds 15 to 20 knots. Seas 7 to 9 feet. Saturday night, north to northwest winds 15 to 20 knots. Seas 6 to 8 feet. 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This broadcast originates from the National Weather Service Office located in Monterey, California, and serves the coastal marine waters, including San Francisco and Monterey Bay. The coastal waters forecast from Point Reyes to Pigeon Point out to 10 nautical miles. Small craft advisory in effect from Tuesday afternoon through late Wednesday night. For tonight, northwest wind 10 to 15 knots, seas 4 to 6 feet. Wave detail, northwest 5 feet at 8 seconds and southwest 2 feet at 16 seconds. For Tuesday, northwest wind 10 to 15 knots, rising to 15 to 20 knots in the afternoon, seas 4 to 5 feet. Wave detail, northwest 5 feet at 8 seconds and south 2 feet at 16 seconds. For Tuesday night, northwest wind 15 to 20 knots. Seas 5 to 7 feet. Wave detail, northwest 6 feet at 8 seconds and southwest 2 feet at 16 seconds. The coastal waters forecast from Pigeon Point to Point Pinos out to 10 nautical miles. Small craft advisory in effect from Tuesday morning through Wednesday evening. For tonight, northwest wind 10 to 15 knots. Seas 4 to 5 feet. Wave detail, northwest 5 feet at 8 seconds and south 2 feet at 15 seconds. For Tuesday, northwest wind 10 to 15 knots, rising to 15 to 20 knots in the afternoon. Seas 4 to 5 feet. Wave detail, northwest 5 feet at 8 seconds and south 2 feet at 16 seconds. For Tuesday night, northwest wind 20 to 25 knots, easing to 15 to 20 knots after midnight. Seas 5 to 7 feet. Wave detail, northwest 6 feet at 7 seconds and south 2 feet at 17 seconds. The following is an important beach hazard message from the National Weather Service, issued at 08:02 p.m. Pacific Daylight Time. Beach hazard statement remains in effect from 5 a.m. Pacific Daylight Time Tuesday through Friday afternoon. What? An increased risk of sneaker waves and strong rip currents due to long period southwest swell. Where? Pacific Coast beaches. When? From Tuesday morning through Friday afternoon. Impacts. Dangerous conditions are forecast along the shoreline. Hazards include sneaker waves, strong rip currents, and large breaking waves. 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Sunrise, sunset, and tidal information for the San Francisco Bay Area for Tuesday, July 7th. The sunrise today, 5:54 a.m. The sunset tonight, 8:34 p.m. Tidal data at the Golden Gate for today. High tide, 05:09 a.m. at 3.90 feet. Low tide, 10:51 a.m. at 1.33 feet. High tide, 5:56 p.m. at 5.72 feet. Here are the buoy observations for 1 a.m. Pacific Daylight Time. An offshore buoy 6 wind southwest at 8 knots, pressure 1,021.1 millibars. An offshore buoy 59.

from 16.1 millibars, swell 5 feet every 16 seconds. At half moon bay buoy, winds northwest 14 knots, water temperature 58, pressure 1,017.2 millibars, seas 5 feet every 12 seconds. At Monterey Bay buoy, winds north 14 knots, water temperature 61, pressure 1,016.4 millibars, seas 5 feet every 11 seconds. At Pointer, wave rider buoy, water temperature 60, seas 6 feet every 17 seconds. At Cape San Martin buoy, winds northwest 70 knots, gusting to 21, water temperature 62, pressure 1,016.2 millibars. Seas 6 feet every 8 seconds. Synopsis for the Central California coast and bays, including the Monterey Bay, Greater Farallones, and Cordell Bank National Marine Sanctuaries. Northwest winds will increase to a strong breeze Tuesday and persist into the weekend. Wind waves will build to rough by Wednesday, while a long period low southwest swell moves through this week. The marine forecast for San Pablo Bay, Susan Bay, the West Delta, and the San Francisco Bay north of the Bay Bridge. For tonight, southwest wind 10 to 15 knots. For Tuesday, southwest wind 10 to 15 knots. For Tuesday night, southwest wind 10 to 15 knots. The marine forecast for Monterey Bay. Small craft advisory in effect from Tuesday morning through Wednesday evening. For tonight, west wind 10 to 15 knots, becoming northwest 5 to 10 knots after midnight. Seas 3 to 4 feet. Wave detail, northwest 4 feet at 7 seconds. For Tuesday, northwest wind 10 to 15 knots, becoming west 15 to 20 knots in the afternoon. Seas 3 to 5 feet. Wave detail, northwest 4 feet at 8 seconds and south 2 feet at 16 seconds. For Tuesday night, northwest wind 15 to 20 knots. Seas 3 to 5 feet. Wave detail, northwest 5 feet at 7 seconds. The coastal waters forecast from Point Arena to Point Reyes out to 10 nautical miles. Small craft advisory in effect from Tuesday morning through late Wednesday night. Tonight, northwest wind 15 to 20 knots, easing to 10 to 15 knots late. Seas 5 to 6 feet, wave detail. Northwest 5 feet at 10 seconds and south 2 feet at 15 seconds. Tuesday, northwest wind 10 to 15 knots, rising to 20 to 25 knots in the afternoon. Seas 5 to 6 feet, wave detail. Northwest 6 feet at 8 seconds and south 2 feet at 16 seconds. Tuesday night. Northwest wind 20 to 25 knots, easing to 15 to 20 knots after midnight. Seas 5 to 8 feet, wave detail. Northwest 7 feet at 7 seconds and south 2 feet at 16 seconds. The coastal waters forecast from Point Arena to Point Reyes 10 to 60 nautical miles offshore. Small craft advisory in effect through late Wednesday night. Tonight, northwest wind 15 to 20 knots, seas 6 to 7 feet, wave detail. Northwest 7 feet at 8 seconds and south 3 feet at 16 seconds. Tuesday, northwest wind 15 to 20 knots, seas 6 to 7 feet, wave detail. Northwest 7 feet at 8 seconds and south 2 feet at 16 seconds. Tuesday night. Northwest wind 15 to 20 knots, seas 6 to 7 feet, wave detail. Northwest 7 feet at 8 seconds and south 2 feet at 16 seconds. San Francisco Bar forecast. In the deep water channel, mixed seas of 4 to 6 feet at 17 seconds. Across the bar, swell can be more than twice as high across the bar than surrounding waters. Waves are also more prone to break, particularly during strong ebb currents. Maximum ebb current of 2.0 knots at 10:20 p.m. Monday and 1.7 knots at 10:23 a.m. Tuesday. The coastal waters forecast from Point Pinos to Point Piedras Blancas out to 10 nautical miles. Small craft advisory in effect through late Wednesday night. Tonight, northwest wind 15 to 20 knots, seas 5 to 6 feet, wave detail. Northwest 5 feet at 9 seconds and south 2 feet at 16 seconds. Tuesday, northwest wind 15 to 20 knots, rising to 20 to 25 knots in the afternoon. Seas 5 to 7 feet.

northwest 6 feet at 8 seconds and south 2 feet at 16 seconds. Tuesday night, northwest wind 20 to 25 knots with gusts up to 35 knots, sea 6 to 8 feet wave detail. Northwest 7 feet at 8 seconds and south 2 feet at 17 seconds. The coastal waters forecast from Pigeon Point to Point Pinos 10 to 60 nautical miles offshore. Small craft advisory in effect from Tuesday afternoon through late Wednesday night. Tonight, northwest wind around 50 knots, seas 5 to 7 feet wave detail. Northwest 6 feet at 9 seconds and south 2 feet at 16 seconds. Tuesday, northwest wind 15 to 20 knots, seas 6 to 7 feet wave detail. Northwest 6 feet at 8 seconds and south 3 feet at 16 seconds. Tuesday night, northwest wind 15 to 20 knots, seas 6 to 7 feet wave detail. Northwest 7 feet at 8 seconds and south 2 feet at 17 seconds. The offshore waters forecast for the following marine location: Point Arena to Pigeon Point between 60 nautical miles and 150 nautical miles offshore. Eastern at 8:52 p.m. Pacific Daylight Time. Tonight, northwest wind 15 to 20 knots. Seas 7 to 8 feet. Tuesday, northwest winds 15 to 20 knots. Seas 6 to 8 feet. Tuesday night, northwest winds 15 to 25 knots. Seas 6 to 8 feet. Wednesday, north to northwest winds 20 to 25 knots. Seas 6 to 9 feet. Wednesday night, north to northwest winds 20 to 30 knots. Seas 6 to 11 feet. Thursday, north to northwest winds 20 to 30 knots. Seas 8 to 11 feet. Thursday night, northwest winds 20 to 30 knots. Seas 8 to 11 feet. Friday, north to northwest winds 20 to 25 knots. Seas 8 to 11 feet. Friday night, north to northwest winds 15 to 25 knots. Seas 6 to 10 feet. Saturday, north to northwest winds 15 to 25 knots. Seas 5 to 9 feet. Saturday night, north to northwest winds 15 to 25 knots. Seas 6 to 8 feet. The offshore waters forecast for the following marine location: Pigeon Point to Point Pedras Blancas between 60 nautical miles and 150 nautical miles offshore. Eastern at 8:52 p.m. Pacific Daylight Time. Tonight, northwest winds 15 to 20 knots. Seas 7 to 8 feet. Tuesday, northwest winds 15 to 20 knots. Seas 6 to 8 feet. Tuesday night, northwest winds 15 to 25 knots. Seas 6 to 8 feet. Wednesday, northwest winds 20 to 25 knots. Seas 7 to 9 feet. Chance of rain early. Wednesday night, northwest winds 20 to 25 knots. Seas 7 to 10 feet. Thursday, northwest winds 20 to 25 knots. Seas 8 to 11 feet. Thursday night, northwest winds 20 to 25 knots. Seas 9 to 11 feet. Friday, northwest winds 20 to 25 knots. Seas 9 to 11 feet. Friday night, north winds 20 to 25 knots, becoming northwest 15 to 20 knots. Seas 8 to 10 feet. Saturday, north to northwest winds 15 to 20 knots. Seas 7 to 9 feet. Saturday night, north to northwest winds 15 to 20 knots. Seas 6 to 8 feet. The coastal waters forecast from Point Reyes to Pigeon Point out to 10 nautical miles. Small craft advisory in effect from Tuesday afternoon through late Wednesday night. For tonight, northwest wind 10 to 15 knots. Seas 4 to 6 feet. Wave detail, northwest 5 feet at 8 seconds and southwest 2 feet at 16 seconds. For Tuesday, northwest wind 10 to 15 knots, rising to 15 to 20 knots in the afternoon. Seas 4 to 5 feet. Wave detail, northwest 5 feet at 8 seconds and south 2 feet at 16 seconds. For Tuesday night, northwest wind 15 to 20 knots. Seas 5 to 7 feet.

Wave detail, northwest 6 feet at 8 seconds and southwest 2 feet at 16 seconds. The coastal waters forecast from Pigeon Point to Point Pinos out to 10 nautical miles. Small craft advisory in effect from Tuesday morning through Wednesday evening. For tonight, northwest wind 10 to 15 knots. Seas 4 to 5 feet. Wave detail, northwest 5 feet at 8 seconds and south 2 feet at 15 seconds. For Tuesday, northwest wind 10 to 15 knots, rising to 15 to 20 knots in the afternoon. Seas 4 to 5 feet. Wave detail, northwest 5 feet at 8 seconds and south 2 feet at 16 seconds. For Tuesday night, northwest wind 20 to 25 knots, easing to 16 to 20 knots after midnight. Seas 5 to 7 feet. Wave detail, northwest 6 feet at 7 seconds and south 2 feet at 17 seconds. The following is an important beach hazard message from the National Weather Service. Issued at 08:02 p.m. Pacific Daylight Time. Beach hazard statement remains in effect from 5 a.m. Pacific Daylight Time Tuesday through Friday afternoon. What? An increased risk of sneaker waves and strong rip current due to long period southwest swell. Where? Pacific Coast beaches. When? From Tuesday morning through Friday afternoon. Impacts. Dangerous conditions are forecast along the shoreline. Hazards include sneaker waves, strong rip currents, and large breaking waves. Stay off of jetties, piers, rocks, and other waterside infrastructure. Remain out of the water to avoid hazardous surf and never turn your back on the ocean. Monitor local weather, surf, and tide forecast at www.weather.gov/mtr. Sunrise, sunset, and tidal information for the San Francisco Bay Area for Tuesday, July 7th. The sunrise today, 5:54 a.m. The sunset tonight, 8:34 p.m. Tidal Diva at the Golden Gate for today. High tide, 05:09 a.m. at 3.90 feet. Low tide, 10:51 a.m. at 1.33 feet. High tide, 5:56 p.m. at 5.72 feet. Here are the buoy observations for 2 a.m. Pacific Daylight Time. An offshore buoy 6 wind south at 10 knots, pressure 1,020.8 millibars. An offshore buoy 59, wind north 10 knots, water temperature 62, pressure 1,022.1 millibars, sea 7 feet, every 9 seconds. At Point Arena buoy, wind northwest 14 knots, water temperature 56, pressure 1,015.4 millibars, sea 3 feet, every 8 seconds. At buoy 13 near Bodega Bay, winds northwest at 70 knots, gusting to 21, pressure 1,015.5 millibars, swell 7 feet, every 6 seconds. At Point Reyes Reef Rider buoy, water temperature 56, seas 8 feet, every 7 seconds. At San Francisco Bar buoy, water temperature 60, seas 5 feet, every 17 seconds. At San Francisco buoy, winds northwest at 12 knots, pressure 1,015.9 millibars, swell 5 feet, every 6 seconds. At Half Moon Bay buoy, winds northwest 14 knots, water temperature 58, pressure 1,017.1 millibars, seas 4 feet, every 8 seconds. At Monterey buoy, winds north at 14 knots, water temperature 61, pressure 1,016.3 millibars. At Pointer, wave rider buoy, water temperature 60, seas 6 feet, every 17 seconds. At Cape San Martin buoy, winds northwest 16 knots, water temperature 62, pressure 1,016.2 millibars. Seas 7 feet, every 8 seconds. Synopsis for the Central California coast and bays, including the Monterey Bay, Greater Farallones, and Cordell Bank National Marine Sanctuaries. Northwest winds will increase to a strong breeze Tuesday and persist into the weekend. Wind waves will build to rough by Wednesday, while a long period low southwest swell moves through this week. The marine forecast for San Pablo Bay, Suisun Bay, the West Delta, and the San Francisco Bay north of the Bay Bridge.

southwest wind 10 to 15 knots. For Tuesday, southwest wind 10 to 15 knots. For Tuesday night, southwest wind 10 to 15 knots. The marine forecast for Monterey Bay. Small craft advisory in effect from Tuesday morning through Wednesday evening. For tonight, west wind 10 to 15 knots, becoming northwest 5 to 10 knots after midnight. Sea 3 to 4 feet. Wave detail, northwest 4 feet at 7 seconds. For Tuesday, northwest wind 10 to 15 knots, becoming west 15 to 20 knots in the afternoon. Seas 3 to 5 feet. Wave detail, northwest 4 feet at 8 seconds and south 2 feet at 16 seconds. For Tuesday night, northwest wind 15 to 20 knots. Seas 3 to 5 feet. Wave detail, northwest 5 feet at 7 seconds. The coastal waters forecast from Point Arena to Point Reyes out to 10 nautical miles. Small craft advisory in effect from Tuesday morning through late Wednesday night. Tonight, northwest wind 15 to 20 knots, easing to 10 to 15 knots late. Seas 5 to 6 feet, wave detail, northwest 5 feet at 10 seconds and south 2 feet at 15 seconds. Tuesday, northwest wind 10 to 15 knots, rising to 20 to 25 knots in the afternoon. Seas 5 to 6 feet, wave detail, northwest 6 feet at 8 seconds and south 2 feet at 16 seconds. Tuesday night, northwest wind 20 to 25 knots, easing to 15 to 20 knots after midnight. Seas 5 to 8 feet, wave detail, northwest 7 feet at 7 seconds and south 2 feet at 16 seconds. The coastal waters forecast from Point Arena to Point Reyes 10 to 60 nautical miles offshore. Small craft advisory in effect through late Wednesday night. Tonight, northwest wind 15 to 20 knots, seas 6 to 7 feet, wave detail, northwest 7 feet at 8 seconds and south 3 feet at 16 seconds. Tuesday, northwest wind 15 to 20 knots, seas 6 to 7 feet, wave detail, northwest 7 feet at 8 seconds and south 2 feet at 16 seconds. Tuesday night, northwest wind 15 to 20 knots, seas 6 to 7 feet, wave detail, northwest 7 feet at 8 seconds and south 2 feet at 16 seconds. San Francisco Bar forecast. In the deep water channel, mixed seas of 4 to 6 feet at 17 seconds. Across the bar, swell can be more than twice as high across the bar than surrounding waters. Waves are also more prone to break, particularly during strong ebb currents. Maximum ebb current of 2.0 knots at 10:28 p.m. Monday and 1.7 knots at 10:23 a.m. Tuesday. The coastal waters forecast from Point Pinos to Point Piedras Blancas out to 10 nautical miles. Small craft advisory in effect through late Wednesday night. Tonight, northwest wind 15 to 20 knots, seas 5 to 6 feet, wave detail, northwest 5 feet at 9 seconds and south 2 feet at 16 seconds. Tuesday, northwest wind 15 to 20 knots, rising to 20 to 25 knots in the afternoon. Seas 5 to 7 feet, wave detail, northwest 6 feet at 8 seconds and south 2 feet at 16 seconds. Tuesday night, northwest wind 20 to 25 knots with gusts up to 35 knots, seas 6 to 8 feet, wave detail, northwest 7 feet at 8 seconds and south 2 feet at 17 seconds. The coastal waters forecast from Kitchen Point to Point Pinos 10 to 60 nautical miles offshore. Small craft advisory in effect from Tuesday afternoon through late Wednesday night. Tonight, northwest wind around 15 knots, seas 5 to 7 feet, wave detail, northwest 6 feet at 9 seconds and south 2 feet at 16 seconds. Tuesday, northwest wind 15 to 20 knots, seas 6 to 7 feet, wave detail, northwest 6 feet at 8 seconds and south 3 feet at 16 seconds. Tuesday night, northwest wind 15 to 20 knots, seas 6 to 7 feet, wave detail, northwest 7 feet at 8 seconds and south 2 feet at 17 seconds. The offshore waters forecast for the following marine location, Point Arena to Pigeon Point between 60 nautical miles and 150 nautical miles offshore. Issued at 8:52 p.m. Pacific Daylight Time. Tonight, northwest winds 15 to 20 knots.

see 7 to 8 feet. Tuesday, northwest winds 15 to 20 knots. See 6 to 8 feet. Tuesday night, northwest winds 15 to 25 knots. See 6 to 8 feet. Wednesday, north to northwest winds 20 to 25 knots. See 6 to 9 feet. Wednesday night, north to northwest winds 20 to 30 knots. See 6 to 11 feet. Thursday, north to northwest winds 20 to 30 knots. Seas 8 to 11 feet. Thursday night, northwest winds 20 to 30 knots. Seas 8 to 11 feet. Friday, north to northwest winds 20 to 25 knots. Seas 8 to 11 feet. Friday night, north to northwest winds 15 to 25 knots. Seas 6 to 10 feet. Saturday, north to northwest winds 15 to 25 knots. Seas 5 to 9 feet. Saturday night, north to northwest winds 15 to 25 knots. Seas 6 to 8 feet. The offshore waters forecast for the following marine location: Pigeon Point to Point Piedras Blancas between 60 nautical miles and 150 nautical miles offshore. Issued at 8:52 p.m. Pacific Daylight Time. Tonight, northwest winds 15 to 20 knots. Seas 7 to 8 feet. Tuesday, northwest winds 15 to 20 knots. Seas 6 to 8 feet. Tuesday night, northwest winds 15 to 25 knots. Seas 6 to 8 feet. Wednesday, northwest winds 20 to 25 knots. Seas 7 to 9 feet. Chance of rain early. Wednesday night, northwest winds 20 to 25 knots. Seas 7 to 10 feet. Thursday, northwest winds 20 to 25 knots. Seas 8 to 11 feet. Thursday night, northwest winds 20 to 25 knots. Seas 9 to 11 feet. Friday, northwest winds 20 to 25 knots. Seas 9 to 11 feet. Friday night, north winds 20 to 25 knots, becoming northwest 15 to 20 knots. Seas 8 to 10 feet. Saturday, north to northwest winds 15 to 20 knots. Seas 7 to 9 feet. Saturday night, north to northwest winds 15 to 20 knots. Seas 6 to 8 feet. The coastal waters forecast from Point Reyes to Pigeon Point out to 10 nautical miles. Small craft advisory in effect from Tuesday afternoon through late Wednesday night. For tonight, northwest wind 10 to 15 knots. Seas 4 to 6 feet. Wave detail, northwest 5 feet at 8 seconds and southwest 2 feet at 16 seconds. For Tuesday, northwest wind 10 to 15 knots, rising to 15 to 20 knots in the afternoon. Seas 4 to 5 feet. Wave detail, northwest 5 feet at 8 seconds and south 2 feet at 16 seconds. For Tuesday night, northwest wind 15 to 20 knots. Seas 5 to 7 feet. Wave detail, northwest 6 feet at 8 seconds and southwest 2 feet at 16 seconds. The coastal waters forecast from Pigeon Point to Point Pinos out to 10 nautical miles. Small craft advisory in effect from Tuesday morning through Wednesday evening. For tonight, northwest wind 10 to 15 knots. Seas 4 to 5 feet. Wave detail, northwest 5 feet at 8 seconds and south 2 feet at 15 seconds. For Tuesday, northwest wind 10 to 15 knots, rising to 15 to 20 knots in the afternoon. Seas 4 to 5 feet. Wave detail, northwest 5 feet at 8 seconds and south 2 feet at 16 seconds. For Tuesday night, northwest wind 20 to 25 knots, easing to 15 to 20 knots after midnight. Seas 5 to 7 feet. Wave detail, northwest 6 feet at 7 seconds and south 2 feet at 17 seconds. 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This broadcast originates from the National Weather Service Office located in Monterey, California, and serves the coastal

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The following is an important beach hazard message from the National Weather Service, issued at 08:02 p.m. Pacific Daylight Time. Beach hazard statement remains in effect from 5 a.m. Pacific Daylight Time Tuesday through Friday afternoon. What? An increased risk of sneaker waves and strong rip currents due to long period southwest swell. Where? Pacific Coast beaches. When? From Tuesday morning through Friday afternoon. Impacts. Dangerous conditions are forecast along the shoreline. Hazards include sneaker waves, strong rip currents, and large breaking waves. Stay off of jetties, piers, rocks, and other waterside infrastructure. Remain out of the water to avoid hazardous surf and never turn your back on the ocean. Monitor local weather, surf, and tide forecast at www.weather.gov/mtr. Semi-sunset and tidal information for the San Francisco Bay Area for Tuesday, July 7th. The sunrise today, 5:54 a.m. The sunset tonight, 8:34 p.m. Tidal data at the Golden Gate for today. High tide, 05:09 a.m. at 3.90 feet. Low tide, 10:51 a.m. at 1.33 feet. High tide, 5:56 p.m. at 5.72 feet. Here are the buoy observations for 2 a.m. Pacific Daylight Time. An offshore buoy 6 wind south at 10 knots, pressure 1,020.8 millibars. An offshore buoy 59, wind north 10 knots, water temperature 62, pressure 1,022.1 millibars, sea 7 feet, every 10 seconds. Headpoint Arena buoy, wind northwest 14 knots, water temperature 56, pressure 1,015.4 millibars, sea is 3 feet, every 8 seconds. At buoy 13 near Bodega Bay, winds northwest at 70 knots, gusting to 21, pressure 1,015.5 millibars, swell 7 feet, every 6 seconds. At Point Reyes Wave Rider, buoy water temperature 56, sea is 8 feet, every 7 seconds. At San Francisco Bar, buoy water temperature 60, sea is 5 feet, every 17 seconds. At San Francisco, buoy winds northwest at 12 knots, pressure 1,015.9 millibars, swell 5 feet, every 6 seconds. At Half Moon Bay, buoy winds northwest 14 knots, water temperature 58, pressure 1,017.1 millibars, seas 4 feet, every 8 seconds. At Monterey, buoy winds north at 14 knots, water temperature 61, pressure 1,016.3 millibars. Headpoint, sir. Wave rider, buoy water temperature 60, seas 6 feet, every 17 seconds. At Cape San Martin, buoy winds northwest 16 knots, water temperature 62, pressure 1,016.2 millibars. Sea 7 feet, every 8 seconds. Synopsis for the Central California coast and bays, including the Monterey Bay, Greater Farallones, and Cordell Bank National Marine Sanctuaries. Northwest winds will increase to a strong breeze Tuesday and persist into the weekend. Wind waves will build to rough by Wednesday, while a long period low southwest swell moves through this week. The marine forecast for San Pablo Bay, Suisun Bay, the West Delta, and the San Francisco Bay north of the Bay Bridge. For tonight, southwest wind 10 to 15 knots. For Tuesday, southwest wind 10 to 15 knots. For Tuesday night, southwest wind 10 to 15 knots. The marine forecast for Monterey Bay. Small craft advisory in effect from Tuesday morning through Wednesday evening. For tonight, west wind 10 to 15 knots, becoming northwest 5 to 10 knots after midnight. Seas 3 to 4 feet. Wave detail, northwest 4 feet at 7 seconds. For Tuesday, northwest wind 10 to 15 knots, becoming west 15 to 20 knots in the afternoon. Seas 3 to 5 feet. Wave detail, northwest 4 feet at 8 seconds and south 2 feet at 16 seconds. For Tuesday night, northwest wind 15 to 20 knots. Seas 3 to 5 feet. Wave detail.

northwest 5 feet at 7 seconds. The coastal waters forecast from Point Arena to Point Reyes out to 10 nautical miles. Small craft advisory in effect from Tuesday morning through late Wednesday night. Tonight, northwest wind 15 to 20 knots, easing to 10 to 15 knots late. Seas 5 to 6 feet, wave detail. Northwest 5 feet at 10 seconds and south 2 feet at 15 seconds. Tuesday, northwest wind 10 to 15 knots, rising to 20 to 25 knots in the afternoon. Seas 5 to 6 feet, wave detail. Northwest 6 feet at 8 seconds and south 2 feet at 16 seconds. Tuesday night. Northwest wind 20 to 25 knots, easing to 15 to 20 knots after midnight. Seas 5 to 8 feet, wave detail. Northwest 7 feet at 7 seconds and south 2 feet at 16 seconds. The coastal waters forecast from Point Arena to Point Reyes 10 to 60 nautical miles offshore. Small craft advisory in effect through late Wednesday night. Tonight, northwest wind 15 to 20 knots, seas 6 to 7 feet, wave detail. Northwest 7 feet at 8 seconds and south 3 feet at 16 seconds. Tuesday, northwest wind 15 to 20 knots, seas 6 to 7 feet, wave detail. Northwest 7 feet at 8 seconds and south 2 feet at 16 seconds. Tuesday night. Northwest wind 15 to 20 knots, seas 6 to 7 feet, wave detail. Northwest 7 feet at 8 seconds and south 2 feet at 16 seconds. San Francisco Bar forecast. In the deep water channel, mixed seas of 4 to 6 feet at 17 seconds. Across the bar, swell can be more than twice as high across the bar than surrounding waters. Waves are also more prone to break, particularly during strong head currents. Maximum head current of 2.0 knots at 10:20 p.m. Monday and 1.7 knots at 10:23 a.m. Tuesday. The coastal waters forecast from Point Pinos to Point Piedras Blancas out to 10 nautical miles. Small craft advisory in effect through late Wednesday night. Tonight, northwest wind 15 to 20 knots, seas 5 to 6 feet, wave detail. Northwest 5 feet at 9 seconds and south 2 feet at 16 seconds. Tuesday, northwest wind 15 to 20 knots, rising to 20 to 25 knots in the afternoon. Seas 5 to 7 feet, wave detail. Northwest 6 feet at 8 seconds and south 2 feet at 16 seconds. Tuesday night. Northwest wind 20 to 25 knots with gusts up to 35 knots, seas 6 to 8 feet, wave detail. Northwest 7 feet at 8 seconds and south 2 feet at 17 seconds. The coastal waters forecast from Pigeon Point to Point Pinos 10 to 60 nautical miles offshore. Small craft advisory in effect from Tuesday afternoon through late Wednesday night. Tonight, northwest wind around 15 knots, seas 5 to 7 feet, wave detail. Northwest 6 feet at 9 seconds and south 2 feet at 16 seconds. Tuesday, northwest wind 15 to 20 knots, seas 6 to 7 feet, wave detail. Northwest 6 feet at 8 seconds and south 3 feet at 16 seconds. Tuesday night. Northwest wind 15 to 20 knots, seas 6 to 7 feet, wave detail. Northwest 7 feet at 8 seconds and south 2 feet. Tuesday night. Northwest wind 15 to 20 knots, seas 6 to 7 feet, wave detail. Northwest 7 feet at 8 seconds and south 2 feet at 17 seconds. The offshore waters forecast for the following marine location, Point Arena to Pigeon Point between 60 nautical miles and 150 nautical miles offshore. Issued at 8:52 p.m. Pacific Daylight Time. Tonight, northwest winds 15 to 20 knots. Seas 7 to 8 feet. Tuesday, northwest winds 15 to 20 knots. Seas 6 to 8 feet. Tuesday night, northwest winds 15 to 25 knots. Seas 6 to 8 feet. Wednesday, north to northwest winds 20 to 25 knots. Seas 6 to 9 feet. Wednesday night, north to northwest winds 20 to 30 knots. Seas 6 to 11 feet. Thursday, north to northwest winds 20 to 30 knots. Seas 8 to 11 feet. Thursday night, northwest winds 20 to 30 knots. Seas 8 to 11 feet. Friday, north to northwest winds 20 to 25 knots.

to 11 feet. Friday night, north to northwest winds 15 to 25 knots. Sea 6 to 10 feet. Saturday, north to northwest winds 15 to 25 knots. Seas 5 to 9 feet. Saturday night, north to northwest winds 15 to 25 knots. Seas 6 to 8 feet. The offshore waters forecast for the following marine location: Point Arena to Pigeon Point between 60 nautical miles and 150 nautical miles offshore. Issued at 2:34 a.m. Pacific Daylight Time. Today, northwest winds 15 to 20 knots. Seas 6 to 8 feet. Tonight, northwest winds 15 to 25 knots. Seas 6 to 8 feet. Wednesday, north to northwest winds 15 to 25 knots. Seas 6 to 9 feet. Wednesday night, north to northwest winds 20 to 30 knots. Seas 7 to 11 feet. Thursday, north to northwest winds 20 to 30 knots. Seas 8 to 11 feet. Thursday night, north to northwest winds 20 to 30 knots. Seas 9 to 11 feet. Friday, northwest winds 20 to 25 knots. Seas 8 to 11 feet. Friday night, north to northwest winds 15 to 25 knots. Seas 6 to 9 feet. Saturday, north to northwest winds 15 to 25 knots. Seas 5 to 9 feet. Saturday night, north winds 20 to 25 knots. Seas 6 to 9 feet. The offshore waters forecast for the following marine location: Pigeon Point to Point Piedras Blancas between 60 nautical miles and 150 nautical miles offshore. Issued at 2:34 a.m. Pacific Daylight Time. Today, northwest winds 15 to 20 knots. Seas 7 to 8 feet. Tonight, northwest winds 15 to 25 knots. Seas 7 to 8 feet. Wednesday, north to northwest winds 20 to 25 knots. Seas 7 to 9 feet. Wednesday night, north to northwest winds 20 to 25 knots. Seas 7 to 10 feet. Thursday, northwest winds 20 to 25 knots. Seas 9 to 11 feet. Thursday night, northwest winds 20 to 25 knots. Seas 9 to 11 feet. Friday, northwest winds 20 to 25 knots. Seas 9 to 11 feet. Friday night, north to northwest winds 20 to 25 knots. Seas 8 to 9 feet. Saturday, north to northwest winds 15 to 25 knots. Seas 7 to 9 feet. Saturday night, north to northwest winds 15 to 25 knots. Seas 7 to 8 feet. The coastal waters forecast from Point Reyes to Pigeon Point out to 10 nautical miles. Small craft advisory in effect from Tuesday afternoon through late Wednesday night. For tonight, northwest wind 10 to 15 knots. Seas 4 to 6 feet. Wave detail, northwest 5 feet at 8 seconds and southwest 2 feet at 16 seconds. For Tuesday, northwest wind 10 to 15 knots, rising to 15 to 20 knots in the afternoon. Seas 4 to 5 feet. Wave detail, northwest 5 feet at 8 seconds and south 2 feet at 16 seconds. For Tuesday night, northwest wind 15 to 20 knots. Seas 5 to 7 feet. Wave detail, northwest 6 feet at 8 seconds and southwest 2 feet at 16 seconds. The coastal waters forecast from Pigeon Point to Point Pinos out to 10 nautical miles. Small craft advisory in effect from Tuesday morning through Wednesday evening. For tonight, northwest wind 10 to 15 knots. Seas 4 to 5 feet. Wave detail, northwest 5 feet at 8 seconds and south 2 feet at 15 seconds. For Tuesday, northwest wind 10 to 15 knots, rising to 15 to 20 knots in the afternoon. Seas 4 to 5 feet. Wave detail, northwest 5 feet at 8 seconds and south 2 feet at 16 seconds. For Tuesday night, northwest wind 20 to 25 knots, easing to 15 to 20 knots after midnight. Seas 5.

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Wave detail, northwest 6 feet at 7 seconds and south 2 feet at 17 seconds. The following is an important beach hazard message from the National Weather Service. Issued at 08:02 p.m. Pacific Daylight Time. Beach hazard statement remains in effect from 5 a.m. Pacific Daylight Time Tuesday through Friday afternoon. What? An increased risk of sneaker waves and strong rip currents due to long period southwest swell. Where? Pacific Coast beaches. When? From Tuesday morning through Friday afternoon. Impacts. Dangerous conditions are forecast along the shoreline. Hazards include sneaker waves, strong rip currents, and large breaking waves. 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The sunrise today, 5:54 a.m. The sunset tonight, 8:34 p.m. Tidal data at the Golden Gate for today. 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High tide, 5:56 p.m. at 5.72 feet. Here are the buoy observations for 2 a.m. Pacific Daylight Time. An offshore buoy 6 wind south at 10 knots, pressure 1,020.8 millibars. An offshore buoy 59, wind north 10 knots, water temperature 62, pressure 1,022.1 millibars, sea 7 feet, every 9 seconds. At Point Reina buoy, winds northwest 14 knots, water temperature 56, pressure 1,015.4 millibars, sea 3 feet, every 8 seconds. At buoy 13 near Bodega Bay, winds northwest at 70 knots, gusting to 21, pressure 1,015.5 millibars, swell 7 feet, every 6 seconds. At Point Reyes Wave Rider buoy, water temperature 56, seas 8 feet, every 7 seconds. At San Francisco Bar buoy, water temperature 60, seas 5 feet, every 17 seconds. At San Francisco buoy, winds northwest at 12 knots, pressure 1,015.9 millibars, swell 5 feet, every 6 seconds. At Half Moon Bay buoy, winds northwest 14 knots, water temperature 58, pressure 1,017.1 millibars, seas 4 feet, every 8 seconds. At Monterey buoy, winds north at 14 knots, water temperature 61, pressure 1,016.3 millibars. At Point Sur, Wave Rider buoy, water temperature 60, seas 6 feet, every 17 seconds. At Cape San Martin buoy, winds northwest 16 knots, water temperature 62, pressure 1,016.2 millibars. Sea 7 feet, every 8 seconds. Synopsis for the Central California coast and bays, including the Monterey Bay, Greater Farallones, and Cordell Bank National Marine Sanctuaries. Northwest winds will increase to a strong breeze Tuesday and persist into the weekend. Wind waves will build to rough by Wednesday, while a long period low southwest swell moves through this week. The marine forecast for San Pablo Bay, Suisun Bay, the West Delta, and the San Francisco Bay north of the Bay Bridge. For tonight, southwest wind 10 to 15 knots. For Tuesday, southwest wind 10 to 15 knots. For Tuesday night, southwest wind 10 to 15 knots. The marine forecast for Monterey Bay. Small craft advisory in effect from Tuesday morning through Wednesday evening. For tonight, west wind 10 to 15 knots, becoming northwest 5 to 10 knots after midnight. Sea 3 to 4 feet. Wave detail, northwest 4 feet at 7 seconds. For Tuesday, northwest wind 10 to 15 knots, becoming west 15 to 20 knots in the afternoon. Seas 3 to 5 feet. Wave detail, northwest 4 feet at 8 seconds and south 2 feet at 16 seconds. For Tuesday night, northwest wind 15 to 20 knots,

5 feet. Wave detail, northwest 5 feet at 7 seconds. The coastal waters forecast from Point Arena to Point Reyes out to 10 nautical miles. Small craft advisory in effect from Tuesday morning through late Wednesday night. Tonight, northwest wind 15 to 20 knots, easing to 10 to 15 knots late. Seas 5 to 6 feet wave detail, northwest 5 feet at 10 seconds and south 2 feet at 15 seconds. Tuesday, northwest wind 10 to 15 knots, rising to 20 to 25 knots in the afternoon. Seas 5 to 6 feet wave detail, northwest 6 feet at 8 seconds and south 2 feet at 16 seconds. Tuesday night, northwest wind 20 to 25 knots, easing to 15 to 20 knots after midnight. Seas 5 to 8 feet wave detail, northwest 7 feet at 7 seconds and south 2 feet at 16 seconds. The coastal waters forecast from Point Arena to Point Reyes 10 to 60 nautical miles offshore. Small craft advisory in effect through late Wednesday night. Tonight, northwest wind 15 to 20 knots, seas 6 to 7 feet wave detail, northwest 7 feet at 8 seconds and south 3 feet at 16 seconds. Tuesday, northwest wind 15 to 20 knots, seas 6 to 7 feet wave detail, northwest 7 feet at 8 seconds and south 2 feet at 16 seconds. Tuesday night, northwest wind 15 to 20 knots, seas 6 to 7 feet wave detail, northwest 7 feet at 8 seconds and south 2 feet at 16 seconds. San Francisco Bar forecast. In the deep water channel, mixed seas of 4 to 6 feet at 17 seconds. Across the bar, swell can be more than twice as high across the bar than surrounding waters. Waves are also more prone to break, particularly during strong ebb currents. Maximum ebb current of 2.0 knots at 10:20 p.m. Monday and 1.7 knots at 10:23 a.m. Tuesday. The coastal waters forecast from Point Pinos to Point Piedras blunts out to 10 nautical miles. Small craft advisory in effect through late Wednesday night. Tonight, northwest wind 15 to 20 knots, seas 5 to 6 feet wave detail, northwest 5 feet at 9 seconds and south 2 feet at 16 seconds. Tuesday, northwest wind 15 to 20 knots, rising to 20 to 25 knots in the afternoon. Seas 5 to 7 feet wave detail, northwest 6 feet at 8 seconds and south 2 feet at 16 seconds. Tuesday night, northwest wind 20 to 25 knots with gusts up to 35 knots, seas 6 to 8 feet wave detail, northwest 7 feet at 8 seconds and south 2 feet at 17 seconds. The coastal waters forecast from Pigeon Point to Point Pinos 10 to 60 nautical miles offshore. Small craft advisory in effect from Tuesday afternoon through late Wednesday night. Tonight, northwest wind around 15 knots, seas 5 to 7 feet wave detail, northwest 6 feet at 9 seconds and south 2 feet at 16 seconds. Tuesday, northwest wind 15 to 20 knots, seas 6 to 7 feet wave detail, northwest 6 feet at 8 seconds and south 3 feet at 16 seconds. Tuesday night, northwest wind 15 to 20 knots, seas 6 to 7 feet wave detail, northwest 7 feet at 8 seconds and south 2 feet at 17 seconds. The offshore waters forecast for the following marine location, Point Arena to Pigeon Point between 60 nautical miles and 150 nautical miles offshore. Issued at 2:34 a.m. Pacific Daylight Time. Today, northwest winds 15 to 20 knots. Seas 6 to 8 feet. Tonight, northwest winds 15 to 25 knots. Seas 6 to 8 feet. Wednesday, north to northwest winds 15 to 25 knots. Seas 6 to 9 feet. Wednesday night, north to northwest winds 20 to 30 knots. Seas 7 to 11 feet. Thursday, north to northwest winds 20 to 30 knots. Seas 8 to 11 feet. Thursday night, north to northwest winds 20 to 30 knots. Seas 9 to 11 feet. Friday, northwest winds 20 to 25 knots. Seas 8 to 11 feet. Friday night, north to northwest winds 15 to 25 knots. Seas 6 to 9 feet. Saturday, north to northwest winds 15 to 25 knots.

25 knots. 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Saturday night, north winds 20 to 25 knots. Seas 6 to 9 feet. The offshore waters forecast for the following marine location. Pigeon Point to Point Piedras Blanc is between 60 nautical miles and 150 nautical miles offshore. Issued at 2:34 a.m. Pacific Daylight Time. Today, northwest winds 15 to 20 knots. Seas 7 to 8 feet. Tonight, northwest winds 15 to 25 knots. Seas 7 to 8 feet. Wednesday, north to northwest winds 20 to 25 knots. Seas 7 to 9 feet. Wednesday night, north to northwest winds 20 to 25 knots. Seas 7 to 10 feet. Thursday, northwest winds 20 to 25 knots. Seas 9 to 11 feet. Thursday night, northwest winds 20 to 25 knots. Seas 9 to 11 feet. Friday, northwest winds 20 to 25 knots. Seas 9 to 11 feet. Friday night, north to northwest winds 20 to 25 knots. Seas 8 to 9 feet. Saturday, north to northwest winds 15 to 25 knots. Seas 7 to 9 feet. Saturday night, north to northwest winds 15 to 25 knots. Seas 7 to 8 feet. The coastal waters forecast from Point Reyes to Pigeon Point out to 10 nautical miles. Small craft advisory in effect from Tuesday afternoon through late Wednesday night. For tonight, northwest wind 10 to 15 knots. Seas 4 to 6 feet. Wave detail, northwest 5 feet at 8 seconds and southwest 2 feet at 16 seconds. For Tuesday, northwest wind 10 to 15 knots, rising to 16 to 20 knots in the afternoon. Seas 4 to 5 feet. Wave detail, northwest 5 feet at 8 seconds and south 2 feet at 16 seconds. For Tuesday night, northwest wind 15 to 20 knots. Seas 5 to 7 feet. Wave detail, northwest 6 feet at 8 seconds and southwest 2 feet at 16 seconds. The coastal waters forecast from Pigeon Point to Point Pinos out to 10 nautical miles. Small craft advisory in effect from Tuesday morning through Wednesday evening. For tonight, northwest wind 10 to 15 knots. Seas 4 to 5 feet. Wave detail, northwest 5 feet at 8 seconds and south 2 feet at 15 seconds. For Tuesday, northwest wind 10 to 15 knots, rising to 15 to 20 knots in the afternoon. Seas 4 to 5 feet. Wave detail, northwest 5 feet at 8 seconds and south 2 feet at 16 seconds. For Tuesday night, northwest wind 20 to 25 knots, easing to 15 to 20 knots after midnight. Seas 5 to 7 feet. Wave detail, northwest 6 feet at 7 seconds and south 2 feet at 17 seconds. The following is an important beach hazard message from the National Weather Service. Issued at 08:02 p.m. Pacific Daylight Time. Beach hazard statement remains in effect from 5 a.m. Pacific Daylight Time Tuesday through Friday afternoon. What? An increased risk of sneaker waves and strong rip currents due to long period southwest swell. Where? Pacific Coast beaches. When? From Tuesday morning through Friday afternoon. Impacts. Dangerous conditions are forecast along the shoreline. Hazards include sneaker waves, strong rip currents, and large breaking waves. Stay off of jetties, piers, rocks, and other waterside infrastructure. 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Monitor local weather, surf and tide forecast at www.weather.gov/mtr. Sunrise, sunset, and tidal information for the San Francisco Bay Area for Tuesday, July 7th. The sunrise today, 5:54 a.m. The sunset tonight, 8:34 p.m. Tidal data at the Golden Gate for today. 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

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Here are the buoy observations for 2 a.m. Pacific Daylight Time. An offshore buoy 6 wind south at 10 knots, pressure 1,020.8 millibars. An offshore buoy 59, winds north 10 knots, water temperature 62, pressure 1,022.1 millibars, C7T, every 9 seconds. Headpoint Arena buoy, winds northwest 14 knots, water temperature 56, pressure 1,015.4 millibars, C3F, every 8 seconds. At buoy 13 near Bodega Bay, winds northwest at 70 knots, gusting to 21, pressure 1,015.5 millibars, swell 7 feet every 6 seconds. At Point Reyes Wave Rider, buoy water temperature 56, seas 8 feet every 7 seconds. At San Francisco Bar, buoy water temperature 60, seas 5 feet every 17 seconds. At San Francisco, buoy winds northwest at 12 knots, pressure 1,015.9 millibars, swell 5 feet every 6 seconds. At Half Moon Bay, buoy winds northwest 14 knots, water temperature 58, pressure 1,017.1 millibars, seas 4 feet every 8 seconds. At Monterey, buoy winds north at 14 knots, water temperature 61, pressure 1,016.3 millibars. Headpoint, sir. Wave rider, buoy water temperature 60, seas 6 feet every 17 seconds. At Cape San Martin, buoy winds northwest 16 knots, water temperature 62, pressure 1,016.2 millibars. Seas 7 feet every 8 seconds. Synopsis for the Central California coast and bays, including the Monterey Bay, Greater Farallones, and Cordell Bank National Marine Sanctuaries. A strong northwest breeze today will continue into the weekend. Rough wind waves will develop on Wednesday with long period low southwest swell continuing through at least the end of the work week. The marine forecast for San Pablo Bay, Suisun Bay, the West Delta, and the San Francisco Bay north of the Bay Bridge. For today, southwest wind 10 to 15 knots. For tonight, southwest wind 10 to 15 knots. For Wednesday, southwest wind 5 to 10 knots, rising to 10 to 15 knots in the afternoon. The marine forecast for Monterey Bay. Small craft advisory in effect from 9 a.m. Pacific Daylight Time this morning through Wednesday evening. For today, northwest wind 5 to 10 knots, becoming west 15 to 25 knots. Seas 3 to 5 feet. Wave detail, northwest 4 feet at 8 seconds and southwest 2 feet at 12 seconds. For tonight, northwest wind 15 to 20 knots. Seas 4 to 6 feet, subsiding to 3 to 4 feet after midnight. Wave detail, northwest 5 feet at 7 seconds. For Wednesday, northwest wind 5 to 10 knots, becoming west 15 to 25 knots in the afternoon. Seas 3 to 5 feet. Wave detail, west 5 feet at 9 seconds. The coastal waters forecast from Point Arena to Point Reyes out to 10 nautical miles. Small craft advisory in effect from 9 a.m. Pacific Daylight Time this morning through late Thursday night. Today, northwest wind 10 to 15 knots, rising to 20 to 25 knots, seas 5 to 7 feet, wave detail, northwest 6 feet at 8 seconds, and southwest 3 feet at 16 seconds. Tonight, northwest wind 20 to 25 knots, easing to 15 to 20 knots after midnight. Seas 6 to 8 feet, wave detail, northwest 7 feet at 7 seconds, and southwest 2 feet at 16 seconds Wednesday. Northwest wind 15 to 20 knots, rising to 20 to 25 knots in the afternoon. Seas 5 to 8 feet wave detail, northwest 7 feet at 9 seconds and southwest 2 feet at 17 seconds. The coastal waters forecast from Point Arena to Point Reyes 10 to 60 nautical miles offshore.

the bond and surrounding waters. Waves are also more prone to break, particularly during strong ebb currents. Maximum ebb current of 1.7 knots at 10:23 a.m. Tuesday and 2.5 knots at 11:16 p.m. Tuesday. The coastal waters forecast from Point Pinos to Point Piedras blanket out to 10 nautical miles. Small craft advisory in effect through late Thursday night. Today, northwest wind 15 to 20 knots, rising to 20 to 25 knots late. Seas 5 to 7 feet wave detail, northwest 6 feet at 8 seconds and southwest 3 feet at 16 seconds. Tonight, northwest wind 20 to 25 knots with gusts up to 35 knots, seas 6 to 8 feet wave detail, northwest 7 feet at 8 seconds and southwest 2 feet at 18 seconds Wednesday. Northwest wind 20 to 25 knots, gusts up to 35 knots in the afternoon. Seas 6 to 8 feet wave detail, northwest 7 feet at 9 seconds and southwest 2 feet at 17 seconds. The coastal waters forecast from Pigeon Point to Point Pinos 10 to 60 nautical miles offshore. Small craft advisory in effect from this afternoon through late Thursday night. Today, northwest wind 15 to 20 knots, seas 6 to 7 feet wave detail, northwest 6 feet at 8 seconds and south 3 feet at 16 seconds. Tonight, northwest wind 15 to 20 knots, seas 6 to 7 feet wave detail, northwest 7 feet at 8 seconds and southwest 3 feet at 17 seconds Wednesday. Northwest wind 15 to 20 knots, seas 7 to 8 feet wave detail, northwest 8 feet at 9 seconds and southwest 3 feet at 17 seconds. The offshore waters forecast for the following marine location: Point Arena to Pigeon Point between 60 nautical miles and 150 nautical miles offshore. Issued at 2:34 a.m. Pacific Daylight Time. Today, northwest winds 15 to 20 knots. Seas 6 to 8 feet. Tonight, northwest winds 15 to 25 knots. Seas 6 to 8 feet. Wednesday, north to northwest winds 15 to 25 knots. Seas 6 to 9 feet. Wednesday night, north to northwest winds 20 to 30 knots. Seas 7 to 11 feet. Thursday, north to northwest winds 20 to 30 knots. Seas 8 to 11 feet. Thursday night, north to northwest winds 20 to 30 knots. Seas 9 to 11 feet. Friday, northwest winds 20 to 25 knots. Seas 8 to 11 feet. Friday night, north to northwest winds 15 to 25 knots. Seas 6 to 9 feet. Saturday, north to northwest winds 15 to 25 knots. Seas 5 to 9 feet. Saturday night, north winds 20 to 25 knots. Seas 6 to 9 feet. The offshore waters forecast for the following marine location: Pigeon Point to Point Piedras Blancas between 60 nautical miles and 150 nautical miles offshore. Issued at 2:34 a.m. Pacific Daylight Time. Today, northwest winds 15 to 20 knots. Seas 7 to 8 feet. Tonight, northwest winds 15 to 25 knots. Seas 7 to 8 feet. Wednesday, north to northwest winds 20 to 25 knots. Seas 7 to 9 feet. Wednesday night, north to northwest winds 20 to 25 knots. Seas 7 to 10 feet. Thursday, northwest winds 20 to 25 knots. Seas 9 to 11 feet. Thursday night, northwest winds 20 to 25 knots. Seas 9 to 11 feet. Friday, northwest winds 20 to 25 knots. Seas 9 to 11 feet. Friday night, north to northwest winds 20 to 25 knots. Seas 8 to 9 feet. Saturday, north to northwest winds 15 to 25 knots. Seas 7 to 9 feet. Saturday night, north to northwest winds 15 to 25 knots. Seas 7 to 8 feet. The coastal waters forecast from Point Reyes to Pigeon Point out to 10 nautical miles. Small craft advisory in effect from this afternoon through late Wednesday night. For today, northwest wind 10 to 15 knots.

rising to 15 to 25 knots late. Seas 4 to 5 feet. Wave detail, northwest 5 feet at 8 seconds and south 2 feet at 16 seconds. For tonight, northwest wind 15 to 25 knots. Seas 5 to 8 feet. Wave detail, northwest 6 feet at 8 seconds and southwest 2 feet at 16 seconds. For Wednesday, northwest wind 15 to 20 knots. Seas 5 to 7 feet. Wave detail, northwest 6 feet at 8 seconds and southwest 2 feet at 15 seconds. The coastal waters forecast from Pigeon Point to Point Pinos out to 10 nautical miles. Small craft advisory in effect from 9 a.m. Pacific Daylight Time this morning through late Wednesday night. For today, northwest wind 10 to 15 knots, rising to 15 to 25 knots this afternoon. Seas 4 to 6 feet. Wave detail, northwest 5 feet at 8 seconds and southwest 3 feet at 16 seconds. For tonight, northwest wind 20 to 25 knots, easing to 15 to 25 knots after midnight. Seas 5 to 7 feet. Wave detail, northwest 6 feet at 7 seconds and southwest 2 feet at 17 seconds. For Wednesday, northwest wind 10 to 15 knots, rising to 15 to 25 knots in the afternoon. Seas 4 to 6 feet, building to 6 to 7 feet in the afternoon. Wave detail, northwest 6 feet at 9 seconds and southwest 3 feet at 16 seconds. The following is an important beach hazard message from the National Weather Service. Issued at 08:02 p.m. Pacific Daylight Time. Beach hazard statement remains in effect from 5 a.m. Pacific Daylight Time Tuesday through Friday afternoon. What? An increased risk of sneaker waves and strong rip currents due to long period southwest swell. Where? Pacific Coast beaches. When? From Tuesday morning through Friday afternoon. Impacts. Dangerous conditions are forecast along the shoreline. Hazards include sneaker waves, strong rip currents, and large breaking waves. 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Monitor local weather, surf, and tide forecast at www.weather.gov/NTR. Sunrise, sunset, and tidal information for the San Francisco Bay Area for Tuesday, July 7th. The sunrise today, 5:54 a.m. The sunset tonight, 8:34 p.m. Tidal data at the Golden Gate for today. High tide, 05:09 a.m. at 3.90 feet. Low tide, 10:51 a.m. at 1.33 feet. High tide, 5:56 p.m. at 5.72 feet. Here are the buoy observations for 3 a.m. Pacific Daylight Time. An offshore buoy 6 wind south at 10 knots, pressure 1,020.4 millibars. An offshore buoy 59 winds north at 8 knots, water temperature 62, pressure 1,022.0 millibars. A buoy 14 near Point Arena winds north at 12 knots, water temperature 56, pressure 1,015.3 millibars. A buoy 13 near Bodega Bay winds northwest at 70 knots, gusting to 21, pressure 1,015.2 millibars. At Point Reyes Wave Rider buoy water temperature 56, seas 8 feet, every 7 seconds. At San Francisco Bar buoy water temperature 60, seas 5 feet, every 17 seconds. At San Francisco buoy winds northwest at 60 knots, swell 6 feet, every 6 seconds. At Half Moon Bay buoy winds northwest 12 knots, water temperature 57, pressure 1,016.9 millibars, seas 5 feet, every 11 seconds. At Monterey buoy winds northwest at 14 knots, water temperature 61, pressure 1,016.2 millibars. At Pointer, Wave Rider buoy water temperature 60, seas 6 feet, every 17 seconds. At Cape San Martin buoy winds northwest at 70 knots, gusting to 21, water temperature 62, pressure 1,016.1 millibars.

this for the central California coast and bays, including the Monterey Bay, Greater Farallon, and Cordell Bank National Marine Sanctuaries. A strong northwest breeze today will continue into the weekend. Rough wind waves will develop on Wednesday with long period lows, southwest swell continuing through at least the end of the work week. The marine forecast for San Pablo Bay, Susan Bay, the West Delta, and the San Francisco Bay north of the Bay Bridge. For today, southwest wind 10 to 15 knots. For tonight, southwest wind 10 to 15 knots. For Wednesday, southwest wind 5 to 10 knots, rising to 10 to 15 knots in the afternoon. The marine forecast for Monterey Bay. Small craft advisory in effect from 9 a.m. Pacific Daylight Time this morning through Wednesday evening. For today, northwest wind 5 to 10 knots, becoming west 15 to 25 knots. Seas 3 to 5 feet. Wave detail, northwest 4 feet at 8 seconds and southwest 2 feet at 12 seconds. For tonight, northwest wind 15 to 20 knots. Seas 4 to 6 feet, subsiding to 3 to 4 feet after midnight. Wave detail, northwest 5 feet at 7 seconds. For Wednesday, northwest wind 5 to 10 knots, becoming west 15 to 25 knots in the afternoon. Seas 3 to 5 feet. Wave detail, west 5 feet at 9 seconds. The coastal waters forecast from Point Arena to Point Reyes out to 10 nautical miles. Small craft advisory in effect from 9 a.m. Pacific Daylight Time this morning through late Thursday night. Today, northwest wind 10 to 15 knots, rising to 20 to 25 knots, seas 5 to 7 feet, wave detail, northwest 6 feet at 8 seconds and southwest 3 feet at 16 seconds. Tonight, northwest wind 20 to 25 knots, easing to 15 to 20 knots after midnight. Seas 6 to 8 feet, wave detail, northwest 7 feet at 7 seconds and southwest 2 feet at 16 seconds Wednesday. Northwest wind 15 to 20 knots, rising to 20 to 25 knots in the afternoon. Seas 5 to 8 feet, wave detail, northwest 7 feet at 9 seconds and southwest 2 feet at 17 seconds. The coastal waters forecast from Point Arena to Point Reyes 10 to 16 nautical miles offshore. Small craft advisory in effect through late Thursday night. Today, northwest wind 15 to 20 knots, seas around 7 feet, wave detail, northwest 7 feet at 8 seconds and south 3 feet at 16 seconds. Tonight, northwest wind 15 to 20 knots, seas 6 to 8 feet, wave detail, northwest 7 feet at 7 seconds and south 3 feet at 16 seconds Wednesday. Northwest wind 20 to 25 knots, seas 7 to 8 feet, wave detail, northwest 8 feet at 8 seconds and southwest 3 feet at 17 seconds. San Francisco Bar forecast. In the deep water channel, mixed seas of 4 to 6 feet at 17 seconds. Across the bar, swell can be more than twice as high across the bar than surrounding waters. Waves are also more prone to break, particularly during strong ebb currents. Maximum ebb current of 1.7 knots at 10:23 a.m. Tuesday and 2.5 knots at 11:16 p.m. Tuesday. The coastal waters forecast from Point Pinos to Point Piedras Blancas out to 10 nautical miles. Small craft advisory in effect through late Thursday night. Today, northwest wind 15 to 20 knots, rising to 20 to 25 knots late. Seas 5 to 7 feet, wave detail, northwest 6 feet at 8 seconds and southwest 3 feet at 16 seconds. Tonight, northwest wind 20 to 25 knots with gusts up to 35 knots, seas 6 to 8 feet, wave detail, northwest 7 feet at 8 seconds and southwest 2 feet at 18 seconds Wednesday. Northwest wind 20 to 25 knots, gusts up to 35 knots in the afternoon. Seas 6 to 8 feet, wave detail, northwest 7 feet at 9 seconds and southwest 2 feet at 17 seconds. The coastal waters forecast from Pigeon Point to Point Pinos 10 to 60 nautical miles offshore. Small craft advisory in effect from this afternoon through late Thursday night. Today, northwest wind 15 to 20 knots, seas 6 to 7 feet, wave detail, northwest 6 feet at 8 seconds and south 3 feet at 6.
20 knots, see 7 to 8 feet wave detail. Northwest 8 feet at 9 seconds and southwest 3 feet at 17 seconds. The offshore waters forecast for the following marine location: Point Arena to Pigeon Point between 60 nautical miles and 150 nautical miles offshore. Issued at 2:34 a.m. Pacific Daylight Time. Today, northwest winds 15 to 20 knots, seas 6 to 8 feet. Tonight, northwest winds 15 to 25 knots, seas 6 to 8 feet. Wednesday, north to northwest winds 15 to 25 knots, seas 6 to 9 feet. Wednesday night, north to northwest winds 20 to 30 knots, seas 7 to 11 feet. Thursday, north to northwest winds 20 to 30 knots, seas 8 to 11 feet. Thursday night, north to northwest winds 20 to 30 knots, seas 9 to 11 feet. Friday, northwest winds 20 to 25 knots, seas 8 to 11 feet. Friday night, north to northwest winds 15 to 25 knots, seas 6 to 9 feet. Saturday, north to northwest winds 15 to 25 knots, seas 5 to 9 feet. Saturday night, north winds 20 to 25 knots, seas 6 to 9 feet. The offshore waters forecast for the following marine location: Pigeon Point to Point Piedras Blancas between 60 nautical miles and 150 nautical miles offshore. Issued at 2:34 a.m. Pacific Daylight Time. Today, northwest winds 15 to 20 knots, seas 7 to 8 feet. Tonight, northwest winds 15 to 25 knots, seas 7 to 8 feet. Wednesday, north to northwest winds 20 to 25 knots, seas 7 to 9 feet. Wednesday night, north to northwest winds 20 to 25 knots, seas 7 to 10 feet. Thursday, northwest winds 20 to 25 knots, seas 9 to 11 feet. Thursday night, northwest winds 20 to 25 knots, seas 9 to 11 feet. Friday, northwest winds 20 to 25 knots, seas 9 to 11 feet. Friday night, north to northwest winds 20 to 25 knots, seas 8 to 9 feet. Saturday, north to northwest winds 15 to 25 knots, seas 7 to 9 feet. Saturday night, north to northwest winds 15 to 25 knots, seas 7 to 8 feet. The coastal waters forecast from Point Reyes to Pigeon Point out to 10 nautical miles. Small craft advisory in effect from this afternoon through late Wednesday night. For today, northwest wind 10 to 15 knots, rising to 15 to 25 knots late. Seas 4 to 5 feet. Wave detail, northwest 5 feet at 8 seconds and south 2 feet at 16 seconds. For tonight, northwest wind 15 to 25 knots, seas 5 to 8 feet. Wave detail, northwest 6 feet at 8 seconds and southwest 2 feet at 16 seconds. For Wednesday, northwest wind 15 to 20 knots, seas 5 to 7 feet. Wave detail, northwest 6 feet at 8 seconds and southwest 2 feet at 15 seconds. The coastal waters forecast from Pigeon Point to Point Pinos out to 10 nautical miles. Small craft advisory in effect from 9 a.m. Pacific Daylight Time this morning through late Wednesday night. For today, northwest wind 10 to 15 knots, rising to 15 to 25 knots this afternoon. Seas 4 to 6 feet. Wave detail, northwest 5 feet at 8 seconds and southwest 3 feet at 16 seconds. For tonight, northwest wind 20 to 25 knots, easing to 15 to 25 knots after midnight. Seas 5 to 7 feet. Wave detail, northwest 6 feet at 7 seconds and southwest 2 feet at 17 seconds. For Wednesday, northwest wind 10 to

knots, rising to 15 to 25 knots in the afternoon. Seas 4 to 6 feet, building to 6 to 7 feet in the afternoon. Wave detail, northwest 6 feet at 9 seconds and southwest 3 feet at 16 seconds. The following is an important beach hazard message from the National Weather Service. Issued at 08:02 p.m. Pacific Daylight Time. Beach hazard statement remains in effect from 5 a.m. Pacific Daylight Time Tuesday through Friday afternoon. What? An increased risk of sneaker waves and strong rip currents due to long period southwest swell. Where? Pacific Coast beaches. When? From Tuesday morning through Friday afternoon. Impacts. Dangerous conditions are forecast along the shoreline. Hazards include sneaker waves, strong rip currents, and large breaking waves. 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The sunrise today, 5:54 a.m. The sunset tonight, 8:34 p.m. Tidal data at the Golden Gate for today. 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High tide, 5:56 p.m. at 5.72 feet. Here are the buoy observations for 3 a.m. Pacific Daylight Time. An offshore buoy 6, wind south at 10 knots, pressure 1,020.3 millibars. An offshore buoy 59, winds north at 8 knots, water temperature 62, pressure 1,022.0 millibars. At Point Arena buoy, winds north 12 knots, water temperature 56, pressure 1,015.4 millibars, seas 5 feet every 7 seconds. At buoy 13 near Bodega Bay, winds northwest at 70 knots, gusting to 21, pressure 1,015.2 millibars. At Point Reyes Wave Rider buoy, water temperature 56, seas 8 feet every 7 seconds. At San Francisco Bar Buoy, water temperature 60, seas 5 feet every 17 seconds. At San Francisco Bay, winds northwest at 60 knots, swell 6 feet every 6 seconds. At Half Moon Bay Buoy, winds northwest 12 knots, water temperature 57, pressure 1,016.9 millibars, seas 5 feet every 11 seconds. At Monterey Bay Buoy, winds northwest 14 knots, water temperature 61, pressure 1,016.2 millibars, seas 6 feet every 11 seconds. At Point Sur, Wave Rider Buoy, water temperature 60, seas 6 feet every 17 seconds. At Cape San Martin Buoy, winds northwest 70 knots, gusting to 21, water temperature 62, pressure 1,016.2 millibars. Seas 7 feet every 6 seconds. Synopsis for the Central California coast and bays, including the Monterey Bay, Greater Farallones, and Cordell Bank National Marine Sanctuaries. A strong northwest breeze today will continue into the weekend. Rough wind waves will develop on Wednesday with long period low southwest swell continuing through at least the end of the work week. The marine forecast for San Pablo Bay, Suisun Bay, the West Delta, and the San Francisco Bay north of the Bay Bridge. For today, southwest wind 10 to 15 knots. For tonight, southwest wind 10 to 15 knots. For Wednesday, southwest wind 5 to 10 knots, rising to 10 to 15 knots in the afternoon. 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This broadcast originates from the National Weather Service office located in Monterey, California, and serves the coastal marine waters, including San Francisco and Monterey Bay. The marine forecast for Monterey Bay. Small craft advisory in effect from 9 a.m. Pacific Daylight Time this morning through Wednesday evening. For today, northwest wind 5 to 10 knots, becoming west.

15 to 25 knots. Seas 3 to 5 feet. Wave detail, northwest 4 feet at 8 seconds and southwest 2 feet at 12 seconds. For tonight, northwest wind 15 to 20 knots. Seas 4 to 6 feet, subsiding to 3 to 4 feet after midnight. Wave detail, northwest 5 feet at 7 seconds. For Wednesday, northwest wind 5 to 10 knots, becoming west 15 to 25 knots in the afternoon. Seas 3 to 5 feet. Wave detail, west 5 feet at 9 seconds. The coastal waters forecast from Point Arena to Point Reyes out to 10 nautical miles. Small craft advisory in effect from 9 a.m. Pacific Daylight Time this morning through late Thursday night. Today, northwest wind 10 to 15 knots, rising to 20 to 25 knots, seas 5 to 7 feet, wave detail, northwest 6 feet at 8 seconds, and southwest 3 feet at 16 seconds. Tonight, northwest wind 20 to 25 knots, easing to 15 to 20 knots after midnight. Seas 6 to 8 feet, wave detail, northwest 7 feet at 7 seconds, and southwest 2 feet at 16 seconds Wednesday. Northwest wind 15 to 20 knots, rising to 20 to 25 knots in the afternoon. Seas 5 to 8 feet, wave detail, northwest 7 feet at 9 seconds and southwest 2 feet at 17 seconds. The coastal waters forecast from Point Arena to Point Reyes 10 to 60 nautical miles offshore. Small craft advisory in effect through late Thursday night. Today, northwest wind 15 to 20 knots, seas around 7 feet, wave detail, northwest 7 feet at 8 seconds, and south 3 feet at 16 seconds. Tonight, northwest wind 15 to 20 knots, seas 6 to 8 feet, wave detail, northwest 7 feet at 7 seconds, and south 3 feet at 16 seconds Wednesday. Northwest wind 20 to 25 knots, seas 7 to 8 feet, wave detail, northwest 8 feet at 8 seconds, and southwest 3 feet at 17 seconds. San Francisco Bar forecast. In the deep water channel, mixed seas of 4 to 6 feet at 17 seconds. Across the bar, swell can be more than twice as high across the bar than surrounding waters. Waves are also more prone to break, particularly during strong ebb currents. Maximum ebb current of 1.7 knots at 10:23 a.m. Tuesday and 2.5 knots at 11:16 p.m. Tuesday. The coastal waters forecast from Point Pinos to Point Piedras Blancas out to 10 nautical miles. Small craft advisory in effect through late Thursday night. Today, northwest wind 15 to 20 knots, rising to 20 to 25 knots late. Seas 5 to 7 feet, wave detail, northwest 6 feet at 8 seconds, and southwest 3 feet at 16 seconds. Tonight, northwest wind 20 to 25 knots with gusts up to 35 knots, seas 6 to 8 feet, wave detail, northwest 7 feet at 8 seconds, and southwest 2 feet at 18 seconds Wednesday. Northwest wind 20 to 25 knots, gusts up to 35 knots in the afternoon. Seas 6 to 8 feet, wave detail, northwest 7 feet at 9 seconds and southwest 2 feet at 17 seconds. The coastal waters forecast from Pigeon Point to Point Pinos 10 to 60 nautical miles offshore. Small craft advisory in effect from this afternoon through late Thursday night. Today, northwest wind 15 to 20 knots, seas 6 to 7 feet, wave detail, northwest 6 feet at 8 seconds, and south 3 feet at 16 seconds. Tonight, northwest wind 15 to 20 knots, seas 6 to 7 feet, wave detail, northwest 7 feet at 8 seconds, and southwest 3 feet at 17 seconds Wednesday. Northwest wind 15 to 20 knots, seas 7 to 8 feet, wave detail, northwest 8 feet at 9 seconds, and southwest 3 feet at 17 seconds. The offshore waters forecast for the following marine location, Point Arena to Pigeon Point between 60 nautical miles and 150 nautical miles offshore. Issued at 2:34 a.m. Pacific Daylight Time. Today, northwest winds 15 to 20 knots. Seas 6 to 8 feet. Tonight, northwest winds 15 to 25 knots. Seas 6 to 8 feet. Wednesday, north to northwest winds 15 to 25 knots.

Thursday night. North to northwest winds 20 to 30 knots. Sea at 7 to 11 feet. Thursday, north to northwest winds 20 to 30 knots. Sea is 8 to 11 feet. Thursday night, north to northwest winds 20 to 30 knots. Sea 9 to 11 feet. Friday, northwest winds 20 to 25 knots. Sea is 8 to 11 feet. Friday night, north to northwest winds 15 to 25 knots. Sea is 6 to 9 feet. Saturday, north to northwest winds 15 to 25 knots. Sea is 5 to 9 feet. Saturday night, north winds 20 to 25 knots. Sea is 6 to 9 feet. The offshore waters forecast for the following marine location: Pigeon Point to Point Piedras Blancas between 60 nautical miles and 150 nautical miles offshore. Issued at 2:34 a.m. Pacific Daylight Time. Today, northwest winds 15 to 20 knots. Sea at 7 to 8 feet. Tonight, northwest winds 15 to 25 knots. Sea at 7 to 8 feet. Wednesday, north to northwest winds 20 to 25 knots. Sea 7 to 9 feet. Wednesday night, north to northwest winds 20 to 25 knots. Sea 7 to 10 feet. Thursday, northwest winds 20 to 25 knots. Sea 9 to 11 feet. Thursday night, northwest winds 20 to 25 knots. Sea 9 to 11 feet. Friday, northwest winds 20 to 25 knots. Sea 9 to 11 feet. Friday night, north to northwest winds 20 to 25 knots. Sea 8 to 9 feet. Saturday, north to northwest winds 15 to 25 knots. Sea 7 to 9 feet. Saturday night, north to northwest winds 15 to 25 knots. Sea 7 to 8 feet. The coastal waters forecast from Point Reyes to Pigeon Point out to 10 nautical miles. Small craft advisory in effect from this afternoon through late Wednesday night. For today, northwest wind 10 to 15 knots, rising to 15 to 25 knots late. Seas 4 to 5 feet. Wave detail, northwest 5 feet at 8 seconds and south 2 feet at 16 seconds. For tonight, northwest wind 15 to 25 knots. Seas 5 to 8 feet. Wave detail, northwest 6 feet at 8 seconds and southwest 2 feet at 16 seconds. For Wednesday, northwest wind 15 to 20 knots. Northwest 6 feet at 8 seconds and southwest 2 feet at 16 seconds. For Wednesday, northwest wind 15 to 20 knots. Seas 5 to 7 feet. Wave detail, northwest 6 feet at 8 seconds and southwest 2 feet at 15 seconds. The coastal waters forecast from Pigeon Point to Point Pinos out to 10 nautical miles. Small craft advisory in effect from 9 a.m. Pacific Daylight Time this morning through late Wednesday night. For today, northwest wind 10 to 15 knots, rising to 15 to 25 knots this afternoon. Seas 4 to 6 feet. Wave detail, northwest 5 feet at 8 seconds and southwest 3 feet at 16 seconds. For tonight, northwest wind 20 to 25 knots, easing to 15 to 25 knots after midnight. Seas 5 to 7 feet. Wave detail, northwest 6 feet at 7 seconds and southwest 2 feet at 17 seconds. For Wednesday, northwest wind 10 to 15 knots, rising to 15 to 25 knots in the afternoon. Seas 4 to 6 feet, building to 6 to 7 feet in the afternoon. Wave detail, northwest 6 feet at 9 seconds and southwest 3 feet at 16 seconds. The following is an important beach hazard message from the National Weather Service. Issued at 08:02 p.m. Pacific Daylight Time. Beach hazard statement remains in effect from 5 a.m. Pacific Daylight Time Tuesday through Friday afternoon. What? An increased risk of sneaker waves and strong rip currents due to long period southwest swell. Where? Pacific Coast beaches. When? From Tuesday morning through Friday afternoon. Impacts. Dangerous conditions.

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Sunrise, sunset, and tidal information for the San Francisco Bay Area for Tuesday, July 7th. The sunrise today, 5:54 a.m. The sunset tonight, 8:34 p.m. Tidal data at the Golden Gate for today. High tide, 05:09 a.m. at 3.90 feet. Low tide, 10:51 a.m. at 1.33 feet. High tide, 5:56 p.m. at 5.72 feet. Here are the buoy observations for 3 a.m. Pacific Daylight Time. An offshore buoy 6 wind south at 10 knots, pressure 1,020.3 millibars. An offshore buoy 59 winds north at 8 knots, water temperature 62, pressure 1,022.0 millibars. At Point Arena buoy, winds north 12 knots, water temperature 56, pressure 1,015.4 millibars, seas 5 feet every 7 seconds. At buoy 13 near Bodega Bay, winds northwest at 70 knots, gusting to 21, pressure 1,015.2 millibars. At Point Reyes Wave Rider buoy, water temperature 56, seas 8 feet every 7 seconds. At San Francisco Bar buoy, water temperature 60, seas 5 feet every 17 seconds. At San Francisco buoy, winds northwest at 60 knots, swell 6 feet every 6 seconds. At Half Moon Bay buoy, winds northwest 12 knots, water temperature 57, pressure 1,016.9 millibars, seas 5 feet every 11 seconds. At Monterey Bay buoy, winds northwest 14 knots, water temperature 61, pressure 1,016.2 millibars, seas 6 feet every 11 seconds. At Point Sur, Wave Rider buoy, water temperature 60, seas 6 feet every 17 seconds. At Cape San Martin buoy, winds northwest 70 knots, gusting to 21, water temperature 62, pressure 1,016.2 millibars. Sea 7 feet every 6 seconds. Synopsis for the Central California coast and bays, including the Monterey Bay, Greater Farallones, and Cordell Bank National Marine Sanctuaries. A strong northwest breeze today will continue into the weekend. Rough wind waves will develop on Wednesday with long-period low southwest swell continuing through at least the end of the work week. The marine forecast for San Pablo Bay, Suisun Bay, the West Delta, and the San Francisco Bay north of the Bay Bridge. For today, southwest wind 10 to 15 knots. For tonight, southwest wind 10 to 15 knots. For Wednesday, southwest wind 5 to 10 knots, rising to 10 to 15 knots in the afternoon. The marine forecast for Monterey Bay. Small craft advisory in effect from 9 a.m. Pacific Daylight Time this morning through Wednesday evening. For today, northwest wind 5 to 10 knots, becoming west 15 to 25 knots. Seas 3 to 5 feet. Wave detail, northwest 4 feet at 8 seconds and southwest 2 feet at 12 seconds. For tonight, northwest wind 15 to 20 knots. Seas 4 to 6 feet, subsiding to 3 to 4 feet after midnight. Wave detail, northwest 5 feet at 7 seconds. For Wednesday, northwest wind 5 to 10 knots, becoming west 15 to 25 knots in the afternoon. Seas 3 to 5 feet. Wave detail, west 5 feet at 9 seconds. The coastal waters forecast from Point Arena to Point Reyes out to 10 nautical miles. Small craft advisory in effect from 9 a.m. Pacific Daylight Time this morning through late Thursday night. Today, northwest wind 10 to 15 knots, rising to 20 to 25 knots, seas 5 to 7 feet. Wave detail, northwest 6 feet at 8 seconds and southwest 3 feet at 16 seconds. Tonight, northwest wind 20 to 25 knots, easing to 15 to 20 knots.
at 7 seconds and southwest 2 feet at 16 seconds Wednesday. Northwest wind 15 to 20 knots, rising to 20 to 25 knots in the afternoon. Seas 5 to 8 feet wave detail. Northwest 7 feet at 9 seconds and southwest 2 feet at 17 seconds. The coastal waters forecast from Point Arena to Point Reyes 10 to 60 nautical miles offshore. Small craft advisory in effect through late Thursday night. Today, northwest wind 15 to 20 knots, seas around 7 feet wave detail. Northwest 7 feet at 8 seconds and south 3 feet at 16 seconds. Tonight, northwest wind 15 to 20 knots, seas 6 to 8 feet wave detail. Northwest 7 feet at 7 seconds and south 3 feet at 16 seconds Wednesday. Northwest wind 20 to 25 knots, seas 7 to 8 feet wave detail. Northwest 8 feet at 8 seconds and southwest 3 feet at 17 seconds. San Francisco Bar forecast. In the deep water channel, mixed seas of 4 to 6 feet at 17 seconds. Across the bar, swell can be more than twice as high across the bar than surrounding waters. Waves are also more prone to break, particularly during strong ebb currents. Maximum ebb current of 1.7 knots at 10:23 a.m. Tuesday and 2.5 knots at 11:16 p.m. Tuesday. The coastal waters forecast from Point Pinos to Point Piedras Blancas out to 10 nautical miles. Small craft advisory in effect through late Thursday night. Today, northwest wind 15 to 20 knots, rising to 20 to 25 knots late. Seas 5 to 7 feet wave detail, northwest 6 feet at 8 seconds and southwest 3 feet at 16 seconds. Tonight, northwest wind 20 to 25 knots with gusts up to 35 knots, seas 6 to 8 feet wave detail, northwest 7 feet at 8 seconds and southwest 2 feet at 18 seconds Wednesday. Northwest wind 20 to 25 knots, gusts up to 35 knots in the afternoon. Seas 6 to 8 feet wave detail, northwest 7 feet at 9 seconds and southwest 2 feet at 17 seconds. The coastal waters forecast from Pigeon Point to Point Pinos 10 to 60 nautical miles offshore. Small craft advisory in effect from this afternoon through late Thursday night. Today, northwest wind 15 to 20 knots, seas 6 to 7 feet wave detail, northwest 6 feet at 8 seconds and south 3 feet at 16 seconds. Tonight, northwest wind 15 to 20 knots, seas 6 to 7 feet wave detail, northwest 7 feet at 8 seconds and southwest 3 feet at 17 seconds Wednesday. Northwest wind 15 to 20 knots, seas 7 to 8 feet wave detail, northwest 8 feet at 9 seconds and southwest 3 feet at 17 seconds. The offshore waters forecast for the following marine location, Point Arena to Pigeon Point between 60 nautical miles and 150 nautical miles offshore. Issued at 2:34 a.m. Pacific Daylight Time. Today, northwest winds 15 to 20 knots. Seas 6 to 8 feet. Tonight, northwest winds 15 to 25 knots. Seas 6 to 8 feet. Wednesday, north to northwest winds 15 to 25 knots. Seas 6 to 9 feet. Wednesday night, north to northwest winds 20 to 30 knots. Seas 7 to 11 feet. Thursday, north to northwest winds 20 to 30 knots. Seas 8 to 11 feet. Thursday night, north to northwest winds 20 to 30 knots. Seas 9 to 11 feet. Friday, northwest winds 20 to 25 knots. Seas 8 to 11 feet. Friday night, north to northwest winds 15 to 25 knots. Seas 6 to 9 feet. Saturday, north to northwest winds 15 to 25 knots. Seas 5 to 9 feet. Saturday night, north winds 20 to 25 knots. Seas 6 to 9 feet. The offshore waters forecast for the following marine location, Pigeon Point to Point Piedras Blancas between 60 nautical miles and 150 nautical miles offshore. Issued at 2:34 a.m. Pacific Daylight Time. Today, northwest winds 15 to 20 knots. Seas 7 to 8 feet.

tonight, northwest winds 15 to 25 knots, seas 7 to 8 feet. Wednesday, north to northwest winds 20 to 25 knots, seas 7 to 9 feet. Wednesday night, north to northwest winds 20 to 25 knots, seas 7 to 10 feet. Thursday, northwest winds 20 to 25 knots, seas 9 to 11 feet. Thursday night, northwest winds 20 to 25 knots, seas 9 to 11 feet. Friday, northwest winds 20 to 25 knots, seas 9 to 11 feet. Friday night, north to northwest winds 20 to 25 knots, seas 8 to 9 feet. Saturday, north to northwest winds 15 to 25 knots, seas 7 to 9 feet. Saturday night, north to northwest winds 15 to 25 knots, seas 7 to 8 feet. The coastal waters forecast from Point Reyes to Pigeon Point out to 10 nautical miles. Small craft advisory in effect from this afternoon through late Wednesday night. For today, northwest wind 10 to 15 knots, rising to 15 to 25 knots late. Seas 4 to 5 feet. Wave detail, northwest 5 feet at 8 seconds and south 2 feet at 16 seconds. For tonight, northwest wind 15 to 25 knots. Seas 5 to 8 feet. Wave detail, northwest 6 feet at 8 seconds and southwest 2 feet at 16 seconds. For Wednesday, northwest wind 15 to 20 knots. Seas 5 to 7 feet. Wave detail, northwest 6 feet at 8 seconds and southwest 2 feet at 15 seconds. The coastal waters forecast from Pigeon Point to Point Pinos out to 10 nautical miles. Small craft advisory in effect from 9 a.m. Pacific Daylight Time this morning through late Wednesday night. For today, northwest wind 10 to 15 knots, rising to 15 to 25 knots this afternoon. Seas 4 to 6 feet. Wave detail, northwest 5 feet at 8 seconds and southwest 3 feet at 16 seconds. For tonight, northwest wind 20 to 25 knots, easing to 15 to 25 knots after midnight. Seas 5 to 7 feet. Wave detail, northwest 6 feet at 7 seconds and southwest 2 feet at 17 seconds. For Wednesday, northwest wind 10 to 15 knots, rising to 15 to 25 knots in the afternoon. Seas 4 to 6 feet, building to 6 to 7 feet in the afternoon. Wave detail, northwest 6 feet at 9 seconds and southwest 3 feet at 16 seconds. The following is an important beach hazard message from the National Weather Service, issued at 08:02 p.m. Pacific Daylight Time. Beach hazard statement remains in effect from 5 a.m. Pacific Daylight Time Tuesday through Friday afternoon. What? An increased risk of sneaker waves and strong rip currents due to long period southwest swell. Where? Pacific Coast beaches. When? From Tuesday morning through Friday afternoon. Impacts. Dangerous conditions are forecast along the shoreline. Hazards include sneaker waves, strong rip currents, and large breaking waves. Stay off of jetties, piers, rocks, and other waterside infrastructure. Remain out of the water to avoid hazardous surf and never turn your back on the ocean. Monitor local weather, surf, and tide forecast at www.weather.gov/mtr. Sunrise, sunset, and tidal information for the San Francisco Bay Area for Tuesday, July 7th. The sunrise today, 5:54 a.m. The sunset tonight, 8:34 p.m. Tidal data at the Golden Gate for today. High tide, 05:09 a.m. at 3.90 feet. Low tide, 10:51 a.m. at 1.33 feet. High tide, 5:56 p.m. at 5.72 feet. Here are the buoy observations for 3 a.m. Pacific Daylight Time. An offshore buoy 6, wind south at 10 knots, pressure 1,020.3 millibars. An offshore buoy 59, winds north at 8 knots, water temperature 62, pressure 1,022.0 millibars.
marina buoy. Winds north 12 knots. Water temperature 56. Pressure 1,015.4 millibars. Seas 5 feet every 7 seconds. At buoy 13 near Bodega Bay, winds northwest at 70 knots. Gusting to 21. Pressure 1,015.2 millibars. At Point Reyes Wave Rider buoy, water temperature 56. Seas 8 feet every 7 seconds. At San Francisco Bar Buoy, water temperature 60, seas 5 feet every 17 seconds. At San Francisco Buoy, winds northwest at 60 knots, swell 6 feet every 6 seconds. At Half Moon Bay Buoy, winds northwest 12 knots, water temperature 57, pressure 1016.9 millibars, seas 5 feet every 11 seconds. At Monterey Bay Buoy, winds northwest 14 knots, water temperature 61, pressure 1016.2 millibars, seas 6 feet every 11 seconds. At Oyster, Wave Rider Buoy, water temperature 60, seas 6 feet every 17 seconds. At Cape San Martin Buoy, winds northwest 70 knots, gusting to 21, water temperature 62, pressure 1016.2 millibars. Seas 7 feet every 6 seconds. Synopsis for the Central California coast and bays, including the Monterey Bay, Greater Farallon, and Cordell Bank National Marine Sanctuaries. A strong northwest breeze today will continue into the weekend. Rough wind waves will develop on Wednesday with long period low southwest swell continuing through at least the end of the work week. The marine forecast for San Pablo Bay, Suisun Bay, the West Delta, and the San Francisco Bay north of the Bay Bridge. For today, southwest wind 10 to 15 knots. For tonight, southwest wind 10 to 15 knots. For Wednesday, southwest wind 5 to 10 knots, rising to 10 to 15 knots in the afternoon. The marine forecast for Monterey Bay. Small craft advisory in effect from 9 a.m. Pacific Daylight Time this morning through Wednesday evening. For today, northwest wind 5 to 10 knots, becoming west 15 to 25 knots. Seas 3 to 5 feet. Wave detail, northwest 4 feet at 8 seconds and southwest 2 feet at 12 seconds. For tonight, northwest wind 15 to 20 knots. Seas 4 to 6 feet, subsiding to 3 to 4 feet after midnight. Wave detail, northwest 5 feet at 7 seconds. For Wednesday, northwest wind 5 to 10 knots, becoming west 15 to 25 knots in the afternoon. Seas 3 to 5 feet. Wave detail, west 5 feet at 9 seconds. The coastal waters forecast from Point Arena to Point Reyes out to 10 nautical miles. Small craft advisory in effect from 9 a.m. Pacific Daylight Time this morning through late Thursday night. Today, northwest wind 10 to 15 knots, rising to 20 to 25 knots, seas 5 to 7 feet. Wave detail, northwest 6 feet at 8 seconds and southwest 3 feet at 16 seconds. Tonight, northwest wind 20 to 25 knots, easing to 15 to 20 knots after midnight. Seas 6 to 8 feet. Wave detail, northwest 7 feet at 7 seconds and southwest 2 feet at 16 seconds Wednesday. Northwest wind 15 to 20 knots, rising to 20 to 25 knots in the afternoon. Seas 5 to 8 feet. Wave detail, northwest 7 feet at 9 seconds and southwest 2 feet at 17 seconds. The coastal waters forecast from Point Arena to Point Reyes 10 to 60 nautical miles offshore. Small craft advisory in effect through late Thursday night. Today, northwest wind 15 to 20 knots, seas around 7 feet. Wave detail, northwest 7 feet at 8 seconds and south 3 feet at 16 seconds. Tonight, northwest wind 15 to 20 knots, seas 6 to 8 feet. Wave detail, northwest 7 feet at 7 seconds and south 3 feet at 16 seconds Wednesday. Northwest wind 20 to 25 knots, seas 7 to 8 feet. Wave detail, northwest 8 feet at 8 seconds and southwest 3 feet at 17 seconds. 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

Great California and serves the coastal marine waters, including San Francisco and Monterey Bay. San Francisco bar forecast. In the deep water channel, mixed seas of 4 to 6 feet at 17 seconds. Across the bar, swell can be more than twice as high across the bar than surrounding waters. Waves are also more prone to break, particularly during strong ebb currents. Maximum ebb current of 1.7 knots at 10:23 a.m. Tuesday and 2.5 knots at 11:16 p.m. Tuesday. The coastal waters forecast from Point Pinos to Point Piedras Blancas out to 10 nautical miles. Small craft advisory in effect through late Thursday night. Today, northwest wind 15 to 20 knots, rising to 20 to 25 knots late. Seas 5 to 7 feet wave detail, northwest 6 feet at 8 seconds and southwest 3 feet at 16 seconds. Tonight, northwest wind 20 to 25 knots with gusts up to 35 knots, seas 6 to 8 feet wave detail, northwest 7 feet at 8 seconds and southwest 2 feet at 18 seconds Wednesday. Northwest wind 20 to 25 knots, gusts up to 35 knots in the afternoon. Seas 6 to 8 feet wave detail, northwest 7 feet at 9 seconds and southwest 2 feet at 17 seconds. The coastal waters forecast from Pigeon Point to Point Pinos 10 to 60 nautical miles offshore. Small craft advisory in effect from this afternoon through late Thursday night. Today, northwest wind 15 to 20 knots, seas 6 to 7 feet wave detail, northwest 6 feet at 8 seconds and south 3 feet at 16 seconds. Tonight, northwest wind 15 to 20 knots, seas 6 to 7 feet wave detail, northwest 7 feet at 8 seconds and southwest 3 feet at 17 seconds Wednesday. Northwest wind 15 to 20 knots, seas 7 to 8 feet wave detail, northwest 8 feet at 9 seconds and southwest 3 feet at 17 seconds. The offshore waters forecast for the following marine location, Point Arena to Pigeon Point between 60 nautical miles and 150 nautical miles offshore. Issued at 2:34 a.m. Pacific Daylight Time. Today, northwest winds 15 to 20 knots. Seas 6 to 8 feet. Tonight, northwest winds 15 to 25 knots. Seas 6 to 8 feet. Wednesday, north to northwest winds 15 to 25 knots. Seas 6 to 9 feet. Wednesday night, north to northwest winds 20 to 30 knots. Seas 7 to 11 feet. Thursday, north to northwest winds 20 to 30 knots. Seas 8 to 11 feet. Thursday night, north to northwest winds 20 to 30 knots. Seas 9 to 11 feet. Friday, northwest winds 20 to 25 knots. Seas 8 to 11 feet. Friday night, north to northwest winds 15 to 25 knots. Seas 6 to 9 feet. Saturday, north to northwest winds 15 to 25 knots. Seas 5 to 9 feet. Saturday night, north winds 20 to 25 knots. Seas 6 to 9 feet. The offshore waters forecast for the following marine location, Pigeon Point to Point Piedras Blancas between 60 nautical miles and 150 nautical miles offshore. Issued at 2:34 a.m. Pacific Daylight Time. Today, northwest winds 15 to 20 knots. Seas 7 to 8 feet. Tonight, northwest winds 15 to 25 knots. Seas 7 to 8 feet. Wednesday, north to northwest winds 20 to 25 knots. Seas 7 to 9 feet. Wednesday night, north to northwest winds 20 to 25 knots. Seas 7 to 10 feet. Thursday, northwest winds 20 to 25 knots. Seas 9 to 11 feet. Thursday night, northwest winds 20 to 25 knots. Seas 9 to 11 feet. Friday, northwest winds 20 to 25 knots. Seas 9 to 11 feet. Friday night, north to northwest winds 20 to 25 knots. Seas 8 to 9 feet. Saturday, north to northwest winds 15 to 25 knots. Seas 7 to 9 feet. Saturday night, north to northwest winds 15.

15 to 20 knots. Seas 5 to 7 feet. Wave detail, northwest 6 feet at 8 seconds and southwest 2 feet at 15 seconds. The coastal waters forecast from Pigeon Point to Point Pinos out to 10 nautical miles. Small craft advisory in effect from 9 a.m. Pacific Daylight Time this morning through late Wednesday night. For today, northwest wind 10 to 15 knots, rising to 15 to 25 knots this afternoon. Seas 4 to 6 feet. Wave detail, northwest 5 feet at 8 seconds and southwest 3 feet at 16 seconds. For tonight, northwest wind 20 to 25 knots, easing to 15 to 25 knots after midnight. Seas 5 to 7 feet. Wave detail, northwest 6 feet at 7 seconds and southwest 2 feet at 17 seconds. For Wednesday, northwest wind 10 to 15 knots, rising to 15 to 25 knots in the afternoon. Seas 4 to 6 feet, building to 6 to 7 feet in the afternoon. Wave detail, northwest 6 feet at 9 seconds and southwest 3 feet at 16 seconds. The following is an important beach hazard message from the National Weather Service. Issued at 08:02 p.m. Pacific Daylight Time. Beach hazard statement remains in effect from 5 a.m. Pacific Daylight Time Tuesday through Friday afternoon. What? An increased risk of sneaker waves and strong rip currents due to long period southwest swell. Where? Pacific Coast beaches. When? From Tuesday morning through Friday afternoon. Impacts. Dangerous conditions are forecast along the shoreline. Hazards include sneaker waves, strong rip currents, and large breaking waves. Stay off of jetties, piers, rocks, and other waterside infrastructure. 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The sunrise today, 5:54 a.m. The sunset tonight, 8:34 p.m. Tidal data at the Golden Gate for today. 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Low tide, 10:51 a.m. at 1.33 feet. High tide, 5:56 p.m. at 5.72 feet. Here are the buoy observations for 4 a.m. Pacific Daylight Time. An offshore buoy 6 wind south at 10 knots, pressure 1,020.0 millibars. An offshore buoy 59 winds northwest at 10 knots, water temperature 62, pressure 1,021.9 millibars. A buoy 14 near Point Arena winds north at 10 knots, water temperature 56, pressure 1,015.9 millibars. A buoy 13 near Bodega Bay winds northwest at 60 knots, gusting to 21, pressure 1,015.4 millibars. At Point Reyes Wave Rider buoy water temperature 56, seas 8 feet every 7 seconds. At San Francisco Bar buoy water temperature 60, seas 5 feet every 17 seconds. At San Francisco buoy winds northwest at 60 knots, water temperature 57, swell 6 feet every 6 seconds. At Half Moon Bay buoy winds northwest 12 knots, water temperature 57, pressure 1,016.8 millibars, seas 5 feet every 7 seconds. At Monterey buoy winds northwest at 12 knots, water temperature 60, pressure 1,016.4 millibars. At Pointer, Wave Rider buoy water temperature 60, seas 6 feet every 8 seconds. At Cape San Martin buoy winds northwest at 70 knots, gusting to 21, water temperature 62, pressure 1,016.2 millibars. Synopsis for the Central California Coast and Bays, including the Monterey Bay, Greater Farallones, and Cordell Bank National Marine Sanctuaries. A strong northwest breeze today will continue into the weekend. Rough wind waves will develop on Wednesday with long period low southwest swell continuing through at least the end of the work week. The marine forecast for San Pablo Bay, Suisun Bay, the West Delta, and the San

South Bay north of the Bay Bridge. For today, southwest wind 10 to 15 knots. For tonight, southwest wind 10 to 15 knots. For Wednesday, southwest wind 5 to 10 knots, rising to 10 to 15 knots in the afternoon. The marine forecast for Monterey Bay. Small craft advisory in effect from 9 a.m. Pacific Daylight Time this morning through Wednesday evening. For today, northwest wind 5 to 10 knots, becoming west 15 to 25 knots. Seas 3 to 5 feet. Wave detail, northwest 4 feet at 8 seconds and southwest 2 feet at 12 seconds. For tonight, northwest wind 15 to 20 knots. Seas 4 to 6 feet, subsiding to 3 to 4 feet after midnight. Wave detail, northwest 5 feet at 7 seconds. For Wednesday, northwest wind 5 to 10 knots, becoming west 15 to 25 knots in the afternoon. Seas 3 to 5 feet. Wave detail, west 5 feet at 9 seconds. The coastal waters forecast from Point Arena to Point Reyes out to 10 nautical miles. Small craft advisory in effect from 9 a.m. Pacific Daylight Time this morning through late Thursday night. Today, northwest wind 10 to 15 knots, rising to 20 to 25 knots, seas 5 to 7 feet, wave detail, northwest 6 feet at 8 seconds, and southwest 3 feet at 16 seconds. Tonight, northwest wind 20 to 25 knots, easing to 15 to 20 knots after midnight. Seas 6 to 8 feet, wave detail, northwest 7 feet at 7 seconds, and southwest 2 feet at 16 seconds Wednesday. Northwest wind 15 to 20 knots, rising to 20 to 25 knots in the afternoon. Seas 5 to 8 feet, wave detail, northwest 7 feet at 9 seconds, and southwest 2 feet at 17 seconds. The coastal waters forecast from Point Arena to Point Reyes 10 to 60 nautical miles offshore. Small craft advisory in effect through late Thursday night. Today, northwest wind 15 to 20 knots, seas around 7 feet, wave detail, northwest 7 feet at 8 seconds, and south 3 feet at 16 seconds. Tonight, northwest wind 15 to 20 knots, seas 6 to 8 feet, wave detail, northwest 7 feet at 7 seconds, and south 3 feet at 16 seconds Wednesday. Northwest wind 20 to 25 knots, seas 7 to 8 feet, wave detail, northwest 8 feet at 8 seconds, and southwest 3 feet at 17 seconds. San Francisco Bar forecast. In the deep water channel, mixed seas of 4 to 6 feet at 17 seconds. Across the bar, swell can be more than twice as high across the bar than surrounding waters. Waves are also more prone to break, particularly during strong ebb currents. Maximum ebb current of 1.7 knots at 10:23 a.m. Tuesday and 2.5 knots at 11:16 p.m. Tuesday. The coastal waters forecast from Point Pinos to Point Piedras blunts out to 10 nautical miles. Small craft advisory in effect through late Thursday night. Today, northwest wind 15 to 20 knots, rising to 20 to 25 knots late. Seas 5 to 7 feet, wave detail, northwest 6 feet at 8 seconds, and southwest 3 feet at 16 seconds. Tonight, northwest wind 20 to 25 knots with gusts up to 35 knots, seas 6 to 8 feet, wave detail, northwest 7 feet at 8 seconds, and southwest 2 feet at 18 seconds Wednesday. Northwest wind 20 to 25 knots, gusts up to 35 knots in the afternoon. Seas 6 to 8 feet, wave detail, northwest 7 feet at 9 seconds, and southwest 2 feet at 17 seconds. The coastal waters forecast from Pigeon Point to Point Pinos 10 to 60 nautical miles offshore. Small craft advisory in effect from this afternoon through late Thursday night. Today, northwest wind 15 to 20 knots, seas 6 to 7 feet, wave detail, northwest 6 feet at 8 seconds, and south 3 feet at 16 seconds. Tonight, northwest wind 15 to 20 knots, seas 6 to 7 feet, wave detail, northwest 7 feet at 8 seconds, and southwest 3 feet at 17 seconds Wednesday. Northwest wind 15 to 20 knots, seas 7 to 8 feet, wave detail, northwest 8 feet at 9 seconds, and southwest 3 feet at 17 seconds. The offshore waters forecast for the following marine.
between 60 nautical miles and 150 nautical miles offshore. Eastern at 2:34 a.m. Pacific Daylight Time. Today, northwest winds 15 to 20 knots. Seas 6 to 8 feet. Tonight, northwest winds 15 to 25 knots. Seas 6 to 8 feet. Wednesday, north to northwest winds 15 to 25 knots. Seas 6 to 9 feet. Wednesday night, north to northwest winds 20 to 30 knots. Seas 7 to 11 feet. Thursday, north to northwest winds 20 to 30 knots. Seas 8 to 11 feet. Thursday night, north to northwest winds 20 to 30 knots. Seas 9 to 11 feet. Friday, northwest winds 20 to 25 knots. Seas 8 to 11 feet. Friday night, north to northwest winds 15 to 25 knots. Seas 6 to 9 feet. Saturday, north to northwest winds 15 to 25 knots. Seas 5 to 9 feet. Saturday night, north winds 20 to 25 knots. Seas 6 to 9 feet. The offshore waters forecast for the following marine location: Pigeon Point to Point Piedras Blancas between 60 nautical miles and 150 nautical miles offshore. Issued at 2:34 a.m. Pacific Daylight Time. Today, northwest winds 15 to 20 knots. Seas 7 to 8 feet. Tonight, northwest winds 15 to 25 knots. Seas 7 to 8 feet. Wednesday, north to northwest winds 20 to 25 knots. Seas 7 to 9 feet. Wednesday night, north to northwest winds 20 to 25 knots. Seas 7 to 10 feet. Thursday, northwest winds 20 to 25 knots. Seas 9 to 11 feet. Thursday night, northwest winds 20 to 25 knots. Seas 9 to 11 feet. Friday, northwest winds 20 to 25 knots. Seas 9 to 11 feet. Friday night, north to northwest winds 20 to 25 knots. Seas 8 to 9 feet. Saturday, north to northwest winds 15 to 25 knots. Seas 7 to 9 feet. Saturday night, north to northwest winds 15 to 25 knots. Seas 7 to 8 feet. The coastal waters forecast from Point Reyes to Pigeon Point out to 10 nautical miles. Small craft advisory in effect from this afternoon through late Wednesday night. For today, northwest wind 10 to 15 knots, rising to 15 to 25 knots late. Seas 4 to 5 feet. Wave detail, northwest 5 feet at 8 seconds and south 2 feet at 16 seconds. For tonight, northwest wind 15 to 25 knots. Seas 5 to 8 feet. Wave detail, northwest 6 feet at 8 seconds and southwest 2 feet at 16 seconds. For Wednesday, northwest wind 15 to 20 knots. Seas 5 to 7 feet. Wave detail, northwest 6 feet at 8 seconds and southwest 2 feet at 15 seconds. The coastal waters forecast from Pigeon Point to Point Pinos out to 10 nautical miles. Small craft advisory in effect from 9 a.m. Pacific Daylight Time this morning through late Wednesday night. For today, northwest wind 10 to 15 knots, rising to 15 to 25 knots this afternoon. Seas 4 to 6 feet. Wave detail, northwest 5 feet at 8 seconds and southwest 3 feet at 16 seconds. For tonight, northwest wind 20 to 25 knots, easing to 15 to 25 knots after midnight. Seas 5 to 7 feet. Wave detail, northwest 6 feet at 7 seconds and southwest 2 feet at 17 seconds. For Wednesday, northwest wind 10 to 15 knots, rising to 15 to 25 knots in the afternoon. Seas 4 to 6 feet, building to 6 to 7 feet in the afternoon. Wave detail, northwest 6 feet at 9 seconds and southwest 3 feet at 16 seconds. The following is an important beach hazard message from the National Weather Service, issued at 08:02 p.m. Pacific Daylight Time. Beach hazard statement.
advisement remains in effect from 5 a.m. Pacific Daylight Time Tuesday through Friday afternoon. What? An increased risk of sneaker waves and strong rip currents due to long period southwest swell. Where? Pacific Coast beaches. When? From Tuesday morning through Friday afternoon. Impacts. Dangerous conditions are forecast along the shoreline. Hazards include sneaker waves, strong recurrence, and large breaking waves. Stay off of jetties, piers, rocks, and other waterside infrastructure. Remain out of the water to avoid hazard to surf and never turn your back on the ocean. Monitor local weather, surf, and time forecast at www.weather.gov/mtr. Sunrise, sunset, and tidal information for the San Francisco Bay Area for Tuesday, July 7th. The sunrise today, 5:54 a.m. The sunset tonight, 8:34 p.m. Tidal data at the Golden Gate for today. High tide, 05:09 a.m. at 3.90 feet. Low tide, 10:51 a.m. at 1.33 feet. High tide, 5:56 p.m. at 5.72 feet. Here are the buoy observations for 4 a.m. Pacific Daylight Time. An offshore buoy 6, wind south at 10 knots, pressure 1,019.9 millibars. An offshore buoy 59, winds northwest at 10 knots, water temperature 62, pressure 1,021.9 millibars. At Point Arena buoy, winds north 10 knots, water temperature 56, pressure 1,016.0 millibars, seas 5 feet every 11 seconds. At buoy 13 near Bodega Bay, winds northwest at 60 knots, gusting to 21, pressure 1,015.4 millibars. At Point Reyes Wave Rider buoy, water temperature 56, seas 8 feet every 6 seconds. At San Francisco Bar Buoy, water temperature 60, seas 5 feet every 17 seconds. At San Francisco Buoy, winds northwest at 60 knots, water temperature 57, swell 6 feet every 6 seconds. At Half Moon Bay Buoy, winds northwest 12 knots, water temperature 57, pressure 1,016.8 millibars, seas 5 feet every 7 seconds. At Monterey Bay Buoy, winds northwest 14 knots, water temperature 60, pressure 1,016.3 millibars, seas 6 feet every 16 seconds. At Point Sur, Wave Rider Buoy, water temperature 60, seas 6 feet every 8 seconds. At Cape San Martin Buoy, winds northwest 70 knots, gusting to 21, water temperature 62, pressure 1,016.0 millibars. Seas 7 feet every 16 seconds. Synopsis for the Central California coast and bays, including the Monterey Bay, Greater Farallones, and Cordell Bank National Marine Sanctuaries. A strong northwest breeze today will continue into the weekend. Rough wind waves will develop on Wednesday with long period low southwest swell continuing through at least the end of the work week. The marine forecast for San Pablo Bay, Suisun Bay, the West Delta, and the San Francisco Bay north of the Bay Bridge. For today, southwest wind 10 to 15 knots. For tonight, southwest wind 10 to 15 knots. For Wednesday, southwest wind 5 to 10 knots, rising to 10 to 15 knots in the afternoon. The marine forecast for Monterey Bay. Small craft advisory in effect from 9 a.m. Pacific Daylight Time this morning through Wednesday evening. For today, northwest wind 5 to 10 knots, becoming west 15 to 25 knots. Seas 3 to 5 feet. Wave detail, northwest 4 feet at 8 seconds and southwest 2 feet at 12 seconds. For tonight, northwest wind 15 to 20 knots. Seas 4 to 6 feet, subsiding to 3 to 4 feet after midnight. Wave detail, northwest 5 feet at 7 seconds. For Wednesday, northwest wind 5 to 10 knots, becoming west 15 to 25 knots in the afternoon. Seas 3 to 5 feet. Wave detail, west 5 feet at 9 seconds. The coastal waters forecast from Point Arena to Point Reyes out to 10 nautical miles.

small craft. Advisory in effect from 9 a.m. Pacific Daylight Time this morning through late Thursday night. Today, northwest wind 10 to 15 knots, rising to 20 to 25 knots, seas 5 to 7 feet, wave detail. Northwest 6 feet at 8 seconds and southwest 3 feet at 16 seconds. Tonight, northwest wind 20 to 25 knots, easing to 15 to 20 knots after midnight. Seas 6 to 8 feet, wave detail. Northwest 7 feet at 7 seconds and southwest 2 feet at 16 seconds Wednesday. Northwest wind 15 to 20 knots, rising to 20 to 25 knots in the afternoon. Seas 5 to 8 feet, wave detail. Northwest 7 feet at 9 seconds and southwest 2 feet at 17 seconds. The coastal waters forecast from Point Arena to Point Reyes 10 to 60 nautical miles offshore. Small craft advisory in effect through late Thursday night. Today, northwest wind 15 to 20 knots, seas around 7 feet, wave detail. Northwest 7 feet at 8 seconds and south 3 feet at 16 seconds. Tonight, northwest wind 15 to 20 knots, seas 6 to 8 feet, wave detail. Northwest 7 feet at 7 seconds and south 3 feet at 16 seconds Wednesday. Northwest wind 20 to 25 knots, seas 7 to 8 feet, wave detail. Northwest 8 feet at 8 seconds and southwest 3 feet at 17 seconds. San Francisco Bar forecast. In the deep water channel, mixed seas of 4 to 6 feet at 17 seconds. Across the bar, swell can be more than twice as high across the bar than surrounding waters. Waves are also more prone to break, particularly during strong ebb currents. Maximum ebb current of 1.7 knots at 10:23 a.m. Tuesday and 2.5 knots at 11:16 p.m. Tuesday. The coastal waters forecast from Point Pinos to Point Piedras blunts out to 10 nautical miles. Small craft advisory in effect through late Thursday night. Today, northwest wind 15 to 20 knots, rising to 20 to 25 knots late. Seas 5 to 7 feet, wave detail. Northwest 6 feet at 8 seconds and southwest 3 feet at 16 seconds. Tonight, northwest wind 20 to 25 knots with gusts up to 35 knots. Seas 6 to 8 feet, wave detail. Northwest 7 feet at 8 seconds and southwest 2 feet at 18 seconds Wednesday. Northwest wind 20 to 25 knots, gusts up to 35 knots in the afternoon. Seas 6 to 8 feet, wave detail. Northwest 7 feet at 9 seconds and southwest 2 feet at 17 seconds. The coastal waters forecast from Pigeon Point to Point Pinos 10 to 60 nautical miles offshore. Small craft advisory in effect from this afternoon through late Thursday night. Today, northwest wind 15 to 20 knots, seas 6 to 7 feet, wave detail. Northwest 6 feet at 8 seconds and south 3 feet at 16 seconds. Tonight, northwest wind 15 to 20 knots, seas 6 to 7 feet, wave detail. Northwest 7 feet at 8 seconds and southwest 3 feet at 17 seconds Wednesday. Northwest wind 15 to 20 knots, seas 7 to 8 feet, wave detail. Northwest 8 feet at 9 seconds and southwest 3 feet at 17 seconds. 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This broadcast originates from the National Weather Service office located in Monterey, California, and serves the coastal marine waters, including San Francisco and Monterey Bay. The offshore waters forecast for the following marine location, Point Arena to Pigeon Point between 60 nautical miles and 150 nautical miles offshore. Issued at 2:34 a.m. Pacific Daylight Time. Today, northwest winds 15 to 20 knots, seas 6 to 8 feet. Tonight, northwest winds 15 to 25 knots, seas 6 to 8 feet. Wednesday, north to northwest winds 15 to 25 knots, seas 6 to 9 feet. Wednesday night, north to northwest winds 20 to 30 knots, seas 7 to 11 feet. Thursday, north to northwest winds 20 to 30 knots, seas 8 to 11 feet. Thursday night, north to northwest winds 20 to 30 knots, seas 9 to 11 feet. Friday, northwest winds 20 to 30 knots.

25 knots. Seas 8 to 11 feet. Friday night, north to northwest winds 15 to 25 knots. Seas 6 to 9 feet. Saturday, north to northwest winds 15 to 25 knots. Seas 5 to 9 feet. Saturday night, north winds 20 to 25 knots. Seas 6 to 9 feet. The offshore waters forecast for the following marine location: Pigeon Point to Point Piedras Blancas between 60 nautical miles and 150 nautical miles offshore. Issued at 2:34 a.m. Pacific Daylight Time. Today, northwest winds 15 to 20 knots. Seas 7 to 8 feet. Tonight, northwest winds 15 to 25 knots. Seas 7 to 8 feet. Wednesday, north to northwest winds 20 to 25 knots. Seas 7 to 9 feet. Wednesday night, north to northwest winds 20 to 25 knots. Seas 7 to 10 feet. Thursday, northwest winds 20 to 25 knots. Seas 9 to 11 feet. Thursday night, northwest winds 20 to 25 knots. Seas 9 to 11 feet. Friday, northwest winds 20 to 25 knots. Seas 9 to 11 feet. Friday night, north to northwest winds 20 to 25 knots. Seas 8 to 9 feet. Saturday, north to northwest winds 15 to 25 knots. Seas 7 to 9 feet. Saturday night, north to northwest winds 15 to 25 knots. Seas 7 to 8 feet. The coastal waters forecast from Point Reyes to Pigeon Point out to 10 nautical miles. Small craft advisory in effect from this afternoon through late Wednesday night. For today, northwest wind 10 to 15 knots, rising to 15 to 25 knots late. Seas 4 to 5 feet. Wave detail, northwest 5 feet at 8 seconds and south 2 feet at 16 seconds. For tonight, northwest wind 15 to 25 knots. Seas 5 to 8 feet. Wave detail, northwest 6 feet at 8 seconds and southwest 2 feet at 16 seconds. For Wednesday, northwest wind 15 to 20 knots. Seas 5 to 7 feet. Wave detail, northwest 6 feet at 8 seconds and southwest 2 feet at 15 seconds. The coastal waters forecast from Pigeon Point to Point Pinos out to 10 nautical miles. Small craft advisory in effect from 9 a.m. Pacific Daylight Time this morning through late Wednesday night. For today, northwest wind 10 to 15 knots, rising to 15 to 25 knots this afternoon. Seas 4 to 6 feet. Wave detail, northwest 5 feet at 8 seconds and southwest 3 feet at 16 seconds. For tonight, northwest wind 20 to 25 knots, easing to 15 to 25 knots after midnight. Seas 5 to 7 feet. Wave detail, northwest 6 feet at 7 seconds and southwest 2 feet at 17 seconds. For Wednesday, northwest wind 10 to 15 knots, rising to 15 to 25 knots in the afternoon. Seas 4 to 6 feet, building to 6 to 7 feet in the afternoon. Wave detail, northwest 6 feet at 9 seconds and southwest 3 feet at 16 seconds. The following is an important beach hazard message from the National Weather Service. Issued at 08:02 p.m. Pacific Daylight Time. Beach hazard statement remains in effect from 5 a.m. Pacific Daylight Time Tuesday through Friday afternoon. What? An increased risk of sneaker waves and stronger current due to long period southwest swell. Where? Pacific Coast beaches. When? From Tuesday morning through Friday afternoon. Impacts. Dangerous conditions are forecast along the shoreline. Hazards include sneaker waves, strong currents, and large breaking waves. 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Sunrise, sunset, and tidal information for the San Francisco Bay Area for Tuesday, July.

7. The sunrise today, 5:54 a.m. The sunset tonight, 8:34 p.m. Tidal data at the Golden Gate for today. High tide, 05:09 a.m. at 3.90 feet. 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Here are the buoy observations for 4 a.m. Pacific Daylight Time. An offshore buoy 6 wind south at 10 knots, pressure 1,019.9 millibars. An offshore buoy 59 winds northwest at 10 knots, water temperature 62, pressure 1,021.9 millibars. At Point Arena buoy, winds north 10 knots, water temperature 56, pressure 1,016.0 millibars, seas 5 feet every 11 seconds. At buoy 13 near Bodega Bay, winds northwest at 60 knots, gusting to 21, pressure 1,015.4 millibars. At Point Reyes Wave Rider buoy, water temperature 56, seas 8 feet every 6 seconds. At San Francisco Bar buoy, water temperature 60, seas 5 feet every 17 seconds. At San Francisco Bay, winds northwest at 60 knots, water temperature 57, swell 6 feet every 6 seconds. At Half Moon Bay buoy, winds northwest 12 knots, water temperature 57, pressure 1,016.8 millibars, seas 5 feet every 7 seconds. At Monterey Bay buoy, winds northwest 14 knots, water temperature 60, pressure 1,016.3 millibars, seas 6 feet every 16 seconds. At Point Sur, Wave Rider buoy, water temperature 60, seas 6 feet every 8 seconds. At Cape San Martin buoy, winds northwest 70 knots, gusting to 21, water temperature 62, pressure 1,016.0 millibars. See 7 feet every 16 seconds. 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See 7 feet every 16 seconds. Synopsis for the Central California coast and bays, including the Monterey Bay, Greater Farallones, and Cordell Bank National Marine Sanctuaries. A strong northwest breeze today will continue into the weekend. Rough wind waves will develop on Wednesday with long period lows southwest 12 continuing through at least the end of the work week. The marine forecast for San Pablo Bay, Suisun Bay, the West Delta, and the San Francisco Bay north of the Bay Bridge. For today, southwest wind 10 to 15 knots. For tonight, southwest wind 10 to 15 knots. For Wednesday, southwest wind 5 to 10 knots, rising to 10 to 15 knots in the afternoon. The marine forecast for Monterey Bay. Small craft advisory in effect from 9 a.m. Pacific Daylight Time this morning through Wednesday evening. For today, northwest wind 5 to 10 knots, becoming west 15 to 25 knots. Seas 3 to 5 feet. Wave detail, northwest 4 feet at 8 seconds and southwest 2 feet at 12 seconds. For tonight, northwest wind 15 to 20 knots. Seas 4 to 6 feet, subsiding to 3 to 4 feet after midnight. Wave detail, northwest 5 feet at 7 seconds. For Wednesday, northwest wind 5 to 10 knots, becoming west 15 to 25 knots in the afternoon. Seas 3 to 5 feet. Wave detail, west 5 feet at 9 seconds. The coastal waters forecast from Point Arena to Point Reyes out to 10 nautical miles. Small craft advisory in effect from 9 a.m. Pacific Daylight Time this morning through late Thursday night. Today, northwest wind 10 to 15 knots, rising to 20 to 25 knots, seas 5 to 7 feet. Wave detail, northwest 6 feet at 8 seconds and southwest 3 feet at 16 seconds. Tonight, northwest wind 20 to 25 knots, easing to 15 to 20 knots after midnight. Seas 6 to 8 feet. Wave detail, northwest 7 feet at 7 seconds and southwest 2 feet at 16 seconds Wednesday. Northwest wind 15 to 20 knots, rising to 20 to 25 knots in the afternoon. Seas 5 to 8 feet. Wave detail, north

northwest 7 feet at 9 seconds and southwest 2 feet at 17 seconds. The coastal waters forecast from Point Arena to Point Reyes 10 to 60 nautical miles offshore. Small craft advisory in effect through late Thursday night. Today, northwest wind 15 to 20 knots, seas around 7 feet, wave detail. Northwest 7 feet at 8 seconds and south 3 feet at 16 seconds. Tonight, northwest wind 15 to 20 knots, seas 6 to 8 feet, wave detail. Northwest 7 feet at 7 seconds and south 3 feet at 16 seconds Wednesday. Northwest wind 20 to 25 knots, seas 7 to 8 feet, wave detail. Northwest 8 feet at 8 seconds and southwest 3 feet at 17 seconds. San Francisco VAR forecast. In the deep water channel, mixed seas of 4 to 6 feet at 17 seconds. Across the bar, swell can be more than twice as high across the bar than surrounding waters. Waves are also more prone to break, particularly during strong ebb currents. Maximum ebb current of 1.7 knots at 10:23 a.m. Tuesday and 2.5 knots at 11:16 p.m. Tuesday. The coastal waters forecast from Point Pinos to Point Piedras Blancas out to 10 nautical miles. Small craft advisory in effect through late Thursday night. Today, northwest wind 15 to 20 knots, rising to 20 to 25 knots late. Seas 5 to 7 feet, wave detail. Northwest 6 feet at 8 seconds and southwest 3 feet at 16 seconds. Tonight, northwest wind 20 to 25 knots with gusts up to 35 knots, seas 6 to 8 feet, wave detail. Northwest 7 feet at 8 seconds and southwest 2 feet at 18 seconds Wednesday. Northwest wind 20 to 25 knots, gusts up to 35 knots in the afternoon. Seas 6 to 8 feet, wave detail. Northwest 7 feet at 9 seconds and southwest 2 feet at 17 seconds. The coastal waters forecast from Pigeon Point to Point Pinos 10 to 60 nautical miles offshore. Small craft advisory in effect from this afternoon through late Thursday night. Today, northwest wind 15 to 20 knots, seas 6 to 7 feet, wave detail. Northwest 6 feet at 8 seconds and south 3 feet at 16 seconds. Tonight, northwest wind 15 to 20 knots, seas 6 to 7 feet, wave detail. Northwest 7 feet at 8 seconds and southwest 3 feet at 17 seconds Wednesday. Northwest wind 15 to 20 knots, seas 7 to 8 feet, wave detail. Northwest 8 feet at 9 seconds and southwest 3 feet at 17 seconds. The offshore waters forecast. For the following marine location, Point Arena to Pigeon Point between 60 nautical miles and 150 nautical miles offshore. Issued at 2:34 a.m. Pacific Daylight Time. Today, northwest winds 15 to 20 knots. Seas 6 to 8 feet. Tonight, northwest winds 15 to 25 knots. Seas 6 to 8 feet. Wednesday, north to northwest winds 15 to 25 knots. Seas 6 to 9 feet. Wednesday night, north to northwest winds 20 to 30 knots. Seas 7 to 11 feet. Thursday, north to northwest winds 20 to 30 knots. Seas 8 to 11 feet. Thursday night, north to northwest winds 20 to 30 knots. Seas 9 to 11 feet. Friday, northwest winds 20 to 25 knots. Seas 8 to 11 feet. Friday night, north to northwest winds 15 to 25 knots. Seas 6 to 9 feet. Saturday, north to northwest winds 15 to 25 knots. Seas 5 to 9 feet. Saturday night, north winds 20 to 25 knots. Seas 6 to 9 feet. The offshore waters forecast for the following marine location, Pigeon Point to Point Piedras Blancas between 60 nautical miles and 150 nautical miles offshore. Issued at 2:34 a.m. Pacific Daylight Time. Today, northwest winds 15 to 20 knots. Seas 7 to 8 feet. Tonight, northwest winds 15 to 25 knots. Seas 7 to 8 feet. Wednesday, north to northwest winds 20 to 25 knots. Seas 7 to 9 feet. Wednesday night, north to northwest winds 20 to 25 knots.
feet, 7 to 10 feet. Thursday, northwest winds 20 to 25 knots. Seas 9 to 11 feet. Thursday night, northwest winds 20 to 25 knots. Seas 9 to 11 feet. Friday, northwest winds 20 to 25 knots. Seas 9 to 11 feet. Friday night, north to northwest winds 20 to 25 knots. Seas 8 to 9 feet. Saturday, north to northwest winds 15 to 25 knots. Seas 7 to 9 feet. Saturday night, north to northwest winds 15 to 25 knots. Seas 7 to 8 feet. The coastal waters forecast from Point Reyes to Pigeon Point out to 10 nautical miles. Small craft advisory in effect from this afternoon through late Wednesday night. For today, northwest wind 10 to 15 knots, rising to 15 to 25 knots late. Seas 4 to 5 feet. Wave detail, northwest 5 feet at 8 seconds and south 2 feet at 16 seconds. For tonight, northwest wind 15 to 25 knots. Seas 5 to 8 feet. Wave detail, northwest 6 feet at 8 seconds and southwest 2 feet at 16 seconds. For Wednesday, northwest wind 15 to 20 knots. Seas 5 to 7 feet. Wave detail, northwest 6 feet at 8 seconds and southwest 2 feet at 15 seconds. The coastal waters forecast from Pigeon Point to Point Pinos out to 10 nautical miles. Small craft advisory in effect from 9 a.m. Pacific Daylight Time this morning through late Wednesday night. For today, northwest wind 10 to 15 knots, rising to 15 to 25 knots this afternoon. Seas 4 to 6 feet. Wave detail, northwest 5 feet at 8 seconds and southwest 3 feet at 16 seconds. For tonight, northwest wind 20 to 25 knots, easing to 15 to 25 knots after midnight. Seas 5 to 7 feet. Wave detail, northwest 6 feet at 7 seconds and southwest 2 feet at 17 seconds. For Wednesday, northwest wind 10 to 15 knots, rising to 15 to 25 knots in the afternoon. Seas 4 to 6 feet, building to 6 to 7 feet in the afternoon. Wave detail, northwest 6 feet at 9 seconds and southwest 3 feet at 16 seconds. The following is an important beach hazard message from the National Weather Service. Issued at 08:02 p.m. Pacific Daylight Time. Beach hazard statement remains in effect from 5 a.m. Pacific Daylight Time Tuesday through Friday afternoon. What? An increased risk of sneaker waves and strong rip currents due to long period southwest swell. Where? Pacific Coast beaches. When? From Tuesday morning through Friday afternoon. Impacts. Dangerous conditions are forecast along the shoreline. Hazards include sneaker waves, strong rip currents, and large breaking waves. Stay off of jetties, piers, rocks, and other waterside infrastructure. Remain out of the water to avoid hazardous surf and never turn your back on the ocean. Monitor local weather, surf, and tide forecast at www.weather.gov/mtr. Sunrise, sunset, and tidal information for the San Francisco Bay Area for Tuesday, July 7th. The sunrise today, 5:54 a.m. The sunset tonight, 8:34 p.m. Tidal data at the Golden Gate for today. High tide, 05:09 a.m. at 3.90 feet. Low tide, 10:51 a.m. at 1.33 feet. High tide, 5:56 p.m. at 5.72 feet. Here are the buoy observations for 4 a.m. Pacific Daylight Time. An offshore buoy 6 wind south at 10 knots, pressure 1,019.9 millibars. An offshore buoy 59 winds northwest at 10 knots, water temperature 62, pressure 1,021.9 millibars. At Point Reyes buoy, winds north 10 knots, water temperature 56, pressure 1,016.0 millibars, seas 5 feet every 11 seconds. At buoy 13 near Bodega Bay, winds northwest at 16 knots, gusting to 21, pressure 1,015.0.

4 millibars. At Point Reyes, wave rider buoy water temperature 56, seas 8 feet every 6 seconds. At San Francisco, our buoy water temperature 60, seas 5 feet every 17 seconds. At San Francisco, buoy winds northwest at 60 knots, water temperature 57, swell 6 feet every 6 seconds. At Half Moon Bay, buoy winds northwest 12 knots, water temperature 57, pressure 1016.8 millibars, seas 5 feet every 7 seconds. At Monterey Bay, buoy winds northwest 14 knots, water temperature 60, pressure 1016.3 millibars, seas 6 feet every 16 seconds. At Pointer, wave rider buoy water temperature 60, seas 6 feet every 8 seconds. At Cape San Martin, buoy winds northwest 70 knots, gusting to 21, water temperature 62, pressure 1016.0 millibars. See 7 feet every 16 seconds. Synopsis for the Central California coast and bays, including the Monterey Bay, Greater Farallones, and Cordell Bank National Marine Sanctuaries. A strong northwest breeze today will continue into the weekend. Rough wind waves will develop on Wednesday with long period low southwest swell continuing through at least the end of the work week. The marine forecast for San Pablo Bay, Suisun Bay, the West Delta, and the San Francisco Bay north of the Bay Bridge. For today, southwest wind 10 to 15 knots. For tonight, southwest wind 10 to 15 knots. For Wednesday, southwest wind 5 to 10 knots, rising to 10 to 15 knots in the afternoon. The marine forecast for Monterey Bay. Small craft advisory in effect from 9 a.m. Pacific Daylight Time this morning through Wednesday evening. For today, northwest wind 5 to 10 knots, becoming west 15 to 25 knots. Seas 3 to 5 feet. Wave detail, northwest 4 feet at 8 seconds and southwest 2 feet at 12 seconds. For tonight, northwest wind 15 to 20 knots. Seas 4 to 6 feet, subsiding to 3 to 4 feet after midnight. Wave detail, northwest 5 feet at 7 seconds. For Wednesday, northwest wind 5 to 10 knots, becoming west 15 to 25 knots in the afternoon. Seas 3 to 5 feet. Wave detail, west 5 feet at 9 seconds. The coastal waters forecast from Point Arena to Point Reyes out to 10 nautical miles. Small craft advisory in effect from 9 a.m. Pacific Daylight Time this morning through late Thursday night. Today, northwest wind 10 to 15 knots, rising to 20 to 25 knots, seas 5 to 7 feet. Wave detail, northwest 6 feet at 8 seconds and southwest 3 feet at 16 seconds. Tonight, northwest wind 20 to 25 knots, easing to 15 to 20 knots after midnight. Seas 6 to 8 feet. Wave detail, northwest 7 feet at 7 seconds and southwest 2 feet at 16 seconds Wednesday. Northwest wind 15 to 20 knots, rising to 20 to 25 knots in the afternoon. Seas 5 to 8 feet. Wave detail, northwest 7 feet at 9 seconds and southwest 2 feet at 17 seconds. The coastal waters forecast from Point Arena to Point Reyes 10 to 60 nautical miles offshore. Small craft advisory in effect through late Thursday night. Today, northwest wind 15 to 20 knots, seas around 7 feet. Wave detail, northwest 7 feet at 8 seconds and south 3 feet at 16 seconds. Tonight, northwest wind 15 to 20 knots, seas 6 to 8 feet. Wave detail, northwest 7 feet at 7 seconds and south 3 feet at 16 seconds Wednesday. Northwest wind 20 to 25 knots, seas 7 to 8 feet. Wave detail, northwest 8 feet at 8 seconds and southwest 3 feet at 17 seconds. San Francisco bar forecast. In the deep water channel, mixed seas of 4 to 6 feet at 17 seconds. Across the bar, swell can be more than twice as high across the bar than surrounding waters. Waves are also more prone to break, particularly during strong ebb currents. Maximum ebb current of 1.7 knots at 10:23 a.m. Tuesday and 2.5 knots at 11:16 p.m. Tuesday. The coastal waters forecast.

Point Pinos to Point Pibras blunders out to 10 nautical miles. Small craft advisory in effect through late Thursday night. Today, northwest wind 15 to 20 knots, rising to 20 to 25 knots late. Seas 5 to 7 feet wave detail, northwest 6 feet at 8 seconds and southwest 3 feet at 16 seconds. Tonight, northwest wind 20 to 25 knots with gusts up to 35 knots, seas 6 to 8 feet wave detail, northwest 7 feet at 8 seconds and southwest 2 feet at 18 seconds Wednesday. Northwest wind 20 to 25 knots, gusts up to 35 knots in the afternoon. Seas 6 to 8 feet wave detail, northwest 7 feet at 9 seconds and southwest 2 feet at 17 seconds. The coastal waters forecast from Pigeon Point to Point Pinos 10 to 16 nautical miles offshore. Small craft advisory in effect from this afternoon through late Thursday night. Today, northwest wind 15 to 20 knots, seas 6 to 7 feet wave detail, northwest 6 feet at 8 seconds and south 3 feet at 16 seconds. Tonight, northwest wind 15 to 20 knots, seas 6 to 7 feet wave detail, northwest 7 feet at 8 seconds and southwest 3 feet at 17 seconds Wednesday. Northwest wind 15 to 20 knots, seas 7 to 8 feet wave detail, northwest 8 feet at 9 seconds and southwest 3 feet at 17 seconds. The offshore waters forecast for the following marine location: Point Arena to Pigeon Point between 60 nautical miles and 150 nautical miles offshore. Issued at 2:34 a.m. Pacific Daylight Time. Today, northwest wind 15 to 20 knots, seas 6 to 8 feet. Tonight, northwest wind 15 to 25 knots, seas 6 to 8 feet. Wednesday, north to northwest wind 15 to 25 knots, seas 6 to 9 feet. Wednesday night, north to northwest wind 20 to 30 knots, seas 7 to 11 feet. Thursday, north to northwest winds 20 to 30 knots, seas 8 to 11 feet. Thursday night, north to northwest winds 20 to 30 knots, seas 9 to 11 feet. Friday, northwest winds 20 to 25 knots, seas 8 to 11 feet. Friday night, north to northwest winds 15 to 25 knots, seas 6 to 9 feet. Saturday, north to northwest winds 15 to 25 knots, seas 5 to 9 feet. Saturday night, north winds 20 to 25 knots, seas 6 to 9 feet. The offshore waters forecast for the following marine location: Pigeon Point to Point Pibras blunders between 60 nautical miles and 150 nautical miles offshore. Issued at 2:34 a.m. Pacific Daylight Time. Today, northwest winds 15 to 20 knots, seas 7 to 8 feet. Tonight, northwest winds 15 to 25 knots, seas 7 to 8 feet. Wednesday, north to northwest winds 20 to 25 knots, seas 7 to 9 feet. Wednesday night, north to northwest winds 20 to 25 knots, seas 7 to 10 feet. Thursday, northwest winds 20 to 25 knots, seas 9 to 11 feet. Thursday night, northwest winds 20 to 25 knots, seas 9 to 11 feet. Friday, northwest winds 20 to 25 knots, seas 9 to 11 feet. Friday night, north to northwest winds 20 to 25 knots, seas 8 to 9 feet. Saturday, north to northwest winds 15 to 25 knots, seas 7 to 9 feet. Saturday night, north to northwest winds 15 to 25 knots, seas 7 to 8 feet. 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This broadcast originates from the National Weather Service office located in Monterey, California, and serves the coastal marine waters, including San Francisco and Monterey Bay. The coastal waters forecast from Point Reyes to Pigeon Point out to 10 nautical miles. Small craft advisory in effect from this afternoon through late Wednesday night. For today,
northwest wind 10 to 15 knots, rising to 15 to 25 knots late. Seas 4 to 5 feet. Wave detail, northwest 5 feet at 8 seconds and south 2 feet at 16 seconds. For tonight, northwest wind 15 to 25 knots. Seas 5 to 8 feet. Wave detail, northwest 6 feet at 8 seconds and southwest 2 feet at 16 seconds. For Wednesday, northwest wind 15 to 20 knots. Seas 5 to 7 feet. Wave detail, northwest 6 feet at 8 seconds and southwest 2 feet at 15 seconds. The coastal waters forecast from Pigeon Point to Point Pinos out to 10 nautical miles. Small craft advisory in effect from 9 a.m. Pacific Daylight Time this morning through late Wednesday night. For today, northwest wind 10 to 15 knots, rising to 15 to 25 knots this afternoon. Seas 4 to 6 feet. Wave detail, northwest 5 feet at 8 seconds and southwest 3 feet at 16 seconds. For tonight, northwest wind 20 to 25 knots, easing to 15 to 25 knots after midnight. Seas 5 to 7 feet. Wave detail, northwest 6 feet at 7 seconds and southwest 2 feet at 17 seconds. For Wednesday, northwest wind 10 to 15 knots, rising to 15 to 25 knots in the afternoon. Seas 4 to 6 feet, building to 6 to 7 feet in the afternoon. Wave detail, northwest 6 feet at 9 seconds and southwest 3 feet at 16 seconds. The following is an important beach hazard message from the National Weather Service, issued at 08:02 p.m. Pacific Daylight Time. Beach hazard statement remains in effect from 5 a.m. Pacific Daylight Time Tuesday through Friday afternoon. What? An increased risk of sneaker waves and strong rip currents due to long period southwest swell. Where? Pacific Coast beaches. When? From Tuesday morning through Friday afternoon. Impacts. Dangerous conditions are forecast along the shoreline. Hazards include sneaker waves, strong rip currents, and large breaking waves. Stay off of jetties, piers, rocks, and other waterside infrastructure. Remain out of the water to avoid hazardous surf and never turn your back on the ocean. Monitor local weather, surf, and tide forecast at www.weather.gov/NTR. Sunrise, sunset, and tidal information for the San Francisco Bay Area for Tuesday, July 7th. The sunrise today, 5:54 a.m. The sunset tonight, 8:34 p.m. Tidal data at the Golden Gate for today. High tide, 05:09 a.m. at 3.90 feet. Low tide, 10:51 a.m. at 1.33 feet. High tide, 5:56 p.m. at 5.72 feet. Here are the buoy observations for 4 a.m. Pacific Daylight Time. An offshore buoy 6 wind south at 10 knots, pressure 1,019.9 millibars. An offshore buoy 59 winds northwest at 10 knots, water temperature 62, pressure 1,021.9 millibars. At Point Reeve buoy, winds north 10 knots, water temperature 56, pressure 1,016.0 millibars, seas 5 feet every 11 seconds. At buoy 13 near Bodega Bay, winds northwest at 60 knots, gusting to 21, pressure 1,015.4 millibars. At Point Reyes Wave Rider buoy, water temperature 56, seas 8 feet every 6 seconds. At San Francisco Bar buoy, water temperature 60, seas 5 feet every 17 seconds. At San Francisco buoy, winds northwest at 60 knots, water temperature 57, swell 6 feet every 6 seconds. At Half Moon Bay buoy, winds northwest 12 knots, water temperature 57, pressure 1,016.8 millibars, seas 5 feet every 7 seconds. At Monterey Bay buoy, winds northwest 14 knots, water temperature 60, pressure 1,016.3 millibars, seas 6 feet every 16 seconds. At Pointer, Wave Rider buoy, water temperature 60, seas 6 feet every 8 seconds. At Cape San Martin buoy, winds

Wednesday, southwest wind 5 to 10 knots, rising to 10 to 15 knots in the afternoon. The marine forecast for Monterey Bay. Small craft advisory in effect from 9 a.m. Pacific Daylight Time this morning through Wednesday evening. For today, northwest wind 5 to 10 knots, becoming west 15 to 25 knots. Seas 3 to 5 feet. Wave detail, northwest 4 feet at 8 seconds and southwest 2 feet at 12 seconds. For tonight, northwest wind 15 to 20 knots. Seas 4 to 6 feet, subsiding to 3 to 4 feet after midnight. Wave detail, northwest 5 feet at 7 seconds. For Wednesday, northwest wind 5 to 10 knots, becoming west 15 to 25 knots in the afternoon. Seas 3 to 5 feet. Wave detail, west 5 feet at 9 seconds. The coastal waters forecast from Point Arena to Point Reyes out to 10 nautical miles. Small craft advisory in effect from 9 a.m. Pacific Daylight Time this morning through late Thursday night. Today, northwest wind 10 to 15 knots, rising to 20 to 25 knots, seas 5 to 7 feet. Wave detail, northwest 6 feet at 8 seconds and southwest 3 feet at 16 seconds. Tonight, northwest wind 20 to 25 knots, easing to 15 to 20 knots after midnight. Seas 6 to 8 feet. Wave detail, northwest 7 feet at 7 seconds and southwest 2 feet at 6. The following is an important beach hazard message from the National Weather Service. Issued at 05:02 a.m. Pacific Daylight Time. Beach hazard statement remains in effect through Friday afternoon. What? An increased risk of sneaker waves and strong rip currents due to long period southwest swell. Where? Pacific Coast beaches. When? Through Friday afternoon. Impacts. Dangerous conditions are forecast along the shoreline. Hazards include sneaker waves, strong rip currents, and large breaking waves. Stay off of jetties, piers, rocks, and other waterside infrastructure. Remain out of the water to avoid hazardous surf and never turn your back on the ocean. Monitor local weather, surf and tide forecast at www.weather.gov/NTR. The coastal waters forecast from Point Arena to Point Reyes out to 10 nautical miles. Small craft advisory in effect from 9 a.m. Pacific Daylight Time this morning through late Thursday night. Today, northwest wind 10 to 15 knots, rising to 20 to 25 knots, seas 5 to 7 feet. Wave detail, northwest 6 feet at 8 seconds and southwest 3 feet at 16 seconds. Tonight, northwest wind 20 to 25 knots, easing to 15 to 20 knots after midnight. Seas 6 to 8 feet. Wave detail, northwest 7 feet at 7 seconds and southwest 2 feet at 16 seconds Wednesday. Northwest wind 15 to 20 knots, rising to 20 to 25 knots in the afternoon. Seas 5 to 8 feet. Wave detail, northwest 7 feet at 9 seconds and southwest 2 feet at 17 seconds. The coastal waters forecast from Point Arena to Point Reyes 10 to 60 nautical miles offshore. Small craft advisory in effect through late Thursday night. Today, northwest wind 15 to 20 knots, seas around 7 feet. Wave detail, northwest 7 feet at 8 seconds and south 3 feet at 16 seconds. Tonight, northwest wind 15 to 20 knots, seas 6 to 8 feet. Wave detail, northwest 7 feet at 7 seconds and south 3 feet at 16 seconds Wednesday. Northwest wind 20 to 25 knots, seas 7 to 8 feet. Wave detail, northwest 8 feet at 8 seconds and southwest 3 feet at 17 seconds. San Francisco Bar forecast. In the deep water channel, mixed seas of 4 to 6 feet at 17 seconds. Across the bar, swell can be more than twice as high across the bar than surrounding waters. Waves are also more prone to break, particularly during strong ebb currents. Maximum ebb current of 1.7 knots at 10:23 a.m. Tuesday and 2.5 knots at 11:16 p.m. Tuesday. The coastal waters forecast from Point Pinos to Point Piedras Blancas out to 10 nautical miles. Small craft advisory in effect through late Thursday night. Today, northwest wind 15 to 20 knots.

rising to 20 to 25 knots late. Seas 5 to 7 feet wave detail, northwest 6 feet at 8 seconds and southwest 3 feet at 16 seconds. Tonight, northwest wind 20 to 25 knots with gusts up to 35 knots, seas 6 to 8 feet wave detail, northwest 7 feet at 8 seconds and southwest 2 feet at 18 seconds Wednesday. Northwest wind 20 to 25 knots, gusts up to 35 knots in the afternoon. Seas 6 to 8 feet wave detail, northwest 7 feet at 9 seconds and southwest 2 feet at 17 seconds. The coastal waters forecast from Pigeon Point to Point Pinos 10 to 60 nautical miles offshore. Small craft advisory in effect from this afternoon through late Thursday night. Today, northwest wind 15 to 20 knots, seas 6 to 7 feet wave detail, northwest 6 feet at 8 seconds and south 3 feet at 16 seconds. Tonight, northwest wind 15 to 20 knots, seas 6 to 7 feet wave detail, northwest 7 feet at 8 seconds and southwest 3 feet at 17 seconds Wednesday. Northwest wind 15 to 20 knots, seas 7 to 8 feet wave detail, northwest 8 feet at 9 seconds and southwest 3 feet at 17 seconds. The offshore waters forecast for the following marine location: Point Arena to Pigeon Point between 60 nautical miles and 150 nautical miles offshore. Issued at 2:34 a.m. Pacific Daylight Time. Today, northwest winds 15 to 20 knots. Seas 6 to 8 feet. Tonight, northwest winds 15 to 25 knots. Seas 6 to 8 feet. Wednesday, north and northwest winds 15 to 25 knots. Seas 6 to 9 feet. Wednesday night, north and northwest winds 20 to 30 knots. Seas 7 to 11 feet. Thursday, north and northwest winds 20 to 30 knots. Seas 8 to 11 feet. Thursday night, north and northwest winds 20 to 30 knots. Seas 9 to 11 feet. Friday, northwest winds 20 to 25 knots. Seas 8 to 11 feet. Friday night, north to northwest winds 15 to 25 knots. Seas 6 to 9 feet. Saturday, north to northwest winds 15 to 25 knots. Seas 5 to 9 feet. Saturday night, north winds 20 to 25 knots. Seas 6 to 9 feet. The offshore waters forecast for the following marine location: Pigeon Point to Point Piedras Blancas between 60 nautical miles and 150 nautical miles offshore. Issued at 2:34 a.m. Pacific Daylight Time. Today, northwest winds 15 to 20 knots. Seas 7 to 8 feet. Tonight, northwest winds 15 to 25 knots. Seas 7 to 8 feet. Wednesday, north and northwest winds 20 to 25 knots. Seas 7 to 9 feet. Wednesday night, north and northwest winds 20 to 25 knots. Seas 7 to 10 feet. Thursday, northwest winds 20 to 25 knots. Seas 9 to 11 feet. Thursday night, northwest winds 20 to 25 knots. Seas 9 to 11 feet. Friday, northwest winds 20 to 25 knots. Seas 9 to 11 feet. Friday night, north to northwest winds 20 to 25 knots. Seas 8 to 9 feet. Saturday, north to northwest winds 15 to 25 knots. Seas 7 to 9 feet. Saturday night, north to northwest winds 15 to 25 knots. Seas 7 to 8 feet. The coastal waters forecast from Point Reyes to Pigeon Point out to 10 nautical miles. Small craft advisory in effect from this afternoon through late Wednesday night. For today, northwest wind 10 to 15 knots, rising to 15 to 25 knots late. Seas 4 to 5 feet. Wave detail, northwest 5 feet at 8 seconds and south 2 feet at 16 seconds. For tonight, northwest wind 15 to 25 knots. Seas 5 to 8 feet. Wave detail, northwest 6 feet at 8 seconds and southwest 2 feet at 16 seconds. For Wednesday, northwest wind 15 to 20 knots.

5 to 7 feet. Wave detail, northwest 6 feet at 8 seconds and southwest 2 feet at 15 seconds. The coastal waters forecast from Pigeon Point to Point Pinos out to 10 nautical miles. Small craft advisory in effect from 9 a.m. Pacific Daylight Time this morning through late Wednesday night. For today, northwest wind 10 to 15 knots, rising to 15 to 25 knots this afternoon. Seas 4 to 6 feet. Wave detail, northwest 5 feet at 8 seconds and southwest 3 feet at 16 seconds. For tonight, northwest wind 20 to 25 knots, easing to 15 to 25 knots after midnight. Seas 5 to 7 feet. Wave detail, northwest 6 feet at 7 seconds and southwest 2 feet at 17 seconds. For Wednesday, northwest wind 10 to 15 knots, rising to 15 to 25 knots in the afternoon. Seas 4 to 6 feet, building to 6 to 7 feet in the afternoon. Wave detail, northwest 6 feet at 9 seconds and southwest 3 feet at 16 seconds. The following is an important beach hazard message from the National Weather Service. Issued at 05:02 a.m. Pacific Daylight Time. Beach hazard statement remains in effect through Friday afternoon. Watch an increased risk of sneaker waves and stronger currents due to long period southwest swell. Where? Pacific Coast beaches. When? Through Friday afternoon. Impacts. Dangerous conditions are forecast along the shoreline. Hazards include sneaker waves, strong currents, and large breaking waves. Stay off of jetties, piers, rocks, and other waterside infrastructure. Remain out of the water to avoid hazardous surf and never turn your back on the ocean. Monitor local weather, surf, and tide forecast at www.weather.gov/mtr. Semi-sunset and tidal information for the San Francisco Bay Area for Tuesday, July 7th. The sunrise today, 5:54 a.m. The sunset tonight, 8:34 p.m. Tidal data at the Golden Gate for today. High tide, 05:09 a.m. at 3.90 feet. Low tide, 10:51 a.m. at 1.33 feet. High tide, 5:56 p.m. at 5.72 feet. Here are the buoy observations for 5 a.m. Pacific Daylight Time. An offshore buoy 6 wind south at 12 knots, pressure 1,019.6 millibars. An offshore buoy 59, winds north 10 knots, water temperature 62, pressure 1,021.8 millibars, seas 5 feet every 8 seconds. At Point Arena buoy, winds northwest 14 knots, water temperature 56, pressure 1,015.9 millibars, seas 3 feet every 16 seconds. At buoy 13 near Bodega Bay, winds northwest at 60 knots, pressure 1,015.4 millibars, swell 6 feet every 6 seconds. At Point Reyes Wave Rider buoy, water temperature 56, seas 8 feet every 7 seconds. At San Francisco Bar Buoy, water temperature 60, seas 5 feet every 17 seconds. At San Francisco Buoy, winds northwest at 14 knots, water temperature 56, pressure 1,016.1 millibars. At Half Moon Bay Buoy, winds northwest 12 knots, water temperature 57, pressure 1,016.9 millibars, seas 5 feet every 7 seconds. At Monterey Buoy, winds northwest at 14 knots, water temperature 60, pressure 1,016.2 millibars. At Point Sur, Wave Rider Buoy, water temperature 60, seas 6 feet every 20 seconds. At Cape San Martin Buoy, winds northwest 70 knots, gusting to 23, water temperature 61, pressure 1,015.9 millibars. Seas 7 feet every 19 seconds. Synopsis for the Central California coast and bays, including the Monterey Bay, Greater Farallones, and Cordell Beck National Marine Sanctuaries. A strong northwest breeze today will continue into the weekend. Rough wind waves will develop on Wednesday with long period low southwest swell continuing through at least the end of the work week.

Rain forecast for San Pablo Bay, Susan Bay, the West Delta, and the San Francisco Bay north of the Bay Bridge. For today, southwest wind 10 to 15 knots. For tonight, southwest wind 10 to 15 knots. For Wednesday, southwest wind 5 to 10 knots, rising to 10 to 15 knots in the afternoon. The marine forecast for Monterey Bay. Small craft advisory in effect from 9 a.m. Pacific Daylight Time this morning through Wednesday evening. For today, northwest wind 5 to 10 knots, becoming west 15 to 25 knots. Seas 3 to 5 feet. Wave detail, northwest 4 feet at 8 seconds and southwest 2 feet at 12 seconds. For tonight, northwest wind 15 to 20 knots. Seas 4 to 6 feet, subsiding to 3 to 4 feet after midnight. Wave detail, northwest 5 feet at 7 seconds. For Wednesday, northwest wind 5 to 10 knots, becoming west 15 to 25 knots in the afternoon. Seas 3 to 5 feet. Wave detail, west 5 feet at 9 seconds. The coastal waters forecast from Point Arena to Point Reyes out to 10 nautical miles. Small craft advisory in effect from 9 a.m. Pacific Daylight Time this morning through late Thursday night. Today, northwest wind 10 to 15 knots, rising to 20 to 25 knots, seas 5 to 7 feet, wave detail, northwest 6 feet at 8 seconds, and southwest 3 feet at 16 seconds. Tonight, northwest wind 20 to 25 knots, easing to 15 to 20 knots after midnight. Seas 6 to 8 feet, wave detail, northwest 7 feet at 7 seconds, and southwest 2 feet at 16 seconds Wednesday. Northwest wind 15 to 20 knots, rising to 20 to 25 knots in the afternoon. Seas 5 to 8 feet wave detail, northwest 7 feet at 9 seconds and southwest 2 feet at 17 seconds. The coastal waters forecast from Point Arena to Point Reyes 10 to 60 nautical miles offshore. Small craft advisory in effect through late Thursday night. Today, northwest wind 15 to 20 knots, seas around 7 feet, wave detail, northwest 7 feet at 8 seconds, and south 3 feet at 16 seconds. Tonight, northwest wind 15 to 20 knots, seas 6 to 8 feet, wave detail, northwest 7 feet at 7 seconds, and south 3 feet at 16 seconds Wednesday. Northwest wind 20 to 25 knots, seas 7 to 8 feet, wave detail, northwest 8 feet at 8 seconds, and southwest 3 feet at 17 seconds. San Francisco Bar forecast. In the deep water channel, mixed seas of 4 to 6 feet at 17 seconds. Across the bar, swell can be more than twice as high across the bar than surrounding waters. Waves are also more prone to break, particularly during strong ebb currents. Maximum ebb current of 1.7 knots at 10:23 a.m. Tuesday and 2.5 knots at 11:16 p.m. Tuesday. The coastal waters forecast from Point Pinos to Point Piedras Blancas out to 10 nautical miles. Small craft advisory in effect through late Thursday night. Today, northwest wind 15 to 20 knots, rising to 20 to 25 knots late. Seas 5 to 7 feet, wave detail, northwest 6 feet at 8 seconds and southwest 3 feet at 16 seconds. Tonight, northwest wind 20 to 25 knots with gusts up to 35 knots, seas 6 to 8 feet, wave detail, northwest 7 feet at 8 seconds and southwest 2 feet at 18 seconds Wednesday. Northwest wind 20 to 25 knots, gusts up to 35 knots in the afternoon. Seas 6 to 8 feet, wave detail, northwest 7 feet at 9 seconds and southwest 2 feet at 17 seconds. The coastal waters forecast from Pigeon Point to Point Pinos 10 to 60 nautical miles offshore. Small craft advisory in effect from this afternoon through late Thursday night. Today, northwest wind 15 to 20 knots, seas 6 to 7 feet, wave detail, northwest 6 feet at 8 seconds and south 3 feet at 16 seconds. Tonight, northwest wind 15 to 20 knots, seas 6 to 7 feet, wave detail, northwest 7 feet at 8 seconds and southwest 3 feet at 17 seconds Wednesday. Northwest wind 15 to 20 knots, seas 7 to 8 feet, wave detail, northwest 8 feet at 9 seconds and southwest 3 feet at 7.

offshore waters forecast. For the following marine location, Point Arena to Pigeon Point between 60 nautical miles and 150 nautical miles offshore. Issued at 2:34 a.m. Pacific Daylight Time. Today, northwest winds 15 to 20 knots. Seas 6 to 8 feet. Tonight, northwest winds 15 to 25 knots. Seas 6 to 8 feet. Wednesday, north to northwest winds 15 to 25 knots. Seas 6 to 9 feet. Wednesday night, north to northwest winds 20 to 30 knots. Seas 7 to 11 feet. Thursday, north to northwest winds 20 to 30 knots. Seas 8 to 11 feet. Thursday night, north to northwest winds 20 to 30 knots. Seas 9 to 11 feet. Friday, northwest winds 20 to 25 knots. Seas 8 to 11 feet. Friday night, north to northwest winds 15 to 25 knots. Seas 6 to 9 feet. Saturday, north to northwest winds 15 to 25 knots. Seas 5 to 9 feet. Saturday night, north winds 20 to 25 knots. Seas 6 to 9 feet. The offshore waters forecast for the following marine location: Pigeon Point to Point Cabras Blancas between 60 nautical miles and 150 nautical miles offshore. Issued at 2:34 a.m. Pacific Daylight Time. Today, northwest winds 15 to 20 knots. Seas 7 to 8 feet. Tonight, northwest winds 15 to 25 knots. Seas 7 to 8 feet. Wednesday, north to northwest winds 20 to 25 knots. Seas 7 to 9 feet. Wednesday night, north to northwest winds 20 to 25 knots. Seas 7 to 10 feet. Thursday, northwest winds 20 to 25 knots. Seas 9 to 11 feet. Thursday night, northwest winds 20 to 25 knots. Seas 9 to 11 feet. Friday, northwest winds 20 to 25 knots. Seas 9 to 11 feet. Friday night, north to northwest winds 20 to 25 knots. Seas 8 to 9 feet. Saturday, north to northwest winds 15 to 25 knots. Seas 7 to 9 feet. Saturday night, north to northwest winds 15 to 25 knots. Seas 7 to 8 feet. 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This broadcast originates from the National Weather Service office located in Monterey, California, and serves the coastal marine waters, including San Francisco and Monterey Bay. The coastal waters forecast from Point Reyes to Pigeon Point out to 10 nautical miles. Small craft advisory in effect from this afternoon through late Wednesday night. For today, northwest wind 10 to 15 knots, rising to 15 to 25 knots late. Seas 4 to 5 feet. Wave detail, northwest 5 feet at 8 seconds and south 2 feet at 16 seconds. For tonight, northwest wind 15 to 25 knots. Seas 5 to 8 feet. Wave detail, northwest 6 feet at 8 seconds and southwest 2 feet at 16 seconds. For Wednesday, northwest wind 15 to 20 knots. Seas 5 to 7 feet. Wave detail, northwest 6 feet at 8 seconds and southwest 2 feet at 15 seconds. The coastal waters forecast from Pigeon Point to Point Pinos out to 10 nautical miles. Small craft advisory in effect from 9 a.m. Pacific Daylight Time this morning through late Wednesday night. For today, northwest wind 10 to 15 knots, rising to 15 to 25 knots this afternoon. Seas 4 to 6 feet. Wave detail, northwest 5 feet at 8 seconds and southwest 3 feet at 16 seconds. For tonight, northwest wind 20 to 25 knots, easing to 15 to 25 knots after midnight. Seas 5 to 7 feet. Wave detail, northwest 6 feet at 7 seconds and southwest 2 feet at 17 seconds. For Wednesday, northwest

50 knots, rising to 15 to 25 knots in the afternoon. Seas 4 to 6 feet, building to 6 to 7 feet in the afternoon. Wave detail, northwest 6 feet at 9 seconds and southwest 3 feet at 16 seconds. The following is an important beach hazard message from the National Weather Service. Issued at 05:02 a.m. Pacific Daylight Time. Beach hazard statement remains in effect through Friday afternoon. What? An increased risk of major waves and strong rip current due to long period southwest swell. Where? Pacific Coast beaches. When? Through Friday afternoon. Impacts. Dangerous conditions are forecast along the shoreline. Hazards include major waves, strong recurrence, and large breaking waves. Stay off of jetties, piers, rocks, and other waterside infrastructure. 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Sunrise, sunset, and tidal information for the San Francisco Bay Area for Tuesday, July 7th. The sunrise today, 5:54 a.m. The sunset tonight, 8:34 p.m. Tidal data at the Golden Gate for today. High tide, 05:09 a.m. at 3.90 feet. Low tide, 10:51 a.m. at 1.33 feet. High tide, 5:56 p.m. at 5.72 feet. Here are the buoy observations for 5 a.m. Pacific Daylight Time. An offshore buoy 6 wind south at 12 knots, pressure 1,019.6 millibars. An offshore buoy 59, winds north 10 knots, water temperature 62, pressure 1,021.8 millibars, seas 5 feet every 8 seconds. Headpoint Arena buoy, winds northwest 14 knots, water temperature 56, pressure 1,015.9 millibars, seas 3 feet every 16 seconds. At buoy 13 near Bodega Bay, winds northwest at 60 knots, pressure 1,015.4 millibars, swell 6 feet every 6 seconds. At Point Reyes, wave rider buoy, water temperature 56, seas 8 feet every 7 seconds. At San Francisco Bar Buoy, water temperature 60, seas 5 feet every 17 seconds. At San Francisco Buoy, winds northwest at 14 knots, water temperature 56, pressure 1,016.1 millibars. At Half Moon Bay Buoy, winds northwest 12 knots, water temperature 57, pressure 1,016.9 millibars, seas 5 feet every 7 seconds. At Monterey Buoy, winds northwest at 14 knots, water temperature 60, pressure 1,016.2 millibars. At Point Sur, wave rider buoy, water temperature 60, seas 6 feet every 20 seconds. At Cape San Martin Buoy, winds northwest 70 knots, gusting to 23, water temperature 61, pressure 1,015.9 millibars. Seas 7 feet every 19 seconds. Synopsis for the Central California coast and bays, including the Monterey Bay, Greater Cerrillos, and Cordell Bank National Marine Sanctuaries. A strong northwest breeze today will continue into the weekend. Rough wind waves will develop on Wednesday with long period low southwest swell continuing through at least the end of the work week. The marine forecast for San Pablo Bay, Suisun Bay, the West Delta, and the San Francisco Bay north of the Bay Bridge. For today, southwest wind 10 to 15 knots. For tonight, southwest wind 10 to 15 knots. For Wednesday, southwest wind 5 to 10 knots, rising to 10 to 15 knots in the afternoon. The marine forecast for Monterey Bay. Small craft advisory in effect from 9 a.m. Pacific Daylight Time this morning through Wednesday evening. For today, northwest wind 5 to 10 knots, becoming west 15 to 25 knots. Seas 3 to 5 feet. Wave detail, northwest 4 feet at 8 seconds and southwest 2 feet at 12 seconds. For tonight, northwest wind 15 to 20 knots. Seas 4 to 6 feet, subsiding to 3 to 4 feet.

after midnight. Wave detail, northwest 5 feet at 7 seconds. For Wednesday, northwest wind 5 to 10 knots, becoming west 15 to 25 knots in the afternoon. Seas 3 to 5 feet. Wave detail, west 5 feet at 9 seconds. The coastal waters forecast from Point Arena to Point Reyes out to 10 nautical miles. Small craft advisory in effect from 9 a.m. Pacific Daylight Time this morning through late Thursday night. Today, northwest wind 10 to 15 knots, rising to 20 to 25 knots, seas 5 to 7 feet, wave detail, northwest 6 feet at 8 seconds, and southwest 3 feet at 16 seconds. Tonight, northwest wind 20 to 25 knots, easing to 15 to 20 knots after midnight. Seas 6 to 8 feet, wave detail, northwest 7 feet at 7 seconds, and southwest 2 feet at 16 seconds Wednesday. Northwest wind 15 to 20 knots, rising to 20 to 25 knots in the afternoon. Seas 5 to 8 feet, wave detail, northwest 17 at 9 seconds, and southwest 2 feet at 17 seconds. The coastal waters forecast from Point Arena to Point Reyes 10 to 16 nautical miles offshore. Small craft advisory in effect through late Thursday night. Today, northwest wind 15 to 20 knots, seas around 7 feet, wave detail, northwest 7 feet at 8 seconds, and south 3 feet at 16 seconds. Tonight, northwest wind 15 to 20 knots, seas 6 to 8 feet, wave detail, northwest 7 feet at tail, northwest 7 feet at 8 seconds, and south 3 feet at 16 seconds. Tonight, northwest wind 15 to 20 knots, seas 6 to 8 feet, wave detail, northwest 7 feet at 7 seconds, and south 3 feet at 16 seconds Wednesday. Northwest wind 20 to 25 knots, seas 7 to 8 feet, wave detail, northwest 8 feet at 8 seconds, and southwest 3 feet at 17 seconds. San Francisco VAR forecast. In the deep water channel, mixed seas of 4 to 6 feet at 17 seconds. Across the bar, swell can be more than twice as high across the bar than surrounding waters. Waves are also more prone to break, particularly during strong ebb currents. Maximum ebb current of 1.7 knots at 10:23 a.m. Tuesday and 2.5 knots at 11:16 p.m. Tuesday. The coastal waters forecast from Point Pinos to Point Piedras blunts out to 10 nautical miles. Small craft advisory in effect through late Thursday night. Today, northwest wind 15 to 20 knots, rising to 20 to 25 knots late. Seas 5 to 7 feet, wave detail, northwest 6 feet at 8 seconds, and southwest 3 feet at 16 seconds. Tonight, northwest wind 20 to 25 knots with gusts up to 35 knots, seas 6 to 8 feet, wave detail, northwest 7 feet at 8 seconds, and southwest 2 feet at 18 seconds Wednesday. Northwest wind 20 to 25 knots, gusts up to 35 knots in the afternoon. Seas 6 to 8 feet, wave detail, northwest 7 feet at 9 seconds, and southwest 2 feet at 17 seconds. The coastal waters forecast from Pigeon Point to Point Pinos 10 to 16 nautical miles offshore. Small craft advisory in effect from this afternoon through late Thursday night. Today, northwest wind 15 to 20 knots, seas 6 to 7 feet, wave detail, northwest 6 feet at 8 seconds, and south 3 feet at 16 seconds. Tonight, northwest wind 15 to 20 knots, seas 6 to 7 feet, wave detail, northwest 7 feet at 8 seconds, and southwest 3 feet at 17 seconds Wednesday. Northwest wind 15 to 20 knots, seas 7 to 8 feet, wave detail, northwest 8 feet at 9 seconds, and southwest 3 feet at 17 seconds. The offshore waters forecast for the following marine location, Point Arena to Pigeon Point between 60 nautical miles and 150 nautical miles offshore. Issued at 2:34 a.m. Pacific Daylight Time. Today, northwest winds 60 to 20 knots. Seas 6 to 8 feet. Tonight, northwest winds 15 to 25 knots. Seas 6 to 8 feet. Wednesday, north to northwest winds 15 to 25 knots. Seas 6 to 9 feet. Wednesday night, north to northwest winds 20 to 30 knots. Seas 7 to 11 feet.

winds 20 to 30 knots. Seas 8 to 11 feet. Thursday night, north to northwest winds 20 to 30 knots. Seas 9 to 11 feet. Friday, northwest winds 20 to 25 knots. Seas 8 to 11 feet. Friday night, north to northwest winds 15 to 25 knots. Seas 6 to 9 feet. Saturday, north to northwest winds 15 to 25 knots. Seas 5 to 9 feet. Saturday night, north winds 20 to 25 knots. Seas 6 to 9 feet. The offshore waters forecast for the following marine location: Pigeon Point to Point Quiberon, Blunt is between 60 nautical miles and 150 nautical miles offshore. Issued at 2:34 a.m. Pacific Daylight Time. Today, northwest winds 15 to 20 knots. Seas 7 to 8 feet. Tonight, northwest winds 15 to 25 knots. Seas 7 to 8 feet. Wednesday, north to northwest winds 20 to 25 knots. Seas 7 to 9 feet. Wednesday night, north to northwest winds 20 to 25 knots. Seas 7 to 10 feet. Thursday, northwest winds 20 to 25 knots. Seas 9 to 11 feet. Thursday night, northwest winds 20 to 25 knots. Seas 9 to 11 feet. Friday, northwest winds 20 to 25 knots. Seas 9 to 11 feet. Friday night, north to northwest winds 20 to 25 knots. Seas 8 to 9 feet. Saturday, north to northwest winds 15 to 25 knots. Seas 7 to 9 feet. Saturday night, north to northwest winds 15 to 25 knots. Seas 7 to 8 feet. The coastal waters forecast from Point Reyes to Pigeon Point out to 10 nautical miles. Small craft advisory in effect from this afternoon through late Wednesday night. For today, northwest wind 10 to 15 knots, rising to 15 to 25 knots late. Seas 4 to 5 feet. Wave detail, northwest 5 feet at 8 seconds and south 2 feet at 16 seconds. For tonight, northwest wind 15 to 25 knots. Seas 5 to 8 feet. Wave detail, northwest 6 feet at 8 seconds and southwest 2 feet at 16 seconds. For Wednesday, northwest wind 15 to 20 knots. Seas 5 to 7 feet. Wave detail, northwest 6 feet at 8 seconds and southwest 2 feet at 15 seconds. The coastal waters forecast from Pigeon Point to Point Pinos out to 10 nautical miles. Small craft advisory in effect from 9 a.m. Pacific Daylight Time this morning through late Wednesday night. For today, northwest wind 10 to 15 knots, rising to 15 to 25 knots this afternoon. Seas 4 to 6 feet. Wave detail, northwest 5 feet at 8 seconds and southwest 3 feet at 16 seconds. For tonight, northwest wind 20 to 25 knots, easing to 15 to 25 knots after midnight. Seas 5 to 7 feet. Wave detail, northwest 6 feet at 7 seconds and southwest 2 feet at 17 seconds. For Wednesday, northwest wind 10 to 15 knots, rising to 15 to 25 knots in the afternoon. Seas 4 to 6 feet, building to 6 to 7 feet in the afternoon. Wave detail, northwest 6 feet at 9 seconds and southwest 3 feet at 16 seconds. The following is an important beach hazard message from the National Weather Service. Issued at 05:02 a.m. Pacific Daylight Time. Beach hazard statement remains in effect through Friday afternoon. 1. An increased risk of sneaker waves and strong rip currents due to long period southwest swell. Where? Pacific Coast beaches. When? Through Friday afternoon. Impacts. Dangerous conditions are forecast along the shoreline. Hazards include sneaker waves, strong rip currents, and large breaking waves. Stay off of jetties, piers, rocks, and other waterside infrastructure. Remain out of the water to avoid hazardous surf and never turn your back on the ocean. Monitor local weather.

weather and time forecast at www.weather.gov/MTR. Sunrise, sunset, and tidal information for the San Francisco Bay Area for Tuesday, July 7th. The sunrise today, 5:54 a.m. The sunset tonight, 8:34 p.m. Tidal data at the Golden Gate for today. High tide, 05:09 a.m. at 3.90 feet. Low tide, 10:51 a.m. at 1.33 feet. High tide, 5:56 p.m. at 5.72 feet. Here are the buoy observations for 5 a.m. Pacific Daylight Time. An offshore buoy 6 wind south at 12 knots, pressure 1,019.6 millibars. An offshore buoy 59, winds north 10 knots, water temperature 62, pressure 1,021.8 millibars, seas 5 feet every 8 seconds. At Point Arena buoy, winds northwest 14 knots, water temperature 56, pressure 1,015.9 millibars, seas 3 feet every 16 seconds. At buoy 13 near Bodega Bay, winds northwest at 60 knots, pressure 1,015.4 millibars, swell 6 feet every 6 seconds. At Point Reyes Wave Rider buoy, water temperature 56, seas 8 feet every 7 seconds. At San Francisco Bar buoy, water temperature 60, seas 5 feet every 17 seconds. At San Francisco Bay, winds northwest at 14 knots, water temperature 56, pressure 1,016.1 millibars. At Half Moon Bay buoy, winds northwest 12 knots, water temperature 57, pressure 1,016.9 millibars, seas 5 feet every 7 seconds. At Monterey buoy, winds northwest at 14 knots, water temperature 60, pressure 1,016.2 millibars. At Point Sur, Wave Rider buoy, water temperature 60, seas 6 feet every 20 seconds. At Cape San Martin buoy, winds northwest 70 knots, gusting to 23, water temperature 61, pressure 1,015.9 millibars. Seas 7 feet every 19 seconds. Synopsis for the Central California coast and bays, including the Monterey Bay, Greater Farallon, and Cordell Bank National Marine Sanctuaries. A strong northwest breeze today will continue into the weekend. Rough wind waves will develop on Wednesday with long period low southwest swell continuing through at least the end of the work week. The marine forecast for San Pablo Bay, Susan Bay, the West Delta, and the San Francisco Bay north of the Bay Bridge. For today, southwest wind 10 to 15 knots. For tonight, southwest wind 10 to 15 knots. For Wednesday, southwest wind 5 to 10 knots, rising to 10 to 15 knots in the afternoon. The marine forecast for Monterey Bay. Small craft advisory in effect from 9 a.m. Pacific Daylight Time this morning through Wednesday evening. For today, northwest wind 5 to 10 knots, becoming west 15 to 25 knots. Seas 3 to 5 feet. Wave detail, northwest 4 feet at 8 seconds and southwest 2 feet at 12 seconds. For tonight, northwest wind 15 to 20 knots. Seas 4 to 6 feet, subsiding to 3 to 4 feet after midnight. Wave detail, northwest 5 feet at 7 seconds. For Wednesday, northwest wind 5 to 10 knots, becoming west 15 to 25 knots in the afternoon. Seas 3 to 5 feet. Wave detail, west 5 feet at 9 seconds. The coastal waters forecast from Point Arena to Point Reyes out to 10 nautical miles. Small craft advisory in effect from 9 a.m. Pacific Daylight Time this morning through late Thursday night. Today, northwest wind 10 to 15 knots, rising to 20 to 25 knots, seas 5 to 7 feet. Wave detail, northwest 6 feet at 8 seconds and southwest 3 feet at 16 seconds. Tonight, northwest wind 20 to 25 knots, easing to 15 to 20 knots after midnight. Seas 6 to 8 feet. Wave detail, northwest 7 feet at 7 seconds and southwest 2 feet at 16 seconds Wednesday. Northwest wind 15 to 20 knots, rising to 20 to 25 knots in the afternoon.

Lake Detail, northwest 7 feet at 9 seconds and southwest 2 feet at 17 seconds. The coastal waters forecast from Point Arena to Point Reyes 10 to 60 nautical miles offshore. Small craft advisory in effect through late Thursday night. Today, northwest wind 15 to 20 knots, seas around 17. Wave detail, northwest 7 feet at 8 seconds and south 3 feet at 16 seconds. Tonight, northwest wind 15 to 20 knots, seas 6 to 8 feet. Wave detail, northwest 7 feet at 7 seconds and south 3 feet at 16 seconds Wednesday. Northwest wind 20 to 25 knots, seas 7 to 8 feet. Wave detail, northwest 8 feet at 8 seconds and southwest 3 feet at 17 seconds. San Francisco Bar forecast. In the deep water channel, mixed seas of 4 to 6 feet at 17 seconds. Across the bar, swell can be more than twice as high across the bar than surrounding waters. Waves are also more prone to break, particularly during strong ebb currents. Maximum ebb current of 1.7 knots at 10:23 a.m. Tuesday and 2.5 knots at 11:16 p.m. Tuesday. The coastal waters forecast from Point Pinos to Point Piedras Blancas out to 10 nautical miles. Small craft advisory in effect through late Thursday night. Today, northwest wind 15 to 20 knots, rising to 20 to 25 knots late. Seas 5 to 7 feet. Wave detail, northwest 6 feet at 8 seconds and southwest 3 feet at 16 seconds. Tonight, northwest wind 20 to 25 knots with gusts up to 35 knots, seas 6 to 8 feet. Wave detail, northwest 7 feet at 8 seconds and southwest 2 feet at 18 seconds Wednesday. Northwest wind 20 to 25 knots, gusts up to 35 knots in the afternoon. Seas 6 to 8 feet. Wave detail, northwest 7 feet at 9 seconds and southwest 2 feet at 17 seconds. The coastal waters forecast from Pigeon Point to Point Pinos 10 to 60 nautical miles offshore. Small craft advisory in effect from this afternoon through late Thursday night. Today, northwest wind 15 to 20 knots, seas 6 to 7 feet. Wave detail, northwest 6 feet at 8 seconds and south 3 feet at 16 seconds. Tonight, northwest wind 15 to 20 knots, seas 6 to 7 feet. Wave detail, northwest 7 feet at 8 seconds and southwest 3 feet at 17 seconds Wednesday. Northwest wind 15 to 20 knots, seas 7 to 8 feet. Wave detail, northwest 8 feet at 9 seconds and southwest 3 feet at 17 seconds. The offshore waters forecast for the following marine location: Point Arena to Pigeon Point between 60 nautical miles and 150 nautical miles offshore. Issued at 2:34 a.m. Pacific Daylight Time. Today, northwest wind 16 to 20 knots. Seas 6 to 8 feet. Tonight, northwest wind 16 to 25 knots. Seas 6 to 8 feet. Wednesday, north to northwest winds 15 to 25 knots. Seas 6 to 9 feet. Wednesday night, north to northwest winds 20 to 30 knots. Seas 7 to 11 feet. Thursday, north to northwest winds 20 to 30 knots. Seas 8 to 11 feet. Thursday night, north to northwest winds 20 to 30 knots. Seas 9 to 11 feet. Friday, northwest winds 20 to 25 knots. Seas 8 to 11 feet. Friday night, north to northwest winds 15 to 25 knots. Seas 6 to 9 feet. Saturday, north to northwest winds 15 to 25 knots. Seas 5 to 9 feet. Saturday night, north winds 20 to 25 knots. Seas 6 to 9 feet. The offshore waters forecast for the following marine location: Pigeon Point to Point Piedras Blancas between 60 nautical miles and 150 nautical miles offshore. Issued at 2:34 a.m. Pacific Daylight Time. Today, northwest winds 15 to 20 knots. Seas 7 to 8 feet. Tonight, northwest winds 15 to 25 knots. Seas 7 to 8 feet. Wednesday, north to northwest winds 20 to 25 knots. Seas 7 to 9 feet. Wednesday night,

north to northwest, winds 20 to 25 knots. Sea 7 to 10 feet. Thursday, northwest, winds 20 to 25 knots. Sea 9 to 11 feet. Thursday night, northwest, winds 20 to 25 knots. Sea 9 to 11 feet. Friday, northwest, winds 20 to 25 knots. Sea 9 to 11 feet. Friday night, north to northwest, winds 20 to 25 knots. Seas 8 to 9 feet. Saturday, north to northwest, winds 15 to 25 knots. Sea 7 to 9 feet. Saturday night, north to northwest, winds 15 to 25 knots. Sea 7 to 8 feet. The coastal waters forecast from Point Reyes to Pigeon Point out to 10 nautical miles. Small craft advisory in effect from this afternoon through late Wednesday night. For today, northwest wind 10 to 15 knots, rising to 15 to 25 knots late. Seas 4 to 5 feet. Wave detail, northwest 5 feet at 8 seconds and south 2 feet at 16 seconds. For tonight, northwest wind 15 to 25 knots. Seas 5 to 8 feet. Wave detail, northwest 6 feet at 8 seconds and southwest 2 feet at 16 seconds. For Wednesday, northwest wind 15 to 20 knots. Seas 5 to 7 feet. Wave detail, northwest 6 feet at 8 seconds and southwest 2 feet at 15 seconds. The coastal waters forecast from Pigeon Point to Point Pinos out to 10 nautical miles. Small craft advisory in effect from 9 a.m. Pacific Daylight Time this morning through late Wednesday night. For today, northwest wind 10 to 15 knots, rising to 15 to 25 knots this afternoon. Seas 4 to 6 feet. Wave detail, northwest 5 feet at 8 seconds and southwest 3 feet at 16 seconds. For tonight, northwest wind 20 to 25 knots, easing to 15 to 25 knots after midnight. Seas 5 to 7 feet. Wave detail, northwest 6 feet at 7 seconds and southwest 2 feet at 17 seconds. For Wednesday, northwest wind 10 to 15 knots, rising to 15 to 25 knots in the afternoon. Seas 4 to 6 feet, building to 6 to 7 feet in the afternoon. Wave detail, northwest 6 feet at 9 seconds and southwest 3 feet at 16 seconds. 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This broadcast originates from the National Weather Service Office located in Monterey, California, and serves the coastal marine waters, including San Francisco and Monterey Bay. The following is an important beach hazard message from the National Weather Service. Issued at 05:02 a.m. Pacific Daylight Time. Beach hazard statement remains in effect through Friday afternoon. What? An increased risk of sneaker waves and strong rip current due to long period southwest swell. Where? Pacific Coast beaches. When? Through Friday afternoon. Impacts. Dangerous conditions are forecast along the shoreline. Hazards include sneaker waves, strong rip currents, and large breaking waves. Stay off of jetties, piers, rocks, and other waterside infrastructure. 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Semi-sunset and tidal information for the San Francisco Bay Area for Tuesday, July 7th. The sunrise today, 5:54 a.m. The sunset tonight, 8:34 p.m. Tidal data at the Golden Gate for today. High tide, 05:09 a.m. at 3.90 feet. Low tide, 10:51 a.m. at 1.33 feet. High tide, 5:56 p.m. at 5.72 feet. Here are the buoy observations for 5 a.m. Pacific Daylight Time. An offshore buoy 6 wind south at 12 knots, pressure 1,019.6 millibars. An offshore buoy 59, winds north 10 knots, water temperature 62, pressure
1,000, 21.8 millibars, seas 5 feet, every 8 seconds. Headpoint Arena, buoy, winds northwest 14 knots, water temperature 56, pressure 1,000, 15.9 millibars, seas 3 feet, every 16 seconds. At buoy 13 near Bodega Bay, winds northwest at 60 knots, pressure 1,000, 15.4 millibars, swell 6 feet, every 6 seconds. At Point Reyes, wave rider, buoy, water temperature 56, seas 8 feet, every 7 seconds. At San Francisco Bar, buoy, water temperature 60, seas 5 feet, every 17 seconds. At San Francisco Bay, winds northwest at 14 knots, water temperature 56, pressure 1,016.1 millibars. At Half Moon Bay, buoy, winds northwest 12 knots, water temperature 57, pressure 1,016.9 millibars, seas 5 feet, every 7 seconds. At Monterey, buoy, winds northwest at 14 knots, water temperature 60, pressure 1,016.2 millibars. Headpoint, sir. Wave rider, buoy, water temperature 60, seas 6 feet, every 20 seconds. At Cape San Martin, buoy, winds northwest 70 knots, gusting to 23, water temperature 61, pressure 1,015.9 millibars. Seas 7 feet, every 19 seconds. Synopsis for the Central California coast and bays, including the Monterey Bay, Greater Farallones, and Cordell Bank National Marine Sanctuaries. A strong northwest breeze today will continue into the weekend. Rough wind waves will develop on Wednesday with long period low southwest swell continuing through at least the end of the work week. The marine forecast for San Pablo Bay, Suisun Bay, the West Delta, and the San Francisco Bay north of the Bay Bridge. For today, southwest wind 10 to 15 knots. For tonight, southwest wind 10 to 15 knots. For Wednesday, southwest wind 5 to 10 knots, rising to 10 to 15 knots in the afternoon. The marine forecast for Monterey Bay. Small craft advisory in effect from 9 a.m. Pacific Daylight Time this morning through Wednesday evening. For today, northwest wind 5 to 10 knots, becoming west 15 to 25 knots. Seas 3 to 5 feet. Wave detail, northwest 4 feet at 8 seconds and southwest 2 feet at 12 seconds. For tonight, northwest wind 15 to 20 knots. Seas 4 to 6 feet, subsiding to 3 to 4 feet after midnight. Wave detail, northwest 5 feet at 7 seconds. For Wednesday, northwest wind 5 to 10 knots, becoming west 15 to 25 knots in the afternoon. Seas 3 to 5 feet. Wave detail, west 5 feet at 9 seconds. The coastal waters forecast from Point Arena to Point Reyes out to 10 nautical miles. Small craft advisory in effect from 9 a.m. Pacific Daylight Time this morning through late Thursday night. Today, northwest wind 10 to 15 knots, rising to 20 to 25 knots, seas 5 to 7 feet, wave detail, northwest 6 feet at 8 seconds, and southwest 3 feet at 16 seconds. Tonight, northwest wind 20 to 25 knots, easing to 15 to 20 knots after midnight. Seas 6 to 8 feet, wave detail, northwest 7 feet at 7 seconds, and southwest 2 feet at 16 seconds Wednesday. Northwest wind 15 to 20 knots, rising to 20 to 25 knots in the afternoon. Seas 5 to 8 feet, wave detail, northwest 7 feet at 9 seconds, and southwest 2 feet at 17 seconds. The coastal waters forecast from Point Arena to Point Reyes 10 to 60 nautical miles offshore. Small craft advisory in effect through late Thursday night. Today, northwest wind 15 to 20 knots, seas around 7 feet, wave detail, northwest 7 feet at 8 seconds, and south 3 feet at 16 seconds. Tonight, northwest wind 15 to 20 knots, seas 6 to 8 feet, wave detail, northwest 7 feet at 7 seconds, and south 3 feet at 16 seconds Wednesday. Northwest wind 20 to 25 knots, seas 7 to 8 feet, wave detail, northwest 8 feet at 8 seconds, and southwest 3 feet at 17 seconds. San Francisco Bar forecast. In the deep water channel, mixed seas of 4 to 6 feet at

20 to 25 knots with gusts up to 35 knots. See 6 to 8 feet wave detail. Northwest 7 feet at 8 seconds and southwest 2 feet at 18 seconds Wednesday. Northwest wind 20 to 25 knots, gusts up to 35 knots in the afternoon. See 6 to 8 feet wave detail. Northwest 7 feet at 9 seconds and southwest 2 feet at 17 seconds. The coastal waters forecast from Pigeon Point to Point Pinos 10 to 60 nautical miles offshore. Small craft advisory in effect from this afternoon through late Thursday night. Today, northwest wind 15 to 20 knots, sea 6 to 7 feet, wave detail. Northwest 6 feet at 8 seconds and south 3 feet at 16 seconds. Tonight, northwest wind 15 to 20 knots, sea 6 to 7 feet, wave detail. Northwest 7 feet at 8 seconds and southwest 3 feet at 17 seconds Wednesday. Northwest wind 15 to 20 knots, sea 7 to 8 feet, wave detail. Northwest 8 feet at 9 seconds and southwest 3 feet at 17 seconds. The offshore waters forecast for the following marine location: Point Arena to Pigeon Point between 60 nautical miles and 150 nautical miles offshore. Issued at 2:34 a.m. Pacific Daylight Time. Today, northwest wind 15 to 20 knots. Sea 6 to 8 feet. Tonight, northwest wind 15 to 25 knots. Sea 6 to 8 feet. Wednesday, north to northwest wind 15 to 25 knots. Sea 6 to 9 feet. Wednesday night, north to northwest wind 20 to 30 knots. Sea 7 to 11 feet. Thursday, north to northwest wind 20 to 30 knots. Seas 8 to 11 feet. Thursday night, north to northwest wind 20 to 30 knots. Seas 9 to 11 feet. Friday, northwest wind 20 to 25 knots. Seas 8 to 11 feet. Friday night, north to northwest wind 15 to 25 knots. Seas 6 to 9 feet. Saturday, north to northwest wind 15 to 25 knots. Seas 5 to 9 feet. Saturday night, north winds 20 to 25 knots. Seas 6 to 9 feet. The offshore waters forecast for the following marine location: Pigeon Point to Point Piedras Blancas between 60 nautical miles and 150 nautical miles offshore. Issued at 2:34 a.m. Pacific Daylight Time. Today, northwest winds 15 to 20 knots. Sea 7 to 8 feet. Tonight, northwest winds 15 to 25 knots. Sea 7 to 8 feet. Wednesday, north to northwest winds 20 to 25 knots. Sea 7 to 9 feet. Wednesday night, north to northwest winds 20 to 25 knots. Sea 7 to 10 feet. Thursday, northwest winds 20 to 25 knots. Seas 9 to 11 feet. Thursday night, northwest winds 20 to 25 knots. Seas 9 to 11 feet. Friday, northwest winds 20 to 25 knots. Seas 9 to 11 feet. Friday night, north to northwest winds 20 to 25 knots. Seas 8 to 9 feet. Saturday, north to northwest winds 15 to 25 knots. Sea 7 to 9 feet. Saturday night, north to northwest winds 15 to 25 knots. Sea 7 to 8 feet. The coastal waters forecast from Point Reyes to Pigeon Point out to 10 nautical miles. Small craft advisory in effect from this afternoon through late Wednesday night. For today, northwest wind 10 to 15 knots, rising to 15 to 25 knots late. Seas 4 to 5 feet. Wave detail, northwest 5 feet at 8 seconds and south 2 feet at 16 seconds. For tonight, northwest wind 15 to 25 knots. Seas 5 to 8 feet. Wave detail, northwest 6 feet at 8 seconds and southwest 2 feet at 16 seconds. For Wednesday, northwest wind 15 to 20 knots. Seas 5 to 7 feet. Wave detail, northwest 6 feet at 8 seconds and southwest 2 feet at 15 seconds. The coastal waters forecast from Pigeon Point to

torpedoes out to 10 nautical miles. Small craft advisory in effect from 9 a.m. Pacific Daylight Time this morning through late Wednesday night. For today, northwest wind 10 to 15 knots, rising to 15 to 25 knots this afternoon. Seas 4 to 6 feet. Wave detail, northwest 5 feet at 8 seconds and southwest 3 feet at 16 seconds. For tonight, northwest wind 20 to 25 knots, easing to 15 to 25 knots after midnight. Seas 5 to 7 feet. Wave detail, northwest 6 feet at 7 seconds and southwest 2 feet at 17 seconds. For Wednesday, northwest wind 10 to 15 knots, rising to 15 to 25 knots in the afternoon. Seas 4 to 6 feet, building to 6 to 7 feet in the afternoon. Wave detail, northwest 6 feet at 9 seconds and southwest 3 feet at 16 seconds. The following is an important beach hazard message from the National Weather Service. Issued at 05:02 a.m. Pacific Daylight Time. Beach hazard statement remains in effect through Friday afternoon. What? An increased risk of sneaker waves and stronger currents due to long period southwest swell. Where? Pacific Coast beaches. When? Through Friday afternoon. Impacts. Dangerous conditions are forecast along the shoreline. Hazards include sneaker waves, strong wind currents, and large breaking waves. Stay off of jetties, piers, rocks, and other waterside infrastructure. Remain out of the water to avoid hazardous surf and never turn your back on the ocean. Monitor local weather, surf, and tide forecast at www.weather.gov/mtr. Sunrise, sunset, and tidal information for the San Francisco Bay Area for Tuesday, July 7th. The sunrise today, 5:54 a.m. The sunset tonight, 8:34 p.m. Tidal diva at the Golden Gate for today. High tide, 05:09 a.m. at 3.90 feet. Low tide, 10:51 a.m. at 1.33 feet. High tide, 5:56 p.m. at 5.72 feet. Here are the buoy observations for 6 a.m. Pacific Daylight Time. An offshore buoy 6 wind south at 12 knots, pressure 1,019.3 millibars. An offshore buoy 59 winds north at 8 knots, water temperature 62, pressure 1,021.7 millibars. At buoy 14 near Point Arena, winds northwest at 70 knots, gusting to 21, water temperature 56, pressure 1,015.7 millibars. At buoy 13 near Bodega Bay, winds northwest at 60 knots, pressure 1,015.7 millibars. At Point Reyes, Wave Rider, buoy water temperature 56, seas 8 feet, every 7 seconds. At San Francisco Bar Buoy, water temperature 60, seas 5 feet, every 17 seconds. At San Francisco Bay, winds northwest at 14 knots, swell 5 feet, every 21 seconds. At Half Moon Bay, buoy winds northwest 10 knots, water temperature 57, pressure 1,017.1 millibars, seas 5 feet, every 7 seconds. At Monterey, buoy winds northwest at 14 knots, water temperature 60, pressure 1,016.4 millibars. At Point Sur, Wave Rider, buoy water temperature 60, seas 6 feet, every 20 seconds. At Cape San Martin, buoy winds north at 19 knots, gusting to 23, water temperature 61, pressure 1,016.0 millibars. Here are the buoy observations for 6 a.m. Pacific Daylight Time. An offshore buoy 6 winds south at 12 knots, pressure 1,019.3 millibars. An offshore buoy 59 winds north at 8 knots, water temperature 62, pressure 1,021.7 millibars. At Point Arena buoy, winds northwest 16 knots, water temperature 56, pressure 1,015.7 millibars, seas 3 feet, every 19 seconds. At buoy 13 near Bodega Bay, winds northwest at 70 knots, gusting to 21, pressure 1,015.7 millibars, swell 6 feet, every 11 seconds. At Point Reyes, Wave Rider buoy.

Water temperature 56, seas 8 feet every 7 seconds. At San Francisco Bar Buoy, water temperature 60, seas 5 feet every 17 seconds. At San Francisco Bay, winds northwest at 14 knots, swell 5 feet every 21 seconds. At Half Moon Bay Buoy, winds northwest 10 knots, water temperature 57, pressure 1,017.1 millibars, seas 5 feet every 7 seconds. At Monterey Bay Buoy, winds northwest 14 knots, water temperature 60, pressure 1,016.4 millibars, seas 6 feet every 16 seconds. At Pointer, Wave Rider Buoy, water temperature 60, seas 6 feet every 12 seconds. At Cape San Martin Buoy, winds northwest 19 knots, gusting to 23, water temperature 61, pressure 1,015.9 millibars, seas 7 feet every 8 seconds. Synopsis for the Central California coast and bays, including the Monterey Bay, Greater Farallox, and Cordell Bank National Marine Sanctuaries. A strong northwest breeze today will continue into the weekend. Rough wind waves will develop on Wednesday with long period low southwest swell continuing through at least the end of the work week. The marine forecast for San Pablo Bay, Suisun Bay, the West Delta, and the San Francisco Bay north of the Bay Bridge. For today, southwest wind 10 to 15 knots. For tonight, southwest wind 10 to 15 knots. For Wednesday, southwest wind 5 to 10 knots, rising to 10 to 15 knots in the afternoon. The marine forecast for Monterey Bay. Small craft advisory in effect from 9 a.m. Pacific Daylight Time this morning through Wednesday evening. For today, northwest wind 5 to 10 knots, becoming west 15 to 25 knots. Seas 3 to 5 feet. Wave detail, northwest 4 feet at 8 seconds and southwest 2 feet at 12 seconds. For tonight, northwest wind 15 to 20 knots. Seas 4 to 6 feet, subsiding to 3 to 4 feet after midnight. Wave detail, northwest 5 feet at 7 seconds. For Wednesday, northwest wind 5 to 10 knots, becoming west 15 to 25 knots in the afternoon. Seas 3 to 5 feet. Wave detail, west 5 feet at 9 seconds. The coastal waters forecast from Point Arena to Point Reyes out to 10 nautical miles. Small craft advisory in effect from 9 a.m. Pacific Daylight Time this morning through late Thursday night. Today, northwest wind 10 to 15 knots, rising to 20 to 25 knots, seas 5 to 7 feet. Wave detail, northwest 6 feet at 8 seconds and southwest 3 feet at 16 seconds. Tonight, northwest wind 20 to 25 knots, easing to 15 to 20 knots after midnight. Seas 6 to 8 feet. Wave detail, northwest 7 feet at 7 seconds and southwest 2 feet at 16 seconds Wednesday. Northwest wind 15 to 20 knots, rising to 20 to 25 knots in the afternoon. Seas 5 to 8 feet. Wave detail, northwest 7 feet at 9 seconds and southwest 2 feet at 17 seconds. The coastal waters forecast from Point Arena to Point Reyes 10 to 60 nautical miles offshore. Small craft advisory in effect through late Thursday night. Today, northwest wind 15 to 20 knots, seas around 7 feet. Wave detail, northwest 7 feet at 8 seconds and south 3 feet at 16 seconds. Tonight, northwest wind 15 to 20 knots, seas 6 to 8 feet. Wave detail, northwest 7 feet at 7 seconds and south 3 feet at 16 seconds Wednesday. Northwest wind 20 to 25 knots, seas 7 to 8 feet. Wave detail, northwest 8 feet at 8 seconds and southwest 3 feet at 17 seconds. San Francisco Bar forecast. In the deep water channel, mixed seas of 4 to 6 feet at 17 seconds. Across the bar, swell can be more than twice as high across the bar than surrounding waters. Waves are also more prone to break, particularly during strong ebb currents. Maximum ebb current of 1.7 knots at 10:23 a.m. Tuesday and 2.5 knots at 11:16 p.m. Tuesday. The coastal waters forecast from Point Pinos to Point Piedras blunts out to 10 nautical miles.

advisory in effect through late Thursday night. Today, northwest wind 15 to 20 knots, rising to 20 to 25 knots late. Seas 5 to 7 feet wave detail, northwest 6 feet at 8 seconds, and southwest 3 feet at 16 seconds. Tonight, northwest wind 20 to 25 knots with gusts up to 35 knots, seas 6 to 8 feet wave detail, northwest 7 feet at 8 seconds, and southwest 2 feet at 18 seconds Wednesday. Northwest wind 20 to 25 knots, gusts up to 35 knots in the afternoon. Seas 6 to 8 feet wave detail, northwest 7 feet at 9 seconds, and southwest 2 feet at 17 seconds. The coastal waters forecast from Pigeon Point to Point Pinos 10 to 60 nautical miles offshore. Small craft advisory in effect from this afternoon through late Thursday night. Today, northwest wind 15 to 20 knots, seas 6 to 7 feet wave detail, northwest 6 feet at 8 seconds, and south 3 feet at 16 seconds. Tonight, northwest wind 15 to 20 knots, seas 6 to 7 feet wave detail, northwest 7 feet at 8 seconds, and southwest 3 feet at 17 seconds Wednesday. Northwest wind 15 to 20 knots, seas 7 to 8 feet wave detail, northwest 8 feet at 9 seconds, and southwest 3 feet at 17 seconds. The offshore waters forecast for the following marine location: Point Arena to Pigeon Point between 60 nautical miles and 150 nautical miles offshore. Eastern at 2:34 a.m. Pacific Daylight Time. Today, northwest winds 15 to 20 knots, seas 6 to 8 feet. Tonight, northwest winds 15 to 25 knots, seas 6 to 8 feet. Wednesday, north to northwest winds 15 to 25 knots, seas 6 to 9 feet. Wednesday night, north to northwest winds 20 to 30 knots, seas 7 to 11 feet. Thursday, north to northwest winds 20 to 30 knots, seas 8 to 11 feet. Thursday night, north to northwest winds 20 to 30 knots, seas 9 to 11 feet. Friday, northwest winds 20 to 25 knots, seas 8 to 11 feet. Friday night, north to northwest winds 15 to 25 knots, seas 6 to 9 feet. Saturday, north to northwest winds 15 to 25 knots, seas 5 to 9 feet. Saturday night, north winds 20 to 25 knots, seas 6 to 9 feet. The offshore waters forecast for the following marine location: Pigeon Point to Point Piedras Blancas between 60 nautical miles and 150 nautical miles offshore. Issued at 2:34 a.m. Pacific Daylight Time. Today, northwest winds 15 to 20 knots, seas 7 to 8 feet. Tonight, northwest winds 15 to 25 knots, seas 7 to 8 feet. Wednesday, north to northwest winds 20 to 25 knots, seas 7 to 9 feet. Wednesday night, north to northwest winds 20 to 25 knots, seas 7 to 10 feet. Thursday, northwest winds 20 to 25 knots, seas 9 to 11 feet. Thursday night, northwest winds 20 to 25 knots, seas 9 to 11 feet. Friday, northwest winds 20 to 25 knots, seas 9 to 11 feet. Friday night, north to northwest winds 20 to 25 knots, seas 8 to 9 feet. Saturday, north to northwest winds 15 to 25 knots, seas 7 to 9 feet. Saturday night, north to northwest winds 15 to 25 knots, seas 7 to 8 feet. The coastal waters forecast from Point Reyes to Pigeon Point out to 10 nautical miles. Small craft advisory in effect from this afternoon through late Wednesday night. For today, northwest wind 10 to 15 knots, rising to 15 to 25 knots late. Seas 4 to 5 feet. Wave detail, northwest 5 feet at 8 seconds and south 2 feet at 16 seconds. For tonight, northwest wind 15 to 25 knots, seas 5 to 8 feet. Wave detail, northwest 6 feet at 8 seconds and southwest 2 feet at 6 feet.

15 seconds. For Wednesday, northwest wind 15 to 20 knots. Seas 5 to 7 feet. Wave detail, northwest 6 feet at 8 seconds and southwest 2 feet at 15 seconds. The coastal waters forecast from Pigeon Point to Point Pinos out to 10 nautical miles. Small craft advisory in effect from 9 a.m. Pacific Daylight Time this morning through late Wednesday night. For today, northwest wind 10 to 15 knots, rising to 15 to 25 knots this afternoon. Seas 4 to 6 feet. Wave detail, northwest 5 feet at 8 seconds and southwest 3 feet at 16 seconds. For tonight, northwest wind 20 to 25 knots, easing to 15 to 25 knots after midnight. Seas 5 to 7 feet. Wave detail, northwest 6 feet at 7 seconds and southwest 2 feet at 17 seconds. For Wednesday, northwest wind 10 to 15 knots, rising to 15 to 25 knots in the afternoon. Seas 4 to 6 feet, building to 6 to 7 feet in the afternoon. Wave detail, northwest 6 feet at 9 seconds and southwest 3 feet at 16 seconds. The following is an important beach hazard message from the National Weather Service. Issued at 05:02 a.m. Pacific Daylight Time. Beach hazard statement remains in effect through Friday afternoon. What? An increased risk of sneaker waves and strong rip currents due to long period southwest swell. Where? Pacific Coast beaches. When? Through Friday afternoon. Impacts. Dangerous conditions are forecast along the shoreline. Hazards include sneaker waves, strong recurrence, and large breaking waves. Stay off of jetties, piers, rocks, and other waterside infrastructure. Remain out of the water to avoid hazardous surf and never turn your back on the ocean. Monitor local weather, surf, and tide forecast at www.weather.gov/NPR. 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This broadcast originates from the National Weather Service office located in Monterey, California, and serves the coastal marine waters, including San Francisco and Monterey Bay. Sunrise, sunset, and tidal information for the San Francisco Bay area for Tuesday, July 7th. The sunrise today, 5:54 a.m. The sunset tonight, 8:34 p.m. Tidal data at the Golden Gate for today. High tide, 05:09 a.m. at 3.90 feet. Low tide, 10:51 a.m. at 1.33 feet. High tide, 5:56 p.m. at 5.72 feet. Here are the buoy observations for 6 a.m. Pacific Daylight Time. An offshore buoy 6 wind south at 12 knots, pressure 1,019.3 millibars. An offshore buoy 59 winds north at 8 knots, water temperature 62, pressure 1,021.7 millibars. At Point Arena buoy, winds northwest 16 knots, water temperature 56, pressure 1,015.7 millibars, seas 3 feet every 19 seconds. At buoy 13 near Bodega Bay, winds northwest at 70 knots, gusting to 21, pressure 1,015.7 millibars, swell 6 feet every 11 seconds. At Point Reyes Wave Rider buoy, water temperature 56, seas 8 feet every 7 seconds. At San Francisco Bar buoy, water temperature 60, seas 5 feet every 17 seconds. At San Francisco buoy, winds northwest at 14 knots, swell 5 feet every 21 seconds. At Half Moon Bay buoy, winds northwest 10 knots, water temperature 57, pressure 1,017.1 millibars, seas 5 feet every 7 seconds. At Monterey Bay buoy, winds northwest 14 knots, water temperature 60, pressure 1,016.4 millibars, seas 6 feet every 16 seconds. At Point Sur, Wave Rider buoy, water temperature 60, seas 6 feet every 12 seconds. At Cape San Martin buoy, winds northwest 19 knots, gusting to 23, water temperature 61, pressure 1,015.4

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C7T every 8 seconds. Synopsis for the Central California coast and bays, including the Monterey Bay, Greater Farallox, and Cordell Bank National Marine Sanctuaries. A strong northwest breeze today will continue into the weekend. Rough wind waves will develop on Wednesday with long period low southwest swell continuing through at least the end of the work week. The marine forecast for San Pablo Bay, Susan Bay, the West Delta, and the San Francisco Bay north of the Bay Bridge. For today, southwest wind 10 to 15 knots. For tonight, southwest wind 10 to 15 knots. For Wednesday, southwest wind 5 to 10 knots, rising to 10 to 15 knots in the afternoon. The marine forecast for Monterey Bay. Small craft advisory in effect from 9 a.m. Pacific Daylight Time this morning through Wednesday evening. For today, northwest wind 5 to 10 knots, becoming west 15 to 25 knots. Seas 3 to 5 feet. Wave detail, northwest 4 feet at 8 seconds and southwest 2 feet at 12 seconds. For tonight, northwest wind 15 to 20 knots. Seas 4 to 6 feet, subsiding to 3 to 4 feet after midnight. Wave detail, northwest 5 feet at 7 seconds. For Wednesday, northwest wind 5 to 10 knots, becoming west 15 to 25 knots in the afternoon. Seas 3 to 5 feet. Wave detail, west 5 feet at 9 seconds. The coastal waters forecast from Point Arena to Point Reyes out to 10 nautical miles. Small craft advisory in effect from 9 a.m. Pacific Daylight Time this morning through late Thursday night. Today, northwest wind 10 to 15 knots, rising to 20 to 25 knots, seas 5 to 7 feet, wave detail, northwest 6 feet at 8 seconds, and southwest 3 feet at 16 seconds. Tonight, northwest wind 20 to 25 knots, easing to 15 to 20 knots after midnight. Seas 6 to 8 feet, wave detail, northwest 7 feet at 7 seconds, and southwest 2 feet at 16 seconds Wednesday. Northwest wind 15 to 20 knots, rising to 20 to 25 knots in the afternoon. Seas 5 to 8 feet, wave detail, northwest 7 feet at 9 seconds, and southwest 2 feet at 17 seconds. The coastal waters forecast from Point Arena to Point Reyes 10 to 60 nautical miles offshore. Small craft advisory in effect through late Thursday night. Today, northwest wind 15 to 20 knots, seas around 7 feet, wave detail, northwest 7 feet at 8 seconds, and south 3 feet at 16 seconds. Tonight, northwest wind 15 to 20 knots, seas 6 to 8 feet, wave detail, northwest 7 feet at 7 seconds, and south 3 feet at 16 seconds Wednesday. Northwest wind 20 to 25 knots, seas 7 to 8 feet, wave detail, northwest 8 feet at 8 seconds, and southwest 3 feet at 17 seconds. San Francisco Bar forecast. In the deep water channel, mixed seas of 4 to 6 feet at 17 seconds. Across the bar, swell can be more than twice as high across the bar than surrounding waters. Waves are also more prone to break, particularly during strong ebb currents. Maximum ebb current of 1.7 knots at 10:23 a.m. Tuesday and 2.5 knots at 11:16 p.m. Tuesday. The coastal waters forecast from Point Pinos to Point Piedras Blancas out to 10 nautical miles. Small craft advisory in effect through late Thursday night. Today, northwest wind 15 to 20 knots, rising to 20 to 25 knots late. Seas 5 to 7 feet, wave detail, northwest 6 feet at 8 seconds, and southwest 3 feet at 16 seconds. Tonight, northwest wind 20 to 25 knots with gusts up to 35 knots, seas 6 to 8 feet, wave detail, northwest 7 feet at 8 seconds, and southwest 2 feet at 18 seconds Wednesday. Northwest wind 20 to 25 knots, gusts up to 35 knots in the afternoon. Seas 6 to 8 feet, wave detail, northwest 7 feet at 9 seconds, and southwest 2 feet at 17 seconds. The coastal waters forecast from Pigeon Point to Point Pinos 10 to 60 nautical miles offshore. Small craft advisory in effect from this afternoon through late Thursday night. Today, northwest wind 15 to

not see 6 to 7 feet wave detail. Northwest 6 feet at 8 seconds and south 3 feet at 16 seconds. Tonight, northwest wind 15 to 20 knots, sees 6 to 7 feet wave detail. Northwest 7 feet at 8 seconds and southwest 3 feet at 17 seconds Wednesday. Northwest wind 15 to 20 knots, sees 7 to 8 feet wave detail. Northwest 8 feet at 9 seconds and southwest 3 feet at 17 seconds. The offshore waters forecast for the following marine location: Point Arena to Pigeon Point between 60 nautical miles and 150 nautical miles offshore. Issued at 2:34 a.m. Pacific Daylight Time. Today, northwest winds 16 to 20 knots, seas 6 to 8 feet. Tonight, northwest winds 16 to 25 knots, seas 6 to 8 feet. Wednesday, north to northwest winds 15 to 25 knots, seas 6 to 9 feet. Wednesday night, north to 15 to 25 knots, seas 6 to 9 feet. Wednesday night, north to northwest winds 20 to 30 knots, seas 7 to 11 feet. Thursday, north to northwest winds 20 to 30 knots, seas 8 to 11 feet. Thursday night, north to northwest winds 20 to 30 knots, seas 9 to 11 feet. Friday, northwest winds 20 to 25 knots, seas 8 to 11 feet. Friday night, north to northwest winds 15 to 25 knots, seas 6 to 9 feet. Saturday, north to northwest winds 15 to 25 knots, seas 5 to 9 feet. Saturday night, north winds 20 to 25 knots, seas 6 to 9 feet. The offshore waters forecast for the following marine location: Pigeon Point to Point Piedras Blancas between 60 nautical miles and 150 nautical miles offshore. Issued at 2:34 a.m. Pacific Daylight Time. Today, northwest winds 16 to 20 knots, seas 7 to 8 feet. Tonight, northwest winds 15 to 25 knots, seas 7 to 8 feet. Wednesday, north to northwest winds 20 to 25 knots, seas 7 to 9 feet. Wednesday night, north to northwest winds 20 to 25 knots, seas 7 to 10 feet. Thursday, northwest winds 20 to 25 knots, seas 9 to 11 feet. Thursday night, northwest winds 20 to 25 knots, seas 9 to 11 feet. Friday, northwest winds 20 to 25 knots, seas 9 to 11 feet. Friday night, north to northwest winds 20 to 25 knots, seas 8 to 9 feet. Saturday, north to northwest winds 15 to 25 knots, seas 7 to 9 feet. Saturday night, north to northwest winds 15 to 25 knots, seas 7 to 8 feet. The coastal waters forecast from Point Reyes to Pigeon Point out to 10 nautical miles. Small craft advisory in effect from this afternoon through late Wednesday night. For today, northwest wind 10 to 15 knots, rising to 15 to 25 knots late. Seas 4 to 5 feet. Wave detail, northwest 5 feet at 8 seconds and south 2 feet at 16 seconds. For tonight, northwest wind 15 to 25 knots, seas 5 to 8 feet. Wave detail, northwest 6 feet at 8 seconds and southwest 2 feet at 16 seconds. For Wednesday, northwest wind 15 to 20 knots, seas 5 to 7 feet. Wave detail, northwest 6 feet at 8 seconds and southwest 2 feet at 15 seconds. The coastal waters forecast from Pigeon Point to Point Pinos out to 10 nautical miles. Small craft advisory in effect from 9 a.m. Pacific Daylight Time this morning through late Wednesday night. For today, northwest wind 10 to 15 knots, rising to 15 to 25 knots this afternoon. Seas 4 to 6 feet. Wave detail, northwest 5 feet at 8 seconds and southwest 3 feet at 16 seconds. For tonight, northwest wind 20 to 25 knots, easing to 15 to 25 knots after midnight.

5 to 7 feet. Wave detail, northwest 6 feet at 7 seconds and southwest 2 feet at 17 seconds. For Wednesday, northwest wind 10 to 15 knots, rising to 15 to 25 knots in the afternoon. Seas 4 to 6 feet, building to 6 to 7 feet in the afternoon. Wave detail, northwest 6 feet at 9 seconds and southwest 3 feet at 16 seconds. The following is an important beach hazard message from the National Weather Service. Issued at 05:02 a.m. Pacific Daylight Time. Beach hazard statement remains in effect through Friday afternoon. What? An increased risk of major waves and strong rip currents due to long period southwest swell. Where? Pacific Coast beaches. When? Through Friday afternoon. Impacts. Dangerous conditions are forecast along the shoreline. Hazards include major waves, strong rip currents, and large breaking waves. Stay off of jetties, piers, rocks, and other waterside infrastructure. Remain out of the water to avoid hazardous surf and never turn your back on the ocean. Monitor local weather, surf, and tide forecast at www.weather.gov/mtr. Sunrise, sunset, and tidal information for the San Francisco Bay Area for Tuesday, July 7th. The sunrise today, 5:54 a.m. The sunset tonight, 8:34 p.m. Tidal data at the Golden Gate for today. High tide, 05:09 a.m. at 3.90 feet. Low tide, 10:51 a.m. at 1.33 feet. High tide, 5:56 p.m. at 5.72 feet. Here are the buoy observations for 6 a.m. Pacific Daylight Time. An offshore buoy 6 wind south at 12 knots, pressure 1,019.3 millibars. An offshore buoy 59 wind north at 8 knots, water temperature 62, pressure 1,021.7 millibars. At Point Arena buoy, wind northwest 16 knots, water temperature 56, pressure 1,015.7 millibars, sea is 3 feet every 19 seconds. At buoy 13 near Bodega Bay, winds northwest at 70 knots, gusting to 21, pressure 1,015.7 millibars, swell 6 feet every 11 seconds. At Point Reyes Wave Rider, buoy water temperature 56, seas 8 feet every 7 seconds. At San Francisco Bar, buoy water temperature 60, seas 5 feet every 17 seconds. At San Francisco Bay, winds northwest at 14 knots, swell 5 feet every 21 seconds. At Half Moon Bay, buoy winds northwest 10 knots, water temperature 57, pressure 1,017.1 millibars, seas 5 feet every 7 seconds. At Monterey Bay, buoy winds northwest 14 knots, water temperature 60, pressure 1,016.4 millibars, seas 6 feet every 16 seconds. At Pointer, Wave Rider buoy water temperature 60, seas 6 feet every 12 seconds. At Cape San Martin buoy winds northwest 19 knots, gusting to 23, water temperature 61, pressure 1,015.9 millibars. Seas 7 feet every 8 seconds. Synopsis for the Central California coast and bays, including the Monterey Bay, Greater Farallones, and Cordell Beck National Marine Sanctuaries. A strong northwest breeze today will continue into the weekend. Rough wind waves will develop on Wednesday with long period low southwest swell continuing through at least the end of the work week. The marine forecast for San Pablo Bay, Susan Bay, the West Delta, and the San Francisco Bay north of the Bay Bridge. For today, southwest wind 10 to 15 knots. For tonight, southwest wind 10 to 15 knots. For Wednesday, southwest wind 5 to 10 knots, rising to 10 to 15 knots in the afternoon. The marine forecast for Monterey Bay. Small craft advisory in effect from 9 a.m. Pacific Daylight Time this morning through Wednesday evening. For today, northwest wind 5 to 10 knots, becoming west 15 to 25 knots. Seas 3 to 5 feet. Wave detail, northwest 4 feet at 8 seconds and

northwest 2 feet at 12 seconds. For tonight, northwest wind 15 to 20 knots. Seas 4 to 6 feet, subsiding to 3 to 4 feet after midnight. Wave detail, northwest 5 feet at 7 seconds. For Wednesday, northwest wind 5 to 10 knots, becoming west 15 to 25 knots in the afternoon. Seas 3 to 5 feet. Wave detail, west 5 feet at 9 seconds. The coastal waters forecast from Point Arena to Point Reyes out to 10 nautical miles. Small craft advisory in effect from 9 a.m. Pacific Daylight Time this morning through late Thursday night. Today, northwest wind 10 to 15 knots, rising to 20 to 25 knots, seas 5 to 7 feet, wave detail, northwest 6 feet at 8 seconds, and southwest 3 feet at 16 seconds. Tonight, northwest wind 20 to 25 knots, easing to 15 to 20 knots after midnight. Seas 6 to 8 feet, wave detail, northwest 7 feet at 7 seconds, and southwest 2 feet at 16 seconds Wednesday. Northwest wind 15 to 20 knots, rising to 20 to 25 knots in the afternoon. Seas 5 to 8 feet, wave detail, northwest 7 feet at 9 seconds, and southwest 2 feet at 17 seconds. The coastal waters forecast from Point Arena to Point Reyes 10 to 60 nautical miles offshore. Small craft advisory in effect through late Thursday night. Today, northwest wind 15 to 20 knots, seas around 7 feet, wave detail, northwest 7 feet at 8 seconds, and south 3 feet at 16 seconds. Tonight, northwest wind 15 to 20 knots, seas 6 to 8 feet, wave detail, northwest 7 feet at 7 seconds, and south 3 feet at 16 seconds Wednesday. Northwest wind 20 to 25 knots, seas 7 to 8 feet, wave detail, northwest 8 feet at 8 seconds, and southwest 3 feet at 17 seconds. San Francisco Bar forecast. In the deep water channel, mixed seas of 4 to 6 feet at 17 seconds. Across the bar, swell can be more than twice as high across the bar than surrounding waters. Waves are also more prone to break, particularly during strong ebb currents. Maximum ebb current of 1.7 knots at 10:23 a.m. Tuesday and 2.5 knots at 11:16 p.m. Tuesday. The coastal waters forecast from Point Pinos to Point Piedras Blancas out to 10 nautical miles. Small craft advisory in effect through late Thursday night. Today, northwest wind 15 to 20 knots, rising to 20 to 25 knots late. Seas 5 to 7 feet, wave detail, northwest 6 feet at 8 seconds, and southwest 3 feet at 16 seconds. Tonight, northwest wind 20 to 25 knots with gusts up to 35 knots, seas 6 to 8 feet, wave detail, northwest 7 feet at 8 seconds, and southwest 2 feet at 18 seconds Wednesday. Northwest wind 20 to 25 knots, gusts up to 35 knots in the afternoon. Seas 6 to 8 feet, wave detail, northwest 7 feet at 9 seconds, and southwest 2 feet at 17 seconds. The coastal waters forecast from Pigeon Point to Point Pinos 10 to 60 nautical miles offshore. Small craft advisory in effect from this afternoon through late Thursday night. Today, northwest wind 15 to 20 knots, seas 6 to 7 feet, wave detail, northwest 6 feet at 8 seconds, and south 3 feet at 16 seconds. Tonight, northwest wind 15 to 20 knots, seas 6 to 7 feet, wave detail, northwest 7 feet at 8 seconds, and southwest 3 feet at 17 seconds Wednesday. Northwest wind 15 to 20 knots, seas 7 to 8 feet, wave detail, northwest 8 feet at 9 seconds, and southwest 3 feet at 17 seconds. The offshore waters forecast for the following marine location, Point Arena to Pigeon Point between 60 nautical miles and 150 nautical miles offshore. Issued at 2:34 a.m. Pacific Daylight Time. Today, northwest wind 15 to 20 knots. Seas 6 to 8 feet. Tonight, northwest wind 15 to 25 knots. Seas 6 to 8 feet. Wednesday, north to northwest wind 15 to 25 knots. Seas 6 to 9 feet. Wednesday night, north to northwest winds 20 to 30 knots. Seas 7 to 11 feet. Thursday, north to
20 to 25 knots. Seas 8 to 11 feet. Friday night, north to northwest winds 15 to 25 knots. Seas 6 to 9 feet. Saturday, north to northwest winds 15 to 25 knots. Seas 5 to 9 feet. Saturday night, north winds 20 to 25 knots. Seas 6 to 9 feet. The offshore waters forecast for the following marine location: Pigeon Point to Point Piedras Blanca is between 60 nautical miles and 150 nautical miles offshore. Issued at 2:34 a.m. Pacific Daylight Time. Today, northwest winds 15 to 20 knots. Seas 7 to 8 feet. Tonight, northwest winds 15 to 25 knots. Seas 7 to 8 feet. Wednesday, north to northwest winds 20 to 25 knots. Seas 7 to 9 feet. Wednesday night, north to northwest winds 20 to 25 knots. Seas 7 to 10 feet. Thursday, northwest winds 20 to 25 knots. Seas 9 to 11 feet. Thursday night, northwest winds 20 to 25 knots. Seas 9 to 11 feet. Friday, northwest winds 20 to 25 knots. Seas 9 to 11 feet. Friday night, north to northwest winds 20 to 25 knots. Seas 8 to 9 feet. Saturday, north to northwest winds 15 to 25 knots. Seas 7 to 9 feet. Saturday night, north to northwest winds 15 to 25 knots. Seas 7 to 8 feet. The coastal waters forecast from Point Reyes to Pigeon Point out to 10 nautical miles. Small craft advisory in effect from this afternoon through late Wednesday night. For today, northwest wind 10 to 15 knots, rising to 15 to 25 knots late. Seas 4 to 5 feet. Wave detail, northwest 5 feet at 8 seconds and south 2 feet at 16 seconds. For tonight, northwest wind 15 to 25 knots. Seas 5 to 8 feet. Wave detail, northwest 6 feet at 8 seconds and southwest 2 feet at 16 seconds. For Wednesday, northwest wind 15 to 20 knots. Seas 5 to 7 feet. Wave detail, northwest 6 feet at 8 seconds and southwest 2 feet at 15 seconds. The coastal waters forecast from Pigeon Point to Point Pinos out to 10 nautical miles. Small craft advisory in effect from 9 a.m. Pacific Daylight Time this morning through late Wednesday night. For today, northwest wind 10 to 15 knots, rising to 15 to 25 knots this afternoon. Seas 4 to 6 feet. Wave detail, northwest 5 feet at 8 seconds and southwest 3 feet at 16 seconds. For tonight, northwest wind 20 to 25 knots, easing to 15 to 25 knots after midnight. Seas 5 to 7 feet. Wave detail, northwest 6 feet at 7 seconds and southwest 2 feet at 17 seconds. For Wednesday, northwest wind 10 to 15 knots, rising to 15 to 25 knots in the afternoon. Seas 4 to 6 feet, building to 6 to 7 feet in the afternoon. Wave detail, northwest 6 feet at 9 seconds and southwest 3 feet at 16 seconds. The following is an important beach hazard message from the National Weather Service. Issued at 05:02 a.m. Pacific Daylight Time. Beach hazard statement remains in effect through Friday afternoon. What? An increased risk of sneaker waves and strong rip currents due to long period southwest swell. Where? Pacific Coast beaches. When? Through Friday afternoon. Impacts. Dangerous conditions are forecast along the shoreline. Hazards include sneaker waves, strong rip currents, and large breaking waves. Stay off of jetties, piers, rocks, and other waterside infrastructure. Remain out of the water to avoid hazardous surf and never turn your back on the ocean. Monitor local weather, surf, and tide.

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The sunrise today, 5:54 a.m. The sunset tonight, 8:34 p.m. Tidal data at the Golden Gate for today. 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High tide, 5:56 p.m. at 5.72 feet. Here are the buoy observations for 6 p.m. Pacific Daylight Time. An offshore buoy 6 wind south at 12 knots, pressure 1,019.3 millibars. An offshore buoy 59 winds north at 8 knots, water temperature 62, pressure 1,021.7 millibars. At Point Arena buoy, winds northwest 16 knots, water temperature 56, pressure 1,015.7 millibars, seas 3 feet, every 19 seconds. At buoy 13 near Bodega Bay, winds northwest at 70 knots, gusting to 21, pressure 1,015.7 millibars, swell 6 feet, every 11 seconds. At Point Reyes Weave Rider buoy, water temperature 56, seas 8 feet, every 7 seconds. At San Francisco Bar buoy, water temperature 60, seas 5 feet, every 17 seconds. At San Francisco buoy, winds northwest at 14 knots, swell 5 feet, every 21 seconds. At Half Moon Bay buoy, winds northwest 10 knots, water temperature 57, pressure 1,017.1 millibars, seas 5 feet, every 7 seconds. At Monterey Bay buoy, winds northwest 14 knots, water temperature 60, pressure 1,016.4 millibars, seas 6 feet, every 16 seconds. At Pointer, Wave Rider buoy, water temperature 60, seas 6 feet, every 12 seconds. At Cape San Martin buoy, winds northwest 19 knots, gusting to 23, water temperature 61, pressure 1,015.9 millibars. Seas 7 feet, every 8 seconds. 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This broadcast originates from the National Weather Service Office located in Monterey, California, and serves the coastal marine waters, including San Francisco and Monterey Bay. Synopsis for the Central California coast and bays, including the Monterey Bay, Greater Farallones, and Cordell Bank National Marine Sanctuaries. A strong northwest breeze today will continue into the weekend. Rough wind waves will develop on Wednesday with long-period low southwest swell continuing through at least the end of the work week. The marine forecast for San Pablo Bay, Suisun Bay, the West Delta, and the San Francisco Bay north of the Bay Bridge. For today, southwest wind 10 to 15 knots. For tonight, southwest wind 10 to 15 knots. For Wednesday, southwest wind 5 to 10 knots, rising to 10 to 15 knots in the afternoon. The marine forecast for Monterey Bay. Small craft advisory in effect from 9 a.m. Pacific Daylight Time this morning through Wednesday evening. For today, northwest wind 5 to 10 knots, becoming west 15 to 25 knots. Seas 3 to 5 feet. Wave detail, northwest 4 feet at 8 seconds and southwest 2 feet at 12 seconds. For tonight, northwest wind 15 to 20 knots. Seas 4 to 6 feet, subsiding to 3 to 4 feet after midnight. Wave detail, northwest 5 feet at 7 seconds. For Wednesday, northwest wind 5 to 10 knots, becoming west 15 to 25 knots in the afternoon. Seas 3 to 5 feet. Wave detail, west 5 feet at 9 seconds. The coastal waters forecast from Point Arena to Point Reyes out to 10 nautical miles. Small craft advisory in effect from 9 a.m. Pacific Daylight Time this morning through late Thursday night. Today, northwest wind 10 to 15 knots, rising to 20 to 25 knots, seas 5 to 7 feet, wave detail, northwest 6 feet at 8 seconds, and southwest 3 feet at 16 seconds. Tonight, northwest wind
knots after midnight. Sea 6 to 8 feet wave detail. Northwest 7 feet at 7 seconds. And southwest 2 feet at 16 seconds Wednesday. Northwest wind 15 to 20 knots, rising to 20 to 25 knots in the afternoon. Seas 5 to 8 feet wave detail. Northwest 7 feet at 9 seconds and southwest 2 feet at 17 seconds. The coastal waters forecast from Point Arena to Point Reyes 10 to 60 nautical miles offshore. Small craft advisory in effect through late Thursday night. Today, northwest wind 15 to 20 knots, seas around 7 feet, wave detail. Northwest 7 feet at 8 seconds and south 3 feet at 16 seconds. Tonight, northwest wind 15 to 20 knots, seas 6 to 8 feet, wave detail. Northwest 7 feet at 7 seconds and south 3 feet at 16 seconds Wednesday. Northwest wind 20 to 25 knots, seas 7 to 8 feet, wave detail. Northwest 8 feet at 8 seconds and southwest 3 feet at 17 seconds. San Francisco Bar forecast. In the deep water channel, mixed seas of 4 to 6 feet at 17 seconds. Across the bar, swell can be more than twice as high across the bar than surrounding waters. Waves are also more prone to break, particularly during strong ebb currents. Maximum ebb current of 1.7 knots at 10:23 a.m. Tuesday and 2.5 knots at 11:16 p.m. Tuesday. The coastal waters forecast from Point Pinos to Point Piedras Blancas out to 10 nautical miles. Small craft advisory in effect through late Thursday night. Today, northwest wind 15 to 20 knots, rising to 20 to 25 knots late. Seas 5 to 7 feet wave detail, northwest 6 feet at 8 seconds and southwest 3 feet at 16 seconds. Tonight, northwest wind 20 to 25 knots with gusts up to 35 knots, seas 6 to 8 feet wave detail, northwest 7 feet at 8 seconds and southwest 2 feet at 18 seconds Wednesday. Northwest wind 20 to 25 knots, gusts up to 35 knots in the afternoon. Seas 6 to 8 feet wave detail, northwest 7 feet at 9 seconds and southwest 2 feet at 17 seconds. The coastal waters forecast from Pigeon Point to Point Pinos 10 to 60 nautical miles offshore. Small craft advisory in effect from this afternoon through late Thursday night. Today, northwest wind 15 to 20 knots, seas 6 to 7 feet, wave detail. Northwest 6 feet at 8 seconds and south 3 feet at 16 seconds. Tonight, northwest wind 15 to 20 knots, seas 6 to 7 feet, wave detail. Northwest 7 feet at 8 seconds and southwest 3 feet at 17 seconds Wednesday. Northwest wind 15 to 20 knots, seas 7 to 8 feet, wave detail. Northwest 8 feet at 9 seconds and southwest 3 feet at 17 seconds. The offshore waters forecast for the following marine location, Point Arena to Pigeon Point between 60 nautical miles and 150 nautical miles offshore. Issued at 2:34 a.m. Pacific Daylight Time. Today, northwest winds 15 to 20 knots. Seas 6 to 8 feet. Tonight, northwest winds 15 to 25 knots. Seas 6 to 8 feet. Wednesday, north to northwest winds 15 to 25 knots. Seas 6 to 9 feet. Wednesday night, north to northwest winds 20 to 30 knots. Seas 7 to 11 feet. Thursday, north to northwest winds 20 to 30 knots. Seas 8 to 11 feet. Thursday night, north to northwest winds 20 to 30 knots. Seas 9 to 11 feet. Friday, northwest winds 20 to 25 knots. Seas 8 to 11 feet. Friday night, north to northwest winds 15 to 25 knots. Seas 6 to 9 feet. Saturday, north to northwest winds 15 to 25 knots. Seas 5 to 9 feet. Saturday night, north winds 20 to 25 knots. Seas 6 to 9 feet. The offshore waters forecast for the following marine location, Pigeon Point to Point Piedras Blancas between 60 nautical miles and 150 nautical miles offshore. Issued at 2:34 a.m. Pacific Daylight Time. Today, northwest

9 to 11 feet. Friday night, north to northwest winds 20 to 25 knots. Seas 8 to 9 feet. Saturday, north to northwest winds 15 to 25 knots. Seas 7 to 9 feet. Saturday night, north to northwest winds 15 to 25 knots. Seas 7 to 8 feet. The coastal waters forecast from Point Reyes to Pigeon Point out to 10 nautical miles. Small craft advisory in effect from this afternoon through late Wednesday night. For today, northwest wind 10 to 15 knots, rising to 15 to 25 knots late. Seas 4 to 5 feet. Wave detail, northwest 5 feet at 8 seconds and south 2 feet at 16 seconds. For tonight, northwest wind 15 to 25 knots. Seas 5 to 8 feet. Wave detail, northwest 6 feet at 8 seconds and southwest 2 feet at 16 seconds. For Wednesday, northwest wind 15 to 20 knots. Seas 5 to 7 feet. Wave detail, northwest 6 feet at 8 seconds and southwest 2 feet at 15 seconds. The coastal waters forecast from Pigeon Point to Point Pinos out to 10 nautical miles. Small craft advisory in effect from 9 a.m. Pacific Daylight Time this morning through late Wednesday night. For today, northwest wind 10 to 15 knots, rising to 15 to 25 knots this afternoon. Seas 4 to 6 feet. Wave detail, northwest 5 feet at 8 seconds and southwest 3 feet at 16 seconds. For tonight, northwest wind 20 to 25 knots, easing to 15 to 25 knots after midnight. Seas 5 to 7 feet. Wave detail, northwest 6 feet at 7 seconds and southwest 2 feet at 17 seconds. For Wednesday, northwest wind 10 to 15 knots, rising to 15 to 25 knots in the afternoon. Seas 4 to 6 feet, building to 6 to 7 feet in the afternoon. Wave detail, northwest 6 feet at 9 seconds and southwest 3 feet at 16 seconds. The following is an important beach hazard message from the National Weather Service. Issued at 05:02 a.m. Pacific Daylight Time. Beach hazard statement remains in effect through Friday afternoon. What? An increased risk of sneaker waves and stronger currents due to long period southwest swell. Where? Pacific Coast beaches. When? Through Friday afternoon. Impacts. Dangerous conditions are forecast along the shoreline. Hazards include sneaker waves, strong currents, and large breaking waves. Stay off of jetties, piers, rocks, and other waterside infrastructure. Remain out of the water to avoid hazardous surf and never turn your back on the ocean. Monitor local weather, surf, and time forecast at www.weather.gov/mtr. Sunrise, sunset, and tidal information for the San Francisco Bay Area for Tuesday, July 7th. The sunrise today, 5:54 a.m. The sunset tonight, 8:34 p.m. Tidal data at the Golden Gate for today. High tide, 05:09 a.m. at 3.90 feet. Low tide, 10:51 a.m. at 1.33 feet. High tide, 5:56 p.m. at 5.72 feet. Here are the buoy observations for 7 a.m. Pacific Daylight Time. An offshore buoy 6 winds south at 12 knots, pressure 1,019.5 millibars. An offshore buoy 59 winds northwest at 8 knots, water temperature 62, pressure 1,022.0 millibars. At buoy 14 near Point Arena, winds northwest at 14 knots, water temperature 56, pressure 1,016.3 millibars. At buoy 13 near Bodega Bay, winds northwest at 17 knots, gusting to 23, pressure 1,015.7 millibars. At Point Reyes, wave rider buoy, water temperature 56, seas 8 feet every 6 seconds. At San Francisco Bar Buoy, water temperature 60, seas 5 feet every 17 seconds. At San Francisco Buoy, winds northwest at 14 knots, pressure 1,016.5 millibars, swell 6 feet every 9 seconds.

18 seconds. At Half Moon Bay buoy, wind northwest 12 knots. Water temperature 57. Pressure 1,017.2 millibars. Seas 5 feet every 9 seconds. At Monterey buoy, wind northwest at 14 knots. Water temperature 60. Pressure 1,016.7 millibars. Headpoint, sir. Wave rider buoy, water temperature 60. Seas 6 feet every 20 seconds. At Cape San Martin buoy, winds northwest at 60 knots, gusting to 21, water temperature 61, pressure 1,016.6 millibars. Synopsis for the Central California coast and bays, including the Monterey Bay, Greater Farallones, and Cordell Bank National Marine Sanctuaries. A strong northwest breeze today will continue into the weekend. Rough wind waves will develop on Wednesday with long period low southwest swell continuing through at least the end of the work week. The marine forecast for San Pablo Bay, Susum Bay, the West Delta, and the San Francisco Bay north of the Bay Bridge. For today, southwest wind 10 to 15 knots. For tonight, southwest wind 10 to 15 knots. For Wednesday, southwest wind 5 to 10 knots, rising to 10 to 15 knots in the afternoon. The marine forecast for Monterey Bay. Small craft advisory in effect from 9 a.m. Pacific Daylight Time this morning through Wednesday evening. For today, northwest wind 5 to 10 knots, becoming west 15 to 25 knots. Seas 3 to 5 feet. Wave detail, northwest 4 feet at 8 seconds and southwest 2 feet at 12 seconds. For tonight, northwest wind 15 to 20 knots. Seas 4 to 6 feet, subsiding to 3 to 4 feet after midnight. Wave detail, northwest 5 feet at 7 seconds. For Wednesday, northwest wind 5 to 10 knots, becoming west 15 to 25 knots in the afternoon. Seas 3 to 5 feet. Wave detail, west 5 feet at 9 seconds. The coastal waters forecast from Point Arena to Point Reyes out to 10 nautical miles. Small craft advisory in effect from 9 a.m. Pacific Daylight Time this morning through late Thursday night. Today, northwest wind 10 to 15 knots, rising to 20 to 25 knots, seas 5 to 7 feet. Wave detail, northwest 6 feet at 8 seconds and southwest 3 feet at 16 seconds. Tonight, northwest wind 20 to 25 knots, easing to 15 to 20 knots after midnight. Seas 6 to 8 feet. Wave detail, northwest 7 feet at 7 seconds and southwest 2 feet at 16 seconds Wednesday. Northwest wind 15 to 20 knots, rising to 20 to 25 knots in the afternoon. Seas 5 to 8 feet. Wave detail, northwest 7 feet at 9 seconds and southwest 2 feet at 17 seconds. The coastal waters forecast from Point Arena to Point Reyes 10 to 60 nautical miles offshore. Small craft advisory in effect through late Thursday night. Today, northwest wind 15 to 20 knots, seas around 7 feet. Wave detail, northwest 7 feet at 8 seconds and south 3 feet at 16 seconds. Tonight, northwest wind 15 to 20 knots, seas 6 to 8 feet. Wave detail, northwest 7 feet at 7 seconds and south 3 feet at 16 seconds Wednesday. Northwest wind 20 to 25 knots, seas 7 to 8 feet. Wave detail, northwest 8 feet at 8 seconds and southwest 3 feet at 17 seconds. San Francisco Bar forecast. In the deep water channel, mixed seas of 4 to 6 feet at 17 seconds. Across the bar, swell can be more than twice as high across the bar than surrounding waters. Waves are also more prone to break, particularly during strong ebb currents. Maximum ebb current of 1.7 knots at 10:23 a.m. Tuesday and 2.5 knots at 11:16 p.m. Tuesday. The coastal waters forecast from Point Pinos to Point Piedras launches out to 10 nautical miles. Small craft advisory in effect through late Thursday night. Today, northwest wind 15 to 20 knots, rising to 20 to 25 knots late. Seas 5 to 7 feet. Wave detail, northwest 6 feet at 8 seconds and southwest 3 feet at 16 seconds. Tonight, northwest wind 20 to 25 knots with gusts up to 35 knots, seas 6 to 8.

15 wave detail, northwest 7 feet and 8 seconds, and southwest 2 feet and 18 seconds Wednesday. Northwest wind 20 to 25 knots gusts up to 35 knots in the afternoon. Sea 6 to 8 feet wave detail, northwest 7 feet and 9 seconds, and southwest 2 feet and 17 seconds. The coastal waters forecast from Pigeon Point to Point Pinos 10 to 60 nautical miles offshore. Small craft advisory in effect from this afternoon through late Thursday night. Today, northwest wind 15 to 20 knots, sea 6 to 7 feet wave detail, northwest 6 feet at 8 seconds, and south 3 feet at 16 seconds. Tonight, northwest wind 15 to 20 knots, sea 6 to 7 feet wave detail, northwest 7 feet at 8 seconds, and southwest 3 feet at 17 seconds Wednesday. Northwest wind 15 to 20 knots, sea 7 to 8 feet wave detail, northwest 8 feet at 9 seconds, and southwest 3 feet at 17 seconds. The offshore waters forecast for the following marine location: Point Arena to Pigeon Point between 60 nautical miles and 150 nautical miles offshore. Issued at 2:34 a.m. Pacific Daylight Time. Today, northwest wind 15 to 20 knots, sea 6 to 8 feet. Tonight, northwest wind 15 to 25 knots, sea 6 to 8 feet. Wednesday, north to northwest wind 15 to 25 knots, sea 6 to 9 feet. Wednesday night, north to northwest winds 20 to 30 knots, sea 7 to 11 feet. Thursday, north to northwest winds 20 to 30 knots, seas 8 to 11 feet. Thursday night, north to northwest winds 20 to 30 knots, seas 9 to 11 feet. Friday, northwest winds 20 to 25 knots, seas 8 to 11 feet. Friday night, north to northwest winds 15 to 25 knots, seas 6 to 9 feet. Saturday, north to northwest winds 15 to 25 knots, seas 5 to 9 feet. Saturday night, north winds 20 to 25 knots, seas 6 to 9 feet. The offshore waters forecast for the following marine location: Pigeon Point to Point Piedras Blancas between 60 nautical miles and 150 nautical miles offshore. Issued at 2:34 a.m. Pacific Daylight Time. Today, northwest winds 15 to 20 knots, sea 7 to 8 feet. Tonight, northwest winds 15 to 25 knots, sea 7 to 8 feet. Wednesday, north to northwest winds 20 to 25 knots, sea 7 to 9 feet. Wednesday night, north to northwest winds 20 to 25 knots, sea 7 to 10 feet. Thursday, northwest winds 20 to 25 knots, sea 9 to 11 feet. Thursday night, northwest winds 20 to 25 knots, sea 9 to 11 feet. Friday, northwest winds 20 to 25 knots, sea 9 to 11 feet. Friday night, north to northwest winds 20 to 25 knots, seas 8 to 9 feet. Saturday, north to northwest winds 15 to 25 knots, sea 7 to 9 feet. Saturday night, north to northwest winds 15 to 25 knots, sea 7 to 8 feet. The coastal waters forecast from Point Reyes to Pigeon Point out to 10 nautical miles. Small craft advisory in effect from this afternoon through late Wednesday night. For today, northwest wind 10 to 15 knots, rising to 15 to 25 knots late. Seas 4 to 5 feet. Wave detail, northwest 5 feet at 8 seconds and south 2 feet at 16 seconds. For tonight, northwest wind 15 to 25 knots, seas 5 to 8 feet. Wave detail, northwest 6 feet at 8 seconds and southwest 2 feet at 16 seconds. For Wednesday, northwest wind 15 to 20 knots, seas 5 to 7 feet. Wave detail, northwest 6 feet at 8 seconds and southwest 2 feet at 15 seconds. The coastal waters forecast from Pigeon Point to Point Pinos out to 10 nautical miles. Small craft advisory.

effect from 9 a.m. Pacific Daylight Time this morning through late Wednesday night. For today, northwest wind 10 to 15 knots, rising to 15 to 25 knots this afternoon. Seas 4 to 6 feet. Wave detail, northwest 5 feet at 8 seconds and southwest 3 feet at 16 seconds. For tonight, northwest wind 20 to 25 knots, easing to 15 to 25 knots after midnight. Seas 5 to 7 feet. Wave detail, northwest 6 feet at 7 seconds and southwest 2 feet at 17 seconds. For Wednesday, northwest wind 10 to 15 knots, rising to 15 to 25 knots in the afternoon. Seas 4 to 6 feet, building to 6 to 7 feet in the afternoon. Wave detail, northwest 6 feet at 9 seconds and southwest 3 feet at 16 seconds. The following is an important beach hazard message from the National Weather Service. Issued at 05:02 a.m. Pacific Daylight Time. Beach hazard statement remains in effect through Friday afternoon. What? An increased risk of sneaker waves and stronger currents due to long period southwest swell. Where? Pacific Coast beaches. When? Through Friday afternoon. Impacts. Dangerous conditions are forecast along the shoreline. Hazards include sneaker waves, strong wind currents, and large breaking waves. 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Sunrise, sunset, and tidal information for the San Francisco Bay Area for Tuesday, July 7th. The sunrise today, 5:54 a.m. The sunset tonight, 8:34 p.m. Tidal data at the Golden Gate for today. High tide, 05:09 a.m. at 3.90 feet. Low tide, 10:51 a.m. at 1.33 feet. High tide, 5:56 p.m. at 5.72 feet. Here are the buoy observations for 7 a.m. Pacific Daylight Time. An offshore buoy 6 wind south at 12 knots, pressure 1,019.5 millibars. An offshore buoy 59, winds northwest 10 knots, water temperature 62, pressure 1,022.0 millibars, seas 5 feet every 8 seconds. At Point Arena buoy, winds northwest 14 knots, water temperature 56, pressure 1,016.3 millibars, seas 5 feet every 19 seconds. At buoy 13 near Bodega Bay, winds northwest at 19 knots, gusting to 23, pressure 1,015.8 millibars, swell 6 feet every 16 seconds. At Point Reyes Wave Rider buoy, water temperature 56, seas 8 feet every 7 seconds. At San Francisco Bar buoy, water temperature 60, seas 5 feet every 17 seconds. At San Francisco buoy, winds northwest at 14 knots, pressure 1,016.5 millibars, swell 6 feet every 19 seconds. At Half Moon Bay buoy, winds northwest 12 knots, water temperature 57, pressure 1,017.2 millibars, seas 5 feet every 9 seconds. At Monterey Bay buoy, winds north 14 knots, water temperature 60, pressure 1,016.8 millibars, seas 6 feet every 11 seconds. At Pointer, Wave Rider buoy, water temperature 60, seas 6 feet every 20 seconds. At Cape San Martin buoy, winds northwest 16 knots, gusting to 21, water temperature 61, pressure 1,016.6 millibars. Seas 7 feet every 12 seconds. Synopsis for the Central California coast and bays, including the Monterey Bay, Greater Farallones, and Cordell Bank National Marine Sanctuaries. A strong northwest breeze today will continue into the weekend. Rough wind waves will develop on Wednesday with long period low southwest swell continuing through at least the end of the work week. The marine forecast for San Pablo Bay, Suisun Bay, the West Delta, and the San Francisco Bay north of the Bay Bridge. For today, southwest wind 10 to 15 knots.

for tonight, southwest wind 10 to 15 knots. For Wednesday, southwest wind 5 to 10 knots, rising to 10 to 15 knots in the afternoon. The marine forecast for Monterey Bay. Small craft advisory in effect from 9 a.m. Pacific Daylight Time this morning through Wednesday evening. For today, northwest wind 5 to 10 knots, becoming west 15 to 25 knots. Seas 3 to 5 feet. Wave detail, northwest 4 feet at 8 seconds and southwest 2 feet at 12 seconds. For tonight, northwest wind 15 to 20 knots. Seas 4 to 6 feet, subsiding to 3 to 4 feet after midnight. Wave detail, northwest 5 feet at 7 seconds. For Wednesday, northwest wind 5 to 10 knots, becoming west 15 to 25 knots in the afternoon. Seas 3 to 5 feet. Wave detail, west 5 feet at 9 seconds. The coastal waters forecast from Point Arena to Point Reyes out to 10 nautical miles. Small craft advisory in effect from 9 a.m. Pacific Daylight Time this morning through late Thursday night. Today, northwest wind 10 to 15 knots, rising to 20 to 25 knots, seas 5 to 7 feet, wave detail, northwest 6 feet at 8 seconds, and southwest 3 feet at 16 seconds. Tonight, northwest wind 20 to 25 knots, easing to 15 to 20 knots after midnight. Seas 6 to 8 feet, wave detail, northwest 7 feet at 7 seconds, and southwest 2 feet at 16 seconds Wednesday. Northwest wind 15 to 20 knots, rising to 20 to 25 knots in the afternoon. Seas 5 to 8 feet, wave detail, northwest 7 feet at 9 seconds and southwest 2 feet at 17 seconds. The coastal waters forecast from Point Arena to Point Reyes 10 to 60 nautical miles offshore. Small craft advisory in effect through late Thursday night. Today, northwest wind 15 to 20 knots, seas around 7 feet, wave detail, northwest 7 feet at 8 seconds, and south 3 feet at 16 seconds. Tonight, northwest wind 15 to 20 knots, seas 6 to 8 feet, wave detail, northwest 7 feet at 7 seconds, and south 3 feet at 16 seconds Wednesday. Northwest wind 20 to 25 knots, seas 7 to 8 feet, wave detail, northwest 8 feet at 8 seconds, and southwest 3 feet at 17 seconds. 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This broadcast originates from the National Weather Service office located in Monterey, California, and serves the coastal marine waters, including San Francisco and Monterey Bay. San Francisco VAR forecast. In the deep water channel, mixed seas of 4 to 6 feet at 17 seconds. Across the bar, swell can be more than twice as high across the bar than surrounding waters. Waves are also more prone to break, particularly during strong ebb currents. Maximum ebb current of 1.7 knots at 10:23 a.m. Tuesday and 2.5 knots at 11:16 p.m. Tuesday. The coastal waters forecast from Point Pinos to Point Piedras blunts out to 10 nautical miles. Small craft advisory in effect through late Thursday night. Today, northwest wind 15 to 20 knots, rising to 20 to 25 knots late. Seas 5 to 7 feet, wave detail, northwest 6 feet at 8 seconds and southwest 3 feet at 16 seconds. Tonight, northwest wind 20 to 25 knots with gusts up to 35 knots, seas 6 to 8 feet, wave detail, northwest 7 feet at 8 seconds and southwest 2 feet at 18 seconds Wednesday. Northwest wind 20 to 25 knots, gusts up to 35 knots in the afternoon. Seas 6 to 8 feet, wave detail, northwest 7 feet at 9 seconds and southwest 2 feet at 17 seconds. The coastal waters forecast from Kitchen Point to Point Pinos 10 to 60 nautical miles offshore. Small craft advisory in effect from this afternoon through late Thursday night. Today, northwest wind 15 to 20 knots, seas 6 to 7 feet, wave detail, northwest 6 feet at 8 seconds and south 3 feet at 16 seconds. Tonight, northwest wind 15 to 20 knots, seas 6 to 7 feet, wave detail, northwest 7 feet at 8 seconds and southwest 3 feet at 17 seconds.

seconds Wednesday. Northwest wind 15 to 20 knots, feet 7 to 8 feet, wave detail. Northwest 8 feet at 9 seconds and southwest 3 feet at 17 seconds. The offshore waters forecast for the following marine location: Point Arena to Pigeon Point between 60 nautical miles and 150 nautical miles offshore. Issued at 2:34 a.m. Pacific Daylight Time. Today, northwest winds 15 to 20 knots, seas 6 to 8 feet. Tonight, northwest winds 15 to 25 knots, seas 6 to 8 feet. Wednesday, north to northwest winds 15 to 25 knots, seas 6 to 9 feet. Wednesday night, north to northwest winds 20 to 30 knots, seas 7 to 11 feet. Thursday, north to northwest winds 20 to 30 knots, seas 8 to 11 feet. Thursday night, north to northwest winds 20 to 30 knots, seas 9 to 11 feet. Friday, northwest winds 20 to 25 knots, seas 8 to 11 feet. Friday night, north to northwest winds 15 to 25 knots, seas 6 to 9 feet. Saturday, north to northwest winds 15 to 25 knots, seas 5 to 9 feet. Saturday night, north winds 20 to 25 knots, seas 6 to 9 feet. The offshore waters forecast for the following marine location: Pigeon Point to Point Piedras Blancas between 60 nautical miles and 150 nautical miles offshore. Issued at 2:34 a.m. Pacific Daylight Time. Today, northwest winds 15 to 20 knots, seas 7 to 8 feet. Tonight, northwest winds 15 to 25 knots, seas 7 to 8 feet. Wednesday, north to northwest winds 20 to 25 knots, seas 7 to 9 feet. Wednesday night, north to northwest winds 20 to 25 knots, seas 7 to 10 feet. Thursday, northwest winds 20 to 25 knots, seas 9 to 11 feet. Thursday night, northwest winds 20 to 25 knots, seas 9 to 11 feet. Friday, northwest winds 20 to 25 knots, seas 9 to 11 feet. Friday night, north to northwest winds 20 to 25 knots, seas 8 to 9 feet. Saturday, north to northwest winds 15 to 25 knots, seas 7 to 9 feet. Saturday night, north to northwest winds 15 to 25 knots, seas 7 to 8 feet. The coastal waters forecast from Point Reyes to Pigeon Point out to 10 nautical miles. Small craft advisory in effect from this afternoon through late Wednesday night. For today, northwest wind 10 to 15 knots, rising to 15 to 25 knots late. Seas 4 to 5 feet. Wave detail, northwest 5 feet at 8 seconds and south 2 feet at 16 seconds. For tonight, northwest wind 15 to 25 knots, seas 5 to 8 feet. Wave detail, northwest 6 feet at 8 seconds and southwest 2 feet at 16 seconds. For Wednesday, northwest wind 15 to 20 knots, seas 5 to 7 feet. Wave detail, northwest 6 feet at 8 seconds and southwest 2 feet at 15 seconds. The coastal waters forecast from Pigeon Point to Point Pinos out to 10 nautical miles. Small craft advisory in effect from 9 a.m. Pacific Daylight Time this morning through late Wednesday night. For today, northwest wind 10 to 15 knots, rising to 15 to 25 knots this afternoon. Seas 4 to 6 feet. Wave detail, northwest 5 feet at 8 seconds and southwest 3 feet at 16 seconds. For tonight, northwest wind 20 to 25 knots, easing to 15 to 25 knots after midnight. Seas 5 to 7 feet. Wave detail, northwest 6 feet at 7 seconds and southwest 2 feet at 17 seconds. For Wednesday, northwest wind 10 to 15 knots, rising to 15 to 25 knots in the afternoon. Seas 4 to 6 feet, building to 6 to 7 feet in the afternoon. Wave detail.

northwest 6 feet at 9 seconds, at southwest 3 feet at 16 seconds. The following is an important beach hazard message from the National Weather Service. Issued at 05, 02 a.m. Pacific Daylight Time. The beach hazard statement remains in effect through Friday afternoon. What? An increased risk of sneaker waves and strong rip currents due to long period southwest 12. Where? Pacific Coast beaches. An increased risk of sneaker waves and strong rip currents due to long period southwest 12. Where? Pacific Coast beaches. When? Through Friday afternoon. Impacts. Dangerous conditions are forecast along the shoreline. Hazards include sneaker waves, strong wind currents, and large breaking waves. 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The sunrise today, 5:54 a.m. The sunset tonight, 8:34 p.m. Tidal data at the Golden Gate for today. High tide, 05:09 a.m. at 3.90 feet. 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High tide, 5:56 p.m. at 5.72 feet. Here are the buoy observations for 7 a.m. Pacific Daylight Time. An offshore buoy 6 wind south at 12 knots, pressure 1,019.5 millibars. An offshore buoy 59, winds northwest 10 knots, water temperature 62, pressure 1,022.0 millibars, seas 5 feet every 8 seconds. At Point Arena buoy, winds northwest 14 knots, water temperature 56, pressure 1,016.3 millibars, seas 5 feet every 19 seconds. At buoy 13 near Bodega Bay, winds northwest at 19 knots, gusting to 23, pressure 1,015.8 millibars, swell 6 feet every 16 seconds. At Point Reyes Wave Rider buoy, water temperature 56, seas 8 feet every 7 seconds. At San Francisco Bar buoy, water temperature 6 feet, seas 5 feet every 17 seconds. At San Francisco buoy, winds northwest at 14 knots, pressure 1,016.5 millibars, swell 6 feet every 19 seconds. At Half Moon Bay buoy, winds northwest 12 knots, water temperature 57, pressure 1,017.2 millibars, seas 5 feet every 9 seconds. At Monterey Bay buoy, winds north 14 knots, water temperature 60, pressure 1,016.8 millibars, seas 6 feet every 11 seconds. At Pointzer, Wave Rider buoy, water temperature 60, seas 6 feet every 20 seconds. At Cape San Martin buoy, winds northwest 16 knots, gusting to 21, water temperature 61, pressure 1,016.6 millibars. Seas 7 feet every 12 seconds. Synopsis for the Central California coast and bays, including the Monterey Bay, Greater Farallones, and Cordell Bank National Marine Sanctuaries. A strong northwest breeze today will continue into the weekend. Rough wind waves will develop on Wednesday with long period low southwest swell continuing through at least the end of the work week. The marine forecast for San Pablo Bay, Suisun Bay, the West Delta, and the San Francisco Bay north of the Bay Bridge. For today, southwest wind 10 to 15 knots. For tonight, southwest wind 10 to 15 knots. For Wednesday, southwest wind 5 to 10 knots, rising to 10 to 15 knots in the afternoon. The marine forecast for Monterey Bay. Small craft advisory in effect from 9 a.m. Pacific Daylight Time this morning through Wednesday evening. For today, northwest wind 5 to 10 knots, becoming west 15 to 25 knots. Seas 3 to 5 feet. Wave detail, northwest 4 feet at 8 seconds and southwest 2 feet at 12 seconds. For tonight, northwest wind 15 to 20 knots. Seas 4.

4 feet after midnight. Wind detail, northwest 5 feet at 7 seconds. For Wednesday, northwest wind 5 to 10 knots, becoming west 15 to 25 knots in the afternoon. Seas 3 to 5 feet. Wave detail, west 5 feet at 9 seconds. The coastal waters forecast from Point Arena to Point Reyes out to 10 nautical miles. Small craft advisory in effect from 9 a.m. Pacific Daylight Time this morning through late Thursday night. Today, northwest wind 10 to 15 knots, rising to 20 to 25 knots, seas 5 to 7 feet, wave detail, northwest 6 feet at 8 seconds, and southwest 3 feet at 16 seconds. Tonight, northwest wind 20 to 25 knots, easing to 15 to 20 knots after midnight. Seas 6 to 8 feet, wave detail, northwest 7 feet at 7 seconds, and southwest 2 feet at 16 seconds Wednesday. Northwest wind 15 to 20 knots, rising to 20 to 25 knots in the afternoon. Seas 5 to 8 feet, wave detail, northwest 7 feet at 9 seconds, and southwest 2 feet at 17 seconds. The coastal waters forecast from Point Arena to Point Reyes 10 to 60 nautical miles offshore. Small craft advisory in effect through late Thursday night. Today, northwest wind 15 to 20 knots, seas around 7 feet, wave detail, northwest 7 feet at 8 seconds, and south 3 feet at 16 seconds. Tonight, northwest wind 15 to 20 knots, seas 6 to 8 feet, wave detail, northwest 7 feet at 7 seconds, and south 3 feet at 16 seconds Wednesday. Northwest wind 20 to 25 knots, seas 7 to 8 feet, wave detail, northwest 8 feet at 8 seconds, and southwest 3 feet at 17 seconds. San Francisco Bar forecast. In the deep water channel, mixed seas of 4 to 6 feet at 17 seconds. Across the bar, swell can be more than twice as high across the bar than surrounding waters. Waves are also more prone to break, particularly during strong ebb currents. Maximum ebb current of 1.7 knots at 10:23 a.m. Tuesday and 2.5 knots at 11:16 p.m. Tuesday. The coastal waters forecast from Point Pinos to Point Piedras blunts out to 10 nautical miles. Small craft advisory in effect through late Thursday night. Today, northwest wind 15 to 20 knots, rising to 20 to 25 knots late. Seas 5 to 7 feet, wave detail, northwest 6 feet at 8 seconds, and southwest 3 feet at 16 seconds. Tonight, northwest wind 20 to 25 knots with gusts up to 35 knots, seas 6 to 8 feet, wave detail, northwest 7 feet at 8 seconds, and southwest 2 feet at 18 seconds Wednesday. Northwest wind 20 to 25 knots, gusts up to 35 knots in the afternoon. Seas 6 to 8 feet, wave detail, northwest 7 feet at 9 seconds, and southwest 2 feet at 17 seconds. The coastal waters forecast from Pigeon Point to Point Pinos 10 to 60 nautical miles offshore. Small craft advisory in effect from this afternoon through late Thursday night. Today, northwest wind 15 to 20 knots, seas 6 to 7 feet, wave detail, northwest 6 feet at 8 seconds, and south 3 feet at 16 seconds. Tonight, northwest wind 15 to 20 knots, seas 6 to 7 feet, wave detail, northwest 7 feet at 8 seconds, and southwest 3 feet at 17 seconds Wednesday. Northwest wind 15 to 20 knots, seas 7 to 8 feet, wave detail, northwest 8 feet at 9 seconds, and southwest 3 feet at 17 seconds. The offshore waters forecast for the following marine location, Point Arena to Pigeon Point between 60 nautical miles and 150 nautical miles offshore. Issued at 2:34 a.m. Pacific Daylight Time. Today, northwest wind 15 to 20 knots. Seas 6 to 8 feet. Tonight, northwest wind 15 to 25 knots. Seas 6 to 8 feet. Wednesday, north to northwest wind 15 to 25 knots. Seas 6 to 9 feet. Wednesday night, north to northwest wind 20 to 30 knots.

20 to 30 knots. Seas 9 to 11 feet. Friday, northwest winds 20 to 25 knots. Seas 8 to 11 feet. Friday night, north to northwest winds 15 to 25 knots. Seas 6 to 9 feet. Saturday, north to northwest winds 15 to 25 knots. Seas 5 to 9 feet. Saturday night, north winds 20 to 25 knots. Seas 6 to 9 feet. The offshore waters forecast for the following marine location: Pigeon Point to Point Piedras, Blancos, between 60 nautical miles and 150 nautical miles offshore. Issued at 2:34 a.m. Pacific Daylight Time. Today, northwest winds 15 to 20 knots. Seas 7 to 8 feet. Tonight, northwest winds 15 to 25 knots. Seas 7 to 8 feet. Wednesday, north to northwest winds 20 to 25 knots. Seas 7 to 9 feet. Wednesday night, north to northwest winds 20 to 25 knots. Seas 7 to 10 feet. Thursday, northwest winds 20 to 25 knots. Seas 9 to 11 feet. Thursday night, northwest winds 20 to 25 knots. Seas 9 to 11 feet. Friday, northwest winds 20 to 25 knots. Seas 9 to 11 feet. Friday night, north to northwest winds 20 to 25 knots. Seas 8 to 9 feet. Saturday, north to northwest winds 15 to 25 knots. Seas 7 to 9 feet. Saturday night, north to northwest winds 15 to 25 knots. Seas 7 to 8 feet. The coastal waters forecast from Point Reyes to Pigeon Point out to 10 nautical miles. Small craft advisory in effect from this afternoon through late Wednesday night. For today, northwest wind 10 to 15 knots, rising to 15 to 25 knots late. Seas 4 to 5 feet. Wave detail, northwest 5 feet at 8 seconds and south 2 feet at 16 seconds. For tonight, northwest wind 15 to 25 knots. Seas 5 to 8 feet. Wave detail, northwest 6 feet at 8 seconds and southwest 2 feet at 16 seconds. For Wednesday, northwest wind 15 to 20 knots. Seas 5 to 7 feet. Wave detail, northwest 6 feet at 8 seconds and southwest 2 feet at 15 seconds. The coastal waters forecast from Pigeon Point to Point Pinos out to 10 nautical miles. Small craft advisory in effect from 9 a.m. Pacific Daylight Time this morning through late Wednesday night. For today, northwest wind 10 to 15 knots, rising to 15 to 25 knots this afternoon. Seas 4 to 6 feet. Wave detail, northwest 5 feet at 8 seconds and southwest 3 feet at 16 seconds. For tonight, northwest wind 20 to 25 knots, easing to 15 to 25 knots after midnight. Seas 5 to 7 feet. Wave detail, northwest 6 feet at 7 seconds and southwest 2 feet at 17 seconds. For Wednesday, northwest wind 10 to 15 knots, rising to 15 to 25 knots in the afternoon. Seas 4 to 6 feet, building to 6 to 7 feet in the afternoon. Wave detail, northwest 6 feet at 9 seconds and southwest 3 feet at 16 seconds. The following is an important beach hazard message from the National Weather Service. Issued at 05:02 a.m. Pacific Daylight Time. Beach hazard statement remains in effect through Friday afternoon. What? An increased risk of sneaker waves and strong rip currents due to long period southwest swell. Where? Pacific Coast beaches. When? Through Friday afternoon. Impacts. Dangerous conditions are forecast along the shoreline. Hazards include sneaker waves, strong rip currents, and large breaking waves. Stay off of jetties, piers, rocks, and other waterside infrastructure. Remain out of the water to avoid hazardous surf and never turn your back on the ocean. 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Sunrise, sunset, and...
is 7. The sunrise today, 5:54 a.m. The sunset tonight, 8:34 p.m. Tidal data at the Golden Gate for today. High tide, 05:09 a.m. at 3.90 feet. Low tide, 10:51 a.m. at 1.33 feet. High tide, 5:56 p.m. at 5.72 feet. Here are the buoy observations for 7 a.m. Pacific Daylight Time. An offshore buoy 6 wind south at 12 knots, pressure 1,019.5 millibars. An offshore buoy 59, winds northwest 10 knots, water temperature 62, pressure 1,022.0 millibars, seas 5 feet every 8 seconds. At Point Arena buoy, winds northwest 14 knots, water temperature 56, pressure 1,016.3 millibars, seas 5 feet every 19 seconds. At buoy 13 near Bodega Bay, winds northwest at 19 knots, gusting to 23, pressure 1,015.8 millibars, swell 6 feet every 16 seconds. At Point Reyes Wave Rider buoy, water temperature 56, seas 8 feet every 7 seconds. At San Francisco Bar buoy, water temperature 60, seas 5 feet every 17 seconds. At San Francisco buoy, winds northwest at 14 knots, pressure 1,016.5 millibars, swell 6 feet every 19 seconds. At Half Moon Bay buoy, winds northwest 12 knots, water temperature 57, pressure 1,017.2 millibars, seas 5 feet every 9 seconds. At Monterey Bay buoy, winds north 14 knots, water temperature 60, pressure 1,016.8 millibars, seas 6 feet every 11 seconds. At Pointer, Wave Rider buoy, water temperature 60, seas 6 feet every 20 seconds. At Cape San Martin buoy, winds northwest 16 knots, gusting to 21, water temperature 61, pressure 1,016.6 millibars. Seas 7 feet every 12 seconds. Synopsis for the Central California coast and bays, including the Monterey Bay, Greater Farallon, and Cordell Bank National Marine Sanctuaries. A strong northwest breeze today will continue into the weekend. Rough wind waves will develop on Wednesday with long period lows, southwest swell continuing through at least the end of the work week. The marine forecast for San Pablo Bay, Suisun Bay, the West Delta, and the San Francisco Bay north of the Bay Bridge. For today, southwest wind 10 to 15 knots. For tonight, southwest wind 10 to 15 knots. For Wednesday, southwest wind 5 to 10 knots, rising to 10 to 15 knots in the afternoon. The marine forecast for Monterey Bay. Small craft advisory in effect from 9 a.m. Pacific Daylight Time this morning through Wednesday evening. For today, northwest wind 5 to 10 knots, becoming west 15 to 25 knots. Seas 3 to 5 feet. Wave detail, northwest 4 feet at 8 seconds and southwest 2 feet at 12 seconds. For tonight, northwest wind 15 to 20 knots. Seas 4 to 6 feet, subsiding to 3 to 4 feet after midnight. Wave detail, northwest 5 feet at 7 seconds. For Wednesday, northwest wind 5 to 10 knots, becoming west 15 to 25 knots in the afternoon. Seas 3 to 5 feet. Wave detail, west 5 feet at 9 seconds. The coastal waters forecast from Point Arena to Point Reyes out to 10 nautical miles. Small craft advisory in effect from 9 a.m. Pacific Daylight Time this morning through late Thursday night. Today, northwest wind 10 to 15 knots, rising to 20 to 25 knots, seas 5 to 7 feet. Wave detail, northwest 6 feet at 8 seconds and southwest 3 feet at 16 seconds. Tonight, northwest wind 20 to 25 knots, easing to 15 to 20 knots after midnight. Seas 6 to 8 feet. Wave detail, northwest 7 feet at 7 seconds and southwest 2 feet at 16 seconds Wednesday. Northwest wind 15 to 20 knots, rising to 20 to 25 knots in the afternoon. Seas 5 to 8 feet. Wave detail, northwest

7 feet at 9 seconds and southwest 2 feet at 17 seconds. The coastal waters forecast from Point Arena to Point Reyes 10 to 60 nautical miles offshore. Small craft advisory in effect through late Thursday night. Today, northwest wind 15 to 20 knots, seas around 7 feet, wave detail. Northwest 7 feet at 8 seconds and south 3 feet at 16 seconds. Tonight, northwest wind 15 to 20 knots, seas 6 to 8 feet, wave detail. Northwest 7 feet at 7 seconds and south 3 feet at 16 seconds Wednesday. Northwest wind 20 to 25 knots, seas 7 to 8 feet, wave detail. Northwest 8 feet at 8 seconds and southwest 3 feet at 17 seconds. San Francisco Bar forecast. In the deep water channel, mixed seas of 4 to 6 feet at 17 seconds. Across the bar, swell can be more than twice as high across the bar than surrounding waters. Waves are also more prone to break, particularly during strong ebb currents. Maximum ebb current of 1.7 knots at 10:23 a.m. Tuesday and 2.5 knots at 11:16 p.m. Tuesday. The coastal waters forecast from Point Pinos to Point Piedras Blancas out to 10 nautical miles. Small craft advisory in effect through late Thursday night. Today, northwest wind 15 to 20 knots, rising to 20 to 25 knots late. Seas 5 to 7 feet, wave detail. Northwest 6 feet at 8 seconds and southwest 3 feet at 16 seconds. Tonight, northwest wind 20 to 25 knots with gusts up to 35 knots. Seas 6 to 8 feet, wave detail. Northwest 7 feet at 8 seconds and southwest 2 feet at 18 seconds Wednesday. Northwest wind 20 to 25 knots, gusts up to 35 knots in the afternoon. Seas 6 to 8 feet, wave detail. Northwest 7 feet at 9 seconds and southwest 2 feet at 17 seconds. The coastal waters forecast from Pigeon Point to Point Pinos 10 to 60 nautical miles offshore. Small craft advisory in effect from this afternoon through late Thursday night. Today, northwest wind 15 to 20 knots, seas 6 to 7 feet, wave detail. Northwest 6 feet at 8 seconds and south 3 feet at 16 seconds. Tonight, northwest wind 15 to 20 knots, seas 6 to 7 feet, wave detail. Northwest 7 feet at 8 seconds and southwest 3 feet at 17 seconds Wednesday. Northwest wind 15 to 20 knots, seas 7 to 8 feet, wave detail. Northwest 8 feet at 9 seconds and southwest 3 feet at 17 seconds. 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This broadcast originates from the National Weather Service office located in Monterey, California, and serves the coastal marine waters, including San Francisco and Monterey Bay. The offshore waters forecast for the following marine location, Point Arena to Pigeon Point between 60 nautical miles and 150 nautical miles offshore. Issued at 2:34 a.m. Pacific Daylight Time. Today, northwest winds 15 to 20 knots, seas 6 to 8 feet. Tonight, northwest winds 15 to 25 knots, seas 6 to 8 feet. Wednesday, north to northwest winds 15 to 25 knots, seas 6 to 9 feet. Wednesday night, north to northwest winds 20 to 30 knots, seas 7 to 11 feet. Thursday, north to northwest winds 20 to 30 knots, seas 8 to 11 feet. Thursday night, north to northwest winds 20 to 30 knots, seas 9 to 11 feet. Friday, northwest winds 20 to 25 knots, seas 8 to 11 feet. Friday night, north to northwest winds 15 to 25 knots, seas 6 to 9 feet. Saturday, north to northwest winds 15 to 25 knots, seas 5 to 9 feet. Saturday night, north winds 20 to 25 knots, seas 6 to 9 feet. The offshore waters forecast for the following marine location, Pigeon Point to Point Piedras Blancas between 60 nautical miles and 150 nautical miles offshore. Issued at 2:34 a.m. Pacific Daylight Time. Today, northwest winds 15 to 20 knots.

be 7 to 8 feet. Tonight, northwest wind 15 to 25 knots. Sea 7 to 8 feet. Wednesday, north to northwest winds 20 to 25 knots. Sea 7 to 9 feet. Wednesday night, north to northwest winds 20 to 25 knots. Sea 7 to 10 feet. Thursday, northwest winds 20 to 25 knots. Sea 9 to 11 feet. Thursday night, northwest winds 20 to 25 knots. Sea 9 to 11 feet. Friday, northwest winds 20 to 25 knots. Sea 9 to 11 feet. Friday night, north to northwest winds 20 to 25 knots. Seas 8 to 9 feet. Saturday, north to northwest winds 15 to 25 knots. Sea 7 to 9 feet. Saturday night, north to northwest winds 15 to 25 knots. Sea 7 to 8 feet. The coastal waters forecast from Point Reyes to Pigeon Point out to 10 nautical miles. Small craft advisory in effect from this afternoon through late Wednesday night. For today, northwest wind 10 to 15 knots, rising to 15 to 25 knots late. Seas 4 to 5 feet. Wave detail, northwest 5 feet at 8 seconds and south 2 feet at 16 seconds. For tonight, northwest wind 15 to 25 knots. Seas 5 to 8 feet. Wave detail, northwest 6 feet at 8 seconds and southwest 2 feet at 16 seconds. For Wednesday, northwest wind 15 to 20 knots. Seas 5 to 7 feet. Wave detail, northwest 6 feet at 8 seconds and southwest 2 feet at 15 seconds. The coastal waters forecast from Pigeon Point to Point Pinos out to 10 nautical miles. Small craft advisory in effect from 9 a.m. Pacific Daylight Time this morning through late Wednesday night. For today, northwest wind 10 to 15 knots, rising to 15 to 25 knots this afternoon. Seas 4 to 6 feet. Wave detail, northwest 5 feet at 8 seconds and southwest 3 feet at 16 seconds. For tonight, northwest wind 20 to 25 knots, easing to 15 to 25 knots after midnight. Seas 5 to 7 feet. Wave detail, northwest 6 feet at 7 seconds and southwest 2 feet at 17 seconds. For Wednesday, northwest wind 10 to 15 knots, rising to 15 to 25 knots in the afternoon. Seas 4 to 6 feet, building to 6 to 7 feet in the afternoon. Wave detail, northwest 6 feet at 9 seconds and southwest 3 feet at 16 seconds. The following is an important beach hazard message from the National Weather Service. Issued at 05:02 a.m. Pacific Daylight Time. Beach hazard statement remains in effect through Friday afternoon. What? An increased risk of sneaker waves and strong rip currents due to long period southwest swell. Where? Pacific Coast beaches. When? Through Friday afternoon. Impacts. Dangerous conditions are forecast along the shoreline. Hazards include sneaker waves, strong rip currents, and large breaking waves. Stay off of jetties, piers, rocks, and other waterside infrastructure. Remain out of the water to avoid hazardous surf and never turn your back on the ocean. Monitor local weather, surf, and tide forecast at www.weather.gov/mtr. Semi-sunset and tidal information for the San Francisco Bay Area for Tuesday, July 7th. The sunrise today, 5:54 a.m. The sunset tonight, 8:34 p.m. Tidal data at the Golden Gate for today. High tide, 05:09 a.m. at 3.90 feet. Low tide, 10:51 a.m. at 1.33 feet. High tide, 5:56 p.m. at 5.72 feet. Here are the buoy observations for 8 a.m. Pacific Daylight Time. An offshore buoy 6 winds south at 10 knots, pressure 1,019.5 millibars. An offshore buoy 59 winds northwest at 8 knots, water temperature 62, pressure 1,022.5 millibars. A buoy

winds northwest 12 knots, water temperature 57, pressure 1,017.4 millibars, seas 5 feet every 8 seconds. At Monterey, buoy winds north at 14 knots, water temperature 60, pressure 1,017.0 millibars. Head point, sir. Wave rider buoy water temperature 60, seas 6 feet every 20 seconds. At Cape San Martin buoy winds northwest at 17 knots, gusting to 21, water temperature 61, pressure 1,017.1 millibars. Synopsis for the Central California coast and bays, including the Monterey Bay, Greater Farallones, and Cordell Bank National Marine Sanctuaries. A strong northwest breeze today will continue into the weekend. Rough wind waves will develop on Wednesday with long period low southwest swell continuing through at least the end of the work week. The marine forecast for San Pablo Bay, Suisun Bay, the West Delta, and the San Francisco Bay north of the Bay Bridge. For today, southwest wind 10 to 15 knots. For tonight, southwest wind 10 to 15 knots. For Wednesday, southwest wind 5 to 10 knots, rising to 10 to 15 knots in the afternoon. The marine forecast for Monterey Bay. Small craft advisory in effect from 9 a.m. Pacific Daylight Time this morning through Wednesday evening. For today, northwest wind 5 to 10 knots, becoming west 15 to 25 knots. Seas 3 to 5 feet. Wave detail, northwest 4 feet at 8 seconds and southwest 2 feet at 12 seconds. For tonight, northwest wind 15 to 20 knots. Seas 4 to 6 feet, subsiding to 3 to 4 feet after midnight. Wave detail, northwest 5 feet at 7 seconds. For Wednesday, northwest wind 5 to 10 knots, becoming west 15 to 25 knots in the afternoon. Seas 3 to 5 feet. Wave detail, west 5 feet at 9 seconds. The coastal waters forecast from Point Arena to Point Reyes out to 10 nautical miles. Small craft advisory in effect from 9 a.m. Pacific Daylight Time this morning through late Thursday night. Today, northwest wind 10 to 15 knots, rising to 20 to 25 knots, seas 5 to 7 feet, wave detail, northwest 6 feet at 8 seconds, and southwest 3 feet at 16 seconds. Tonight, northwest wind 20 to 25 knots, easing to 15 to 20 knots after midnight. Seas 6 to 8 feet, wave detail, northwest 7 feet at 7 seconds, and southwest 2 feet at 16 seconds Wednesday. Northwest wind 15 to 20 knots, rising to 20 to 25 knots in the afternoon. Seas 5 to 8 feet wave detail, northwest 7 feet at 9 seconds and southwest 2 feet at 17 seconds. The coastal waters forecast from Point Arena to Point Reyes 10 to 60 nautical miles offshore. Small craft advisory in effect through late Thursday night. Today, northwest wind 15 to 20 knots, seas around 7 feet, wave detail, northwest 7 feet at 8 seconds, and south 3 feet at 16 seconds. Tonight, northwest wind 15 to 20 knots, seas 6 to 8 feet, wave detail, northwest 7 feet at 7 seconds, and south 3 feet at 16 seconds Wednesday. Northwest wind 20 to 25 knots, seas 7 to 8 feet, wave detail, northwest 8 feet at 8 seconds, and southwest 3 feet at 17 seconds. San Francisco Bar forecast. In the deep water channel, mixed seas of 4 to 6 feet at 17 seconds. Across the bar, swell can be more than twice as high across the bar than surrounding waters. Waves are also more prone to break, particularly during strong ebb currents. Maximum ebb current of 1.7 knots at 10:23 a.m. Tuesday and 2.5 knots at 11:16 p.m. Tuesday. The coastal waters forecast from Point Pinos to Point Piedras blunts out to 10 nautical miles. Small craft advisory in effect through late Thursday night. Today, northwest wind 15 to 20 knots, rising to 20 to 25 knots late. Seas 5 to 7 feet, wave detail, northwest 6 feet at 8 seconds and southwest 3 feet at 16 seconds. Tonight, northwest wind 20 to 25 knots with gusts up to 35 knots, seas 6 to 8 feet, wave detail, northwest 7 feet at 8 seconds.

southwest, 2 feet at 18 seconds Wednesday. Northwest wind 20 to 25 knots, gusts up to 35 knots in the afternoon. Sea 6 to 8 feet wave detail. Northwest 7 feet at 9 seconds and southwest 2 feet at 17 seconds. The coastal waters forecast from Pigeon Point to Point Pinos 10 to 60 nautical miles offshore. Small craft advisory in effect from this afternoon through late Thursday night. Today, northwest wind 15 to 20 knots, sea 6 to 7 feet, wave detail. Northwest 6 feet at 8 seconds and south 3 feet at 16 seconds. Tonight, northwest wind 15 to 20 knots, sea 6 to 7 feet, wave detail. Northwest 7 feet at 8 seconds and southwest 3 feet at 17 seconds Wednesday. Northwest wind 15 to 20 knots, sea 7 to 8 feet, wave detail. Northwest 8 feet at 9 seconds and southwest 3 feet at 17 seconds. The offshore waters forecast for the following marine location: Point Arena to Pigeon Point between 60 nautical miles and 150 nautical miles offshore. Issued at 2:34 a.m. Pacific Daylight Time. Today, northwest winds 15 to 20 knots, sea 6 to 8 feet. Tonight, northwest winds 15 to 25 knots, sea 6 to 8 feet. Wednesday, north to northwest winds 15 to 25 knots, sea 6 to 9 feet. Wednesday night, north to northwest winds 20 to 30 knots, sea 7 to 11 feet. Thursday, north to northwest winds 20 to 30 knots, seas 8 to 11 feet. Thursday night, north to northwest winds 20 to 30 knots, seas 9 to 11 feet. Friday, northwest winds 20 to 25 knots, seas 8 to 11 feet. Friday night, north to northwest winds 16 to 25 knots, seas 6 to 9 feet. Saturday, north to northwest winds 15 to 25 knots, seas 5 to 9 feet. Saturday night, north winds 20 to 25 knots, seas 6 to 9 feet. The offshore waters forecast for the following marine locations: Pigeon Point to Point Piedras Blancas between 60 nautical miles and 150 nautical miles offshore. Issued at 2:34 a.m. Pacific Daylight Time. Today, northwest winds 15 to 20 knots, sea 7 to 8 feet. Tonight, northwest winds 15 to 25 knots, sea 7 to 8 feet. Wednesday, north to northwest winds 20 to 25 knots, sea 7 to 9 feet. Wednesday night, north to northwest winds 20 to 25 knots, sea 7 to 10 feet. Thursday, northwest winds 20 to 25 knots, seas 9 to 11 feet. Thursday night, northwest winds 20 to 25 knots, seas 9 to 11 feet. Friday, northwest winds 20 to 25 knots, seas 9 to 11 feet. Friday night, north to northwest winds 20 to 25 knots, seas 8 to 9 feet. Saturday, north to northwest winds 15 to 25 knots, sea 7 to 9 feet. Saturday night, north to northwest winds 15 to 25 knots, sea 7 to 8 feet. The coastal waters forecast from Point Reyes to Pigeon Point out to 10 nautical miles. Small craft advisory in effect from this afternoon through late Wednesday night. For today, northwest wind 10 to 15 knots, rising to 15 to 25 knots late. Seas 4 to 5 feet. Wave detail, northwest 5 feet at 8 seconds and south 2 feet at 16 seconds. For tonight, northwest wind 15 to 25 knots. Seas 5 to 8 feet. Wave detail, northwest 6 feet at 8 seconds and southwest 2 feet at 16 seconds. For Wednesday, northwest wind 15 to 20 knots. Seas 5 to 7 feet. Wave detail, northwest 6 feet at 8 seconds and southwest 2 feet at 15 seconds. The coastal waters forecast from Pigeon Point to Point Pinos out to 10 nautical miles. Small craft advisory in effect from 9 a.m. Pacific Daylight Time this morning through

tonight. For today, northwest wind 10 to 15 knots, rising to 15 to 25 knots this afternoon. Seas 4 to 6 feet. Wave detail, northwest 5 feet at 8 seconds and southwest 3 feet at 16 seconds. For tonight, northwest wind 20 to 25 knots, easing to 15 to 25 knots after midnight. Seas 5 to 7 feet. Wave detail, northwest 6 feet at 7 seconds and southwest 2 feet at 17 seconds. For Wednesday, northwest wind 10 to 15 knots, rising to 15 to 25 knots in the afternoon. Seas 4 to 6 feet, building to 6 to 7 feet in the afternoon. Wave detail, northwest 6 feet at 9 seconds and southwest 3 feet at 16 seconds. The following is an important beach hazard message from the National Weather Service. Issued at 05:02 a.m. Pacific Daylight Time. Beach hazard statement remains in effect through Friday afternoon. What? An increased risk of sneaker waves and strong rip current due to long period southwest swell. Where? Pacific Coast beaches. When? Through Friday afternoon. Impacts. Dangerous conditions are forecast along the shoreline. Hazards include sneaker waves, strong rip currents, and large breaking waves. Stay off of jetties, piers, rocks, and other waterside infrastructure. Remain out of the water to avoid hazardous surf and never turn your back on the ocean. Monitor local weather, surf, and time forecast at www.weather.gov/mtr. Sunrise, sunset, and tidal information for the San Francisco Bay Area for Tuesday, July 7th. The sunrise today, 5:54 a.m. The sunset tonight, 8:34 p.m. Tidal data at the Golden Gate for today. High tide, 05:09 a.m. at 3.90 feet. Low tide, 10:51 a.m. at 1.33 feet. High tide, 5:56 p.m. at 5.72 feet. Here are the buoy observations for 8 a.m. Pacific Daylight Time. An offshore buoy 6 wind south at 12 knots, pressure 1,019.5 millibars. An offshore buoy 59, wind north 8 knots, water temperature 62, pressure 1,022.6 millibars, seas 5 feet every 8 seconds. At Point Arena buoy, winds northwest 14 knots, water temperature 55, pressure 1,016.9 millibars, seas 3 feet every 16 seconds. At buoy 13 near Bodega Bay, winds northwest at 17 knots, pressure 1,016.5 millibars, swell 6 feet every 7 seconds. At Point Reyes Wave Rider buoy, water temperature 56, seas 9 feet every 7 seconds. At San Francisco Bar buoy, water temperature 60, seas 5 feet every 17 seconds. At San Francisco buoy, winds northwest 14 knots, water temperature 57, pressure 1,016.8 millibars, seas 5 feet every 16 seconds. At Half Moon Bay buoy, winds northwest 12 knots, water temperature 57, pressure 1,017.4 millibars, seas 5 feet every 8 seconds. At Monterey Bay buoy, winds northwest 14 knots, water temperature 60, pressure 1,017.1 millibars, seas 6 feet every 7 seconds. At Pointer, Wave Rider buoy, water temperature 60, seas 6 feet every 20 seconds. At Cape San Martin buoy, winds northwest at 60 knots, pressure 1,017.3 millibars, swell 7 feet every 19 seconds. Synopsis for the Central California coast and bays, including the Monterey Bay, Greater Farallones, and Cordell Bank National Marine Sanctuaries. A strong northwest breeze today will continue into the weekend. Rough wind waves will develop on Wednesday with long period low southwest swell continuing through at least the end of the work week. The marine forecast for San Pablo Bay, Susum Bay, the West Delta, and the San Francisco Bay north of the Bay Bridge. For today, southwest wind 10 to 15 knots. For tonight, southwest wind 10 to 15 knots. For Wednesday,

5 to 10 knots, rising to 10 to 15 knots in the afternoon. The marine forecast for Monterey Bay. Small craft advisory in effect from 9 a.m. Pacific Daylight Time this morning through Wednesday evening. For today, northwest wind 5 to 10 knots, becoming west 15 to 25 knots. Seas 3 to 5 feet. Wave detail, northwest 4 feet at 8 seconds and southwest 2 feet at 12 seconds. For tonight, northwest wind 15 to 20 knots. Seas 4 to 6 feet, subsiding to 3 to 4 feet after midnight. Wave detail, northwest 5 feet at 7 seconds. For Wednesday, northwest wind 5 to 10 knots, becoming west 15 to 25 knots in the afternoon. Seas 3 to 5 feet. Wave detail, west 5 feet at 9 seconds. The coastal waters forecast from Point Arena to Point Reyes out to 10 nautical miles. Small craft advisory in effect from 9 a.m. Pacific Daylight Time this morning through late Thursday night. Today, northwest wind 10 to 15 knots, rising to 20 to 25 knots, seas 5 to 7 feet, wave detail, northwest 6 feet at 8 seconds, and southwest 3 feet at 16 seconds. Tonight, northwest wind 20 to 25 knots, easing to 15 to 20 knots after midnight. Seas 6 to 8 feet, wave detail, northwest 7 feet at 7 seconds, and southwest 2 feet at 16 seconds Wednesday. Northwest wind 15 to 20 knots, rising to 20 to 25 knots in the afternoon. Seas 5 to 8 feet, wave detail, northwest 7 feet at 9 seconds and southwest 2 feet at 17 seconds. The coastal waters forecast from Point Arena to Point Reyes 10 to 60 nautical miles offshore. Small craft advisory in effect through late Thursday night. Today, northwest wind 15 to 20 knots, seas around 7 feet, wave detail, northwest 7 feet at 8 seconds, and south 3 feet at 16 seconds. Tonight, northwest wind 15 to 20 knots, seas 6 to 8 feet, wave detail, northwest 7 feet at 7 seconds, and south 3 feet at 16 seconds Wednesday. Northwest wind 20 to 25 knots, seas 7 to 8 feet, wave detail, northwest 8 feet at 8 seconds, and southwest 3 feet at 17 seconds. San Francisco Bar forecast. In the deep water channel, mixed seas of 4 to 6 feet at 17 seconds. Across the bar, swell can be more than twice as high across the bar than surrounding waters. Waves are also more prone to break, particularly during strong ebb currents. Maximum ebb current of 1.7 knots at 10:23 a.m. Tuesday and 2.5 knots at 11:16 p.m. Tuesday. The coastal waters forecast from Point Pinos to Point Piedras Blancas out to 10 nautical miles. Small craft advisory in effect through late Thursday night. Today, northwest wind 15 to 20 knots, rising to 20 to 25 knots late. Seas 5 to 7 feet, wave detail, northwest 6 feet at 8 seconds, and southwest 3 feet at 16 seconds. Tonight, northwest wind 20 to 25 knots with gusts up to 35 knots, seas 6 to 8 feet, wave detail, northwest 7 feet at 8 seconds, and southwest 2 feet at 18 seconds Wednesday. Northwest wind 20 to 25 knots, gusts up to 35 knots in the afternoon. Seas 6 to 8 feet, wave detail, northwest 7 feet at 9 seconds, and southwest 2 feet at 17 seconds. The coastal waters forecast from Pigeon Point to Point Pinos 10 to 60 nautical miles offshore. Small craft advisory in effect from this afternoon through late Thursday night. Today, northwest wind 15 to 20 knots, seas 6 to 7 feet, wave detail, northwest 6 feet at 8 seconds, and south 3 feet at 16 seconds. Tonight, northwest wind 15 to 20 knots, seas 6 to 7 feet, wave detail, northwest 7 feet at 8 seconds, and southwest 3 feet at 17 seconds Wednesday. Northwest wind 15 to 20 knots, seas 7 to 8 feet, wave detail, northwest 8 feet at 9 seconds, and southwest 3 feet at 17 seconds. The offshore waters forecast for the following marine location, Point Arena to Pigeon Point between 60 nautical miles and 150 nautical miles offshore. Issued at 2:34 a.m. Pacific Daylight Time. Today, northwest.
northwest winds 15 to 20 knots. Seas 6 to 8 feet. Tonight, northwest winds 15 to 25 knots. Seas 6 to 8 feet. Wednesday, north to northwest winds 15 to 25 knots. Seas 6 to 9 feet. Wednesday night, north to northwest winds 20 to 30 knots. Seas 7 to 11 feet. Thursday, north to northwest winds 20 to 30 knots. Seas 8 to 11 feet. Thursday night, north to northwest winds 20 to 30 knots. Seas 9 to 11 feet. Friday, northwest winds 20 to 25 knots. Seas 8 to 11 feet. Friday night, north to northwest winds 15 to 25 knots. Seas 6 to 9 feet. Saturday, north to northwest winds 15 to 25 knots. Seas 5 to 9 feet. Saturday night, north winds 20 to 25 knots. Seas 6 to 9 feet. 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This broadcast originates from the National Weather Service office located in Monterey, California, and serves the coastal marine waters, including San Francisco and Monterey Bay. The offshore waters forecast for the following marine location: Pigeon Point to Point Piedras Blancas, between 60 nautical miles and 150 nautical miles offshore. Issued at 2:34 a.m. Pacific Daylight Time. Today, northwest winds 15 to 20 knots. Seas 7 to 8 feet. Tonight, northwest winds 15 to 25 knots. Seas 7 to 8 feet. Wednesday, north to northwest winds 20 to 25 knots. Seas 7 to 9 feet. Wednesday night, north to northwest winds 20 to 25 knots. Seas 7 to 10 feet. Thursday, northwest winds 20 to 25 knots. Seas 9 to 11 feet. Thursday night, northwest winds 20 to 25 knots. Seas 9 to 11 feet. Friday, northwest winds 20 to 25 knots. Seas 9 to 11 feet. Friday night, north to northwest winds 20 to 25 knots. Seas 8 to 9 feet. Saturday, north to northwest winds 15 to 25 knots. Seas 7 to 9 feet. Saturday night, north to northwest winds 15 to 25 knots. Seas 7 to 8 feet. The coastal waters forecast from Point Reyes to Pigeon Point out to 10 nautical miles. Small craft advisory in effect from this afternoon through late Wednesday night. For today, northwest wind 10 to 15 knots, rising to 15 to 25 knots late. Seas 4 to 5 feet. Wave detail, northwest 5 feet at 8 seconds and south 2 feet at 16 seconds. For tonight, northwest wind 15 to 25 knots. Seas 5 to 8 feet. Wave detail, northwest 6 feet at 8 seconds and southwest 2 feet at 16 seconds. For Wednesday, northwest wind 15 to 20 knots. Seas 5 to 7 feet. Wave detail, northwest 6 feet at 8 seconds and southwest 2 feet at 15 seconds. The coastal waters forecast from Pigeon Point to Point Pinos out to 10 nautical miles. Small craft advisory in effect from 9 a.m. Pacific Daylight Time this morning through late Wednesday night. For today, northwest wind 10 to 15 knots, rising to 15 to 25 knots this afternoon. Seas 4 to 6 feet. Wave detail, northwest 5 feet at 8 seconds and southwest 3 feet at 16 seconds. For tonight, northwest wind 20 to 25 knots, easing to 15 to 25 knots after midnight. Seas 5 to 7 feet. Wave detail, northwest 6 feet at 7 seconds and southwest 2 feet at 17 seconds. For Wednesday, northwest wind 10 to 15 knots, rising to 15 to 25 knots in the afternoon. Seas 4 to 6 feet, building to 6 to 7 feet in the afternoon. Wave detail, northwest 6 feet at 9 seconds and southwest 3 feet at 16 seconds.

The following is an important speech hazard message from the National Weather Service. 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Beach hazard statement remains in effect through Friday afternoon. What? An increased risk of sneaker waves and strong currents due to long period southwest swell. Where? Pacific Coast beaches. When? Through Friday afternoon. Impacts. Dangerous conditions are forecast along the shoreline. Hazards include sneaker waves, strong currents, and large breaking waves. Stay off of jetties, piers, rocks, and other waterside infrastructure. 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Sunrise, sunset, and tidal information for the San Francisco Bay Area for Tuesday, July 7th. The sunrise today, 5:54 a.m. The sunset tonight, 8:34 p.m. Tidal data at the Golden Gate for today. 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High tide, 5:56 p.m. at 5.72 feet. Here are the buoy observations for 8 a.m. Pacific Daylight Time. An offshore buoy 6, wind south at 12 knots, pressure 1,019.5 millibars. An offshore buoy 59, wind north 8 knots, water temperature 62, pressure 1,022.6 millibars, seas 5 feet every 8 seconds. At Point Arena buoy, wind northwest 14 knots, water temperature 55, pressure 1,016.9 millibars, seas 3 feet every 16 seconds. At buoy 13 near Bodega Bay, wind northwest at 70 knots, pressure 1,016.5 millibars, swell 6 feet every 7 seconds. At Point Reyes Wave Rider buoy, water temperature 56, seas 9 feet every 7 seconds. At San Francisco Bar buoy, water temperature 60, seas 5 feet every 17 seconds. At San Francisco buoy, winds northwest 14 knots, water temperature 57, pressure 1,016.8 millibars, seas 5 feet every 16 seconds. At Half Moon Bay buoy, winds northwest 12 knots, water temperature 57, pressure 1,017.4 millibars, seas 5 feet every 8 seconds. At Monterey Bay buoy, winds northwest 14 knots, water temperature 60, pressure 1,017.1 millibars, seas 6 feet every 7 seconds. At Pointer, Wave Rider buoy, water temperature 60, seas 6 feet every 20 seconds. At Cape San Martin buoy, winds northwest at 60 knots, pressure 1,017.3 millibars, swell 7 feet every 19 seconds. Synopsis for the Central California coast and bays, including the Monterey Bay, Greater Farallones, and Cordell Bank National Marine Sanctuaries. A strong northwest breeze today will continue into the weekend. Rough wind waves will develop on Wednesday with long period low southwest swell continuing through at least the end of the work week. The marine forecast for San Pablo Bay, Suisun Bay, the West Delta, and the San Francisco Bay north of the Bay Bridge. For today, southwest wind 10 to 15 knots. For tonight, southwest wind 10 to 15 knots. For Wednesday, southwest wind 5 to 10 knots, rising to 10 to 15 knots in the afternoon. The marine forecast for Monterey Bay. Small craft advisory in effect from 9 a.m. Pacific Daylight Time this morning through Wednesday evening. For today, northwest wind 5 to 10 knots, becoming west 15 to 25 knots. Seas 3 to 5 feet. Wave detail, northwest 4 feet at 8 seconds and southwest 2 feet at 12 seconds. For tonight, northwest wind 15 to 20 knots. Seas 4 to 6 feet, subsiding to 3 to 4 feet after midnight. Wave detail, northwest 5 feet at 7 seconds. For Wednesday, northwest wind 5 to 10 knots, subsiding to 3 to 4 feet after midnight. Wave detail, northwest 5 feet at 7.

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For Wednesday, northwest wind 5 to 10 knots, becoming west 15 to 25 knots in the afternoon. Seas 3 to 5 feet. Wave detail, west 5 feet at 9 seconds. The coastal waters forecast from Point Arena to Point Reyes out to 10 nautical miles. Small craft advisory in effect from 9 a.m. Pacific Daylight Time this morning through late Thursday night. Today, northwest wind 10 to 15 knots, rising to 20 to 25 knots, seas 5 to 7 feet, wave detail, northwest 6 feet at 8 seconds, and southwest 3 feet at 16 seconds. Tonight, northwest wind 20 to 25 knots, easing to 15 to 20 knots after midnight. Seas 6 to 8 feet, wave detail, northwest 7 feet at 7 seconds, and southwest 2 feet at 16 seconds Wednesday. Northwest wind 15 to 20 knots, rising to 20 to 25 knots in the afternoon. Seas 5 to 8 feet, wave detail, northwest 7 feet at 9 seconds, and southwest 2 feet at 17 seconds. The coastal waters forecast from Point Arena to Point Reyes 10 to 16 nautical miles offshore. Small craft advisory in effect through late Thursday night. Today, northwest wind 15 to 20 knots, seas around 7 feet, wave detail, northwest 7 feet at 8 seconds, and south 3 feet at 16 seconds. Tonight, northwest wind 15 to 20 knots, seas 6 to 8 feet, wave detail, northwest 7 feet at 7 seconds, and south 3 feet at 16 seconds Wednesday. Northwest wind 20 to 25 knots, seas 7 to 8 feet, wave detail, northwest 8 feet at 8 seconds, and southwest 3 feet at 17 seconds. San Francisco Bar forecast. In the deep water channel, mixed seas of 4 to 6 feet at 17 seconds. Across the bar, swell can be more than twice as high across the bar than surrounding waters. Waves are also more prone to break, particularly during strong ebb currents. Maximum ebb current of 1.7 knots at 10:23 a.m. Tuesday and 2.5 knots at 11:16 p.m. Tuesday. The coastal waters forecast from Point Pinos to Point Piedras Blancas out to 10 nautical miles. Small craft advisory in effect through late Thursday night. Today, northwest wind 15 to 20 knots, rising to 20 to 25 knots late. Seas 5 to 7 feet, wave detail, northwest 6 feet at 8 seconds, and southwest 3 feet at 16 seconds. Tonight, northwest wind 20 to 25 knots with gusts up to 35 knots, seas 6 to 8 feet, wave detail, northwest 7 feet at 8 seconds, and southwest 2 feet at 18 seconds Wednesday. Northwest wind 20 to 25 knots, gusts up to 35 knots in the afternoon. Seas 6 to 8 feet, wave detail, northwest 7 feet at 9 seconds, and southwest 2 feet at 17 seconds. The coastal waters forecast from Pigeon Point to Point Pinos 10 to 60 nautical miles offshore. Small craft advisory in effect from this afternoon through late Thursday night. Today, northwest wind 15 to 20 knots, seas 6 to 7 feet, wave detail, northwest 6 feet at 8 seconds, and south 3 feet at 16 seconds. Tonight, northwest wind 15 to 20 knots, seas 6 to 7 feet, wave detail, northwest 7 feet at 8 seconds, and southwest 3 feet at 17 seconds Wednesday. Northwest wind 15 to 20 knots, seas 7 to 8 feet, wave detail, northwest 8 feet at 9 seconds, and southwest 3 feet at 17 seconds. The offshore waters forecast for the following marine location, Point Arena to Pigeon Point between 60 nautical miles and 150 nautical miles offshore. Issued at 2:34 a.m. Pacific Daylight Time. Today, northwest winds 15 to 20 knots. Seas 6 to 8 feet. Tonight, northwest winds 15 to 25 knots. Seas 6 to 8 feet. Wednesday, north to northwest winds 15 to 25 knots. Seas 6 to 9 feet. Wednesday night, north to northwest winds 20 to 30 knots. Seas 7 to 11 feet. Thursday, north to northwest

25 knots. Seas 6 to 9 feet. Saturday, north to northwest winds 15 to 25 knots. Seas 5 to 9 feet. Saturday night, north winds 20 to 25 knots. Seas 6 to 9 feet. The offshore waters forecast for the following marine location. Pigeon Point to Point Piedras, Blanco, between 60 nautical miles and 150 nautical miles offshore. Issued at 2:34 a.m. Pacific Daylight Time. Today, northwest winds 15 to 20 knots. Sea at 7 to 8 feet. Tonight, northwest winds 15 to 25 knots. Sea at 7 to 8 feet. Wednesday, north to northwest winds 20 to 25 knots. Sea 7 to 9 feet. Wednesday night, north to northwest winds 20 to 25 knots. Sea 7 to 10 feet. Thursday, northwest winds 20 to 25 knots. Sea 9 to 11 feet. Thursday night, northwest winds 20 to 25 knots. Sea 9 to 11 feet. Friday, northwest winds 20 to 25 knots. Sea 9 to 11 feet. Friday night, north to northwest winds 20 to 25 knots. Seas 8 to 9 feet. Saturday, north to northwest winds 15 to 25 knots. Sea 7 to 9 feet. Saturday night, north to northwest winds 15 to 25 knots. Sea 7 to 8 feet. The coastal waters forecast from Point Reyes to Pigeon Point out to 10 nautical miles. Small craft advisory in effect from this afternoon through late Wednesday night. For today, northwest wind 10 to 15 knots, rising to 15 to 25 knots late. Seas 4 to 5 feet. Wave detail, northwest 5 feet at 8 seconds and south 2 feet at 16 seconds. For tonight, northwest wind 15 to 25 knots. Seas 5 to 8 feet. Wave detail, northwest 6 feet at 8 seconds and southwest 2 feet at 16 seconds. For Wednesday, northwest wind 15 to 20 knots. Seas 5 to 7 feet. Wave detail, northwest 6 feet at 8 seconds and southwest 2 feet at 15 seconds. The coastal waters forecast from Pigeon Point to Point Pinos out to 10 nautical miles. Small craft advisory in effect from 9 a.m. Pacific Daylight Time this morning through late Wednesday night. For today, northwest wind 10 to 15 knots, rising to 15 to 25 knots this afternoon. Seas 4 to 6 feet. Wave detail, northwest 5 feet at 8 seconds and southwest 3 feet at 16 seconds. For tonight, northwest wind 20 to 25 knots, easing to 15 to 25 knots after midnight. Seas 5 to 7 feet. Wave detail, northwest 6 feet at 7 seconds and southwest 2 feet at 17 seconds. For Wednesday, northwest wind 10 to 15 knots, rising to 15 to 25 knots in the afternoon. Seas 4 to 6 feet, building to 6 to 7 feet in the afternoon. Wave detail, northwest 6 feet at 9 seconds and southwest 3 feet at 16 seconds. The following is an important beach hazard message from the National Weather Service. Issued at 05:02 a.m. Pacific Daylight Time. Beach hazard statement remains in effect through Friday afternoon. What? An increased risk of sneaker waves and strong rip current due to long period southwest swell. Where? Pacific Coast beaches. When? Through Friday afternoon. Impacts. Dangerous conditions are forecast along the shoreline. Hazards include sneaker waves, strong rip currents, and large breaking waves. Stay off of jetties, piers, rocks, and other waterside infrastructure. Remain out of the water to avoid hazardous surf and never turn your back on the ocean. Monitor local weather, surf, and tide forecast at www.weather.gov/mtr. Sunrise, sunset, and tidal information for the San Francisco Bay Area for Tuesday, July 7th. The sunrise today, 5:54 a.m.

the sunset tonight, 8:34 p.m. Tidal data at the Golden Gate for today. 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Low tide, 10:51 a.m. at 1.33 feet. High tide, 5:56 p.m. at 5.72 feet. Here are the buoy observations for 8 a.m. Pacific Daylight Time. An offshore buoy 6 wind south at 12 knots, pressure 1,019.5 millibars. An offshore buoy 59, winds north 8 knots, water temperature 62, pressure 1,022.6 millibars, seas 5 feet every 8 seconds. At Point Arena buoy, winds northwest 14 knots, water temperature 55, pressure 1,016.9 millibars, seas 3 feet every 16 seconds. At buoy 13 near Bodega Bay, winds northwest at 70 knots, pressure 1,016.5 millibars, swell 6 feet every 7 seconds. At Point Reyes Wave Rider buoy, water temperature 56, seas 9 feet every 7 seconds. At San Francisco Bar buoy, water temperature 60, seas 5 feet every 17 seconds. At San Francisco buoy, winds northwest 14 knots, water temperature 57, pressure 1,016.8 millibars, seas 5 feet every 16 seconds. At Half Moon Bay buoy, winds northwest 12 knots, water temperature 57, pressure 1,017.4 millibars, seas 5 feet every 8 seconds. At Monterey Bay buoy, winds northwest 14 knots, water temperature 60, pressure 1,017.1 millibars, seas 6 feet every 7 seconds. At Point Sur, Wave Rider buoy, water temperature 60, seas 6 feet every 20 seconds. At Cape San Martin buoy, winds northwest at 60 knots, pressure 1,017.3 millibars, swell 7 feet every 19 seconds. Synopsis for the Central California coast and bays, including the Monterey Bay, Greater Farallones, and Cordell Beck National Marine Sanctuaries. A strong northwest breeze today will continue into the weekend. Rough wind waves will develop on Wednesday with long-period low southwest swell continuing through at least the end of the work week. The marine forecast for San Pablo Bay, Suisun Bay, the West Delta, and the San Francisco Bay north of the Bay Bridge. For today, southwest wind 10 to 15 knots. For tonight, southwest wind 10 to 15 knots. For Wednesday, southwest wind 5 to 10 knots, rising to 10 to 15 knots in the afternoon. The marine forecast for Monterey Bay. Small craft advisory in effect from 9 a.m. Pacific Daylight Time this morning through Wednesday evening. For today, northwest wind 5 to 10 knots, becoming west 15 to 25 knots. Seas 3 to 5 feet. Wave detail, northwest 4 feet at 8 seconds and southwest 2 feet at 12 seconds. For tonight, northwest wind 15 to 20 knots. Seas 4 to 6 feet, subsiding to 3 to 4 feet after midnight. Wave detail, northwest 5 feet at 7 seconds. For Wednesday, northwest wind 5 to 10 knots, becoming west 15 to 25 knots in the afternoon. Seas 3 to 5 feet. Wave detail, west 5 feet at 9 seconds. The coastal waters forecast from Point Arena to Point Reyes out to 10 nautical miles. Small craft advisory in effect from 9 a.m. Pacific Daylight Time this morning through late Thursday night. Today, northwest wind 10 to 15 knots, rising to 20 to 25 knots, seas 5 to 7 feet, wave detail, northwest 6 feet at 8 seconds, and southwest 3 feet at 16 seconds. Tonight, northwest wind 20 to 25 knots, easing to 15 to 20 knots after midnight. Seas 6 to 8 feet, wave detail, northwest 7 feet at 7 seconds, and southwest 2 feet at 16 seconds Wednesday. Northwest wind 15 to 20 knots, rising to 20 to 25 knots in the afternoon. Seas 5 to 8 feet, wave detail, northwest 7 feet at 9 seconds and southwest 2 feet at 17 seconds. The coastal waters forecast from Point Arena to Point Reyes 10 to 60 nautical miles offshore.
small craft advisory in effect through late Thursday night. Today, northwest winds 15 to 20 knots, seas around 7 feet, wave detail. Northwest 7 feet at 8 seconds and south 3 feet at 16 seconds. Tonight, northwest wind 15 to 20 knots, seas 6 to 8 feet, wave detail. Northwest 7 feet at 7 seconds and south 3 feet at 16 seconds Wednesday. Northwest wind 20 to 25 knots, seas 7 to 8 feet, wave detail. Northwest 8 feet at 8 seconds and southwest 3 feet at 17 seconds. San Francisco Bar forecast. In the deep water channel, mixed seas of 4 to 6 feet at 17 seconds. Across the bar, swell can be more than twice as high across the bar than surrounding waters. Waves are also more prone to break, particularly during strong ebb currents. Maximum ebb current of 1.7 knots at 10:23 a.m. Tuesday and 2.5 knots at 11:16 p.m. Tuesday. The coastal waters forecast from Point Pinos to Point Piedras Blancas out to 10 nautical miles. Small craft advisory in effect through late Thursday night. Today, northwest wind 15 to 20 knots, rising to 20 to 25 knots late. Seas 5 to 7 feet, wave detail. Northwest 6 feet at 8 seconds and southwest 3 feet at 16 seconds. Tonight, northwest wind 20 to 25 knots with gusts up to 35 knots. Seas 6 to 8 feet, wave detail. Northwest 7 feet at 8 seconds and southwest 2 feet at 18 seconds Wednesday. Northwest wind 20 to 25 knots, gusts up to 35 knots in the afternoon. Seas 6 to 8 feet, wave detail. Northwest 7 feet at 9 seconds and southwest 2 feet at 17 seconds. The coastal waters forecast from Pigeon Point to Point Pinos 10 to 60 nautical miles offshore. Small craft advisory in effect from this afternoon through late Thursday night. Today, northwest wind 15 to 20 knots, seas 6 to 7 feet, wave detail. Northwest 6 feet at 8 seconds and south 3 feet at 16 seconds. Tonight, northwest wind 15 to 20 knots, seas 6 to 7 feet, wave detail. Northwest 7 feet at 8 seconds and southwest 3 feet at 17 seconds Wednesday. Northwest wind 15 to 20 knots, seas 7 to 8 feet, wave detail. Northwest 8 feet at 9 seconds and southwest 3 feet at 17 seconds. The offshore waters forecast for the following marine location, Point Arena to Pigeon Point between 60 nautical miles and 150 nautical miles offshore. Issued at 2:34 a.m. Pacific Daylight Time. Today, northwest winds 15 to 20 knots. Seas 6 to 8 feet. Tonight, northwest winds 15 to 25 knots. Seas 6 to 8 feet. Wednesday, north to northwest winds 15 to 25 knots. Seas 6 to 9 feet. Wednesday night, north to northwest winds 20 to 30 knots. Seas 7 to 11 feet. Thursday, north to northwest winds 20 to 30 knots. Seas 8 to 11 feet. Thursday night, north to northwest winds 20 to 30 knots. Seas 9 to 11 feet. Friday, northwest winds 20 to 25 knots. Seas 8 to 11 feet. Friday night, north to northwest winds 15 to 25 knots. Seas 6 to 9 feet. Saturday, north to northwest winds 15 to 25 knots. Seas 5 to 9 feet. Saturday night, north winds 20 to 25 knots. Seas 6 to 9 feet. The offshore waters forecast for the following marine location, Pigeon Point to Point Piedras Blancas between 60 nautical miles and 150 nautical miles offshore. Issued at 2:34 a.m. Pacific Daylight Time. Today, northwest winds 15 to 20 knots. Seas 7 to 8 feet. Tonight, northwest winds 15 to 25 knots. Seas 7 to 8 feet. Wednesday, north to northwest winds 20 to 25 knots. Seas 7 to 9 feet. Wednesday night, north to northwest winds 20 to 25 knots. Seas 7 to 10 feet. Thursday, northwest winds 20 to 25 knots. Seas 9 to 11 feet. Thursday night, northwest winds

20 to 25 knots. Seas 9 to 11 feet. Friday, northwest winds 20 to 25 knots. Seas 9 to 11 feet. Friday night, north to northwest winds 20 to 25 knots. Seas 8 to 9 feet. Saturday, north to northwest winds 15 to 25 knots. Seas 7 to 9 feet. Saturday night, north to northwest winds 15 to 25 knots. Seas 7 to 8 feet. The coastal waters forecast from Point Reyes to Pigeon Point out to 10 nautical miles. Small craft advisory in effect from this afternoon through late Wednesday night. For today, northwest wind 10 to 15 knots, rising to 15 to 25 knots late. Seas 4 to 5 feet. Wave detail, northwest 5 feet at 8 seconds and south 2 feet at 16 seconds. For tonight, northwest wind 15 to 25 knots. Seas 5 to 8 feet. Wave detail, northwest 6 feet at 8 seconds and southwest 2 feet at 16 seconds. For Wednesday, northwest wind 15 to 20 knots. Seas 5 to 7 feet. Wave detail, northwest 6 feet at 8 seconds and southwest 2 feet at 15 seconds. 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This broadcast originates from the National Weather Service Office located in Monterey, California, and serves the coastal marine waters, including San Francisco and Monterey Bay. The coastal waters forecast from Pigeon Point to Point Pinos out to 10 nautical miles. Small craft advisory in effect from 9 a.m. Pacific Daylight Time this morning through late Wednesday night. For today, northwest wind 10 to 15 knots, rising to 15 to 25 knots this afternoon. Seas 4 to 6 feet. Wave detail, northwest 5 feet at 8 seconds and southwest 3 feet at 16 seconds. For tonight, northwest wind 20 to 25 knots, easing to 15 to 25 knots after midnight. Seas 5 to 7 feet. Wave detail, northwest 6 feet at 7 seconds and southwest 2 feet at 17 seconds. For Wednesday, northwest wind 10 to 15 knots, rising to 15 to 25 knots in the afternoon. Seas 4 to 6 feet, building to 6 to 7 feet in the afternoon. Wave detail, northwest 6 feet at 9 seconds and southwest 3 feet at 16 seconds. The following is an important beach hazard message from the National Weather Service. Issued at 05:02 a.m. Pacific Daylight Time. Beach hazard statement remains in effect through Friday afternoon. What? An increased risk of sneaker waves and stronger currents due to long period southwest swell. Where? Pacific Coast beaches. When? Through Friday afternoon. Impacts. Dangerous conditions are forecast along the shoreline. Hazards include sneaker waves, strong currents, and large breaking waves. 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Monitor local weather, surf, and tide forecast at www.weather.gov/MTR. Sunrise, sunset, and tidal information for the San Francisco Bay Area for Tuesday, July 7th. The sunrise today, 5:54 a.m. The sunset tonight, 8:34 p.m. Tidal data at the Golden Gate for today. High tide, 05:09 a.m. at 3.90 feet. Low tide, 10:51 a.m. at 1.33 feet. High tide, 5:56 p.m. at 5.72 feet. Here are the buoy observations for 8 a.m. Pacific Daylight Time. An offshore buoy 6 wind south at 12 knots, pressure 1,019.5 millibars. An offshore buoy 59, winds north 8 knots, water temperature 62, pressure 1,022.6 millibars, seas 5 feet every 8 seconds. At Point Arena buoy, winds northwest 14 knots, water temperature 55, pressure 1,016.9 millibars,
seconds. At buoy 13 near Bodega Bay, winds northwest at 70 knots. Pressure 1,016.5 millibars. Swell 6 feet every 7 seconds. At Point Reyes, wave rider buoy water temperature 56, phase 9 feet every 7 seconds. At San Francisco Bar, buoy water temperature 60, phase 5 feet every 17 seconds. At San Francisco Bay, winds northwest 14 knots, water temperature 57, pressure 1,016.8 millibars, seas 5 feet every 16 seconds. At Half Moon Bay, buoy winds northwest 12 knots, water temperature 57, pressure 1,017.4 millibars, seas 5 feet every 8 seconds. At Monterey Bay, buoy winds northwest 14 knots, water temperature 60, pressure 1,017.1 millibars, seas 6 feet every 7 seconds. At Pointer, wave rider buoy water temperature 60, seas 6 feet every 20 seconds. At Cape San Martin, buoy winds northwest at 60 knots, pressure 1,017.3 millibars, swell 7 feet every 19 seconds. Synopsis for the Central California coast and bays, including the Monterey Bay, Greater Farallox, and Cordell Bank National Marine Sanctuaries. A strong northwest breeze today will continue into the weekend. Rough wind waves will develop on Wednesday with long-period low southwest swell continuing through at least the end of the work week. The marine forecast for San Pablo Bay, Suisun Bay, the West Delta, and the San Francisco Bay north of the Bay Bridge. For today, southwest wind 10 to 15 knots. For tonight, southwest wind 10 to 15 knots. For Wednesday, southwest wind 5 to 10 knots, rising to 10 to 15 knots in the afternoon. The marine forecast for Monterey Bay. Small craft advisory in effect from 9 a.m. Pacific Daylight Time this morning through Wednesday evening. For today, northwest wind 5 to 10 knots, becoming west 15 to 25 knots. Seas 3 to 5 feet. Wave detail, northwest 4 feet at 8 seconds and southwest 2 feet at 12 seconds. For tonight, northwest wind 15 to 20 knots. Seas 4 to 6 feet, subsiding to 3 to 4 feet after midnight. Wave detail, northwest 5 feet at 7 seconds. For Wednesday, northwest wind 5 to 10 knots, becoming west 15 to 25 knots in the afternoon. Seas 3 to 5 feet. Wave detail, west 5 feet at 9 seconds. The coastal waters forecast from Point Arena to Point Reyes out to 10 nautical miles. Small craft advisory in effect from 9 a.m. Pacific Daylight Time this morning through late Thursday night. Today, northwest wind 10 to 15 knots, rising to 20 to 25 knots, seas 5 to 7 feet, wave detail, northwest 6 feet at 8 seconds, and southwest 3 feet at 16 seconds. Tonight, northwest wind 20 to 25 knots, easing to 15 to 20 knots after midnight. Seas 6 to 8 feet, wave detail, northwest 7 feet at 7 seconds, and southwest 2 feet at 16 seconds Wednesday. Northwest wind 15 to 20 knots, rising to 20 to 25 knots in the afternoon. Seas 5 to 8 feet wave detail, northwest 7 feet at 9 seconds and southwest 2 feet at 17 seconds. The coastal waters forecast from Point Arena to Point Reyes 10 to 60 nautical miles offshore. Small craft advisory in effect through late Thursday night. Today, northwest wind 15 to 20 knots, seas around 7 feet, wave detail, northwest 7 feet at 8 seconds, and south 3 feet at 16 seconds. Tonight, northwest wind 15 to 20 knots, seas 6 to 8 feet, wave detail, northwest 7 feet at 7 seconds, and south 3 feet at 16 seconds Wednesday. Northwest wind 20 to 25 knots, seas 7 to 8 feet, wave detail, northwest 8 feet at 8 seconds, and southwest 3 feet at 17 seconds. San Francisco Bar forecast. In the deep water channel, mixed seas of 4 to 6 feet at 17 seconds. Across the bar, swell can be more than twice as high across the bar than surrounding waters. Waves are also more prone to break, particularly during strong ebb currents.

35 knots, gusts up to 35 knots in the afternoon. Sea 6 to 8 feet wave detail. Northwest 7 feet at 9 seconds and southwest 2 feet at 17 seconds. The coastal waters forecast from Pigeon Point to Point Pinos 10 to 60 nautical miles offshore. Small craft advisory in effect from this afternoon through late Thursday night. Today, northwest wind 15 to 20 knots, sea 6 to 7 feet, wave detail. Northwest 6 feet at 8 seconds and south 3 feet at 16 seconds. Tonight, northwest wind 15 to 20 knots, sea 6 to 7 feet, wave detail. Northwest 7 feet at 8 seconds and southwest 3 feet at 17 seconds Wednesday. Northwest wind 15 to 20 knots, sea 7 to 8 feet, wave detail. Northwest 8 feet at 9 seconds and southwest 3 feet at 17 seconds. The offshore waters forecast for the following marine location: Point Arena to Pigeon Point between 60 nautical miles and 150 nautical miles offshore. Issued at 8:58 a.m. Pacific Daylight Time. Today, northwest wind 15 to 20 knots. Sea 6 to 8 feet. Tonight, northwest wind 15 to 25 knots. Sea 6 to 8 feet. Wednesday, north to northwest wind 15 to 25 knots. Sea 6 to 9 feet. Wednesday night, north to northwest wind 20 to 30 knots. Sea 7 to 11 feet. Thursday, north to northwest wind 20 to 30 knots. Seas 8 to 11 feet. Thursday night, north to northwest wind 20 to 30 knots. Seas 9 to 11 feet. Friday, northwest wind 20 to 25 knots. Seas 8 to 11 feet. Friday night, north to northwest wind 15 to 25 knots. Seas 6 to 9 feet. Saturday, north to northwest winds 15 to 25 knots. Seas 5 to 9 feet. Saturday night, north winds 20 to 25 knots. Seas 6 to 9 feet. The offshore waters forecast for the following marine location: Pigeon Point to Point Piedras Blancas between 60 nautical miles and 150 nautical miles offshore. Issued at 8:58 a.m. Pacific Daylight Time. Today, northwest winds 15 to 20 knots. Sea 7 to 8 feet. Tonight, northwest winds 15 to 25 knots. Sea 7 to 8 feet. Wednesday, north to northwest winds 20 to 25 knots. Sea 7 to 9 feet. Wednesday night, north to northwest winds 20 to 25 knots. Sea 7 to 10 feet. Thursday, northwest winds 20 to 25 knots. Seas 9 to 11 feet. Thursday night, northwest winds 20 to 25 knots. Seas 9 to 11 feet. Friday, northwest winds 20 to 25 knots. Seas 9 to 11 feet. Friday night, north to northwest winds 20 to 25 knots. Seas 8 to 9 feet. Saturday, north to northwest winds 15 to 25 knots. Sea 7 to 9 feet. Saturday night, north to northwest winds 15 to 25 knots. Sea 7 to 8 feet. The coastal waters forecast from Point Reyes to Pigeon Point out to 10 nautical miles. Small craft advisory in effect from this afternoon through late Wednesday night. For today, northwest wind 10 to 15 knots, rising to 15 to 25 knots late. Seas 4 to 5 feet. Wave detail, northwest 5 feet at 8 seconds and south 2 feet at 16 seconds. For tonight, northwest wind 15 to 25 knots. Seas 5 to 8 feet. Wave detail, northwest 6 feet at 8 seconds and southwest 2 feet at 16 seconds. For Wednesday, northwest wind 15 to 20 knots. Seas 5 to 7 feet. Wave detail, northwest 6 feet at 8 seconds and southwest 2 feet at 15 seconds. The coastal waters forecast from Pigeon Point to Point Pinos out to 10 nautical miles. Small craft advisory in effect from 9 a.m. Pacific Daylight Time this morning through late Wednesday night. For today, northwest wind 10 to 15 knots, rising to 15.

25 knots this afternoon. Seas 4 to 6 feet. Wave detail, northwest 5 feet at 8 seconds and southwest 3 feet at 16 seconds. For tonight, northwest wind 20 to 25 knots, easing to 15 to 25 knots after midnight. Seas 5 to 7 feet. Wave detail, northwest 6 feet at 7 seconds and southwest 2 feet at 17 seconds. For Wednesday, northwest wind 10 to 15 knots, rising to 15 to 25 knots in the afternoon. Seas 4 to 6 feet, building to 6 to 7 feet in the afternoon. Wave detail, northwest 6 feet at 9 seconds and southwest 3 feet at 16 seconds. The following is an important beach hazard message from the National Weather Service. Issued at 05:02 a.m. Pacific Daylight Time. Beach hazard statement remains in effect through Friday afternoon. What? An increased risk of sneaker waves and strong rip current due to long period southwest swell. Where? Pacific Coast beaches. When? Through Friday afternoon. Impacts. Dangerous conditions are forecast along the shoreline. Hazards include sneaker waves, strong rip currents, and large breaking waves. 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Sunrise, sunset, and tidal information for the San Francisco Bay Area for Tuesday, July 7th. The sunrise today, 5:54 a.m. The sunset tonight, 8:34 p.m. Tidal data at the Golden Gate for today. High tide, 05:09 a.m. at 3.90 feet. Low tide, 10:51 a.m. at 1.33 feet. High tide, 5:56 p.m. at 5.72 feet. Here are the buoy observations for 9 a.m. Pacific Daylight Time. An offshore buoy 6 wind south at 12 knots, pressure 1,019.6 millibars. An offshore buoy 59 winds north at 10 knots, water temperature 62, pressure 1,023.0 millibars. At Point Arena buoy, winds northwest 14 knots, water temperature 55, pressure 1,017.4 millibars, seas 3 feet every 7 seconds. At buoy 13 near Bodega Bay, winds northwest at 60 knots, pressure 1,017.0 millibars, swell 6 feet every 11 seconds. At Point Reyes Wave Rider buoy, water temperature 56, seas 9 feet every 8 seconds. At San Francisco Bar buoy, water temperature 60, seas 5 feet every 20 seconds. At San Francisco buoy, winds northwest 14 knots, water temperature 57, pressure 1,017.5 millibars, seas 5 feet every 12 seconds. At Half Moon Bay buoy, winds northwest 12 knots, water temperature 58, pressure 1,017.7 millibars, seas 5 feet every 9 seconds. At Monterey Bay buoy, winds north 14 knots, water temperature 60, pressure 1,017.8 millibars, seas 6 feet every 16 seconds. At Point Sur, Wave Rider buoy, water temperature 60, seas 6 feet every 8 seconds. At Cape San Martin buoy, winds northwest 17 knots, gusting to 21, water temperature 61, pressure 1,017.7 millibars. Seas 7 feet every 19 seconds. Synopsis for the Central California coast and bays, including the Monterey Bay, Greater Farallones, and Cordell Bank National Marine Sanctuaries. A strong northwest breeze today will continue into the weekend. Rough wind waves will develop on Wednesday with long period low southwest swell continuing through at least the end of the work week. The marine forecast for San Pablo Bay, Suisun Bay, the West Delta, and the San Francisco Bay north of the Bay Bridge. For today, southwest wind 10 to 15 knots. For tonight, southwest wind 10 to 15 knots. For Wednesday, southwest wind 5 to 10 knots, rising to 10 to 15 knots in the afternoon.

rain forecast for Monterey Bay. Small craft advisory in effect from 9 a.m. Pacific Daylight Time this morning through Wednesday evening. For today, northwest wind 5 to 10 knots, becoming west 15 to 25 knots. Seas 3 to 5 feet. Wave detail, northwest 4 feet at 8 seconds and southwest 2 feet at 12 seconds. For tonight, northwest wind 15 to 20 knots. Seas 4 to 6 feet, subsiding to 3 to 4 feet after midnight. Wave detail, northwest 5 feet at 7 seconds. For Wednesday, northwest wind 5 to 10 knots, becoming west 15 to 25 knots in the afternoon. Seas 3 to 5 feet. Wave detail, west 5 feet at 9 seconds. The coastal waters forecast from Point Arena to Point Reyes out to 10 nautical miles. Small craft advisory in effect from 9 a.m. Pacific Daylight Time this morning through late Thursday night. Today, northwest wind 10 to 15 knots, rising to 20 to 25 knots, seas 5 to 7 feet, wave detail, northwest 6 feet at 8 seconds, and southwest 3 feet at 16 seconds. Tonight, northwest wind 20 to 25 knots, easing to 15 to 20 knots after midnight. Seas 6 to 8 feet, wave detail, northwest 7 feet at 7 seconds, and southwest 2 feet at 16 seconds Wednesday. Northwest wind 15 to 20 knots, rising to 20 to 25 knots in the afternoon. Seas 5 to 8 feet, wave detail, northwest 7 feet at 9 seconds, and southwest 2 feet at 17 seconds. The coastal waters forecast from Point Arena to Point Reyes 10 to 60 nautical miles offshore. Small craft advisory in effect through late Thursday night. Today, northwest wind 15 to 20 knots, seas around 7 feet, wave detail, northwest 7 feet at 8 seconds, and south 3 feet at 16 seconds. Tonight, northwest wind 15 to 20 knots, seas 6 to 8 feet, wave detail, northwest 7 feet at 7 seconds, and south 3 feet at 16 seconds Wednesday. Northwest wind 20 to 25 knots, seas 7 to 8 feet, wave detail, northwest 8 feet at 8 seconds, and southwest 3 feet at 17 seconds. The coastal waters forecast from Point Arena to Point Reyes out to 10 nautical miles. Small craft advisory in effect through late Thursday night. Today, northwest wind 10 to 15 knots, rising to 20 to 25 knots, seas 5 to 7 feet, wave detail, northwest 6 feet at 8 seconds, and southwest 3 feet at 16 seconds. Tonight, northwest wind 20 to 25 knots, easing to 15 to 20 knots after midnight. Seas 6 to 8 feet, wave detail, northwest 7 feet at 7 seconds, and southwest 2 feet at 16 seconds Wednesday. Northwest wind 15 to 20 knots, rising to 20 to 25 knots in the afternoon. Seas 5 to 8 feet, wave detail, northwest 7 feet at 9 seconds, and southwest 2 feet at 17 seconds. The coastal waters forecast from Point Arena to Point Reyes 10 to 60 nautical miles offshore. Small craft advisory in effect through late Thursday night. Today, northwest wind 15 to 20 knots, seas around 7 feet, wave detail, northwest 7 feet at 8 seconds, and south 3 feet at 16 seconds. Tonight, northwest wind 15 to 20 knots, seas 6 to 8 feet, wave detail, northwest 7 feet at 7 seconds, and south 3 feet at 16 seconds Wednesday. Northwest wind 20 to 25 knots, seas 7 to 8 feet, wave detail, northwest 8 feet at 8 seconds, and southwest 3 feet at 17 seconds. San Francisco Bar forecast. In the deep water channel, mixed seas of 4 to 6 feet at 17 seconds. Across the bar, swell can be more than twice as high across the bar than surrounding waters. Waves are also more prone to break, particularly during strong ebb currents. Maximum ebb current of 1.7 knots at 10:23 a.m. Tuesday and 2.5 knots at 11:16 p.m. Tuesday. The coastal waters forecast from Point Pinos to Point Piedras Blancas out to 10 nautical miles. Small craft advisory in effect through late Thursday night. Today, northwest wind 15 to 20 knots, rising to 20 to 25 knots late. Seas 5 to 7 feet, wave detail, northwest 6 feet at 8 seconds, and southwest.

3 feet at 16 seconds. Tonight, northwest wind 20 to 25 knots with gusts up to 35 knots. Sea 6 to 8 feet. Wave detail. Northwest 7 feet at 8 seconds and southwest 2 feet at 18 seconds Wednesday. Northwest wind 20 to 25 knots, gusts up to 35 knots in the afternoon. Sea 6 to 8 feet, wave detail. Northwest 7 feet at 9 seconds and southwest 2 feet at 17 seconds. The coastal waters forecast from Pigeon Point to Point Pinos 10 to 16 nautical miles offshore. Small craft advisory in effect from 3 p.m. Pacific Daylight Time this afternoon through late Thursday night. Today, northwest wind 15 to 20 knots, sea 6 to 7 feet, wave detail. Northwest 6 feet at 8 seconds and south 3 feet at 16 seconds. Tonight, northwest wind 15 to 20 knots, sea 6 to 7 feet, wave detail. Northwest 7 feet at 8 seconds and southwest 3 feet at 17 seconds Wednesday. Northwest wind 15 to 20 knots, sea 7 to 8 feet, wave detail. Northwest 8 feet at 9 seconds and southwest 3 feet at 17 seconds. The offshore waters forecast for the following marine location: Point Arena to Pigeon Point between 60 nautical miles and 150 nautical miles offshore. Issued at 8:58 a.m. Pacific Daylight Time. Today, northwest winds 15 to 20 knots. Sea 6 to 8 feet. Tonight, northwest winds 15 to 25 knots. Sea 6 to 8 feet. Wednesday, north to northwest winds 15 to 25 knots. Sea 6 to 9 feet. Wednesday night, north to northwest winds 20 to 30 knots. Sea 7 to 11 feet. Thursday, north to northwest winds 20 to 30 knots. Seas 8 to 11 feet. Thursday night, north to northwest winds 20 to 30 knots. Seas 9 to 11 feet. Friday, northwest winds 20 to 25 knots. Seas 8 to 11 feet. Friday night, north to northwest winds 15 to 25 knots. Seas 6 to 9 feet. Saturday, north to northwest winds 15 to 25 knots. Seas 5 to 9 feet. Saturday night, north winds 20 to 25 knots. Seas 6 to 9 feet. The offshore waters forecast for the following marine location: Pigeon Point to Point Piedras Blancas between 60 nautical miles and 150 nautical miles offshore. Issued at 8:58 a.m. Pacific Daylight Time. Today, northwest winds 15 to 20 knots. Sea 7 to 8 feet. Tonight, northwest winds 15 to 25 knots. Sea 7 to 8 feet. Wednesday, north to northwest winds 20 to 25 knots. Sea 7 to 9 feet. Wednesday night, north to northwest winds 20 to 25 knots. Sea 7 to 10 feet. Thursday, northwest winds 20 to 25 knots. Seas 9 to 11 feet. Thursday night, northwest winds 20 to 25 knots. Seas 9 to 11 feet. Friday, northwest winds 20 to 25 knots. Seas 9 to 11 feet. Friday night, north to northwest winds 20 to 25 knots. Seas 8 to 9 feet. Saturday, north to northwest winds 15 to 25 knots. Sea 7 to 9 feet. Saturday night, north to northwest winds 15 to 25 knots. Sea 7 to 8 feet. The coastal waters forecast from Point Reyes to Pigeon Point out to 10 nautical miles. Small craft advisory in effect from 3 p.m. Pacific Daylight Time this afternoon through late Wednesday night. For today, northwest wind 10 to 15 knots, rising to 15 to 20 knots late. Seas 4 to 5 feet. Wave detail, northwest 5 feet at 8 seconds and south 2 feet at 16 seconds. For tonight, northwest wind 15 to 20 knots. Seas 5 to 8 feet. Wave detail, northwest 6 feet at 8 seconds and southwest 2 feet at 16 seconds. For Wednesday, northwest wind 15 to 20 knots. Seas 5 to 7 feet. Wave detail, northwest 6 feet at 8 seconds and south.

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This broadcast originates from the National Weather Service office located in Monterey, California, and serves the coastal marine waters, including San Francisco and Monterey Bay. The coastal waters forecast from Pigeon Point to Point Pinos out to 10 nautical miles. Small craft advisory in effect through late Wednesday night. For today, northwest wind 10 to 15 knots, rising to 15 to 20 knots this afternoon. Seas 4 to 6 feet. Wave detail, northwest 5 feet at 8 seconds and southwest 3 feet at 16 seconds. For tonight, northwest wind 20 to 25 knots, easing to 15 to 20 knots after midnight. Seas 5 to 7 feet. Wave detail, northwest 6 feet at 7 seconds and southwest 2 feet at 17 seconds. For Wednesday, northwest wind 10 to 15 knots, rising to 15 to 20 knots in the afternoon. Seas 4 to 6 feet, building to 6 to 7 feet in the afternoon. Wave detail, northwest 6 feet at 9 seconds and southwest 3 feet at 16 seconds. The following is an important beach hazard message from the National Weather Service. Issued at 05:02 a.m. Pacific Daylight Time. Beach hazard statement remains in effect through Friday afternoon. What? An increased risk of sneaker waves and strong rip currents due to long period southwest swell. Where? Pacific Coast beaches. When? Through Friday afternoon. Impacts. Dangerous conditions are forecast along the shoreline. Hazards include sneaker waves, strong wind currents, and large breaking waves. Stay off of jetties, piers, rocks, and other waterside infrastructure. Remain out of the water to avoid hazardous surf and never turn your back on the ocean. Monitor local weather, surf, and tide forecast at www.weather.gov/NPR. Sunrise, sunset, and tidal information for the San Francisco Bay Area for Tuesday, July 7th. The sunrise today, 5:54 a.m. The sunset tonight, 8:34 p.m. Tidal data at the Golden Gate for today. High tide, 05:09 a.m. at 3.90 feet. Low tide, 10:51 a.m. at 1.33 feet. High tide, 5:56 p.m. at 5.72 feet. Here are the buoy observations for 9 a.m. Pacific Daylight Time. An offshore buoy 6 wind south at 12 knots, pressure 1,019.6 millibars. An offshore buoy 59 winds north at 10 knots, water temperature 62, pressure 1,023.0 millibars. At Point Arena buoy, winds northwest 14 knots, water temperature 55, pressure 1,017.4 millibars, seas 3 feet, every 7 seconds. At buoy 13 near Bodega Bay, winds northwest at 60 knots, pressure 1,017.0 millibars, swell 6 feet, every 11 seconds. At Point Reyes Wave Rider buoy, water temperature 56, seas 9 feet, every 8 seconds. At San Francisco Bar buoy, water temperature 60, seas 5 feet, every 20 seconds. At San Francisco Bay, winds northwest 14 knots, water temperature 57, pressure 1,017.5 millibars, seas 5 feet, every 12 seconds. At Half Moon Bay buoy, winds northwest 12 knots, water temperature 58, pressure 1,017.7 millibars, seas 5 feet, every 9 seconds. At Monterey Bay buoy, winds north 14 knots, water temperature 60, pressure 1,017.8 millibars, seas 6 feet, every 16 seconds. At Point Sur, Wave Rider buoy, water temperature 60, seas 6 feet, every 8 seconds. At Cape San Martin buoy, winds northwest 70 knots, gusting to 21, water temperature 61, pressure 1,017.7 millibars. Seas 7 feet, every 19 seconds. Synopsis for the Central California coast and bays, including the Monterey Bay, Greater Farallones, and Cordell Bank.

national marine sanctuaries. Moderate to strong breezes are forecast across area waters, including the bays over the next 24 hours. Northwesterly swell between 6 and 8 feet will continue, with approximately 2 to 3 foot secondary long period southerly swell persisting through the week. While winds diminish to largely gentle breezes across bays, strong breezes and rough seas will persist through early Thursday across the Pacific coast waters. The marine forecast for San Pablo Bay, Susan Bay, the West Delta, and the San Francisco Bay north of the Bay Bridge. Small craft advisory in effect from 3 p.m. Pacific Daylight Time this afternoon through late tonight. For today, southwest wind 10 to 15 knots. For tonight, southwest wind 10 to 15 knots. For Wednesday, southwest wind 5 to 10 knots, rising to 10 to 15 knots in the afternoon. The marine forecast for Monterey Bay. Small craft advisory in effect through Wednesday evening. For today, northwest wind 5 to 10 knots, becoming west 15 to 20 knots. Seas 3 to 5 feet. Wave detail, northwest 4 feet at 8 seconds and southwest 2 feet at 12 seconds. For tonight, northwest wind 15 to 20 knots. Seas 4 to 6 feet, subsiding to 3 to 4 feet after midnight. Wave detail, northwest 5 feet at 7 seconds. For Wednesday, northwest wind 5 to 10 knots, becoming west 15 to 20 knots in the afternoon. Seas 3 to 5 feet. Wave detail, west 5 feet at 9 seconds. The coastal waters forecast from Point Arena to Point Reyes out to 10 nautical miles. Small craft advisory in effect through late Thursday night. Today, northwest wind 10 to 15 knots, rising to 20 to 25 knots, seas 5 to 7 feet, wave detail, northwest 6 feet at 8 seconds, and southwest 3 feet at 16 seconds. Tonight, northwest wind 20 to 25 knots, easing to 15 to 20 knots after midnight. Seas 6 to 8 feet, wave detail, northwest 7 feet at 7 seconds, and southwest 2 feet at 16 seconds Wednesday. Northwest wind 15 to 20 knots, rising to 20 to 25 knots in the afternoon. Seas 5 to 8 feet, wave detail, northwest 7 feet at 9 seconds, and southwest 2 feet at 17 seconds. The coastal waters forecast from Point Arena to Point Reyes 10 to 60 nautical miles offshore. Small craft advisory in effect through late Thursday night. Today, northwest wind 15 to 20 knots, seas around 7 feet, wave detail, northwest 7 feet at 8 seconds, and south 3 feet at 16 seconds. Tonight, northwest wind 15 to 20 knots, seas 6 to 8 feet, wave detail, northwest 7 feet at 7 seconds, and south 3 feet at 16 seconds Wednesday. Northwest wind 20 to 25 knots, seas 7 to 8 feet, wave detail, northwest 8 feet at 8 seconds, and southwest 3 feet at 17 seconds. San Francisco bar forecast. In the deep water channel, mixed seas of 4 to 6 feet at 17 seconds. Across the bar, swell can be more than twice as high across the bar than surrounding waters. Waves are also more prone to break, particularly during strong ebb currents. Maximum ebb current of 1.7 knots at 10:23 a.m. Tuesday and 2.5 knots at 11:16 p.m. Tuesday. The coastal waters forecast from Point Pinos to Point Piedras blunts out to 10 nautical miles. Small craft advisory in effect through late Thursday night. Today, northwest wind 15 to 20 knots, rising to 20 to 25 knots late. Seas 5 to 7 feet, wave detail, northwest tonight. Today, northwest wind 15 to 20 knots, rising to 20 to 25 knots late. Seas 5 to 7 feet, wave detail, northwest 6 feet at 8 seconds, and southwest 3 feet at 16 seconds. Tonight, northwest wind 20 to 25 knots with gusts up to 35 knots, seas 6 to 8 feet, wave detail, northwest 7 feet at 8 seconds, and southwest 2 feet at 18 seconds Wednesday. Northwest wind 20 to 25 knots, gusts up to 35 knots in the afternoon. Seas 6 to 8 feet, wave detail, northwest 7 feet at 9 seconds, and southwest 2 feet at 17 seconds. The coastal

Waters forecast from Pigeon Point to Point Pinos, 10 to 16 nautical miles offshore. Small craft advisory in effect from 3 p.m. Pacific Daylight Time this afternoon through late Thursday night. Today, northwest wind 15 to 20 knots, sea 6 to 7 feet, wave detail. Northwest 6 feet at 8 seconds and south 3 feet at 16 seconds. Tonight, northwest wind 15 to 20 knots, sea 6 to 7 feet, wave detail. Northwest 7 feet at 8 seconds and southwest 3 feet at 17 seconds Wednesday. Northwest wind 15 to 20 knots, sea 7 to 8 feet, wave detail. Northwest 8 feet at 9 seconds and southwest 3 feet at 17 seconds. The offshore waters forecast for the following marine location: Point Arena to Pigeon Point between 60 nautical miles and 150 nautical miles offshore. Issued at 8:58 a.m. Pacific Daylight Time. Today, northwest winds 15 to 20 knots. Sea 6 to 8 feet. Tonight, northwest winds 15 to 25 knots. Sea 6 to 8 feet. Wednesday, north to northwest winds 15 to 25 knots. Sea 6 to 9 feet. Wednesday night, north to northwest winds 20 to 30 knots. Sea 7 to 11 feet. Thursday, north to northwest winds 20 to 30 knots. Seas 8 to 11 feet. Thursday night, north to northwest winds 20 to 30 knots. Seas 9 to 11 feet. Friday, northwest winds 20 to 25 knots. Seas 8 to 11 feet. Friday night, north to northwest winds 15 to 25 knots. Seas 6 to 9 feet. Saturday, north to northwest winds 15 to 25 knots. Seas 5 to 9 feet. Saturday night, north winds 20 to 25 knots. Seas 6 to 9 feet. The offshore waters forecast for the following marine location: Pigeon Point to Point Piedras Blancas between 60 nautical miles and 150 nautical miles offshore. Issued at 8:58 a.m. Pacific Daylight Time. Today, northwest winds 15 to 20 knots. Sea 7 to 8 feet. Tonight, northwest winds 15 to 25 knots. Sea 7 to 8 feet. Wednesday, north to northwest winds 20 to 25 knots. Sea 7 to 9 feet. Wednesday night, north to northwest winds 20 to 25 knots. Sea 7 to 10 feet. Thursday, northwest winds 20 to 25 knots. Sea 9 to 11 feet. Thursday night, northwest winds 20 to 25 knots. Sea 9 to 11 feet. Friday, northwest winds 20 to 25 knots. Sea 9 to 11 feet. Friday night, north to northwest winds 20 to 25 knots. Sea 8 to 9 feet. Saturday, north to northwest winds 15 to 25 knots. Sea 7 to 9 feet. Saturday night, north to northwest winds 15 to 25 knots. Sea 7 to 8 feet. The coastal waters forecast from Point Reyes to Pigeon Point out to 10 nautical miles. Small craft advisory in effect from 3 p.m. Pacific Daylight Time this afternoon through late Wednesday night. For today, northwest wind 10 to 15 knots, rising to 15 to 20 knots late. Seas 4 to 5 feet. Wave detail, northwest 5 feet at 8 seconds and south 2 feet at 16 seconds. For tonight, northwest wind 15 to 20 knots. Seas 5 to 8 feet. Wave detail, northwest 6 feet at 8 seconds and southwest 2 feet at 16 seconds. For Wednesday, northwest wind 15 to 20 knots. Seas 5 to 7 feet. Wave detail, northwest 6 feet at 8 seconds and southwest 2 feet at 15 seconds. The coastal waters forecast from Pigeon Point to Point Pinos out to 10 nautical miles. Small craft advisory in effect through late Wednesday night. For today, northwest wind 10 to 15 knots, rising to 15 to 20 knots this afternoon. Seas 4 to 6 feet. Wave detail, northwest 5 feet at 8 seconds and southwest 3 feet at 16 seconds. For tonight,

northwest wind 20 to 25 knots, easing to 15 to 20 knots after midnight. Seas 5 to 7 feet. Wave detail, northwest 6 feet at 7 seconds and southwest 2 feet at 17 seconds. For Wednesday, northwest wind 10 to 15 knots, rising to 15 to 20 knots in the afternoon. Seas 4 to 6 feet, building to 6 to 7 feet in the afternoon. Wave detail, northwest 6 feet at 9 seconds and southwest 3 feet at 16 seconds. The following is an important beach hazard message from the National Weather Service. Issued at 05:02 a.m. Pacific Daylight Time. Beach hazard statement remains in effect through Friday afternoon. What? An increased risk of sneaker waves and strong rip current due to long period southwest swell. Where? Pacific Coast beaches. When? Through Friday afternoon. Impacts. Dangerous conditions are forecast along the shoreline. Hazards include sneaker waves, strong rip currents, and large breaking waves. Stay off of jetties, piers, rocks, and other waterside infrastructure. Remain out of the water to avoid hazardous surf and never turn your back on the ocean. Monitor local weather, surf, and tide forecast at www.weather.gov/NTR. Sunrise, sunset, and tidal information for the San Francisco Bay Area for Tuesday, July 7th. The sunrise today, 5:54 a.m. The sunset tonight, 8:34 p.m. Tidal data at the Golden Gate for today. High tide, 05:09 a.m. at 3.90 feet. Low tide, 10:51 a.m. at 1.33 feet. High tide, 5:56 p.m. at 5.72 feet. Here are the buoy observations for 9 a.m. Pacific Daylight Time. An offshore buoy 6 wind south at 12 knots, pressure 1,019.6 millibars. An offshore buoy 59 winds north at 10 knots, water temperature 62, pressure 1,023.0 millibars. At Point Arena buoy, winds northwest 14 knots, water temperature 55, pressure 1,017.4 millibars, sea is 3 feet, every 7 seconds. At buoy 13 near Bodega Bay, winds northwest at 60 knots, pressure 1,017.0 millibars, swell 6 feet, every 11 seconds. At Point Reyes Wave Rider buoy, water temperature 56, sea is 9 feet, every 8 seconds. At San Francisco Bar buoy, water temperature 60, seas 5 feet, every 20 seconds. At San Francisco buoy, winds northwest 14 knots, water temperature 57, pressure 1,017.5 millibars, seas 5 feet, every 12 seconds. At Half Moon Bay buoy, winds northwest 12 knots, water temperature 58, pressure 1,017.7 millibars, seas 5 feet, every 9 seconds. At Monterey Bay buoy, winds north 14 knots, water temperature 60, pressure 1,017.8 millibars, seas 6 feet, every 16 seconds. At Point Sur, Wave Rider buoy, water temperature 60, seas 6 feet, every 8 seconds. At Cape San Martin buoy, winds northwest 70 knots, gusting to 21, water temperature 61, pressure 1,017.7 millibars. See 7 feet every 19 seconds. Synopsis for the Central California coast and bays, including the Monterey Bay, Great Farallones, and Cordell Bank National Marine Sanctuaries. Moderate to strong breezes are forecast across area waters, including the bays, over the next 24 hours. Northwesterly swell between 6 and 8 feet will continue, with approximately 2 to 3 foot secondary long period southerly swell persisting through the week. While winds diminish to largely gentle breezes across bays, strong breezes and rough seas will persist through early Thursday across the Pacific Coast waters. The marine forecast for San Pablo Bay, Susan Bay, the West Delta, and the San Francisco Bay north of the Bay Bridge. Small craft advisory in effect from 3 p.m. Pacific Daylight Time this afternoon through late tonight. For today, southwest wind 10 to 15 knots. For tonight, southwest wind 10 to 15 knots.

Wednesday, southwest wind 5 to 10 knots, rising to 10 to 15 knots in the afternoon. The marine forecast for Monterey Bay. Small craft advisory in effect through Wednesday evening. For today, northwest wind 5 to 10 knots, becoming west 15 to 20 knots. Seas 3 to 5 feet. Wave detail, northwest 4 feet at 8 seconds and southwest 2 feet at 12 seconds. For tonight, northwest wind 15 to 20 knots. Seas 4 to 6 feet, subsiding to 3 to 4 feet after midnight. Wave detail, northwest 5 feet at 7 seconds. For Wednesday, northwest wind 5 to 10 knots, becoming west 15 to 20 knots in the afternoon. Seas 3 to 5 feet. Wave detail, west 5 feet at 9 seconds. The coastal waters forecast from Point Arena to Point Reyes out to 10 nautical miles. Small craft advisory in effect through late Thursday night. Today, northwest wind 10 to 15 knots, rising to 20 to 25 knots, seas 5 to 7 feet, wave detail, northwest 6 feet at 8 seconds, and southwest 3 feet at 16 seconds. Tonight, northwest wind 20 to 25 knots, easing to 15 to 20 knots after midnight. Seas 6 to 8 feet, wave detail, northwest 7 feet at 7 seconds, and southwest 2 feet at 16 seconds Wednesday. Northwest wind 15 to 20 knots, rising to 20 to 25 knots in the afternoon. Seas 5 to 8 feet, wave detail, northwest 7 feet at 9 seconds, and southwest 2 feet at 17 seconds. The coastal waters forecast from Point Arena to Point Reyes 10 to 60 nautical miles offshore. Small craft advisory in effect through late Thursday night. Today, northwest wind 15 to 20 knots, seas around 7 feet, wave detail, northwest 7 feet at 8 seconds, and south 3 feet at 16 seconds. Tonight, northwest wind 15 to 20 knots, seas 6 to 8 feet, wave detail, northwest 7 feet at 7 seconds, and south 3 feet at 16 seconds Wednesday. Northwest wind 20 to 25 knots, seas 7 to 8 feet, wave detail, northwest 8 feet at 8 seconds, and southwest 3 feet at 17 seconds. San Francisco Bar forecast. In the deep water channel, mixed seas of 4 to 6 feet at 17 seconds. Across the bar, swell can be more than twice as high across the bar than surrounding waters. Waves are also more prone to break, particularly during strong ebb currents. Maximum ebb current of 1.7 knots at 10:23 a.m. Tuesday and 2.5 knots at 11:16 p.m. Tuesday. The coastal waters forecast from Point Pinos to Point Piedras Blancas out to 10 nautical miles. Small craft advisory in effect through late Thursday night. Today, northwest wind 15 to 20 knots, rising to 20 to 25 knots late. Seas 5 to 7 feet, wave detail, northwest 6 feet at 8 seconds, and southwest 3 feet at 16 seconds. Tonight, northwest wind 20 to 25 knots with gusts up to 35 knots, seas 6 to 8 feet, wave detail, northwest 7 feet at 8 seconds, and southwest 2 feet at 18 seconds Wednesday. Northwest wind 20 to 25 knots, gusts up to 35 knots in the afternoon. Seas 6 to 8 feet, wave detail, northwest 7 feet at 9 seconds, and southwest 2 feet at 17 seconds. The coastal waters forecast from Pigeon Point to Point Pinos 10 to 60 nautical miles offshore. Small craft advisory in effect from 3 p.m. Pacific Daylight Time this afternoon through late Thursday night. Today, northwest wind 15 to 20 knots, seas 6 to 7 feet, wave detail, northwest 6 feet at 8 seconds, and south 3 feet at 16 seconds. Tonight, northwest wind 15 to 20 knots, seas 6 to 7 feet, wave detail, northwest 7 feet at 8 seconds, and southwest 3 feet at 17 seconds Wednesday. Northwest wind 15 to 20 knots, seas 7 to 8 feet, wave detail, northwest 8 feet at 9 seconds, and southwest 3 feet at 17 seconds. The offshore waters forecast for the following marine location, Point Arena to Pigeon Point between 60 nautical miles and 150 nautical miles offshore. Issued at 8:58 a.m. Pacific Daylight Time. Today, northwest winds 15 to 20 knots.
25 knots. Seas 6 to 8 feet. Wednesday, north to northwest winds 15 to 25 knots. Seas 6 to 9 feet. Wednesday night, north to northwest winds 20 to 30 knots. Seas 7 to 11 feet. Thursday, north to northwest winds 20 to 30 knots. Seas 8 to 11 feet. Thursday night, north to northwest winds 20 to 30 knots. Seas 9 to 11 feet. Friday, northwest winds 20 to 25 knots. Seas 8 to 11 feet. Friday night, north to northwest winds 15 to 25 knots. Seas 6 to 9 feet. Saturday, north to northwest winds 15 to 25 knots. Seas 5 to 9 feet. Saturday night, north winds 20 to 25 knots. Seas 6 to 9 feet. The offshore waters forecast for the following marine location: Pigeon Point to Point Piedras, Blancos, between 60 nautical miles and 150 nautical miles offshore. Issued at 8:58 a.m. Pacific Daylight Time. Today, northwest winds 15 to 20 knots. Seas 7 to 8 feet. Tonight, northwest winds 15 to 25 knots. Seas 7 to 8 feet. Wednesday, north to northwest winds 20 to 25 knots. Seas 7 to 9 feet. Wednesday night, north to northwest winds 20 to 25 knots. Seas 7 to 10 feet. Thursday, northwest winds 20 to 25 knots. Seas 9 to 11 feet. Thursday night, northwest winds 20 to 25 knots. Seas 9 to 11 feet. Friday, northwest winds 20 to 25 knots. Seas 9 to 11 feet. Friday night, north to northwest winds 20 to 25 knots. Seas 8 to 9 feet. Saturday, north to northwest winds 15 to 25 knots. Seas 7 to 9 feet. Saturday night, north to northwest winds 15 to 25 knots. Seas 7 to 8 feet. The coastal waters forecast from Point Reyes to Pigeon Point out to 10 nautical miles. Small craft advisory in effect from 3 p.m. Pacific Daylight Time this afternoon through late Wednesday night. For today, northwest wind 10 to 15 knots, rising to 15 to 20 knots late. Seas 4 to 5 feet. Wave detail, northwest 5 feet at 8 seconds and south 2 feet at 16 seconds. For tonight, northwest wind 15 to 20 knots. Seas 5 to 8 feet. Wave detail, northwest 6 feet at 8 seconds and southwest 2 feet at 16 seconds. For Wednesday, northwest wind 15 to 20 knots. Seas 5 to 7 feet. Wave detail, northwest 6 feet at 8 seconds and southwest 2 feet at 15 seconds. The coastal waters forecast from Pigeon Point to Point Pinos out to 10 nautical miles. Small craft advisory in effect through late Wednesday night. For today, northwest wind 10 to 15 knots, rising to 15 to 20 knots this afternoon. Seas 4 to 6 feet. Wave detail, northwest 5 feet at 8 seconds and southwest 3 feet at 16 seconds. For tonight, northwest wind 20 to 25 knots, easing to 15 to 20 knots after midnight. Seas 5 to 7 feet. Wave detail, northwest 6 feet at 7 seconds and southwest 2 feet at 17 seconds. For Wednesday, northwest wind 10 to 15 knots, rising to 15 to 20 knots in the afternoon. Seas 4 to 6 feet, building to 6 to 7 feet in the afternoon. Wave detail, northwest 6 feet at 9 seconds and southwest 3 feet at 16 seconds. The following is an important beach hazard message from the National Weather Service. Issued at 05:02 a.m. Pacific Daylight Time. Beach hazard statement remains in effect through Friday afternoon. What? An increased risk of sneaker waves and stronger currents due to long period southwest swell. Where? Pacific Coast beaches. When? Through Friday afternoon.

dangerous conditions are forecast along the shoreline. 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This broadcast originates from the National Weather Service office located in Monterey, California, and serves the coastal marine waters, including San Francisco and Monterey Bay. Sunrise, sunset, and tidal information for the San Francisco Bay area for Tuesday, July 7th. The sunrise today, 5:54 a.m. The sunset tonight, 8:34 p.m. Tidal data at the Golden Gate for today. High tide, 05:09 a.m. at 3.90 feet. Low tide, 10:51 a.m. at 1.33 feet. High tide, 5:56 p.m. at 5.72 feet. Here are the buoy observations for 9 a.m. Pacific Daylight Time. An offshore buoy 6, wind south at 12 knots, pressure 1,019.6 millibars. An offshore buoy 59, winds north at 10 knots, water temperature 62, pressure 1,023.0 millibars. At Point Arena buoy, winds northwest 14 knots, water temperature 55, pressure 1,017.4 millibars, sea is 3 feet every 7 seconds. At buoy 13 near Bodega Bay, winds northwest at 60 knots, pressure 1,017.0 millibars, swell 6 feet every 11 seconds. At Point Reyes Wave Rider buoy, water temperature 56, sea is 9 feet every 8 seconds. At San Francisco Marbury, water temperature 60, sea is 5 feet every 20 seconds. At San Francisco buoy, winds northwest 14 knots, water temperature 57, pressure 1,017.5 millibars, sea is 5 feet every 12 seconds. At Half Moon Bay buoy, winds northwest 12 knots, water temperature 58, pressure 1,017.7 millibars, sea is 5 feet every 9 seconds. At Monterey Bay buoy, winds north 14 knots, water temperature 60, pressure 1,017.8 millibars, sea is 6 feet every 16 seconds. At Point Sur, Wave Rider buoy, water temperature 60, sea is 6 feet every 8 seconds. At Cape San Martin buoy, winds northwest 70 knots, gusting to 21, water temperature 61, pressure 1,017.7 millibars, sea 7 feet every 19 seconds. Synopsis for the Central California coast and bays, including the Monterey Bay, Greater Farallones, and Cordell Bank National Marine Sanctuaries, moderate to strong breezes are forecast across area waters, including the bays over the next 24 hours. Northwesterly swell between 6 and 8 feet will continue, with approximately 2 to 3 foot secondary long period southerly swell persisting through the week. While winds diminish to largely gentle breezes across bays, strong breezes and rough seas will persist through early Thursday across the Pacific Coast waters. The marine forecast for San Pablo Bay, Suisun Bay, the West Delta, and the San Francisco Bay north of the Bay Bridge. Small craft advisory in effect from 3 p.m. Pacific Daylight Time this afternoon through late tonight. For today, southwest wind 10 to 15 knots. For tonight, southwest wind 10 to 15 knots. For Wednesday, southwest wind 5 to 10 knots, rising to 10 to 15 knots in the afternoon. The marine forecast for Monterey Bay. Small craft advisory in effect through Wednesday evening. For today, northwest wind 5 to 10 knots, becoming west 15 to 20 knots. Seas 3 to 5 feet. Wave detail, northwest 4 feet at 8 seconds and southwest 2 feet at 12 seconds. For tonight, northwest wind 15 to 20 knots. Seas 4 to 6 feet, subsiding to 3 to 4 feet after midnight. Wave detail, northwest
time tape at 9 seconds. The coastal waters forecast from Point Arena to Point Reyes out to 10 nautical miles. Small craft advisory in effect through late Thursday night. Today, northwest wind 10 to 15 knots, rising to 20 to 25 knots. Seas 5 to 7 feet. Wave detail, northwest 6 feet at 8 seconds and southwest 3 feet at 16 seconds. Tonight, northwest wind 20 to 25 knots, easing to 15 to 20 knots after midnight. Seas 6 to 8 feet. Wave detail, northwest 7 feet at 7 seconds and southwest 2 feet at 16 seconds Wednesday. Northwest wind 15 to 20 knots, rising to 20 to 25 knots in the afternoon. Seas 5 to 8 feet. Wave detail, northwest 7 feet at 9 seconds and southwest 2 feet at 17 seconds. The coastal waters forecast from Point Arena to Point Reyes 10 to 16 nautical miles offshore. Small craft advisory in effect through late Thursday night. Today, northwest wind 15 to 20 knots, seas around 7 feet. Wave detail, northwest 7 feet at 8 seconds and south 3 feet at 16 seconds. Tonight, northwest wind 15 to 20 knots, seas 6 to 8 feet. Wave detail, northwest 7 feet at 7 seconds and south 3 feet at 16 seconds Wednesday. Northwest wind 20 to 25 knots, seas 7 to 8 feet. Wave detail, northwest 8 feet at 8 seconds and southwest 3 feet at 17 seconds. San Francisco Bar forecast. In the deep water channel, mixed seas of 4 to 6 feet at 17 seconds. Across the bar, swell can be more than twice as high across the bar than surrounding waters. Waves are also more prone to break, particularly during strong ebb currents. Maximum ebb current of 1.7 knots at 10:23 a.m. Tuesday and 2.5 knots at 11:16 p.m. Tuesday. The coastal waters forecast from Point Pinos to Point Piedras blunts out to 10 nautical miles. Small craft advisory in effect through late Thursday night. Today, northwest wind 15 to 20 knots, rising to 20 to 25 knots late. Seas 5 to 7 feet. Wave detail, northwest 6 feet at 8 seconds and southwest 3 feet at 16 seconds. Tonight, northwest wind 20 to 25 knots with gusts up to 35 knots. Seas 6 to 8 feet. Wave detail, northwest 7 feet at 8 seconds and southwest 2 feet at 18 seconds Wednesday. Northwest wind 20 to 25 knots, gusts up to 35 knots in the afternoon. Seas 6 to 8 feet. Wave detail, northwest 7 feet at 9 seconds and southwest 2 feet at 17 seconds. The coastal waters forecast from Pigeon Point to Point Pinos 10 to 16 nautical miles offshore. Small craft advisory in effect from 3 p.m. Pacific Daylight Time this afternoon through late Thursday night. Today, northwest wind 15 to 20 knots, seas 6 to 7 feet. Wave detail, northwest 6 feet at 8 seconds and south 3 feet at 16 seconds. Tonight, northwest wind 15 to 20 knots, seas 6 to 7 feet. Wave detail, northwest 7 feet at 8 seconds and southwest 3 feet at 17 seconds Wednesday. Northwest wind 15 to 20 knots, seas 7 to 8 feet. Wave detail, northwest 8 feet at 9 seconds and southwest 3 feet at 17 seconds. The offshore waters forecast for the following marine location: Point Arena to Pigeon Point between 60 nautical miles and 150 nautical miles offshore. Issued at 8:58 a.m. Pacific Daylight Time. Today, northwest wind 16 to 20 knots. Seas 6 to 8 feet. Tonight, northwest wind 15 to 25 knots. Seas 6 to 8 feet. Wednesday, north and northwest wind 15 to 25 knots. Seas 6 to 9 feet. Wednesday night, north and northwest wind 20 to 30 knots. Seas 7 to 11 feet. Thursday, north and northwest wind 20 to 30 knots. Seas 8 to 11 feet. Thursday night, north to northwest wind 20 to 30 knots. Seas 9 to 11

tonight, northwest winds 15 to 25 knots. Sea at 7 to 8 feet. Wednesday, north to northwest winds 20 to 25 knots. Sea 7 to 9 feet. Wednesday night, north to northwest winds 20 to 25 knots. Sea 7 to 10 feet. Thursday, northwest winds 20 to 25 knots. Sea 9 to 11 feet. Thursday night, northwest winds 20 to 25 knots. Sea 9 to 11 feet. Friday, northwest winds 20 to 25 knots. Sea 9 to 11 feet. Friday night, north to northwest winds 20 to 25 knots. Seas 8 to 9 feet. Saturday, north to northwest winds 15 to 25 knots. Seas 7 to 9 feet. Saturday night, north to northwest winds 15 to 25 knots. Seas 7 to 8 feet. The coastal waters forecast from Point Reyes to Pigeon Point out to 10 nautical miles. Small craft advisory in effect from 3 p.m. Pacific Daylight Time this afternoon through late Wednesday night. For today, northwest wind 10 to 15 knots, rising to 15 to 20 knots late. Seas 4 to 5 feet. Wave detail, northwest 5 feet at 8 seconds and south 2 feet at 16 seconds. For tonight, northwest wind 15 to 20 knots. Seas 5 to 8 feet. Wave detail, northwest 6 feet at 8 seconds and southwest 2 feet at 16 seconds. For Wednesday, northwest wind 15 to 20 knots. Seas 5 to 7 feet. Wave detail, northwest 6 feet at 8 seconds and southwest 2 feet at 15 seconds. The coastal waters forecast from Pigeon Point to Point Pinos out to 10 nautical miles. Small craft advisory in effect through late Wednesday night. For today, northwest wind 10 to 15 knots, rising to 15 to 20 knots this afternoon. Seas 4 to 6 feet. Wave detail, northwest 5 feet at 8 seconds and southwest 3 feet at 16 seconds. For tonight, northwest wind 20 to 25 knots, easing to 15 to 20 knots after midnight. Seas 5 to 7 feet. Wave detail, northwest 6 feet at 7 seconds and southwest 2 feet at 17 seconds. For Wednesday, northwest wind 10 to 15 knots, rising to 15 to 20 knots in the afternoon. Seas 4 to 6 feet, building to 6 to 7 feet in the afternoon. Wave detail, northwest 6 feet at 9 seconds and southwest 3 feet at 16 seconds. The following is an important beach hazard message from the National Weather Service. Issued at 05, 02 a.m. Pacific Daylight Time. Beach hazard statement remains in effect through Friday afternoon. What? An increased risk of sneaker waves and strong rip currents due to long period southwest swell. Where? Pacific Coast beaches. When? Through Friday afternoon. Impact. Dangerous conditions are forecast along the shoreline. Hazards include sneaker waves, strong rip currents, and large breaking waves. Stay off of jetties, piers, rocks, and other waterside infrastructure. Remain out of the water to avoid hazardous surf and never turn your back on the ocean. Monitor local weather, surf, and time forecast at www.weather.gov/mtr. Sunrise, sunset, and tidal information for the San Francisco Bay Area for Tuesday, July 7th. The sunrise today, 5:54 a.m. The sunset tonight, 8:34 p.m. Tidal data at the Golden Gate for today. High tide, 05:09 a.m. at 3.90 feet. Low tide, 10:51 a.m. at 1.33 feet. High tide, 5:56 p.m. at 5.72 feet. Here are the buoy observations for 10 a.m. Pacific Daylight Time. An offshore buoy 6 winds south at 12 knots, pressure 1,019.8 millibars. An offshore buoy 59 winds west at 8 knots, water temperature 62, pressure 1,023.5 millibars. And buoy 14 near Point Arena winds northwest at 14 knots, water temperature 55, pressure

1,017.5 millibars. At buoy 13 near Bodega Bay, winds northwest at 14 knots. Pressure 1,017.4 millibars. At Point Reyes, wave rider, buoy water temperature 56, seas 9 feet, every 8 seconds. At San Francisco Bar, buoy water temperature 60, seas 5 feet, every 20 seconds. At San Francisco Bay, winds northwest at 70 knots, gusting to 21, water temperature 57, pressure 1,017.7 millibars. At Half Moon Bay, buoy winds northwest 12 knots, water temperature 58, pressure 1,018.2 millibars, seas 5 feet, every 8 seconds. At Monterey, buoy winds north at 12 knots, water temperature 60, pressure 1,018.4 millibars. At Port Stern, wave rider, buoy water temperature 60, seas 7 feet, every 15 seconds. At Cape San Martin, buoy winds northwest at 70 knots, gusting to 21, water temperature 61, pressure 1,018.1 millibars. Here are the buoy observations for 10 a.m. Pacific Daylight Time. At offshore buoy 6, winds south at 12 knots, pressure 1,019.8 millibars. At offshore buoy 59, winds west 8 knots, water temperature 62, pressure 1,023.6 millibars, seas 5 feet, every 8 seconds. At Point Arena buoy, winds northwest 14 knots, water temperature 55, pressure 1,017.5 millibars, seas 5 feet, every 16 seconds. At buoy 13 near Bodega Bay, winds northwest at 14 knots, pressure 1,017.4 millibars. At Point Reyes, wave rider, buoy water temperature 56, seas 8 feet, every 8 seconds. At San Francisco Bar, buoy water temperature 60, seas 5 feet, every 20 seconds. At San Francisco Bay, winds northwest 70 knots, water temperature 57, pressure 1,017.8 millibars, seas 6 feet, every 11 seconds. At Half Moon Bay, buoy winds northwest 12 knots, water temperature 58, pressure 1,018.2 millibars, seas 5 feet, every 8 seconds. At Monterey Bay, buoy winds north 12 knots, water temperature 60, pressure 1,018.3 millibars, seas 6 feet, every 16 seconds. At Point Sur, wave rider, buoy water temperature 60, seas 7 feet, every 15 seconds. At Cape San Martin, buoy winds northwest 70 knots, water temperature 61, pressure 1,018.1 millibars. Seas 7 feet, every 19 seconds. Synopsis for the Central California coast and bays, including the Monterey Bay, Great Ocelots, and Cordell Bank National Marine Sanctuaries. Moderate to strong breezes are forecast across area waters, including the bays, over the next 24 hours. Northwesterly swell between 6 and 8 feet will continue, with approximately 2 to 3 foot secondary long period southerly swell persisting through the week. While winds diminish to largely gentle breezes across bays, strong breezes and rough seas will persist through early Thursday across the Pacific Coast waters. The marine forecast for San Pablo Bay, Susan Bay, the West Delta, and the San Francisco Bay north of the Bay Bridge. Small craft advisory in effect from 3 p.m. Pacific Daylight Time this afternoon through late tonight. For today, southwest wind 10 to 15 knots. For tonight, southwest wind 10 to 15 knots. For Wednesday, southwest wind 5 to 10 knots, rising to 10 to 15 knots in the afternoon. The marine forecast for Monterey Bay. Small craft advisory in effect through Wednesday evening. For today, northwest wind 5 to 10 knots, becoming west 15 to 20 knots. Seas 3 to 5 feet. Wave detail, northwest 4 feet at 8 seconds and southwest 2 feet at 12 seconds. For tonight, northwest wind 15 to 20 knots. Seas 4 to 6 feet, subsiding to 3 to 4 feet after midnight. Wave detail, northwest 5 feet at 7 seconds. For Wednesday, northwest wind 5 to 10 knots,

9 seconds. The coastal waters forecast from Point Arena to Point Reyes out to 10 nautical miles. Small craft advisory in effect through late Thursday night. Today, northwest winds 10 to 15 knots, rising to 20 to 25 knots, seas 5 to 17, wave detail. Northwest 6 feet at 8 seconds and southwest 3 feet at 16 seconds. Tonight, northwest wind 20 to 25 knots, easing to 15 to 20 knots after midnight. Seas 6 to 8 feet, wave detail. Northwest 7 feet at 7 seconds and southwest 2 feet at 16 seconds Wednesday. Northwest wind 15 to 20 knots, rising to 20 to 25 knots in the afternoon. Seas 5 to 8 feet, wave detail. Northwest 7 feet at 9 seconds and southwest 2 feet at 17 seconds. The coastal waters forecast from Point Arena to Point Reyes 10 to 16 nautical miles offshore. Small craft advisory in effect through late Thursday night. Today, northwest wind 15 to 20 knots, seas around 17, wave detail. Northwest 7 feet at 8 seconds and south 3 feet at 16 seconds. Tonight, northwest wind 15 to 20 knots, seas 6 to 8 feet, wave detail. Northwest 7 feet at 7 seconds and south 3 feet at 16 seconds Wednesday. Northwest wind 20 to 25 knots, seas 7 to 8 feet, wave detail. Northwest 8 feet at 8 seconds and southwest 3 feet at 17 seconds. San Francisco Bar forecast. In the deep water channel, mixed seas of 4 to 6 feet at 17 seconds. Across the bar, swell can be more than twice as high across the bar than surrounding waters. Waves are also more prone to break, particularly during strong air currents. Maximum head current of 1.7 knots at 10:23 a.m. Tuesday and 2.5 knots at 11:16 p.m. Tuesday. The coastal waters forecast from Point Pinos to Point Piedras launches out to 10 nautical miles. Small craft advisory in effect through late Thursday night. Today, northwest wind 15 to 20 knots, rising to 20 to 25 knots late. Seas 5 to 7 feet, wave detail. Northwest 6 feet at 8 seconds and southwest 3 feet at 16 seconds. Tonight, northwest wind 20 to 25 knots with gusts up to 35 knots. Seas 6 to 8 feet, wave detail. Northwest 7 feet at 8 seconds and southwest 2 feet at 18 seconds Wednesday. Northwest wind 20 to 25 knots, gusts up to 35 knots in the afternoon. Seas 6 to 8 feet, wave detail. Northwest 7 feet at 9 seconds and southwest 2 feet at 17 seconds. The coastal waters forecast from Pigeon Point to Point Pinos 10 to 60 nautical miles offshore. Small craft advisory in effect from 3 p.m. Pacific Daylight Time this afternoon through late Thursday night. Today, northwest wind 15 to 20 knots, seas 6 to 7 feet, wave detail. Northwest 6 feet at 8 seconds and south 3 feet at 16 seconds. Tonight, northwest wind 15 to 20 knots, seas 6 to 7 feet, wave detail. Northwest 7 feet at 8 seconds and southwest 3 feet at 17 seconds Wednesday. Northwest wind 15 to 20 knots, seas 7 to 8 feet, wave detail. Northwest 8 feet at 9 seconds and southwest 3 feet at 17 seconds. The offshore waters forecast for the following marine location: Point Arena to Pigeon Point between 60 nautical miles and 150 nautical miles offshore. Eastern at 8:58 a.m. Pacific Daylight Time. Today, northwest winds 15 to 20 knots. Seas 6 to 8 feet. Tonight, northwest winds 15 to 25 knots. Seas 6 to 8 feet. Wednesday, north and northwest winds 15 to 25 knots. Seas 6 to 9 feet. Wednesday night, north to northwest winds 20 to 30 knots. Seas 7 to 11 feet. Thursday, north to northwest winds 20 to 30 knots. Seas 8 to 11 feet. Thursday night, north to northwest winds 20 to 30 knots. Seas 9 to 11 feet. Friday, northwest winds 20 to 25 knots. Seas 8 to 11 feet. Friday night, north to northwest winds 15 to 25 knots. Seas 6 to 9 feet.

25 knots. Seas 5 to 9 feet. Saturday night, north winds 20 to 25 knots. Seas 6 to 9 feet. The offshore waters forecast for the following marine location: Pigeon Point to Point Cabrera, Blunt was between 60 nautical miles and 150 nautical miles offshore. Issued at 8:58 a.m. Pacific Daylight Time. Today, northwest winds 15 to 20 knots. Sea 7 to 8 feet. Tonight, northwest winds 15 to 25 knots. Sea 7 to 8 feet. Wednesday, north to northwest winds 20 to 25 knots. Sea 7 to 9 feet. Wednesday night, north to northwest winds 20 to 25 knots. Sea 7 to 10 feet. Thursday, northwest winds 20 to 25 knots. Seas 9 to 11 feet. Thursday night, northwest winds 20 to 25 knots. Seas 9 to 11 feet. Friday, northwest winds 20 to 25 knots. Seas 9 to 11 feet. Friday night, north to northwest winds 20 to 25 knots. Seas 8 to 9 feet. Saturday, north to northwest winds 15 to 25 knots. Seas 7 to 9 feet. Saturday night, north to northwest winds 15 to 25 knots. Seas 7 to 8 feet. The coastal waters forecast from Point Reyes to Pigeon Point out to 10 nautical miles. Small craft advisory in effect from 3 p.m. Pacific Daylight Time this afternoon through late Wednesday night. For today, northwest wind 10 to 15 knots, rising to 15 to 20 knots late. Seas 4 to 5 feet. Wave detail, northwest 5 feet at 8 seconds and south 2 feet at 16 seconds. For tonight, northwest wind 15 to 20 knots. Seas 5 to 8 feet. Wave detail, northwest 6 feet at 8 seconds and southwest 2 feet at 16 seconds. For Wednesday, northwest wind 15 to 20 knots. Seas 5 to 7 feet. Wave detail, northwest 6 feet at 8 seconds and southwest 2 feet at 15 seconds. The coastal waters forecast from Pigeon Point to Point Pinos out to 10 nautical miles. Small craft advisory in effect through late Wednesday night. For today, northwest wind 10 to 15 knots, rising to 15 to 20 knots this afternoon. Seas 4 to 6 feet. Wave detail, northwest 5 feet at 8 seconds and southwest 3 feet at 16 seconds. For tonight, northwest wind 20 to 25 knots, easing to 15 to 20 knots after midnight. Seas 5 to 7 feet. Wave detail, northwest 6 feet at 7 seconds and southwest 2 feet at 17 seconds. For Wednesday, northwest wind 10 to 15 knots, rising to 15 to 20 knots in the afternoon. Seas 4 to 6 feet, building to 6 to 7 feet in the afternoon. Wave detail, northwest 6 feet at 9 seconds and southwest 3 feet at 16 seconds. The following is an important beach hazard message from the National Weather Service. Issued at 05:02 a.m. Pacific Daylight Time. Beach hazard statement remains in effect through Friday afternoon. Watch an increased risk of stronger waves and stronger currents due to long period southwest swell. Where? Pacific Coast beaches. When? Through Friday afternoon. Impacts. Dangerous conditions are forecast along the shoreline. Hazards include steeper waves, stronger currents, and large breaking waves. Stay off of jetties, piers, rocks, and other waterside infrastructure. Remain out of the water to avoid hazardous surf and never turn your back on the ocean. Monitor local weather, surf, and tide forecast at www.weather.gov/mtr. 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This broadcast originates from the National Weather Service office located in Monterey, California, and serves the coastal marine waters, including San Francisco and Monterey Bay. 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

7. The sunrise today, 5:54 a.m. The sunset tonight, 8:34 p.m. Tidal data at the Golden Gate for today. High tide, 05:09 a.m. at 3.90 feet. Low tide, 10:51 a.m. at 1.33 feet. High tide, 5:56 p.m. at 5.72 feet. Here are the buoy observations for 10 a.m. Pacific Daylight Time. An offshore buoy 6, wind south at 12 knots, pressure 1,019.8 millibars. An offshore buoy 59, wind west 8 knots, water temperature 62, pressure 1,023.6 millibars, seas 5 feet every 8 seconds. Headpoint Arena buoy, winds northwest 14 knots, water temperature 55, pressure 1,017.5 millibars, seas 5 feet every 16 seconds. At buoy 13 near Bodega Bay, winds northwest at 14 knots, pressure 1,017.4 millibars. At Point Reyes, wave rider buoy, water temperature 56, seas 8 feet every 8 seconds. At San Francisco Bar buoy, water temperature 60, seas 5 feet every 20 seconds. At San Francisco Bay, winds northwest 70 knots, water temperature 57, pressure 1,017.8 millibars, seas 6 feet every 11 seconds. At Half Moon Bay buoy, winds northwest 12 knots, water temperature 58, pressure 1,018.2 millibars, seas 5 feet every 8 seconds. At Monterey Bay buoy, winds north 12 knots, water temperature 60, pressure 1,018.3 millibars, seas 6 feet every 16 seconds. At Point Sur, wave rider buoy, water temperature 60, seas 7 feet every 15 seconds. At Cape San Martin buoy, winds northwest 70 knots, water temperature 61, pressure 1,018.1 millibars, seas 7 feet every 19 seconds. Synopsis for the Central California coast and bays, including the Monterey Bay, Greater Farallon, and Cordell Bank National and Marine Sanctuaries. Moderate to strong breezes are forecast across area waters, including the bays, over the next 24 hours. Northwesterly swell between 6 and 8 feet will continue, with approximately 2 to 3 foot secondary long period southerly swell persisting through the week. While winds diminish to largely gentle breezes across bays, strong breezes and rough seas will persist through early Thursday across the Pacific coast waters. The marine forecast for San Pablo Bay, Susan Bay, the West Delta, and the San Francisco Bay north of the Bay Bridge. Small craft advisory in effect from 3 p.m. Pacific Daylight Time this afternoon through late tonight. For today, southwest wind 10 to 15 knots. For tonight, southwest wind 10 to 15 knots. For Wednesday, southwest wind 5 to 10 knots, rising to 10 to 15 knots in the afternoon. The marine forecast for Monterey Bay. Small craft advisory in effect through Wednesday evening. For today, northwest wind 5 to 10 knots, becoming west 15 to 20 knots. Seas 3 to 5 feet. Wave detail, northwest 4 feet at 8 seconds and southwest 2 feet at 12 seconds. For tonight, northwest wind 15 to 20 knots. Seas 4 to 6 feet, subsiding to 3 to 4 feet after midnight. Wave detail, northwest 5 feet at 7 seconds. For Wednesday, northwest wind 5 to 10 knots, becoming west 15 to 20 knots in the afternoon. Seas 3 to 5 feet. Wave detail, west 5 feet at 9 seconds. The coastal waters forecast from Point Arena to Point Reyes out to 10 nautical miles. Small craft

northwest wind 15 to 20 knots, rising to 20 to 25 knots in the afternoon. Seas 5 to 8 feet wave detail, northwest 7 feet at 9 seconds and southwest 2 feet at 17 seconds. The coastal waters forecast from Point Marina to Point Reyes 10 to 60 nautical miles offshore. Small craft advisory in effect through late Thursday night. Today, northwest wind 15 to 20 knots, seas around 7 feet, wave detail. Northwest 7 feet at 8 seconds and south 3 feet at 16 seconds. Tonight, northwest wind 15 to 20 knots, seas 6 to 8 feet, wave detail. Northwest 7 feet at 7 seconds and south 3 feet at 16 seconds Wednesday. Northwest wind 20 to 25 knots, seas 7 to 8 feet, wave detail. Northwest 8 feet at 8 seconds and southwest 3 feet at 17 seconds. San Francisco Bar forecast. In the deep water channel, mixed seas of 4 to 6 feet at 17 seconds. Across the bar, swell can be more than twice as high across the bar than surrounding waters. Waves are also more prone to break, particularly during strong ebb currents. Maximum ebb current of 1.7 knots at 10:23 a.m. Tuesday and 2.5 knots at 11:16 p.m. Tuesday. The coastal waters forecast from Point Pinos to Point Piedras Blancas out to 10 nautical miles. Small craft advisory in effect through late Thursday night. Today, northwest wind 15 to 20 knots, rising to 20 to 25 knots late. Seas 5 to 7 feet, wave detail. Northwest 6 feet at 8 seconds and southwest 3 feet at 16 seconds. Tonight, northwest wind 20 to 25 knots with gusts up to 35 knots. Seas 6 to 8 feet, wave detail. Northwest 7 feet at 8 seconds and southwest 2 feet at 18 seconds Wednesday. Northwest wind 20 to 25 knots, gusts up to 35 knots in the afternoon. Seas 6 to 8 feet, wave detail. Northwest 7 feet at 9 seconds, southwest 2 feet at 17 seconds. The coastal waters forecast from Pigeon Point to Point Pinos 10 to 60 nautical miles offshore. Small craft advisory in effect from 3 p.m. Pacific Daylight Time this afternoon through late Thursday night. Today, northwest wind 15 to 20 knots, seas 6 to 7 feet, wave detail. Northwest 6 feet at 8 seconds and south 3 feet at 16 seconds. Tonight, northwest wind 15 to 20 knots, seas 6 to 7 feet, wave detail. Northwest 7 feet at 8 seconds and southwest 3 feet at 17 seconds Wednesday. Northwest wind 15 to 20 knots, seas 7 to 8 feet, wave detail. Northwest 8 feet at 9 seconds and southwest 3 feet at 17 seconds. The offshore waters forecast for the following marine location: Point Arena to Pigeon Point between 60 nautical miles and 150 nautical miles offshore. Eastern at 8:58 a.m. Pacific Daylight Time. Today, northwest wind 15 to 20 knots. Seas 6 to 8 feet. Tonight, northwest wind 15 to 25 knots. Seas 6 to 8 feet. Wednesday, north to northwest wind 15 to 25 knots. Seas 6 to 9 feet. Wednesday, north to northwest wind 15 to 25 knots. Seas 6 to 9 feet. Wednesday night, north to northwest winds 20 to 30 knots. Seas 7 to 11 feet. Thursday, north to northwest winds 20 to 30 knots. Seas 8 to 11 feet. Thursday night, north to northwest winds 20 to 30 knots. Seas 9 to 11 feet. Friday, northwest winds 20 to 25 knots. Seas 8 to 11 feet. Friday night, north to northwest winds 15 to 25 knots. Seas 6 to 9 feet. Saturday, north to northwest winds 15 to 25 knots. Seas 5 to 9 feet. Saturday night, north winds 20 to 25 knots. Seas 6 to 9 feet. The offshore waters forecast for the following marine location: Pigeon Point to Point Piedras Blancas between 60 nautical miles and 150 nautical miles offshore. Eastern at 8:58 a.m. Pacific Daylight Time. Today, northwest winds 15 to 20 knots. Seas 7 to 8.

message. The coastal waters forecast from Point Reyes to Pigeon Point out to 10 nautical miles. Small craft advisory in effect from 3 p.m. Pacific Daylight Time this afternoon through late Wednesday night. For today, northwest wind 10 to 15 knots, rising to 15 to 20 knots late. Sea 4 to 5 feet. Wave detail, northwest 5 feet at 8 seconds and south 2 feet at 16 seconds. For tonight, northwest wind 15 to 20 knots. Seas 5 to 8 feet. Wave detail, northwest 6 feet at 8 seconds and southwest 2 feet at 16 seconds. For Wednesday, northwest wind 15 to 20 knots. Seas 5 to 7 feet. Wave detail, northwest 6 feet at 8 seconds and southwest 2 feet at 15 seconds. The coastal waters forecast from Pigeon Point to Point Pinos out to 10 nautical miles. Small craft advisory in effect through late Wednesday night. For today, northwest wind 10 to 15 knots, rising to 15 to 20 knots this afternoon. Seas 4 to 6 feet. Wave detail, northwest 5 feet at 8 seconds and southwest 3 feet at 16 seconds. For tonight, northwest wind 20 to 25 knots, easing to 15 to 20 knots after midnight. Seas 5 to 7 feet. Wave detail, northwest 6 feet at 7 seconds and southwest 2 feet at 17 seconds. For Wednesday, northwest wind 10 to 15 knots, rising to 15 to 20 knots in the afternoon. Seas 4 to 6 feet, building to 6 to 7 feet in the afternoon. Wave detail, northwest 6 feet at 9 seconds and southwest 3 feet at 16 seconds. The following is an important beach hazard message from the National Weather Service. Issued at 05, 02 a.m. Pacific Daylight Time. Beach hazard statement remains in effect through Friday afternoon. 1. An increased risk of sneaker waves and strong rip current due to long period southwest swell. Where? Pacific Coast beaches. When? Through Friday afternoon. Impacts. Dangerous conditions are forecast along the shoreline. Hazards include sneaker waves, strong rip currents, and large breaking waves. 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Sunrise, sunset, and tidal information for the San Francisco Bay Area for Tuesday, July 7th. The sunrise today, 5:54 a.m. The sunset tonight, 8:34 p.m. Tidal Mia at the Golden Gate for today. High tide, 05:09 a.m. at 3.90 feet. Low tide, 10:51 a.m. at 1.33 feet. High tide, 5:56 p.m. at 5.72 feet. Here are the buoy observations for 10 a.m. Pacific Daylight Time. An offshore buoy 6, wind south at 12 knots, pressure 1,019.8 millibars. An offshore buoy 59, wind west 8 knots, water temperature 62, pressure 1,023.6 millibars, seas 5 feet every 8 seconds. In Point Arena buoy, wind northwest 14 knots, water temperature 55, pressure 1,017.5 millibars, seas 5 feet every 16 seconds. In buoy 13 at Bodega Bay, winds northwest at 14 knots, pressure 1,017.4 millibars. At Point Reyes, wave rider buoy, water temperature 56, seas 8 feet every 8 seconds. At San Francisco Bar Buoy, water temperature 60, seas 5 feet every 20 seconds. At San Francisco Bay, winds northwest 70 knots, water temperature 57, pressure 1,017.8 millibars, seas 6 feet every 11 seconds. At Half Moon Bay, Buoy, winds northwest 12 knots, water temperature 58, pressure 1,018.2 millibars, seas 5 feet every 8 seconds. At Monterey Bay, buoy winds north 12 knots, water temperature 60, pressure 1,018.3 millibars, seas
6 feet every 16 seconds. Endpoint, sir. Wave rider buoy water temperature 60, C17, every 15 seconds. At Cape San Martin buoy winds northwest 70 knots. Water temperature 61, pressure 1,018.1 millibars. C17, every 19 seconds. Synopsis for the Central California coast and bays, including the Monterey Bay, Rey of Cerrillos, and Cordell Bank National Marine Sanctuaries, moderate to strong breezes are forecast across area waters, including the bays over the next 24 hours. Northwesterly swell between 6 and 8 feet will continue, with approximately 2 to 3 foot secondary long period southerly swell persisting through the week. While winds diminish to largely gentle breezes across bays, strong breezes and rough seas will persist through early Thursday across the Pacific coast waters. The marine forecast for San Pablo Bay, Suisun Bay, the West Delta, and the San Francisco Bay north of the Bay Bridge. Small craft advisory in effect from 3 p.m. Pacific Daylight Time this afternoon through late tonight. For today, southwest wind 10 to 15 knots. For tonight, southwest wind 10 to 15 knots. For Wednesday, southwest wind 5 to 10 knots, rising to 10 to 15 knots in the afternoon. Synopsis for the Central California coast and bays, including the Monterey Bay, Greater Cerrillos, and Cordell Bank National Marine Sanctuaries, moderate to strong breezes are forecast across area waters, including the bays over the next 24 hours. Northwesterly swell between 6 and 8 feet will continue, with approximately 2 to 3 foot secondary long period southerly swell persisting through the week. While winds diminish to largely gentle breezes across bays, strong breezes and rough seas will persist through early Thursday across the Pacific coast waters. The marine forecast for San Pablo Bay, Suisun Bay, the West Delta, and the San Francisco Bay north of the Bay Bridge. Small craft advisory in effect from 3 p.m. Pacific Daylight Time this afternoon through late tonight. For today, southwest wind 10 to 15 knots. For tonight, southwest wind 10 to 15 knots. For Wednesday, southwest wind 5 to 10 knots, rising to 10 to 15 knots in the afternoon. The marine forecast for Monterey Bay. Small craft advisory in effect through Wednesday evening. For today, northwest wind 5 to 10 knots, becoming west 15 to 20 knots. Seas 3 to 5 feet. Wave detail, northwest 4 feet at 8 seconds and southwest 2 feet at 12 seconds. For tonight, northwest wind 15 to 20 knots. Seas 4 to 6 feet, subsiding to 3 to 4 feet after midnight. Wave detail, northwest 5 feet at 7 seconds. For Wednesday, northwest wind 5 to 10 knots, becoming west 15 to 20 knots in the afternoon. Seas 3 to 5 feet. Wave detail, west 5 feet at 9 seconds. The coastal waters forecast from Point Arena to Point Reyes out to 10 nautical miles. Small craft advisory in effect through late Thursday night. Today, northwest wind 10 to 15 knots, rising to 20 to 25 knots, seas 5 to 7.

not after midnight. See 6 to 8 feet wave detail. Northwest 7 feet at 7 seconds. At southwest 2 feet at 16 seconds Wednesday. Northwest wind 15 to 20 knots, rising to 20 to 25 knots in the afternoon. Seas 5 to 8 feet wave detail. Northwest 7 feet at 9 seconds and southwest 2 feet at 17 seconds. The coastal waters forecast from Point Arena to Point Reyes 10 to 16 nautical miles offshore. Small craft advisory in effect through late Thursday night. Today, northwest wind 15 to 20 knots, seas around 7 feet, wave detail. Northwest 7 feet at 8 seconds and south 3 feet at 16 seconds. Tonight, northwest wind 15 to 20 knots, seas 6 to 8 feet, wave detail. Northwest 7 feet at 7 seconds and south 3 feet at 16 seconds Wednesday. Northwest wind 20 to 25 knots, seas 7 to 8 feet, wave detail. Northwest 8 feet at 8 seconds and southwest 3 feet at 17 seconds. San Francisco Bar forecast. In the deep water channel, mixed seas of 4 to 6 feet at 17 seconds. Across the bar, swell can be more than twice as high across the bar than surrounding waters. Waves are also more prone to break, particularly during strong ebb currents. Maximum head current of 1.7 knots at 10:23 a.m. Tuesday and 2.5 knots at 11:16 p.m. Tuesday. The coastal waters forecast from Point Pinos to Point Pipas runs about to 10 nautical miles. Small craft advisory in effect through late Thursday night. Today, northwest wind 15 to 20 knots, rising to 20 to 25 knots late. Seas 5 to 7 feet wave detail, northwest 6 feet at 8 seconds, and southwest 3 feet at 16 seconds. Tonight, northwest wind 20 to 25 knots with gusts up to 35 knots, seas 6 to 8 feet wave detail, northwest 7 feet at 8 seconds, and southwest 2 feet at 18 seconds Wednesday. Northwest wind 20 to 25 knots, gusts up to 35 knots in the afternoon. Seas 6 to 8 feet wave detail. Northwest 7 feet at 9 seconds and southwest 2 feet at 17 seconds. The coastal waters forecast from Pigeon Point to Point Pinos 10 to 16 nautical miles offshore. Small craft advisory in effect from 3 p.m. Pacific Daylight Time this afternoon through late Thursday night. Today, northwest wind 15 to 20 knots, seas 6 to 7 feet wave detail. Northwest 6 feet at 8 seconds and south 3 feet at 16 seconds. Tonight, northwest wind 15 to 20 knots, seas 6 to 7 feet wave detail. Northwest 7 feet at 8 seconds and southwest 3 feet at 17 seconds Wednesday. Northwest wind 15 to 20 knots, seas 7 to 8 feet wave detail. Northwest 8 feet at 9 seconds and southwest 3 feet at 17 seconds. The offshore waters forecast for the following marine location: Point Arena to Pigeon Point between 60 nautical miles and 150 nautical miles offshore. Beaches at 8:58 a.m. Pacific Daylight Time. Today, northwest winds 15 to 20 knots. Seas 6 to 8 feet. Tonight, northwest winds 15 to 25 knots. Seas 6 to 8 feet. Wednesday, north to northwest winds 15 to 25 knots. Seas 6 to 9 feet. Wednesday night, north to northwest winds 20 to 30 knots. Seas 7 to 11 feet. Thursday, north to northwest winds 20 to 30 knots. Seas 8 to 11 feet. Thursday night, north to northwest winds 20 to 30 knots. Seas 9 to 11 feet. Friday, northwest winds 20 to 25 knots. Seas 8 to 11 feet. Friday night, north to northwest winds 15 to 25 knots. Seas 6 to 9 feet. Saturday, north to northwest winds 15 to 25 knots. Seas 5 to 9 feet. Saturday night, north winds 20 to 25 knots. Seas 6 to 9 feet. The offshore waters forecast for the following marine location: Pigeon Point to Point Pipas, runs of between 60 nautical miles and 150 nautical miles offshore. Issued at 8:58 a.m. Pacific Daylight Time. Today, northwest winds 15 to 20 knots.
7 to 8 feet. Wednesday, north to northwest winds 20 to 25 knots. Sea 7 to 9 feet. Wednesday night, north to northwest winds 20 to 25 knots. Sea 7 to 10 feet. Thursday, northwest winds 20 to 25 knots. Sea 9 to 11 feet. Thursday night, northwest winds 20 to 25 knots. Sea 9 to 11 feet. Friday, northwest winds 20 to 25 knots. Sea 9 to 11 feet. Friday night, north to northwest winds 20 to 25 knots. Seas 8 to 9 feet. Saturday, north to northwest winds 15 to 25 knots. Sea 7 to 9 feet. Saturday night, north to northwest winds 15 to 25 knots. Sea 7 to 8 feet. The coastal waters forecast from Point Reyes to Pigeon Point out to 10 nautical miles. Small craft advisory in effect from 3 p.m. Pacific Daylight Time this afternoon through late Wednesday night. For today, northwest wind 10 to 15 knots, rising to 15 to 20 knots late. Sea 4 to 5 feet. Wave detail, northwest 5 feet at 8 seconds and south 2 feet at 16 seconds. For tonight, northwest wind 15 to 20 knots. Seas 5 to 8 feet. Wave detail, northwest 16 at 8 seconds and southwest 2 feet at 16 seconds. For Wednesday, northwest wind 15 to 20 knots. Seas 5 to 7 feet. Wave detail, northwest 16 at 8 seconds and southwest 2 feet at 15 seconds. The coastal waters forecast from Pigeon Point to Point Pinos out to 10 nautical miles. Small craft advisory in effect through late Wednesday night. For today, northwest wind 10 to 15 knots, rising to 15 to 20 knots this afternoon. Seas 4 to 6 feet. Wave detail, northwest 5 feet at 8 seconds and southwest 3 feet at 16 seconds. For tonight, northwest wind 20 to 25 knots, easing to 15 to 20 knots after midnight. Seas 5 to 7 feet. Wave detail, northwest 16 at 7 seconds and southwest 2 feet at 17 seconds. For Wednesday, northwest wind 10 to 15 knots, rising to 15 to 20 knots in the afternoon. Seas 4 to 6 feet, building to 6 to 7 feet in the afternoon. Wave detail, northwest 16 at 9 seconds and southwest 3 feet at 16 seconds. The following is an important wind hazard message from the National Weather Service. Issued at 05, 02 a.m. Pacific Daylight Time. Beach hazard statement remains in effect through Friday afternoon. What? An increased risk of weaker waves and stronger currents due to long period southwest swell. Where? Pacific Coast beaches. When? Through Friday afternoon. Impacts. Dangerous conditions are forecast along the shoreline. Hazards include weaker waves, strong currents, and large breaking waves. Stay off of jetties, piers, rocks, and other waterside infrastructure. Remain out of the water to avoid hazard of surf and never turn your back on the ocean. Monitor local weather, surf and tide forecast at www.weather.gov/NPR. Sunrise, sunset, and tidal information for the San Francisco Bay Area for Tuesday, July 7th. The sunrise today, 5:54 a.m. The sunset tonight, 8:34 p.m. Tidal data at the Golden Gate for today. High tide, 05:09 a.m. at 3.90 feet. 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High tide, 5:56 p.m. at 5.72 feet. 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This broadcast originates from the National Weather Service office located in Monterey, California, and serves the coastal marine waters, including San Francisco and Monterey Bay. Here are the buoy observations.

10 Pacific Daylight Time. An offshore buoy 6 wind south at 12 knots, pressure 1,019.8 millibars. An offshore buoy 59, wind west 8 knots, water temperature 62, pressure 1,023.6 millibars, seas 5 feet every 8 seconds. At Point Arena buoy, wind northwest 14 knots, water temperature 55, pressure 1,017.5 millibars, seas 5 feet every 16 seconds. At buoy 13 near Bodega Bay, wind northwest at 14 knots, pressure 1,017.4 millibars. At Point Reyes, wave rider buoy, water temperature 56, seas 8 feet every 8 seconds. At San Francisco Bar Buoy, water temperature 60, seas 5 feet every 20 seconds. At San Francisco Buoy, winds northwest 70 knots, water temperature 57, pressure 1,017.8 millibars, seas 6 feet every 11 seconds. At Half Moon Bay Buoy, winds northwest 12 knots, water temperature 58, pressure 1,018.2 millibars, seas 5 feet every 8 seconds. At Monterey Bay Buoy, winds north 12 knots, water temperature 60, pressure 1,018.3 millibars, seas 6 feet every 16 seconds. At Point Sur, wave rider buoy, water temperature 60, seas 7 feet every 15 seconds. At Cape San Martin Buoy, winds northwest 70 knots, water temperature 61, pressure 1,018.1 millibars. Seas 7 feet every 19 seconds. Synopsis for the Central California coast and bays, including the Monterey Bay, Greater Farallones, and Cordell Branch National Marine Sanctuaries. Moderate to strong breezes are forecast across area waters, including the bays, over the next 24 hours. Northwesterly swell between 6 and 8 feet will continue, with approximately 2 to 3 foot secondary long period southerly swell persisting through the week. While winds diminish to largely gentle breezes across bays, strong breezes and rough seas will persist through early Thursday across the Pacific Coast waters. The marine forecast for San Pablo Bay, Susan Bay, the West Delta, and the San Francisco Bay north of the Bay Bridge. Small craft advisory in effect from 3 p.m. Pacific Daylight Time this afternoon through late tonight for today. Southwest wind 10 to 15 knots. For tonight, southwest wind 10 to 15 knots. For Wednesday, southwest wind 5 to 10 knots, rising to 10 to 15 knots in the afternoon. The marine forecast for Monterey Bay. Small craft advisory in effect through Wednesday evening. For today, northwest wind 5 to 10 knots, becoming west 15 to 20 knots. Seas 3 to 5 feet. Wave detail, northwest 4 feet at 8 seconds and southwest 2 feet at 12 seconds. For tonight, northwest wind 15 to 20 knots. Seas 4 to 6 feet, subsiding to 3 to 4 feet after midnight. Wave detail, northwest 5 feet at 7 seconds. For Wednesday, northwest wind 5 to 10 knots, becoming west 15 to 20 knots in the afternoon. Seas 3 to 5 feet. Wave detail, west 5 feet at 9 seconds. The coastal waters forecast from Point Marina to Point Reyes out to 10 nautical miles. Small craft advisory in effect through late Thursday night. Today, northwest wind 10 to 15 knots, rising to 20 to 25 knots, seas 5 to 7 feet. Wave detail, northwest 6 feet at 8 seconds and southwest 3 feet at 16 seconds. Tonight, northwest wind 20 to 25 knots, easing to 15 to 20 knots after midnight. Seas 6 to 8 feet. Wave detail, northwest 7 feet at 7 seconds and southwest 2 feet at 16 seconds Wednesday. Northwest wind 15 to 20 knots, rising to 20 to 25 knots in the afternoon. Seas 5 to 8 feet. Wave detail, northwest 7 feet at 9 seconds and southwest 2 feet at 17 seconds. The coastal waters forecast from Point Arena.

of 4 to 6 feet at 17 seconds. Across the bar, swell can be more than twice as high across the bar than surrounding waters. Waves are also more prone to break, particularly during strong ebb currents. Maximum ebb current of 1.7 knots at 10:23 a.m. Tuesday and 2.5 knots at 11:16 p.m. Tuesday. The coastal waters forecast from Point Pinos to Point Pedro's Blanc is out to 10 nautical miles. Small craft advisory in effect through late Thursday night. Today, northwest wind 15 to 20 knots, rising to 20 to 25 knots late. Seas 5 to 7 feet, wave detail, northwest 6 feet at 8 seconds, and southwest 3 feet at 16 seconds. Tonight, northwest wind 20 to 25 knots, with gusts up to 35 knots, seas 6 to 8 feet, wave detail, northwest 7 feet at 8 seconds, and southwest 2 feet at 18 seconds Wednesday. Northwest wind 20 to 25 knots, gusts up to 35 knots in the afternoon. Seas 6 to 8 feet, wave detail, northwest 7 feet at 9 seconds, and southwest 2 feet at 17 seconds. The coastal waters forecast from Kitchen Point to Point Pinos 10 to 16 nautical miles offshore. Small craft advisory in effect from 3 p.m. Pacific Daylight Time this afternoon through late Thursday night. Today, northwest wind 15 to 20 knots, seas 6 to 7 feet, wave detail, northwest 6 feet at 8 seconds, and south 3 feet at 16 seconds. Tonight, northwest wind 15 to 20 knots, seas 6 to 7 feet, wave detail, northwest 7 feet at 8 seconds, and southwest 3 feet at 17 seconds Wednesday. Northwest wind 15 to 20 knots, seas 7 to 8 feet, wave detail, northwest 8 feet at 9 seconds, and southwest 3 feet at 17 seconds. The offshore waters forecast for the following marine location: Point Arena to Pigeon Point between 60 nautical miles and 150 nautical miles offshore. Issued at 8:58 a.m. Pacific Daylight Time. Today, northwest winds 15 to 20 knots, seas 6 to 8 feet. Tonight, northwest winds 15 to 25 knots, seas 6 to 8 feet. Wednesday, north to northwest winds 15 to 25 knots, seas 6 to 9 feet. Wednesday night, north to northwest winds 20 to 30 knots, seas 7 to 11 feet. Thursday, north to northwest winds 20 to 30 knots, seas 8 to 11 feet. Thursday night, north to northwest winds 20 to 30 knots, seas 9 to 11 feet. Friday, northwest winds 20 to 25 knots, seas 8 to 11 feet. Friday night, north to northwest winds 15 to 25 knots, seas 6 to 9 feet. Saturday, north to northwest winds 15 to 25 knots, seas 5 to 9 feet. Saturday night, north winds 20 to 25 knots, seas 6 to 9 feet. The offshore waters forecast for the following marine location: Pigeon Point to Point Pedro's Blanc is between 60 nautical miles and 150 nautical miles offshore. Issued at 8:58 a.m. Pacific Daylight Time. Today, northwest winds 15 to 20 knots, seas 7 to 8 feet. Tonight, northwest winds 15 to 25 knots, seas 7 to 8 feet. Wednesday, north to northwest winds 20 to 25 knots, seas 7 to 9 feet. Wednesday night, north to northwest winds 20 to 25 knots, seas 7 to 10 feet. Thursday, northwest winds 20 to 25 knots, seas 9 to 11 feet. Thursday night, northwest winds 20 to 25 knots, seas 9 to 11 feet. Friday, northwest winds 20 to 25 knots, seas 9 to 11 feet.

across Texas through late Wednesday night. For today, northwest wind 10 to 15 knots, rising to 15 to 20 knots this afternoon. Seas 4 to 6 feet. Wave detail, northwest 5 feet at 8 seconds and southwest 3 feet at 16 seconds. For tonight, northwest wind 20 to 25 knots, easing to 15 to 20 knots after midnight. Seas 5 to 7 feet. Wave detail, northwest 6 feet at 7 seconds and southwest 2 feet at 17 seconds. For Wednesday, northwest wind 10 to 15 knots, rising to 15 to 20 knots in the afternoon. Seas 4 to 6 feet, building to 6 to 7 feet in the afternoon. Wave detail, northwest 6 feet at 9 seconds and southwest 3 feet at 16 seconds. The following is an important beach hazard message from the National Weather Service. Issued at 05:02 a.m. Pacific Daylight Time. Beach hazard statement remains in effect through Friday afternoon. What? An increased risk of major waves and strong rip currents due to long period southwest swell. Where? Pacific Coast beaches. When? Through Friday afternoon. Impacts. Dangerous conditions are forecast along the shoreline. Hazards include major waves, strong currents, and large breaking waves. 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Monitor local weather, surf and tide forecast at www.weather.gov/MDR. Sunrise, sunset, and tidal information for the San Francisco Bay Area for Tuesday, July 7th. The sunrise today, 5:54 a.m. The sunset tonight, 8:34 p.m. Tidal data at the Golden Gate for today. High tide, 05:09 a.m. at 3.90 feet. Low tide, 10:51 a.m. at 1.33 feet. High tide, 5:56 p.m. at 5.72 feet. Here are the buoy observations for 11 a.m. Pacific Daylight Time. An offshore buoy 6 wind south at 12 knots, pressure 1,020.0 millibars. An offshore buoy 59 wind northwest at 6 knots, water temperature 62, pressure 1,023.6 millibars. And buoy 14 near Puerto Rico, wind north at 14 knots, water temperature 55, pressure 1,018.1 millibars. And buoy 13 near Bodega Bay, wind northwest at 60 knots, pressure 1,017.6 millibars. And Point Reyes Wave Rider, buoy water temperature 56, seas 8 feet every 8 seconds. At San Francisco Bar Buoy, water temperature 60, seas 5 feet every 20 seconds. At San Francisco Buoy, winds northwest 16 knots, water temperature 57, pressure 1,018.4 millibars, seas 6 feet every 19 seconds. At Half Moon Bay Buoy, winds northwest 12 knots, water temperature 57, pressure 1,018.8 millibars, seas 5 feet every 9 seconds. At Monterey Buoy, winds northwest at 14 knots, water temperature 60, pressure 1,018.6 millibars. At Portsur, Wave Rider Buoy, water temperature 60, seas 6 feet every 12 seconds. At Cape San Martin Buoy, winds northwest at 17 knots, gusting to 21, water temperature 61, pressure 1,018.5 millibars. Synopsis for the Central California coast and bays, including the Monterey Bay, Greater Farallones, and Cordillera.

Quebec National Marine Sanctuary. Moderate to strong breezes are forecast across area waters, including the bay over the next 24 hours. Northwesterly swell between 6 and 8 feet will continue, with approximately 2 to 3 foot secondary long period southerly swell persisting through the week. While winds diminish to largely gentle breezes across bays, strong breezes and rough seas will persist through early Thursday across the Pacific Coast waters. The marine forecast for San Pablo Bay, Susan Bay, the West Delta, and the San Francisco Bay north of the Bay Bridge. Small craft advisory in effect from 3 p.m. Pacific Daylight Time this afternoon through late tonight. For today, southwest wind 10 to 15 knots. For tonight, southwest wind 10 to 15 knots. For Wednesday, southwest wind 5 to 10 knots, rising to 10 to 15 knots in the afternoon. The marine forecast for Monterey Bay. Small craft advisory in effect through Wednesday evening. For today, northwest wind 5 to 10 knots, becoming west 15 to 20 knots. Seas 3 to 5 feet. Wave detail, northwest 4 feet at 8 seconds and southwest 2 feet at 12 seconds. For tonight, northwest wind 15 to 20 knots. Seas 4 to 6 feet, subsiding to 3 to 4 feet after midnight. Wave detail, northwest 5 feet at 7 seconds. For Wednesday, northwest wind 5 to 10 knots, becoming west 15 to 20 knots in the afternoon. Seas 3 to 5 feet. Wave detail, west 5 feet at 9 seconds. The coastal waters forecast from Point Arena to Point Reyes out to 10 nautical miles. Small craft advisory in effect through late Thursday night. Today, northwest wind 10 to 15 knots, rising to 20 to 25 knots, seas 5 to 7 feet. Wave detail, northwest 6 feet at 8 seconds and southwest 3 feet at 16 seconds. Tonight, northwest wind 20 to 25 knots, easing to 15 to 20 knots after midnight. Seas 6 to 8 feet. Wave detail, northwest 7 feet at 7 seconds and southwest 2 feet at 16 seconds Wednesday. Northwest wind 15 to 20 knots, rising to 20 to 25 knots in the afternoon. Seas 5 to 8 feet. Wave detail, northwest 7 feet at 9 seconds and southwest 2 feet at 17 seconds. The coastal waters forecast from Point Arena to Point Reyes 10 to 60 nautical miles offshore. Small craft advisory in effect through late Thursday night. Today, northwest wind 15 to 20 knots, seas around 17. Wave detail, northwest 7 feet at 8 seconds and south 3 feet at 16 seconds. Tonight, northwest wind 15 to 20 knots, seas 6 to 8 feet. Wave detail, northwest 7 feet at 7 seconds and south 3 feet at 16 seconds Wednesday. Northwest wind 20 to 25 knots, seas 7 to 8 feet. Wave detail, northwest 8 feet at 8 seconds and southwest 3 feet at 17 seconds. San Francisco Bar forecast. In the deep water channel, mixed seas of 4 to 6 feet at 17 seconds. Across the bar, swell can be more than twice as high across the bar than surrounding waters. Waves are also more prone to break, particularly during strong ebb currents. Maximum ebb current of 1.7 knots at 10:23 p.m. Tuesday and 2.5 knots at 11:16 p.m. Tuesday. The coastal waters forecast from Point Pinos to Point Piedras blunts out to 10 nautical miles. Small craft advisory in effect through late Thursday night. Today, northwest wind 15 to 20 knots, rising to 20 to 25 knots late. Seas 5 to 7 feet. Wave detail, northwest 6 feet at 8 seconds and southwest 3 feet at 16 seconds. Tonight, northwest wind 20 to 25 knots with gusts up to 35 knots. Seas 6 to 8 feet. Wave detail, northwest 7 feet at 8 seconds and southwest 2 feet at 18 seconds Wednesday. Northwest wind 20 to 25 knots, gusts up to 35 knots in the afternoon. Seas 6 to 8 feet. Wave detail, northwest 7 feet at 9 seconds and southwest 2 feet at 17 seconds. The coastal waters forecast from Pigeon Point to Point Pinos 10 to 60 nautical miles offshore. Small craft advisory in effect from 3 p.m. Pacific Daylight Time this afternoon.

happens early Thursday night. Today, northwest wind 15 to 20 knots, sea 6 to 7 feet, wave detail. Northwest 60 to 8 seconds, and south 3 feet at 16 seconds. Tonight, northwest wind 15 to 20 knots, sea 6 to 7 feet, wave detail. Northwest 7 feet at 8 seconds, and southwest 3 feet at 17 seconds Wednesday. Northwest wind 15 to 20 knots, sea 7 to 8 feet, wave detail. Northwest 8 feet at 9 seconds, and southwest 3 feet at 17 seconds. The offshore waters forecast for the following marine location: Point Marina to Pigeon Point, between 60 nautical miles and 150 nautical miles offshore. Eastern at 8:58 a.m. Pacific Daylight Time. Today, northwest winds 15 to 20 knots. Seas 6 to 8 feet. Tonight, northwest winds 15 to 25 knots. Seas 6 to 8 feet. Wednesday, north to northwest winds 15 to 25 knots. Seas 6 to 9 feet. Wednesday night, north to northwest winds 20 to 30 knots. Seas 7 to 11 feet. Thursday, north to northwest winds 20 to 30 knots. Seas 8 to 11 feet. Thursday night, north to northwest winds 20 to 30 knots. Seas 9 to 11 feet. Friday, northwest winds 20 to 25 knots. Seas 8 to 11 feet. Friday night, north to northwest winds 15 to 25 knots. Seas 6 to 9 feet. Saturday, north to northwest winds 15 to 25 knots. Seas 5 to 9 feet. Saturday night, north winds 20 to 25 knots. Seas 6 to 9 feet. The offshore waters forecast for the following marine location: Pigeon Point to Point Cabras, launches between 60 nautical miles and 150 nautical miles offshore. Eastern at 8:58 a.m. Pacific Daylight Time. Today, northwest winds 15 to 20 knots. Seas 7 to 8 feet. Tonight, northwest winds 15 to 25 knots. Seas 7 to 8 feet. Wednesday, north to northwest winds 20 to 25 knots. Seas 7 to 9 feet. Wednesday night, north to northwest winds 20 to 25 knots. Seas 7 to 10 feet. Thursday, northwest winds 20 to 25 knots. Seas 9 to 11 feet. Thursday night, northwest winds 20 to 25 knots. Seas 9 to 11 feet. Friday, northwest winds 20 to 25 knots. Seas 9 to 11 feet. Friday night, north to northwest winds 20 to 25 knots. Seas 8 to 9 feet. Saturday, north to northwest winds 15 to 25 knots. Seas 7 to 9 feet. Saturday night, north to northwest winds 15 to 25 knots. Seas 7 to 8 feet. The coastal waters forecast from Point Reyes to Pigeon Point out to 10 nautical miles. Small craft advisory in effect from 3 p.m. Pacific Daylight Time this afternoon through late Wednesday night. For today, northwest wind 10 to 15 knots, rising to 15 to 20 knots late. Seas 4 to 5 feet. Wave detail, northwest 5 feet at 8 seconds and south 2 feet at 16 seconds. For tonight, northwest wind 15 to 20 knots. Seas 5 to 8 feet. Wave detail, northwest 16 at 8 seconds and southwest 2 feet at 16 seconds. For Wednesday, northwest wind 15 to 20 knots. Seas 5 to 7 feet. Wave detail, northwest 6 feet at 8 seconds and southwest 2 feet at 15 seconds. The coastal waters forecast from Pigeon Point to Point Pinos out to 10 nautical miles. Small craft advisory in effect through late Wednesday night. For today, northwest wind 10 to 15 knots, rising to 15 to 20 knots this afternoon. Seas 4 to 6 feet. Wave detail, northwest 5 feet at 8 seconds and southwest 3 feet at 16 seconds. For tonight, northwest wind 20 to 25 knots, easing to 15 to 20 knots after midnight. Seas 5 to 7 feet.

seconds at southwest and feet at 17 seconds. For Wednesday, northwest wind 10 to 50 knots, rising to 15 to 20 knots in the afternoon. Seas 4 to 6 feet, building to 6 to 7 feet in the afternoon. Wind detail, northwest 6 feet at 9 seconds and southwest 3 feet at 16 seconds. The following is an important speed hazard message from the National Weather Service. Issued at 05, 02 a.m. Pacific Daylight Time. Beach hazard statement remains in effect through Friday afternoon. 1. An increased risk of sneaker waves and strong rip currents due to long period southwest swell. Where? Pacific Coast beaches. When? Through Friday afternoon. Impacts. Dangerous conditions are forecast along the shoreline. Hazards include sneaker waves, strong rip currents, and large breaking waves. 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Sunrise, sunset, and tidal information for the San Francisco Bay Area for Tuesday, July 7th. The sunrise today, 5:54 a.m. The sunset tonight, 8:34 p.m. Tidal data at the Golden Gate for today. High tide, 05:09 a.m. at 3.90 feet. Low tide, 10:51 a.m. at 1.33 feet. High tide, 5:56 p.m. at 5.72 feet. Here are the buoy observations for 11 a.m. Pacific Daylight Time. An offshore buoy 6 ring south at 12 knots, pressure 1,020.1 millibars. An offshore buoy 59, wind northwest 8 knots, water temperature 62, pressure 1,023.6 millibars, seas 5 feet every 8 seconds. An ornarina buoy, wind north 12 knots, water temperature 56, pressure 1,018.3 millibars, seas 5 feet every 16 seconds. At buoy 13 near Bodega Bay, wind northwest at 60 knots, pressure 1,017.9 millibars, swell 6 feet every 11 seconds. At Point Reyes Wave Rider, buoy water temperature 56, seas 8 feet every 8 seconds. At San Francisco Bar, buoy water temperature 60, seas 5 feet every 20 seconds. At San Francisco Bay, winds northwest 60 knots, water temperature 57, pressure 1,018.4 millibars, seas 6 feet every 19 seconds. At Half Moon Bay, buoy winds northwest 12 knots, water temperature 57, pressure 1,018.8 millibars, seas 5 feet every 9 seconds. At Monterey Bay, buoy winds northwest 60 knots, water temperature 60, pressure 1,018.7 millibars, seas 6 feet every 15 seconds. At Point Sur, Wave Rider, buoy water temperature 60, seas 6 feet every 12 seconds. At Cape San Martin, buoy winds northwest 70 knots, water temperature 61, pressure 1,018.5 millibars. 7 feet every 8 seconds. 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This broadcast originates from the National Weather Service office located in Monterey, California, and serves the coastal marine waters, including San Francisco and Monterey Bay. Synopsis for the Central California coast and bays, including the Monterey Bay, Greater Farallones, and Cordell Bank National Marine Sanctuaries, moderate to strong breezes are forecast across area waters, including the bays over the next 24 hours. Northwesterly swell between 6 and 8 feet will continue, with approximately 2 to 3 foot secondary long period southerly swell persisting through the week. While winds diminish to largely gentle breezes across bays, strong breezes and rough seas will persist through early Thursday across the Pacific Coast waters. The marine forecast for San Pablo Bay, Susum Bay, the West Delta, and the San Francisco Bay north of the Bay Bridge. Small craft advisory in effect from 3 p.m. Pacific Daylight Time
with 5 to 10 knots, rising to 10 to 15 knots in the afternoon. The marine forecast for Monterey Bay. Small craft advisory in effect through Wednesday evening for today. Northwest wind 5 to 10 knots, becoming west 15 to 20 knots. Seas 3 to 5 feet. Wind detail, northwest 4 feet at 8 seconds and southwest 2 feet at 12 seconds. For tonight, northwest wind 15 to 20 knots. Seas 4 to 6 feet, subsiding to 3 to 4 feet after midnight. Wind detail, northwest 5 feet at 7 seconds. For Wednesday, northwest wind 5 to 10 knots, becoming west 15 to 20 knots in the afternoon. Seas 3 to 5 feet. Wind detail, west 5 feet at 9 seconds. The coastal waters forecast from Point Arena to Point Reyes out to 10 nautical miles. Small craft advisory in effect through late Thursday night. Today, northwest wind 10 to 15 knots, rising to 20 to 25 knots, seas 5 to 7 feet, wave detail, northwest 6 feet at 8 seconds, and southwest 3 feet at 16 seconds. Tonight, northwest wind 20 to 25 knots, easing to 15 to 20 knots after midnight. Seas 6 to 8 feet, wave detail, northwest 7 feet at 7 seconds, and southwest 2 feet at 16 seconds Wednesday. Northwest wind 15 to 20 knots, rising to 20 to 25 knots in the afternoon. Seas 5 to 8 feet, wave detail, northwest 7 feet at 9 seconds, and southwest 2 feet at 17 seconds. The coastal waters forecast from Point Arena to Point Reyes 10 to 16 nautical miles offshore. Small craft advisory in effect through late Thursday night. Today, northwest wind 15 to 20 knots, seas around 7 feet, wave detail, northwest 7 feet at 8 seconds, and south 3 feet at 16 seconds. Tonight, northwest wind 15 to 20 knots, seas 6 to 8 feet, wave detail, northwest 7 feet at 7 seconds, and south 3 feet at 16 seconds Wednesday. Northwest wind 20 to 25 knots, seas 7 to 8 feet, wave detail, northwest 8 feet at 8 seconds, and southwest 3 feet at 17 seconds. San Francisco Bar forecast. In the deep water channel, mixed seas of 4 to 6 feet at 17 seconds. Across the bar, swell can be more than twice as high across the bar than surrounding waters. Waves are also more prone to break, particularly during strong head currents. Maximum head current of 1.7 knots at 10:23 a.m. Tuesday and 2.5 knots at 11:16 p.m. Tuesday. The coastal waters forecast from Point Pinos to Point Piedras blunts out to 10 nautical miles. Small craft advisory in effect through late Thursday night. Today, northwest wind 15 to 20 knots, rising to 20 to 25 knots late. Seas 5 to 7 feet, wave detail, northwest 6 feet at 8 seconds, and southwest 3 feet at 16 seconds. Tonight, northwest wind 20 to 25 knots with gusts up to 35 knots, seas 6 to 8 feet, wave detail, northwest 7 feet at 8 seconds, and southwest 2 feet at 18 seconds Wednesday. Northwest wind 20 to 25 knots, gusts up to 35 knots in the afternoon.

50 nautical miles offshore. Eastern at 8:50 a.m. Pacific Daylight Time. Today, northwest winds 15 to 20 knots. Seas 6 to 8 feet. Tonight, northwest winds 15 to 25 knots. Seas 6 to 8 feet. Wednesday, north to northwest winds 15 to 25 knots. Seas 6 to 9 feet. Wednesday night, north to northwest winds 20 to 30 knots. Seas 7 to 11 feet. Thursday, north to northwest winds 20 to 30 knots. Seas 8 to 11 feet. Thursday night, north to northwest winds 20 to 30 knots. Seas 9 to 11 feet. Friday, northwest winds 20 to 25 knots. Seas 8 to 11 feet. Friday night, north to northwest winds 15 to 25 knots. Seas 6 to 9 feet. Saturday, north to northwest winds 15 to 25 knots. Seas 5 to 9 feet. Saturday night, north winds 20 to 25 knots. Seas 6 to 9 feet. The offshore waters forecast for the following marine location: Pigeon Point to Point Pirates, lungs of between 60 nautical miles and 150 nautical miles offshore. Eastern at 8:58 a.m. Pacific Daylight Time. Today, northwest winds 15 to 20 knots. Seas 7 to 8 feet. Tonight, northwest winds 15 to 25 knots. Seas 7 to 8 feet. Wednesday, north to northwest winds 20 to 25 knots. Seas 7 to 9 feet. Wednesday night, north to northwest winds 20 to 25 knots. Seas 7 to 10 feet. Thursday, northwest winds 20 to 25 knots. Seas 9 to 11 feet. Thursday night, northwest winds 20 to 25 knots. Seas 9 to 11 feet. Friday, northwest winds 20 to 25 knots. Seas 9 to 11 feet. Friday night, north to northwest winds 20 to 25 knots. Seas 8 to 9 feet. Saturday, north to northwest winds 15 to 25 knots. Seas 7 to 9 feet. Saturday night, north to northwest winds 15 to 25 knots. Seas 7 to 8 feet. The coastal waters forecast from Point Reyes to Pigeon Point out to 10 nautical miles. Small craft advisory in effect from 3 p.m. Pacific Daylight Time this afternoon through late Wednesday night. For today, northwest wind 10 to 15 knots, rising to 15 to 20 knots. Small craft advisory in effect from 3 p.m. Pacific Daylight Time this afternoon through late Wednesday night. For today, northwest wind 10 to 15 knots, rising to 15 to 20 knots late. Seas 4 to 5 feet. Wave detail, northwest 5 feet at 8 seconds and south 2 feet at 16 seconds. For tonight, northwest wind 15 to 20 knots. Seas 5 to 8 feet. Wave detail, northwest 6 feet at 8 seconds and southwest 2 feet at 16 seconds. For Wednesday, northwest wind 15 to 20 knots. Seas 5 to 7 feet. Wave detail, northwest 6 feet at 8 seconds and southwest 2 feet at 15 seconds. The coastal waters forecast from Pigeon Point to Point Pinos out to 10 nautical miles. Small craft advisory in effect through late Wednesday night. For today, northwest wind 10 to 15 knots, rising to 15 to 20 knots this afternoon. Seas 4 to 6 feet. Wave detail, northwest 5 feet at 8 seconds and southwest 3 feet at 16 seconds. For tonight, northwest wind 20 to 25 knots, easing to 15 to 20 knots after midnight. Seas 5 to 7 feet. Wave detail, northwest 6 feet at 7 seconds and southwest 2 feet at 17 seconds. For Wednesday, northwest wind 10 to 15 knots, rising to 15 to 20 knots in the afternoon. Seas 4 to 6 feet, building to 6 to 7 feet in the afternoon. Wave detail, northwest 6 feet at 9 seconds and southwest 3 feet at 16 seconds. The following is an important beach hazard.

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Beach hazard statement remains in effect through Friday afternoon. What? An increased risk of sneaker waves and strong rip currents due to long period southwest swell. Where? Pacific Coast beaches. When? Through Friday afternoon. Impacts. Dangerous conditions are forecast along the shoreline. Hazards include sneaker waves, strong rip currents, and large breaking waves. Stay off of jetties, piers, rocks, and other waterside infrastructure. Remain out of the water to avoid hazard to surf and never turn your back on the ocean. Monitor local weather, surf, and time forecast at www.weather.gov/NTR. Sunrise, sunset, and tidal information for the San Francisco Bay Area for Tuesday, July 7th. The sunrise today, 5:54 a.m. The sunset tonight, 8:34 p.m. Tidal data at the Golden Gate for today. High tide, 05:09 a.m. at 3.90 feet. Low tide, 10:51 a.m. at 1.33 feet. High tide, 5:56 p.m. at 5.72 feet. Here are the buoy observations for 11 a.m. Pacific Daylight Time. An offshore buoy 6 winds south at 12 knots, pressure 1,020.1 millibars. An offshore buoy 59, winds northwest 8 knots, water temperature 62, pressure 1,023.6 millibars, seas 5 feet every 8 seconds. At Point Arena buoy, winds north 12 knots, water temperature 56, pressure 1,018.3 millibars, seas 5 feet every 16 seconds. At buoy 13 near Bodega Bay, winds northwest at 60 knots, pressure 1,017.9 millibars, swell 6 feet every 11 seconds. At Point Reyes Wave Rider buoy, water temperature 56, seas 8 feet every 8 seconds. At San Francisco Bar buoy, water temperature 60, seas 5 feet every 20 seconds. At San Francisco Bay, winds northwest 60 knots, water temperature 57, pressure 1,018.4 millibars, seas 6 feet every 19 seconds. At Half Moon Bay buoy, winds northwest 12 knots, water temperature 57, pressure 1,018.8 millibars, seas 5 feet every 9 seconds. At Monterey Bay buoy, winds northwest 60 knots, water temperature 60, pressure 1,018.7 millibars, seas 6 feet every 15 seconds. At Point Cerro, Wave Rider buoy, water temperature 60, seas 6 feet every 12 seconds. At Cape San Martin buoy, winds northwest 70 knots, water temperature 61, pressure 1,018.5 millibars, seas 7 feet every 8 seconds. Synopsis for the Central California coast and bays, including the Monterey Bay, Greater Farallones, and Cordell Bank National Marine Sanctuaries. Moderate to strong breezes are forecast across area waters, including the bays, over the next 24 hours. Northwesterly swell between 6 and 8 feet will continue, with approximately 2 to 3 foot secondary long period southerly swell persisting through the week. While winds diminish to largely gentle breezes across bays, strong breezes and rough seas will persist through early Thursday across the Pacific Coast waters. The marine forecast for San Pablo Bay, Susan Bay, the West Delta, and the San Francisco Bay north of the Bay Bridge. Small craft advisory in effect from 3 p.m. Pacific Daylight Time this afternoon through late tonight. For today, southwest wind 10 to 15 knots. For tonight, southwest wind 10 to 15 knots. For Wednesday, southwest wind 5 to 10 knots, rising to 10 to 15 knots in the afternoon. The marine forecast for Monterey Bay. Small craft advisory in effect through Wednesday evening. For today, northwest wind 5 to 10 knots, becoming west 15 to 20 knots. Seas 3 to 5 feet. Wave detail, northwest 4 feet at 8 seconds and southwest 2 feet at 12 seconds. For tonight, northwest wind 15 to 20 knots. Seas 4 to 6 feet, subsiding to 3 to

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Semi-sunset and tidal information from San Francisco Bay Area for Tuesday, July 7th. The sunrise today, 5:54 a.m. The sunset tonight, 8:34 p.m. Tidal data at the Golden Gate for today. High tide, 05:09 a.m. at 3.90 feet. Low tide, 10:51 a.m. at 1.33 feet. High tide, 5:56 p.m. at 5.72 feet. Here are the buoy observations for 11 a.m. Pacific Daylight Time. An offshore buoy 6 wind south at 12 knots, pressure 1,020.1 millibars. An offshore buoy 59, winds northwest 8 knots, water temperature 62, pressure 1,023.6 millibars, seas 5 feet every 8 seconds. At Point Arena buoy, winds north 12 knots, water temperature 56, pressure 1,018.3 millibars, seas 5 feet every 16 seconds. At buoy 13 near Bodega Bay, winds northwest at 60 knots, pressure 1,017.9 millibars, swell 6 feet every 11 seconds. At Point Reyes Wave Rider buoy, water temperature 56, seas 8 feet every 8 seconds. At San Francisco Harbor buoy, water temperature 60, seas 5 feet every 20 seconds. At San Francisco buoy, winds northwest 60 knots, water temperature 57, pressure 1,018.4 millibars, seas 6 feet every 19 seconds. At Half Moon Bay buoy, winds northwest 12 knots, water temperature 57, pressure 1,018.8 millibars, seas 5 feet every 9 seconds. At Monterey Bay buoy, winds northwest 60 knots, water temperature 60, pressure 1,018.7 millibars, seas 6 feet every 15 seconds. At Point Sur, Wave Rider buoy, water temperature 60, seas 6 feet every 12 seconds. At Cape San Martin buoy, winds northwest 70 knots, water temperature 61, pressure 1,018.5 millibars. Seas 7 feet every 8 seconds. Synopsis for the Central California coast and bays, including the Monterey Bay, Greater Farallones, and Cordell Bank National Marine Sanctuaries. Moderate to strong breezes are forecast across area waters, including the bays over the next 24 hours. Northwesterly swell between 6 and 8 feet will continue, with approximately 2 to 3 foot secondary long period southerly swell persisting through the week. While winds diminish to largely gentle breezes across bays, strong breezes and rough seas will persist through early Thursday across the Pacific Coast waters. The marine forecast for San Pablo Bay, Susan Bay, the West Delta, and the San Francisco Bay north of the Bay Bridge. Small craft advisory in effect from 3 p.m. Pacific Daylight Time this afternoon through late tonight. For today, southwest wind 10 to 15 knots. For tonight, southwest wind 10 to 15 knots. For Wednesday, southwest wind 5 to 10 knots, rising to 10 to 15 knots in the afternoon. The marine forecast for Monterey Bay. Small craft advisory in effect through Wednesday evening. For today, northwest wind 5 to 10 knots, becoming west 15 to 20 knots. Seas 3 to 5 feet. Wave detail, northwest 4 feet at 8 seconds and southwest 2 feet at 12 seconds. For tonight, northwest wind 15 to 20 knots. Seas 4 to 6 feet, subsiding to 3 to 4 feet after midnight. Wave detail, northwest 5 feet at 7 seconds. For Wednesday, northwest wind 5 to 10 knots, becoming west 15 to 20 knots in the afternoon. Seas 3 to 5 feet. Wave detail, west 5 feet at 9 seconds. 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This broadcast originates from the National Weather Service Office located in Monterey, California, and serves the coastal marine waters, including San Francisco.

is forecast from Point Arena to Point Reyes out to 10 nautical miles. Small craft advisory in effect through late Thursday night. Today, northwest wind 10 to 15 knots, rising to 20 to 25 knots, seas 5 to 7 feet wave detail, northwest 6 feet at 8 seconds, and southwest 3 feet at 16 seconds. Tonight, northwest wind 20 to 25 knots, easing to 16 to 20 knots after midnight. Seas 6 to 8 feet wave detail, northwest 7 feet at 7 seconds, and southwest 2 feet at 16 seconds Wednesday. Northwest wind 15 to 20 knots, rising to 20 to 25 knots in the afternoon. Seas 5 to 8 feet wave detail, northwest 7 feet at 9 seconds, and southwest 2 feet at 17 seconds. The coastal waters forecast from Point Arena to Point Reyes 10 to 16 nautical miles offshore. Small craft advisory in effect through late Thursday night. Today, northwest wind 15 to 20 knots, seas around 7 feet, wave detail. Northwest 7 feet at 8 seconds, and south 3 feet at 16 seconds. Tonight, northwest wind 15 to 20 knots, seas 6 to 8 feet, wave detail. Northwest 7 feet at 7 seconds, and south 3 feet at 16 seconds Wednesday. Northwest wind 20 to 25 knots, seas 7 to 8 feet, wave detail. Northwest 8 feet at 8 seconds, and southwest 3 feet at 17 seconds. San Francisco Bar forecast. In the deep water channel, mixed seas of 4 to 6 feet at 17 seconds. Across the bar, swell can be more than twice as high across the bar than surrounding waters. Waves are also more prone to break, particularly during strong ebb currents. Maximum ebb current of 1.7 knots at 10:23 a.m. Tuesday and 2.5 knots at 11:16 p.m. Tuesday. The coastal waters forecast from Point Pinos to Point Piedras blunts out to 10 nautical miles. Small craft advisory in effect through late Thursday night. Today, northwest wind 15 to 20 knots, rising to 20 to 25 knots late. Seas 5 to 7 feet wave detail, northwest 6 feet at 8 seconds, and southwest 3 feet at 16 seconds. Tonight, northwest wind 20 to 25 knots with gusts up to 35 knots, seas 6 to 8 feet wave detail, northwest 7 feet at 8 seconds, and southwest 2 feet at 18 seconds Wednesday. Northwest wind 20 to 25 knots, gusts up to 35 knots in the afternoon. Seas 6 to 8 feet wave detail, northwest 7 feet at 9 seconds, and southwest 2 feet at 17 seconds. The coastal waters forecast from Kitchen Point to Point Pinos 10 to 16 nautical miles offshore. Small craft advisory in effect from 3 p.m. Pacific Daylight Time this afternoon through late Thursday night. Today, northwest wind 15 to 20 knots, seas 6 to 7 feet wave detail, northwest 6 feet at 8 seconds, and south 3 feet at 16 seconds. Tonight, northwest wind 15 to 20 knots, seas 6 to 7 feet wave detail, northwest 7 feet at 8 seconds, and southwest 3 feet at 17 seconds Wednesday. Northwest wind 15 to 20 knots, seas 7 to 8 feet wave detail, northwest 8 feet at 9 seconds, and southwest 3 feet at 17 seconds. The offshore waters forecast for the following marine location: Point Arena to Pigeon Point between 60 nautical miles and 150 nautical miles offshore. Eastern at 8:58 a.m. Pacific Daylight Time.

Federal Waters forecast. For the following marine location, Pigeon Point to Point Pebrez lunges between 60 nautical miles and 150 nautical miles offshore. 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Today, northwest winds 15 to 20 knots. Sea of 7 to 8 feet. Tonight, northwest winds 15 to 25 knots. Sea of 7 to 8 feet. Wednesday, north to northwest winds 20 to 25 knots. Sea of 7 to 9 feet. Wednesday night, north to northwest winds 20 to 25 knots. Sea of 7 to 10 feet. Thursday, northwest winds 20 to 25 knots. Sea of 9 to 11 feet. Thursday night, northwest winds 20 to 25 knots. Sea of 9 to 11 feet. Friday, northwest winds 20 to 25 knots. Sea of 9 to 11 feet. Friday night, north to northwest winds 20 to 25 knots. Sea of 8 to 9 feet. Saturday, north to northwest winds 15 to 25 knots. Sea of 7 to 9 feet. Saturday night, north to northwest winds 15 to 25 knots. Sea of 7 to 8 feet. The coastal waters forecast from Point Reyes to Pigeon Point out to 10 nautical miles. Small craft advisory in effect from 3 p.m. Pacific Daylight Time this afternoon through late Wednesday night. For today, northwest wind 10 to 50 knots, rising to 50 to 20 knots late. Sea 4 to 5 feet. Wave detail, northwest 5 feet at 8 seconds and south 2 feet at 16 seconds. For tonight, northwest wind 15 to 20 knots. Seas 5 to 8 feet. Wave detail, northwest 6 feet at 8 seconds and southwest 2 feet at 16 seconds. For Wednesday, northwest wind 15 to 20 knots. Seas 5 to 7 feet. Wave detail, northwest 6 feet at 8 seconds and southwest 2 feet at 15 seconds. The coastal waters forecast from Pigeon Point to Point Pinos out to 10 nautical miles. Small craft advisory in effect through late Wednesday night. For today, northwest wind 10 to 50 knots, rising to 15 to 20 knots this afternoon. Sea 4 to 6 feet. Wave detail, northwest 5 feet at 8 seconds and southwest 3 feet at 16 seconds. For tonight, northwest wind 20 to 25 knots, easing to 15 to 20 knots after midnight. Seas 5 to 7 feet. Wave detail, northwest 6 feet at 7 seconds and southwest 2 feet at 17 seconds. For Wednesday, northwest wind 10 to 50 knots, rising to 15 to 20 knots in the afternoon. Seas 4 to 6 feet, building to 6 to 7 feet in the afternoon. Wave detail, northwest 6 feet at 9 seconds and southwest 3 feet at 16 seconds. The following is an important beach hazard message from the National Weather Service. Issued at 05:02 a.m. Pacific Daylight Time. Beach hazard statement remains in effect through Friday afternoon. What? An increased risk of sneaker waves and strong rip currents due to long period southwest swell. Where? Pacific Coast beaches. When? Through Friday afternoon. Impacts. Dangerous conditions are forecast along the shoreline. Hazards include sneaker waves, strong rip currents, and large breaking waves. 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Monitor local weather, surf and tide forecast at www.weather.gov/MTR. Sunrise, sunset, and tidal information for the San Francisco Bay Area for Tuesday, July 7th. The sunrise today, 5:54 a.m. The sunset tonight, 8:34 p.m. Tidal Diva at the Golden Gate for today. High tide, 05:09 a.m. at 3.90 feet. Low tide, 10:51 a.m. at 1.33 feet.

5.72 feet. Here are the buoy observations for noon Pacific Daylight Time. An offshore buoy 6 winds south at 12 knots, pressure 1,020.1 millibars. An offshore buoy 59 winds north at 10 knots, water temperature 62, pressure 1,023.9 millibars. And buoy 14 near Point Arena winds northwest at 60 knots, water temperature 56, pressure 1,018.7 millibars. And buoy 13 near Bodega Bay winds northwest at 60 knots, pressure 1,018.4 millibars. At Point Reyes wave rider buoy water temperature 56, seas 8 feet every 7 seconds. At San Francisco Bar buoy water temperature 61, seas 5 feet every 15 seconds. At San Francisco buoy winds northwest at 70 knots, swell 7 feet every 19 seconds. At Half Moon Bay buoy winds northwest 12 knots, water temperature 57, pressure 1,019.3 millibars, seas 5 feet every 7 seconds. At Monterey buoy winds northwest at 14 knots, pressure 1,019.0 millibars. At Point Sur, wave rider buoy water temperature 60, seas 6 feet every 20 seconds. At Cape San Martin buoy winds northwest at 19 knots, gusting to 21, water temperature 61, pressure 1,018.7 millibars. Synopsis for the Central California coast and bays, including the Monterey Bay, Greater Farallones, and Cordell Bank National Marine Sanctuaries. Moderate to strong breezes are forecast across area waters, including the bays over the next 24 hours. Northwesterly swell between 6 and 8 feet will continue, with approximately 2 to 3 foot secondary long period southerly swell persisting through the week. While winds diminish to largely gentle breezes across bays, strong breezes and rough seas will persist through early Thursday across the Pacific coast waters. The marine forecast for San Pablo Bay, Susan Bay, the West Delta, and the San Francisco Bay north of the Bay Bridge. Small craft advisory in effect from 3 p.m. Pacific Daylight Time this afternoon through late tonight for today. Southwest wind 10 to 15 knots. For tonight, southwest wind 10 to 15 knots. For Wednesday, southwest wind 5 to 10 knots, rising to 10 to 15 knots in the afternoon. The marine forecast for Monterey Bay. Small craft advisory in effect through Wednesday evening. For today, northwest wind 5 to 10 knots, becoming west 15 to 20 knots. Seas 3 to 5 feet. Wave detail, northwest 4 feet at 8 seconds and southwest 2 feet at 12 seconds. For tonight, northwest wind 15 to 20 knots. Seas 4 to 6 feet, subsiding to 3 to 4 feet after midnight. Wave detail, northwest 5 feet at 7 seconds. For Wednesday, northwest wind 5 to 10 knots, becoming west 15 to 20 knots in the afternoon. Seas 3 to 5 feet. Wave detail, west 5 feet at 9 seconds. The coastal waters forecast from Point Arena to Point Reyes out to 10 nautical miles. Small craft advisory in effect through late Thursday night.

northwest 7 feet at 7 seconds, at south 3 feet at 16 seconds Wednesday. Northwest wind 20 to 25 knots, speed 7 to 8 feet. Wave detail, northwest 8 feet at 8 seconds and southwest 3 feet at 17 seconds. San Francisco Bar forecast. In the deep water channel, mixed seas of 4 to 6 feet at 17 seconds. Across the bar, swell can be more than twice as high across the bar than surrounding waters. Waves are also more prone to break, particularly during strong ebb currents. Maximum ebb current of 1.7 knots at 10:23 p.m. Tuesday and 2.5 knots at 11:16 p.m. Tuesday. The coastal waters forecast from Point Pinos to Point Piedras blunt about to 10 nautical miles. Small craft advisory in effect through late Thursday night. Today, northwest wind 15 to 20 knots, rising to 20 to 25 knots late. Seas 5 to 7 feet, wave detail, northwest 6 feet at 8 seconds and southwest 3 feet at 16 seconds. Tonight, northwest wind 20 to 25 knots with gusts up to 35 knots, seas 6 to 8 feet, wave detail, northwest 7 feet at 8 seconds and southwest 2 feet at 18 seconds Wednesday. Northwest wind 20 to 25 knots, gusts up to 35 knots in the afternoon. Seas 6 to 8 feet, wave detail, northwest 7 feet at 9 seconds and southwest 2 feet at 17 seconds. The coastal waters forecast from Pigeon Point to Point Pinos 10 to 60 nautical miles offshore. Small craft advisory in effect from 3 p.m. Pacific Daylight Time this afternoon through late Thursday night. Today, northwest wind 15 to 20 knots, speed 6 to 7 feet, wave detail, northwest 6 feet at 8 seconds and south 3 feet at 16 seconds. Tonight, northwest wind 15 to 20 knots, speed 6 to 7 feet, wave detail, northwest 7 feet at 8 seconds and southwest 3 feet at 17 seconds Wednesday. Northwest wind 15 to 20 knots, speed 7 to 8 feet, wave detail, northwest 8 feet at 9 seconds and southwest 3 feet at 17 seconds. The offshore waters forecast for the following marine location, Point Arena to Pigeon Point between 60 nautical miles and 150 nautical miles offshore. Issued at 8:58 a.m. Pacific Daylight Time. Today, northwest wind 16 to 20 knots. Seas 6 to 8 feet. Tonight, northwest wind 15 to 25 knots. Seas 6 to 8 feet. Wednesday, north to northwest wind 15 to 25 knots. Seas 6 to 9 feet. Wednesday night, north to northwest wind 20 to 30 knots. Seas 7 to 11 feet. Thursday, north to northwest wind 20 to 30 knots. Seas 8 to 11 feet. Thursday night, north to northwest wind 20 to 30 knots. Seas 9 to 11 feet. Friday, northwest wind 20 to 25 knots. Seas 8 to 11 feet. Friday night, north to northwest wind 15 to 25 knots. Seas 6 to 9 feet. Saturday, north to northwest wind 15 to 25 knots. Seas 5 to 9 feet. Saturday night, north winds 20 to 25 knots. Seas 6 to 9 feet. The offshore waters forecast for the following marine location, Pigeon Point to Point Piedras blunt was between 60 nautical miles and 150 nautical miles offshore. Issued at 8:58 a.m. Pacific Daylight Time. Today, northwest winds 15 to 20 knots. Seas 7 to 8 feet. Tonight, northwest wind 15 to 25 knots. Seas 7 to 8 feet. Wednesday, north to northwest wind 20 to 25 knots. Seas 7 to 9 feet. Wednesday night, north to northwest wind 20 to 25 knots. Seas 7 to 10 feet. Thursday, northwest wind 20 to 25 knots. Seas 9 to 11 feet. Thursday night, northwest wind 20 to 25 knots. Seas 9 to 11 feet. Friday, northwest wind 20 to 25 knots. Seas 9 to 11 feet. Friday night, north to northwest wind 20 to 25 knots. Seas 8 to 9 feet.

broadcast from Point Reyes to Pigeon Point out to 10 nautical miles. Small craft advisory in effect from 3 p.m. Pacific Daylight Time this afternoon through late Wednesday night for today. Northwest wind 10 to 15 knots, rising to 15 to 20 knots late. Seas 4 to 5 feet. Wave detail, northwest 5 feet at 8 seconds and south 2 feet at 16 seconds. For tonight, northwest wind 15 to 20 knots. Seas 5 to 8 feet. Wave detail, northwest 6 feet at 8 seconds and southwest 2 feet at 16 seconds. For Wednesday, northwest wind 15 to 20 knots. Seas 5 to 7 feet. Wave detail, northwest 6 feet at 8 seconds and southwest 2 feet at 15 seconds. The coastal waters forecast from Pigeon Point to Point Pinos out to 10 nautical miles. Small craft advisory in effect through late Wednesday night. For today, northwest wind 10 to 15 knots, rising to 15 to 20 knots this afternoon. Seas 4 to 6 feet. Wave detail, northwest 5 feet at 8 seconds and southwest 3 feet at 16 seconds. For tonight, northwest wind 20 to 25 knots, easing to 15 to 20 knots after midnight. Seas 5 to 7 feet. Wave detail, northwest 6 feet at 7 seconds and southwest 2 feet at 17 seconds. For Wednesday, northwest wind 10 to 15 knots, rising to 15 to 20 knots in the afternoon. Seas 4 to 6 feet, building to 6 to 7 feet in the afternoon. Wave detail, northwest 6 feet at 9 seconds and southwest 3 feet at 16 seconds. The following is an important beach hazard message from the National Weather Service. Beach at 05, 02 a.m. Pacific Daylight Time. Beach hazard statement remains in effect through Friday afternoon. Watch an increased risk of sneaker waves and strong rip currents due to long period southwest swell. Where? Pacific Coast beaches. When? Through Friday afternoon. Impacts. Dangerous conditions are forecast along the shoreline. Hazards include sneaker waves, strong rip currents, and large breaking waves. 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The sunrise today, 5:54 a.m. The sunset tonight, 8:34 p.m. Tidal data at the Golden Gate for today. 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High tide, 5:56 p.m. at 5.72 feet. Here are the buoy observations for noon Pacific Daylight Time. An offshore buoy 6 wind south at 12 knots, pressure 1,020.1 millibars. An offshore buoy 59 winds north at 10 knots, water temperature 62, pressure 1,023.9 millibars. At Point Arena buoy, wind northwest 16 knots, water temperature 56, pressure 1,018.7 millibars, seas 3 feet every 11 seconds. At buoy 13 near Bodega Bay, winds northwest at 60 knots, pressure 1,018.5 millibars, swell 6 feet every 11 seconds. At Point Reyes Wave Rider buoy, water temperature 56, seas 8 feet every 7 seconds. At San Francisco Bar Buoy, water temperature 61, seas 5 feet every 15 seconds. At San Francisco Buoy, winds northwest at 70 knots, swell 7 feet every 19 seconds. At Half Moon Bay Buoy, winds northwest 12 knots, water temperature 57, pressure 1,019.3 millibars, seas 5 feet every 7 seconds.

Monterey Bay, winds northwest 14 knots. 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Seas 6 feet every 19 seconds. 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Wave rider buoy water temperature 60. Seas 6 feet every 20 seconds. At Cape San Martin buoy, winds northwest 70 knots. Gusting to 21. Water temperature 61. 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Synopsis for the Central California coast and bays, including the Monterey Bay, Greater Farallones, and Cordell Bank National Marine Sanctuary. Moderate to strong breezes are forecast across area waters, including the bays over the next 24 hours. Northwesterly swell between 6 and 8 feet will continue, with approximately 2 to 3 foot secondary long period southerly swell persisting through the week. While winds diminish to largely gentle breezes across bays, strong breezes and rough seas will persist through early Thursday across the Pacific Coast waters. The marine forecast for San Pablo Bay, Susan Bay, the West Delta, and the San Francisco Bay north of the Bay Bridge. Small craft advisory in effect from 3 p.m. Pacific Daylight Time this afternoon through late tonight. For today, southwest wind 10 to 15 knots. For tonight, southwest wind 10 to 15 knots. For Wednesday, southwest wind 5 to 10 knots, rising to 10 to 15 knots in the afternoon. The marine forecast for Monterey Bay. Small craft advisory in effect through Wednesday evening. For today, northwest wind 5 to 10 knots, becoming west 15 to 20 knots. Seas 3 to 5 feet. Wave detail, northwest 4 feet at 8 seconds and southwest 2 feet at 12 seconds. For tonight, northwest wind 15 to 20 knots. Seas 4 to 6 feet, subsiding to 3 to 4 feet after midnight. Wave detail, northwest 5 feet at 7 seconds. For Wednesday, northwest wind 5 to 10 knots, becoming west 15 to 20 knots in the afternoon. Seas 3 to 5 feet. Wave detail, west 5 feet at 9 seconds. The coastal waters forecast from Point Marina to Point Reyes out to 10 nautical miles. Small craft advisory in effect through late Thursday night. Today, northwest wind 10 to 15 knots, rising to 20 to 25 knots, seas 5 to 7 feet. Wave detail, northwest 6 feet at 8 seconds and southwest 3 feet at 16 seconds. Tonight, northwest wind 20 to 25 knots, easing to 15 to 20 knots after midnight. Seas 6 to 8 feet. Wave detail, northwest 7 feet at 7 seconds and southwest 2 feet at 16 seconds Wednesday. Northwest wind 15 to 20 knots, rising to 20 to 25 knots in the afternoon. Seas 5 to 8 feet. Wave detail, northwest 7 feet at 9 seconds and southwest 2 feet at 17 seconds. The coastal waters forecast from Point Marina to Point Reyes 10 to 16 nautical miles offshore. Small craft advisory in effect through late Thursday night. Today, northwest wind 15 to 20 knots, seas around 7 feet. Wave detail, northwest 7 feet at 8 seconds and south 3 feet at 16 seconds. Tonight, northwest wind 15 to 20 knots, seas 6 to 8 feet. Wave detail, northwest 7 feet at 7 seconds and south 3 feet at 16 seconds Wednesday. Northwest wind 20 to 25 knots, seas 7 to 8 feet. Wave detail, northwest 8 feet at 8 seconds and southwest 3 feet at 17 seconds. San Francisco Bar forecast. In the deep water channel, mixed seas of 4 to 6 feet at 17 seconds. Across the bar, swell can be more than twice as high across the bar than surrounding waters. Waves are also more prone to break, particularly during strong head currents. Maximum head current of 1.7 knots at 10:23 p.m. Tuesday and 2.5 knots at 11:16 p.m. Tuesday. 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This broadcast originates from the National Weather Service office located in Monterey, California, and serves the coastal marine waters, including San Francisco and Monterey Bay.

is for a jet from Point Pinos to Point Pivas, blunt of out to 10 nautical miles. Small craft advisory in effect through late Thursday night. Today, northwest wind 15 to 20 knots, rising to 20 to 25 knots late. Seas 5 to 7 feet, wave detail, northwest 6 feet at 8 seconds and southwest 3 feet at 16 seconds. Tonight, northwest wind 20 to 25 knots with gusts up to 35 knots, seas 6 to 8 feet, wave detail, northwest 7 feet at 8 seconds and southwest 2 feet at 18 seconds Wednesday. Northwest wind 20 to 25 knots, gusts up to 35 knots in the afternoon. Seas 6 to 8 feet, wave detail. Northwest 7 feet at 9 seconds and southwest 2 feet at 17 seconds. The coastal waters forecast from Pigeon Point to Point Pinos 10 to 16 nautical miles offshore. Small craft advisory in effect from 3 p.m. Pacific Daylight Time this afternoon through late Thursday night. Today, northwest wind 15 to 20 knots, seas 6 to 7 feet, wave detail. Northwest 6 feet at 8 seconds and south 3 feet at 16 seconds. Tonight, northwest wind 15 to 20 knots, seas 6 to 7 feet, wave detail. Northwest 7 feet at 8 seconds and southwest 3 feet at 17 seconds Wednesday. Northwest wind 15 to 20 knots, seas 7 to 8 feet, wave detail. Northwest 8 feet at 9 seconds and southwest 3 feet at 17 seconds. The offshore waters forecast for the following marine location: Point Arena to Pigeon Point between 60 nautical miles and 150 nautical miles offshore. Issued at 8:58 a.m. Pacific Daylight Time. Today, northwest wind 15 to 20 knots. Seas 6 to 8 feet. Tonight, northwest wind 15 to 25 knots. Seas 6 to 8 feet. Wednesday, north to northwest wind 15 to 25 knots. Seas 6 to 9 feet. Wednesday night, north to northwest wind 20 to 30 knots. Seas 7 to 11 feet. Thursday, north to northwest wind 20 to 30 knots. Seas 8 to 11 feet. Thursday night, north to northwest winds 20 to 30 knots. Seas 9 to 11 feet. Friday, northwest winds 20 to 25 knots. Seas 8 to 11 feet. Friday night, north to northwest winds 15 to 25 knots. Seas 6 to 9 feet. Saturday, north to northwest winds 15 to 25 knots. Seas 5 to 9 feet. Saturday night, north winds 20 to 25 knots. Seas 6 to 9 feet. The offshore waters forecast for the following marine location: Pigeon Point to Point Pivas, blunt of between 60 nautical miles and 150 nautical miles offshore. Issued at 8:58 a.m. Pacific Daylight Time. Today, northwest winds 15 to 20 knots. Seas 7 to 8 feet. Tonight, northwest winds 15 to 25 knots. Seas 7 to 8 feet. Wednesday, north to northwest winds 20 to 25 knots. Seas 7 to 9 feet. Wednesday night, north to northwest winds 20 to 25 knots. Seas 7 to 10 feet. Thursday, northwest winds 20 to 25 knots. Seas 9 to 11 feet. Thursday night, northwest winds 20 to 25 knots. Seas 9 to 11 feet. Friday, northwest winds 20 to 25 knots. Seas 9 to 11 feet. Friday night, north to northwest winds 20 to 25 knots. Seas 8 to 9 feet. Saturday, north to northwest winds 15 to 25 knots. Seas 7 to 9 feet. Saturday night, north to northwest winds 15 to 25 knots. Seas 7 to 8 feet. The coastal waters forecast from Point Reyes to Pigeon Point out to 10 nautical miles. Small craft advisory in effect from 3 p.m. Pacific Daylight Time this afternoon through late Wednesday night. For today, northwest wind 10 to 15 knots, rising to 15 to 20 knots late. Seas 4 to 5 feet. Wave detail, northwest 5 feet at 8 seconds and south 2 feet at 16 seconds. For tonight, northwest wind 10.

10 to 20 knots. Seas 5 to 8 feet. Wave detail, northwest 6 feet at 8 seconds and southwest 2 feet at 16 seconds. For Wednesday, northwest wind 15 to 20 knots. Seas 5 to 7 feet. Wave detail, northwest 6 feet at 8 seconds and southwest 2 feet at 15 seconds. The coastal waters forecast from Pigeon Point to Point Pinos out to 10 nautical miles. Small craft advisory in effect through late Wednesday night. For today, northwest wind 10 to 15 knots, rising to 15 to 20 knots this afternoon. Seas 4 to 6 feet. Wave detail, northwest 5 feet at 8 seconds and southwest 3 feet at 16 seconds. For tonight, northwest wind 20 to 25 knots, easing to 15 to 20 knots after midnight. Seas 5 to 7 feet. Wave detail, northwest 6 feet at 7 seconds and southwest 2 feet at 17 seconds. For Wednesday, northwest wind 10 to 15 knots, rising to 15 to 20 knots in the afternoon. Seas 4 to 6 feet, building to 6 to 7 feet in the afternoon. Wave detail, northwest 6 feet at 9 seconds and southwest 3 feet at 16 seconds. The following is an important beach hazard message from the National Weather Service. Issued at 05:02 a.m. Pacific Daylight Time. Beach hazard statement remains in effect through Friday afternoon. What? An increased risk of sneaker waves and strong rip currents due to long period southwest swell. Where? Pacific Coast beaches. When? Through Friday afternoon. Impacts. Dangerous conditions are forecast along the shoreline. Hazards include sneaker waves, strong rip currents, and large breaking waves. Stay off of jetties, piers, rocks, and other waterside infrastructure. Remain out of the water to avoid hazardous surf and never turn your back on the ocean. Monitor local weather, surf, and tide forecast at www.weather.gov/MTR. Semi-sunset and tidal information for the San Francisco Bay Area for Tuesday, July 7th. The sunrise today, 5:54 a.m. The sunset tonight, 8:34 p.m. Tidal data at the Golden Gate for today. High tide, 05:09 a.m. at 3.90 feet. Low tide, 10:51 a.m. at 1.33 feet. High tide, 5:56 p.m. at 5.72 feet. Here are the buoy observations for noon Pacific Daylight Time. An offshore buoy 6 wind south at 12 knots, pressure 1,020.1 millibars. An offshore buoy 59 wind north at 10 knots, water temperature 62, pressure 1,023.9 millibars. At Point Reyes buoy, wind northwest 16 knots, water temperature 56, pressure 1,018.7 millibars, sea is 3 feet every 11 seconds. At buoy 13 near Bodega Bay, winds northwest at 60 knots, pressure 1,018.7 millibars, sea is 3 feet every 11 seconds. At buoy 13 near Bodega Bay, winds northwest at 60 knots, pressure 1,018.5 millibars, swell 6 feet every 11 seconds. At Point Reyes Wave Rider buoy, water temperature 56, sea is 8 feet every 7 seconds. At San Francisco Harbor, water temperature 61, seas 5 feet every 15 seconds. At San Francisco Bay, winds northwest at 70 knots, swell 7 feet every 19 seconds. At Half Moon Bay, winds northwest 12 knots, water temperature 57, pressure 1,019.3 millibars, seas 5 feet every 7 seconds. At Monterey Bay, buoy winds northwest 14 knots, water temperature 60, pressure 1,019.0 millibars, seas 6 feet every 19 seconds. At Port Sur, Wave Rider buoy water temperature 60, seas 6 feet every 20 seconds. At Cape San Martin buoy winds northwest 70 knots, gusting to 21, water temperature 61, pressure 1,018.8 millibars. Seas 7 feet every 19 seconds. Synopsis for the Central.

California coast and bays, including the Monterey Bay, Greater Farallones, and Cordell Bank National Marine Sanctuaries. Moderate to strong breezes are forecast across area waters, including the bays, over the next 24 hours. Northwesterly swell between 6 and 8 feet will continue, with approximately 2 to 3 foot secondary long period southerly swell persisting through the week. While winds diminish to largely gentle breezes across bays, strong breezes and rough seas will persist through early Thursday across the Pacific coast waters. The marine forecast for San Pablo Bay, Susum Bay, the West Delta, and the San Francisco Bay north of the Bay Bridge. Small craft advisory in effect from 3 p.m. Pacific Daylight Time this afternoon through late tonight for today. Southwest wind 10 to 15 knots. For tonight, southwest wind 10 to 15 knots. For Wednesday, southwest wind 5 to 10 knots, rising to 10 to 15 knots in the afternoon. The marine forecast for Monterey Bay. Small craft advisory in effect through Wednesday evening. For today, northwest wind 5 to 10 knots, becoming west 15 to 20 knots. Seas 3 to 5 feet. Wave detail, northwest 4 feet at 8 seconds and southwest 2 feet at 12 seconds. For tonight, northwest wind 15 to 20 knots. Seas 4 to 6 feet, subsiding to 3 to 4 feet after midnight. Wave detail, northwest 5 feet at 7 seconds. For Wednesday, northwest wind 5 to 10 knots, becoming west 15 to 20 knots in the afternoon. Seas 3 to 5 feet. Wave detail, west 5 feet at 9 seconds. The coastal waters forecast from Point Arena to Point Reyes out to 10 nautical miles. Small craft advisory in effect through late Thursday night. Today, northwest wind 10 to 15 knots, rising to 20 to 25 knots. Seas 5 to 7 feet. Wave detail, northwest 6 feet at 8 seconds and southwest 3 feet at 16 seconds. Tonight, northwest wind 20 to 25 knots, easing to 15 to 20 knots after midnight. Seas 6 to 8 feet. Wave detail, northwest 7 feet at 7 seconds and southwest 2 feet at 16 seconds Wednesday. Northwest wind 15 to 20 knots, rising to 20 to 25 knots in the afternoon. Seas 5 to 8 feet. Wave detail, northwest 7 feet at 9 seconds, southwest 2 feet at 17 seconds. The coastal waters forecast from Point Arena to Point Reyes 10 to 60 nautical miles offshore. Small craft advisory in effect through late Thursday night. Today, northwest wind 15 to 20 knots, seas around 7 feet. Wave detail, northwest 7 feet at 8 seconds and south 3 feet at 16 seconds. Tonight, northwest wind 15 to 20 knots, seas 6 to 8 feet. Wave detail, northwest 7 feet at 7 seconds and south 3 feet at 16 seconds Wednesday. Northwest wind 20 to 25 knots, seas 7 to 8 feet. Wave detail, northwest 8 feet at 8 seconds and southwest 3 feet at 17 seconds. San Francisco Bar forecast. In the deep water channel, mixed seas of 4 to 6 feet at 17 seconds. Across the bar, swell can be more than twice as high across the bar than surrounding waters. Waves are also more prone to break, particularly during strong ebb currents. Maximum ebb current of 1.7 knots at 10:23 a.m. Tuesday and 2.5 knots at 11:16 p.m. Tuesday. The coastal waters forecast from Point Pinos to Point Piedras Blancas out to 10 nautical miles. Small craft advisory in effect through late Thursday night. Today, northwest wind 15 to 20 knots, rising to 20 to 25 knots late. Seas 5 to 7 feet. Wave detail, northwest 6 feet at 8 seconds and southwest 3 feet at 16 seconds. Tonight, northwest wind 20 to 25 knots with gusts up to 35 knots. Seas

all craft. Advisory in effect from 3 p.m. Pacific Daylight Time this afternoon through late Thursday night. Today, northwest winds 15 to 20 knots, sea 6 to 7 feet, wave detail. Northwest 6 feet at 8 seconds and south 3 feet at 16 seconds. Tonight, northwest wind 15 to 20 knots, sea 6 to 7 feet, wave detail. Northwest 7 feet at 8 seconds and southwest 3 feet at 17 seconds Wednesday. Northwest wind 15 to 20 knots, sea 7 to 8 feet, wave detail. Northwest 8 feet at 9 seconds and southwest 3 feet at 17 seconds. The offshore waters forecast for the following marine location. Point Arena to Pigeon Point between 60 nautical miles and 150 nautical miles offshore. Station at 8:58 a.m. Pacific Daylight Time. Today, northwest winds 15 to 20 knots. Sea 6 to 8 feet. Tonight, northwest winds 15 to 25 knots. Sea 6 to 8 feet. Wednesday, north to northwest winds 15 to 25 knots. Sea 6 to 9 feet. Wednesday night, north to northwest winds 20 to 30 knots. Sea 7 to 11 feet. Thursday, north to northwest winds 20 to 30 knots. Seas 8 to 11 feet. Thursday night, north to northwest winds 20 to 30 knots. Seas 9 to 11 feet. Friday, northwest winds 20 to 25 knots. Seas 8 to 11 feet. Friday night, north to northwest winds 15 to 25 knots. Seas 6 to 9 feet. Saturday, north to northwest winds 15 to 25 knots. Seas 5 to 9 feet. Saturday night, north winds 20 to 25 knots. Seas 6 to 9 feet. The offshore waters forecast for the following marine location. Pigeon Point to Point Piedras Blanc is between 60 nautical miles and 150 nautical miles offshore. Issued at 8:58 a.m. Pacific Daylight Time. Today, northwest winds 15 to 20 knots. Sea 7 to 8 feet. Tonight, northwest winds 15 to 25 knots. Sea 7 to 8 feet. Wednesday, north to northwest winds 20 to 25 knots. Sea 7 to 9 feet. Wednesday night, north to northwest winds 20 to 25 knots. Sea 7 to 10 feet. Thursday, northwest winds 20 to 25 knots. Sea 9 to 11 feet. Thursday night, northwest winds 20 to 25 knots. Sea 9 to 11 feet. Friday, northwest winds 20 to 25 knots. Sea 9 to 11 feet. Friday night, north to northwest winds 20 to 25 knots. Seas 8 to 9 feet. Saturday, north to northwest winds 15 to 25 knots. Sea 7 to 9 feet. Saturday night, north to northwest winds 15 to 25 knots. Sea 7 to 8 feet. The coastal waters forecast from Point Reyes to Pigeon Point out to 10 nautical miles. Small craft advisory in effect from 3 p.m. Pacific Daylight Time this afternoon through late Wednesday night for today. Northwest wind 10 to 15 knots, rising to 15 to 20 knots late. Sea 4 to 5 feet. Wave detail, northwest 5 feet at 8 seconds and south 2 feet at 16 seconds. For tonight, northwest wind 15 to 20 knots. Seas 5 to 8 feet. Wave detail, northwest 6 feet at 8 seconds and southwest 2 feet at 16 seconds. For Wednesday, northwest wind 15 to 20 knots. Seas 5 to 7 feet. Wave detail, northwest 6 feet at 8 seconds and southwest 2 feet at 15 seconds. The coastal waters forecast from Pigeon Point to Point Pinos out to 10 nautical miles. Small craft advisory in effect through late Wednesday night for today. Northwest wind 10 to 15 knots, rising to 15 to 20 knots this afternoon.

for midnight. Scene 5 for 7 feet. Wave detail, northwest 6 feet at 7 seconds, and southwest 2 feet at 17 seconds. For Wednesday, northwest wind 10 to 50 knots, rising to 15 to 20 knots in the afternoon. Seas 4 to 6 feet, building to 6 to 7 feet in the afternoon. Wave detail, northwest 6 feet at 9 seconds, and southwest 3 feet at 16 seconds. The following is an important deep hazard message from the National Weather Service. Issued at 05:02 a.m. Pacific Daylight Time. Beach hazard statement remains in effect through Friday afternoon. 1. An increased risk of sneaker waves and strong rip currents due to long period southwest swell. Where? Pacific Coast beaches. When? Through Friday afternoon. Impacts. Dangerous conditions are forecast along the shoreline. Hazards include sneaker waves, strong rip currents, and large breaking waves. 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Semi-sunset and tidal information for the San Francisco Bay Area for Tuesday, July 7th. The sunrise today, 5:54 a.m. The sunset tonight, 8:34 p.m. Tidal data at the Golden Gate for today. High tide, 05:09 a.m. at 3.90 feet. 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High tide, 5:56 p.m. at 5.72 feet. Here are the buoy observations for noon Pacific Daylight Time. An offshore buoy 6 wind south at 12 knots, pressure 1,020.1 millibars. An offshore buoy 59 winds north at 10 knots, water temperature 62, pressure 1,023.9 millibars. At Point Arena buoy, wind northwest 16 knots, water temperature 56, pressure 1,018.7 millibars, sea is 3 feet every 11 seconds. At buoy 13 near Bodega Bay, wind northwest at 60 knots, pressure 1,018.5 millibars, swell 6 feet every 11 seconds. At Point Reyes Wave Rider buoy, water temperature 56, sea is 8 feet every 7 seconds. At San Francisco Bar Buoy, water temperature 61, seas 5 feet every 15 seconds. At San Francisco Buoy, winds northwest at 70 knots, swell 7 feet every 19 seconds. At Half Moon Bay Buoy, winds northwest 12 knots, water temperature 57, pressure 1,019.3 millibars, seas 5 feet every 7 seconds. At Monterey Bay Buoy, winds northwest 14 knots, water temperature 60, pressure 1,019.0 millibars, seas 6 feet every 19 seconds. At Point Sur, Wave Rider Buoy, water temperature 60, seas 6 feet every 20 seconds. At Cape San Martin Buoy, winds northwest 70 knots, gusting to 21, water temperature 61, pressure 1,018.8 millibars. 7 feet every 19 seconds. Synopsis for the Central California coast and bays, including the Monterey Bay, Great Farallones, and Cordell Beck National Marine Sanctuaries. Moderate to strong breezes are forecast across area waters, including the bays, over the next 24 hours. Northwesterly swell between 6 and 8 feet will continue, with approximately 2 to 3 foot secondary long period southerly swell persisting through the week. While winds diminish to largely gentle breezes across bays, strong breezes and rough seas will persist through early Thursday across the Pacific Coast waters. The marine forecast for San Pablo Bay, Suzhou Bay, the West Delta, and the San Francisco Bay north of the Bay Bridge. Small craft advisory in effect from 3 p.m. Pacific Daylight Time this afternoon through late tonight for today. Southwest wind 10 to 15 knots. For tonight, southwest wind 10 to 15 knots. For Wednesday, southwest wind 5 to 10 knots, rising to 10 to 15 knots in the afternoon. The marine forecast for Monterey Bay,

raise out to 10 nautical miles. Small craft advisory in effect through late Thursday night. Today, northwest wind 10 to 15 knots, rising to 20 to 25 knots, seas 5 to 7 feet, wave detail. Northwest 6 feet at 8 seconds, and southwest 3 feet at 16 seconds. Tonight, northwest wind 20 to 25 knots, easing to 15 to 20 knots after midnight. Seas 6 to 8 feet, wave detail. Northwest 7 feet at 7 seconds, and southwest 2 feet at 16 seconds Wednesday. Northwest wind 15 to 20 knots, rising to 20 to 25 knots in the afternoon. Seas 5 to 8 feet wave detail. Northwest 7 feet at 9 seconds, and southwest 2 feet at 17 seconds. The coastal waters forecast from Point Arena to Point Reyes 10 to 16 nautical miles offshore. Small craft advisory in effect through late Thursday night. Today, northwest wind 15 to 20 knots, seas around 7 feet, wave detail. Northwest 7 feet at 8 seconds, and south 3 feet at 16 seconds. Tonight, northwest wind 15 to 20 knots, seas 6 to 8 feet, wave detail. Northwest 7 feet at 7 seconds, and south 3 feet at 16 seconds Wednesday. Northwest wind 20 to 25 knots, seas 7 to 8 feet, wave detail. Northwest 8 feet at 8 seconds, and southwest 3 feet at 17 seconds. San Francisco bar forecast. In the deep water channel, mixed seas of 4 to 6 feet at 17 seconds. Across the bar, swell can be more than twice as high across the bar than surrounding waters. Waves are also more prone to break, particularly during strong ebb currents. Maximum ebb current of 1.7 knots at 10:23 a.m. Tuesday and 2.5 knots at 11:16 p.m. Tuesday. The coastal waters forecast from Point Pinos to Point Piedras blunts out to 10 nautical miles. Small craft advisory in effect through late Thursday night. Today, northwest wind 15 to 20 knots, rising to 20 to 25 knots late. Seas 5 to 7 feet, wave detail, northwest 6 feet at 8 seconds. And the following is an important beach hazard message from the National Weather Service. Issued at 12:52 p.m. Pacific Daylight Time. Beach hazard statement remains in effect through Friday afternoon. What? An increased risk of sneaker waves and strong rip currents due to long period southwest swell. Where? Pacific Coast beaches. When? Through Friday afternoon. Impacts. Dangerous conditions are forecast along the shoreline. Hazards include sneaker waves, strong rip currents, and large breaking waves. Stay off of jetties, piers, rocks, and other waterside infrastructure. Remain out of the water to avoid hazardous surf and never turn your back on the ocean. 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The coastal waters forecast from Point Pinos to Point Piedras blunts out to 10 nautical miles. Small craft advisory in effect through late Thursday night. Today, northwest wind 15 to 20 knots, rising to 20 to 25 knots late. Seas 5 to 7 feet, wave detail, northwest 6 feet at 8 seconds, and southwest 3 feet at 16 seconds. Tonight, northwest wind 20 to 25 knots with gusts up to 35 knots, seas 6 to 8 feet, wave detail, northwest 7 feet at 8 seconds, and southwest 2 feet at 18 seconds Wednesday. Northwest wind 20 to 25 knots, gusts up to 35 knots in the afternoon. Seas 6 to 8 feet, wave detail, northwest 7 feet at 9 seconds, and southwest 2 feet at 17 seconds. The coastal waters forecast from Pigeon Point to Point Pinos 10 to 60 nautical miles offshore. Small craft advisory in effect from 3 p.m. Pacific Daylight Time this afternoon through late Thursday night. Today, northwest wind 15 to 20 knots, seas 6 to 7 feet, wave detail. Northwest 6 feet at 8 seconds, and south 3 feet at 16 seconds. Tonight, northwest wind 15 to 20 knots, seas 6 to 7 feet, wave detail. Northwest 7 feet at 8 seconds, and southwest 3 feet at 17 seconds Wednesday. Northwest wind 15 to 20 knots, seas 7 to 8 feet, wave detail. Northwest 8 feet at 9 seconds, and southwest 3 feet at 17 seconds.

offshore waters forecast for the following marine locations. Point Grima to Pigeon Point between 60 nautical miles and 150 nautical miles offshore. Issued at 8:15 a.m. Pacific Daylight Time. Today, northwest winds 15 to 20 knots. Seas 6 to 8 feet. Tonight, northwest winds 15 to 25 knots. Seas 6 to 8 feet. Wednesday, north to northwest winds 15 to 25 knots. Seas 6 to 9 feet. Wednesday night, north to northwest winds 20 to 30 knots. Seas 7 to 11 feet. Thursday, north to northwest winds 20 to 30 knots. Seas 8 to 11 feet. Thursday night, north to northwest winds 20 to 30 knots. Seas 9 to 11 feet. Friday, northwest winds 20 to 25 knots. Seas 8 to 11 feet. Friday night, north to northwest winds 15 to 25 knots. Seas 6 to 9 feet. Saturday, north to northwest winds 15 to 25 knots. Seas 5 to 9 feet. Saturday night, north winds 20 to 25 knots. Seas 6 to 9 feet. The offshore waters forecast for the following marine location. Pigeon Point to Point Piedras Blanc is between 60 nautical miles and 150 nautical miles offshore. Issued at 8:15 a.m. Pacific Daylight Time. Today, northwest winds 15 to 20 knots. Seas 7 to 8 feet. Tonight, northwest winds 15 to 25 knots. Seas 7 to 8 feet. Wednesday, north to northwest winds 20 to 25 knots. Seas 7 to 9 feet. Wednesday night, north to northwest winds 20 to 25 knots. Seas 7 to 10 feet. Thursday, northwest winds 20 to 25 knots. Seas 9 to 11 feet. Thursday night, northwest winds 20 to 25 knots. Seas 9 to 11 feet. Friday, northwest winds 20 to 25 knots. Seas 9 to 11 feet. Friday night, north to northwest winds 20 to 25 knots. Seas 8 to 9 feet. Saturday, north to northwest winds 15 to 25 knots. Seas 7 to 9 feet. Saturday night, north to northwest winds 15 to 25 knots. Seas 7 to 8 feet. The coastal waters forecast from Point Reyes to Pigeon Point out to 10 nautical miles. Small craft advisory in effect from 3 p.m. Pacific Daylight Time this afternoon through late Wednesday night. For today, northwest wind 10 to 15 knots, rising to 15 to 20 knots late. Seas 4 to 5 feet. Wave detail, northwest 5 feet at 8 seconds and south 2 feet at 16 seconds. For tonight, northwest wind 15 to 20 knots. Seas 5 to 8 feet. Wave detail, northwest 6 feet at 8 seconds and southwest 2 feet at 16 seconds. For Wednesday, northwest wind 15 to 20 knots. Seas 5 to 7 feet. Wave detail, northwest 6 feet at 8 seconds and southwest 2 feet at 15 seconds. The coastal waters forecast from Pigeon Point to Point Pinos out to 10 nautical miles. Small craft advisory in effect through late Wednesday night. For today, northwest wind 10 to 15 knots, rising to 15 to 20 knots this afternoon. Seas 4 to 6 feet. Wave detail, northwest 5 feet at 8 seconds and southwest 3 feet at 16 seconds. For tonight, northwest wind 20 to 25 knots, easing to 15 to 20 knots after midnight. Seas 5 to 7 feet. Wave detail, northwest 6 feet at 7 seconds and southwest 2 feet at 17 seconds. For Wednesday, northwest wind 10 to 15 knots, rising to 15 to 20 knots in the afternoon. Seas 4 to 6 feet, building to 6 to 7 feet in the afternoon. Wave detail, northwest 6 feet at 9 seconds and southwest 3 feet at 16 seconds. 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

1.45 megahertz. 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The following is an important beach hazard message from the National Weather Service, issued at 12:52 p.m. Pacific Daylight Time. Beach hazard statement remains in effect through Friday afternoon. Watch an increased risk of weaker waves and stronger current due to long period southwest swell. Where? Pacific Coast beaches. When? Through Friday afternoon. Impacts. Dangerous conditions are forecast along the shoreline. Hazards include weaker waves, strong currents, and large breaking waves. Stay off of jetties, piers, rocks, and other waterside infrastructure. 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Semi-sunset and tidal information for the San Francisco Bay Area for Tuesday, July 7th. The sunset tonight, 8:34 p.m. The sunrise tomorrow, 5:56 a.m. The sunset tomorrow, 8:33 p.m. Tidal data at the Golden Gate for the afternoon and evening hours today and the morning hours of tomorrow. High tide, 5:56 p.m. at 5.72 feet. Low tide, 12:36 p.m. at 1.33 feet. High tide, 6:46 p.m. at 3.62 feet. Low tide, 11:42 a.m. at 1.98 feet. Here are the buoy observations for 1 p.m. Pacific Daylight Time. An offshore buoy 6 wind south at 12 knots, pressure 1,020.2 millibars. An offshore buoy 59 wind northwest at 10 knots, water temperature 62, pressure 1,024.1 millibars. At buoy 14 near Puerto Rico, winds northwest at 60 knots, water temperature 56, pressure 1,018.6 millibars. At buoy 13 near Bodega Bay, winds northwest at 14 knots, pressure 1,018.5 millibars. At Point Reyes, Wave Rider, buoy water temperature 56, seas 8 feet every 7 seconds. At San Francisco, our buoy water temperature 61, seas 5 feet every 18 seconds. At San Francisco, buoy winds northwest at 60 knots, water temperature 56, pressure 1,018.9 millibars. At Half Moon Bay, buoy winds northwest 12 knots, water temperature 58, pressure 1,019.8 millibars, seas 5 feet every 8 seconds. At Monterey, buoy winds northwest at 60 knots, water temperature 60, pressure 1,019.1 millibars. At Point Sur, Wave Rider, buoy water temperature 60, seas 6 feet every 20 seconds. At Cape San Martin, buoy winds northwest at 70 knots, gusting to 21, water temperature 61, pressure 1,018.7 millibars. Synopsis for the Central California coast and bays, including the Monterey Bay, Greater Fairbanks, and Cordell Bank National Marine Sanctuaries. Moderate to strong breezes are forecast across area waters, including the bays, over the next 24 hours. Northwesterly swell between 6 and 8 feet will continue, with approximately 2 to 3 foot secondary long period southerly swell persisting through the week. While winds diminish to largely gentle breezes across bays, strong breezes and rough seas will persist through early Thursday across the Pacific Coast waters. The marine forecast for San Pablo Bay, Suisun Bay, the West Delta, and the San Francisco Bay north of the Bay Bridge. Small craft advisory in effect from 3 p.m. Pacific Daylight Time this afternoon through late tonight. For today, southwest wind 10 to 15 knots. For tonight, southwest wind 10 to 15 knots. For Wednesday, southwest wind 5 to 10 knots, rising to 10 to 15 knots in the afternoon. The marine forecast for Monterey Bay. Small craft advisory in effect through Wednesday evening. For today, northwest wind 5 to 10 knots,

Northwest 4 feet at 8 seconds and southwest 2 feet at 12 seconds. For tonight, northwest wind 15 to 20 knots. Seas 4 to 6 feet, subsiding to 3 to 4 feet after midnight. Wave detail, northwest 5 feet at 7 seconds. For Wednesday, northwest wind 5 to 10 knots, becoming west 15 to 20 knots in the afternoon. Seas 3 to 5 feet. Wave detail, west 5 feet at 9 seconds. The coastal waters forecast from Point Arena to Point Reyes out to 10 nautical miles. Small craft advisory in effect through late Thursday night. Today, northwest wind 10 to 15 knots, rising to 20 to 25 knots, seas 5 to 7 feet. Wave detail, northwest 6 feet at 8 seconds and southwest 3 feet at 16 seconds. Tonight, northwest wind 20 to 25 knots, easing to 15 to 20 knots after midnight. Seas 6 to 8 feet. Wave detail, northwest 7 feet at 7 seconds and southwest 2 feet at 16 seconds Wednesday. Northwest wind 15 to 20 knots, rising to 20 to 25 knots in the afternoon. Seas 5 to 8 feet. Wave detail, northwest 7 feet at 9 seconds and southwest 2 feet at 17 seconds. The coastal waters forecast from Point Arena to Point Reyes 10 to 60 nautical miles offshore. Small craft advisory in effect through late Thursday night. Today, northwest wind 15 to 20 knots, seas around 7 feet. Wave detail, northwest 7 feet at 8 seconds and south 3 feet at 16 seconds. Tonight, northwest wind 15 to 20 knots, seas 6 to 8 feet. Wave detail, northwest 7 feet at 7 seconds and south 3 feet at 16 seconds Wednesday. Northwest wind 20 to 25 knots, seas 7 to 8 feet. Wave detail, northwest 8 feet at 8 seconds and southwest 3 feet at 17 seconds. San Francisco Bar forecast. In the deep water channel, mixed seas of 4 to 6 feet at 17 seconds. Across the bar, swell can be more than twice as high across the bar than surrounding waters. Waves are also more prone to break, particularly during strong ebb currents. Maximum ebb current of 1.7 knots at 10:23 a.m. Tuesday and 2.5 knots at 11:16 p.m. Tuesday. The coastal waters forecast from Point Pinos to Point Piedras blunts out to 10 nautical miles. Small craft advisory in effect through late Thursday night. Today, northwest wind 15 to 20 knots, rising to 20 to 25 knots late. Seas 5 to 7 feet. Wave detail, northwest 6 feet at 8 seconds and southwest 3 feet at 16 seconds. Tonight, northwest wind 20 to 25 knots with gusts up to 35 knots. Seas 6 to 8 feet. Wave detail, northwest 7 feet at 8 seconds and southwest 2 feet at 18 seconds Wednesday. Northwest wind 20 to 25 knots, gusts up to 35 knots in the afternoon. Seas 6 to 8 feet. Wave detail, northwest 7 feet at 9 seconds and southwest 2 feet at 17 seconds. The coastal waters forecast from Pigeon Point to Point Pinos 10 to 60 nautical miles offshore. Small craft advisory in effect from 3 p.m. Pacific Daylight Time this afternoon through late Thursday night. Today, northwest wind 15 to 20 knots, seas 6 to 7 feet. Wave detail, northwest 6 feet at 8 seconds and south 3 feet at 16 seconds. Tonight, northwest wind 15 to 20 knots, seas 6 to 7 feet. Wave detail, northwest 7 feet at 8 seconds and southwest 3 feet at 17 seconds Wednesday. Northwest wind 15 to 20 knots, seas 7 to 8 feet. Wave detail, northwest 8 feet at 9 seconds and southwest 3 feet at 17 seconds. The offshore waters forecast for the following marine location, Point Arena to Pigeon Point between 60 nautical miles and 150 nautical miles offshore. Issued at 8:58 a.m. Pacific Daylight Time. Today, northwest wind 15 to 20 knots. Seas 6 to 8 feet. Tonight, northwest wind 15 to 25 knots. Seas 6 to 8 feet. Wednesday, north to northwest winds 15 to 25 knots. Seas 6 to 9 feet. Wednesday night, north to northwest winds 20 to 30 knots.

25 knots. Seas 8 to 11 feet. Friday night, north to northwest winds 15 to 25 knots. Seas 6 to 9 feet. Saturday, north to northwest winds 15 to 25 knots. Seas 5 to 9 feet. Saturday night, north winds 20 to 25 knots. Seas 6 to 9 feet. The offshore waters forecast for the following marine location: Pigeon Point to Point Pedras, Blunt is between 60 nautical miles and 150 nautical miles offshore. Eastern at 8:58 a.m. Pacific Daylight Time. Today, northwest winds 15 to 20 knots. Seas 7 to 8 feet. Tonight, northwest winds 15 to 25 knots. Seas 7 to 8 feet. Wednesday, north to northwest winds 20 to 25 knots. Seas 7 to 9 feet. Wednesday night, north to northwest winds 20 to 25 knots. Seas 7 to 10 feet. Thursday, northwest winds 20 to 25 knots. Seas 9 to 11 feet. Thursday night, northwest winds 20 to 25 knots. Seas 9 to 11 feet. Friday, northwest winds 20 to 25 knots. Seas 9 to 11 feet. Friday night, north to northwest winds 20 to 25 knots. Seas 8 to 9 feet. Saturday, north to northwest winds 15 to 25 knots. Seas 7 to 9 feet. Saturday night, north to northwest winds 15 to 25 knots. Seas 7 to 8 feet. The coastal waters forecast from Point Reyes to Pigeon Point out to 10 nautical miles. Small craft advisory in effect from 3 p.m. Pacific Daylight Time this afternoon through late Wednesday night. For today, northwest wind 10 to 15 knots, rising to 15 to 20 knots late. Seas 4 to 5 feet. Wind detail, northwest 5 feet at 8 seconds and south 2 feet at 16 seconds. For tonight, northwest wind 15 to 20 knots. Seas 5 to 8 feet. Wave detail, northwest 6 feet at 8 seconds and southwest 2 feet at 16 seconds. For Wednesday, northwest wind 15 to 20 knots. Seas 5 to 7 feet. Wave detail, northwest 6 feet at 8 seconds and southwest 2 feet at 15 seconds. The coastal waters forecast from Pigeon Point to Point Pinos out to 10 nautical miles. Small craft advisory in effect through late Wednesday night. For today, northwest wind 10 to 15 knots, rising to 15 to 20 knots this afternoon. Seas 4 to 6 feet. Wave detail, northwest 5 feet at 8 seconds and southwest 3 feet at 16 seconds. For tonight, northwest wind 20 to 25 knots, easing to 15 to 20 knots after midnight. Seas 5 to 7 feet. Wave detail, northwest 6 feet at 7 seconds and southwest 2 feet at 17 seconds. For Wednesday, northwest wind 10 to 15 knots, rising to 15 to 20 knots in the afternoon. Seas 4 to 6 feet, building to 6 to 7 feet in the afternoon. Wave detail, northwest 6 feet at 9 seconds and southwest 3 feet at 16 seconds. The following is an important peak hazard message from the National Weather Service, issued at 12:52 p.m. Pacific Daylight Time. Beach hazard statement remains in effect through Friday afternoon. What? An increased risk of sneaker waves and stronger currents due to long period southwest swell. Where? Pacific Coast beaches. When? Through Friday afternoon. Impacts. Dangerous conditions are forecast along the shoreline. Hazards include sneaker waves, stronger currents, and large breaking waves. Stay off of jetties, piers, rocks, and other waterside infrastructure. Remain out of the water to avoid hazardous surf and never turn your back on the ocean. Monitor local weather, surf, and tide forecast at W.

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Sunrise, sunset, and tidal information for the San Francisco Bay Area for Tuesday, July 7th. The sunset tonight, 8:34 p.m. The sunrise tomorrow, 5:56 a.m. The sunset tomorrow, 8:33 p.m. Tidal data at the Golden Gate for the afternoon and evening hours today and the morning hours of tomorrow. High tide, 5:56 p.m. at 5.72 feet. Low tide, 12:36 p.m. at 1.33 feet. High tide, 6:46 p.m. at 3.62 feet. Low tide, 11:42 a.m. at 1.98 feet. Here are the buoy observations for 1 p.m. Pacific Daylight Time. An offshore buoy 6 wind south at 12 knots, pressure 1,020.2 millibars. An offshore buoy 59 wind northwest at 10 knots, water temperature 62, pressure 1,024.1 millibars. At Point Arena buoy, wind northwest 16 knots, water temperature 56, pressure 1,018.8 millibars, sea at 3 feet, every 19 seconds. At buoy 13 near Bodega Bay, wind northwest at 14 knots, pressure 1,018.5 millibars. At Point Reyes Wave Rider buoy, water temperature 56, sea is 8 feet, every 6 seconds. At San Francisco Bar buoy, water temperature 61, sea is 5 feet, every 18 seconds. At San Francisco buoy, winds northwest at 60 knots, water temperature 56, pressure 1,018.9 millibars, swell 6 feet, every 19 seconds. At Half Moon Bay buoy, winds northwest 12 knots, water temperature 58, pressure 1,019.8 millibars, sea 5 feet, every 8 seconds. At Monterey Bay buoy, winds northwest 16 knots, water temperature 60, pressure 1,019.1 millibars, sea 6 feet, every 11 seconds. At Point Sur, Wave Rider buoy, water temperature 60, sea 6 feet, every 20 seconds. At Cape San Martin buoy, winds northwest 70 knots, water temperature 61, pressure 1,018.9 millibars, sea 7 feet, every 19 seconds. Synopsis for the Central California coast and bays, including the Monterey Bay, Greater Farallones, and Cordell Bank National Marine Sanctuaries. Moderate to strong breezes are forecast across area waters, including the bays over the next 24 hours. Northwesterly swell between 6 and 8 feet will continue, with approximately 2 to 3 foot secondary long period southerly swell persisting through the week. While winds diminish to largely gentle breezes across bays, strong breezes and rough seas will persist through early Thursday across the Pacific Coast waters. The marine forecast for San Pablo Bay, Suisun Bay, the West Delta, and the San Francisco Bay north of the Bay Bridge. Small craft advisory in effect from 3 p.m. Pacific Daylight Time this afternoon through late tonight. For today, southwest wind 10 to 15 knots. For tonight, southwest wind 10 to 15 knots. For Wednesday, southwest wind 5 to 10 knots, rising to 10 to 15 knots in the afternoon. The marine forecast for Monterey Bay. Small craft advisory in effect through Wednesday evening. For today, northwest wind 5 to 10 knots, becoming west 15 to 20 knots. Seas 3 to 5 feet. Wave detail, northwest 4 feet at 8 seconds and southwest 2 feet at 12 seconds. For tonight, northwest wind 15 to 20 knots. Seas 4 to 6 feet, subsiding to 3 to 4 feet after midnight. Wave detail, northwest 5 feet at 7 seconds. For Wednesday, northwest wind 5 to 10 knots, becoming west 15 to 20 knots in the afternoon. Seas 3 to 5 feet. Wave detail, west 5 feet at 9 seconds. The coastal waters forecast from Point Arena to Point Reyes out to 10 nautical miles.

seconds. Tonight, northwest wind 20 to 25 knots, easing to 15 to 20 knots after midnight. Sea 6 to 8 feet wave detail, northwest 7 feet at 7 seconds, and southwest 2 feet at 16 seconds Wednesday. Northwest wind 15 to 20 knots, rising to 20 to 25 knots in the afternoon. Seas 5 to 8 feet wave detail, northwest 7 feet at 9 seconds, and southwest 2 feet at 17 seconds. The coastal waters forecast from Point Arena to Point Reyes 10 to 60 nautical miles offshore. Small craft advisory in effect through late Thursday night. Today, northwest wind 15 to 20 knots, seas around 7 feet wave detail, northwest 7 feet at 8 seconds, and south 3 feet at 16 seconds. Tonight, northwest wind 15 to 20 knots, seas 6 to 8 feet wave detail, northwest 7 feet at 7 seconds, and south 3 feet at 16 seconds Wednesday. Northwest wind 20 to 25 knots, seas 7 to 8 feet wave detail, northwest 18 at 8 seconds, and southwest 3 feet at 17 seconds. San Francisco Bar forecast. In the deep water channel, mixed seas of 4 to 6 feet at 17 seconds. Across the bar, swell can be more than twice as high across the bar than surrounding waters. Waves are also more prone to break, particularly during strong ebb currents. Maximum ebb current of 1.7 knots at 10:23 a.m. Tuesday and 2.5 knots at 11:16 p.m. Tuesday. The coastal waters forecast from Point Pinos to Point Piedras blunts out to 10 nautical miles. Small craft advisory in effect through late Thursday night. Today, northwest wind 15 to 20 knots, rising to 20 to 25 knots late. Seas 5 to 7 feet wave detail, northwest 6 feet at 8 seconds, and southwest 3 feet at 16 seconds. Tonight, northwest wind 20 to 25 knots with gusts up to 35 knots, seas 6 to 8 feet wave detail, northwest 7 feet at 8 seconds, and southwest 2 feet at 18 seconds Wednesday. Northwest wind 20 to 25 knots, gusts up to 35 knots in the afternoon. Seas 6 to 8 feet wave detail, northwest 7 feet at 9 seconds, and southwest 2 feet at 17 seconds. The coastal waters forecast from Kitchen Point to Point Pinos 10 to 60 nautical miles offshore. Small craft advisory in effect from 3 p.m. Pacific Daylight Time this afternoon through late Thursday night. Today, northwest wind 15 to 20 knots, seas 6 to 7 feet wave detail, northwest 6 feet at 8 seconds, and south 3 feet at 16 seconds. Tonight, northwest wind 15 to 20 knots, seas 6 to 7 feet wave detail, northwest 7 feet at 8 seconds, and southwest 3 feet at 17 seconds Wednesday. Northwest wind 15 to 20 knots, seas 7 to 8 feet wave detail, northwest 8 feet at 9 seconds, and southwest 3 feet at 17 seconds. The offshore waters forecast for the following marine location: Point Arena to Pigeon Point between 60 nautical miles and 150 nautical miles offshore. Pigeon at 8:58 a.m. Pacific Daylight Time. Today, northwest wind 15 to 20 knots. Seas 6 to 8 feet. Tonight, northwest wind 15 to 25 knots. Seas 6 to 8 feet. Wednesday, north and northwest winds 15 to 25 knots, seas 6 to 9 feet. Wednesday night, north and northwest winds 20 to 30 knots, seas 7 to 11 feet. Thursday, north and northwest winds 20 to 30 knots, seas 8 to 11 feet. Thursday night, north and northwest winds 20 to 30 knots, seas 9 to 11 feet. Friday, northwest winds 20 to 25 knots, seas 8 to 11 feet. Friday night, north to northwest winds 15 to 25 knots, seas 6 to 9 feet. Saturday, north to northwest winds 15 to 25 knots, seas 5 to 9 feet. Saturday night, north winds 20 to 25 knots, seas 6 to 9 feet. 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This broadcast originates from the National Weather Service.

is office located in Monterey, California, and serves the coastal marine waters, including San Francisco and Monterey Bay. The offshore waters forecast for the following marine location: Pigeon Point to Point Keepers, blunt of between 60 nautical miles and 150 nautical miles offshore, eastern at 8 to 10 p.m. Pacific Daylight Time. Today, northwest winds 15 to 20 knots, sea 7 to 8 feet. Tonight, northwest winds 15 to 25 knots, sea 7 to 8 feet. Wednesday, north to northwest winds 20 to 25 knots, sea 7 to 9 feet. Wednesday night, north to northwest winds 20 to 25 knots, sea 7 to 10 feet. Thursday, northwest winds 20 to 25 knots, sea 9 to 11 feet. Thursday night, northwest winds 20 to 25 knots, sea 9 to 11 feet. Friday, northwest winds 20 to 25 knots, sea 9 to 11 feet. Friday night, north to northwest winds 20 to 25 knots, seas 8 to 9 feet. Saturday, north to northwest winds 15 to 25 knots, sea 7 to 9 feet. Saturday night, north to northwest winds 15 to 25 knots, sea 7 to 8 feet. The coastal waters forecast from Point Reyes to Pigeon Point out to 10 nautical miles. Small craft advisory in effect from 3 p.m. Pacific Daylight Time this afternoon through late Wednesday night. For today, northwest wind 10 to 15 knots, rising to 15 to 20 knots late, seas 4 to 5 feet. Wind detail, northwest 5 feet at 8 seconds and south 2 feet at 16 seconds. For tonight, northwest wind 15 to 20 knots, seas 5 to 8 feet. Wave detail, northwest 6 feet at 8 seconds and southwest 2 feet at 16 seconds. For Wednesday, northwest wind 15 to 20 knots, seas 5 to 7 feet. Wave detail, northwest 6 feet at 8 seconds and southwest 2 feet at 15 seconds. The coastal waters forecast from Pigeon Point to Point Pinos out to 10 nautical miles. Small craft advisory in effect through late Wednesday night. For today, northwest wind 10 to 15 knots, rising to 15 to 20 knots this afternoon. Seas 4 to 6 feet. Wave detail, northwest 5 feet at 8 seconds and southwest 3 feet at 16 seconds. For tonight, northwest wind 20 to 25 knots, easing to 15 to 20 knots after midnight. Seas 5 to 7 feet. Wave detail, northwest 6 feet at 7 seconds and southwest 2 feet at 17 seconds. For Wednesday, northwest wind 10 to 15 knots, rising to 15 to 20 knots in the afternoon. Seas 4 to 6 feet, building to 6 to 7 feet in the afternoon. Wave detail, northwest 6 feet at 9 seconds and southwest 3 feet at 16 seconds. The following is an important peak hazard message from the National Weather Service, issued at 12:52 p.m. Pacific Daylight Time. Beach hazard statement remains in effect through Friday afternoon. Watch an increased risk of weaker waves and strong rip currents due to long period southwest swell. Where? Pacific Coast beaches. When? Through Friday afternoon. Impacts. Dangerous conditions are forecast along the shoreline. Hazards include weaker waves, strong rip currents, and large breaking waves. Stay off of jetties, piers, rocks, and other waterside infrastructure. 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Monitor local weather, surf, and tide forecast at www.weather.gov/NPR. Semi-sunset and tidal information for the San Francisco Bay Area for Tuesday, July 7th. The sunset tonight, 8:34 p.m. The sunrise tomorrow, 5:56 a.m. The sunset tomorrow, 8:33 p.m. Tidal data at the Golden Gate for the afternoon and evening hours today and the morning hours of tomorrow. High tide, 5:56 p.m. at 5.72 feet.

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Low tide, 11:42 a.m. at 1.98 feet. Here are the buoy observations for 1 p.m. Pacific Daylight Time. An offshore buoy 6 wind south at 12 knots, pressure 1,020.2 millibars. An offshore buoy 59 winds northwest at 10 knots, water temperature 62, pressure 1,024.1 millibars. In Puerto Rico, buoy, winds northwest 16 knots, water temperature 56, pressure 1,018.8 millibars, sea is 3 feet every 19 seconds. At buoy 13 near Bodega Bay, winds northwest at 14 knots, pressure 1,018.5 millibars. At Point Reyes, wave rider, buoy, water temperature 56, sea is 8 feet every 6 seconds. At San Francisco Bar, buoy water temperature 61, seas 5 feet every 18 seconds. At San Francisco, buoy winds northwest at 60 knots, water temperature 56, pressure 1,018.9 millibars, swell 6 feet every 19 seconds. At Half Moon Bay, buoy winds northwest 12 knots, water temperature 58, pressure 1,019.8 millibars, seas 5 feet every 8 seconds. At Monterey Bay, buoy winds northwest 60 knots, water temperature 60, pressure 1,019.1 millibars, seas 6 feet every 11 seconds. At Pointzer, wave rider, buoy water temperature 60, seas 6 feet every 20 seconds. At Cape San Martin, buoy winds northwest 70 knots, water temperature 61, pressure 1,018.9 millibars. Sea 7 feet every 19 seconds. Synopsis for the Central California coast and bays, including the Monterey Bay, Greater Farallones, and Cordell Beck National Marine Sanctuaries. Moderate to strong breezes are forecast across area waters, including the bays, over the next 24 hours. Northwesterly swell between 6 and 8 feet will continue, with approximately 2 to 3 foot secondary long period southerly swell persisting through the week. While winds diminish to largely gentle breezes across bays, strong breezes and rough seas will persist through early Thursday across the Pacific coast waters. The marine forecast for San Pablo Bay, Susan Bay, the West Delta, and the San Francisco Bay north of the Bay Bridge. Small craft advisory in effect from 3 p.m. Pacific Daylight Time this afternoon through late tonight. For today, southwest of the San Francisco Bay north of the Bay Bridge. Small craft advisory in effect from 3 p.m. Pacific Daylight Time this afternoon through late tonight. For today, southwest wind 10 to 15 knots. For tonight, southwest wind 10 to 15 knots. For Wednesday, southwest wind 5 to 10 knots, rising to 10 to 15 knots in the afternoon. The marine forecast for Monterey Bay. Small craft advisory in effect through Wednesday evening. For today, northwest wind 5 to 10 knots, becoming west 15 to 20 knots. Seas 3 to 5 feet. Wave detail, northwest 4 feet at 8 seconds and southwest 2 feet at 12 seconds. For tonight, northwest wind 15 to 20 knots. Seas 4 to 6 feet, subsiding to 3 to 4 feet after midnight. Wave detail, northwest 5 feet at 7 seconds. For Wednesday, northwest wind 5 to 10 knots, becoming west 15 to 20 knots in the afternoon. Seas 3 to 5 feet. Wave detail, west 5 feet at 9 seconds. The coastal waters forecast from Point Marina to Point Reyes out to 10 nautical miles. Small craft advisory in effect through late Thursday night. Today, northwest wind 10 to 15 knots, rising to 20 to 25 knots, seas 5 to 7 feet, wave detail, northwest 6 feet at 8 seconds, and southwest 3 feet at 16 seconds. Tonight, northwest wind 20 to 25 knots, easing to 15 to 20 knots,

forecast from Point Arena to Point Reyes, 10 to 16 nautical miles offshore. Small craft advisory in effect through late Thursday night. Today, northwest wind 15 to 20 knots, seas around 7 feet. Wave detail, northwest 7 feet at 8 seconds and south 3 feet at 16 seconds. Tonight, northwest wind 15 to 20 knots, seas 6 to 8 feet. Wave detail, northwest 7 feet at 7 seconds and south 3 feet at 16 seconds. Wednesday, northwest wind 20 to 25 knots, seas 7 to 8 feet. Wave detail, northwest 8 feet at 8 seconds and southwest 3 feet at 17 seconds. San Francisco Bar forecast. In the deep water channel, mixed seas of 4 to 6 feet at 17 seconds. Across the bar, swell can be more than twice as high across the bar than surrounding waters. Waves are also more prone to break, particularly during strong ebb currents. Maximum ebb current of 1.7 knots at 10:23 a.m. Tuesday and 2.5 knots at 11:16 p.m. Tuesday. The coastal waters forecast from Point Pinos to Point Piedras blunts out to 10 nautical miles. Small craft advisory in effect through late Thursday night. Today, northwest wind 15 to 20 knots, rising to 20 to 25 knots late. Seas 5 to 7 feet. Wave detail, northwest 6 feet at 8 seconds and southwest 3 feet at 16 seconds. Tonight, northwest wind 20 to 25 knots with gusts up to 35 knots, seas 6 to 8 feet. Wave detail, northwest 7 feet at 8 seconds and southwest 2 feet at 18 seconds. Wednesday, northwest wind 20 to 25 knots, gusts up to 35 knots in the afternoon. Seas 6 to 8 feet. Wave detail, northwest 7 feet at 9 seconds and southwest 2 feet at 17 seconds. The coastal waters forecast from Pigeon Point to Point Pinos, 10 to 60 nautical miles offshore. Small craft advisory in effect from 3 p.m. Pacific Daylight Time this afternoon through late Thursday night. Today, northwest wind 15 to 20 knots, seas 6 to 7 feet. Wave detail, northwest 6 feet at 8 seconds and south 3 feet at 16 seconds. Tonight, northwest wind 15 to 20 knots, seas 6 to 7 feet. Wave detail, northwest 7 feet at 8 seconds and southwest 3 feet at 17 seconds. Wednesday, northwest wind 15 to 20 knots, seas 7 to 8 feet. Wave detail, northwest 8 feet at 9 seconds and southwest 3 feet at 17 seconds. The offshore waters forecast for the following marine location: Point Arena to Pigeon Point between 60 nautical miles and 150 nautical miles offshore. Featured at 8:58 a.m. Pacific Daylight Time. Today, northwest winds 15 to 20 knots. Seas 6 to 8 feet. Tonight, northwest winds 15 to 25 knots. Seas 6 to 8 feet. Wednesday, north to northwest winds 15 to 25 knots. Seas 6 to 9 feet. Wednesday night, north to northwest winds 20 to 30 knots. Seas 7 to 11 feet. Thursday, north to northwest winds 20 to 30 knots. Seas 8 to 11 feet. Thursday night, north to northwest winds 20 to 30 knots. Seas 9 to 11 feet. Friday, northwest winds 20 to 25 knots. Seas 8 to 11 feet. Friday night, north to northwest winds 15 to 25 knots. Seas 6 to 9 feet. Saturday, north to northwest winds 15 to 25 knots. Seas 5 to 9 feet. Saturday night, north winds 20 to 25 knots. Seas 6 to 9 feet. The offshore waters forecast for the following marine location: Pigeon Point to Point Piedras blunts between 60 nautical miles and 150 nautical miles offshore. Featured at 8:58 a.m. Pacific Daylight Time. Today, northwest winds 15 to 20 knots.

25 knots. Sea 7 to 10 feet. Thursday, northwest winds 20 to 25 knots. Sea 9 to 11 feet. Thursday night, northwest winds 20 to 25 knots. Sea 9 to 11 feet. Friday, northwest winds 20 to 25 knots. Sea 9 to 11 feet. Friday night, north to northwest winds 20 to 25 knots. Seas 8 to 9 feet. Saturday, north to northwest winds 15 to 25 knots. Sea 7 to 9 feet. Saturday night, north to northwest winds 15 to 25 knots. Sea 7 to 8 feet. The coastal waters forecast from Point Reyes to Pigeon Point out to 10 nautical miles. Small craft advisory in effect from 3 p.m. Pacific Daylight Time this afternoon through late Wednesday night. For today, northwest wind 10 to 15 knots, rising to 16 to 20 knots late. Sea force is 5 feet. Wind detail, northwest 5 feet at 8 seconds and south 2 feet at 16 seconds. For tonight, northwest wind 15 to 20 knots. Seas 5 to 8 feet. Wave detail, northwest 6 feet at 8 seconds and southwest 2 feet at 16 seconds. For Wednesday, northwest wind 15 to 20 knots. Seas 5 to 7 feet. Wave detail, northwest 6 feet at 8 seconds and southwest 2 feet at 15 seconds. The coastal waters forecast from Pigeon Point to Point Pinos out to 10 nautical miles. Small craft advisory in effect through late Wednesday night. For today, northwest wind 10 to 15 knots, rising to 15 to 20 knots this afternoon. Seas 4 to 6 feet. Wind detail, northwest 5 feet at 8 seconds and southwest 3 feet at 16 seconds. For tonight, northwest wind 20 to 25 knots, easing to 15 to 20 knots after midnight. Seas 5 to 7 feet. Wind detail, northwest 6 feet at 7 seconds and southwest 2 feet at 17 seconds. For Wednesday, northwest wind 10 to 15 knots, rising to 15 to 20 knots in the afternoon. Seas 4 to 6 feet, building to 6 to 7 feet in the afternoon. Wind detail, northwest 6 feet at 9 seconds and southwest 3 feet at 16 seconds. The following is an important beach hazard message from the National Weather Service, issued at 12:52 p.m. Pacific Daylight Time. Beach hazard statement remains in effect through Friday afternoon. Watch an increased risk of sneaker waves and stronger currents due to long period southwest 12. Where? Pacific Coast beaches. When? Through Friday afternoon. Impacts. Dangerous conditions are forecast along the shoreline. Hazards include sneaker waves, strong currents, and large breaking waves. 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Sunrise, sunset, and tidal information for the San Francisco Bay Area for Tuesday, July 7th. The sunset tonight, 8:34 p.m. The sunrise tomorrow, 5:56 a.m. The sunset tomorrow, 8:33 p.m. Tidal data at the Golden Gate for the afternoon and evening hours today and the morning hours of tomorrow. High tide, 5:56 p.m. at 5.72 feet. Low tide, 12:36 p.m. at 1.33 feet. High tide, 6:46 p.m. at 3.62 feet. Low tide, 11:42 a.m. at 1.98 feet. Here are the buoy observations for 1 p.m. Pacific Daylight Time. An offshore buoy 6 wind south at 12 knots, pressure 1,020.2 millibars. An offshore buoy 59 winds northwest at 10 knots, water temperature 62, pressure 1,024.1 millibars. At Point Arena buoy, winds northwest 16 knots, water temperature 56, pressure 1,018.2 millibars.

Sitting on the bars. He is 3 feet every 19 seconds. At buoy 13 near Bodega Bay, winds northwest at 14 knots. Pressure 1,018.5 millibars. At Point Reyes, wave rider, buoy water temperature 56. Sea is 8 feet every 6 seconds. At San Francisco, bar buoy water temperature 61. Sea is 5 feet every 18 seconds. At San Francisco Bay, winds northwest at 60 knots. Water temperature 56. Pressure 1,018.9 millibars. Swell 6 feet every 19 seconds. At Half Moon Bay, buoy winds northwest 12 knots. Water temperature 58. Pressure 1,019.8 millibars. Seas 5 feet every 8 seconds. At Monterey Bay, buoy winds northwest 60 knots. Water temperature 60. Pressure 1,019.1 millibars. Seas 6 feet every 11 seconds. At Pointer, wave rider, buoy water temperature 60. Seas 6 feet every 20 seconds. At Cape San Martin, buoy winds northwest 70 knots. Water temperature 61. Pressure 1,018.9 millibars. Sea 7 feet every 19 seconds. Synopsis for the Central California coast and bays, including the Monterey Bay, Greater Farallones, and Cordell Bank National Marine Sanctuaries. Moderate to strong breezes are forecast across area waters, including the bays over the next 24 hours. Northwesterly swell between 6 and 8 feet will continue, with approximately 2 to 3 foot secondary long period southerly swell persisting through the week. While winds diminish to largely gentle breezes across bays, strong breezes and rough seas will persist through early Thursday across the Pacific Coast waters. The marine forecast for San Pablo Bay, Suisun Bay, the West Delta, and the San Francisco Bay north of the Bay Bridge. Small craft advisory in effect from 3 p.m. Pacific Daylight Time this afternoon through late tonight. For today, southwest wind 10 to 15 knots. For tonight, southwest wind 10 to 15 knots. For Wednesday, southwest wind 5 to 10 knots, rising to 10 to 15 knots in the afternoon. The marine forecast for Monterey Bay. Small craft advisory in effect through Wednesday evening. For today, northwest wind 5 to 10 knots, becoming west 15 to 20 knots. Seas 3 to 5 feet. Wave detail, northwest 4 feet at 8 seconds and southwest 2 feet at 12 seconds. For tonight, northwest wind 15 to 20 knots. Seas 4 to 6 feet, subsiding to 3 to 4 feet after midnight. Wave detail, northwest 5 feet at 7 seconds. For Wednesday, northwest wind 5 to 10 knots, becoming west 15 to 20 knots in the afternoon. Seas 3 to 5 feet. Wave detail, west 5 feet at 9 seconds. The coastal waters forecast from Point Arena to Point Reyes out to 10 nautical miles. Small craft advisory in effect through late Thursday night. Today, northwest wind 10 to 15 knots, rising to 20 to 25 knots. Sea is 5 to 7 feet. Wave detail, northwest 6 feet at 8 seconds and southwest 3 feet at 16 seconds. Tonight, northwest wind 20 to 25 knots, easing to 15 to 20 knots after midnight. Sea 6 to 8 feet. Wave detail, northwest 7 feet at 7 seconds and southwest 2 feet at 16 seconds Wednesday. Northwest wind 15 to 20 knots, rising to 20 to 25 knots in the afternoon. Seas 5 to 8 feet. Wave detail, northwest 7 feet at 9 seconds and southwest 2 feet at 17 seconds. The coastal waters forecast from Point Arena to Point Reyes 10 to 16 nautical miles offshore. Small craft advisory in effect through late Thursday night. Today, northwest wind 15 to 20 knots, seas around 7 feet. Wave detail, northwest 7 feet at 8 seconds and south 3 feet at 16 seconds. Tonight, northwest wind 15 to 20 knots, seas 6 to 8 feet. Wave detail, northwest 7 feet at 7 seconds and south 3 feet at 16 seconds Wednesday. Northwest wind 20 to 25 knots, seas 7 to 8 feet. Wave detail, northwest 8 feet at 8 seconds and southwest 3 feet at 17 seconds. San Francisco bar forecast in the deep water channel.

Northwest 6 feet at 8 seconds and southwest 3 feet at 16 seconds. Tonight, northwest wind 20 to 25 knots with gusts up to 35 knots. See 6 to 8 feet wave detail. Northwest 7 feet at 8 seconds and southwest 2 feet at 18 seconds Wednesday. Northwest wind 20 to 25 knots, gusts up to 35 knots in the afternoon. See 6 to 8 feet wave detail. Northwest 7 feet at 9 seconds and southwest 2 feet at 17 seconds. The coastal waters forecast from Pigeon Point to Point Pinos 10 to 60 nautical miles offshore. Small craft advisory in effect from 3 p.m. Pacific Daylight Time this afternoon through late Thursday night. Today, northwest wind 15 to 20 knots, sea 6 to 7 feet wave detail. Northwest 6 feet at 8 seconds and south 3 feet at 16 seconds. Tonight, northwest wind 15 to 20 knots, sea 6 to 7 feet wave detail. Northwest 7 feet at 8 seconds and southwest 3 feet at 17 seconds Wednesday. Northwest wind 15 to 20 knots, sea 7 to 8 feet wave detail. Northwest 8 feet at 9 seconds and southwest 3 feet at 17 seconds. The offshore waters forecast for the following marine location: Point Arena to Pigeon Point between 60 nautical miles and 150 nautical miles offshore. Issued at 8:58 a.m. Pacific Daylight Time. Today, northwest wind 60 to 20 knots. Sea 6 to 8 feet. Tonight, northwest wind 15 to 25 knots. Sea 6 to 8 feet. Wednesday, north to northwest wind 15 to 25 knots. Sea 6 to 9 feet. Wednesday night, north to northwest wind 20 to 30 knots. Sea 7 to 11 feet. Thursday, north to northwest wind 20 to 30 knots. Seas 8 to 11 feet. Thursday night, north to northwest wind 20 to 30 knots. Seas 9 to 11 feet. Friday, northwest wind 20 to 25 knots. Seas 8 to 11 feet. Friday night, north to northwest wind 15 to 25 knots. Seas 6 to 9 feet. Saturday, north to northwest wind 15 to 25 knots. Seas 5 to 9 feet. Saturday night, north winds 20 to 25 knots. Seas 6 to 9 feet. The offshore waters forecast for the following marine location: Pigeon Point to Point Piedras Blancas between 60 nautical miles and 150 nautical miles offshore. Issued at 8:58 a.m. Pacific Daylight Time. Today, northwest winds 15 to 20 knots. Sea 7 to 8 feet. Tonight, northwest winds 15 to 25 knots. Sea 7 to 8 feet. Wednesday, north to northwest winds 20 to 25 knots. Sea 7 to 9 feet. Wednesday night, north to northwest winds 20 to 25 knots. Sea 7 to 10 feet. Thursday, northwest winds 20 to 25 knots. Sea 9 to 11 feet. Thursday night, northwest winds 20 to 25 knots. Sea 9 to 11 feet. Friday, northwest winds 20 to 25 knots. Sea 9 to 11 feet. Friday night, north to northwest winds 20 to 25 knots. Seas 8 to 9 feet. Saturday, north to northwest winds 15 to 25 knots. Sea 7 to 9 feet. Saturday night, north to northwest winds 15 to 25 knots. Sea 7 to 8 feet. 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This broadcast originates from the National Weather Service office located in Monterey, California, and serves the coastal marine waters, including San Francisco and Monterey Bay. The coastal waters forecast from Point Reyes to Pigeon Point out to 10 nautical miles. Small craft advisory in effect from 3 p.m. Pacific Daylight Time this afternoon through late Wednesday.

Seas 5 to 8 feet. Wave detail. Northwest 6 feet at 8 seconds and southwest 2 feet at 16 seconds. For Wednesday, northwest wind 15 to 20 knots. Seas 5 to 7 feet. Wave detail. Northwest 6 feet at 8 seconds and southwest 2 feet at 15 seconds. The coastal waters forecast from Pigeon Point to Point Pinos out to 10 nautical miles. Small craft advisory in effect through late Wednesday night for today. Northwest wind 10 to 15 knots, rising to 15 to 20 knots this afternoon. Seas 4 to 6 feet. Wave detail, northwest 5 feet at 8 seconds and southwest 3 feet at 16 seconds. For tonight, northwest wind 20 to 25 knots, easing to 15 to 20 knots after midnight. Seas 5 to 7 feet. Wave detail, northwest 6 feet at 7 seconds and southwest 2 feet at 17 seconds. For Wednesday, northwest wind 10 to 15 knots, rising to 15 to 20 knots in the afternoon. Seas 4 to 6 feet, building to 6 to 7 feet in the afternoon. Wave detail, northwest 6 feet at 9 seconds and southwest 3 feet at 16 seconds. The following is an important beach hazard message from the National Weather Service, issued at 12:52 p.m. Pacific Daylight Time. Beach hazard statement remains in effect through Friday afternoon. What? An increased risk of weaker waves and stronger currents due to long period southwest swell. Where? Pacific Coast beaches. When? Through Friday afternoon. Impacts. Dangerous conditions are forecast along the shoreline. Hazards include weaker waves, strong currents, and large breaking waves. Stay off of jetties, piers, rocks, and other waterside infrastructure. Remain out of the water to avoid hazardous surf and never turn your back on the ocean. Monitor local weather, surf, and tide forecast at www.weather.gov/NPR. Sunrise, sunset, and tidal information for the San Francisco Bay Area for Tuesday, July 7th. The sunset tonight, 8:34 p.m. The sunrise tomorrow, 5:56 a.m. The sunset tomorrow, 8:33 p.m. Tidal data at the Golden Gate for the afternoon and evening hours today and the morning hours of tomorrow. High tide, 5:56 p.m. at 5.72 feet. Low tide, 12:36 p.m. at 1.33 feet. High tide, 6:46 p.m. at 3.62 feet. Low tide, 11:42 a.m. at 1.98 feet. Here are the buoy observations for 1 p.m. Pacific Daylight Time. An offshore buoy 6 wind south at 12 knots, pressure 1,020.2 millibars. An offshore buoy 59 winds northwest at 10 knots, water temperature 62, pressure 1,024.1 millibars. At Point Arena buoy, winds northwest 16 knots, water temperature 56, pressure 1,018.8 millibars, sea is 3 feet every 19 seconds. At buoy 13 near Bodega Bay, winds northwest at 14 knots, pressure 1,018.5 millibars. At Point Reyes Wave Rider buoy, water temperature 56, sea is 8 feet every 6 seconds. At San Francisco Harbor buoy, water temperature 61, sea is 5 feet every 18 seconds. At San Francisco buoy, winds northwest at 60 knots, water temperature 56, pressure 1,018.9 millibars, swell 6 feet every 19 seconds. At Half Moon Bay buoy, winds northwest 12 knots, water temperature 58, pressure 1,019.8 millibars, seas 5 feet every 8 seconds. At Monterey Bay buoy, winds northwest 16 knots, water temperature 60, pressure 1,019.1 millibars, seas 6 feet every 11 seconds. At Pointer, Wave Rider buoy, water temperature 60, seas 6 feet every 20 seconds. At Cape San Martin buoy, winds northwest 17 knots, water temperature 61, pressure 1,018.9 millibars,

15 seconds. Synopsis for the central California coast and bays, including the Monterey Bay, Greater Farallones, and Cordell Bank National Marine Sanctuaries. Moderate to strong breezes are forecast across area waters, including the bays, over the next 24 hours. Northwesterly swell between 6 and 8 feet will continue, with approximately 2 to 3 foot secondary long period southerly swell persisting through the week. While winds diminish to largely gentle breezes across bays, strong breezes and rough seas will persist through early Thursday across the Pacific Coast waters. The marine forecast for San Pablo Bay, Susan Bay, the West Delta, and the San Francisco Bay north of the Bay Bridge. Small craft advisory in effect from 3 p.m. Pacific Daylight Time this afternoon through late tonight. For today, southwest wind 10 to 15 knots. For tonight, southwest wind 10 to 15 knots. For Wednesday, southwest wind 5 to 10 knots, rising to 10 to 15 knots in the afternoon. The marine forecast for Monterey Bay. Small craft advisory in effect through Wednesday evening. For today, northwest wind 5 to 10 knots, becoming west 15 to 20 knots. Seas 3 to 5 feet. Wave detail, northwest 4 feet at 8 seconds and southwest 2 feet at 12 seconds. For tonight, northwest wind 15 to 20 knots. Seas 4 to 6 feet, subsiding to 3 to 4 feet after midnight. Wave detail, northwest 5 feet at 7 seconds. For Wednesday, northwest wind 5 to 10 knots, becoming west 15 to 20 knots in the afternoon. Seas 3 to 5 feet. Wave detail, west 5 feet at 9 seconds. The coastal waters forecast from Point Marina to Point Reyes out to 10 nautical miles. Small craft advisory in effect through late Thursday night. Today, northwest wind 10 to 15 knots, rising to 20 to 25 knots. Seas 5 to 7 feet. Wave detail, northwest 6 feet at 8 seconds and southwest 3 feet at 16 seconds. Tonight, northwest wind 20 to 25 knots, easing to 15 to 20 knots after midnight. Seas 6 to 8 feet. Wave detail, northwest 7 feet at 7 seconds and southwest 2 feet at 16 seconds. Wednesday, northwest wind 15 to 20 knots, rising to 20 to 25 knots in the afternoon. Seas 5 to 8 feet. Wave detail, northwest 7 feet at 9 seconds and southwest 2 feet at 17 seconds. The coastal waters forecast from Point Marina to Point Reyes 10 to 16 nautical miles offshore. Small craft advisory in effect through late Thursday night. Today, northwest wind 15 to 20 knots, seas around 7 feet. Wave detail, northwest 7 feet at 8 seconds and south 3 feet at 16 seconds. Tonight, northwest wind 15 to 20 knots, seas 6 to 8 feet. Wave detail, northwest 7 feet at 7 seconds and south 3 feet at 16 seconds. Wednesday, northwest wind 20 to 25 knots, seas 7 to 8 feet. Wave detail, northwest 8 feet at 8 seconds and southwest 3 feet at 17 seconds. San Francisco Bar forecast. In the deep water channel, mixed seas of 4 to 6 feet at 17 seconds. Across the bar, swell can be more than twice as high across the bar than surrounding waters. Waves are also more prone to break, particularly during strong ebb currents. Maximum ebb current of 1.7 knots at 10:23 a.m. Tuesday and 2.5 knots at 11:16 p.m. Tuesday. The coastal waters forecast from Point Pinos to Point Piedras lunges out to 10 nautical miles. Small craft advisory in effect through late Thursday night. Today, northwest wind 15 to 20 knots, rising to 20 to 25 knots late. Seas 5 to 7 feet. Wave detail, northwest 6 feet at 8 seconds and southwest 3 feet at 16 seconds. Tonight, northwest wind 20 to 25 knots with gusts up to 35 knots. Seas 6 to 8 feet. Wave detail, northwest 7 feet at 8 seconds and southwest 2 feet at

this afternoon through late Thursday night. Today, northwest wind 15 to 20 knots, 6 to 7 feet wave detail. Northwest 6 feet at 8 seconds and south 3 feet at 16 seconds. Tonight, northwest wind 15 to 20 knots, 6 to 7 feet wave detail. Northwest 7 feet at 8 seconds and southwest 3 feet at 17 seconds Wednesday. Northwest wind 15 to 20 knots, 7 to 8 feet wave detail. Northwest 8 feet at 9 seconds and southwest 3 feet at 17 seconds. The offshore waters forecast for the following marine location: Point Arena to Pigeon Point between 60 nautical miles and 150 nautical miles offshore. Station at 8:58 a.m. Pacific Daylight Time. Today, northwest winds 15 to 20 knots. 6 to 8 feet. Tonight, northwest winds 15 to 25 knots. Sea 6 to 8 feet. Wednesday, north to northwest winds 15 to 25 knots. Sea 6 to 9 feet. Wednesday night, north to northwest winds 20 to 30 knots. Sea 7 to 11 feet. Thursday, north to northwest winds 20 to 30 knots. Seas 8 to 11 feet. Thursday night, north to northwest winds 20 to 30 knots. Seas 9 to 11 feet. Friday, northwest winds 20 to 25 knots. Seas 8 to 11 feet. Friday night, north to northwest winds 15 to 25 knots. Seas 6 to 9 feet. Saturday, north to northwest winds 15 to 25 knots. Seas 5 to 9 feet. Saturday night, north winds 20 to 25 knots. Seas 6 to 9 feet. The offshore waters forecast for the following marine location: Pigeon Point to Point Pedras, longest between 60 nautical miles and 150 nautical miles offshore. Station at 8:58 a.m. Pacific Daylight Time. Today, northwest winds 15 to 20 knots. Sea 7 to 8 feet. Tonight, northwest winds 15 to 25 knots. Sea 7 to 8 feet. Wednesday, north to northwest winds 20 to 25 knots. Sea 7 to 9 feet. Wednesday night, north to northwest winds 20 to 25 knots. Sea 7 to 10 feet. Thursday, northwest winds 20 to 25 knots. Sea 9 to 11 feet. Thursday night, northwest winds 20 to 25 knots. Sea 9 to 11 feet. Friday, northwest winds 20 to 25 knots. Sea 9 to 11 feet. Friday night, north to northwest winds 20 to 25 knots. Seas 8 to 9 feet. Saturday, north to northwest winds 15 to 25 knots. Sea 7 to 9 feet. Saturday night, north to northwest winds 15 to 25 knots. Sea 7 to 8 feet. The coastal waters forecast from Point Reyes to Pigeon Point out to 10 nautical miles. Small craft advisory in effect from 3 p.m. Pacific Daylight Time this afternoon through late Wednesday night. For today, northwest wind 10 to 15 knots, rising to 15 to 20 knots late. Seas 4 to 5 feet. Wave detail, northwest 5 feet at 8 seconds and south 2 feet at 16 seconds. For tonight, northwest wind 15 to 20 knots. Seas 5 to 8 feet. Wave detail, northwest 6 feet at 8 seconds and southwest 2 feet at 16 seconds. For Wednesday, northwest wind 15 to 20 knots. Seas 5 to 7 feet. Wave detail, northwest 6 feet at 8 seconds and southwest 2 feet at 15 seconds. The coastal waters forecast from Pigeon Point to Point Pinos out to 10 nautical miles. Small craft advisory in effect through late Wednesday night. For today, northwest

25 knots, east to 15 to 20 knots after midnight. Seas 5 to 7 feet. Wind detail, northwest 6 feet at 7 seconds, and southwest 2 feet at 17 seconds. For Wednesday, northwest wind 10 to 50 knots, rising to 15 to 20 knots in the afternoon. Seas 4 to 6 feet, building to 6 to 7 feet in the afternoon. Wind detail, northwest 6 feet at 9 seconds, and southwest 3 feet at 16 seconds. The following is an important deep hazard message from the National Weather Service, issued at 12:52 p.m. Pacific Daylight Time. Deep hazard statement remains in effect through Friday afternoon. 1. An increased risk of sneaker waves and stronger currents due to long period southwest swell. Where? Pacific Coast beaches. When? Through Friday afternoon. Impact. Dangerous conditions are forecast along the shoreline. Hazards include sneaker waves, strong currents, and large breaking waves. Stay off of jetties, piers, rocks, and other waterside infrastructure. 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Monitor local weather, surf, and tide forecast at www.weather.gov/NTR. Semi-sunset and tidal information for the San Francisco Bay Area for Tuesday, July 7th. The sunset tonight, 8:34 p.m. The sunrise tomorrow, 5:56 a.m. The sunset tomorrow, 8:33 p.m. Tidal data at the Golden Gate for the afternoon and evening hours today and the morning hours of tomorrow. High tide, 5:56 p.m. at 5.72 feet. Low tide, 12:36 p.m. at 1.33 feet. High tide, 6:46 p.m. at 3.62 feet. Low tide, 11:42 a.m. at 1.98 feet. Here are the buoy observations for 2 p.m. Pacific Daylight Time. An offshore buoy 6 wind southwest at 8 knots, pressure 1,020.5 millibars. An offshore buoy 59 wind northwest at 8 knots, water temperature 62, pressure 1,024.4 millibars. At Point Arena buoy, wind northwest 16 knots, water temperature 56, pressure 1,019.2 millibars, sea at 3 feet every 11 seconds. At buoy 13 near Bodega Bay, wind northwest at 17 knots, gusting to 21, pressure 1,018.2 millibars, swell 6 feet every 7 seconds. At Point Reyes Wave Rider buoy, water temperature 56, sea is 8 feet every 7 seconds. At San Francisco Bar buoy, water temperature 61, sea is 5 feet every 18 seconds. At San Francisco buoy, winds northwest 14 knots, water temperature 56, pressure 1,018.9 millibars, sea is 6 feet every 19 seconds. At Half Moon Bay buoy, winds northwest 10 knots, water temperature 58, pressure 1,020.0 millibars, sea is 5 feet every 8 seconds. At Monterey Bay buoy, winds northwest 16 knots, water temperature 60, pressure 1,019.0 millibars, sea is 6 feet every 11 seconds. At Point Surf, Wave Rider buoy, water temperature 60, sea 7 feet every 18 seconds. At Cape San Martin buoy, winds northwest at 19 knots, gusting to 21, water temperature 61, pressure 1,018.6 millibars. Synopsis for the Central California coast and bays, including the Monterey Bay, Greater Farallon, and Cordell Beck National Marine Sanctuary. Moderate to strong breezes are forecast across area waters, including the bays, over the next 24 hours. Northwesterly swell between 6 and 8 feet will continue, with approximately 2 to 3 foot secondary long period southerly swell persisting through the week. While winds diminish to largely gentle breezes across bays, strong breezes and rough seas will persist through early Thursday across the Pacific Coast waters. The marine forecast for San Pablo Bay, Susan Bay, the West Delta, and the San Francisco Bay north of the Bay Bridge. Small craft advisory in effect from 3 p.m. Pacific Daylight Time this afternoon through late tonight.

for tonight, southwest wind 10 to 15 knots. For Wednesday, southwest wind 5 to 10 knots, rising to 10 to 15 knots in the afternoon. The marine forecast for Monterey Bay. Small craft advisory in effect through Wednesday evening. For today, northwest wind 5 to 10 knots, becoming west 15 to 20 knots. Seas 3 to 5 feet. Wave detail, northwest 4 feet at 8 seconds and southwest 2 feet at 12 seconds. For tonight, northwest wind 15 to 20 knots. Seas 4 to 6 feet, subsiding to 3 to 4 feet after midnight. Wave detail, northwest 5 feet at 7 seconds. For Wednesday, northwest wind 5 to 10 knots, becoming west 15 to 20 knots in the afternoon. Seas 3 to 5 feet. Wave detail, west 5 feet at 9 seconds. The coastal waters forecast from Point Arena to Point Reyes out to 10 nautical miles. Small craft advisory in effect through late Thursday night. Today, northwest wind 10 to 15 knots, rising to 20 to 25 knots, seas 5 to 7 feet. Wave detail, northwest 6 feet at 8 seconds and southwest 3 feet at 16 seconds. Tonight, northwest wind 20 to 25 knots, easing to 16 to 20 knots after midnight. Seas 6 to 8 feet. Wave detail, northwest 7 feet at 7 seconds and southwest 2 feet at 16 seconds Wednesday. Northwest wind 15 to 20 knots, rising to 20 to 25 knots in the afternoon. Seas 5 to 8 feet. Wave detail, northwest 7 feet at 9 seconds and southwest 2 feet at 17 seconds. The coastal waters forecast from Point Arena to Point Reyes 10 to 60 nautical miles offshore. Small craft advisory in effect through late Thursday night. Today, northwest wind 15 to 20 knots, seas around 7 feet. Wave detail, northwest 7 feet at 8 seconds and south 3 feet at 16 seconds. Tonight, northwest wind 15 to 20 knots, seas 6 to 8 feet. Wave detail, northwest 7 feet at 7 seconds and south 3 feet at 16 seconds Wednesday. Northwest wind 20 to 25 knots, seas 7 to 8 feet. Wave detail, northwest 8 feet at 8 seconds and southwest 3 feet at 17 seconds. San Francisco Bar forecast. In the deep water channel, mixed seas of 4 to 6 feet at 17 seconds. Across the bar, swell can be more than twice as high across the bar than surrounding waters. Waves are also more prone to break, particularly during strong ebb currents. Maximum ebb current of 1.7 knots at 10:23 a.m. Tuesday and 2.5 knots at 11:16 p.m. Tuesday. The coastal waters forecast from Point Pinos to Point Piedras blunts out to 10 nautical miles. Small craft advisory in effect through late Thursday night. Today, northwest wind 15 to 20 knots, rising to 20 to 25 knots late. Seas 5 to 7 feet. Wave detail, northwest 6 feet at 8 seconds and southwest 3 feet at 16 seconds. Tonight, northwest wind 20 to 25 knots with gusts up to 35 knots. Seas 6 to 8 feet. Wave detail, northwest 7 feet at 8 seconds and southwest 2 feet at 18 seconds Wednesday. Northwest wind 20 to 25 knots, gusts up to 35 knots in the afternoon. Seas 6 to 8 feet. Wave detail, northwest 7 feet at 9 seconds and southwest 2 feet at 17 seconds. The coastal waters forecast from Pigeon Point to Point Pinos 10 to 60 nautical miles offshore. Small craft advisory in effect from 3.

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Eastern 8:15 p.m. Pacific Daylight Time. Today, northwest winds 15 to 20 knots. Sea 6 to 8 feet. Tonight, northwest winds 15 to 25 knots. Sea 6 to 8 feet. Wednesday, north to northwest winds 15 to 25 knots. Sea 6 to 9 feet. Wednesday night, north to northwest winds 20 to 30 knots. Sea 7 to 11 feet. Thursday, north to northwest winds 20 to 30 knots. Seas 8 to 11 feet. Thursday night, north to northwest winds 20 to 30 knots. Seas 9 to 11 feet. Friday, northwest winds 20 to 25 knots. Seas 8 to 11 feet. Friday night, north to northwest winds 15 to 25 knots. Seas 6 to 9 feet. Saturday, north to northwest winds 15 to 25 knots. Seas 5 to 9 feet. Saturday night, north winds 20 to 25 knots. Seas 6 to 9 feet. The offshore waters forecast for the following marine location: Pigeon Point to Point Pipas launches between 60 nautical miles and 150 nautical miles offshore. Eastern at 8:58 a.m. Pacific Daylight Time. Today, northwest winds 15 to 20 knots. Sea 7 to 8 feet. Tonight, northwest winds 15 to 25 knots. Sea 7 to 8 feet. Wednesday, north to northwest winds 20 to 25 knots. Sea 7 to 9 feet. Wednesday night, north to northwest winds 20 to 25 knots. Sea 7 to 10 feet. Thursday, northwest winds 20 to 25 knots. Seas 9 to 11 feet. Thursday night, northwest winds 20 to 25 knots. Seas 9 to 11 feet. Friday, northwest winds 20 to 25 knots. Seas 9 to 11 feet. Friday night, north to northwest winds 20 to 25 knots. Seas 8 to 9 feet. Saturday, north to northwest winds 15 to 25 knots. Sea 7 to 9 feet. Saturday night, north to northwest winds 15 to 25 knots. Sea 7 to 8 feet. The coastal waters forecast from Point Reyes to Pigeon Point out to 10 nautical miles. Small craft advisory in effect from 3 p.m. Pacific Daylight Time this afternoon through late Wednesday night. For today, northwest wind 10 to 15 knots, rising to 15 to 20 knots late. Seas 4 to 5 feet. Wave detail, northwest 5 feet at 8 seconds and south 2 feet at 16 seconds. For tonight, northwest wind 15 to 20 knots. Seas 5 to 8 feet. Wave detail, northwest 6 feet at 8 seconds and southwest 2 feet at 16 seconds. For Wednesday, northwest wind 15 to 20 knots. Seas 5 to 7 feet. Wave detail, northwest 6 feet at 8 seconds and southwest 2 feet at 15 seconds. 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This broadcast originates from the National Weather Service Office located in Monterey, California, and serves the coastal marine waters, including San Francisco and Monterey Bay. The coastal waters forecast from Pigeon Point to Point Pinos out to 10 nautical miles. Small craft advisory in effect through late Wednesday night. For today, northwest wind 10 to 15 knots, rising to 15 to 20 knots this afternoon. Seas 4 to 6 feet. Wave detail, northwest 5 feet at 8 seconds and southwest 3 feet at 16 seconds. For tonight, northwest wind 20 to 25 knots, easing to 15 to 20 knots after midnight. Seas 5 to 7 feet. Wave detail, northwest 6 feet at 7 seconds and southwest 2 feet at 17 seconds. For Wednesday, northwest wind 10 to 15 knots, rising to 15 to 20 knots in the afternoon. Seas 4 to 6 feet, building to 6 to 7 feet in the afternoon.

Southwest 3 feet in 16 seconds. The following is an important deep hazard message from the National Weather Service, issued at 12:52 p.m. Pacific Daylight Time. Beach hazard statement remains in effect through Friday afternoon. What? An increased risk of weaker waves and strong rip currents due to long period southwest swell. Where? Pacific Coast beaches. When? Through Friday afternoon. Impacts. Dangerous conditions are forecast along the shoreline. Hazards include weaker waves, strong rip currents, and large breaking waves. Stay off of jetties, piers, rocks, and other waterside infrastructure. Remain out of the water to avoid hazardous surf and never turn your back on the ocean. Monitor local weather, surf, and tide forecast at www.weather.gov/MTR. Sunrise, sunset, and tidal information for the San Francisco Bay Area for Tuesday, July 7th. The sunset tonight, 8:34 p.m. The sunrise tomorrow, 5:56 a.m. The sunset tomorrow, 8:33 p.m. Tidal data at the Golden Gate for the afternoon and evening hours today and the morning hours of tomorrow. High tide, 5:56 p.m. at 5.72 feet. Low tide, 12:36 p.m. at 1.33 feet. High tide, 6:46 p.m. at 3.62 feet. Low tide, 11:42 a.m. at 1.98 feet. Here are the buoy observations for 2 p.m. Pacific Daylight Time. An offshore buoy 6 wind southwest at 8 knots, pressure 1,020.5 millibars. An offshore buoy 59 winds northwest at 8 knots, water temperature 62, pressure 1,024.4 millibars. At Point Arena buoy, winds northwest 16 knots, water temperature 56, pressure 1,019.2 millibars, sea is 3 feet every 11 seconds. At buoy 13 near Bodega Bay, winds northwest at 17 knots, gusting to 21, pressure 1,018.2 millibars, swell 6 feet every 7 seconds. At Point Reyes Wave Rider buoy, water temperature 56, sea is 8 feet every 7 seconds. At San Francisco Mar buoy, water temperature 61, sea is 5 feet every 18 seconds. At San Francisco buoy, winds northwest 14 knots, water temperature 56, pressure 1,018.9 millibars, sea is 6 feet every 19 seconds. At Half Moon Bay buoy, winds northwest 10 knots, water temperature 58, pressure 1,020.0 millibars, sea is 5 feet every 8 seconds. At Monterey Bay buoy, winds northwest 16 knots, water temperature 60, pressure 1,019.0 millibars, sea is 6 feet every 11 seconds. At Port Sur, Wave Rider buoy, water temperature 60, sea 7 feet every 18 seconds. At Cape San Martin buoy, winds northwest at 19 knots, gusting to 21, water temperature 61, pressure 1,018.6 millibars. Synopsis for the Central California coast and bays, including the Monterey Bay, Greater Farallones, and Cordell Bank National Marine Sanctuaries. Moderate to strong breezes are forecast across area waters, including the bays, over the next 24 hours. Northwesterly swell between 6 and 8 feet will continue, with approximately 2 to 3 foot secondary long period southerly swell persisting through the week. While winds diminish to largely gentle breezes across bays, strong breezes and rough seas will persist through early Thursday across the Pacific Coast waters. The marine forecast for San Pablo Bay, Susan Bay, the West Delta, and the San Francisco Bay north of the Bay Bridge. Small craft advisory in effect from 3 p.m. Pacific Daylight Time this afternoon through late tonight for today. Southwest wind 10 to 15 knots. For tonight, southwest wind 10 to 15 knots. For Wednesday, southwest wind 5 to 10 knots, rising to 10 to 15 knots in the afternoon. The marine forecast for Monterey Bay. Small craft advisory in effect through Wednesday evening. For today, northwest wind 5 to 10 knots, becoming west 15 to 20 knots. Seas 3 to 5 feet

west 4 feet at 8 seconds and southwest 2 feet at 12 seconds. For tonight, northwest wind 15 to 20 knots. Seas 4 to 6 feet, subsiding to 3 to 4 feet after midnight. Wave detail, northwest 5 feet at 7 seconds. For Wednesday, northwest wind 5 to 10 knots, becoming west 15 to 20 knots in the afternoon. Seas 3 to 5 feet. Wave detail, west 5 feet at 9 seconds. The coastal waters forecast from Point Arena to Point Reyes out to 10 nautical miles. Small craft advisory in effect through late Thursday night. Today, northwest wind 10 to 15 knots, rising to 20 to 25 knots, seas 5 to 7 feet, wave detail, northwest 6 feet at 8 seconds, and southwest 3 feet at 16 seconds. Tonight, northwest wind 20 to 25 knots, easing to 15 to 20 knots after midnight. Seas 6 to 8 feet, wave detail, northwest 7 feet at 7 seconds, and southwest 2 feet at 16 seconds Wednesday. Northwest wind 15 to 20 knots, rising to 20 to 25 knots in the afternoon. Seas 5 to 8 feet, wave detail, northwest 7 feet at 9 seconds, and southwest 2 feet at 17 seconds. The coastal waters forecast from Point Arena to Point Reyes 10 to 60 nautical miles offshore. Small craft advisory in effect through late Thursday night. Today, northwest wind 15 to 20 knots, seas around 7 feet, wave detail, northwest 7 feet at 8 seconds, and south 3 feet at 16 seconds. Tonight, northwest wind 15 to 20 knots, seas 6 to 8 feet, wave detail, northwest 7 feet at 7 seconds, and south 3 feet at 16 seconds Wednesday. Northwest wind 20 to 25 knots, seas 7 to 8 feet, wave detail, northwest 8 feet at 8 seconds, and southwest 3 feet at 17 seconds. San Francisco Bar forecast. In the deep water channel, mixed seas of 4 to 6 feet at 70 feet at 17 seconds. San Francisco Bar forecast. In the deep water channel, mixed seas of 4 to 6 feet at 17 seconds. Across the bar, swell can be more than twice as high across the bar than surrounding waters. Waves are also more prone to break, particularly during strong head currents. Maximum head current of 1.7 knots at 10:23 a.m. Tuesday and 2.5 knots at 11:16 p.m. Tuesday. The coastal waters forecast from Point Pinos to Point Piedras blows out to 10 nautical miles. Small craft advisory in effect through late Thursday night. Today, northwest wind 15 to 20 knots, rising to 20 to 25 knots late. Seas 5 to 7 feet, wave detail, northwest 6 feet at 8 seconds, and southwest 3 feet at 16 seconds. Tonight, northwest wind 20 to 25 knots with gusts up to 35 knots, seas 6 to 8 feet, wave detail, northwest 7 feet at 8 seconds, and southwest 2 feet at 18 seconds Wednesday. Northwest wind 20 to 25 knots, gusts up to 35 knots in the afternoon. Seas 6 to 8 feet, wave detail, northwest 7 feet at 9 seconds, and southwest 2 feet at 17 seconds. The coastal waters forecast from Kitchen Point to Point Pinos 10 to 60 nautical miles offshore. Small craft advisory in effect from 3 p.m. Pacific Daylight Time this afternoon through late Thursday night. Today, northwest wind 15 to 20 knots, seas 6 to 7 feet, wave detail, northwest 6 feet at 8 seconds, and south 3 feet at 16 seconds. Tonight, northwest wind 15 to 20 knots, seas 6 to 7 feet, wave detail, northwest 7 feet at 8 seconds, and southwest 3 feet at 17 seconds Wednesday. Northwest wind 15 to 20 knots, seas 7 to 8 feet, wave detail, northwest 8 feet at 9 seconds, and southwest 3 feet at 17 seconds. The offshore waters forecast for the following marine location, Point Arena to Pigeon Point between 60 nautical miles and 150 nautical miles offshore. Issued at 8:58 a.m. Pacific Daylight Time. Today,

north to northwest, winds 20 to 30 knots. Sea 7 to 11 feet. Thursday, north to northwest, winds 20 to 30 knots. Seas 8 to 11 feet. Thursday night, north to northwest, winds 20 to 30 knots. Seas 9 to 11 feet. Friday, northwest, winds 20 to 25 knots. Seas 8 to 11 feet. Friday night, north to northwest, winds 15 to 25 knots. Seas 6 to 9 feet. Saturday, north to northwest, winds 15 to 25 knots. Seas 5 to 9 feet. Saturday night, north winds 20 to 25 knots. Seas 6 to 9 feet. The offshore waters forecast for the following marine location: Pigeon Point to Point Cabras Blancas between 60 nautical miles and 150 nautical miles offshore. 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Today, northwest winds 15 to 20 knots. Seas 7 to 8 feet. Tonight, northwest winds 15 to 25 knots. Seas 7 to 8 feet. Wednesday, north to northwest winds 20 to 25 knots. Seas 7 to 9 feet. Wednesday night, north to northwest winds 20 to 25 knots. Seas 7 to 10 feet. Thursday, northwest winds 20 to 25 knots. Seas 9 to 11 feet. Thursday night, northwest winds 20 to 25 knots. Seas 9 to 11 feet. Friday, northwest winds 20 to 25 knots. Seas 9 to 11 feet. Friday night, north to northwest winds 20 to 25 knots. Seas 8 to 9 feet. Saturday, north to northwest winds 15 to 25 knots. Seas 7 to 9 feet. Saturday night, north to northwest winds 15 to 25 knots. Seas 7 to 8 feet. The coastal waters forecast from Point Reyes to Pigeon Point out to 10 nautical miles. Small craft advisory in effect from 3 p.m. Pacific Daylight Time this afternoon through late Wednesday night for today. Northwest wind 10 to 15 knots, rising to 15 to 20 knots late. Seas 4 to 5 feet. Wave detail, northwest 5 feet at 8 seconds and south 2 feet at 16 seconds. For tonight, northwest wind 15 to 20 knots. Seas 5 to 8 feet. Wave detail, northwest 6 feet at 8 seconds and southwest 2 feet at 16 seconds. For Wednesday, northwest wind 15 to 20 knots. Seas 5 to 7 feet. Wave detail, northwest 6 feet at 8 seconds and southwest 2 feet at 15 seconds. The coastal waters forecast from Pigeon Point to Point Pinos out to 10 nautical miles. Small craft advisory in effect through late Wednesday night for today. Northwest wind 10 to 15 knots, rising to 15 to 20 knots this afternoon. Seas 4 to 6 feet. Wave detail, northwest 5 feet at 8 seconds and southwest 3 feet at 16 seconds. For tonight, northwest wind 20 to 25 knots, easing to 15 to 20 knots after midnight. Seas 5 to 7 feet. Wave detail, northwest 6 feet at 7 seconds and southwest 2 feet at 17 seconds. For Wednesday, northwest wind 10 to 15 knots, rising to 15 to 20 knots in the afternoon. Seas 4 to 6 feet, building to 6 to 7 feet in the afternoon. Wave detail, northwest 6 feet at 9 seconds and southwest 3 feet at 16 seconds. The following is an important peak hazard message from the National Weather Service, issued at 12:52 p.m. Pacific Daylight Time. Beach hazard statement remains in effect through Friday afternoon. What? An increased risk of weaker waves and stronger currents due to long period southwest swell. Where? Pacific Coast beaches. When? Through Friday afternoon. Impacts. Dangerous conditions are forecast along the shoreline. Hazards include weaker waves, stronger currents.

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The sunset tonight, 8:34 p.m. The sunrise tomorrow, 5:56 a.m. The sunset tomorrow, 8:33 p.m. Tidal data at the Golden Gate for the afternoon and evening hours today and the morning hours of tomorrow. High tide, 5:56 p.m. at 5.72 feet. Low tide, 12:36 p.m. at 1.33 feet. High tide, 6:46 p.m. at 3.62 feet. Low tide, 11:42 a.m. at 1.98 feet. Here are the buoy observations for 2 p.m. Pacific Daylight Time. An offshore buoy 6 wind southwest at 8 knots, pressure 1,020.5 millibars. An offshore buoy 59 wind northwest at 8 knots, water temperature 62, pressure 1,024.4 millibars. In Point Arena buoy, wind northwest 16 knots, water temperature 56, pressure 1,019.2 millibars, sea is 3 feet every 11 seconds. And buoy 13 near Bodega Bay, wind northwest at 17 knots, gusting to 21, pressure 1,018.2 millibars, swell 6 feet every 7 seconds. At Point Reyes, wave rider, buoy, water temperature 56, sea is 8 feet every 7 seconds. At San Francisco Bar, buoy, water temperature 61, sea is 5 feet every 18 seconds. At San Francisco Bay, winds northwest 14 knots, water temperature 56, pressure 1,018.9 millibars, sea is 6 feet every 19 seconds. At Half Moon Bay, buoy, winds northwest 10 knots, water temperature 58, pressure 1,020.0 millibars, sea is 5 feet every 8 seconds. At Monterey Bay, buoy, winds northwest 16 knots, water temperature 60, pressure 1,019.0 millibars, sea is 6 feet every 11 seconds. At Pointer, wave rider, buoy, water temperature 60, sea 7 feet every 18 seconds. At Cape San Martin, buoy, winds northwest at 19 knots, gusting to 21, water temperature 61, pressure 1,018.6 millibars. Synopsis for the Central California Coast and Bays, including the Monterey Bay, Greater Farallones, and Cordell Bank National Marine Sanctuaries. Moderate to strong breezes are forecast across area waters, including the bay, over the next 24 hours. Northwesterly swell between 6 and 8 feet will continue, with approximately 2 to 3 foot secondary long period southerly swell persisting through the week. While winds diminish to largely gentle breezes across bays, strong breezes and rough seas will persist through early Thursday across the Pacific Coast waters. The marine forecast for San Pablo Bay, Susan Bay, the West Delta, and the San Francisco Bay north of the Bay Bridge. Small craft advisory in effect from 3 p.m. Pacific Daylight Time this afternoon through late tonight. For today, southwest wind 10 to 15 knots. For tonight, southwest wind 10 to 15 knots. For Wednesday, southwest wind 5 to 10 knots, rising to 10 to 15 knots in the afternoon. The marine forecast for Monterey Bay. Small craft advisory in effect through Wednesday evening. For today, northwest wind 5 to 10 knots, becoming west 15 to 20 knots. Seas 3 to 5 feet. Wave detail, northwest 4 feet at 8 seconds and southwest 2 feet at 12 seconds. For tonight, northwest wind 15 to 20 knots. Seas 4 to 6 feet, subsiding to 3 to 4 feet after midnight. Wave detail, northwest 5 feet at 7 seconds. For Wednesday, northwest wind 5 to 10 knots, becoming west 15 to 20 knots in the afternoon. Seas 3 to 5 feet. Wave detail, west 5 feet at 9 seconds. The coastal waters forecast from Point Arena to Point Reyes out to 10 nautical miles.

northwest winds 10 to 15 knots, rising to 20 to 25 knots, seas 5 to 7 feet, wave detail, northwest 6 feet at 8 seconds, and southwest 3 feet at 16 seconds. Tonight, northwest wind 20 to 25 knots, easing to 15 to 20 knots after midnight. Seas 6 to 8 feet, wave detail, northwest 7 feet at 7 seconds, and southwest 2 feet at 16 seconds Wednesday. Northwest wind 15 to 20 knots, rising to 20 to 25 knots in the afternoon. Seas 5 to 8 feet wave detail, northwest 7 feet at 9 seconds, and southwest 2 feet at 17 seconds. The coastal waters forecast from Point Arena to Point Reyes 10 to 60 nautical miles offshore. Small craft advisory in effect through late Thursday night. Today, northwest wind 15 to 20 knots, seas around 7 feet, wave detail, northwest 7 feet at 8 seconds, and south 3 feet at 16 seconds. Tonight, northwest wind 15 to 20 knots, seas 6 to 8 feet, wave detail, northwest 7 feet at 7 seconds, and south 3 feet at 16 seconds Wednesday. Northwest wind 20 to 25 knots, seas 7 to 8 feet, wave detail, northwest 8 feet at 8 seconds, and southwest 3 feet at 17 seconds. San Francisco Bar forecast. In the deep water channel, mixed seas of 4 to 6 feet at 17 seconds. Across the bar, swell can be more than twice as high across the bar than surrounding waters. Waves are also more prone to break, particularly during strong ebb currents. Maximum ebb current of 1.7 knots at 10:23 a.m. Tuesday and 2.5 knots at 11:16 p.m. Tuesday. The coastal waters forecast from Point Pinos to Point Pipas launches out to 10 nautical miles. Small craft advisory in effect through late Thursday night. Today, northwest wind 15 to 20 knots, rising to 20 to 25 knots late. Seas 5 to 7 feet, wave detail, northwest 6 feet at 8 seconds, and southwest 3 feet at 16 seconds. Tonight, northwest wind 20 to 25 knots with gusts up to 35 knots, seas 6 to 8 feet, wave detail, northwest 7 feet at 8 seconds, and southwest 2 feet at 18 seconds Wednesday. Northwest wind 20 to 25 knots, gusts up to 35 knots in the afternoon. Seas 6 to 8 feet, wave detail, northwest 7 feet at 9 seconds, and southwest 2 feet at 17 seconds. The coastal waters forecast from Pigeon Point to Point Pinos 10 to 60 nautical miles offshore. Small craft advisory in effect from 3 p.m. Pacific Daylight Time this afternoon through late Thursday night. Today, northwest wind 15 to 20 knots, seas 6 to 7 feet, wave detail, northwest 6 feet at 8 seconds, and south 3 feet at 16 seconds. Tonight, northwest wind 15 to 20 knots, seas 6 to 7 feet, wave detail, northwest 7 feet at 8 seconds, and southwest 3 feet at 17 seconds Wednesday. Northwest wind 15 to 20 knots, seas 7 to 8 feet, wave detail, northwest 8 feet at 9 seconds, and southwest 3 feet at 17 seconds. The offshore waters forecast for the following marine location: Point Arena to Pigeon Point between 60 nautical miles and 150 nautical miles offshore. Issued at 8:58 a.m. Pacific Daylight Time. Today, northwest winds 15 to 20 knots. Seas 6 to 8 feet. Tonight, northwest winds 15 to 25 knots. Seas 6 to 8 feet. Wednesday, north to northwest winds 15 to 25 knots. Seas 6 to 9 feet. Wednesday night, north to northwest winds 20 to 30 knots. Seas 7 to 11 feet. Thursday, north to northwest winds 20 to 30 knots. Seas 8 to 11 feet. Thursday night, north to northwest winds 20 to 30 knots. Seas 9 to 11 feet. Friday, northwest winds 20 to 25 knots. Seas 8 to 11 feet. Friday night, north to northwest winds 15 to 25 knots.

flight dock. Seas 9 to 11 feet. Thursday night, northwest winds 20 to 25 knots. Seas 9 to 11 feet. Friday, northwest winds 20 to 25 knots. Seas 9 to 11 feet. Friday night, north to northwest winds 20 to 25 knots. Seas 8 to 9 feet. Saturday, north to northwest winds 15 to 25 knots. Seas 7 to 9 feet. Saturday night, north to northwest winds 15 to 25 knots. Seas 7 to 8 feet. The coastal waters forecast from Point Reyes to Pigeon Point out to 10 nautical miles. Small craft advisory in effect from 3 p.m. Pacific Daylight Time this afternoon through late Wednesday night. For today, northwest wind 10 to 15 knots, rising to 15 to 20 knots late. Seas 4 to 5 feet. Wave detail, northwest 5 feet at 8 seconds and south 2 feet at 16 seconds. For tonight, northwest wind 15 to 20 knots. Seas 5 to 8 feet. Wave detail, northwest 6 feet at 8 seconds and southwest 2 feet at 16 seconds. For Wednesday, northwest wind 15 to 20 knots. Seas 5 to 7 feet. Wave detail, northwest 6 feet at 8 seconds and southwest 2 feet at 15 seconds. The coastal waters forecast from Pigeon Point to Point Pinos out to 10 nautical miles. Small craft advisory in effect through late Wednesday night. For today, northwest wind 10 to 15 knots, rising to 15 to 20 knots this afternoon. Seas 4 to 6 feet. Wave detail, northwest 5 feet at 8 seconds and southwest 3 feet at 16 seconds. For tonight, northwest wind 20 to 25 knots, easing to 15 to 20 knots after midnight. Seas 5 to 7 feet. Wave detail, northwest 6 feet at 7 seconds and southwest 2 feet at 17 seconds. For Wednesday, northwest wind 10 to 15 knots, rising to 15 to 20 knots in the afternoon. Seas 4 to 6 feet, building to 6 to 7 feet in the afternoon. Wave detail, northwest 6 feet at 9 seconds and southwest 3 feet at 16 seconds. 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This broadcast originates from the National Weather Service office located in Monterey, California, and serves the coastal marine waters, including San Francisco and Monterey Bay. The following is an important beach hazard message from the National Weather Service, issued at 12:52 p.m. Pacific Daylight Time. Beach hazard statement remains in effect through Friday afternoon. What? An increased risk of sneaker waves and strong rip current due to long period southwest swell. Where? Pacific Coast beaches. When? Through Friday afternoon. Impact. Dangerous conditions are forecast along the shoreline. Hazards include sneaker waves, strong rip currents, and large breaking waves. 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Monitor local weather, surf and tide forecast at www.weather.gov/mdr. Sunrise, sunset, and tidal information for the San Francisco Bay Area for Tuesday, July 7th. The sunset tonight, 8:34 p.m. The sunrise tomorrow, 5:56 a.m. The sunset tomorrow, 8:33 p.m. Tidal data at the Golden Gate for the afternoon and evening hours today and the morning hours of tomorrow. High tide, 5:56 p.m. at 5.72 feet. Low tide, 12:36 p.m. at 1.33 feet. High tide, 6:46 p.m. at 3.62 feet. Low tide, 11:42 a.m. at 1.98 feet. Here are the buoy observations for 2 p.m. Pacific Daylight Time. An offshore buoy 6 wind southwest at 8 knots, pressure 1,020.5 millibars. An offshore buoy 59 wind northwest at 8 knots.

4.4 millibars. At Point Reeve Buoy, wind northwest 16 knots. 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At Buoy 13 near Bodega Bay, wind northwest at 70 knots. 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At Point Reeve, wave rider buoy, water temperature 56. Sea is 8 feet every 7 seconds. At San Francisco Harbor buoy, water temperature 61. Sea is 5 feet every 18 seconds. At San Francisco buoy, winds northwest 14 knots. Water temperature 56. Pressure 1,018.9 millibars. 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At Harpoon Bay buoy, winds northwest 10 knots. Water temperature 58. 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At Monterey Bay buoy, winds northwest 16 knots. Water temperature 60. Pressure 1,019.0 millibars. Sea is 6 feet every 11 seconds. At Pointer, wave rider buoy, water temperature 60. Sea is 7 feet every 18 seconds. At Cape San Martin buoy, winds northwest at 19 knots, gusting to 21, water temperature 61, pressure 1,018.6 millibars. Synopsis for the Central California coast and bays, including the Monterey Bay, Greater Seroff, and Cordell Bank National and Marine Sanctuaries. Moderate to strong breezes are forecast across area waters, including the bays over the next 24 hours. Northwesterly swell between 6 and 8 feet will continue, with approximately 2 to 3 foot secondary long period southerly swell persisting through the week. While winds diminish to largely gentle breezes across bays, strong breezes and rough seas will persist through early Thursday across the Pacific Coast waters. The marine forecast for San Pablo Bay, Susan Bay, the West Delta, and the San Francisco Bay north of the Bay Bridge. Small craft advisory in effect from 3 p.m. Pacific Daylight Time this afternoon through late tonight for today. Southwest wind 10 to 15 knots for tonight. Southwest wind 10 to 15 knots. For Wednesday, southwest wind 5 to 10 knots, rising to 10 to 15 knots in the afternoon. The marine forecast for Monterey Bay. Small craft advisory in effect through Wednesday evening for today. Northwest wind 5 to 10 knots, becoming west 15 to 20 knots. Seas 3 to 5 feet. Wave detail, northwest 4 feet at 8 seconds and southwest 2 feet at 12 seconds. For tonight, northwest wind 15 to 20 knots. Seas 4 to 6 feet, subsiding to 3 to 4 feet after midnight. Wave detail, northwest 5 feet at 7 seconds. For Wednesday, northwest wind 5 to 10 knots, becoming west 15 to 20 knots in the afternoon. Seas 3 to 5 feet. Wave detail, west 5 feet at 9 seconds. The coastal waters forecast from Point Marina to Point Reeve out to 10 nautical miles. Small craft advisory in effect through late Thursday night. Today, northwest wind 10 to 15 knots, rising to 20 to 25 knots, sea is 5 to 7 feet, wave detail, northwest 6 feet at 8 seconds, and southwest 3 feet at 16 seconds. Tonight, northwest wind 20 to

our forecast. In the deep water channel, mixed seas of 4 to 6 feet at 17 seconds. Across the bar, swell can be more than twice as high across the bar than surrounding waters. Waves are also more prone to break, particularly during strong ebb currents. Maximum ebb current of 1.7 knots at 10:23 a.m. Tuesday and 2.5 knots at 11:16 p.m. Tuesday. The coastal waters forecast from Point Pinos to Point Piedras blunt is out to 10 nautical miles. Small craft advisory in effect through late Thursday night. Today, northwest wind 15 to 20 knots, rising to 20 to 25 knots late. Seas 5 to 7 feet wave detail, northwest 6 feet at 8 seconds, and southwest 3 feet at 16 seconds. Tonight, northwest wind 20 to 25 knots with gusts up to 35 knots, seas 6 to 8 feet wave detail, northwest 7 feet at 8 seconds, and southwest 2 feet at 18 seconds Wednesday. Northwest wind 20 to 25 knots, gusts up to 35 knots in the afternoon. Seas 6 to 8 feet wave detail, northwest 7 feet at 9 seconds, and southwest 2 feet at 17 seconds. The coastal waters forecast from Pigeon Point to Point Pinos 10 to 60 nautical miles offshore. Small craft advisory in effect from 3 p.m. Pacific Daylight Time this afternoon through late Thursday night. Today, northwest wind 15 to 20 knots, seas 6 to 7 feet, wave detail, northwest 6 feet at 8 seconds, and south 3 feet at 16 seconds. Tonight, northwest wind 15 to 20 knots, seas 6 to 7 feet, wave detail, northwest 7 feet at 8 seconds, and southwest 3 feet at 17 seconds Wednesday. Northwest wind 15 to 20 knots, seas 7 to 8 feet, wave detail, northwest 8 feet at 9 seconds, and southwest 3 feet at 17 seconds. The offshore waters forecast for the following marine location: Point Arena to Pigeon Point between 60 nautical miles and 150 nautical miles offshore. Issued at 03:01 p.m. Pacific Daylight Time. Tonight, northwest winds 15 to 25 knots, seas 6 to 8 feet. Wednesday, north to northwest winds 15 to 25 knots, seas 6 to 9 feet. Wednesday night, north to northwest winds 20 to 30 knots, seas 7 to 11 feet. Thursday, north to northwest winds 20 to 25 knots, seas 8 to 11 feet. Thursday night, north to northwest winds 20 to 30 knots, seas 9 to 12 feet. Friday, northwest winds 15 to 25 knots, seas 8 to 11 feet. Friday night, north to northwest winds 15 to 25 knots, seas 6 to 10 feet. Saturday, north to northwest winds 15 to 25 knots, seas 5 to 9 feet. Saturday night, north winds 20 to 30 knots, seas 5 to 8 feet. Sun, north winds 20 to 30 knots, seas 7 to 9 feet. Sunday night, north winds 15 to 25 knots, seas 8 to 9 feet. The offshore waters forecast for the following marine location: Pigeon Point to Point Piedras blunt is between 60 nautical miles and 150 nautical miles offshore. Issued at 03:01 p.m. Pacific Daylight Time. Tonight, northwest winds 15 to 25 knots, seas 7 to 8 feet. Wednesday, north to northwest winds 20 to 25 knots, seas 7 to 9 feet. Wednesday night, north to northwest winds 20 to 25 knots, seas 7 to 10 feet. Thursday, northwest winds 20 to 25 knots, seas 9 to 11 feet. Thursday night, northwest winds 20 to 25 knots, seas 9 to 11 feet. Friday, northwest winds 15 to 25 knots, seas 9 to 11 feet. Friday night, northwest winds 20 to 25 knots, seas 8 to 10 feet. Saturday, north to northwest winds 20 to 25 knots,

Saturday night, north winds 20 to 25 knots, becoming northwest 15 to 25 knots. Sea 7 to 9 feet. Sun, northwest winds 15 to 25 knots. Sea 7 to 9 feet. Sunday night, north winds 15 to 25 knots. Sea 7 to 9 feet. The coastal waters forecast from Point Reyes to Pigeon Point out to 10 nautical miles. Small craft advisory in effect from 3 p.m. Pacific Daylight Time this afternoon through late Wednesday night for today. Northwest wind 10 to 15 knots, rising to 15 to 20 knots late. Sea 4 to 5 feet. Wave detail, northwest 5 feet at 8 seconds and south 2 feet at 16 seconds. For tonight, northwest wind 15 to 20 knots. Seas 5 to 8 feet. Wave detail, northwest 6 feet at 8 seconds and southwest 2 feet at 16 seconds. For Wednesday, northwest wind 15 to 20 knots. Seas 5 to 7 feet. Wave detail, northwest 6 feet at 8 seconds and southwest 2 feet at 15 seconds. The coastal waters forecast from Pigeon Point to Point Pinos out to 10 nautical miles. Small craft advisory in effect through late Wednesday night for today. Northwest wind 10 to 15 knots, rising to 15 to 20 knots this afternoon. Seas 4 to 6 feet. Wave detail, northwest 5 feet at 8 seconds and southwest 3 feet at 16 seconds. For tonight, northwest wind 20 to 25 knots, easing to 15 to 20 knots after midnight. Seas 5 to 7 feet. Wave detail, northwest 6 feet at 7 seconds and southwest 2 feet at 17 seconds. For Wednesday, northwest wind 10 to 15 knots, rising to 15 to 20 knots in the afternoon. Seas 4 to 6 feet, building to 6 to 7 feet in the afternoon. Wave detail, northwest 6 feet at 8 seconds and southwest 3 feet at 16 seconds. The following is an important weed hazard message from the National Weather Service, issued at 12:52 p.m. Pacific Daylight Time. Beach hazard statement remains in effect through Friday afternoon. What? An increased risk of sneaker waves and stronger currents due to long period southwest swell. Where? Pacific Coast beaches. When? Through Friday afternoon. Impacts. Dangerous conditions are forecast along the shoreline. Hazards include sneaker waves, strong currents, and large breaking waves. 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Semi sunset and tidal information for the San Francisco Bay Area for Tuesday, July 7th. The sunset tonight, 8:34 p.m. The sunrise tomorrow, 5:56 a.m. The sunset tomorrow, 8:33 p.m. Tidal data at the Golden Gate for the afternoon and evening hours today and the morning hours of tomorrow. High tide, 5:56 p.m. at 5.72 feet. Low tide, 12:36 p.m. at 1.33 feet. High tide, 6:46 p.m. at 3.62 feet. Low tide, 11:42 a.m. at 1.98 feet. Here are the buoy observations for 3 p.m. Pacific Daylight Time. An offshore buoy 6 wind southwest at 8 knots, pressure 1,020.6 millibars. An offshore buoy 59, winds northwest 6 knots, water temperature 62, pressure 1,024.4 millibars, seas 5 feet every 19 seconds. At Point Arena buoy, winds northwest 16 knots, water temperature 56, pressure 1,019.4 millibars, seas 5 feet every 19 seconds. At buoy 13 near Bodega Bay, winds northwest at 70 knots, gusting to 23, pressure 1,018.3 millibars, swell 6 feet every 6 seconds. At Point Reyes Wave Rider, buoy water temperature 56,

seconds. At San Francisco, our movie water temperature 61 exceeds 5 feet every 18 seconds. At San Francisco, Bay winds northwest at 14 knots, pressure 1,018.9 millibars, swell 6 feet every 7 seconds. At Half Moon Bay, Bay winds northwest 12 knots, water temperature 58, pressure 1,020.0 millibars, exceeds 5 feet every 8 seconds. At Monterey Bay, Bay winds northwest 70 knots, gusting to 21, water temperature 60, pressure 1,018.7 millibars, exceeds 6 feet every 7 seconds. At Pointer, Wave Rider buoy water temperature 60, sees 6 feet every 18 seconds. At Cape San Martin buoy winds northwest 19 knots, gusting to 23, water temperature 61, pressure 1,018.3 millibars. Sees 7 feet every 19 seconds. Synopsis for the Central California coastal bays, including the Monterey Bay, Greater Farallones, and Cordell Bank National Marine Sanctuaries. Moderate to strong breezes are forecast across area waters, including the bays over the next 24 hours. Northwesterly swell between 6 and 8 feet will continue, with approximately 2 to 3 foot secondary long period southerly swell persisting through the week. While winds diminish to largely gentle breezes across bays, strong breezes and rough seas will persist through early Thursday across the Pacific Coast waters. The marine forecast for San Pablo Bay, Susan Bay, the West Delta, and the San Francisco Bay north of the Bay Bridge. Small craft advisory in effect from 3 p.m. Pacific Daylight Time this afternoon through late tonight for today. Southwest wind 10 to 15 knots. For tonight, southwest wind 10 to 15 knots. For Wednesday, southwest wind 5 to 10 knots, rising to 10 to 15 knots in the afternoon. The marine forecast for Monterey Bay. Small craft advisory in effect through Wednesday evening. For today, northwest wind 5 to 10 knots, becoming west 15 to 20 knots. Seas 3 to 5 feet. Wave detail, northwest 4 feet at 8 seconds and southwest 2 feet at 12 seconds. For tonight, northwest wind 15 to 20 knots. Seas 4 to 6 feet, subsiding to 3 to 4 feet after midnight. Wave detail, northwest 5 feet at 7 seconds. For Wednesday, northwest wind 5 to 10 knots, becoming west 15 to 20 knots in the afternoon. Seas 3 to 5 feet. Wave detail, west 5 feet at 9 seconds. The coastal waters forecast from Point Arena to Point Reyes out to 10 nautical miles. Small craft advisory in effect through late Thursday night. Today, northwest wind 10 to 15 knots, rising to 20 to 25 knots, seas 5 to 7 feet. Wave detail, northwest 6 feet at 8 seconds and southwest 3 feet at 16 seconds. Tonight, northwest wind 20 to 25 knots, easing to 15 to 20 knots after midnight. Seas 6 to 8 feet. Wave detail, northwest 7 feet at 7 seconds and southwest 2 feet at 16 seconds Wednesday. Northwest wind 15 to 20 knots, rising to 20 to 25 knots in the afternoon. Seas 5 to 8 feet. Wave detail, northwest 7 feet at 9 seconds and southwest 2 feet at 17 seconds. The coastal waters forecast from Point Arena to Point Reyes 10 to 60 nautical miles offshore. Small craft advisory in effect through late Thursday night. Today, northwest wind 15 to 20 knots, seas around 7 feet. Wave detail, northwest 7 feet at 8 seconds and south 3 feet at 16 seconds. Tonight, northwest wind 15 to 20 knots, seas 6 to 8 feet. Wave detail, northwest 7 feet at 7 seconds and south 3 feet at 16 seconds Wednesday. Northwest wind 20 to 25 knots, seas 7 to 8 feet. Wave detail, northwest 8 feet at 8 seconds and southwest 3 feet at 17 seconds. San Francisco VAR forecast. In the deep water channel, mixed seas of 4 to 6 feet at 17 seconds. Across the bar, swell can be more than twice as high across the bar than surrounding waters. Waves are also more prone to break, particularly during strong air currents. Maximum

1.7 knots at 10:23 a.m. Tuesday and 2.5 knots at 11:16 p.m. Tuesday. The coastal waters forecast from Point Pinos to Point Kibras lunges out to 10 nautical miles. Small craft advisory in effect through late Thursday night. Today, northwest wind 15 to 20 knots, rising to 20 to 25 knots late. Seas 5 to 7 feet, wave detail, northwest 16 at 8 seconds and southwest 3 feet at 16 seconds. Tonight, northwest wind 20 to 25 knots with gusts up to 35 knots, seas 6 to 8 feet, wave detail, northwest 7 feet at 8 seconds and southwest 2 feet at 18 seconds Wednesday. Northwest wind 20 to 25 knots, gusts up to 35 knots in the afternoon. Seas 6 to 8 feet, wave detail, northwest 7 feet at 9 seconds and southwest 2 feet at 17 seconds. The coastal waters forecast from Kitchen Point to Point Pinos 10 to 60 nautical miles offshore. Small craft advisory in effect from 3 p.m. Pacific Daylight Time this afternoon through late Thursday night. Today, northwest wind 15 to 20 knots, seas 6 to 7 feet, wave detail, northwest 16 to 8 seconds, and south 3 feet at 16 seconds. Tonight, northwest wind 15 to 20 knots, seas 6 to 7 feet, wave detail, northwest 7 feet at 8 seconds, and southwest 3 feet at 17 seconds Wednesday. Northwest wind 15 to 20 knots, seas 7 to 8 feet, wave detail, northwest 8 feet at 9 seconds, and southwest 3 feet at 17 seconds. The coastal waters forecast from Point Pinos to Point Pedras lunges out to 10 nautical miles. Small craft advisory in effect through late Thursday night. This afternoon, northwest wind 20 to 25 knots, seas 5 to 8 feet, wave detail, northwest 7 feet at 8 seconds, and south 2 feet at 18 seconds. Tonight, northwest wind 20 to 25 knots, gusts up to 35 knots after midnight. Seas 6 to 8 feet, wave detail, northwest 7 feet at 8 seconds, and south 2 feet at 18 seconds Wednesday. Northwest wind 20 to 25 knots, gusts up to 35 knots in the afternoon. Seas 6 to 8 feet, wave detail, northwest 7 feet at 9 seconds, and south 2 feet at 17 seconds Wednesday night. Northwest wind 20 to 25 knots with gusts up to 35 knots, seas 7 to 9 feet, wave detail, northwest 8 feet at 8 seconds, and south 2 feet at 17 seconds. The coastal waters forecast from Kitchen Point to Point Pinos 10 to 60 nautical miles offshore. Small craft advisory in effect through late Thursday night. This afternoon, northwest wind 15 to 20 knots, seas 6 to 7 feet, wave detail, northwest 6 feet at 8 seconds, and south 2 feet at 17 seconds. Tonight, northwest wind 15 to 20 knots, seas 6 to 7 feet, wave detail, northwest 7 feet at 8 seconds, and south 2 feet at 17 seconds Wednesday. Northwest wind 15 to 20 knots, seas 7 to 8 feet, wave detail, northwest 8 feet at 8 seconds, and south 2 feet at 17 seconds Wednesday night. Northwest wind 20 to 25 knots, seas 7 to 8 feet, building 8 to 10 feet after midnight. Wave detail, northwest 10 feet at 9 seconds and south 2 feet at 17 seconds. The offshore waters forecast for the following marine location. Point Arena to Pigeon Point between 60 nautical miles and 150 nautical miles offshore. Issued at 03:01 p.m. Pacific.

north winds 20 to 30 knots. Seas 5 to 8 feet. Sun, north winds 20 to 30 knots. Sea 7, 9 feet. Sunday night, north winds 15 to 25 knots. Seas 8 to 9 feet. The offshore waters forecast for the following marine location. 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Issued at 4:03:01 p.m. Pacific Daylight Time. Tonight, northwest winds 15 to 25 knots. Sea 7 to 8 feet. Wednesday, north to northwest winds 20 to 25 knots. Sea 7 to 9 feet. Wednesday night, north to northwest winds 20 to 25 knots. Sea 7 to 10 feet. Thursday, northwest winds 20 to 25 knots. Sea 9 to 11 feet. Thursday night, northwest winds 20 to 25 knots. Sea 9 to 11 feet. Friday, northwest winds 15 to 25 knots. Sea 9 to 11 feet. Friday night, northwest winds 20 to 25 knots. Seas 8 to 10 feet. Saturday, north to northwest winds 20 to 25 knots. Seas 7 to 9 feet. Saturday night, north winds 20 to 25 knots, becoming northwest 15 to 25 knots. Seas 7 to 9 feet. Sun, northwest winds 15 to 25 knots. Seas 7 to 9 feet. Sunday night, north winds 15 to 25 knots. Sea 7 to 9 feet. The coastal waters forecast from Point Reyes to Pigeon Point out to 10 nautical miles. Small craft advisory in effect through late Wednesday night. This afternoon, northwest wind 15 to 20 knots. Seas 5 to 7 feet. Wind detail, northwest 60 to 8 seconds and south 2 feet at 16 seconds. For tonight, northwest wind 15 to 20 knots. Seas 5 to 8 feet. Wave detail, northwest 7 feet at 8 seconds and southwest 2 feet at 16 seconds. For Wednesday, northwest wind 15 to 20 knots. Seas 5 to 7 feet. Wave detail, northwest 16 at 8 seconds and southwest 2 feet at 17 seconds. For Wednesday night, northwest wind 15 to 20 knots. Seas 6 to 9 feet. Wave detail, northwest 8 feet at 10 seconds. 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This broadcast originates from the National Weather Service office located in Monterey, California, and serves the coastal marine waters, including San Francisco and Monterey Bay. The coastal waters forecast from Pigeon Point to Point Pinos out to 10 nautical miles. Small craft advisory in effect through late Wednesday night. This afternoon, northwest wind 20 to 25 knots. Seas 5 to 7 feet. Wave detail, northwest 16 at 8 seconds and south 2 feet at 16 seconds. For tonight, northwest wind 20 to 25 knots, easing to 15 to 20 knots after midnight. Seas 5 to 7 feet. Wave detail, northwest 16 at 7 seconds and south 2 feet at 16 seconds. For Wednesday, northwest wind 10 to 15 knots, rising to 15 to 20 knots in the afternoon. Seas 5 to 7 feet. Wave detail, northwest 16 at 9 seconds and southwest 2 feet at 17 seconds. For Wednesday night, northwest wind 15 to 20 knots. Seas 5 to 8 feet. Wave detail, northwest 7 feet at 8 seconds and south 2 feet at 17 seconds. The following is an important peak hazard message from the National Weather Service. Issued at 12:52 p.m. Pacific Daylight Time. Beach hazard statement remains in effect through Friday afternoon. What? An increased risk of sneaker waves and stronger currents due to long-period southwest swell.

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The sunset tonight, 8:34 p.m. The sunrise tomorrow, 5:56 a.m. The sunset tomorrow, 8:33 p.m. Tidal data at the Golden Gate for the afternoon and evening hours today and the morning hours of tomorrow. High tide, 5:56 p.m. at 5.72 feet. Low tide, 12:36 p.m. at 1.33 feet. High tide, 6:46 p.m. at 3.62 feet. Low tide, 11:42 a.m. at 1.98 feet. Here are the buoy observations for 3 p.m. Pacific Daylight Time. An offshore buoy 6 wind southwest at 8 knots, pressure 1,020.6 millibars. An offshore buoy 59, winds northwest 6 knots, water temperature 62, pressure 1,024.4 millibars, seas 5 feet every 19 seconds. At Point Reyes buoy, winds northwest 16 knots, water temperature 56, pressure 1,019.4 millibars, seas 5 feet every 19 seconds. At buoy 13 near Bodega Bay, winds northwest at 70 knots, gusting to 23, pressure 1,018.3 millibars, swell 6 feet every 6 seconds. At Point Reyes Wave Rider buoy, water temperature 56, seas 8 feet every 18 seconds. At San Francisco Bar buoy, water temperature 61, seas 5 feet every 18 seconds. At San Francisco buoy, winds northwest at 14 knots, pressure 1,018.9 millibars, swell 6 feet every 7 seconds. At Half Moon Bay buoy, winds northwest 12 knots, water temperature 58, pressure 1,020.0 millibars, seas 5 feet every 8 seconds. At Monterey Bay buoy, winds northwest 70 knots, gusting to 21, water temperature 60, pressure 1,018.7 millibars, seas 6 feet every 7 seconds. At Point Sur, Wave Rider buoy, water temperature 60, seas 6 feet every 18 seconds. At Cape San Martin buoy, winds northwest 19 knots, gusting to 23, water temperature 61, pressure 1,018.3 millibars. Sea 17, every 19 seconds. Synopsis for the Central California coast and bays, including the Monterey Bay, Greater Farallones, and Cordell Bank National Marine Sanctuary. Moderate to strong breezes are forecast across area waters, including the bays over the next 24 hours. Northwesterly swell between 6 and 8 feet will continue, with approximately 2 to 3 foot secondary long period southerly swell persisting through the week. While winds diminish to largely gentle breezes across bays, strong breezes and rough seas will persist through early Thursday across the Pacific Coast waters. The marine forecast for San Pablo Bay, Susan Bay, the West Delta, and the San Francisco Bay north of the Bay Bridge. Small craft advisory in effect until 3 a.m. Pacific Daylight Time Wednesday, this afternoon, west wind 10 to 15 knots. For tonight, southwest wind 10 to 15 knots. For Wednesday, southwest wind 5 to 10 knots, rising to 10 to 15 knots in the afternoon. For Wednesday night, southwest wind 10 to 15 knots. The marine forecast for Monterey Bay. Small craft advisory in effect through Wednesday evening, this afternoon,

10 to 15 knots after midnight. Speed 4 to 6 feet. Wave detail, northwest 5 feet at 7 seconds. The coastal waters forecast from Point Arena to Point Reyes out to 10 nautical miles. Small craft advisory in effect through late Thursday night. This afternoon, northwest wind 20 to 25 knots, seas 5 to 8 feet, wave detail, northwest 7 feet at 8 seconds, and south 2 feet at 16 seconds. Tonight, northwest wind 20 to 25 knots, easing to 15 to 20 knots after midnight. Seas 6 to 8 feet, wave detail, northwest 7 feet at 7 seconds, and south 2 feet at 16 seconds Wednesday. Northwest wind 15 to 20 knots, rising to 20 to 25 knots in the afternoon. Sea 6 to 8 feet wave detail, northwest 7 feet at 8 seconds and southwest 2 feet at 17 seconds Wednesday night. Northwest wind 20 to 25 knots, easing to 15 to 20 knots after midnight. Sea 7 to 10 feet wave detail, northwest 9 feet at 8 seconds and southwest 2 feet at 17 seconds. The coastal waters forecast from Point Arena to Point Reyes 10 to 16 nautical miles offshore. Small craft advisory in effect through late Thursday night. This afternoon, northwest wind 15 to 20 knots, seas around 7 feet, wave detail, northwest 7 feet at 8 seconds and south 2 feet at 16 seconds. Tonight, northwest wind 15 to 20 knots, seas 7 to 8 feet, wave detail, northwest 8 feet at 7 seconds and south 2 feet at 16 feet. Northwest wind 15 to 20 knots, seas 7 to 8 feet, wave detail, northwest 8 feet at 7 seconds and south 2 feet at 16 seconds Wednesday. Northwest wind 20 to 25 knots, seas 7 to 8 feet, wave detail, northwest 8 feet at 8 seconds and south 2 feet at 17 seconds Wednesday night. Northwest wind 20 to 25 knots, gusts up to 35 knots after midnight. Seas 9 to 11 feet, wave detail, northwest 11 feet at 9 seconds and south 3 feet at 17 seconds. San Francisco bar forecast. In the deep water channel, mixed seas of 4 to 6 feet at 17 seconds. Across the bar, swell can be more than twice as high across the bar than the surrounding waters. Waves are also more prone to break, particularly during strong ebb currents. Maximum ebb current of 2.5 knots at 11:16 p.m. Tuesday and 1.3 knots at 11:35 a.m. Wednesday. The coastal waters forecast from Point Pinos to Point Piedras blunts out to 10 nautical miles. Small craft advisory in effect through late Thursday night. This afternoon, northwest wind 20 to 25 knots, seas 5 to 8 feet, wave detail, northwest 7 feet at 8 seconds, and south 2 feet at 18 seconds. Tonight, northwest wind 20 to 25 knots, gusts up to 35 knots after midnight. Seas 6 to 8 feet, wave detail, northwest 7 feet at 8 seconds, and south 2 feet at 18 seconds Wednesday. Northwest wind 20 to 25 knots, gusts up to 35 knots in the afternoon. Seas 6 to 8 feet, wave detail, northwest 7 feet at 9 seconds and south 2 feet at 17 seconds Wednesday night. Northwest wind 20 to 25 knots with gusts up to 35 knots, seas 7 to 9 feet, wave detail, northwest 8 feet at 8 seconds and south 2 feet at 17 seconds. The coastal waters forecast from Pigeon Point to Point Pinos 10 to 16 nautical miles offshore. Small craft advisory in effect through late Thursday night. This afternoon, northwest wind 15 to 20 knots, seas 6 to 7 feet, wave detail, northwest 6 feet at 8 seconds and south 2 feet at 17 seconds. Tonight, northwest wind 15 to 20 knots, seas 6 to 7 feet, wave detail, northwest 7 feet at 8 seconds and south 2 feet at 17 seconds Wednesday. Northwest wind 15 to 20 knots, seas 7 to 8 feet, wave detail, northwest 8 feet at 8 seconds and south 2 feet at 17 seconds Wednesday night. Northwest wind 20 to 25 knots, seas 7 to 8 feet, building to 8 to 10 feet after midnight. Wave detail, northwest 10 feet at 9 seconds and south 2 feet at 17 seconds. The offshore waters forecast for the following marine location, Point Arena to Pigeon Point between 60 nautical miles and 150 nautical miles offshore.

than 150 nautical miles offshore. Featured at 03:01 p.m. Pacific Daylight Time. Tonight, northwest winds 15 to 25 knots. Sea 7 to 8 feet. Wednesday, north to northwest winds 20 to 25 knots. Sea 7 to 9 feet. Wednesday night, north to northwest winds 20 to 25 knots. Sea 7 to 10 feet. Thursday, northwest winds 20 to 25 knots. Sea 9 to 11 feet. Thursday night, northwest winds 20 to 25 knots. Sea 9 to 11 feet. Friday, northwest winds 15 to 25 knots. Sea 9 to 11 feet. Friday night, northwest winds 20 to 25 knots. Seas 8 to 10 feet. Saturday, north to northwest winds 20 to 25 knots. Sea 7 to 9 feet. Saturday night, north winds 20 to 25 knots, becoming northwest 15 to 25 knots. Sea 7 to 9 feet. Sun, northwest winds 15 to 25 knots. Sea 7 to 9 feet. Sunday night, north winds 15 to 25 knots. Sea 7 to 9 feet. The coastal waters forecast from Point Reyes to Pigeon Point out to 10 nautical miles. Small craft advisory in effect through late Wednesday night. This afternoon, northwest wind 15 to 20 knots. Seas 5 to 7 feet. Wave detail, northwest 6 feet at 8 seconds and south 2 feet at 16 seconds. For tonight, northwest wind 15 to 20 knots. Seas 5 to 8 feet. Wave detail, northwest 7 feet at 8 seconds and southwest 2 feet at 16 seconds. For Wednesday, northwest wind 15 to 20 knots. Seas 5 to 7 feet. Wave detail, northwest 6 feet at 8 seconds and southwest 2 feet at 17 seconds. For Wednesday night, northwest wind 15 to 20 knots. Seas 6 to 9 feet. Wave detail, northwest 8 feet at 10 seconds. The coastal waters forecast from Pigeon Point to Point Pinos out to 10 nautical miles. Small craft advisory in effect through late Wednesday night. This afternoon, northwest wind 20 to 25 knots. Seas 5 to 7 feet. Wave detail, northwest 6 feet at 8 seconds and south 2 feet at 16 seconds. For tonight, northwest wind 20 to 25 knots, easing to 16 to 20 knots after midnight. Seas 5 to 7 feet. Wave detail, northwest 16 at 7 seconds and south 2 feet at 16 seconds.

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The following is an important speech hazard message from the National Weather Service. Issued at 12:52 p.m. Pacific Daylight Time. Beach hazard statement remains in effect through Friday afternoon. What? An increased risk of weaker waves and stronger currents due to long period southwest 12. Where? Pacific Coast beaches. When? Through Friday afternoon. Impacts. Dangerous conditions are forecast along the shoreline. Hazards include weaker waves, stronger currents, and large breaking waves. 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Sunset and tidal information for the San Francisco Bay Area for Tuesday, July 7th. The sunset tonight, 8:34 p.m. The sunrise tomorrow, 5:56 a.m. The sunset tomorrow, 8:33 p.m. Tidal data at the Golden Gate for the afternoon and evening hours today and the morning hours of tomorrow. High tide, 5:56 p.m. at 5.72 feet. Low tide, 12:36 p.m. at 1.33 feet. High tide, 6:46 p.m. at 3.62 feet. Low tide, 11:42 a.m. at 1.98 feet. Here are the buoy observations for 3 p.m. Pacific Daylight Time. An offshore buoy 6 wind southwest at 8 knots, pressure 1,020.6 millibars. An offshore buoy 59, winds northwest 6 knots, water temperature 62, pressure 1,024.4 millibars, seas 5 feet every 19 seconds. At Point Arena buoy, winds northwest 16 knots, water temperature 56, pressure 1,019.4 millibars, seas 5 feet every 19 seconds. At buoy 13 near Bodega Bay, winds northwest at 17 knots, gusting to 23, pressure 1,018.3 millibars, swell 6 feet every 6 seconds. At Point Reyes, wave rider buoy, water temperature 56, sea is 8 feet every 18 seconds. At San Francisco Harbor, buoy, water temperature 61, sea is 5 feet every 18 seconds. At San Francisco buoy, winds northwest at 14 knots, pressure 1,018.9 millibars, swell 6 feet every 7 seconds. At Half Moon Bay buoy, winds northwest 12 knots, water temperature 58, pressure 1,020.0 millibars, seas 5 feet every 8 seconds. At Monterey Bay buoy, winds northwest 17 knots, gusting to 21, water temperature 60, pressure 1,018.7 millibars, seas 6 feet every 7 seconds. At Pointer, wave rider buoy, water temperature 60, seas 6 feet every 18 seconds. At Cape San Martin buoy, winds northwest 19 knots, gusting to 23, water temperature 61, pressure 1,018.3 millibars, sea 17, every 19 seconds. Synopsis for the Central California coast and bays, including the Monterey Bay, Greater Farallon, and Cordell Beck National Marine Sanctuaries. Moderate to strong breezes are forecast across area waters, including the bays over the next 24 hours. Northwesterly swell between 6 and 8 feet will continue, with approximately 2 to 3 foot secondary long period southerly swell persisting through the week. While winds diminish to largely gentle breezes across bays, strong breezes and rough seas will persist through early Thursday across the Pacific Coast waters. The marine forecast for San Pablo Bay, Susan Bay, the West Delta, and the San Francisco Bay north of the Bay Bridge. Small craft advisory in effect until 3 a.m. Pacific Daylight Time Wednesday. This afternoon, west wind 10 to 15 knots. For tonight, southwest wind 10 to 15 knots. For Wednesday, southwest wind 5 to 10 knots, rising to 10 to 15 knots in the afternoon. For Wednesday night, southwest wind 10 to 15 knots. The marine forecast for Monterey Bay,

northwest wind 2 to 20 knots. Seas 3 to 5 feet. Wind detail, northwest 5 feet at 7 seconds. For Wednesday, northwest wind 5 to 10 knots, becoming west 15 to 20 knots in the afternoon. Seas 3 to 5 feet. Wind detail, northwest 5 feet at 9 seconds. For Wednesday night, west wind 15 to 20 knots, becoming northwest 10 to 15 knots after midnight. Seas 4 to 6 feet. Wind detail, northwest 5 feet at 7 seconds. The coastal waters forecast from Point Marina to Point Reyes out to 10 nautical miles. Small craft advisory in effect through late Thursday night. This afternoon, northwest wind 20 to 25 knots, seas 5 to 8 feet. Wave detail, northwest 7 feet at 8 seconds and south 2 feet at 16 seconds. Tonight, northwest wind 20 to 25 knots, easing to 15 to 20 knots after midnight. Seas 6 to 8 feet. Wave detail, northwest 7 feet at 7 seconds and south 2 feet at 16 seconds Wednesday. Northwest wind 15 to 20 knots, rising to 20 to 25 knots in the afternoon. Seas 6 to 8 feet. Wave detail, northwest 7 feet at 8 seconds and southwest 2 feet at 17 seconds Wednesday night. Northwest wind 20 to 25 knots, easing to 15 to 20 knots after midnight. Seas 7 to 10 feet. Wave detail, northwest 9 feet at 8 seconds and southwest 2 feet at 17 seconds. The coastal waters forecast from Point Marina to Point Reyes 10 to 60 nautical miles offshore. Small craft advisory in effect through late Thursday night. This afternoon, northwest wind 15 to 20 knots, seas around 7 feet. Wave detail, northwest 7 feet at 8 seconds and south 2 feet at 16 seconds. Tonight, northwest wind 15 to 20 knots, seas 7 to 8 feet. Wave detail, northwest 8 feet at 7 seconds and south 2 feet at 16 seconds Wednesday. Northwest wind 20 to 25 knots, seas 7 to 8 feet. Wave detail, northwest 8 feet at 8 seconds and south 2 feet at 17 seconds Wednesday night. Northwest wind 20 to 25 knots, gusts up to 35 knots after midnight. Seas 9 to 11 feet. Wave detail, northwest 11 feet at 9 seconds and south 3 feet at 17 seconds. San Francisco Bar forecast. In the deep water channel, mixed seas of 4 to 6 feet at 17 seconds. Across the bar, swell can be more than twice as high across the bar than surrounding waters. Waves are also more prone to break, particularly during strong ebb currents. Maximum head current of 2.5 knots at 11:16 p.m. Tuesday and 1.3 knots at 11:35 a.m. Wednesday. The coastal waters forecast from Point Pinos to Point Pedras launches out to 10 nautical miles. Small craft advisory in effect through late Thursday night. This afternoon, northwest wind 20 to 25 knots, seas 5 to 8 feet. Wave detail, northwest 7 feet at 8 seconds and south 2 feet at 18 seconds. Tonight, northwest wind 20 to 25 knots, gusts up to 35 knots after midnight. Seas 6 to 8 feet. Wave detail, northwest 7 feet at 8 seconds and south 2 feet at 18 seconds Wednesday. Northwest wind 20 to 25 knots, gusts up to 35 knots in the afternoon. Seas 6 to 8 feet. Wave detail, northwest 7 feet at 9 seconds and south 2 feet at 17 seconds Wednesday night. Northwest wind 20 to 25 knots with gusts up to 35 knots, seas 7 to 9 feet. Wave detail, northwest 8 feet at 8 seconds and south 2 feet at 17 seconds. The coastal waters forecast from Kitchen Point to Point Pinos 10 to 60 nautical miles offshore. Small craft advisory in effect through late Thursday night. This afternoon, northwest wind 15 to 20 knots, seas 6 to 7 feet. Wave detail, northwest 6 feet at 8 seconds and south 2 feet at 17 seconds. Tonight, northwest wind 15 to 20 knots, seas 6 to 7 feet. Wave detail, northwest 7 feet at 8 seconds and south 2 feet at 17 seconds Wednesday. Northwest wind 2

to 8 feet. Wednesday, north to northwest winds 15 to 25 knots. Seas 6 to 9 feet. Wednesday night, north to northwest winds 20 to 30 knots. Seas 7 to 11 feet. Thursday, north to northwest winds 20 to 25 knots. Seas 8 to 11 feet. Thursday night, north to northwest winds 20 to 30 knots. Seas 9 to 12 feet. Friday, northwest winds 16 to 25 knots. 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Friday night, north to northwest winds 15 to 25 knots. 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Saturday, north to northwest winds 15 to 25 knots. 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Saturday night, north winds 20 to 30 knots. Seas 5 to 8 feet. Sun, north winds 20 to 30 knots. 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Sunday night, north winds 15 to 25 knots. Seas 8 to 9 feet. The offshore waters forecast for the following marine locations: Pigeon Point to Point Cabras, Blount is between 60 nautical miles and 150 nautical miles offshore. Issued at 03:01 p.m. Pacific Daylight Time. Tonight, northwest winds 15 to 25 knots. Seas 7 to 8 feet. Wednesday, north to northwest winds 20 to 25 knots. Seas 7 to 9 feet. Wednesday night, north to northwest winds 20 to 25 knots. Seas 7 to 10 feet. Thursday, northwest winds 20 to 25 knots. Seas 9 to 11 feet. Thursday night, northwest winds 20 to 25 knots. Seas 9 to 11 feet. Friday, northwest winds 15 to 25 knots. Seas 9 to 11 feet. Friday night, northwest winds 20 to 25 knots. Seas 8 to 10 feet. Saturday, north to northwest winds 20 to 25 knots. Seas 7 to 9 feet. Saturday night, north winds 20 to 25 knots, becoming northwest 15 to 25 knots. Seas 7 to 9 feet. Sun, northwest winds 15 to 25 knots. Seas 7 to 9 feet. Sunday night, north winds 15 to 25 knots. Seas 7 to 9 feet. 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This broadcast originates from the National Weather Service Office located in Monterey, California, and serves the coastal marine waters, including San Francisco and Monterey Bay. The coastal waters forecast from Point Reyes to Pigeon Point out to 10 nautical miles. Small craft advisory in effect through late Wednesday night. This afternoon, northwest wind 15 to 20 knots. Seas 5 to 7 feet. Wave detail, northwest 16 at 8 seconds and south 2 feet at 16 seconds. For tonight, northwest wind 15 to 20 knots. Seas 5 to 8 feet. Wave detail, northwest 7 feet at 8 seconds and southwest 2 feet at 16 seconds. For Wednesday, northwest wind 15 to 20 knots. Seas 5 to 7 feet. Wave detail, northwest 6 feet at 8 seconds and southwest 2 feet at 17 seconds. For Wednesday night, northwest wind 15 to 20 knots. Seas 6 to 9 feet. Wave detail, northwest 8 feet at 10 seconds. The coastal waters forecast from Pigeon Point to Point Pinos out to 10 nautical miles. Small craft advisory in effect through late Wednesday night. This afternoon, northwest wind 20 to 25 knots. Seas 5 to 7 feet. Wave detail, northwest 6 feet at 8 seconds and south 2 feet at 16 seconds. For tonight, northwest wind 20 to 25 knots, easing to 15 to 20 knots after midnight. Seas 5 to 7 feet. Wave detail, northwest 6 feet at 7 seconds and south 2 feet at 16 seconds. For Wednesday, northwest wind 10 to 15 knots, rising to 15 to 20 knots in the afternoon. Seas 5 to 7 feet. Wave detail, northwest 6 feet

Friday afternoon. What? An increased risk of weaker waves and strong rip currents due to long period southwest swell. Where? Pacific Coast beaches. When? Through Friday afternoon. Impact. Dangerous conditions are forecast along the shoreline. Hazards include weaker waves, strong rip currents, and large breaking waves. 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The sunset tonight at 8:34 p.m. The sunrise tomorrow, 5:56 a.m. The sunset tomorrow, 8:33 p.m. Tidal data at the Golden Gate for the afternoon and evening hours today and the morning hours of tomorrow. High tide, 5:56 p.m. at 5.72 feet. Low tide, 12:36 p.m. at 1.33 feet. High tide, 6:46 p.m. at 3.62 feet. Low tide, 11:42 a.m. at 1.98 feet. Here are the buoy observations for 3 p.m. Pacific Daylight Time. An offshore buoy 6 wind southwest at 8 knots, pressure 1,020.6 millibars. An offshore buoy 59, wind northwest 6 knots, water temperature 62, pressure 1,024.4 millibars, seas 5 feet every 19 seconds. At Point Arena buoy, wind northwest 16 knots, water temperature 56, pressure 1,019.4 millibars, seas 5 feet every 19 seconds. At buoy 13 near Bodega Bay, winds northwest at 17 knots, gusting to 23, pressure 1,018.3 millibars, swell 6 feet every 6 seconds. At Point Reyes, wave riser buoy, water temperature 56, seas 8 feet every 18 seconds. At San Francisco Bar Buoy, water temperature 61, seas 5 feet every 18 seconds. At San Francisco Buoy, winds northwest at 14 knots, pressure 1,018.9 millibars, swell 6 feet every 7 seconds. At Half Moon Bay Buoy, winds northwest 12 knots, water temperature 58, pressure 1,020.0 millibars, seas 5 feet every 8 seconds. At the Monterey Bay Buoy, winds northwest 70 knots, gusting to 21, water temperature 60, pressure 1,018.7 millibars, seas 6 feet every 7 seconds. At Point Surf, wave rider buoy, water temperature 60, seas 6 feet every 18 seconds. At Cape San Martin buoy, winds northwest 19 knots, gusting to 23, water temperature 61, pressure 1,018.3 millibars. Sea 7 feet every 19 seconds. Synopsis for the Central California coast and bays, including the Monterey Bay, Greater Farallones, and Cordell Bank National Marine Sanctuary. Moderate to strong breezes are forecast across area waters, including the bays over the next 24 hours. Northwesterly swell between 6 and 8 feet will continue, with approximately 2 to 3 foot secondary long period southerly swell persisting through the week. While winds diminish to largely gentle breezes across bays, strong breezes and rough seas will persist through early Thursday across the Pacific Coast waters. The marine forecast for San Pablo Bay, Susan Bay, the West Delta, and the San Francisco Bay north of the Bay Bridge. Small craft advisory in effect until 3 a.m. Pacific Daylight Time Wednesday,

night, southwest wind 10 to 50 knots. The marine forecast for Monterey Bay. Small craft advisory in effect through Wednesday evening. This afternoon, west wind 15 to 20 knots. Seas 3 to 5 feet. Wave detail, northwest 5 feet at 8 seconds. For tonight, northwest wind 15 to 20 knots. Seas 3 to 5 feet. Wave detail, northwest 5 feet at 7 seconds. For Wednesday, northwest wind 5 to 10 knots, becoming west 15 to 20 knots in the afternoon. Seas 3 to 5 feet. Wave detail, northwest 5 feet at 9 seconds. For Wednesday night, west wind 15 to 20 knots, becoming northwest 10 to 15 knots after midnight. Seas 4 to 6 feet. Wave detail, northwest 5 feet at 7 seconds. The coastal waters forecast from Point Arena to Point Reyes out to 10 nautical miles. Small craft advisory in effect through late Thursday night. This afternoon, northwest wind 20 to 25 knots, seas 5 to 8 feet. Wave detail, northwest 7 feet at 8 seconds and south 2 feet at 16 seconds. Tonight, northwest wind 20 to 25 knots, easing to 15 to 20 knots after midnight. Seas 6 to 8 feet. Wave detail, northwest 7 feet at 7 seconds and south 2 feet at 16 seconds Wednesday. Northwest wind 15 to 20 knots, rising to 20 to 25 knots in the afternoon. Seas 6 to 8 feet. Wave detail, northwest 7 feet at 8 seconds and southwest 2 feet at 17 seconds Wednesday night. Northwest wind 20 to 25 knots, easing to 15 to 20 knots after midnight. Seas 7 to 10 feet. Wave detail, northwest 9 feet at 8 seconds and southwest 2 feet at 17 seconds. The coastal waters forecast from Point Arena to Point Reyes 10 to 60 nautical miles offshore. Small craft advisory in effect through late Thursday night. This afternoon, northwest wind 15 to 20 knots, seas around 7 feet. Wave detail, northwest 7 feet at 8 seconds and south 2 feet at 16 seconds. Tonight, northwest wind 15 to 20 knots, seas 7 to 8 feet. Wave detail, northwest 18 at 7 seconds and south 2 feet at 16 seconds Wednesday. Northwest wind 20 to 25 knots, seas 7 to 8 feet. Wave detail, northwest 8 feet at 8 seconds and south 2 feet at 17 seconds Wednesday night. Northwest wind 20 to 25 knots, gusts up to 35 knots after midnight. Seas 9 to 11 feet. Wave detail, northwest 11 feet at 9 seconds and south 3 feet at 17 seconds. San Francisco Bar forecast. In the deep water channel, mixed seas of 4 to 6 feet at 17 seconds. Across the bar, swell can be more than twice as high across the bar than surrounding waters. Waves are also more prone to break, particularly during strong currents. Maximum ebb current of 2.5 knots at 11:16 p.m. Tuesday and 1.3 knots at 11:35 a.m. Wednesday. The coastal waters forecast from Point Pinos to Point Piedras blunts out to 10 nautical miles. Small craft advisory in effect through late Thursday night. This afternoon, northwest wind 20 to 25 knots, seas 5 to 8 feet. Wave detail, northwest 7 feet at 8 seconds and south 2 feet at 18 seconds. Tonight, northwest wind 20 to 25 knots, gusts up to 35 knots after midnight. Seas 6 to 8 feet. Wave detail, northwest 7 feet at 8 seconds and south 2 feet at 18 seconds Wednesday. Northwest wind 20 to 25 knots, gusts up to 35 knots in the afternoon. Seas 6 to 8 feet. Wave detail, northwest 7 feet at 9 seconds and south 2 feet at 17 seconds Wednesday night. Northwest wind 20 to 25 knots with gusts up to 35 knots, seas 7 to 9 feet. Wave detail, northwest 8 feet at 8 seconds and south 2 feet at 17 seconds. The coastal waters forecast from Pigeon Point to Point Pinos 10 to 60 nautical miles offshore. Small craft advisory in effect through

northwest 16 and 8 seconds and south 2 feet and 16 seconds. For tonight, northwest wind 22-25 knots, easing to 15 to 20 knots after midnight. Seas 5 to 7 feet. Wave detail, northwest 16 and 7 seconds and south 2 feet and 16 seconds. For Wednesday, northwest wind 10 to 15 knots, rising to 15 to 20 knots in the afternoon. Seas 5 to 7 feet. Wave detail, northwest 16 and 9 seconds and southwest 2 feet and 17 seconds. For Wednesday night, northwest wind 15 to 20 knots. Seas 5 to 8 feet. Wave detail, northwest 7 feet and 8 seconds and south 2 feet and 17 seconds. The following is an important beach hazard message from the National Weather Service, issued at 12:52 p.m. Pacific Daylight Time. Beach hazard statement remains in effect through Friday afternoon. 1. An increased risk of sneaker waves and strong rip currents due to long period southwest swell. Where? Pacific Coast beaches. When? Through Friday afternoon. Impacts. Dangerous conditions are forecast along the shoreline. Hazards include sneaker waves, strong wind currents, and large breaking waves. 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Sunrise, sunset, and tidal information for the San Francisco Bay Area for Tuesday, July 7th. The sunset tonight, 8:34 p.m. The sunrise tomorrow, 5:56 a.m. The sunset tomorrow, 8:33 p.m. Tidal data at the Golden Gate for the afternoon and evening hours today and the morning hours of tomorrow. High tide, 5:56 p.m. at 5.72 feet. Low tide, 12:36 p.m. at 1.33 feet. High tide, 6:46 p.m. at 3.62 feet. Low tide, 11:42 a.m. at 1.98 feet. Here are the buoy observations for 4 p.m. Pacific Daylight Time. An offshore buoy 6 winds west at 8 knots, pressure 1,020.7 millibars. An offshore buoy 59 winds north at 12 knots, water temperature 62, pressure 1,024.4 millibars. And buoy 14 near Point Arena winds northwest at 60 knots, water temperature 56, pressure 1,019.5 millibars. And buoy 13 near Bodega Bay winds northwest at 21 knots, gusting to 25, pressure 1,018.0 millibars. At Point Reyes, wave rider buoy water temperature 56, seas 8 feet every 7 seconds. At San Francisco Bar buoy water temperature 61, seas 5 feet every 18 seconds. At San Francisco buoy winds northwest at 60 knots, pressure 1,018.8 millibars, swell 6 feet every 19 seconds. At Half Moon Bay buoy winds northwest 10 knots, water temperature 58, pressure 1,020.0 millibars, seas 5 feet every 10 seconds. At Monterey buoy winds northwest at 19 knots, gusting to 23, water temperature 60, pressure 1,018.4 millibars. At Pointer, wave rider buoy water temperature 60, seas 6 feet every 18 seconds. At Cape San Martin buoy winds northwest at 21 knots, gusting to 25, water temperature 61, pressure 1,017.8 millibars. Synopsis for the Central California coast and bays, including the Monterey Bay, Greater Farallones, and Cordell Beck National Marine Sanctuaries, moderate to strong breezes are forecast across area waters.

Pacific Daylight Time Wednesday. This afternoon, west wind 10 to 50 knots. For tonight, southwest wind 10 to 50 knots. For Wednesday, southwest wind 5 to 10 knots, rising to 10 to 50 knots in the afternoon. For Wednesday night, southwest wind 10 to 50 knots. The marine forecast for Monterey Bay. Small craft advisory in effect through Wednesday evening. This afternoon, west wind 15 to 20 knots. Seas 3 to 5 feet. Wave detail, northwest 5 feet and 8 seconds. For tonight, northwest wind 15 to 20 knots. Seas 3 to 5 feet. Wave detail, northwest 5 feet and 7 seconds. For Wednesday, northwest wind 5 to 10 knots, becoming west 15 to 20 knots in the afternoon. Seas 3 to 5 feet. Wave detail, northwest 5 feet at 9 seconds. For Wednesday night, west wind 15 to 20 knots, becoming northwest 10 to 15 knots after midnight. Seas 4 to 6 feet. Wave detail, northwest 5 feet at 7 seconds. The coastal waters forecast from Point Arena to Point Reyes out to 10 nautical miles. Small craft advisory in effect through late Thursday night. This afternoon, northwest wind 20 to 25 knots, seas 5 to 8 feet. Wave detail, northwest 7 feet at 8 seconds and south 2 feet at 16 seconds. Tonight, northwest wind 20 to 25 knots, easing to 15 to 20 knots after midnight. Seas 6 to 8 feet. Wave detail, northwest 7 feet at 7 seconds and south 2 feet at 16 seconds Wednesday. Northwest wind 15 to 20 knots, rising to 20 to 25 knots in the afternoon. Seas 6 to 8 feet. Wave detail, northwest 7 feet at 8 seconds and southwest 2 feet at 17 seconds Wednesday night. Northwest wind 20 to 25 knots, easing to 15 to 20 knots after midnight. Seas 7 to 10 feet. Wave detail, northwest 9 feet at 8 seconds and southwest 2 feet at 17 seconds. The coastal waters forecast from Point Arena to Point Reyes 10 to 16 nautical miles offshore. Small craft advisory in effect through late Thursday night. This afternoon, northwest wind 15 to 20 knots, seas around 7 feet. Wave detail, northwest 7 feet at 8 seconds and south 2 feet at 16 seconds. Tonight, northwest wind 15 to 20 knots, seas 7 to 8 feet. Wave detail, northwest 8 feet at 7 seconds and south 2 feet at 16 seconds Wednesday. Northwest wind 20 to 25 knots, seas 7 to 8 feet. Wave detail, northwest 8 feet at 8 seconds and south 2 feet at 17 seconds Wednesday night. Northwest wind 20 to 25 knots, gusts up to 35 knots after midnight. Seas 9 to 11 feet. Wave detail, northwest 11 feet at 9 seconds and south 3 feet at 17 seconds. San Francisco Bar forecast. In the deep water channel, mixed seas of 4 to 6 feet at 17 seconds. Across the bar, swell can be more than twice as high across the bar than surrounding waters. Waves are also more prone to break, particularly during strong head currents. Maximum head current of 2.5 knots at 11:16 p.m. Tuesday and 1.3 knots at 11:35 a.m. Wednesday. The coastal waters forecast from Point Pinos to Point Quiberas blunts out to 10 nautical miles. Small craft advisory in effect through late Thursday night. This afternoon, northwest wind 20 to 25 knots, seas 5 to 8 feet. Wave detail, northwest 7 feet at 8 seconds and south 2 feet at 18 seconds. Tonight, northwest wind 20 to 25 knots, gusts up to 35 knots after midnight. Seas 6 to 8 feet. Wave detail, northwest 7 feet at 8 seconds and south 2 feet at 18 seconds Wednesday. Northwest wind 20 to 25 knots, gusts up to 35 knots in the afternoon. Seas 6 to 8 feet. Wave detail, northwest 7 feet at 9 seconds and south 2 feet at 17 seconds Wednesday night. Northwest wind 20 to 25 knots with gusts up to 35 knots, sea 7 to 9 feet. Wave detail, northwest 8 feet at 8 seconds and south 2 feet at 17 seconds. The coastal waters forecast from Kitchen Point to Point Pinos 10 to 16.

nautical miles offshore. Small craft advisory in effect through late Thursday night. This afternoon, northwest wind 15 to 20 knots, sea 6 to 7 feet, wave detail. Northwest 6 feet at 8 seconds and south 2 feet at 17 seconds. Tonight, northwest wind 15 to 20 knots, sea 6 to 7 feet, wave detail. Northwest 7 feet at 8 seconds and south 2 feet at 17 seconds Wednesday. Northwest wind 15 to 20 knots, sea 7 to 8 feet, wave detail. Northwest 8 feet at 8 seconds and south 2 feet at 17 seconds Wednesday night. Northwest wind 20 to 25 knots, sea 7 to 8 feet, building to 8 to 10 feet after midnight. Wave detail, northwest 10 feet at 9 seconds and south 2 feet at 17 seconds. The offshore waters forecast for the following marine location. Point Arena to Pigeon Point between 60 nautical miles and 150 nautical miles offshore. Issued at 03:01 p.m. Pacific Daylight Time. Tonight, northwest winds 60 to 25 knots. Sea 6 to 8 feet. Wednesday, north to northwest winds 15 to 25 knots. Sea 6 to 9 feet. Wednesday night, north to northwest winds 20 to 30 knots. Sea 7 to 11 feet. Thursday, north to northwest winds 20 to 25 knots. Seas 8 to 11 feet. Thursday night, north to northwest winds 20 to 30 knots. Seas 9 to 12 feet. Friday, northwest winds 15 to 25 knots. Seas 8 to 11 feet. Friday night, north to northwest winds 15 to 25 knots. Seas 6 to 10 feet. Saturday, north to northwest winds 15 to 25 knots. Seas 5 to 9 feet. Saturday night, north winds 20 to 30 knots. Seas 5 to 8 feet. Sun, north winds 20 to 30 knots. Seas 7 to 9 feet. Sunday night, north winds 15 to 25 knots. Seas 8 to 9 feet. 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This broadcast originates from the National Weather Service office located in Monterey, California, and serves the coastal marine waters, including San Francisco and Monterey Bay. The offshore waters forecast for the following marine location, Pigeon Point to Point Cabras, Blancos between 60 nautical miles and 150 nautical miles offshore. Issued at 03:01 p.m. Pacific Daylight Time. Tonight, northwest winds 15 to 25 knots. Sea 7 to 8 feet. Wednesday, north to northwest winds 20 to 25 knots. Sea 7 to 9 feet. Wednesday night, north to northwest winds 20 to 25 knots. Sea 7 to 10 feet. Thursday, northwest winds 20 to 25 knots. Sea 9 to 11 feet. Thursday night, northwest winds 20 to 25 knots. Sea 9 to 11 feet. Friday, northwest winds 15 to 25 knots. Sea 9 to 11 feet. Friday night, northwest winds 20 to 25 knots. Seas 8 to 10 feet. Saturday, north to northwest winds 20 to 25 knots. Seas 7 to 9 feet. Saturday night, north winds 20 to 25 knots, becoming northwest 15 to 25 knots. Seas 7 to 9 feet. Sun, northwest winds 15 to 25 knots. Seas 7 to 9 feet. Sunday night, north winds 15 to 25 knots. Sea 7 to 9 feet. The coastal waters forecast from Point Reyes to Pigeon Point out to 10 nautical miles. Small craft advisory in effect through late Wednesday night. This afternoon, northwest wind 15 to 20 knots. Seas 5 to 7 feet. Wave detail, northwest 6 feet at 8 seconds and south 2 feet at 16 seconds. For tonight, northwest wind 15 to 20 knots. Seas 5 to 8 feet. Wave detail, northwest 7 feet at 8 seconds and southwest 2 feet at 16 seconds. For Wednesday, northwest wind 15.

7 feet. Wave detail, northwest 6 feet at 8 seconds and southwest 2 feet at 17 seconds. For Wednesday night, northwest wind 15 to 20 knots. Phase 6 to 9 feet. Wave detail, northwest 8 feet at 10 seconds. The coastal waters forecast from Pigeon Point to Point Pinos out to 10 nautical miles. Small craft advisory in effect through late Wednesday night. This afternoon, northwest wind 20 to 25 knots. Seas 5 to 7 feet. Wave detail, northwest 6 feet at 8 seconds and south 2 feet at 16 seconds. For tonight, northwest wind 20 to 25 knots, easing to 15 to 20 knots after midnight. Seas 5 to 7 feet. Wave detail, northwest 6 feet at 7 seconds and south 2 feet at 16 seconds. For Wednesday, northwest wind 10 to 15 knots, rising to 15 to 20 knots in the afternoon. Seas 5 to 7 feet. Wave detail, northwest 6 feet at 9 seconds and southwest 2 feet at 17 seconds. For Wednesday night, northwest wind 15 to 20 knots. Seas 5 to 8 feet. Wave detail, northwest 7 feet at 8 seconds and south 2 feet at 17 seconds. The following is an important wind hazard message from the National Weather Service. Issued at 12:52 p.m. Pacific Daylight Time. Beach hazard statement remains in effect through Friday afternoon. What? An increased risk of major waves and stronger current due to long period southwest swell. Where? Pacific Coast beaches. When? Through Friday afternoon. Impacts. Dangerous conditions are forecast along the shoreline. Hazards include major waves, strong currents, and large breaking waves. 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Monitor local weather, surf, and tide forecast at www.weather.gov/NTR. Sunrise, sunset, and tidal information for the San Francisco Bay Area for Tuesday, July 7th. The sunset tonight, 8:34 p.m. The sunrise tomorrow, 5:56 a.m. The sunset tomorrow, 8:33 p.m. Tidal data at the Golden Gate for the afternoon and evening hours today and the morning hours of tomorrow. High tide, 5:56 p.m. at 5.72 feet. Low tide, 12:36 p.m. at 1.33 feet. High tide, 6:46 p.m. at 3.62 feet. Low tide, 11:42 a.m. at 1.98 feet. Here are the buoy observations for 4 p.m. Pacific Daylight Time. An offshore buoy 6 winds west at 8 knots, pressure 1,020.7 millibars. An offshore buoy 59 winds north at 12 knots, water temperature 62, pressure 1,024.4 millibars. And buoy 14 at Point Arena winds northwest at 60 knots, water temperature 56, pressure 1,019.5 millibars. And buoy 13 near Bodega Bay winds northwest at 21 knots, gusting to 25, pressure 1,018.0 millibars. Point Reyes Reef Rider buoy water temperature 56, seas 8 feet every 7 seconds. At San Francisco Bar buoy water temperature 61, seas 5 feet every 18 seconds. At San Francisco buoy winds northwest at 60 knots, pressure 1,018.8 millibars, swell 6 feet every 19 seconds. At Half Moon Bay buoy winds northwest 10 knots, water temperature 58. Pressure 1,020.0 millibars, seas 5 feet every 10 seconds. At Monterey buoy winds northwest at 19 knots, gusting to 23, water temperature 60, pressure 1,018.4 millibars. At Pointer, wave rider buoy water temperature 60, seas 6 feet every 18 seconds. At Cape San Martin buoy winds northwest at 21 knots, gusting to 25, water temperature 61, pressure 1,017.8 millibars. Synopsis for the Central California coast and bays, including the

Bay, Raid of Sarah Lox, a Cordell Bank National Marine Sanctuary. Moderate to strong breezes are forecast to cross prairie waters, including the bays, over the next 24 hours. Northwesterly swell between 6 and 8 feet will continue, with approximately 2 to 3 foot secondary long period southerly swell persisting through the week. While winds diminish to largely gentle breezes across bays, strong breezes and rough seas will persist through early Thursday across the Pacific Coast waters. The marine forecast for San Pablo Bay, Susan Bay, the West Delta, and the San Francisco Bay north of the Bay Bridge. Small craft advisory in effect until 3 a.m. Pacific Daylight Time Wednesday, this afternoon. West wind 10 to 15 knots. For tonight, southwest wind 10 to 15 knots. For Wednesday, southwest wind 5 to 10 knots, rising to 10 to 15 knots in the afternoon. For Wednesday night, southwest wind 10 to 15 knots. The marine forecast for Monterey Bay. Small craft advisory in effect through Wednesday evening, with wind 10 to 15 knots. The marine forecast for Monterey Bay. Small craft advisory in effect through Wednesday evening, this afternoon, west wind 15 to 20 knots. Seas 3 to 5 feet. Wave detail, northwest 5 feet at 8 seconds. For tonight, northwest wind 15 to 20 knots. Seas 3 to 5 feet. Wave detail, northwest 5 feet at 7 seconds. For Wednesday, northwest wind 5 to 10 knots, becoming west 15 to 20 knots in the afternoon. Seas 3 to 5 feet. Wave detail, northwest 5 feet at 9 seconds. For Wednesday night, west wind 15 to 20 knots, becoming northwest 10 to 15 knots after midnight. Seas 4 to 6 feet. Wave detail, northwest 5 feet at 7 seconds. The coastal waters forecast from Point Arena to Point Reyes out to 10 nautical miles. Small craft advisory in effect through late Thursday night. This afternoon, northwest wind 20 to 25 knots, seas 5 to 8 feet, wave detail, northwest 7 feet at 8 seconds, and south 2 feet at 16 seconds. Tonight, northwest wind 20 to 25 knots, easing to 15 to 20 knots after midnight. Seas 6 to 8 feet, wave detail, northwest 7 feet at 7 seconds, and south 2 feet at 16 seconds Wednesday. Northwest wind 15 to 20 knots, rising to 20 to 25 knots in the afternoon. Seas 6 to 8 feet, wave detail, northwest 7 feet at 8 seconds, and southwest 2 feet at 17 seconds Wednesday night. Northwest wind 20 to 25 knots, easing to 15 to 20 knots after midnight. Seas 7 to 10 feet, wave detail, northwest 9 feet at 8 seconds, and southwest 2 feet at 17 seconds. The coastal waters forecast from Point Arena to Point Reyes 10 to 16 nautical miles offshore. Small craft advisory in effect through late Thursday night. This afternoon, northwest wind 15 to 20 knots, seas around 7 feet, wave detail, northwest 7 feet at 8 seconds, and south 2 feet at 16 seconds. Tonight, northwest wind 15 to 20 knots, seas 7 to 8 feet, wave detail, northwest 8 feet at 7 seconds, and south 2 feet at 16 seconds Wednesday. Northwest wind 20 to 25 knots, seas 7 to 8 feet, wave detail, northwest 8 feet at 8 seconds, and south 2 feet at 17 seconds Wednesday night. Northwest wind 20 to 25 knots, gusts up to 35 knots after midnight. Seas 9 to 11 feet, wave detail, northwest 11 feet at 9 seconds, and south 3 feet at 17 seconds. San Francisco Bar forecast. In the deep water channel, mixed seas of 4 to 6 feet at 17 seconds. Across the bar, swell can be more than twice as high across the bar than surrounding waters. Waves are also more prone to break, particularly during strong ebb currents. Maximum ebb current of 2.5 knots at 11:16 p.m. Tuesday and 1.3 knots at 11:35 a.m. Wednesday. The coastal waters forecast from Point Pinos to Point Piedras blunts out to 10 nautical miles. Small craft advisory in effect through late Thursday night. This afternoon, northwest wind 20 to 25 knots, seas 5 to 8 feet, wave deep.

south gusts up to 35 knots after midnight. See 6 to 8 feet wave detail. Northwest 7 feet at 8 seconds and south 2 feet at 18 seconds Wednesday. Northwest wind 20 to 25 knots gusts up to 35 knots in the afternoon. See 6 to 8 feet wave detail. Northwest 7 feet at 9 seconds and south 2 feet at 17 seconds Wednesday night. Northwest wind 20 to 25 knots with gusts up to 35 knots. See 7 to 9 feet wave detail. Northwest 8 feet at 8 seconds and south 2 feet at 17 seconds. The coastal waters forecast from Pigeon Point to Point Pinos 10 to 60 nautical miles offshore. Small craft advisory in effect through late Thursday night. This afternoon, northwest wind 15 to 20 knots, sea 6 to 7 feet wave detail. Northwest 6 feet at 8 seconds and south 2 feet at 17 seconds. Tonight, northwest wind 15 to 20 knots, sea 6 to 7 feet wave detail. Northwest 7 feet at 8 seconds and south 2 feet at 17 seconds Wednesday. Northwest wind 15 to 20 knots, sea 7 to 8 feet wave detail. Northwest 8 feet at 8 seconds and south 2 feet at 17 seconds Wednesday night. Northwest wind 20 to 25 knots, sea 7 to 8 feet, building to 8 to 10 feet after midnight. Wave detail. Northwest 10 feet at 9 seconds and south 2 feet at 17 seconds. The offshore waters forecast for the following marine location: Point Arena to Pigeon Point between 60 nautical miles and 150 nautical miles offshore. Issued at 03:01 p.m. Pacific Daylight Time. Tonight, northwest wind 15 to 25 knots. Sea 6 to 8 feet. Wednesday, north to northwest wind 15 to 25 knots. Sea 6 to 9 feet. Wednesday night, north to northwest winds 20 to 30 knots. Sea 7 to 11 feet. Thursday, north to northwest winds 20 to 25 knots. Seas 8 to 11 feet. Thursday night, north to northwest winds 20 to 30 knots. Seas 9 to 12 feet. Friday, northwest winds 15 to 25 knots. Seas 8 to 11 feet. Friday night, north to northwest winds 15 to 25 knots. Sea 6 to 10 feet. Saturday, north to northwest winds 15 to 25 knots. Sea 5 to 9 feet. Saturday night, north winds 20 to 30 knots. Sea 5 to 8 feet. South, north winds 20 to 30 knots. Sea 7 to 9 feet. Sunday night, north winds 15 to 25 knots. Seas 8 to 9 feet. The offshore waters forecast for the following marine location: Pigeon Point to Point Pinos, launches between 60 nautical miles and 150 nautical miles offshore. Issued at 03:01 p.m. Pacific Daylight Time. Tonight, northwest winds 15 to 25 knots. Seas 7 to 8 feet. Wednesday, north to northwest winds 20 to 25 knots. Sea 7 to 9 feet. Wednesday night, north to northwest winds 20 to 25 knots. Sea 7 to 10 feet. Thursday, northwest winds 20 to 25 knots. Sea 9 to 11 feet. Thursday night, northwest winds 20 to 25 knots. Sea 9 to 11 feet. Friday, northwest winds 15 to 25 knots. Sea 9 to 11 feet. Friday night, northwest winds 20 to 25 knots. Seas 8 to 10 feet. Saturday, north to northwest winds 20 to 25 knots. Seas 7 to 9 feet. Saturday night, north winds 20 to 25 knots, becoming northwest 15 to 25 knots. Sea 7 to 9 feet. Sun, northwest winds 15 to 25 knots. Sea 7 to 9 feet. Sunday night, north winds 15 to 25 knots. Sea 7 to 9 feet. The coastal waters forecast from Point Reyes to Pigeon Point out to 10 nautical miles. Small craft advisory in effect through late Wednesday night.

7 feet. Wind detail, northwest 16 at 8 seconds and south 2 feet at 16 seconds. For tonight, northwest wind 15 to 20 knots. Seas 5 to 8 feet. Wind detail, northwest 7 feet at 8 seconds and southwest 2 feet at 16 seconds. For Wednesday, northwest wind 15 to 20 knots. Seas 5 to 7 feet. Wind detail, northwest 16 at 8 seconds and southwest 2 feet at 17 seconds. For Wednesday night, northwest wind 15 to 20 knots. Seas 6 to 9 feet. Wind detail, northwest 8 feet at 10 seconds. The coastal waters forecast from Kitchen Point to Point Pinos out to 10 nautical miles. Small craft advisory in effect through late Wednesday night. This afternoon, northwest wind 20 to 25 knots. Seas 5 to 7 feet. Wind detail, northwest 16 at 8 seconds and south 2 feet at 16 seconds. For tonight, northwest wind 20 to 25 knots, easing to 15 to 20 knots after midnight. Seas 5 to 7 feet. Wind detail, northwest 16 at 7 seconds and south 2 feet at 16 seconds. For Wednesday, northwest wind 10 to 15 knots, rising to 15 to 20 knots in the afternoon. Seas 5 to 7 feet. Wind detail, northwest 16 at 9 seconds and southwest 2 feet at 17 seconds. For Wednesday night, northwest wind 15 to 20 knots. Seas 5 to 8 feet. Wind detail, northwest 7 feet at 8 seconds and south 2 feet at 17 seconds. The following is an important big hazard message from the National Weather Service. Issued at 12:52 p.m. Pacific Daylight Time. Beach hazard statement remains in effect through Friday afternoon. What? An increased risk of sneaker waves and strong rip currents due to long period southwest swell. Where? Pacific Coast beaches. When? Through Friday afternoon. Impacts. Dangerous conditions are forecast along the shoreline. Hazards include sneaker waves, strong wind currents, and large breaking waves. Stay off of jetties, piers, rocks, and other waterside infrastructure. Remain out of the water to avoid hazardous surf and never turn your back on the ocean. Monitor local weather, surf, and tide forecast at www.weather.gov/NPR. Sunrise, sunset, and tidal information for the San Francisco Bay Area for Tuesday, July 7th. The sunset tonight, 8:34 p.m. The sunrise tomorrow, 5:56 a.m. The sunset tomorrow, 8:33 p.m. Tidal data at the Golden Gate for the afternoon and evening hours today and the morning hours of tomorrow. High tide, 5:56 p.m. at 5.72 feet. Low tide, 12:36 p.m. at 1.33 feet. High tide, 6:46 p.m. at 3.62 feet. Low tide, 11:42 a.m. at 1.98 feet. Here are the buoy observations for 4 p.m. Pacific Daylight Time. An offshore buoy 6 winds west at 8 knots, pressure 1,020.7 millibars. An offshore buoy 59 winds north at 12 knots, water temperature 62, pressure 1,024.4 millibars. At buoy 14 near Point Arena, winds northwest at 60 knots, water temperature 56, pressure 1,019.5 millibars. At buoy 13 near Bodega Bay, winds northwest at 21 knots, gusting to 25, pressure 1,018.0 millibars. At Point Reyes, wave rider, buoy water temperature 56, sea is 8 feet every 7 seconds. At San Francisco Bar, buoy water temperature 61, sea is 5 feet every 18 seconds. At San Francisco Bay, winds northwest at 60 knots, pressure 1,018.8 millibars, swell 6 feet every 19 seconds. At Half Moon Bay, buoy winds northwest 10 knots, water temperature 58, pressure 1,020.0 millibars, seas 5 feet every 10 seconds. At Monterey, buoy winds northwest at 19 knots, gusting to 23. Water temperature 60, pressure 1,018.4 millibars.
temperature 60, sea 6 feet, every 18 seconds. At Cape San Martin buoy, winds northwest at 21 knots, gusting to 25, water temperature 61, pressure 1,017.8 millibars. Synopsis for the Central California coast and bays, including the Monterey Bay, Greater Cerrillos, and Cordell Bank National Marine Sanctuaries. Moderate to strong breezes are forecast across area waters, including the bays over the next 24 hours. Northwesterly swell between 6 and 8 feet will continue, with approximately 2 to 3 foot secondary long period southerly swell persisting through the week. While winds diminish to largely gentle breezes across bays, strong breezes and rough seas will persist through early Thursday across the Pacific coast waters. The marine forecast for San Pablo Bay, Susan Bay, the West Delta, and the San Francisco Bay north of the Bay Bridge. Small craft advisory in effect until 3 a.m. Pacific Daylight Time Wednesday. This afternoon, west wind 10 to 15 knots. For tonight, southwest wind 10 to 15 knots. For Wednesday, southwest wind 5 to 10 knots, rising to 10 to 15 knots in the afternoon. For Wednesday night, southwest wind 10 to 15 knots. The marine forecast for Monterey Bay. Small craft advisory in effect through Wednesday evening. This afternoon, west wind 15 to 20 knots. Seas 3 to 5 feet. Wave detail, northwest 5 feet and 8 seconds. For tonight, northwest wind 15 to 20 knots. Seas 3 to 5 feet. Wave detail, northwest 5 feet at 7 seconds. For Wednesday, northwest wind 5 to 10 knots, becoming west 15 to 20 knots in the afternoon. Seas 3 to 5 feet. Wave detail, northwest 5 feet at 9 seconds. For Wednesday night, west wind 15 to 20 knots, becoming northwest 10 to 15 knots after midnight. Seas 4 to 6 feet. Wave detail, northwest 5 feet at 7 seconds. The coastal waters forecast from Point Arena to Point Reyes out to 10 nautical miles. Small craft advisory in effect through late Thursday night. This afternoon, northwest wind 20 to 25 knots, seas 5 to 8 feet, wave detail. Northwest 7 feet at 8 seconds and south 2 feet at 16 seconds. Tonight, northwest wind 20 to 25 knots, easing to 15 to 20 knots after midnight. Seas 6 to 8 feet, wave detail. Northwest 7 feet at 7 seconds and south 2 feet at 16 seconds Wednesday. Northwest wind 15 to 20 knots, rising to 20 to 25 knots in the afternoon. Seas 6 to 8 feet, wave detail. Northwest 7 feet at 8 seconds and southwest 2 feet at 17 seconds Wednesday night. Northwest wind 20 to 25 knots, easing to 15 to 20 knots after midnight. Seas 7 to 10 feet, wave detail. Northwest 9 feet at 8 seconds and southwest 2 feet at 17 seconds. The coastal waters forecast from Point Marina to Point Reyes 10 to 60 nautical miles offshore. Small craft advisory in effect through late Thursday night. This afternoon, northwest wind 15 to 20 knots, seas around 7 feet, wave detail. Northwest 7 feet at 8 seconds and south 2 feet at 16 seconds. Tonight, northwest wind 15 to 20 knots, seas 7 to 8 feet, wave detail. Northwest 8 feet at 7 seconds and south 2 feet at 16 seconds Wednesday. Northwest wind 20 to 25 knots, seas 7 to 8 feet, wave detail. Northwest 8 feet at 8 seconds and south 2 feet at 17 seconds Wednesday night. Northwest wind 20 to 25 knots, gusts up to 35 knots after midnight. Seas 9 to 11 feet, wave detail. Northwest 11 feet at 9 seconds and south 3 feet at 17 seconds. San Francisco Bar forecast. In the deep water channel, mixed seas of 4 to 6 feet at 17 seconds. Across the bar, swell can be more than twice as high across the bar than surrounding waters. Waves are also more prone to break, particularly during strong ebb currents. Maximum ebb current of 2.5 knots at 11:16 p.m. Tuesday and 1.3 knots at 11:35 a.m. Wednesday.

northwest 7 feet at 9 seconds and south 2 feet at 17 seconds Wednesday night. Northwest wind 20 to 25 knots with gusts up to 35 knots, sea 7 to 9 feet, wave detail. Northwest 8 feet at 8 seconds and south 2 feet at 17 seconds. The coastal waters forecast from Pigeon Point to Point Pinos 10 to 60 nautical miles offshore. Small craft advisory in effect through late Thursday night. This afternoon, northwest wind 15 to 20 knots, sea 6 to 7 feet, wave detail. Northwest 6 feet at 8 seconds and south 2 feet at 17 seconds. Tonight, northwest wind 15 to 20 knots, sea 6 to 7 feet, wave detail. Northwest 7 feet at 8 seconds and south 2 feet at 17 seconds Wednesday. Northwest wind 15 to 20 knots, sea 7 to 8 feet, wave detail. Northwest 8 feet at 8 seconds and south 2 feet at 17 seconds Wednesday night. Northwest wind 20 to 25 knots, sea 7 to 8 feet, building to 8 to 10 feet after midnight. Wave detail, northwest 10 feet at 9 seconds and south 2 feet at 17 seconds. The offshore waters forecast for the following marine location: Point Arena to Pigeon Point between 60 nautical miles and 150 nautical miles offshore. Issued at 03:01 p.m. Pacific Daylight Time. Tonight, northwest winds 15 to 25 knots. Sea 6 to 8 feet. Wednesday, north to northwest winds 15 to 25 knots. Sea 6 to 9 feet. Wednesday night, north to northwest winds 20 to 30 knots. Sea 7 to 11 feet. Thursday, north to northwest winds 20 to 25 knots. Sea 8 to 11 feet. Thursday night, north to northwest winds 20 to 30 knots. Sea 9 to 12 feet. Friday, northwest winds 15 to 25 knots. Sea 8 to 11 feet. Friday night, north to northwest winds 15 to 25 knots. Sea 6 to 10 feet. Saturday, north to northwest winds 15 to 25 knots. Sea 5 to 9 feet. Saturday night, north winds 20 to 30 knots. Sea 5 to 8 feet. Sun, north winds 20 to 30 knots. Sea 7 to 9 feet. Sunday night, north winds 15 to 25 knots. Seas 8 to 9 feet. 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This broadcast originates from the National Weather Service office located in Monterey, California, and serves the coastal marine waters, including San Francisco and Monterey Bay. The offshore waters forecast for the following marine location: Pigeon Point to Point Pinos, length is between 60 nautical miles and 150 nautical miles offshore. 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Tonight, northwest winds 15 to 25 knots. Sea 7 to 8 feet. Wednesday, north to northwest winds 20 to 25 knots. Sea 7 to 9 feet. Wednesday night, north to northwest winds 20 to 25 knots. Sea 7 to 10 feet. Thursday, northwest winds 20 to 25 knots. Sea 9 to 11 feet. Thursday night, northwest winds 20 to 25 knots. Sea 9 to 11 feet. Friday, northwest winds 15 to 25 knots. Sea 9 to 11 feet. Friday night, northwest winds 20 to 25 knots. Sea 8 to 10 feet. Saturday, north to northwest winds 20 to 25 knots. Sea 7 to 9 feet. Saturday night, north winds 20 to 25 knots, becoming northwest 15 to 25 knots. Sea 7 to 9 feet. Sun, northwest winds 15 to 25 knots. Sea 7 to 9 feet. Sunday night, north winds 15 to 25 knots. Sea 7 to 9 feet. The coastal waters forecast from Point Reyes to Pigeon Point out to 10 nautical miles. Small craft advisory in effect through late Wednesday night. This afternoon, northwest wind 15 to 20 knots. Seas 5 to 7 feet.

tropical waters forecast from Kitchen Point to Point Pinos out to 10 nautical miles. Small craft advisory in effect through late Wednesday night. This afternoon, northwest wind 20 to 25 knots. Seas 5 to 7 feet. Wave detail, northwest 6 feet at 8 seconds and south 2 feet at 16 seconds. For tonight, northwest wind 20 to 25 knots, easing to 15 to 20 knots after midnight. Seas 5 to 7 feet. Wave detail, northwest 6 feet at 7 seconds and south 2 feet at 16 seconds. For Wednesday, northwest wind 10 to 15 knots, rising to 15 to 20 knots in the afternoon. Seas 5 to 7 feet. Wave detail, northwest 6 feet at 9 seconds and southwest 2 feet at 17 seconds. For Wednesday night, northwest wind 15 to 20 knots. Seas 5 to 8 feet. Wave detail, northwest 7 feet at 8 seconds and south 2 feet at 17 seconds. The following is an important peak hazard message from the National Weather Service. 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Beach hazard statement remains in effect through Friday afternoon. What? An increased risk of weaker waves and stronger currents due to long period southwest swell. Where? Pacific Coast beaches. When? Through Friday afternoon. Impacts. Dangerous conditions are forecast along the shoreline. Hazards include weaker waves, strong wind currents, and large breaking waves. 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Remain out of the water to avoid hazards of surf and never turn your back on the ocean. Monitor local weather, surf, and time forecast at www.weather.gov/NPR. Sunrise, sunset, and tidal information for the San Francisco Bay Area for Tuesday, July 7th. The sunset tonight, 8:34 p.m. The sunrise tomorrow, 5:56 a.m. The sunset tomorrow, 8:33 p.m. Tidal data at the Golden Gate for the afternoon and evening hours today and the morning hours of tomorrow. High tide, 5:56 p.m. at 5.72 feet. Low tide, 12:36 p.m. at 1.33 feet. High tide, 6:46 p.m. at 3.62 feet. Low tide, 11:42 a.m. at 1.98 feet. Here are the buoy observations for 4 p.m. Pacific Daylight Time. An offshore buoy 6 winds west at 8 knots, pressure 1,020.7 millibars. An offshore buoy 59 winds north at 12 knots, water temperature 62, pressure 1,024.4 millibars. And buoy 14 near Point Arena winds northwest at 60 knots, water temperature 56, pressure 1,019.5 millibars. At buoy 13 near Bodega Bay, winds northwest at 21 knots, gusting to 25, pressure 1,018.0 millibars. At Point Reyes, wave rider, buoy water temperature 56, seas 8 feet every 7 seconds. At San Francisco Bar, buoy water temperature 61, seas 5 feet every 18 seconds. At San Francisco Bay, winds northwest at 60 knots, pressure 1,018.8 millibars, swell 6 feet every 19 seconds. At Half Moon Bay, Bay, winds northwest 10 knots, water temperature 58, pressure 1,020.4